here are the 7 p.m. conditions in the Altoona area. In Altoona, it was mostly sunny. The temperature was 69 degrees, the dew point 53, and the relative humidity 56%. The wind was northwest at 5 miles an hour. The pressure was 29.93 inches and rising. At State College, it was mostly cloudy. The temperature was 68 degrees, the dew point 54, and the relative humidity 60%. The wind was west at 6 miles an hour. The pressure was 29.91 inches and rising. Now, a few other local conditions: Johnstown, sunny 66, Dubois, mostly sunny 61, Pittsburgh, mostly sunny 71, Erie, light rain 62, Bradford, a thunderstorm 61. To the south and east, York, clear 76, Selins Grove, cloudy 73, Harrisburg, partly cloudy 77, Philadelphia, partly cloudy 81, Baltimore, partly cloudy 80, Washington, D.C., partly cloudy 81. Once again, in Altoona it was 69 degrees under mostly sunny skies. And at State College it was 68 degrees under mostly cloudy skies. This is NOAA Weather Radio, All Hazards Station WNG 589. 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Here are the 8 p.m. conditions in the Altoona area. In Altoona, it was clear. The temperature was 64 degrees, the dew point 51, and the relative humidity 62%. The wind was southwest at 5 miles an hour. The pressure was 29.94 inches and rising. At State College, it was mostly cloudy. The temperature was 66 degrees, the dew point 54, and the relative humidity 63%. The wind was west at 6 miles an hour. The pressure was 29.92 inches and rising. Now, a few other local conditions: Johnstown, clear 63, Dubois, partly cloudy 59, La Trobe, clear 66, Pittsburgh, partly cloudy 68, Erie, light rain 60, Bradford, partly cloudy 56. To the south and east, York, clear 68, Selins Grove, mostly cloudy 63, Harrisburg, partly cloudy 74, Philadelphia, mostly cloudy 76, Baltimore, partly cloudy 74, Washington, D.C., partly cloudy 77. Once again, in Altoona it was 64 degrees under clear skies. And at State College it was 66 degrees under mostly cloudy skies. This is NOAA Weather Radio, All Hazards Station WNG 589. 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Here's the hazardous weather outlook for the following counties: Blair, Cambria, and Huntingdon. For today and tonight: isolated to scattered strong to severe thunderstorms with brief, strong gusty winds and small hail are possible this afternoon and early this evening. And now the extended outlook for the period Monday through Saturday. No hazardous weather is expected at this time. Here's the hazardous weather outlook for the following county: Bedford, Pennsylvania. For today and tonight: the probability for widespread hazardous weather is low. And now the extended outlook for the period Monday through Saturday. No hazardous weather is expected at this time. The Altoona climate summary for this evening, as of 5 p.m., August 23, 2026. Today's high temperature was 76 degrees and the low 60 degrees. A trace of precipitation fell today, which brings the monthly total to 4.31 inches. The record high for tomorrow is 91, which occurred in 1968, and the record low is 42, which occurred in 1952. Sunset tonight is at 7:59 p.m. Sunrise tomorrow is at 6:33 a.m. Low pressure north of Lake Ontario and developing low pressure off the East Coast will keep a chance of showers and isolated storms across the region into Monday. Most of the activity will be across the northern and western sections of the Keystone State. Brief heavy downpours will be possible. Lows tonight will be mainly in the 50s. High temperatures on Monday will be below normal. Highs will range from the lower to mid-60s across the northern mountains and Laurel Highlands, to the upper 70s across the southeast. Mainly dry conditions with a slow warm-up and comfortably low daytime humidity will occur Tuesday and Wednesday. Here is the latest National Weather Service forecast for Blair and Bedford counties, including the city of Altoona. Tonight.

west winds 5 to 10 miles an hour with gusts up to 25 miles an hour. Tuesday, mostly sunny. Highs in the mid-70s. West winds 5 to 10 miles an hour with gusts up to 20 miles an hour. Tuesday night, partly cloudy, then becoming mostly clear between 8 p.m. and 2 a.m., then becoming partly cloudy. Lows in the mid-50s. West winds around 5 miles an hour. Here is the latest National Weather Service forecast for Cambria County, including the city of Johnstown. Tonight, partly cloudy through 10 p.m., then becoming mostly cloudy. A slight chance of showers and thunderstorms through midnight. A chance of showers and thunderstorms after midnight. Some thunderstorms may produce gusty winds and small hail before 8 p.m. Some thunderstorms may produce gusty winds and small hail between midnight and 4 a.m. Rainfall amounts less than a tenth of an inch. Lows in the mid-50s. Southwest winds 5 to 10 miles an hour with gusts up to 25 miles an hour. Chance of rain 40%. Monday, mostly cloudy before 10 a.m., then becoming partly sunny. Highs in the mid-60s. West winds 10 to 15 miles an hour with gusts up to 25 miles an hour. Monday night, mostly cloudy. Lows in the lower 50s. West winds 5 to 10 miles an hour with gusts up to 25 miles an hour. Tuesday, partly sunny. Highs around 70. West winds 5 to 10 miles an hour with gusts up to 20 miles an hour. Tuesday night, partly cloudy, then becoming mostly clear between 8 p.m. and 2 a.m., then becoming partly cloudy. Lows in the mid-50s. Northwest winds around 5 miles an hour, becoming southwest after midnight. And now the extended forecast for south central Pennsylvania. Wednesday, mostly sunny. Highs in the upper 70s. Wednesday night, partly cloudy. Lows in the lower 60s. Thursday, mostly sunny with a chance of showers and thunderstorms. Highs in the lower 80s. Chance of rain 50%. Thursday night, mostly cloudy with a chance of showers and a slight chance of thunderstorms. Lows in the lower 60s. Chance of rain 50%. Friday, mostly sunny. Highs in the upper 70s. Friday night, mostly clear. Lows in the upper 50s. Saturday, mostly sunny. Highs in the upper 70s. Saturday night, mostly clear. Lows around 60. Sunday, partly sunny. Highs in the upper 70s. The 8 to 14 day outlook, from Monday, August 31st to Sunday, September 6th, calls for near normal temperatures and near normal precipitation. Normal high temperatures across central Pennsylvania during this period range from the low 70s over the Allegheny Mountains to the low 80s across the lower Susquehanna Valley. Normal lows range from the low 50s over the Alleghenies to the low 60s across the lower Susquehanna Valley. Here are the 8 p.m. conditions in the Altoona area. In Altoona, it was clear. The temperature was 64 degrees, the dew point 51, and the relative humidity 62%. The wind was southwest at 5 miles an hour. The pressure was 29.94 inches and rising. At State College, it was mostly cloudy. The temperature was 66 degrees, the dew point 54, and the relative humidity 63%. The wind was west at 6 miles an hour. The pressure was 29.92 inches and rising. Now, a few other local conditions: Johnstown, clear 63, Dubois, partly cloudy 59, La Trobe, clear 66, Pittsburgh, partly cloudy 68, Erie, light rain 60, Bradford, partly cloudy 56. To the south and east, York, clear 68, Selins Grove, mostly cloudy 63, Harrisburg, partly cloudy 74, Philadelphia, mostly cloudy 76, Baltimore, partly cloudy 74, Washington, D.C., partly cloudy 77. Once again, in Altoona, it was 64 degrees under clear skies. And at State College, it was 66 degrees under mostly cloudy skies. This is NOAA Weather Radio, All Hazards Station WMG 589. 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Here's the hazardous weather outlook for the following counties: Blair, Cambria, and Huntingdon. For today and tonight,

recently that the scattered strong to severe thunderstorms with brief, strong gusty winds and small hail are possible this afternoon and early this evening. And now the extended outlook for the period Monday through Saturday. No hazardous weather is expected at this time. Here's the hazardous weather outlook for the following county, Bedford, Pennsylvania. For today and tonight, the probability for widespread hazardous weather is low. And now the extended outlook for the period Monday through Saturday. No hazardous weather is expected at this time. The Altoona climate summary for this evening, as of 5 p.m., August 23, 2026. Today's high temperature was 76 degrees and the low 60 degrees. A trace of precipitation fell today, which brings the monthly total to 4.31 inches. The record high for tomorrow is 91, which occurred in 1968, and the record low is 42, which occurred in 1952. Sunset tonight is at 7:59 p.m. Sunrise tomorrow is at 6:33 a.m. Low pressure north of Lake Ontario and developing low pressure off the East Coast will keep a chance of showers and isolated storms across the region into Monday. Most of the activity will be across the northern and western sections of the Keystone State. Brief heavy downpours will be possible. Lows tonight will be mainly in the 50s. High temperatures on Monday will be below normal. Highs will range from the lower to mid 60s across the northern mountains and Laurel Highlands, to the upper 70s across the southeast. Mainly dry conditions with a slow warm-up and comfortably low daytime humidity will occur Tuesday and Wednesday. Here is the latest National Weather Service forecast for Blair and Bedford counties, including the city of Altoona. Tonight, partly cloudy with a slight chance of showers and thunderstorms before 8 p.m., then partly cloudy between 8 p.m. and 2 a.m. Mostly cloudy with a slight chance of showers between 2 a.m. and 4 a.m., then mostly cloudy after 4 a.m. Some thunderstorms may produce gusty winds and small hail before 8 p.m. Lows in the mid-50s. West winds 5 to 10 miles an hour with gusts up to 25 miles an hour. Chance of rain 20%. Monday, partly sunny. Highs around 70. West winds 10 to 15 miles an hour with gusts up to 25 miles an hour. Monday night, partly cloudy. Lows in the mid-50s. West winds 5 to 10 miles an hour with gusts up to 25 miles an hour. Tuesday, mostly sunny. Highs in the mid-70s. West winds 5 to 10 miles an hour with gusts up to 20 miles an hour. Tuesday night, partly cloudy, then becoming mostly clear between 8 p.m. and 2 a.m., then becoming partly cloudy. Lows in the mid-50s. West winds around 5 miles an hour. Here is the latest National Weather Service forecast for Cambria County, including the city of Johnstown. Tonight, partly cloudy through 10 p.m., then becoming mostly cloudy. A slight chance of showers and thunderstorms through midnight. A chance of showers and thunderstorms after midnight. Some thunderstorms may produce gusty winds and small hail before 8 p.m. Some thunderstorms may produce gusty winds and small hail between midnight and 4 a.m. Rainfall amounts less than a tenth of an inch. Lows in the mid-50s. Southwest winds 5 to 10 miles an hour with gusts up to 25 miles an hour. Chance of rain 40%. Monday, mostly cloudy before 10 a.m., then becoming partly sunny. Highs in the mid-60s. West winds 10 to 15 miles an hour with gusts up to 25 miles an hour. Monday night, mostly cloudy. Lows in the lower 50s. West winds 5 to 10 miles an hour with gusts up to 25 miles an hour. Tuesday, partly sunny. Highs around 70. West winds 5 to 10 miles an hour with gusts up to 20 miles an hour. Tuesday night, partly cloudy, then becoming mostly clear between 8 p.m. and 2 a.m., then becoming partly cloudy. Lows in the mid-50s. Northwest winds around 5 miles an hour, becoming southwest after midnight. And now the extended forecast for South Central Pennsylvania. Wednesday, mostly sunny. Highs in the upper 70s. Wednesday night, partly cloudy. Lows in the lower 60s. Thursday, mostly sunny with a chance of showers and thunderstorms. Highs in the lower 80s. Chance of rain 50%.
Thursday night, mostly cloudy with a chance of showers and a slight chance of thunderstorms. Lows in the lower 60s. Chance of rain 50%. Friday, mostly sunny. Highs in the upper 70s. Friday night, mostly clear. Lows in the upper 50s. Saturday, mostly sunny. Highs in the upper 70s. Saturday night, mostly clear. Lows around 60. Sunday, partly sunny. Highs in the upper 70s. The 8 to 14 day outlook, from Monday, August 31st to Sunday, September 6th, calls for near normal temperatures and near normal precipitation. Normal high temperatures across central Pennsylvania during this period range from the low 70s over the Allegheny Mountains to the low 80s across the lower Susquehanna Valley. Normal lows range from the low 50s over the Alleghenies to the low 60s across the lower Susquehanna Valley. Here are the 8 p.m. conditions in the Altoona area. In Altoona, it was clear. The temperature was 64 degrees, the dew point 51, and the relative humidity 62%. The wind was southwest at 5 miles an hour. The pressure was 29.94 inches and rising. At State College, it was mostly cloudy. The temperature was 66 degrees, the dew point 54, and the relative humidity 63%. The wind was west at 6 miles an hour. The pressure was 29.92 inches and rising. Now, a few other local conditions: Johnstown, clear 63, DuBois, partly cloudy 59, La Trobe, clear 66, Pittsburgh, partly cloudy 68, Erie, light rain 60, Bradford, partly cloudy 56. To the south and east, York, clear 68, Selins Grove, mostly cloudy 63, Harrisburg, partly cloudy 74, Philadelphia, mostly cloudy 76, Baltimore, partly cloudy 74, Washington, D.C., partly cloudy 77. Once again, in Altoona, it was 64 degrees under clear skies. And at State College, it was 66 degrees under mostly cloudy skies. This is NOAA Weather Radio, All Hazards Station WNG 589. 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Here's the hazardous weather outlook for the following counties: Blair, Cambria, and Huntingdon. For today and tonight: isolated to scattered strong to severe thunderstorms with brief, strong gusty winds and small hail are possible this afternoon and early this evening. And now the extended outlook for the period Monday through Saturday. No hazardous weather is expected at this time. Here's the hazardous weather outlook for the following county: Bedford, Pennsylvania. For today and tonight: the probability for widespread hazardous weather is low. And now the extended outlook for the period Monday through Saturday. No hazardous weather is expected at this time. The Altoona climate summary for this evening, as of 5 p.m., August 23, 2026. Today's high temperature was 76 degrees and the low 60 degrees. A trace of precipitation fell today, which brings the monthly total to 4.31 inches. The record high for tomorrow is 91, which occurred in 1968, and the record low is 42, which occurred in 1952. Sunset tonight is at 7:59 p.m. Sunrise tomorrow is at 6:33 a.m. Low pressure north of Lake Ontario and developing low pressure off the East Coast will keep a chance of showers and isolated storms across the region into Monday. Most of the activity will be across the northern and western sections of the Keystone State. Brief heavy downpours will be possible. Lows tonight will be mainly in the 50s. High temperatures on Monday will be below normal. Highs will range from the lower to mid-60s across the northern mountains and Laurel Highlands to the upper 70s across the southeast. Mainly dry conditions with a slow warm-up and comfortably low daytime humidity will occur Tuesday and Wednesday. Here is the latest National Weather Service forecast for Blair and Bedford counties, including the city of Altoona. Tonight, partly cloudy with a slight chance of showers and thunderstorms before 8 p.m., then partly cloudy between 8 p.m. and 2 a.m. Mostly cloudy with a slight chance of showers between 2 a.m. and 4 a.m., then mostly cloudy after 4 a.m. Some thunderstorms may produce gusty winds and small hail before 8 p.m. Lows in the mid-50s. West winds 5 to 10 miles an hour with gusts up to 25 miles an hour.
chance of rain 20%. Monday, partly sunny. Highs around 70. West winds 10 to 15 miles an hour with gusts up to 25 miles an hour. Monday night, partly cloudy. Lows in the mid-50s. West winds 5 to 10 miles an hour with gusts up to 25 miles an hour. Tuesday, mostly sunny. Highs in the mid-70s. West winds 5 to 10 miles an hour with gusts up to 20 miles an hour. Tuesday night, partly cloudy, then becoming mostly clear between 8 p.m. and 2 a.m., then becoming partly cloudy. Lows in the mid-50s. West winds around 5 miles an hour. Here is the latest National Weather Service forecast for Cambria County, including the city of Johnstown. Tonight, partly cloudy through 10 p.m., then becoming mostly cloudy. A slight chance of showers and thunderstorms through midnight. A chance of showers and thunderstorms after midnight. Some thunderstorms may produce gusty winds and small hail before 8 p.m. Some thunderstorms may produce gusty winds and small hail between midnight and 4 a.m. Rainfall amounts less than a tenth of an inch. Lows in the mid-50s. Southwest winds 5 to 10 miles an hour with gusts up to 25 miles an hour. Chance of rain 40%. Monday, mostly cloudy before 10 a.m., then becoming partly sunny. Highs in the mid-60s. West winds 10 to 15 miles an hour with gusts up to 25 miles an hour. Monday night, mostly cloudy. Lows in the lower 50s. West winds 5 to 10 miles an hour with gusts up to 25 miles an hour. Tuesday, partly sunny. Highs around 70. West winds 5 to 10 miles an hour with gusts up to 20 miles an hour. Tuesday night, partly cloudy, then becoming mostly clear between 8 p.m. and 2 a.m., then becoming partly cloudy. Lows in the mid-50s. Northwest winds around 5 miles an hour, becoming southwest after midnight. And now the extended forecast for South Central Pennsylvania. Wednesday, mostly sunny. Highs in the upper 70s. Wednesday night, partly cloudy. Lows in the lower 60s. Thursday, mostly sunny with a chance of showers and thunderstorms. Highs in the lower 80s. Chance of rain 50%. Thursday night, mostly cloudy with a chance of showers and a slight chance of thunderstorms. Lows in the lower 60s. Chance of rain 50%. Friday, mostly sunny. Highs in the upper 70s. Friday night, mostly clear. Lows in the upper 50s. Saturday, mostly sunny. Highs in the upper 70s. Saturday night, mostly clear. Lows around 60. Sunday, partly sunny. Highs in the upper 70s. 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Broadcasts originate from the National Weather Service in State College and are transmitted from the tower facilities provided by the Blair County Emergency Management Agency in Frankstown on a frequency of 162.425 MHz. We are located at Innovation Park in State College. 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Properly set weather radios with the alarm device will alert you when severe weather warnings or watches are issued. Programming on this station will be temporarily changed during severe weather to bring you the latest information. Warnings and safety information from the National Weather Service may someday save your life or protect your property. The 8 to 14 day outlook from Monday, August 31st to Sunday, September 6th calls for near normal temperatures and near normal precipitation. Normal high temperatures across central Pennsylvania during this period range from the low 70s over the Allegheny Mountains to the low 80s across the lower Susquehanna Valley. Normal lows range from the low 50s over the Alleghenies to the low 60s across the lower Susquehanna Valley. Here are the 8 p.m. conditions in the Altoona area. In Altoona, it was clear. The temperature was 64 degrees, the dew point 51, and the relative humidity 62%. The wind was southwest at 5 miles an hour. The pressure was 29.94 inches and rising. At State College, it was mostly cloudy. The temperature was 66 degrees, the dew point 54, and the relative humidity 63%. The wind was west at 6 miles an hour.
the pressure was 29.92 inches and rising. Now, a few other local conditions: Johnstown, clear 63, Dubois, partly cloudy 59, La Trobe, clear 66, Pittsburgh, partly cloudy 68, Erie, light rain 60, Bradford, partly cloudy 56. To the south and east, York, clear 68, Selins Grove, mostly cloudy 63, Harrisburg, partly cloudy 74, Philadelphia, mostly cloudy 76, Baltimore, partly cloudy 74, Washington, D.C., partly cloudy 77. Once again, in Altoona, it was 64 degrees under clear skies. And at State College, it was 66 degrees under mostly cloudy skies. This is NOAA Weather Radio, All Hazards Station WNG 589. 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Here's the hazardous weather outlook for the following counties: Blair, Cambria, and Huntingdon. For today and tonight: isolated to scattered strong to severe thunderstorms with brief, strong gusty winds and small hail are possible this afternoon and early this evening. And now the extended outlook for the period Monday through Saturday. No hazardous weather is expected at this time. Here's the hazardous weather outlook for the following county: Bedford, Pennsylvania. For today and tonight: the probability for widespread hazardous weather is low. And now the extended outlook for the period Monday through Saturday. No hazardous weather is expected at this time. The Altoona climate summary for this evening, as of 5 p.m., August 23, 2026. Today's high temperature was 76 degrees and the low 60 degrees. A trace of precipitation fell today, which brings the monthly total to 4.31 inches. The record high for tomorrow is 91, which occurred in 1968, and the record low is 42, which occurred in 1952. Sunset tonight is at 7:59 p.m. Sunrise tomorrow is at 6:33 a.m. Low pressure north of Lake Ontario and developing low pressure off the east coast will keep a chance of showers and isolated storms across the region into Monday. Most of the activity will be across the northern and western sections of the Keystone State. Brief heavy downpours will be possible. Lows tonight will be mainly in the 50s. High temperatures on Monday will be below normal. Highs will range from the lower to mid 60s across the northern mountains and Laurel Highlands to the upper 70s across the southeast. Mainly dry conditions with a slow warm-up and comfortably low daytime humidity will occur Tuesday and Wednesday. Here is the latest National Weather Service forecast for Blair and Bedford counties, including the city of Altoona. Tonight, partly cloudy with a slight chance of showers and thunderstorms before 8 p.m., then partly cloudy between 8 p.m. and 2 a.m. Mostly cloudy with a slight chance of showers between 2 a.m. and 4 a.m., then mostly cloudy after 4 a.m. Some thunderstorms may produce gusty winds and small hail before 8 p.m. Lows in the mid-50s. West winds 5 to 10 miles an hour with gusts up to 25 miles an hour. Chance of rain 20%. Monday, partly sunny. Highs around 70. West winds 10 to 15 miles an hour with gusts up to 25 miles an hour. Monday night, partly cloudy. Lows in the mid-50s. West winds 5 to 10 miles an hour with gusts up to 25 miles an hour. Tuesday, mostly sunny. Highs in the mid-70s. West winds 5 to 10 miles an hour with gusts up to 20 miles an hour. Tuesday night, partly cloudy, then becoming mostly clear between 8 p.m. and 2 a.m., then becoming partly cloudy. Lows in the mid-50s. West winds around 5 miles an hour. Here is the latest National Weather Service forecast for Cambria County, including the city of Johnstown. Tonight, partly cloudy through 10 p.m., then becoming mostly cloudy. A slight chance of showers and thunderstorms through midnight. A chance of showers and thunderstorms after midnight. Some thunderstorms may produce gusty winds and small hail before 8 p.m. Some thunderstorms may produce gusty winds and small hail between midnight and 4 a.m. Rainfall amounts less than a tenth of an inch. Lows in the mid-50s. Southwest winds 5 to 10 miles an hour with gusts up to 25 miles an hour. Chance of rain 40%. Monday, mostly cloudy before 10 a.m., then becoming partly sunny. Highs in the mid-60s.
West winds 10 to 15 miles an hour with gusts up to 25 miles an hour. Monday night, mostly cloudy. Lows in the lower 50s. West winds 5 to 10 miles an hour with gusts up to 25 miles an hour. Tuesday, partly sunny. Highs around 70. West winds 5 to 10 miles an hour with gusts up to 20 miles an hour. Tuesday night, partly cloudy, then becoming mostly clear between 8 p.m. and 2 a.m., then becoming partly cloudy. Lows in the mid-50s. Northwest winds around 5 miles an hour, becoming southwest after midnight. And now the extended forecast for South Central Pennsylvania. Wednesday, mostly sunny. Highs in the upper 70s. Wednesday night, partly cloudy. Lows in the lower 60s. Thursday, mostly sunny with a chance of showers and thunderstorms. Highs in the lower 80s. Chance of rain 50%. Thursday night, mostly cloudy with a chance of showers and a slight chance of thunderstorms. Lows in the lower 60s. Chance of rain 50%. Friday, mostly sunny. Highs in the upper 70s. Friday night, mostly clear. Lows in the upper 50s. Saturday, mostly sunny. Highs in the upper 70s. Saturday night, mostly clear. Lows around 60. Sunday, partly sunny. Highs in the upper 70s. The 8 to 14 day outlook, from Monday, August 31st to Sunday, September 6th, calls for near normal temperatures and near normal precipitation. Normal high temperatures across central Pennsylvania during this period range from the low 70s over the Allegheny Mountains to the low 80s across the lower Susquehanna Valley. Normal lows range from the low 50s over the Alleghenies to the low 60s across the lower Susquehanna Valley. Here are the 8 p.m. conditions in the Altoona area. In Altoona, it was clear. The temperature was 64 degrees, the dew point 51, and the relative humidity 62%. The wind was southwest at 5 miles an hour. The pressure was 29.94 inches and rising. At State College, it was mostly cloudy. The temperature was 66 degrees, the dew point 54, and the relative humidity 63%. The wind was west at 6 miles an hour. The pressure was 29.92 inches and rising. Now, a few other local conditions: Johnstown, clear 63, Dubois, partly cloudy 59, La Trobe, clear 66, Pittsburgh, partly cloudy 68, Erie, light rain 60, Bradford, partly cloudy 56. To the south and east, York, clear 68, Selins Grove, mostly cloudy 63, Harrisburg, partly cloudy 74, Philadelphia, mostly cloudy 76, Baltimore, partly cloudy 74, Washington, D.C., partly cloudy 77. Once again, in Altoona, it was 64 degrees under clear skies. And at State College, it was 66 degrees under mostly cloudy skies. 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Here's the hazardous weather outlook for the following counties: Blair, Cambria, and Huntingdon. For today and tonight: isolated to scattered strong to severe thunderstorms with brief, strong gusty winds and small hail are possible this afternoon and early this evening. And now the extended outlook for the period Monday through Saturday. No hazardous weather is expected at this time. Here's the hazardous weather outlook for the following county: Bedford, Pennsylvania. For today and tonight: the probability for widespread hazardous weather is low. And now the extended outlook for the period Monday through Saturday. No hazardous weather is expected at this time. The Altoona climate summary for this evening, as of 5 p.m., August 23, 2026. Today's high temperature was 76 degrees and the low 60 degrees. A trace of precipitation fell today, which brings the monthly total to 4.31 inches. The record high for tomorrow is 91, which occurred in 1968, and the record low is 42, which occurred in 1952. Sunset tonight is at 7:59 p.m. Sunrise tomorrow is at 6:33 a.m. Low pressure north of Lake Ontario and developing low pressure off the east coast will keep a chance of showers and isolated storms across the region into Monday.
Most of the activity will be across the northern and western sections of the Keystone State. Brief heavy downpours will be possible. Lows tonight will be mainly in the 50s. High temperatures on Monday will be below normal. Highs will range from the lower to mid-60s across the northern mountains and Laurel Highlands, to the upper 70s across the southeast. Mainly dry conditions with a slow warm-up and comfortably low daytime humidity will occur Tuesday and Wednesday. Here is the latest National Weather Service forecast for Blair and Bedford counties, including the city of Altoona. Tonight, partly cloudy with a slight chance of showers and thunderstorms before 8 p.m., then partly cloudy between 8 p.m. and 2 a.m. Mostly cloudy with a slight chance of showers between 2 a.m. and 4 a.m., then mostly cloudy after 4 a.m. Some thunderstorms may produce gusty winds and small hail before 8 p.m. Lows in the mid-50s. West winds 5 to 10 miles an hour with gusts up to 25 miles an hour. Chance of rain 20%. Monday, partly sunny. Highs around 70. West winds 10 to 15 miles an hour with gusts up to 25 miles an hour. Monday night, partly cloudy. Lows in the mid-50s. West winds 5 to 10 miles an hour with gusts up to 25 miles an hour. Tuesday, mostly sunny. Highs in the mid-70s. West winds 5 to 10 miles an hour with gusts up to 20 miles an hour. Tuesday night, partly cloudy, then becoming mostly clear between 8 p.m. and 2 a.m., then becoming partly cloudy. Lows in the mid-50s. West winds around 5 miles an hour. Here is the latest National Weather Service forecast for Cambria County, including the city of Johnstown. Tonight, partly cloudy through 10 p.m., then becoming mostly cloudy. A slight chance of showers and thunderstorms through midnight. A chance of showers and thunderstorms after midnight. Some thunderstorms may produce gusty winds and small hail before 8 p.m. Some thunderstorms may produce gusty winds and small hail between midnight and 4 a.m. Rainfall amounts less than a tenth of an inch. Lows in the mid-50s. Southwest winds 5 to 10 miles an hour with gusts up to 25 miles an hour. Chance of rain 40%. Monday, mostly cloudy before 10 a.m., then becoming partly sunny. Highs in the mid-60s. West winds 10 to 15 miles an hour with gusts up to 25 miles an hour. Monday night, mostly cloudy. Lows in the lower 50s. West winds 5 to 10 miles an hour with gusts up to 25 miles an hour. Tuesday, partly sunny. Highs around 70. West winds 5 to 10 miles an hour with gusts up to 20 miles an hour. Tuesday night, partly cloudy, then becoming mostly clear between 8 p.m. and 2 a.m., then becoming partly cloudy. Lows in the mid-50s. Northwest winds around 5 miles an hour, becoming southwest after midnight. And now the extended forecast for South Central Pennsylvania. Wednesday, mostly sunny. Highs in the upper 70s. Wednesday night, partly cloudy. Lows in the lower 60s. Thursday, mostly sunny with a chance of showers and thunderstorms. Highs in the lower 80s. Chance of rain 50%. Thursday night, mostly cloudy with a chance of showers and a slight chance of thunderstorms. Lows in the lower 60s. Chance of rain 50%. Friday, mostly sunny. Highs in the upper 70s. Friday night, mostly clear. Lows in the upper 50s. Saturday, mostly sunny. Highs in the upper 70s. Saturday night, mostly clear. Lows around 60. Sunday, partly sunny. Highs in the upper 70s. The 8 to 14 day outlook, from Monday, August 31st to Sunday, September 6th, calls for near normal temperatures and near normal precipitation. Normal high temperatures across central Pennsylvania during this period range from the low 70s over the Allegheny Mountains to the low 80s across the lower Susquehanna Valley. Normal lows range from the low 50s over the Alleghenies to the low 60s across the lower Susquehanna Valley. Here are the 8 p.m. conditions in the Altoona area. In Altoona, it was clear. The temperature was 64 degrees, the dew point 51, and the relative humidity 62%. The wind was southwest at 5 miles an hour.
The pressure was 29.94 inches and rising. At State College, it was mostly cloudy. The temperature was 66 degrees, the dew point 54, and the relative humidity 63%. The wind was west at 6 miles an hour. The pressure was 29.92 inches and rising. Now, a few other local conditions: Johnstown, clear 63, Dubois, partly cloudy 59, La Trobe, clear 66, Pittsburgh, partly cloudy 68, Erie, light rain 60, Bradford, partly cloudy 56. To the south and east, York, clear 68, Selins Grove, mostly cloudy 63, Harrisburg, partly cloudy 74, Philadelphia, mostly cloudy 76, Baltimore, partly cloudy 74, Washington, D.C., partly cloudy 77. Once again, in Altoona, it was 64 degrees under clear skies. And at State College, it was 66 degrees under mostly cloudy skies. This is NOAA Weather Radio, All Hazards Station WNG 589. 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Here's the hazardous weather outlook for the following counties: Blair, Cambria, and Huntingdon. For today and tonight: isolated to scattered strong to severe thunderstorms with brief, strong gusty winds and small hail are possible this afternoon and early this evening. And now the extended outlook for the period Monday through Saturday. No hazardous weather is expected at this time. Here's the hazardous weather outlook for the following county: Bedford, Pennsylvania. For today and tonight: the probability for widespread hazardous weather is low. And now the extended outlook for the period Monday through Saturday. No hazardous weather is expected at this time. The Altoona climate summary for this evening, as of 5 p.m., August 23, 2026. Today's high temperature was 76 degrees and the low 60 degrees. A trace of precipitation fell today, which brings the monthly total to 4.31 inches. The record high for tomorrow is 91, which occurred in 1968, and the record low is 42, which occurred in 1952. Sunset tonight is at 7:59 p.m. Sunrise tomorrow is at 6:33 a.m. Low pressure north of Lake Ontario and developing low pressure off the east coast will keep a chance of showers and isolated storms across the region into Monday. Most of the activity will be across the northern and western sections of the Keystone State. Brief heavy downpours will be possible. Lows tonight will be mainly in the 50s. High temperatures on Monday will be below normal. Highs will range from the lower to mid 60s across the northern mountains and Laurel Highlands to the upper 70s across the southeast. Mainly dry conditions with a slow warm-up and comfortably low daytime humidity will occur Tuesday and Wednesday. Here is the latest National Weather Service forecast for Blair and Bedford counties, including the city of Altoona. Tonight, partly cloudy with a slight chance of showers and thunderstorms before 8 p.m., then partly cloudy between 8 p.m. and 2 a.m. Mostly cloudy with a slight chance of showers between 2 a.m. and 4 a.m., then mostly cloudy after 4 a.m. Some thunderstorms may produce gusty winds and small hail before 8 p.m. Lows in the mid-50s. West winds 5 to 10 miles an hour with gusts up to 25 miles an hour. Chance of rain 20%. Monday, partly sunny. Highs around 70. West winds 10 to 15 miles an hour with gusts up to 25 miles an hour. Monday night, partly cloudy. Lows in the mid-50s. West winds 5 to 10 miles an hour with gusts up to 25 miles an hour. Tuesday, mostly sunny. Highs in the mid-70s. West winds 5 to 10 miles an hour with gusts up to 20 miles an hour. Tuesday night, partly cloudy, then becoming mostly clear between 8 p.m. and 2 a.m., then becoming partly cloudy. Lows in the mid-50s. West winds around 5 miles an hour. Here is the latest National Weather Service forecast for Cambria County, including the city of Johnstown. Tonight, partly cloudy through 10 p.m., then becoming mostly cloudy. A slight chance of showers and thunderstorms through midnight. A chance of showers and thunderstorms after midnight. Some thunderstorms may produce gusty winds and small hail before 8 p.m. Some thunderstorms may produce gusty winds and small hail between midnight and 4 a.m. Rainfall amounts less than a tenth of an inch.
lows in the mid-50s. Southwest winds 5 to 10 miles an hour with gusts up to 25 miles an hour. Chance of rain 40%. Monday, mostly cloudy before 10 a.m., then becoming partly sunny. Highs in the mid-60s. West winds 10 to 15 miles an hour with gusts up to 25 miles an hour. Monday night, mostly cloudy. Lows in the lower 50s. West winds 5 to 10 miles an hour with gusts up to 25 miles an hour. Tuesday, partly sunny. Highs around 70. West winds 5 to 10 miles an hour with gusts up to 20 miles an hour. Tuesday night, partly cloudy, then becoming mostly clear between 8 p.m. and 2 a.m., then becoming partly cloudy. Lows in the mid-50s. Northwest winds around 5 miles an hour, becoming southwest after midnight. And now the extended forecast for South Central Pennsylvania. Wednesday, mostly sunny. Highs in the upper 70s. Wednesday night, partly cloudy. Lows in the lower 60s. Thursday, mostly sunny with a chance of showers and thunderstorms. Highs in the lower 80s. Chance of rain 50%. Thursday night, mostly cloudy with a chance of showers and a slight chance of thunderstorms. Lows in the lower 60s. Chance of rain 50%. Friday, mostly sunny. Highs in the upper 70s. Friday night, mostly clear. Lows in the upper 50s. Saturday, mostly sunny. Highs in the upper 70s. Saturday night, mostly clear. Lows around 60. Sunday, partly sunny. Highs in the upper 70s. The 8 to 14 day outlook, from Monday, August 31st to Sunday, September 6th, calls for near normal temperatures and near normal precipitation. Normal high temperatures across central Pennsylvania during this period range from the low 70s over the Allegheny Mountains to the low 80s across the lower Susquehanna Valley. Normal lows range from the low 50s over the Alleghenies to the low 60s across the lower Susquehanna Valley. Here are the 8 p.m. conditions in the Altoona area. In Altoona, it was clear. The temperature was 64 degrees, the dew point 51, and the relative humidity 62%. The wind was southwest at 5 miles an hour. The pressure was 29.94 inches and rising. At State College, it was mostly cloudy. The temperature was 66 degrees, the dew point 54, and the relative humidity 63%. The wind was west at 6 miles an hour. The pressure was 29.92 inches and rising. Now, a few other local conditions: Johnstown, clear 63, Dubois, partly cloudy 59, La Trobe, clear 66, Pittsburgh, partly cloudy 68, Erie, light rain 60, Bradford, partly cloudy 56. To the south and east, York, clear 68, Selims Grove, mostly cloudy 63, Harrisburg, partly cloudy 74, Philadelphia, mostly cloudy 76, Baltimore, partly cloudy 74, Washington, D.C., partly cloudy 77. Once again, in Altoona, it was 64 degrees under clear skies. And at State College, it was 66 degrees under mostly cloudy skies. This is NOAA Weather Radio, All Hazards Station WNG 589. 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Here's the hazardous weather outlook for the following counties: Blair, Cambria, and Huntingdon. For today and tonight, isolated to scattered strong to severe thunderstorms with brief, strong gusty winds and small hail are possible this afternoon and early this evening. And now the extended outlook for the period Monday through Saturday. No hazardous weather is expected at this time. Here's the hazardous weather outlook for the following county: Bedford, Pennsylvania. For today and tonight, the probability for widespread hazardous weather is low. And now the extended outlook for the period Monday through Saturday. No hazardous weather is expected at this time. The Altoona climate summary for this evening, as of 5 p.m., August 23, 2026. Today's high temperature was 76 degrees and the low 60 degrees. A trace of precipitation fell today, which brings the monthly total to 4.31 inches. The record high for tomorrow is 91, which occurred in 1968, and the record low is 42, which occurred in 1952.
Sunset tonight is at 7:59 p.m. Sunrise tomorrow is at 6:33 a.m. Low pressure north of Lake Ontario and developing low pressure off the East Coast will keep a chance of showers and isolated storms across the region into Monday. Most of the activity will be across the northern and western sections of the Keystone State. Brief heavy downpours will be possible. Lows tonight will be mainly in the 50s. High temperatures on Monday will be below normal. Highs will range from the lower to mid 60s across the northern mountains and Laurel Highlands, to the upper 70s across the southeast. Mainly dry conditions with a slow warm-up and comfortably low daytime humidity will occur Tuesday and Wednesday. Here is the latest National Weather Service forecast for Blair and Bedford counties, including the city of Altoona. Tonight, partly cloudy with a slight chance of showers and thunderstorms before 8 p.m., then partly cloudy between 8 p.m. and 2 a.m. Mostly cloudy with a slight chance of showers between 2 a.m. and 4 a.m., then mostly cloudy after 4 a.m. Some thunderstorms may produce gusty winds and small hail before 8 p.m. Lows in the mid-50s. West winds 5 to 10 miles an hour with gusts up to 25 miles an hour. Chance of rain 20%. Monday, partly sunny. Highs around 70. West winds 10 to 15 miles an hour with gusts up to 25 miles an hour. Monday night, partly cloudy. Lows in the mid-50s. West winds 5 to 10 miles an hour with gusts up to 25 miles an hour. Tuesday, mostly sunny. Highs in the mid-70s. West winds 5 to 10 miles an hour with gusts up to 20 miles an hour. Tuesday night, partly cloudy, then becoming mostly clear between 8 p.m. and 2 a.m., then becoming partly cloudy. Lows in the mid-50s. West winds around 5 miles an hour. Here is the latest National Weather Service forecast for Cambria County, including the city of Johnstown. Tonight, partly cloudy through 10 p.m., then becoming mostly cloudy. A slight chance of showers and thunderstorms through midnight. A chance of showers and thunderstorms after midnight. Some thunderstorms may produce gusty winds and small hail before 8 p.m. Some thunderstorms may produce gusty winds and small hail between midnight and 4 a.m. Rainfall amounts less than a tenth of an inch. Lows in the mid-50s. Southwest winds 5 to 10 miles an hour with gusts up to 25 miles an hour. Chance of rain 40%. Monday, mostly cloudy before 10 a.m., then becoming partly sunny. Highs in the mid-60s. West winds 10 to 15 miles an hour with gusts up to 25 miles an hour. Monday night, mostly cloudy. Lows in the lower 50s. West winds 5 to 10 miles an hour with gusts up to 25 miles an hour. Tuesday, partly sunny. Highs around 70. West winds 5 to 10 miles an hour with gusts up to 20 miles an hour. Tuesday night, partly cloudy, then becoming mostly clear between 8 p.m. and 2 a.m., then becoming partly cloudy. Lows in the mid-50s. Northwest winds around 5 miles an hour, becoming southwest after midnight. And now the extended forecast for South Central Pennsylvania. Wednesday, mostly sunny. Highs in the upper 70s. Wednesday night, partly cloudy. Lows in the lower 60s. Thursday, mostly sunny with a chance of showers and thunderstorms. Highs in the lower 80s. Chance of rain 50%. Thursday night, mostly cloudy with a chance of showers and a slight chance of thunderstorms. Lows in the lower 60s. Chance of rain 50%. Friday, mostly sunny. Highs in the upper 70s. Friday night, mostly clear. Lows in the upper 50s. Saturday, mostly sunny. Highs in the upper 70s. Saturday night, mostly clear. Lows around 60. Sunday, partly sunny. Highs in the upper 70s. The 8 to 14 day outlook, from Monday, August 31st to Sunday, September 6th, calls for near normal temperatures and near normal precipitation. Normal high temperatures across central Pennsylvania during this period range from the low 70s over the Allegheny Mountains to the low 80s across the lower Susquehanna Valley. Normal lows range from the low 50s over the Alleghenies to the low 60s across the lower Susquehanna Valley.
Here are the 8 p.m. conditions in the Altoona area. In Altoona, it was clear. The temperature was 64 degrees, the dew point 51, and the relative humidity 62%. The wind was southwest at 5 miles an hour. The pressure was 29.94 inches and rising. At State College, it was mostly cloudy. The temperature was 66 degrees, the dew point 54, and the relative humidity 63%. The wind was west at 6 miles an hour. The pressure was 29.92 inches and rising. Now, a few other local conditions: Johnstown, clear 63, DuBois, partly cloudy 59, La Trobe, clear 66, Pittsburgh, partly cloudy 68, Erie, light rain 60, Bradford, partly cloudy 56. To the south and east, York, clear 68, Selins Grove, mostly cloudy 63, Harrisburg, partly cloudy 74, Philadelphia, mostly cloudy 76, Baltimore, partly cloudy 74, Washington, D.C., partly cloudy 77. Once again, in Altoona, it was 64 degrees under clear skies. And at State College, it was 66 degrees under mostly cloudy skies. 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Here's the hazardous weather outlook for the following counties: Blair, Cambria, and Huntingdon. For today and tonight: isolated to scattered strong to severe thunderstorms with brief, strong gusty winds and small hail are possible this afternoon and early this evening. And now the extended outlook for the period Monday through Saturday. No hazardous weather is expected at this time. Here's the hazardous weather outlook for the following county: Bedford, Pennsylvania. For today and tonight: the probability for widespread hazardous weather is low. And now the extended outlook for the period Monday through Saturday. No hazardous weather is expected at this time. Low pressure north of Lake Ontario and developing low pressure off the East Coast will keep a chance of showers and isolated storms across the region into Monday. Most of the activity will be across the northern and western sections of the Keystone State. Brief heavy downpours will be possible. Lows tonight will be mainly in the 50s. High temperatures on Monday will be below normal. Highs will range from the lower to mid-60s across the northern mountains and Laurel Highlands, to the upper 70s across the southeast. Mainly dry conditions with a slow warm-up and comfortably low daytime humidity will occur Tuesday and Wednesday. Here is the latest National Weather Service forecast for Blair and Bedford counties, including the city of Altoona. Tonight, partly cloudy with a slight chance of showers and thunderstorms before 8 p.m., then partly cloudy between 8 p.m. and 2 a.m. Mostly cloudy with a slight chance of showers between 2 a.m. and 4 a.m., then mostly cloudy after 4 a.m. Some thunderstorms may produce gusty winds and small hail before 8 p.m. Lows in the mid-50s. West winds 5 to 10 miles an hour with gusts up to 25 miles an hour. Chance of rain 20%. Monday, partly sunny. Highs around 70. West winds 10 to 15 miles an hour with gusts up to 25 miles an hour. Monday night, partly cloudy. Lows in the mid-50s. West winds 5 to 10 miles an hour with gusts up to 25 miles an hour. Tuesday, mostly sunny. Highs in the mid-70s. West winds 5 to 10 miles an hour with gusts up to 20 miles an hour. Tuesday night, partly cloudy, then becoming mostly clear between 8 p.m. and 2 a.m., then becoming partly cloudy. Lows in the mid-50s. West winds around 5 miles an hour. Here is the latest National Weather Service forecast for Cambria County, including the city of Johnstown. Tonight, partly cloudy through 10 p.m., then becoming mostly cloudy. A slight chance of showers and thunderstorms through midnight. A chance of showers and thunderstorms after midnight. Some thunderstorms may produce gusty winds and small hail before 8 p.m. Some thunderstorms may produce gusty winds and small hail between midnight and 4 a.m. Rainfall amounts less than a tenth of an inch. Lows in the mid-50s. Southwest winds 5 to 10 miles an hour with gusts up to 25 miles an hour. Chance of rain 40%. Monday, mostly cloudy before 10 a.m., then becoming partly sunny. Highs in the mid-60s.
West winds 10 to 15 miles an hour with gusts up to 25 miles an hour. Monday night, mostly cloudy. Lows in the lower 50s. West winds 5 to 10 miles an hour with gusts up to 25 miles an hour. Tuesday, partly sunny. Highs around 70. West winds 5 to 10 miles an hour with gusts up to 20 miles an hour. Tuesday night, partly cloudy, then becoming mostly clear between 8 p.m. and 2 a.m., then becoming partly cloudy. Lows in the mid-50s. Northwest winds around 5 miles an hour, becoming southwest after midnight. And now the extended forecast for South Central Pennsylvania. Wednesday, mostly sunny. Highs in the upper 70s. Wednesday night, partly cloudy. Lows in the lower 60s. Thursday, mostly sunny with a chance of showers and thunderstorms. Highs in the lower 80s. Chance of rain 50%. Thursday night, mostly cloudy with a chance of showers and a slight chance of thunderstorms. Lows in the lower 60s. Chance of rain 50%. Friday, mostly sunny. Highs in the upper 70s. Friday night, mostly clear. Lows in the upper 50s. Saturday, mostly sunny. Highs in the upper 70s. Saturday night, mostly clear. Lows around 60. Sunday, partly sunny. Highs in the upper 70s. Here is the latest National Weather Service forecast for Blair and Bedford counties, including the city of Altoona. Rest of tonight, partly cloudy between 8 p.m. and 2 a.m., then mostly cloudy with a slight chance of showers between 2 a.m. and 4 a.m. Mostly cloudy after 4 a.m. Lows in the mid-50s. West winds 5 to 10 miles an hour with gusts up to 20 miles an hour. Chance of rain 20%. Monday, partly sunny. Highs around 70. West winds 10 to 15 miles an hour with gusts up to 25 miles an hour. Monday night, partly cloudy. Lows in the mid-50s. West winds 5 to 10 miles an hour with gusts up to 25 miles an hour. Tuesday, mostly sunny. Highs in the mid-70s. West winds 5 to 10 miles an hour with gusts up to 20 miles an hour. Tuesday night, partly cloudy, then becoming mostly clear between 8 p.m. and 2 a.m., then becoming partly cloudy. Lows in the mid-50s. West winds around 5 miles an hour. Here is the latest National Weather Service forecast for Cambria County, including the city of Johnstown. Rest of tonight, partly cloudy between 8 p.m. and 10 p.m., then becoming mostly cloudy. A chance of showers and thunderstorms between midnight and 2 a.m. A chance of thunderstorms and a slight chance of showers between 2 a.m. and 4 a.m. Some thunderstorms may produce gusty winds and small hail between midnight and 4 a.m. Lows in the mid-50s. Southwest winds 5 to 10 miles an hour with gusts up to 25 miles an hour. Chance of rain 40%. Monday, mostly cloudy before 10 a.m., then becoming partly sunny. Highs in the mid-60s. West winds 10 to 15 miles an hour with gusts up to 25 miles an hour. Monday night, mostly cloudy. Lows in the lower 50s. West winds 5 to 10 miles an hour with gusts up to 25 miles an hour. Tuesday, partly sunny. Highs around 70. West winds 5 to 10 miles an hour with gusts up to 20 miles an hour. Tuesday night, partly cloudy, then becoming mostly clear between 8 p.m. and 2 a.m., then becoming partly cloudy. Lows in the mid-50s. Northwest winds around 5 miles an hour, becoming southwest after midnight. And now the extended forecast for South Central Pennsylvania. Wednesday, mostly sunny. Highs in the upper 70s. Wednesday night, partly cloudy. Lows in the lower 60s. Thursday, mostly sunny with a chance of showers and thunderstorms. Highs in the lower 80s. Chance of rain 50%. Thursday night, mostly cloudy with a chance of showers and a slight chance of thunderstorms. Lows in the lower 60s. Chance of rain 50%. Friday, mostly sunny. Highs in the upper 70s. Friday night, mostly clear. Lows in the upper 50s. Saturday, mostly sunny. Highs in the upper 70s.
Saturday night, mostly clear. Lows around 60. Sunday, partly sunny. Highs in the upper 70s. The 8 to 14 day outlook.

mostly cloudy. The temperature was 61 degrees, the dew point 59, and the relative humidity 94%. The wind was south at 5 miles an hour. The pressure was 29.93 inches and rising. Now, a few other local conditions: Johnstown, clear 61, Dubois, clear 58, La Trobe, clear 64, Pittsburgh partly cloudy 66, Erie, a thunderstorm 58, Bradford light rain 55. To the south and east, the report from York was not available. Selins Grove mostly cloudy 61, Harrisburg clear 68, Philadelphia mostly cloudy 73, Baltimore partly cloudy 72, Washington DC partly cloudy 72. Once again, in Altoona it was 61 degrees under clear skies. And at State College it was 61 degrees under mostly cloudy skies. This is NOAA Weather Radio, All Hazards Station WNG 589. 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Here's the hazardous weather outlook for the following counties: Blair, Cambria, and Huntingdon. For today and tonight: isolated to scattered strong to severe thunderstorms with brief, strong gusty winds and small hail are possible this afternoon and early this evening. And now the extended outlook for the period Monday through Saturday. No hazardous weather is expected at this time. Here's the hazardous weather outlook for the following county: Bedford, Pennsylvania. For today and tonight: the probability for widespread hazardous weather is low. And now the extended outlook for the period Monday through Saturday. No hazardous weather is expected at this time. Low pressure north of Lake Ontario and developing low pressure off the east coast will keep a chance of showers and isolated storms across the region into Monday. Most of the activity will be across the northern and western sections of the Keystone State. Brief heavy downpours will be possible. Lows tonight will be mainly in the 50s. High temperatures on Monday will be below normal. Highs will range from the lower to mid 60s across the northern mountains and Laurel Highlands, to the upper 70s across the southeast. Mainly dry conditions with a slow warm-up and comfortably low daytime humidity will occur Tuesday and Wednesday. Here is the latest National Weather Service forecast for Blair and Bedford counties, including the city of Altoona. Rest of tonight, partly cloudy between 8 p.m. and 2 a.m., then mostly cloudy with a slight chance of showers between 2 a.m. and 4 a.m. Mostly cloudy after 4 a.m. Lows in the mid-50s. West winds 5 to 10 miles an hour with gusts up to 20 miles an hour. Chance of rain 20%. Monday, partly sunny. Highs around 70. West winds 10 to 15 miles an hour with gusts up to 25 miles an hour. Monday night, partly cloudy. Lows in the mid-50s. West winds 5 to 10 miles an hour with gusts up to 25 miles an hour. Tuesday, mostly sunny. Highs in the mid-70s. West winds 5 to 10 miles an hour with gusts up to 20 miles an hour. Tuesday night, partly cloudy, then becoming mostly clear between 8 p.m. and 2 a.m., then becoming partly cloudy. Lows in the mid-50s. West winds around 5 miles an hour. Here is the latest National Weather Service forecast for Cambria County, including the city of Johnstown. Rest of tonight, partly cloudy between 8 p.m. and 10 p.m., then becoming mostly cloudy. A chance of showers and thunderstorms between midnight and 2 a.m. A chance of thunderstorms and a slight chance of showers between 2 a.m. and 4 a.m. Some thunderstorms may produce gusty winds and small hail between midnight and 4 a.m. Lows in the mid-50s. Southwest winds 5 to 10 miles an hour with gusts up to 25 miles an hour. Chance of rain 40%. Monday, mostly cloudy before 10 a.m., then becoming partly sunny. Highs in the mid-60s. West winds 10 to 15 miles an hour with gusts up to 25 miles an hour. Monday night, mostly cloudy. Lows in the lower 50s. West winds 5 to 10 miles an hour with gusts up to 25 miles an hour. Tuesday, partly sunny. Highs around 70. West winds 5 to 10 miles an hour with gusts up to 20 miles an hour. Tuesday night, partly cloudy, then becoming mostly clear between 8 p.m. and 2 a.m., then becoming partly cloudy. Lows in the mid-50s. Northwest winds around 5 miles.

hour, becoming southwest after midnight. And now the extended forecast for south central Pennsylvania. Wednesday, mostly sunny. Highs in the upper 70s. Wednesday night, partly cloudy. Lows in the lower 60s. Thursday, mostly sunny with a chance of showers and thunderstorms. Highs in the lower 80s. Chance of rain 50%. Thursday night, mostly cloudy with a chance of showers and a slight chance of thunderstorms. Lows in the lower 60s. Chance of rain 50%. Friday, mostly sunny. Highs in the upper 70s. Friday night, mostly clear. Lows in the upper 50s. Saturday, mostly sunny. Highs in the upper 70s. Saturday night, mostly clear. Lows around 60. Sunday, partly sunny. Highs in the upper 70s. The 8 to 14 day outlook, from Monday, August 31st to Sunday, September 6th, calls for near normal temperatures and near normal precipitation. Normal high temperatures across central Pennsylvania during this period range from the low 70s over the Allegheny Mountains to the low 80s across the lower Susquehanna Valley. Normal lows range from the low 50s over the Alleghenies to the low 60s across the lower Susquehanna Valley. Here are the 9 p.m. conditions in the Altoona area. In Altoona, it was clear. The temperature was 61 degrees, the dew point 52, and the relative humidity 72%. The wind was southwest at 5 miles an hour. The pressure was 29.95 inches and rising. At State College, it was mostly cloudy. The temperature was 61 degrees, the dew point 59, and the relative humidity 94%. The wind was south at 5 miles an hour. The pressure was 29.93 inches and rising. Now, a few other local conditions: Johnstown, clear 61, Dubois, partly cloudy 58, La Trobe, clear 64, Pittsburgh, partly cloudy 66, Erie, light rain 58, Bradford, light rain 55. To the south and east, the report from York was not available. Selams Grove, mostly cloudy 61, Harrisburg, clear 68, Philadelphia, mostly cloudy 73, Baltimore, partly cloudy 72, Washington, D.C., partly cloudy 72. Once again, in Altoona, it was 61 degrees under clear skies. And at State College, it was 61 degrees under mostly cloudy skies. 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Here's the hazardous weather outlook for the following counties: Blair, Cambria, and Huntingdon. For today and tonight: isolated to scattered strong to severe thunderstorms with brief, strong gusty winds and small hail are possible this afternoon and early this evening. And now the extended outlook for the period Monday through Saturday. No hazardous weather is expected at this time. Here's the hazardous weather outlook for the following county: Bedford, Pennsylvania. For today and tonight: the probability for widespread hazardous weather is low. And now the extended outlook for the period Monday through Saturday. No hazardous weather is expected at this time. Low pressure north of Lake Ontario and developing low pressure off the East Coast will keep a chance of showers and isolated storms across the region into Monday. Most of the activity will be across the northern and western sections of the Keystone State. Brief heavy downpours will be possible. Lows tonight will be mainly in the 50s. High temperatures on Monday will be below normal. Highs will range from the lower to mid 60s across the northern mountains and Laurel Highlands to the upper 70s across the southeast. Mainly dry conditions with a slow warm-up and comfortably low daytime humidity will occur Tuesday and Wednesday. Here is the latest National Weather Service forecast for Blair and Bedford counties, including the city of Altoona. Rest of tonight, partly cloudy between 8 p.m. and 2 a.m., then mostly cloudy with a slight chance of showers between 2 a.m. and 4 a.m. Mostly cloudy after 4 a.m. Lows in the mid-50s. West winds 5 to 10 miles an hour with gusts up to 20 miles an hour. Chance of rain 20%. Monday, partly sunny. Highs around 70. West winds 10 to 15 miles an hour with gusts up to 25 miles an hour. Monday night, partly cloudy. Lows in the mid-50s.
West winds 5 to 10 miles an hour with gusts up to 25 miles an hour. Tuesday, mostly sunny. Highs in the mid-70s. West winds 5 to 10 miles an hour with gusts up to 20 miles an hour. Tuesday night, partly cloudy, then becoming mostly clear between 8 p.m. and 2 a.m., then becoming partly cloudy. Lows in the mid-50s. West winds around 5 miles an hour. Here is the latest National Weather Service forecast for Cambria County, including the city of Johnstown. Rest of tonight, partly cloudy between 8 p.m. and 10 p.m., then becoming mostly cloudy. A chance of showers and thunderstorms between midnight and 2 a.m. A chance of thunderstorms and a slight chance of showers between 2 a.m. and 4 a.m. Some thunderstorms may produce gusty winds and small hail between midnight and 4 a.m. Lows in the mid-50s. Southwest winds 5 to 10 miles an hour with gusts up to 25 miles an hour. Chance of rain 40%. Monday, mostly cloudy before 10 a.m., then becoming partly sunny. Highs in the mid-60s. West winds 10 to 15 miles an hour with gusts up to 25 miles an hour. Monday night, mostly cloudy. Lows in the lower 50s. West winds 5 to 10 miles an hour with gusts up to 25 miles an hour. Tuesday, partly sunny. Highs around 70. West winds 5 to 10 miles an hour with gusts up to 20 miles an hour. Tuesday night, partly cloudy, then becoming mostly clear between 8 p.m. and 2 a.m., then becoming partly cloudy. Lows in the mid-50s. Northwest winds around 5 miles an hour, becoming southwest after midnight. And now the extended forecast for south-central Pennsylvania. Wednesday, mostly sunny. Highs in the upper 70s. Wednesday night, partly cloudy. Lows in the lower 60s. Thursday, mostly sunny with a chance of showers and thunderstorms. Highs in the lower 80s. Chance of rain 50%. Thursday night, mostly cloudy with a chance of showers and a slight chance of thunderstorms. Lows in the lower 60s. Chance of rain 50%. Friday, mostly sunny. Highs in the upper 70s. Friday night, mostly clear. Lows in the upper 50s. Saturday, mostly sunny. Highs in the upper 70s. Saturday night, mostly clear. Lows around 60. Sunday, partly sunny. Highs in the upper 70s. The 8 to 14 day outlook, from Monday, August 31st to Sunday, September 6th, calls for near normal temperatures and near normal precipitation. Normal high temperatures across central Pennsylvania during this period range from the low 70s over the Allegheny Mountains to the low 80s across the lower Susquehanna Valley. Normal lows range from the low 50s over the Alleghenies to the low 60s across the lower Susquehanna Valley. Here are the 9 p.m. conditions in the Altoona area. In Altoona, it was clear. The temperature was 61 degrees, the dew point 52, and the relative humidity 72%. The wind was southwest at 5 miles an hour. The pressure was 29.95 inches and rising. At State College, it was mostly cloudy. The temperature was 61 degrees, the dew point 59, and the relative humidity 94%. The wind was south at 5 miles an hour. The pressure was 29.93 inches and rising. Now, a few other local conditions: Johnstown, clear 61, Dubois, partly cloudy 58, La Trobe, clear 64, Pittsburgh, partly cloudy 66, Erie, light rain 58, Bradford, light rain 55. To the south and east, the report from York was not available. Selins Grove, mostly cloudy 61, Harrisburg, clear 68, Philadelphia, mostly cloudy 73, Baltimore, partly cloudy 72, Washington, D.C., partly cloudy 72. Once again, in Altoona, it was 61 degrees under clear skies. And at State College, it was 61 degrees under mostly cloudy skies. 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
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We are located at Innovation Park in State College. 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Properly set weather radios, with the alarm device, will alert you when severe weather warnings or watches are issued. Programming on this station will be temporarily changed during severe weather, to bring you the latest information. Warnings and safety information from the National Weather Service may someday save your life or protect your property. Here's the hazardous weather outlook, for the following counties, Blair, Cambria and Huntingdon. For today and tonight. Isolated to scattered strong to severe thunderstorms with brief, strong gusty winds and small hail are possible this afternoon and early this evening. And now the extended outlook for the period Monday through Saturday. No hazardous weather is expected at this time. Here's the hazardous weather outlook, for the following county, Bedford, Pennsylvania. For today and tonight. The probability for widespread hazardous weather is low. And now the extended outlook for the period Monday through Saturday. No hazardous weather is expected at this time. Low pressure north of Lake Ontario and developing low pressure off the East Coast will keep a chance of showers and isolated storms across the region into Monday. Most of the activity will be across the northern and western sections of the Keystone State. Brief heavy downpours will be possible. Lows tonight will be mainly in the 50s. High temperatures on Monday will be below normal. Highs will range from the lower to mid-60s across the northern mountains and Laurel Highlands, to the upper 70s across the southeast. Mainly dry conditions with a slow warm-up and comfortably low daytime humidity will occur Tuesday and Wednesday. Here is the latest National Weather Service forecast for Blair and Bedford counties, including the city of Altoona. Rest of tonight, partly cloudy between 8 p.m. and 2 a.m., then mostly cloudy with a slight chance of showers between 2 a.m. and 4 a.m. Mostly cloudy after 4 a.m. Lows in the mid-50s. West winds 5 to 10 miles an hour with gusts up to 20 miles an hour. Chance of rain 20%. Monday, partly sunny. Highs around 70. West winds 10 to 15 miles an hour with gusts up to 25 miles an hour. Monday night, partly cloudy. Lows in the mid-50s. West winds 5 to 10 miles an hour with gusts up to 25 miles an hour. Tuesday, mostly sunny. Highs in the mid-70s. West winds 5 to 10 miles an hour with gusts up to 20 miles an hour. Tuesday night, partly cloudy, then becoming mostly clear between 8 p.m. and 2 a.m., then becoming partly cloudy. Lows in the mid-50s. West winds around 5 miles an hour. Here is the latest National Weather Service forecast for Cambria County, including the city of Johnstown. Rest of tonight, partly cloudy between 8 p.m. and 10 p.m., then becoming mostly cloudy. A chance of showers and thunderstorms between midnight and 2 a.m. A chance of thunderstorms and a slight chance of showers between 2 a.m. and 4 a.m. Some thunderstorms may produce gusty winds and small hail between midnight and 4 a.m. Lows in the mid-50s. Southwest winds 5 to 10 miles an hour with gusts up to 25 miles an hour. Chance of rain 40%. Monday, mostly cloudy before 10 a.m., then becoming partly sunny. Highs in the mid-60s. West winds 10 to 15 miles an hour with gusts up to 25 miles an hour. Monday night, mostly cloudy. Lows in the lower 50s. West winds 5 to 10 miles an hour with gusts up to 25 miles an hour. Tuesday, partly sunny. Highs around 70. West winds 5 to 10 miles an hour with gusts up to 20 miles an hour. Tuesday night, partly cloudy, then becoming mostly clear between 8 p.m. and 2 a.m., then becoming partly cloudy. Lows in the mid-50s. Northwest winds around 5 miles an hour, becoming southwest after midnight. And now the extended forecast for South Central Pennsylvania. Wednesday, mostly sunny. Highs in the upper 70s. Wednesday night, partly cloudy. Lows in the lower 60s. Thursday, mostly sunny with a chance of showers and thunderstorms. Highs in the lower 80s. Chance of rain 50%.
Thursday night, mostly cloudy with a chance of showers and a slight chance of thunderstorms. Lows in the lower 60s. Chance of rain 50%. Friday, mostly sunny. Highs in the upper 70s. Friday night, mostly clear. Lows in the upper 50s. Saturday, mostly sunny. Highs in the upper 70s. Saturday night, mostly clear. Lows around 60. Sunday, partly sunny. Highs in the upper 70s. The 8 to 14 day outlook, from Monday, August 31st to Sunday, September 6th, calls for near normal temperatures and near normal precipitation. Normal high temperatures across central Pennsylvania during this period range from the low 70s over the Allegheny Mountains to the low 80s across the lower Susquehanna Valley. Normal lows range from the low 50s over the Alleghenies to the low 60s across the lower Susquehanna Valley. Here are the 9 p.m. conditions in the Altoona area. In Altoona, it was clear. The temperature was 61 degrees, the dew point 52, and the relative humidity 72%. The wind was southwest at 5 miles an hour. The pressure was 29.95 inches and rising. At State College, it was mostly cloudy. The temperature was 61 degrees, the dew point 59, and the relative humidity 94%. The wind was south at 5 miles an hour. The pressure was 29.93 inches and rising. Now, a few other local conditions: Johnstown, clear 61, Dubois, partly cloudy 58, La Trobe, clear 64, Pittsburgh, partly cloudy 66, Erie, light rain 58, Bradford, light rain 55. To the south and east, the report from York was not available. Selins Grove, mostly cloudy 61, Harrisburg, clear 68, Philadelphia, mostly cloudy 73, Baltimore, partly cloudy 72, Washington, D.C., partly cloudy 72. Once again, in Altoona, it was 61 degrees under clear skies. And at State College, it was 61 degrees under mostly cloudy skies. 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Here's the hazardous weather outlook for the following counties: Blair, Cambria, and Huntingdon. For today and tonight: isolated to scattered strong to severe thunderstorms with brief, strong gusty winds and small hail are possible this afternoon and early this evening. And now the extended outlook for the period Monday through Saturday. No hazardous weather is expected at this time. Here's the hazardous weather outlook for the following county: Bedford, Pennsylvania. For today and tonight: the probability for widespread hazardous weather is low. And now the extended outlook for the period Monday through Saturday. No hazardous weather is expected at this time. Low pressure north of Lake Ontario and developing low pressure off the East Coast will keep a chance of showers and isolated storms across the region into Monday. Most of the activity will be across the northern and western sections of the Keystone State. Brief heavy downpours will be possible. Lows tonight will be mainly in the 50s. High temperatures on Monday will be below normal. Highs will range from the lower to mid 60s across the northern mountains and Laurel Highlands to the upper 70s across the southeast. Mainly dry conditions with a slow warm-up and comfortably low daytime humidity will occur Tuesday and Wednesday. Here is the latest National Weather Service forecast for Blair and Bedford counties, including the city of Altoona. Rest of tonight, partly cloudy between 8 p.m. and 2 a.m., then mostly cloudy with a slight chance of showers between 2 a.m. and 4 a.m. Mostly cloudy after 4 a.m. Lows in the mid-50s. West winds 5 to 10 miles an hour with gusts up to 20 miles an hour. Chance of rain 20%. Monday, partly sunny. Highs around 70. West winds 10 to 15 miles an hour with gusts up to 25 miles an hour. Monday night, partly cloudy. Lows in the mid-50s. West winds 5 to 10 miles an hour with gusts up to 25 miles an hour. Tuesday, mostly sunny. Highs in the mid-70s. West winds 5 to 10 miles an hour with gusts up to 20 miles an hour. Tuesday night, partly cloudy, then becoming mostly clear between 8 p.m. and 2 a.m., then becoming partly cloudy. Lows in the mid-50s. West winds around 5 miles an hour.
Here is the latest National Weather Service forecast for Cambria County, including the city of Johnstown. Rest of tonight, partly cloudy between 8 p.m. and 10 p.m., then becoming mostly cloudy. A chance of showers and thunderstorms between midnight and 2 a.m. A chance of thunderstorms and a slight chance of showers between 2 a.m. and 4 a.m. Some thunderstorms may produce gusty winds and small hail between midnight and 4 a.m. Lows in the mid-50s. Southwest winds 5 to 10 miles an hour with gusts up to 25 miles an hour. Chance of rain 40%. Monday, mostly cloudy before 10 a.m., then becoming partly sunny. Highs in the mid-60s. West winds 10 to 15 miles an hour with gusts up to 25 miles an hour. Monday night, mostly cloudy. Lows in the lower 50s. West winds 5 to 10 miles an hour with gusts up to 25 miles an hour. Tuesday, partly sunny. Highs around 70. West winds 5 to 10 miles an hour with gusts up to 20 miles an hour. Tuesday night, partly cloudy, then becoming mostly clear between 8 p.m. and 2 a.m., then becoming partly cloudy. Lows in the mid-50s. Northwest winds around 5 miles an hour, becoming southwest after midnight. And now the extended forecast for South Central Pennsylvania. Wednesday, mostly sunny. Highs in the upper 70s. Wednesday night, partly cloudy. Lows in the lower 60s. Thursday, mostly sunny with a chance of showers and thunderstorms. Highs in the lower 80s. Chance of rain 50%. Thursday night, mostly cloudy with a chance of showers and a slight chance of thunderstorms. Lows in the lower 60s. Chance of rain 50%. Friday, mostly sunny. Highs in the upper 70s. Friday night, mostly clear. Lows in the upper 50s. Saturday, mostly sunny. Highs in the upper 70s. Saturday night, mostly clear. Lows around 60. Sunday, partly sunny. Highs in the upper 70s. The 8 to 14 day outlook, from Monday, August 31st to Sunday, September 6th, calls for near normal temperatures and near normal precipitation. Normal high temperatures across central Pennsylvania during this period range from the low 70s over the Allegheny Mountains to the low 80s across the lower Susquehanna Valley. Normal lows range from the low 50s over the Alleghenies to the low 60s across the lower Susquehanna Valley. Here are the 9 p.m. conditions in the Altoona area. In Altoona, it was clear. The temperature was 61 degrees, the dew point 52, and the relative humidity 72%. The wind was southwest at 5 miles an hour. The pressure was 29.95 inches and rising. At State College, it was mostly cloudy. The temperature was 61 degrees, the dew point 59, and the relative humidity 94%. The wind was south at 5 miles an hour. The pressure was 29.93 inches and rising. Now, a few other local conditions: Johnstown, clear 61, Dubois, partly cloudy 58, La Trobe, clear 64, Pittsburgh, partly cloudy 66, Erie, light rain 58, Bradford, light rain 55. To the south and east, the report from York was not available. Selins Grove, mostly cloudy 61, Harrisburg, clear 68, Philadelphia, mostly cloudy 73, Baltimore, partly cloudy 72, Washington, D.C., partly cloudy 72. Once again, in Altoona, it was 61 degrees under clear skies. And at State College, it was 61 degrees under mostly cloudy skies. 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Here's the hazardous weather outlook for the following counties: Blair, Cambria, and Huntingdon. For today and tonight, isolated to scattered strong to severe thunderstorms with brief, strong gusty winds and small hail are possible this afternoon and early this evening. And now the extended outlook for the period Monday through Saturday. No hazardous weather is expected at this time. Here's the hazardous weather outlook for the following county: Bedford, Pennsylvania. For today and tonight, the probability for widespread hazardous weather is low. And now the extended outlook for the period Monday through Saturday. No hazardous weather is expected at this time.
low pressure north of Lake Ontario and developing low pressure off the east coast will keep a chance of showers and isolated storms across the region into Monday. Most of the activity will be across the northern and western sections of the Keystone State. Brief heavy downpours will be possible. Lows tonight will be mainly in the 50s. High temperatures on Monday will be below normal. Highs will range from the lower to mid-60s across the northern mountains and Laurel Highlands, to the upper 70s across the southeast. Mainly dry conditions with a slow warm-up and comfortably low daytime humidity will occur Tuesday and Wednesday. Here is the latest National Weather Service forecast for Blair and Bedford counties, including the city of Altoona. Rest of tonight, partly cloudy between 8 p.m. and 2 a.m., then mostly cloudy with a slight chance of showers between 2 a.m. and 4 a.m. Mostly cloudy after 4 a.m. Lows in the mid-50s. West winds 5 to 10 miles an hour with gusts up to 20 miles an hour. Chance of rain 20%. Monday, partly sunny. Highs around 70. West winds 10 to 15 miles an hour with gusts up to 25 miles an hour. Monday night, partly cloudy. Lows in the mid-50s. West winds 5 to 10 miles an hour with gusts up to 25 miles an hour. Tuesday, mostly sunny. Highs in the mid-70s. West winds 5 to 10 miles an hour with gusts up to 20 miles an hour. Tuesday night, partly cloudy, then becoming mostly clear between 8 p.m. and 2 a.m., then becoming partly cloudy. Lows in the mid-50s. West winds around 5 miles an hour. Here is the latest National Weather Service forecast for Cambria County, including the city of Johnstown. Rest of tonight, partly cloudy between 8 p.m. and 10 p.m., then becoming mostly cloudy. A chance of showers and thunderstorms between midnight and 2 a.m. A chance of thunderstorms and a slight chance of showers between 2 a.m. and 4 a.m. Some thunderstorms may produce gusty winds and small hail between midnight and 4 a.m. Lows in the mid-50s. Southwest winds 5 to 10 miles an hour with gusts up to 25 miles an hour. Chance of rain 40%. Monday, mostly cloudy before 10 a.m., then becoming partly sunny. Highs in the mid-60s. West winds 10 to 15 miles an hour with gusts up to 25 miles an hour. Monday night, mostly cloudy. Lows in the lower 50s. West winds 5 to 10 miles an hour with gusts up to 25 miles an hour. Tuesday, partly sunny. Highs around 70. West winds 5 to 10 miles an hour with gusts up to 20 miles an hour. Tuesday night, partly cloudy, then becoming mostly clear between 8 p.m. and 2 a.m., then becoming partly cloudy. Lows in the mid-50s. Northwest winds around 5 miles an hour, becoming southwest after midnight. And now the extended forecast for South Central Pennsylvania. Wednesday, mostly sunny. Highs in the upper 70s. Wednesday night, partly cloudy. Lows in the lower 60s. Thursday, mostly sunny with a chance of showers and thunderstorms. Highs in the lower 80s. Chance of rain 50%. Thursday night, mostly cloudy with a chance of showers and a slight chance of thunderstorms. Lows in the lower 60s. Chance of rain 50%. Friday, mostly sunny. Highs in the upper 70s. Friday night, mostly clear. Lows in the upper 50s. Saturday, mostly sunny. Highs in the upper 70s. Saturday night, mostly clear. Lows around 60. Sunday, partly sunny. Highs in the upper 70s. The 8 to 14 day outlook, from Monday, August 31st to Sunday, September 6th, calls for near normal temperatures and near normal precipitation. Normal high temperatures across central Pennsylvania during this period range from the low 70s over the Allegheny Mountains to the low 80s across the lower Susquehanna Valley. Normal lows range from the low 50s over the Alleghenies to the low 60s across the lower Susquehanna Valley. Here are the 9 p.m. conditions in the Altoona area. In Altoona, it was clear. The temperature was 61 degrees, the dew point 52, and the relative humidity 72%. The wind was southwest at 5 miles an hour. The pressure was 29.95 inches and rising. At State College, it was mostly cloudy.
The temperature was 61 degrees, the dew point 59, and the relative humidity 94%. The wind was south at 5 miles an hour. The pressure was 29.93 inches and rising. Now, a few other local conditions: Johnstown, clear 61, Du Bois, partly cloudy 58, Latrobe, clear 64, Pittsburgh, partly cloudy 66, Erie, light rain 58, Bradford, light rain 55. To the south and east, the report from York was not available. Selins Grove, mostly cloudy 61, Harrisburg, clear 68, Philadelphia, mostly cloudy 73, Baltimore, partly cloudy 72, Washington, D.C., partly cloudy 72. Once again, in Altoona, it was 61 degrees under clear skies. And at State College, it was 61 degrees under mostly cloudy skies. 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Here's the hazardous weather outlook for the following counties: Blair, Cambria, and Huntingdon. For today and tonight: isolated to scattered strong to severe thunderstorms with brief, strong gusty winds and small hail are possible this afternoon and early this evening. And now the extended outlook for the period Monday through Saturday. No hazardous weather is expected at this time. Here's the hazardous weather outlook for the following county: Bedford, Pennsylvania. For today and tonight: the probability for widespread hazardous weather is low. And now the extended outlook for the period Monday through Saturday. No hazardous weather is expected at this time. Low pressure north of Lake Ontario and developing low pressure off the East Coast will keep a chance of showers and isolated storms across the region into Monday. Most of the activity will be across the northern and western sections of the Keystone State. Brief heavy downpours will be possible. Lows tonight will be mainly in the 50s. High temperatures on Monday will be below normal. Highs will range from the lower to mid-60s across the northern mountains and Laurel Highlands, to the upper 70s across the southeast. Mainly dry conditions with a slow warm-up and comfortably low daytime humidity will occur Tuesday and Wednesday. Here is the latest National Weather Service forecast for Blair and Bedford counties, including the city of Altoona. Rest of tonight, partly cloudy between 8 p.m. and 2 a.m., then mostly cloudy with a slight chance of showers between 2 a.m. and 4 a.m. Mostly cloudy after 4 a.m. Lows in the mid-50s. West winds 5 to 10 miles an hour with gusts up to 20 miles an hour. Chance of rain 20%. Monday, partly sunny. Highs around 70. West winds 10 to 15 miles an hour with gusts up to 25 miles an hour. Monday night, partly cloudy. Lows in the mid-50s. West winds 5 to 10 miles an hour with gusts up to 25 miles an hour. Tuesday, mostly sunny. Highs in the mid-70s. West winds 5 to 10 miles an hour with gusts up to 20 miles an hour. Tuesday night, partly cloudy, then becoming mostly clear between 8 p.m. and 2 a.m., then becoming partly cloudy. Lows in the mid-50s. West winds around 5 miles an hour. Here is the latest National Weather Service forecast for Cambria County, including the city of Johnstown. Rest of tonight, partly cloudy between 8 p.m. and 10 p.m., then becoming mostly cloudy. A chance of showers and thunderstorms between midnight and 2 a.m. A chance of thunderstorms and a slight chance of showers between 2 a.m. and 4 a.m. Some thunderstorms may produce gusty winds and small hail between midnight and 4 a.m. Lows in the mid-50s. Southwest winds 5 to 10 miles an hour with gusts up to 25 miles an hour. Chance of rain 40%. Monday, mostly cloudy before 10 a.m., then becoming partly sunny. Highs in the mid-60s. West winds 10 to 15 miles an hour with gusts up to 25 miles an hour. Monday night, mostly cloudy. Lows in the lower 50s. West winds 5 to 10 miles an hour with gusts up to 25 miles an hour. Tuesday, partly sunny. Highs around 70. West winds 5 to 10 miles an hour with gusts up to 20 miles an hour. Tuesday night, partly cloudy, then becoming mostly clear between 8 p.m. and 2 a.m., then becoming partly cloudy. Lows in the mid-50s.
Northwest winds around 5 miles an hour, becoming southwest after midnight. And now the extended forecast for South Central Pennsylvania. Wednesday, mostly sunny. Highs in the upper 70s. Wednesday night, partly cloudy. Lows in the lower 60s. Thursday, mostly sunny with a chance of showers and thunderstorms. Highs in the lower 80s. Chance of rain 50%. Thursday night, mostly cloudy with a chance of showers and a slight chance of thunderstorms. Lows in the lower 60s. Chance of rain 50%. Friday, mostly sunny. Highs in the upper 70s. Friday night, mostly clear. Lows in the upper 50s. Saturday, mostly sunny. Highs in the upper 70s. Saturday night, mostly clear. Lows around 60. Sunday, partly sunny. Highs in the upper 70s. The 8 to 14 day outlook, from Monday, August 31st to Sunday, September 6th, calls for near normal temperatures and near normal precipitation. Normal high temperatures across central Pennsylvania during this period range from the low 70s over the Allegheny Mountains to the low 80s across the lower Susquehanna Valley. Normal lows range from the low 50s over the Alleghenies to the low 60s across the lower Susquehanna Valley. Here are the 9 p.m. conditions in the Altoona area. In Altoona, it was clear. The temperature was 61 degrees, the dew point 52, and the relative humidity 72%. The wind was southwest at 5 miles an hour. The pressure was 29.95 inches and rising. At State College, it was mostly cloudy. The temperature was 61 degrees, the dew point 59, and the relative humidity 94%. The wind was south at 5 miles an hour. The pressure was 29.93 inches and rising. Now, a few other local conditions: Johnstown, clear 61, Dubois, partly cloudy 58, La Trobe, clear 64, Pittsburgh, partly cloudy 66, Erie, light rain 58, Bradford, light rain 55. To the south and east, the report from York was not available. Selins Grove, mostly cloudy 61, Harrisburg, clear 68, Philadelphia, mostly cloudy 73, Baltimore, partly cloudy 72, Washington, D.C., partly cloudy 72. Once again, in Altoona, it was 61 degrees under clear skies. And at College, it was 61 degrees under mostly cloudy skies. This is NOAA Weather Radio, All Hazards Station WNG 589. 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Here's the hazardous weather outlook for the following counties: Blair, Cambria, and Huntingdon. For today and tonight: isolated to scattered strong to severe thunderstorms with brief, strong gusty winds and small hail are possible this afternoon and early this evening. And now the extended outlook for the period Monday through Saturday. No hazardous weather is expected at this time. Here's the hazardous weather outlook for the following county: Bedford, Pennsylvania. For today and tonight: the probability for widespread hazardous weather is low. And now the extended outlook for the period Monday through Saturday. No hazardous weather is expected at this time. Low pressure north of Lake Ontario and developing low pressure off the East Coast will keep a chance of showers and isolated storms across the region into Monday. Most of the activity will be across the northern and western sections of the Keystone State. Brief heavy downpours will be possible. Lows tonight will be mainly in the 50s. High temperatures on Monday will be below normal. Highs will range from the lower to mid 60s across the northern mountains and Laurel Highlands to the upper 70s across the southeast. Mainly dry conditions with a slow warm-up and comfortably low daytime humidity will occur Tuesday and Wednesday. Here is the latest National Weather Service forecast for Blair and Bedford counties, including the city of Altoona. Rest of tonight, partly cloudy between 8 p.m. and 2 a.m., then mostly cloudy with a slight chance of showers between 2 a.m. and 4 a.m. Mostly cloudy after 4 a.m. Lows in the mid-50s. West winds 5 to 10 miles an hour with gusts up to 20 miles an hour. Chance of rain 20%. Monday, partly sunny. Highs around 70. West winds 10 to 15 miles an hour with gusts up to 25 miles an hour. Monday night, partly cloudy. Lows in the mid-50s.
West winds 5 to 10 miles an hour with gusts up to 25 miles an hour. Tuesday, mostly sunny. Highs in the mid-70s. West winds 5 to 10 miles an hour with gusts up to 20 miles an hour. Tuesday night, partly cloudy, then becoming mostly clear between 8 p.m. and 2 a.m., then becoming partly cloudy. Lows in the mid-50s. West winds around 5 miles an hour. Here is the latest National Weather Service forecast for Cambria County, including the city of Johnstown. Rest of tonight, partly cloudy between 8 p.m. and 10 p.m., then becoming mostly cloudy. A chance of showers and thunderstorms between midnight and 2 a.m. A chance of thunderstorms and a slight chance of showers between 2 a.m. and 4 a.m. Some thunderstorms may produce gusty winds and small hail between midnight and 4 a.m. Lows in the mid-50s. Southwest winds 5 to 10 miles an hour with gusts up to 25 miles an hour. Chance of rain 40%. Monday, mostly cloudy before 10 a.m., then becoming partly sunny. Highs in the mid-60s. West winds 10 to 15 miles an hour with gusts up to 25 miles an hour. Monday night, mostly cloudy. Lows in the lower 50s. West winds 5 to 10 miles an hour with gusts up to 25 miles an hour. Tuesday, partly sunny. Highs around 70. West winds 5 to 10 miles an hour with gusts up to 20 miles an hour. Tuesday night, partly cloudy, then becoming mostly clear between 8 p.m. and 2 a.m., then becoming partly cloudy. Lows in the mid-50s. Northwest winds around 5 miles an hour, becoming southwest after midnight. And now the extended forecast for South Central Pennsylvania. Wednesday, mostly sunny. Highs in the upper 70s. Wednesday night, partly cloudy. Lows in the lower 60s. Thursday, mostly sunny with a chance of showers and thunderstorms. Highs in the lower 80s. Chance of rain 50%. Thursday night, mostly cloudy with a chance of showers and a slight chance of thunderstorms. Lows in the lower 60s. Chance of rain 50%. Friday, mostly sunny. Highs in the upper 70s. Friday night, mostly clear. Lows in the upper 50s. Saturday, mostly sunny. Highs in the upper 70s. Saturday night, mostly clear. Lows around 60. Sunday, partly sunny. Highs in the upper 70s. The 8 to 14 day outlook, from Monday, August 31st to Sunday, September 6th, calls for near normal temperatures and near normal precipitation. Normal high temperatures across central Pennsylvania during this period range from the low 70s over the Allegheny Mountains to the low 80s across the lower Susquehanna Valley. Normal lows range from the low 50s over the Alleghenies to the low 60s across the lower Susquehanna Valley. Here are the 9 p.m. conditions in the Altoona area. In Altoona, it was clear. The temperature was 61 degrees, the dew point 52, and the relative humidity 72%. The wind was southwest at 5 miles an hour. The pressure was 29.95 inches and rising. At State College, it was mostly cloudy. The temperature was 61 degrees, the dew point 59, and the relative humidity 94%. The wind was south at 5 miles an hour. The pressure was 29.93 inches and rising. Now, a few other local conditions: Johnstown, clear 61, Dubois, partly cloudy 58, La Trobe, clear 64, Pittsburgh, partly cloudy 66, Erie, light rain 58, Bradford, light rain 55. To the south and east, the report from York was not available. Selins Grove, mostly cloudy 61, Harrisburg, clear 68, Philadelphia, mostly cloudy 73, Baltimore, partly cloudy 72, Washington, D.C., partly cloudy 72. Once again, in Altoona, it was 61 degrees under clear skies. And at State College, it was 61 degrees under mostly cloudy skies. 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Here's the hazardous weather outlook for the following counties: Blair, Cambria, and Huntingdon. For today and tonight,
Isolated to scattered strong to severe thunderstorms with brief, strong gusty winds and small hail are possible this afternoon and early this evening. And now the extended outlook for the period Monday through Saturday. No hazardous weather is expected at this time. Here's the hazardous weather outlook for the following county, Bedford, Pennsylvania. For today and tonight. The probability for widespread hazardous weather is low. And now the extended outlook for the period Monday through Saturday. No hazardous weather is expected at this time. Low pressure north of Lake Ontario and developing low pressure off the East Coast will keep a chance of showers and isolated storms across the region into Monday. Most of the activity will be across the northern and western sections of the Keystone State. Brief heavy downpours will be possible. Lows tonight will be mainly in the 50s. High temperatures on Monday will be below normal. Highs will range from the lower to mid 60s across the northern mountains and Laurel Highlands, to the upper 70s across the southeast. Mainly dry conditions with a slow warm-up and comfortably low daytime humidity will occur Tuesday and Wednesday. Here is the latest National Weather Service forecast for Blair and Bedford counties, including the city of Altoona. Rest of tonight, partly cloudy between 8 p.m. and 2 a.m., then mostly cloudy with a slight chance of showers between 2 a.m. and 4 a.m. Mostly cloudy after 4 a.m. Lows in the mid-50s. West winds 5 to 10 miles an hour with gusts up to 20 miles an hour. Chance of rain 20%. Monday, partly sunny. Highs around 70. West winds 10 to 15 miles an hour with gusts up to 25 miles an hour. Monday night, partly cloudy. Lows in the mid-50s. West winds 5 to 10 miles an hour with gusts up to 25 miles an hour. Tuesday, mostly sunny. Highs in the mid-70s. West winds 5 to 10 miles an hour with gusts up to 20 miles an hour. Tuesday night, partly cloudy, then becoming mostly clear between 8 p.m. and 2 a.m., then becoming partly cloudy. Lows in the mid-50s. West winds around 5 miles an hour. Here is the latest National Weather Service forecast for Cambria County, including the city of Johnstown. Rest of tonight, partly cloudy between 8 p.m. and 10 p.m., then becoming mostly cloudy. A chance of showers and thunderstorms between midnight and 2 a.m. A chance of thunderstorms and a slight chance of showers between 2 a.m. and 4 a.m. Some thunderstorms may produce gusty winds and small hail between midnight and 4 a.m. Lows in the mid-50s. Southwest winds 5 to 10 miles an hour with gusts up to 25 miles an hour. Chance of rain 40%. Monday, mostly cloudy before 10 a.m., then becoming partly sunny. Highs in the mid-60s. West winds 10 to 15 miles an hour with gusts up to 25 miles an hour. Monday night, mostly cloudy. Lows in the lower 50s. West winds 5 to 10 miles an hour with gusts up to 25 miles an hour. Tuesday, partly sunny. Highs around 70. West winds 5 to 10 miles an hour with gusts up to 20 miles an hour. Tuesday night, partly cloudy, then becoming mostly clear between 8 p.m. and 2 a.m., then becoming partly cloudy. Lows in the mid-50s. Northwest winds around 5 miles an hour, becoming southwest after midnight. And now the extended forecast for South Central Pennsylvania. Wednesday, mostly sunny. Highs in the upper 70s. Wednesday night, partly cloudy. Lows in the lower 60s. Thursday, mostly sunny with a chance of showers and thunderstorms. Highs in the lower 80s. Chance of rain 50%. Thursday night, mostly cloudy with a chance of showers and a slight chance of thunderstorms. Lows in the lower 60s. Chance of rain 50%. Friday, mostly sunny. Highs in the upper 70s. Friday night, mostly clear. Lows in the upper 50s. Saturday, mostly sunny. Highs in the upper 70s. Saturday night, mostly clear. Lows around 60. Sunday, partly sunny. Highs in the upper 70s. The 8 to 14 day outlook, from Monday, August 31st to Sunday, September 6th, calls for near normal temperatures and near normal precipitation.
Normal high temperatures across central Pennsylvania during this period range from the low 70s over the Allegheny Mountains to the low 80s across the lower Susquehanna Valley. Normal lows range from the low 50s over the Alleghenies to the low 60s across the lower Susquehanna Valley. Here are the 10 p.m. conditions in the Altoona area. In Altoona, it was clear. The temperature was 59 degrees, the dew point 53, and the relative humidity 80%. The wind was southwest at 6 miles an hour. The pressure was 29.95 inches and steady. At State College, it was clear. The temperature was 59 degrees, the dew point 55, and the relative humidity 88%. The wind was southwest at 5 miles an hour. The pressure was 29.94 inches and rising. Now, a few other local conditions: Johnstown, partly cloudy 60, Dubois, clear 58, Latrobe, cloudy 63, Pittsburgh light rain 66, Erie, rain 58, Bradford mostly cloudy 53. To the south and east, the report from York was not available. Selams Grove partly cloudy 60, Philadelphia mostly cloudy 73, Baltimore partly cloudy 69, Washington DC partly cloudy 65. Once again, in Altoona it was 59 degrees under clear skies. And at State College it was 59 degrees under clear skies. 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Here's the hazardous weather outlook for the following counties: Blair, Cambria, and Huntingdon. For today and tonight: isolated to scattered strong to severe thunderstorms with brief, strong gusty winds and small hail are possible this afternoon and early this evening. And now the extended outlook for the period Monday through Saturday. No hazardous weather is expected at this time. Here's the hazardous weather outlook for the following county: Bedford, Pennsylvania. For today and tonight: the probability for widespread hazardous weather is low. And now the extended outlook for the period Monday through Saturday. No hazardous weather is expected at this time. Low pressure north of Lake Ontario and developing low pressure off the East Coast will keep a chance of showers and isolated storms across the region into Monday. Most of the activity will be across the northern and western sections of the Keystone State. Brief heavy downpours will be possible. Lows tonight will be mainly in the 50s. High temperatures on Monday will be below normal. Highs will range from the lower to mid 60s across the northern mountains and Laurel Highlands to the upper 70s across the southeast. Mainly dry conditions with a slow warm-up and comfortably low daytime humidity will occur Tuesday and Wednesday. Here is the latest National Weather Service forecast for Blair and Bedford counties, including the city of Altoona. Rest of tonight, partly cloudy between 8 p.m. and 2 a.m., then mostly cloudy with a slight chance of showers between 2 a.m. and 4 a.m. Mostly cloudy after 4 a.m. Lows in the mid-50s. West winds 5 to 10 miles an hour with gusts up to 20 miles an hour. Chance of rain 20%. Monday, partly sunny. Highs around 70. West winds 10 to 15 miles an hour with gusts up to 25 miles an hour. Monday night, partly cloudy. Lows in the mid-50s. West winds 5 to 10 miles an hour with gusts up to 25 miles an hour. Tuesday, mostly sunny. Highs in the mid-70s. West winds 5 to 10 miles an hour with gusts up to 20 miles an hour. Tuesday night, partly cloudy, then becoming mostly clear between 8 p.m. and 2 a.m., then becoming partly cloudy. Lows in the mid-50s. West winds around 5 miles an hour. Here is the latest National Weather Service forecast for Cambria County, including the city of Johnstown. Rest of tonight, partly cloudy between 8 p.m. and 10 p.m., then becoming mostly cloudy. A chance of showers and thunderstorms between midnight and 2 a.m. A chance of thunderstorms and a slight chance of showers between 2 a.m. and 4 a.m. Some thunderstorms may produce gusty winds and small hail between midnight and 4 a.m. Lows in the mid-50s. Southwest winds 5 to 10 miles an hour with gusts up to 25 miles an hour. Chance of rain 40%. Monday, mostly cloudy before 10 a.m., then becoming partly sunny. Highs in the mid-60s.
West winds 10 to 15 miles an hour with gusts up to 25 miles an hour. Monday night, mostly cloudy. Lows in the lower 50s. West winds 5 to 10 miles an hour with gusts up to 25 miles an hour. Tuesday, partly sunny. Highs around 70. West winds 5 to 10 miles an hour with gusts up to 20 miles an hour. Tuesday night, partly cloudy, then becoming mostly clear between

highs in the upper 70s. Friday night, mostly clear. Lows in the upper 50s. Saturday, mostly sunny. Highs in the upper 70s. Saturday night, mostly clear. Lows around 60. Sunday, partly sunny. Highs in the upper 70s. The 8 to 14 day outlook, from Monday, August 31st to Sunday, September 6th, calls for near normal temperatures and near normal precipitation. Normal high temperatures across central Pennsylvania during this period range from the low 70s over the Allegheny Mountains to the low 80s across the lower Susquehanna Valley. Normal lows range from the low 50s over the Alleghenies to the low 60s across the lower Susquehanna Valley. Here are the 10 p.m. conditions in the Altoona area. In Altoona, it was clear. The temperature was 59 degrees, the dew point 53, and the relative humidity 80%. The wind was southwest at 6 miles an hour. The pressure was 29.95 inches and steady. At State College, it was clear. The temperature was 59 degrees, the dew point 55, and the relative humidity 88%. The wind was southwest at 5 miles an hour. The pressure was 29.94 inches and rising. Now, a few other local conditions. Johnstown, partly cloudy 60, DuBois, clear 58, La Trobe, cloudy 63, Pittsburgh rain 65, Erie, rain 58, Bradford mostly cloudy 53. To the south and east, the report from York was not available. Selams Grove partly cloudy 60, Harrisburg clear 66, Philadelphia mostly cloudy 73, Baltimore partly cloudy 69, Washington DC partly cloudy 65. Once again, in Altoona it was 59 degrees under clear skies. And at State College it was 59 degrees under clear skies. 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Here's the hazardous weather outlook for the following counties: Blair, Cambria, and Huntingdon. For today and tonight, isolated to scattered strong to severe thunderstorms with brief, strong gusty winds and small hail are possible this afternoon and early this evening. And now the extended outlook for the period Monday through Saturday. No hazardous weather is expected at this time. Here's the hazardous weather outlook for the following county: Bedford, Pennsylvania. For today and tonight, the probability for widespread hazardous weather is low. And now the extended outlook for the period Monday through Saturday. No hazardous weather is expected at this time. Low pressure north of Lake Ontario and developing low pressure off the East Coast will keep a chance of showers and isolated storms across the region into Monday. Most of the activity will be across the northern and western sections of the Keystone State. Brief heavy downpours will be possible. Lows tonight will be mainly in the 50s. High temperatures on Monday will be below normal. Highs will range from the lower to mid 60s across the northern mountains and Laurel Highlands to the upper 70s across the southeast. Mainly dry conditions with a slow warm-up and comfortably low daytime humidity will occur Tuesday and Wednesday. Here is the latest National Weather Service forecast for Blair and Bedford counties, including the city of Altoona. Rest of tonight, partly cloudy between 8 p.m. and 2 a.m., then mostly cloudy with a slight chance of showers between 2 a.m. and 4 a.m. Mostly cloudy after 4 a.m. Lows in the mid-50s. West winds 5 to 10 miles an hour with gusts up to 20 miles an hour. Chance of rain 20%. Monday, partly sunny. Highs around 70. West winds 10 to 15 miles an hour with gusts up to 25 miles an hour. Monday night, partly cloudy. Lows in the mid-50s. West winds 5 to 10 miles an hour with gusts up to 25 miles an hour. Tuesday, mostly sunny. Highs in the mid-70s. West winds 5 to 10 miles an hour with gusts up to 20 miles an hour. Tuesday night, partly cloudy, then becoming mostly clear between 8 p.m. and 2 a.m., then becoming partly cloudy. Lows in the mid-50s. West winds around 5 miles an hour. Here is the latest National Weather Service forecast for Cambria County, including the city of Johnstown. Rest of tonight, partly cloudy between 8 p.m. and 10 p.m., then becoming mostly cloudy.

a chance of showers and thunderstorms between midnight and 2 a.m. A chance of thunderstorms and a slight chance of showers between 2 a.m. and 4 a.m. Some thunderstorms may produce gusty winds and small hail between midnight and 4 a.m. Lows in the mid-50s. Southwest winds 5 to 10 miles an hour with gusts up to 25 miles an hour. Chance of rain 40%. Monday, mostly cloudy before 10 a.m., then becoming partly sunny. Highs in the mid-60s. West winds 10 to 15 miles an hour with gusts up to 25 miles an hour. Monday night, mostly cloudy. Lows in the lower 50s. West winds 5 to 10 miles an hour with gusts up to 25 miles an hour. Tuesday, partly sunny. Highs around 70. West winds 5 to 10 miles an hour with gusts up to 20 miles an hour. Tuesday night, partly cloudy, then becoming mostly clear between 8 p.m. and 2 a.m., then becoming partly cloudy. Lows in the mid-50s. Northwest winds around 5 miles an hour, becoming southwest after midnight. And now the extended forecast for South Central Pennsylvania. Wednesday, mostly sunny. Highs in the upper 70s. Wednesday night, partly cloudy. Lows in the lower 60s. Thursday, mostly sunny with a chance of showers and thunderstorms. Highs in the lower 80s. Chance of rain 50%. Thursday night, mostly cloudy with a chance of showers and a slight chance of thunderstorms. Lows in the lower 60s. Chance of rain 50%. Friday, mostly sunny. Highs in the upper 70s. Friday night, mostly clear. Lows in the upper 50s. Saturday, mostly sunny. Highs in the upper 70s. Saturday night, mostly clear. Lows around 60. Sunday, partly sunny. Highs in the upper 70s. The 8 to 14 day outlook, from Monday, August 31st to Sunday, September 6th, calls for near normal temperatures and near normal precipitation. Normal high temperatures across central Pennsylvania during this period range from the low 70s over the Allegheny Mountains to the low 80s across the lower Susquehanna Valley. Normal lows range from the low 50s over the Alleghenies to the low 60s across the lower Susquehanna Valley. Here are the 10 p.m. conditions in the Altoona area. In Altoona, it was clear. The temperature was 59 degrees, the dew point 53, and the relative humidity 80%. The wind was southwest at 6 miles an hour. The pressure was 29.95 inches and steady. At State College, it was clear. The temperature was 59 degrees, the dew point 55, and the relative humidity 88%. The wind was southwest at 5 miles an hour. The pressure was 29.94 inches and rising. Now, a few other local conditions: Johnstown, partly cloudy 60, DuBois, clear 58, Latrobe, cloudy 63, Pittsburgh rain 65, Erie, rain 58, Bradford mostly cloudy 53. To the south and east, the report from York was not available. Selins Grove partly cloudy 60, Harrisburg clear 66, Philadelphia mostly cloudy 73, Baltimore partly cloudy 69, Washington DC partly cloudy 65. Once again, in Altoona it was 59 degrees under clear skies. And at State College it was 59 degrees under clear skies. This is NOAA Weather Radio, All Hazards Station WNG 589. 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Here's the hazardous weather outlook for the following counties: Bedford, Blair, Cambria, and Huntingdon. For tonight, the probability for widespread hazardous weather is low. And now the extended outlook for the period Monday through Saturday. The probability for widespread hazardous weather is low. Low pressure north of Lake Ontario and developing low pressure off the East Coast will keep a chance of showers and isolated storms across the region through Monday. Most of the activity will be across the northern and western sections of the Keystone State. Brief heavy downpours will be possible. Lows tonight will be mainly in the 50s. High temperatures on Monday will be 5 to 15 degrees below normal. Highs will range from the lower to mid-60s across the northern mountains and Laurel Highlands, to the upper 70s across the southeast.
Mainly dry conditions with a slow warm-up and comfortably low daytime humidity will occur Tuesday and Wednesday. Here is the latest National Weather Service forecast for Blair and Bedford counties, including the city of Altoona. Rest of tonight, partly cloudy between 8 p.m. and 2 a.m., then mostly cloudy with a slight chance of showers between 2 a.m. and 4 a.m. Mostly cloudy after 4 a.m. Lows in the mid-50s. West winds 5 to 10 miles an hour with gusts up to 20 miles an hour. Chance of rain 20%. Monday, partly sunny. Highs around 70. West winds 10 to 15 miles an hour with gusts up to 25 miles an hour. Monday night, partly cloudy. Lows in the mid-50s. West winds 5 to 10 miles an hour with gusts up to 25 miles an hour. Tuesday, mostly sunny. Highs in the mid-70s. West winds 5 to 10 miles an hour with gusts up to 20 miles an hour. Tuesday night, partly cloudy, then becoming mostly clear between 8 p.m. and 2 a.m., then becoming partly cloudy. Lows in the mid-50s. West winds around 5 miles an hour. Here is the latest National Weather Service forecast for Cambria County, including the city of Johnstown. Rest of tonight, partly cloudy between 8 p.m. and 10 p.m., then becoming mostly cloudy. A chance of showers and thunderstorms between midnight and 2 a.m. A chance of thunderstorms and a slight chance of showers between 2 a.m. and 4 a.m. Some thunderstorms may produce gusty winds and small hail between midnight and 4 a.m. Lows in the mid-50s. Southwest winds 5 to 10 miles an hour with gusts up to 25 miles an hour. Chance of rain 40%. Monday, mostly cloudy before 10 a.m., then becoming partly sunny. Highs in the mid-60s. West winds 10 to 15 miles an hour with gusts up to 25 miles an hour. Monday night, mostly cloudy. Lows in the lower 50s. West winds 5 to 10 miles an hour with gusts up to 25 miles an hour. Tuesday, partly sunny. Highs around 70. West winds 5 to 10 miles an hour with gusts up to 20 miles an hour. Tuesday night, partly cloudy, then becoming mostly clear between 8 p.m. and 2 a.m., then becoming partly cloudy. Lows in the mid-50s. Northwest winds around 5 miles an hour, becoming southwest after midnight. And now the extended forecast for South Central Pennsylvania. Wednesday, mostly sunny. Highs in the upper 70s. Wednesday night, partly cloudy. Lows in the lower 60s. Thursday, mostly sunny with a chance of showers and thunderstorms. Highs in the lower 80s. Chance of rain 50%. Thursday night, mostly cloudy with a chance of showers and a slight chance of thunderstorms. Lows in the lower 60s. Chance of rain 50%. Friday, mostly sunny. Highs in the upper 70s. Friday night, mostly clear. Lows in the upper 50s. Saturday, mostly sunny. Highs in the upper 70s. Saturday night, mostly clear. Lows around 60. Sunday, partly sunny. Highs in the upper 70s. 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Broadcasts originate from the National Weather Service and State College and are transmitted from the tower facilities provided by the Blair County Emergency Management Agency in Frankstown on a frequency of 162.425 MHz. We are located at Innovation Park in State College. 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Properly set weather radios with the alarm device will alert you when severe weather warnings or watches are issued. Programming on this station will be temporarily changed during severe weather to bring you the latest information. Warnings and safety information from the National Weather Service may someday save your life or protect your property. The 8 to 14 day outlook from Monday, August 31st to Sunday, September 6th calls for near normal temperatures and near normal precipitation. Normal high temperatures across central Pennsylvania during this period range from the low 70s over the Allegheny Mountains to the low 80s across the lower Susquehanna Valley. Normal lows range from the low 50s over the Alleghenies to the low 60s across the lower Susquehanna Valley. Here are the 10 p.m. conditions in the Altoona area. In Altoona, it was clear.
The temperature was 59 degrees, the dew point 53, and the relative humidity 80%. The wind was southwest at 6 miles an hour. The pressure was 29.95 inches and steady. At State College, it was clear. The temperature was 59 degrees, the dew point 55, and the relative humidity 88%. The wind was southwest at 5 miles an hour. The pressure was 29.94 inches and rising. Now, a few other local conditions: Johnstown, partly cloudy 60, DuBois, clear 58, La Trobe, cloudy 63, Pittsburgh rain 65, Erie, rain 58, Bradford mostly cloudy 53. To the south and east, the report from York was not available. Selams Grove partly cloudy 60, Harrisburg clear 66, Philadelphia mostly cloudy 73, Baltimore partly cloudy 69, Washington DC partly cloudy 65. Once again, in Altoona it was 59 degrees under clear skies. And at State College it was 59 degrees under clear skies. This is NOAA Weather Radio, All Hazards Station WNG 589. 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Here's the hazardous weather outlook for the following counties: Bedford, Blair, Cambria, and Huntingdon. For tonight, the probability for widespread hazardous weather is low. And now the extended outlook for the period Monday through Saturday. The probability for widespread hazardous weather is low. Low pressure north of Lake Ontario and developing low pressure off the East Coast will keep a chance of showers and isolated storms across the region through Monday. Most of the activity will be across the northern and western sections of the Keystone State. Brief heavy downpours will be possible. Lows tonight will be mainly in the 50s. High temperatures on Monday will be 5 to 15 degrees below normal. Highs will range from the lower to mid-60s across the northern mountains and Laurel Highlands, to the upper 70s across the southeast. Mainly dry conditions with a slow warm-up and comfortably low daytime humidity will occur Tuesday and Wednesday. Here is the latest National Weather Service forecast for Blair and Bedford counties, including the city of Altoona. Rest of tonight, partly cloudy between 8 p.m. and 2 a.m., then mostly cloudy with a slight chance of showers between 2 a.m. and 4 a.m. Mostly cloudy after 4 a.m. Lows in the mid-50s. West winds 5 to 10 miles an hour with gusts up to 20 miles an hour. Chance of rain 20%. Monday, partly sunny. Highs around 70. West winds 10 to 15 miles an hour with gusts up to 25 miles an hour. Monday night, partly cloudy. Lows in the mid-50s. West winds 5 to 10 miles an hour with gusts up to 25 miles an hour. Tuesday, mostly sunny. Highs in the mid-70s. West winds 5 to 10 miles an hour with gusts up to 20 miles an hour. Tuesday night, partly cloudy, then becoming mostly clear between 8 p.m. and 2 a.m., then becoming partly cloudy. Lows in the mid-50s. West winds around 5 miles an hour. Here is the latest National Weather Service forecast for Cambria County, including the city of Johnstown. Rest of tonight, partly cloudy between 8 p.m. and 10 p.m., then becoming mostly cloudy. A chance of showers and thunderstorms between midnight and 2 a.m. A chance of thunderstorms and a slight chance of showers between 2 a.m. and 4 a.m. Some thunderstorms may produce gusty winds and small hail between midnight and 4 a.m. Lows in the mid-50s. Southwest winds 5 to 10 miles an hour with gusts up to 25 miles an hour. Chance of rain 40%. Monday, mostly cloudy before 10 a.m., then becoming partly sunny. Highs in the mid-60s. West winds 10 to 15 miles an hour with gusts up to 25 miles an hour. Monday night, mostly cloudy. Lows in the lower 50s. West winds 5 to 10 miles an hour with gusts up to 25 miles an hour. Tuesday, partly sunny. Highs around 70. West winds 5 to 10 miles an hour with gusts up to 20 miles an hour. Tuesday night, partly cloudy, then becoming mostly clear between 8 p.m. and 2 a.m., then becoming partly cloudy. Lows in the mid-50s. Northwest winds around 5 miles an hour, becoming southwest after midnight. And now the extended forecast for South Central Pennsylvania.
Wednesday, mostly sunny. Highs in the upper 70s. Wednesday night, partly cloudy. Lows in the lower 60s. Thursday, mostly sunny with a chance of showers and thunderstorms. Highs in the lower 80s. Chance of rain 50%. Thursday night, mostly cloudy with a chance of showers and a slight chance of thunderstorms. Lows in the lower 60s. Chance of rain 50%. Friday, mostly sunny. Highs in the upper 70s. Friday night, mostly clear. Lows in the upper 50s. Saturday, mostly sunny. Highs in the upper 70s. Saturday night, mostly clear. Lows around 60. Sunday, partly sunny. Highs in the upper 70s. The 8 to 14 day outlook, from Monday, August 31st to Sunday, September 6th, calls for near normal temperatures and near normal precipitation. Normal high temperatures across central Pennsylvania during this period range from the low 70s over the Allegheny Mountains to the low 80s across the lower Susquehanna Valley. Normal lows range from the low 50s over the Alleghenies to the low 60s across the lower Susquehanna Valley. Here are the 10 p.m. conditions in the Altoona area. In Altoona, it was clear. The temperature was 59 degrees, the dew point 53, and the relative humidity 80%. The wind was southwest at 6 miles an hour. The pressure was 29.95 inches and steady. At State College, it was clear. The temperature was 59 degrees, the dew point 55, and the relative humidity 88%. The wind was southwest at 5 miles an hour. The pressure was 29.94 inches and rising. Now, a few other local conditions: Johnstown, partly cloudy 60, DuBois, clear 58, Latrobe, cloudy 63, Pittsburgh rain 65, Erie, rain 58, Bradford mostly cloudy 53. To the south and east, the report from York was not available. Selins Grove partly cloudy 60, Harrisburg clear 66, Philadelphia mostly cloudy 73, Baltimore partly cloudy 69, Washington DC partly cloudy 65. Once again, in Altoona it was 59 degrees under clear skies. And at State College it was 59 degrees under clear skies. 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Here's the hazardous weather outlook for the following counties: Bedford, Blair, Cambria, and Huntingdon. For tonight, the probability for widespread hazardous weather is low. And now the extended outlook for the period Monday through Saturday. The probability for widespread hazardous weather is low. Low pressure north of Lake Ontario and developing low pressure off the East Coast will keep a chance of showers and isolated storms across the region through Monday. Most of the activity will be across the northern and western sections of the Keystone State. Brief heavy downpours will be possible. Lows tonight will be mainly in the 50s. High temperatures on Monday will be 5 to 15 degrees below normal. Highs will range from the lower to mid 60s across the northern mountains and Laurel Highlands to the upper 70s across the southeast. Mainly dry conditions with a slow warm-up and comfortably low daytime humidity will occur Tuesday and Wednesday. Here is the latest National Weather Service forecast for Blair and Bedford counties, including the city of Altoona. Rest of tonight, partly cloudy between 10 p.m. and 2 a.m., then mostly cloudy with a slight chance of showers between 2 a.m. and 4 a.m. Mostly cloudy after 4 a.m. Lows in the mid-50s. West winds 5 to 10 miles an hour. Chance of rain 20%. Monday, partly sunny. Highs around 70. West winds 10 to 15 miles an hour with gusts up to 25 miles an hour. Monday night, partly cloudy. Lows in the mid-50s. West winds 5 to 10 miles an hour with gusts up to 25 miles an hour. Tuesday, mostly sunny. Highs in the mid-70s. West winds 5 to 10 miles an hour with gusts up to 20 miles an hour. Tuesday night, partly cloudy, then becoming mostly clear between 8 p.m. and 2 a.m., then becoming partly cloudy. Lows in the mid-50s. West winds around 5 miles an hour. Here is the latest National Weather Service forecast for Cambria County, including the city of Johnstown.
Rest of tonight, mostly cloudy. A chance of showers and thunderstorms between midnight and 2 a.m. A chance of thunderstorms and a slight chance of showers between 2 a.m. and 4 a.m. Some thunderstorms may produce gusty winds and small hail between midnight and 4 a.m. Lows in the mid-50s. Southwest winds 5 to 10 miles an hour with gusts up to 25 miles an hour. Chance of rain 40%. Monday, mostly cloudy before 10 a.m., then becoming partly sunny. Highs in the mid-60s. West winds 10 to 15 miles an hour with gusts up to 25 miles an hour. Monday night, mostly cloudy. Lows in the lower 50s. West winds 5 to 10 miles an hour with gusts up to 25 miles an hour. Tuesday, partly sunny. Highs around 70. West winds 5 to 10 miles an hour with gusts up to 20 miles an hour. Tuesday night, partly cloudy, then becoming mostly clear between 8 p.m. and 2 a.m., then becoming partly cloudy. Lows in the mid-50s. Northwest winds around 5 miles an hour, becoming southwest after midnight. And now the extended forecast for South Central Pennsylvania. Wednesday, mostly sunny. Highs in the upper 70s. Wednesday night, partly cloudy. Lows in the lower 60s. Thursday, mostly sunny with a chance of showers and thunderstorms. Highs in the lower 80s. Chance of rain 50%. Thursday night, mostly cloudy with a chance of showers and a slight chance of thunderstorms. Lows in the lower 60s. Chance of rain 50%. Friday, mostly sunny. Highs in the upper 70s. Friday night, mostly clear. Lows in the upper 50s. Saturday, mostly sunny. Highs in the upper 70s. Saturday night, mostly clear. Lows around 60. Sunday, partly sunny. Highs in the upper 70s. The 8 to 14 day outlook, from Monday, August 31st to Sunday, September 6th, calls for near normal temperatures and near normal precipitation. Normal high temperatures across central Pennsylvania during this period range from the low 70s over the Allegheny Mountains to the low 80s across the lower Susquehanna Valley. Normal lows range from the low 50s over the Alleghenies to the low 60s across the lower Susquehanna Valley. Here are the 10 p.m. conditions in the Altoona area. In Altoona, it was clear. The temperature was 59 degrees, the dew point 53, and the relative humidity 80%. The wind was southwest at 6 miles an hour. The pressure was 29.95 inches and steady. At State College, it was clear. The temperature was 59 degrees, the dew point 55, and the relative humidity 88%. The wind was southwest at 5 miles an hour. The pressure was 29.94 inches and rising. Now, a few other local conditions: Johnstown, partly cloudy 60, DuBois, clear 58, Latrobe, cloudy 63, Pittsburgh rain 65, Erie, rain 58, Bradford mostly cloudy 53. To the south and east, the report from York was not available. Selins Grove partly cloudy 60, Harrisburg clear 66, Philadelphia mostly cloudy 73, Baltimore partly cloudy 69, Washington DC partly cloudy 65. Once again, in Altoona it was 59 degrees under clear skies. And at State College it was 59 degrees under clear skies. This is NOAA Weather Radio, All Hazards Station WNG 589. 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Here's the hazardous weather outlook for the following counties: Bedford, Blair, Cambria, and Huntingdon. For tonight, the probability for widespread hazardous weather is low. And now the extended outlook for the period Monday through Saturday. The probability for widespread hazardous weather is low. Low pressure north of Lake Ontario and developing low pressure off the East Coast will keep a chance of showers and isolated storms across the region through Monday. Most of the activity will be across the northern and western sections of the Keystone State. Brief heavy downpours will be possible. Lows tonight will be mainly in the 50s. High temperatures on Monday will be 5 to 15 degrees below normal. Highs will range from the lower to mid-60s across the northern mountains and Laurel Highlands, to the upper 70s across the southeast.
mainly dry conditions with a slow warm-up and comfortably low daytime humidity will occur Tuesday and Wednesday. Here is the latest National Weather Service forecast for Blair and Bedford counties, including the city of Altoona. Rest of tonight, partly cloudy between 10 p.m. and 2 a.m., then mostly cloudy with a slight chance of showers between 2 a.m. and 4 a.m. Mostly cloudy after 4 a.m. Lows in the mid-50s. West winds 5 to 10 miles an hour. Chance of rain 20%. Monday, partly sunny. Highs around 70. West winds 10 to 15 miles an hour with gusts up to 25 miles an hour. Monday night, partly cloudy. Lows in the mid-50s. West winds 5 to 10 miles an hour with gusts up to 25 miles an hour. Tuesday, mostly sunny. Highs in the mid-70s. West winds 5 to 10 miles an hour with gusts up to 20 miles an hour. Tuesday night, partly cloudy, then becoming mostly clear between 8 p.m. and 2 a.m., then becoming partly cloudy. Lows in the mid-50s. West winds around 5 miles an hour. Here is the latest National Weather Service forecast for Cambria County, including the city of Johnstown. Rest of tonight, mostly cloudy. A chance of showers and thunderstorms between midnight and 2 a.m. A chance of thunderstorms and a slight chance of showers between 2 a.m. and 4 a.m. Some thunderstorms may produce gusty winds and small hail between midnight and 4 a.m. Lows in the mid-50s. Southwest winds 5 to 10 miles an hour with gusts up to 25 miles an hour. Chance of rain 40%. Monday, mostly cloudy before 10 a.m., then becoming partly sunny. Highs in the mid-60s. West winds 10 to 15 miles an hour with gusts up to 25 miles an hour. Monday night, mostly cloudy. Lows in the lower 50s. West winds 5 to 10 miles an hour with gusts up to 25 miles an hour. Tuesday, partly sunny. Highs around 70. West winds 5 to 10 miles an hour with gusts up to 20 miles an hour. Tuesday night, partly cloudy, then becoming mostly clear between 8 p.m. and 2 a.m., then becoming partly cloudy. Lows in the mid-50s. Northwest winds around 5 miles an hour, becoming southwest after midnight. And now the extended forecast for South Central Pennsylvania. Wednesday, mostly sunny. Highs in the upper 70s. Wednesday night, partly cloudy. Lows in the lower 60s. Thursday, mostly sunny with a chance of showers and thunderstorms. Highs in the lower 80s. Chance of rain 50%. Thursday night, mostly cloudy with a chance of showers and a slight chance of thunderstorms. Lows in the lower 60s. Chance of rain 50%. Friday, mostly sunny. Highs in the upper 70s. Friday night, mostly clear. Lows in the upper 50s. Saturday, mostly sunny. Highs in the upper 70s. Saturday night, mostly clear. Lows around 60. Sunday, partly sunny. Highs in the upper 70s. The 8 to 14 day outlook, from Monday, August 31st to Sunday, September 6th, calls for near normal temperatures and near normal precipitation. Normal high temperatures across central Pennsylvania during this period range from the low 70s over the Allegheny Mountains to the low 80s across the lower Susquehanna Valley. Normal lows range from the low 50s over the Alleghenies to the low 60s across the lower Susquehanna Valley. Here are the 10 p.m. conditions in the Altoona area. In Altoona, it was clear. The temperature was 59 degrees, the dew point 53, and the relative humidity 80%. The wind was southwest at 6 miles an hour. The pressure was 29.95 inches and steady. At State College, it was clear. The temperature was 59 degrees, the dew point 55, and the relative humidity 88%. The wind was southwest at 5 miles an hour. The pressure was 29.94 inches and rising. Now, a few other local conditions: Johnstown, partly cloudy 60, DuBois, clear 58, La Trobe, cloudy 63, Pittsburgh rain 65, Erie, rain 58, Bradford mostly cloudy 53. To the south and east, the report from York was not available.
Selins Grove partly cloudy 60, Harrisburg clear 66, Philadelphia mostly cloudy 73, Baltimore partly cloudy 69, Washington D.C. partly cloudy 65. Once again, in Altoona it was 59 degrees under clear skies. And at State College it was 59 degrees under clear skies. This is NOAA Weather Radio, All Hazards Station WNG 589. 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Here's the hazardous weather outlook for the following counties, Bedford, Blair, Cambria, and Huntingdon. For tonight, the probability for widespread hazardous weather is low. And now the extended outlook for the period Monday through Saturday. The probability for widespread hazardous weather is low. Low pressure north of Lake Ontario and developing low pressure off the East Coast will keep a chance of showers and isolated storms across the region through Monday. Most of the activity will be across the northern and western sections of the Keystone State. Brief heavy downpours will be possible. Lows tonight will be mainly in the 50s. High temperatures on Monday will be 5 to 15 degrees below normal. Highs will range from the lower to mid-60s across the northern mountains and Laurel Highlands, to the upper 70s across the southeast. Mainly dry conditions with a slow warm-up and comfortably low daytime humidity will occur Tuesday and Wednesday. Here is the latest National Weather Service forecast for Blair and Bedford counties, including the city of Altoona. Rest of tonight, partly cloudy between 10 p.m. and 2 a.m., then mostly cloudy with a slight chance of showers between 2 a.m. and 4 a.m. Mostly cloudy after 4 a.m. Lows in the mid-50s. West winds 5 to 10 miles an hour. Chance of rain 20%. Monday, partly sunny. Highs around 70. West winds 10 to 15 miles an hour with gusts up to 25 miles an hour. Monday night, partly cloudy. Lows in the mid-50s. West winds 5 to 10 miles an hour with gusts up to 25 miles an hour. Tuesday, mostly sunny. Highs in the mid-70s. West winds 5 to 10 miles an hour with gusts up to 20 miles an hour. Tuesday night, partly cloudy, then becoming mostly clear between 8 p.m. and 2 a.m., then becoming partly cloudy. Lows in the mid-50s. West winds around 5 miles an hour. Here is the latest National Weather Service forecast for Cambria County, including the city of Johnstown. Rest of tonight, mostly cloudy. A chance of showers and thunderstorms between midnight and 2 a.m. A chance of thunderstorms and a slight chance of showers between 2 a.m. and 4 a.m. Some thunderstorms may produce gusty winds and small hail between midnight and 4 a.m. Lows in the mid-50s. Southwest winds 5 to 10 miles an hour with gusts up to 25 miles an hour. Chance of rain 40%. Monday, mostly cloudy before 10 a.m., then becoming partly sunny. Highs in the mid-60s. West winds 10 to 15 miles an hour with gusts up to 25 miles an hour. Monday night, mostly cloudy. Lows in the lower 50s. West winds 5 to 10 miles an hour with gusts up to 25 miles an hour. Tuesday, partly sunny. Highs around 70. West winds 5 to 10 miles an hour with gusts up to 20 miles an hour. Tuesday night, partly cloudy, then becoming mostly clear between 8 p.m. and 2 a.m., then becoming partly cloudy. Lows in the mid-50s. Northwest winds around 5 miles an hour, becoming southwest after midnight. And now the extended forecast for South Central Pennsylvania. Wednesday, mostly sunny. Highs in the upper 70s. Wednesday night, partly cloudy. Lows in the lower 60s. Thursday, mostly sunny with a chance of showers and thunderstorms. Highs in the lower 80s. Chance of rain 50%. Thursday night, mostly cloudy with a chance of showers and a slight chance of thunderstorms. Lows in the lower 60s. Chance of rain 50%. Friday, mostly sunny. Highs in the upper 70s. Friday night, mostly clear. Lows in the upper 50s. Saturday, mostly sunny. Highs in the upper 70s. Saturday night, mostly clear. Lows around 60. Sunday, partly sunny. Highs in the upper 70s. The 8 to 14 day outlook
From Monday, August 31st to Sunday, September 6th, calls for near normal temperatures and near normal precipitation. Normal high temperatures across central Pennsylvania during this period range from the low 70s over the Allegheny Mountains to the low 80s across the lower Susquehanna Valley. Normal lows range from the low 50s over the Alleghenies to the low 60s across the lower Susquehanna Valley. Here are the 10 p.m. conditions in the Altoona area. In Altoona, it was clear. The temperature was 59 degrees, the dew point 53, and the relative humidity 80%. The wind was southwest at 6 miles an hour. The pressure was 29.95 inches and steady. At State College, it was clear. The temperature was 59 degrees, the dew point 55, and the relative humidity 88%. The wind was southwest at 5 miles an hour. The pressure was 29.94 inches and rising. Now, a few other local conditions: Johnstown, partly cloudy 60, DuBois, clear 58, La Trobe, cloudy 63, Pittsburgh rain 65, Erie, rain 58, Bradford mostly cloudy 53. To the south and east, the report from York was not available. Selins Grove partly cloudy 60, Harrisburg clear 66, Philadelphia mostly cloudy 73, Baltimore partly cloudy 69, Washington DC partly cloudy 65. Once again, in Altoona it was 59 degrees under clear skies. And at State College it was 59 degrees under clear skies. This is NOAA Weather Radio, All Hazards Station WNG 589. 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Here's the hazardous weather outlook for the following counties: Bedford, Blair, Cambria, and Huntingdon. For tonight, the probability for widespread hazardous weather is low. And now the extended outlook for the period Monday through Saturday. The probability for widespread hazardous weather is low. Low pressure north of Lake Ontario and developing low pressure off the East Coast will keep a chance of showers and isolated storms across the region through Monday. Most of the activity will be across the northern and western sections of the Keystone State. Brief heavy downpours will be possible. Lows tonight will be mainly in the 50s. High temperatures on Monday will be 5 to 15 degrees below normal. Highs will range from the lower to mid-60s across the northern mountains and Laurel Highlands, to the upper 70s across the southeast. Mainly dry conditions with a slow warm-up and comfortably low daytime humidity will occur Tuesday and Wednesday. Here is the latest National Weather Service forecast for Blair and Bedford counties, including the city of Altoona. Rest of tonight, partly cloudy between 10 p.m. and 2 a.m., then mostly cloudy with a slight chance of showers between 2 a.m. and 4 a.m. Mostly cloudy after 4 a.m. Lows in the mid-50s. West winds 5 to 10 miles an hour. Chance of rain 20%. Monday, partly sunny. Highs around 70. West winds 10 to 15 miles an hour with gusts up to 25 miles an hour. Monday night, partly cloudy. Lows in the mid-50s. West winds 5 to 10 miles an hour with gusts up to 25 miles an hour. Tuesday, mostly sunny. Highs in the mid-70s. West winds 5 to 10 miles an hour with gusts up to 20 miles an hour. Tuesday night, partly cloudy, then becoming mostly clear between 8 p.m. and 2 a.m., then becoming partly cloudy. Lows in the mid-50s. West winds around 5 miles an hour. Here is the latest National Weather Service forecast for Cambria County, including the city of Johnstown. Rest of tonight, mostly cloudy. A chance of showers and thunderstorms between midnight and 2 a.m. A chance of thunderstorms and a slight chance of showers between 2 a.m. and 4 a.m. Some thunderstorms may produce gusty winds and small hail between midnight and 4 a.m. Lows in the mid-50s. Southwest winds 5 to 10 miles an hour with gusts up to 25 miles an hour. Chance of rain 40%. Monday, mostly cloudy before 10 a.m., then becoming partly sunny. Highs in the mid-60s. West winds 10 to 15 miles an hour with gusts up to 25 miles an hour. Monday night, mostly cloudy. Lows in the lower 50s. West winds 5 to 10 miles an hour with gusts up to 25 miles an hour. Tuesday, partly sunny.
Highs around 70. West winds 5 to 10 miles an hour with gusts up to 20 miles an hour. Tuesday night, partly cloudy, then becoming mostly clear between 8 p.m. and 2 a.m., then becoming partly cloudy. Lows in the mid-50s. Northwest winds around 5 miles an hour, becoming southwest after midnight. And now the extended forecast for south central Pennsylvania. Wednesday, mostly sunny. Highs in the upper 70s. Wednesday night, partly cloudy. Lows in the lower 60s. Thursday, mostly sunny with a chance of showers and thunderstorms. Highs in the lower 80s. Chance of rain 50%. Thursday night, mostly cloudy with a chance of showers and a slight chance of thunderstorms. Lows in the lower 60s. Chance of rain 50%. Friday, mostly sunny. Highs in the upper 70s. Friday night, mostly clear. Lows in the upper 50s. Saturday, mostly sunny. Highs in the upper 70s. Saturday night, mostly clear. Lows around 60. Sunday, partly sunny. Highs in the upper 70s. The 8 to 14 day outlook, from Monday, August 31st to Sunday, September 6th, calls for near normal temperatures and near normal precipitation. Normal high temperatures across central Pennsylvania during this period range from the low 70s over the Allegheny Mountains to the low 80s across the lower Susquehanna Valley. Normal lows range from the low 50s over the Alleghenies to the low 60s across the lower Susquehanna Valley. Here are the 10 p.m. conditions in the Altoona area. In Altoona, it was clear. The temperature was 59 degrees, the dew point 53, and the relative humidity 80%. The wind was southwest at 6 miles an hour. The pressure was 29.95 inches and steady. At State College, it was clear. The temperature was 59 degrees, the dew point 55, and the relative humidity 88%. The wind was southwest at 5 miles an hour. The pressure was 29.94 inches and rising. Now, a few other local conditions: Johnstown, partly cloudy 60, Dubois, clear 58, Latrobe, cloudy 63, Pittsburgh rain 65, Erie, rain 58, Bradford mostly cloudy 53. To the south and east, the report from York was not available. Selins Grove partly cloudy 60, Harrisburg clear 66, Philadelphia mostly cloudy 73, Baltimore partly cloudy 69, Washington DC partly cloudy 65. Once again, in Altoona it was 59 degrees under clear skies. And at State College it was 59 degrees under clear skies. This is NOAA Weather Radio, All Hazards Station WNG 589. 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Here's the hazardous weather outlook for the following counties: Bedford, Blair, Cambria, and Huntingdon. For tonight, the probability for widespread hazardous weather is low. And now the extended outlook for the period Monday through Saturday. The probability for widespread hazardous weather is low. Low pressure north of Lake Ontario and developing low pressure off the East Coast will keep a chance of showers and isolated storms across the region through Monday. Most of the activity will be across the northern and western sections of the Keystone State. Brief heavy downpours will be possible. Lows tonight will be mainly in the 50s. High temperatures on Monday will be 5 to 15 degrees below normal. Highs will range from the lower to mid-60s across the northern mountains and Laurel Highlands, to the upper 70s across the southeast. Mainly dry conditions with a slow warm-up and comfortably low daytime humidity will occur Tuesday and Wednesday. Here is the latest National Weather Service forecast for Blair and Bedford counties, including the city of Altoona. Rest of tonight, partly cloudy between 10 p.m. and 2 a.m., then mostly cloudy with a slight chance of showers between 2 a.m. and 4 a.m. Mostly cloudy after 4 a.m. Lows in the mid-50s. West winds 5 to 10 miles an hour. Chance of rain 20%. Monday, partly sunny. Highs around 70. West winds 10 to 15 miles an hour with gusts up to 25 miles an hour. Monday night, partly cloudy. Lows in the mid-50s. West winds 5 to 10 miles an hour with gusts up to 25 miles an hour. Tuesday, mostly sunny.
highs in the mid-70s. West winds 5 to 10 miles an hour with gusts up to 20 miles an hour. Tuesday night, partly cloudy, then becoming mostly clear between 8 p.m. and 2 a.m., then becoming partly cloudy. Lows in the mid-50s. West winds around 5 miles an hour. Here is the latest National Weather Service forecast for Cambria County, including the city of Johnstown. Rest of tonight, mostly cloudy. A chance of showers and thunderstorms between midnight and 2 a.m. A chance of thunderstorms and a slight chance of showers between 2 a.m. and 4 a.m. Some thunderstorms may produce gusty winds and small hail between midnight and 4 a.m. Lows in the mid-50s. Southwest winds 5 to 10 miles an hour with gusts up to 25 miles an hour. Chance of rain 40%. Monday, mostly cloudy before 10 a.m., then becoming partly sunny. Highs in the mid-60s. West winds 10 to 15 miles an hour with gusts up to 25 miles an hour. Monday night, mostly cloudy. Lows in the lower 50s. West winds 5 to 10 miles an hour with gusts up to 25 miles an hour. Tuesday, partly sunny. Highs around 70. West winds 5 to 10 miles an hour with gusts up to 20 miles an hour. Tuesday night, partly cloudy, then becoming mostly clear between 8 p.m. and 2 a.m., then becoming partly cloudy. Lows in the mid-50s. Northwest winds around 5 miles an hour, becoming southwest after midnight. And now the extended forecast for South Central Pennsylvania. Wednesday, mostly sunny. Highs in the upper 70s. Wednesday night, partly cloudy. Lows in the lower 60s. Thursday, mostly sunny with a chance of showers and thunderstorms. Highs in the lower 80s. Chance of rain 50%. Thursday night, mostly cloudy with a chance of showers and a slight chance of thunderstorms. Lows in the lower 60s. Chance of rain 50%. Friday, mostly sunny. Highs in the upper 70s. Friday night, mostly clear. Lows in the upper 50s. Saturday, mostly sunny. Highs in the upper 70s. Saturday night, mostly clear. Lows around 60. Sunday, partly sunny. Highs in the upper 70s. The 8 to 14 day outlook, from Monday, August 31st to Sunday, September 6th, calls for near normal temperatures and near normal precipitation. Normal high temperatures across central Pennsylvania during this period range from the low 70s over the Allegheny Mountains to the low 80s across the lower Susquehanna Valley. Normal lows range from the low 50s over the Alleghenies to the low 60s across the lower Susquehanna Valley. Here are the 10 p.m. conditions in the Altoona area. In Altoona, it was clear. The temperature was 59 degrees, the dew point 53, and the relative humidity 80%. The wind was southwest at 6 miles an hour. The pressure was 29.95 inches and steady. At State College, it was clear. The temperature was 59 degrees, the dew point 55, and the relative humidity 88%. The wind was southwest at 5 miles an hour. The pressure was 29.94 inches and rising. Now, a few other local conditions: Johnstown, partly cloudy 60, DuBois, clear 58, Latrobe, cloudy 63, Pittsburgh rain 65, Erie, rain 58, Bradford mostly cloudy 53. To the south and east, the report from York was not available. Selams Grove partly cloudy 60, Harrisburg clear 66, Philadelphia mostly cloudy 73, Baltimore partly cloudy 69, Washington DC partly cloudy 65. Once again, in Altoona it was 59 degrees under clear skies. And at State College it was 59 degrees under clear skies. This is NOAA Weather Radio, All Hazards Station WNG 589. Serving South Central Pennsylvania, and originating from the National Weather Service Office in State College. Here are the 11 p.m. conditions in the Altoona area. In Altoona, it was clear. The temperature was 60 degrees, the dew point 53, and the relative humidity 77%. The wind was southwest at 6 miles an hour. The pressure was 29.96 inches and rising. At State College, it was clear.
The temperature was 57 degrees, the dew point 55, and the relative humidity 94%. The wind was south at 3 miles an hour. The pressure was 29.93 inches and falling. Now, a few other local conditions: Johnstown, partly cloudy 59, Dubois, clear 57, Latrobe, light rain 63, Pittsburgh mostly cloudy 61, Erie, light rain 57, Bradford cloudy 54. To the south and east, York, clear 60, Selins Grove partly cloudy 57, Harrisburg clear 66, Philadelphia partly cloudy 74, Baltimore partly cloudy 68, Washington DC partly cloudy 70. Once again, in Altoona it was 60 degrees under clear skies. And at State College it was 57 degrees under clear skies. This is NOAA Weather Radio, All Hazards Station WNG 589. 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Here's the hazardous weather outlook for the following counties: Bedford, Blair, Cambria, and Huntingdon. For tonight, the probability for widespread hazardous weather is low. And now the extended outlook for the period Monday through Saturday. The probability for widespread hazardous weather is low. Low pressure north of Lake Ontario and developing low pressure off the East Coast will keep a chance of showers and isolated storms across the region through Monday. Most of the activity will be across the northern and western sections of the Keystone State. Brief heavy downpours will be possible. Lows tonight will be mainly in the 50s. High temperatures on Monday will be 5 to 15 degrees below normal. Highs will range from the lower to mid-60s across the northern mountains and Laurel Highlands, to the upper 70s across the southeast. Mainly dry conditions with a slow warm-up and comfortably low daytime humidity will occur Tuesday and Wednesday. Here is the latest National Weather Service forecast for Blair and Bedford counties, including the city of Altoona. Rest of tonight, partly cloudy between 10 p.m. and 2 a.m., then mostly cloudy with a slight chance of showers between 2 a.m. and 4 a.m. Mostly cloudy after 4 a.m. Lows in the mid-50s. West winds 5 to 10 miles an hour. Chance of rain 20%. Monday, partly sunny. Highs around 70. West winds 10 to 15 miles an hour with gusts up to 25 miles an hour. Monday night, partly cloudy. Lows in the mid-50s. West winds 5 to 10 miles an hour with gusts up to 25 miles an hour. Tuesday, mostly sunny. Highs in the mid-70s. West winds 5 to 10 miles an hour with gusts up to 20 miles an hour. Tuesday night, partly cloudy, then becoming mostly clear between 8 p.m. and 2 a.m., then becoming partly cloudy. Lows in the mid-50s. West winds around 5 miles an hour. Here is the latest National Weather Service forecast for Cambria County, including the city of Johnstown. Rest of tonight, mostly cloudy. A chance of showers and thunderstorms between midnight and 2 a.m. A chance of thunderstorms and a slight chance of showers between 2 a.m. and 4 a.m. Some thunderstorms may produce gusty winds and small hail between midnight and 4 a.m. Lows in the mid-50s. Southwest winds 5 to 10 miles an hour with gusts up to 25 miles an hour. Chance of rain 40%. Monday, mostly cloudy before 10 a.m., then becoming partly sunny. Highs in the mid-60s. West winds 10 to 15 miles an hour with gusts up to 25 miles an hour. Monday night, mostly cloudy. Lows in the lower 50s. West winds 5 to 10 miles an hour with gusts up to 25 miles an hour. Tuesday, partly sunny. Highs around 70. West winds 5 to 10 miles an hour with gusts up to 20 miles an hour. Tuesday night, partly cloudy, then becoming mostly clear between 8 p.m. and 2 a.m., then becoming partly cloudy. Lows in the mid-50s. Northwest winds around 5 miles an hour, becoming southwest after midnight. And now the extended forecast for South Central Pennsylvania. Wednesday, mostly sunny. Highs in the upper 70s. Wednesday night, partly cloudy. Lows in the lower 60s. Thursday, mostly sunny with a chance of showers and thunderstorms. Highs in the lower 80s. Chance of rain 50%.
Thursday night, mostly cloudy with a chance of showers and a slight chance of thunderstorms. Lows in the lower 60s. Chance of rain 50%. Friday, mostly sunny. Highs in the upper 70s. Friday night, mostly clear. Lows in the upper 50s. Saturday, mostly sunny.

temperature was 60 degrees, the dew point 53, and the relative humidity 77%. The wind was southwest at 6 miles an hour. The pressure was 29.96 inches and rising. At State College, it was partly cloudy. The temperature was 57 degrees, the dew point 55, and the relative humidity 94%. The wind was south at 3 miles an hour. The pressure was 29.93 inches and falling. Now, a few other local conditions: Johnstown, partly cloudy 59, Dubois, partly cloudy 57, La Trobe, light rain 63, Pittsburgh mostly cloudy 61, Erie, light rain 57, Bradford cloudy 54. To the south and east, York, clear 60, Selins Grove partly cloudy 57, Harrisburg clear 66, Philadelphia partly cloudy 74, Baltimore partly cloudy 68, Washington DC partly cloudy 70. Once again, in Altoona it was 60 degrees under clear skies. And at State College it was 57 degrees under partly cloudy skies. This is NOAA Weather Radio, All Hazards Station WNG 589. Serving South Central Pennsylvania, and originating from the National Weather Service Office in State College. Here's the hazardous weather outlook for the following counties: Bedford, Blair, Cambria, and Huntingdon. For tonight, the probability for widespread hazardous weather is low. And now the extended outlook for the period Monday through Saturday. The probability for widespread hazardous weather is low. Low pressure north of Lake Ontario and developing low pressure off the East Coast will keep a chance of showers and isolated storms across the region through Monday. Most of the activity will be across the northern and western sections of the Keystone State. Brief heavy downpours will be possible. Lows tonight will be mainly in the 50s. High temperatures on Monday will be 5 to 15 degrees below normal. Highs will range from the lower to mid-60s across the northern mountains and Laurel Highlands, to the upper 70s across the southeast. Mainly dry conditions with a slow warm-up and comfortably low daytime humidity will occur Tuesday and Wednesday. Here is the latest National Weather Service forecast for Blair and Bedford counties, including the city of Altoona. Rest of tonight, partly cloudy between 10 p.m. and 2 a.m., then mostly cloudy with a slight chance of showers between 2 a.m. and 4 a.m. Mostly cloudy after 4 a.m. Lows in the mid-50s. West winds 5 to 10 miles an hour. Chance of rain 20%. Monday, partly sunny. Highs around 70. West winds 10 to 15 miles an hour with gusts up to 25 miles an hour. Monday night, partly cloudy. Lows in the mid-50s. West winds 5 to 10 miles an hour with gusts up to 25 miles an hour. Tuesday, mostly sunny. Highs in the mid-70s. West winds 5 to 10 miles an hour with gusts up to 20 miles an hour. Tuesday night, partly cloudy, then becoming mostly clear between 8 p.m. and 2 a.m., then becoming partly cloudy. Lows in the mid-50s. West winds around 5 miles an hour. Here is the latest National Weather Service forecast for Cambria County, including the city of Johnstown. Rest of tonight, mostly cloudy. A chance of showers and thunderstorms between midnight and 2 a.m. A chance of thunderstorms and a slight chance of showers between 2 a.m. and 4 a.m. Some thunderstorms may produce gusty winds and small hail between midnight and 4 a.m. Lows in the mid-50s. Southwest winds 5 to 10 miles an hour with gusts up to 25 miles an hour. Chance of rain 40%. Monday, mostly cloudy before 10 a.m., then becoming partly sunny. Highs in the mid-60s. West winds 10 to 15 miles an hour with gusts up to 25 miles an hour. Monday night, mostly cloudy. Lows in the lower 50s. West winds 5 to 10 miles an hour with gusts up to 25 miles an hour. Tuesday, partly sunny. Highs around 70. West winds 5 to 10 miles an hour with gusts up to 20 miles an hour. Tuesday night, partly cloudy, then becoming mostly clear between 8 p.m. and 2 a.m., then becoming partly cloudy. Lows in the mid-50s. Northwest winds around 5 miles an hour, becoming southwest after midnight. And now the extended forecast for South Central Pennsylvania. Wednesday, mostly sunny. Highs in the upper 70s. Wednesday night.

partly cloudy. Lows in the lower 60s. Thursday, mostly sunny with a chance of showers and thunderstorms. Highs in the lower 80s. Chance of rain 50%. Thursday night, mostly cloudy with a chance of showers and a slight chance of thunderstorms. Lows in the lower 60s. Chance of rain 50%. Friday, mostly sunny. Highs in the upper 70s. Friday night, mostly clear. Lows in the upper 50s. Saturday, mostly sunny. Highs in the upper 70s. Saturday night, mostly clear. Lows around 60. Sunday, partly sunny. Highs in the upper 70s. The 8 to 14 day outlook, from Monday, August 31st to Sunday, September 6th, calls for near normal temperatures and near normal precipitation. Normal high temperatures across central Pennsylvania during this period range from the low 70s over the Allegheny Mountains to the low 80s across the lower Susquehanna Valley. Normal lows range from the low 50s over the Alleghenies to the low 60s across the lower Susquehanna Valley. Here are the 11 p.m. conditions in the Altoona area. In Altoona, it was clear. The temperature was 60 degrees, the dew point 53, and the relative humidity 77%. The wind was southwest at 6 miles an hour. The pressure was 29.96 inches and rising. At State College, it was partly cloudy. The temperature was 57 degrees, the dew point 55, and the relative humidity 94%. The wind was south at 3 miles an hour. The pressure was 29.93 inches and falling. Now, a few other local conditions: Johnstown, partly cloudy 59, Dubois, partly cloudy 57, La Trobe, light rain 63, Pittsburgh mostly cloudy 61, Erie, light rain 57, Bradford cloudy 54. To the south and east, York, clear 60, Selams Grove partly cloudy 57, Harrisburg clear 66, Philadelphia partly cloudy 74, Baltimore partly cloudy 68, Washington DC partly cloudy 70. Once again, in Altoona it was 60 degrees under clear skies. And at State College it was 57 degrees under partly cloudy skies. This is NOAA Weather Radio, All Hazards Station WNG 589. 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Here's the hazardous weather outlook for the following counties: Bedford, Blair, Cambria, and Huntingdon. For tonight, the probability for widespread hazardous weather is low. And now the extended outlook for the period Monday through Saturday. The probability for widespread hazardous weather is low. Low pressure north of Lake Ontario and developing low pressure off the East Coast will keep a chance of showers and isolated storms across the region through Monday. Most of the activity will be across the northern and western sections of the Keystone State. Brief heavy downpours will be possible. Lows tonight will be mainly in the 50s. High temperatures on Monday will be 5 to 15 degrees below normal. Highs will range from the lower to mid 60s across the northern mountains and Laurel Highlands to the upper 70s across the southeast. Mainly dry conditions with a slow warm-up and comfortably low daytime humidity will occur Tuesday and Wednesday. Here is the latest National Weather Service forecast for Blair and Bedford counties, including the city of Altoona. Rest of tonight, partly cloudy between 10 p.m. and 2 a.m., then mostly cloudy with a slight chance of showers between 2 a.m. and 4 a.m. Mostly cloudy after 4 a.m. Lows in the mid-50s. West winds 5 to 10 miles an hour. Chance of rain 20%. Monday, partly sunny. Highs around 70. West winds 10 to 15 miles an hour with gusts up to 25 miles an hour. Monday night, partly cloudy. Lows in the mid-50s. West winds 5 to 10 miles an hour with gusts up to 25 miles an hour. Tuesday, mostly sunny. Highs in the mid-70s. West winds 5 to 10 miles an hour with gusts up to 20 miles an hour. Tuesday night, partly cloudy, then becoming mostly clear between 8 p.m. and 2 a.m., then becoming partly cloudy. Lows in the mid-50s. West winds around 5 miles an hour. Here is the latest National Weather Service forecast for Cambria County, including the city of Johnstown. Rest of tonight, mostly cloudy.
A chance of showers and thunderstorms between midnight and 2 a.m. A chance of thunderstorms and a slight chance of showers between 2 a.m. and 4 a.m. Some thunderstorms may produce gusty winds and small hail between midnight and 4 a.m. Lows in the mid-50s. Southwest winds 5 to 10 miles an hour with gusts up to 25 miles an hour. Chance of rain 40%. Monday, mostly cloudy before 10 a.m., then becoming partly sunny. Highs in the mid-60s. West winds 10 to 15 miles an hour with gusts up to 25 miles an hour. Monday night, mostly cloudy. Lows in the lower 50s. West winds 5 to 10 miles an hour with gusts up to 25 miles an hour. Tuesday, partly sunny. Highs around 70. West winds 5 to 10 miles an hour with gusts up to 20 miles an hour. Tuesday night, partly cloudy, then becoming mostly clear between 8 p.m. and 2 a.m., then becoming partly cloudy. Lows in the mid-50s. Northwest winds around 5 miles an hour, becoming southwest after midnight. And now the extended forecast for South Central Pennsylvania. Wednesday, mostly sunny. Highs in the upper 70s. Wednesday night, partly cloudy. Lows in the lower 60s. Thursday, mostly sunny with a chance of showers and thunderstorms. Highs in the lower 80s. Chance of rain 50%. Thursday night, mostly cloudy with a chance of showers and a slight chance of thunderstorms. Lows in the lower 60s. Chance of rain 50%. Friday, mostly sunny. Highs in the upper 70s. Friday night, mostly clear. Lows in the upper 50s. Saturday, mostly sunny. Highs in the upper 70s. Saturday night, mostly clear. Lows around 60. Sunday, partly sunny. Highs in the upper 70s. The 8 to 14 day outlook, from Monday, August 31st to Sunday, September 6th, calls for near normal temperatures and near normal precipitation. Normal high temperatures across central Pennsylvania during this period range from the low 70s over the Allegheny Mountains to the low 80s across the lower Susquehanna Valley. Normal lows range from the low 50s over the Alleghenies to the low 60s across the lower Susquehanna Valley. 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Broadcasts originate from the National Weather Service in State College and are transmitted from the tower facilities provided by the Blair County Emergency Management Agency in Frankstown on a frequency of 162.425 MHz. We are located at Innovation Park in State College. 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Properly set weather radios with the alarm device will alert you when severe weather warnings or watches are issued. Programming on this station will be temporarily changed during severe weather to bring you the latest information. Warnings and safety information from the National Weather Service may someday save your life or protect your property. Here are the 11 p.m. conditions in the Altoona area. In Altoona, it was clear. The temperature was 60 degrees, the dew point 53, and the relative humidity 77%. The wind was southwest at 6 miles an hour. The pressure was 29.96 inches and rising. At State College, it was partly cloudy. The temperature was 57 degrees, the dew point 55, and the relative humidity 94%. The wind was south at 3 miles an hour. The pressure was 29.93 inches and falling. Now, a few other local conditions: Johnstown, partly cloudy 59, DuBois, partly cloudy 57, La Trobe, light rain 63, Pittsburgh mostly cloudy 61, Erie, light rain 57, Bradford cloudy 54. To the south and east, York, clear 60, Selins Grove partly cloudy 57, Harrisburg clear 66, Philadelphia partly cloudy 74, Baltimore partly cloudy 68, Washington DC partly cloudy 70. Once again, in Altoona it was 60 degrees under clear skies. And at State College it was 57 degrees under partly cloudy skies. This is NOAA Weather Radio, All Hazards Station WMG 589. 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Here's the hazardous weather outlook for the following counties: Bedford, Blair, Cambria, and Huntingdon. For tonight,
the probability for widespread hazardous weather is low. And now the extended outlook for the period Monday through Saturday. The probability for widespread hazardous weather is low. Low pressure north of Lake Ontario and developing low pressure off the East Coast will keep a chance of showers and isolated storms across the region through Monday. Most of the activity will be across the northern and western sections of the Keystone State. Brief heavy downpours will be possible. Lows tonight will be mainly in the 50s. High temperatures on Monday will be 5 to 15 degrees below normal. Highs will range from the lower to mid-60s across the northern mountains and Laurel Highlands, to the upper 70s across the southeast. Mainly dry conditions with a slow warm-up and comfortably low daytime humidity will occur Tuesday and Wednesday. Here is the latest National Weather Service forecast for Blair and Bedford counties, including the city of Altoona. Rest of tonight, partly cloudy between 10 p.m. and 2 a.m., then mostly cloudy with a slight chance of showers between 2 a.m. and 4 a.m. Mostly cloudy after 4 a.m. Lows in the mid-50s. West winds 5 to 10 miles an hour. Chance of rain 20%. Monday, partly sunny. Highs around 70. West winds 10 to 15 miles an hour with gusts up to 25 miles an hour. Monday night, partly cloudy. Lows in the mid-50s. West winds 5 to 10 miles an hour with gusts up to 25 miles an hour. Tuesday, mostly sunny. Highs in the mid-70s. West winds 5 to 10 miles an hour with gusts up to 20 miles an hour. Tuesday night, partly cloudy, then becoming mostly clear between 8 p.m. and 2 a.m., then becoming partly cloudy. Lows in the mid-50s. West winds around 5 miles an hour. Here is the latest National Weather Service forecast for Cambria County, including the city of Johnstown. Rest of tonight, mostly cloudy. A chance of showers and thunderstorms between midnight and 2 a.m. A chance of thunderstorms and a slight chance of showers between 2 a.m. and 4 a.m. Some thunderstorms may produce gusty winds and small hail between midnight and 4 a.m. Lows in the mid-50s. Southwest winds 5 to 10 miles an hour with gusts up to 25 miles an hour. Chance of rain 40%. Monday, mostly cloudy before 10 a.m., then becoming partly sunny. Highs in the mid-60s. West winds 10 to 15 miles an hour with gusts up to 25 miles an hour. Monday night, mostly cloudy. Lows in the lower 50s. West winds 5 to 10 miles an hour with gusts up to 25 miles an hour. Tuesday, partly sunny. Highs around 70. West winds 5 to 10 miles an hour with gusts up to 20 miles an hour. Tuesday night, partly cloudy, then becoming mostly clear between 8 p.m. and 2 a.m., then becoming partly cloudy. Lows in the mid-50s. Northwest winds around 5 miles an hour, becoming southwest after midnight. And now the extended forecast for South Central Pennsylvania. Wednesday, mostly sunny. Highs in the upper 70s. Wednesday night, partly cloudy. Lows in the lower 60s. Thursday, mostly sunny with a chance of showers and thunderstorms. Highs in the lower 80s. Chance of rain 50%. Thursday night, mostly cloudy with a chance of showers and a slight chance of thunderstorms. Lows in the lower 60s. Chance of rain 50%. Friday, mostly sunny. Highs in the upper 70s. Friday night, mostly clear. Lows in the upper 50s. Saturday, mostly sunny. Highs in the upper 70s. Saturday night, mostly clear. Lows around 60. Sunday, partly sunny. Highs in the upper 70s. The 8 to 14 day outlook, from Monday, August 31st to Sunday, September 6th, calls for near normal temperatures and near normal precipitation. Normal high temperatures across central Pennsylvania during this period range from the low 70s over the Allegheny Mountains to the low 80s across the lower Susquehanna Valley. Normal lows range from the low 50s over the Alleghenies to the low 60s across the lower Susquehanna Valley. Here are the 11 p.m. conditions in the Altoona area. In Altoona, it was clear. The temperature was 60 degrees, the dew point 53, and the relative humidity 77%. The wind was southwest at 6 miles an hour.
the pressure was 29.96 inches and rising. At State College, it was partly cloudy. The temperature was 57 degrees, the dew point 55, and the relative humidity 94%. The wind was south at 3 miles an hour. The pressure was 29.93 inches and falling. Now, a few other local conditions: Johnstown, partly cloudy 59, Dubois, partly cloudy 57, La Trobe, light rain 63, Pittsburgh mostly cloudy 61, Erie, light rain 57, Bradford cloudy 54. To the south and east, York, clear 60, Selins Grove partly cloudy 57, Harrisburg clear 66, Philadelphia partly cloudy 74, Baltimore partly cloudy 68, Washington DC partly cloudy 70. Once again, in Altoona it was 60 degrees under clear skies. And at State College it was 57 degrees under partly cloudy skies. This is NOAA Weather Radio, All Hazards Station WMG 589. 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Here's the hazardous weather outlook for the following counties: Bedford, Blair, Cambria, and Huntingdon. For tonight, the probability for widespread hazardous weather is low. And now the extended outlook for the period Monday through Saturday. The probability for widespread hazardous weather is low. Low pressure north of Lake Ontario and developing low pressure off the East Coast will keep a chance of showers and isolated storms across the region through Monday. Most of the activity will be across the northern and western sections of the Keystone State. Brief heavy downpours will be possible. Lows tonight will be mainly in the 50s. High temperatures on Monday will be 5 to 15 degrees below normal. Highs will range from the lower to mid-60s across the northern mountains and Laurel Highlands, to the upper 70s across the southeast. Mainly dry conditions with a slow warm-up and comfortably low daytime humidity will occur Tuesday and Wednesday. Here is the latest National Weather Service forecast for Blair and Bedford counties, including the city of Altoona. Rest of tonight, partly cloudy between 10 p.m. and 2 a.m., then mostly cloudy with a slight chance of showers between 2 a.m. and 4 a.m. Mostly cloudy after 4 a.m. Lows in the mid-50s. West winds 5 to 10 miles an hour. Chance of rain 20%. Monday, partly sunny. Highs around 70. West winds 10 to 15 miles an hour with gusts up to 25 miles an hour. Monday night, partly cloudy. Lows in the mid-50s. West winds 5 to 10 miles an hour with gusts up to 25 miles an hour. Tuesday, mostly sunny. Highs in the mid-70s. West winds 5 to 10 miles an hour with gusts up to 20 miles an hour. Tuesday night, partly cloudy, then becoming mostly clear between 8 p.m. and 2 a.m., then becoming partly cloudy. Lows in the mid-50s. West winds around 5 miles an hour. Here is the latest National Weather Service forecast for Cambria County, including the city of Johnstown. Rest of tonight, mostly cloudy. A chance of showers and thunderstorms between midnight and 2 a.m. A chance of thunderstorms and a slight chance of showers between 2 a.m. and 4 a.m. Some thunderstorms may produce gusty winds and small hail between midnight and 4 a.m. Lows in the mid-50s. Southwest winds 5 to 10 miles an hour with gusts up to 25 miles an hour. Chance of rain 40%. Monday, mostly cloudy before 10 a.m., then becoming partly sunny. Highs in the mid-60s. West winds 10 to 15 miles an hour with gusts up to 25 miles an hour. Monday night, mostly cloudy. Lows in the lower 50s. West winds 5 to 10 miles an hour with gusts up to 25 miles an hour. Tuesday, partly sunny. Highs around 70. West winds 5 to 10 miles an hour with gusts up to 20 miles an hour. Tuesday night, partly cloudy, then becoming mostly clear between 8 p.m. and 2 a.m., then becoming partly cloudy. Lows in the mid-50s. Northwest winds around 5 miles an hour, becoming southwest after midnight. And now the extended forecast for South Central Pennsylvania. Wednesday, mostly sunny. Highs in the upper 70s. Wednesday night, partly cloudy. Lows in the lower 60s. Thursday, mostly sunny with a chance of showers and thunderstorms.
Highs in the lower 80s. Chance of rain 50%. Thursday night, mostly cloudy with a chance of showers and a slight chance of thunderstorms. Lows in the lower 60s. Chance of rain 50%. Friday, mostly sunny. Highs in the upper 70s. Friday night, mostly clear. Lows in the upper 50s. Saturday, mostly sunny. Highs in the upper 70s. Saturday night, mostly clear. Lows around 60. Sunday, partly sunny. Highs in the upper 70s. The 8 to 14 day outlook, from Monday, August 31st to Sunday, September 6th, calls for near normal temperatures and near normal precipitation. Normal high temperatures across central Pennsylvania during this period range from the low 70s over the Allegheny Mountains to the low 80s across the lower Susquehanna Valley. Normal lows range from the low 50s over the Alleghenies to the low 60s across the lower Susquehanna Valley. Here are the 11 p.m. conditions in the Altoona area. In Altoona, it was clear. The temperature was 60 degrees, the dew point 53, and the relative humidity 77%. The wind was southwest at 6 miles an hour. The pressure was 29.96 inches and rising. At State College, it was partly cloudy. The temperature was 57 degrees, the dew point 55, and the relative humidity 94%. The wind was south at 3 miles an hour. The pressure was 29.93 inches and falling. Now, a few other local conditions: Johnstown, partly cloudy 59, Dubois, partly cloudy 57, La Trobe, light rain 63, Pittsburgh mostly cloudy 61, Erie, light rain 57, Bradford cloudy 54. To the south and east, York, clear 60, Selams Grove partly cloudy 57, Harrisburg clear 66, Philadelphia partly cloudy 74, Baltimore partly cloudy 68, Washington DC partly cloudy 70. Once again, in Altoona it was 60 degrees under clear skies. And at State College it was 57 degrees under partly cloudy skies. This is NOAA Weather Radio, All Hazards Station WNG 589. 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Here's the hazardous weather outlook for the following counties: Bedford, Blair, Cambria, and Huntingdon. For tonight, the probability for widespread hazardous weather is low. And now the extended outlook for the period Monday through Saturday. The probability for widespread hazardous weather is low. Low pressure north of Lake Ontario and developing low pressure off the East Coast will keep a chance of showers and isolated storms across the region through Monday. Most of the activity will be across the northern and western sections of the Keystone State. Brief heavy downpours will be possible. Lows tonight will be mainly in the 50s. High temperatures on Monday will be 5 to 15 degrees below normal. Highs will range from the lower to mid 60s across the northern mountains and Laurel Highlands to the upper 70s across the southeast. Mainly dry conditions with a slow warm-up and comfortably low daytime humidity will occur Tuesday and Wednesday. Here is the latest National Weather Service forecast for Blair and Bedford counties, including the city of Altoona. Rest of tonight, partly cloudy between 10 p.m. and 2 a.m., then mostly cloudy with a slight chance of showers between 2 a.m. and 4 a.m. Mostly cloudy after 4 a.m. Lows in the mid-50s. West winds 5 to 10 miles an hour. Chance of rain 20%. Monday, partly sunny. Highs around 70. West winds 10 to 15 miles an hour with gusts up to 25 miles an hour. Monday night, partly cloudy. Lows in the mid-50s. West winds 5 to 10 miles an hour with gusts up to 25 miles an hour. Tuesday, mostly sunny. Highs in the mid-70s. West winds 5 to 10 miles an hour with gusts up to 20 miles an hour. Tuesday night, partly cloudy, then becoming mostly clear between 8 p.m. and 2 a.m., then becoming partly cloudy. Lows in the mid-50s. West winds around 5 miles an hour. Here is the latest National Weather Service forecast for Cambria County, including the city of Johnstown. Rest of tonight, mostly cloudy. A chance of showers and thunderstorms between midnight and 2 a.m. A chance of thunderstorms and a slight chance of showers between 2 a.m. and 4 a.m.
Some thunderstorms may produce gusty winds and small hail between midnight and 4 a.m. Lows in the mid-50s. Southwest winds 5 to 10 miles an hour with gusts up to 25 miles an hour. Chance of rain 40%. Monday, mostly cloudy before 10 a.m., then becoming partly sunny. Highs in the mid-60s. West winds 10 to 15 miles an hour with gusts up to 25 miles an hour. Monday night, mostly cloudy. Lows in the lower 50s. West winds 5 to 10 miles an hour with gusts up to 25 miles an hour. Tuesday, partly sunny. Highs around 70. West winds 5 to 10 miles an hour with gusts up to 20 miles an hour. Tuesday night, partly cloudy, then becoming mostly clear between 8 p.m. and 2 a.m., then becoming partly cloudy. Lows in the mid-50s. Northwest winds around 5 miles an hour, becoming southwest after midnight. And now the extended forecast for south central Pennsylvania. Wednesday, mostly sunny. Highs in the upper 70s. Wednesday night, partly cloudy. Lows in the lower 60s. Thursday, mostly sunny with a chance of showers and thunderstorms. Highs in the lower 80s. Chance of rain 50%. Thursday night, mostly cloudy with a chance of showers and a slight chance of thunderstorms. Lows in the lower 60s. Chance of rain 50%. Friday, mostly sunny. Highs in the upper 70s. Friday night, mostly clear. Lows in the upper 50s. Saturday, mostly sunny. Highs in the upper 70s. Saturday night, mostly clear. Lows around 60. Sunday, partly sunny. Highs in the upper 70s. The 8 to 14 day outlook, from Monday, August 31st to Sunday, September 6th, calls for near normal temperatures and near normal precipitation. Normal high temperatures across central Pennsylvania during this period range from the low 70s over the Allegheny Mountains to the low 80s across the lower Susquehanna Valley. Normal lows range from the low 50s over the Alleghenies to the low 60s across the lower Susquehanna Valley. Here are the 11 p.m. conditions in the Altoona area. In Altoona, it was clear. The temperature was 60 degrees, the dew point 53, and the relative humidity 77%. The wind was southwest at 6 miles an hour. The pressure was 29.96 inches and rising. At State College, it was partly cloudy. The temperature was 57 degrees, the dew point 55, and the relative humidity 94%. The wind was south at 3 miles an hour. The pressure was 29.93 inches and falling. Now, a few other local conditions. Johnstown, partly cloudy 59, Dubois, partly cloudy 57, La Trobe, light rain 63, Pittsburgh mostly cloudy 61, Erie, light rain 57, Bradford cloudy 54. To the south and east, York, clear 60, Selins Grove partly cloudy 57, Harrisburg clear 66, Philadelphia partly cloudy 74, Baltimore partly cloudy 68, Washington DC partly cloudy 70. Once again, in Altoona it was 60 degrees under clear skies. And at State College it was 57 degrees under partly cloudy skies. This is NOAA Weather Radio, All Hazards Station WNG 589. 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Here's the hazardous weather outlook for the following counties: Bedford, Blair, Cambria, and Huntingdon. For tonight, the probability for widespread hazardous weather is low. And now the extended outlook for the period Monday through Saturday. The probability for widespread hazardous weather is low. Low pressure north of Lake Ontario and developing low pressure off the east coast will keep a chance of showers and isolated storms across the region through Monday. Most of the activity will be across the northern and western sections of the Keystone State. Brief heavy downpours will be possible. Lows tonight will be mainly in the 50s. High temperatures on Monday will be 5 to 15 degrees below normal. Highs will range from the lower to mid-60s across the northern mountains and Laurel Highlands, to the upper 70s across the southeast. Mainly dry conditions with a slow warm-up and comfortably low daytime humidity will occur Tuesday and Wednesday. Here is the latest National Weather Service forecast for Blair and Bedford counties, including the city of Altoona.
Rest of tonight, partly cloudy between 10 p.m. and 2 a.m., then mostly cloudy with a slight chance of showers between 2 a.m. and 4 a.m. Mostly cloudy after 4 a.m. Lows in the mid-50s. West winds 5 to 10 miles an hour. Chance of rain 20%. Monday, partly sunny. Highs around 70. West winds 10 to 15 miles an hour with gusts up to 25 miles an hour. Monday night, partly cloudy. Lows in the mid-50s. West winds 5 to 10 miles an hour with gusts up to 25 miles an hour. Tuesday, mostly sunny. Highs in the mid-70s. West winds 5 to 10 miles an hour with gusts up to 20 miles an hour. Tuesday night, partly cloudy, then becoming mostly clear between 8 p.m. and 2 a.m., then becoming partly cloudy. Lows in the mid-50s. West winds around 5 miles an hour. Here is the latest National Weather Service forecast for Cambria County, including the city of Johnstown. Rest of tonight, mostly cloudy. A chance of showers and thunderstorms between midnight and 2 a.m. A chance of thunderstorms and a slight chance of showers between 2 a.m. and 4 a.m. Some thunderstorms may produce gusty winds and small hail between midnight and 4 a.m. Lows in the mid-50s. Southwest winds 5 to 10 miles an hour with gusts up to 25 miles an hour. Chance of rain 40%. Monday, mostly cloudy before 10 a.m., then becoming partly sunny. Highs in the mid-60s. West winds 10 to 15 miles an hour with gusts up to 25 miles an hour. Monday night, mostly cloudy. Lows in the lower 50s. West winds 5 to 10 miles an hour with gusts up to 25 miles an hour. Tuesday, partly sunny. Highs around 70. West winds 5 to 10 miles an hour with gusts up to 20 miles an hour. Tuesday night, partly cloudy, then becoming mostly clear between 8 p.m. and 2 a.m., then becoming partly cloudy. Lows in the mid-50s. Northwest winds around 5 miles an hour, becoming southwest after midnight. And now the extended forecast for South Central Pennsylvania. Wednesday, mostly sunny. Highs in the upper 70s. Wednesday night, partly cloudy. Lows in the lower 60s. Thursday, mostly sunny with a chance of showers and thunderstorms. Highs in the lower 80s. Chance of rain 50%. Thursday night, mostly cloudy with a chance of showers and a slight chance of thunderstorms. Lows in the lower 60s. Chance of rain 50%. Friday, mostly sunny. Highs in the upper 70s. Friday night, mostly clear. Lows in the upper 50s. Saturday, mostly sunny. Highs in the upper 70s. Saturday night, mostly clear. Lows around 60. Sunday, partly sunny. Highs in the upper 70s. The 8 to 14 day outlook, from Monday, August 31st to Sunday, September 6th, calls for near normal temperatures and near normal precipitation. Normal high temperatures across central Pennsylvania during this period range from the low 70s over the Allegheny Mountains to the low 80s across the lower Susquehanna Valley. Normal lows range from the low 50s over the Alleghenies to the low 60s across the lower Susquehanna Valley. Here are the 11 p.m. conditions in the Altoona area. In Altoona, it was clear. The temperature was 60 degrees, the dew point 53, and the relative humidity 77%. The wind was southwest at 6 miles an hour. The pressure was 29.96 inches and rising. At State College, it was partly cloudy. The temperature was 57 degrees, the dew point 55, and the relative humidity 94%. The wind was south at 3 miles an hour. The pressure was 29.93 inches and falling. Now, a few other local conditions: Johnstown, partly cloudy 59, Dubois, partly cloudy 57, Latrobe, light rain 63, Pittsburgh mostly cloudy 61, Erie, light rain 57, Bradford cloudy 54. To the south and east, York, clear 60, Selins Grove partly cloudy 57, Harrisburg clear 66, Philadelphia partly cloudy 74, Baltimore partly cloudy 68, Washington DC partly cloudy 70. Once again, in Altoona it was 60 degrees under clear skies.
and at State College it was 57 degrees under partly cloudy skies. This is NOAA Weather Radio, All Hazards Station WNG 589. 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Here's the hazardous weather outlook for the following counties: Bedford, Blair, Cambria, and Huntingdon. For tonight, the probability for widespread hazardous weather is low. And now the extended outlook for the period Monday through Saturday. The probability for widespread hazardous weather is low. Low pressure north of Lake Ontario and developing low pressure off the East Coast will keep a chance of showers and isolated storms across the region through Monday. Most of the activity will be across the northern and western sections of the Keystone State. Brief heavy downpours will be possible. Lows tonight will be mainly in the 50s. High temperatures on Monday will be 5 to 15 degrees below normal. Highs will range from the lower to mid-60s across the northern mountains and Laurel Highlands, to the upper 70s across the southeast. Mainly dry conditions with a slow warm-up and comfortably low daytime humidity will occur Tuesday and Wednesday. Here is the latest National Weather Service forecast for Blair and Bedford counties, including the city of Altoona. Rest of tonight, partly cloudy between 10 p.m. and 2 a.m., then mostly cloudy with a slight chance of showers between 2 a.m. and 4 a.m. Mostly cloudy after 4 a.m. Lows in the mid-50s. West winds 5 to 10 miles an hour. Chance of rain 20%. Monday, partly sunny. Highs around 70. West winds 10 to 15 miles an hour with gusts up to 25 miles an hour. Monday night, partly cloudy. Lows in the mid-50s. West winds 5 to 10 miles an hour with gusts up to 25 miles an hour. Tuesday, mostly sunny. Highs in the mid-70s. West winds 5 to 10 miles an hour with gusts up to 20 miles an hour. Tuesday night, partly cloudy, then becoming mostly clear between 8 p.m. and 2 a.m., then becoming partly cloudy. Lows in the mid-50s. West winds around 5 miles an hour. Here is the latest National Weather Service forecast for Cambria County, including the city of Johnstown. Rest of tonight, mostly cloudy. A chance of showers and thunderstorms between midnight and 2 a.m. A chance of thunderstorms and a slight chance of showers between 2 a.m. and 4 a.m. Some thunderstorms may produce gusty winds and small hail between midnight and 4 a.m. Lows in the mid-50s. Southwest winds 5 to 10 miles an hour with gusts up to 25 miles an hour. Chance of rain 40%. Monday, mostly cloudy before 10 a.m., then becoming partly sunny. Highs in the mid-60s. West winds 10 to 15 miles an hour with gusts up to 25 miles an hour. Monday night, mostly cloudy. Lows in the lower 50s. West winds 5 to 10 miles an hour with gusts up to 25 miles an hour. Tuesday, partly sunny. Highs around 70. West winds 5 to 10 miles an hour with gusts up to 20 miles an hour. Tuesday night, partly cloudy, then becoming mostly clear between 8 p.m. and 2 a.m., then becoming partly cloudy. Lows in the mid-50s. Northwest winds around 5 miles an hour, becoming southwest after midnight. And now the extended forecast for South Central Pennsylvania. Wednesday, mostly sunny. Highs in the upper 70s. Wednesday night, partly cloudy. Lows in the lower 60s. Thursday, mostly sunny with a chance of showers and thunderstorms. Highs in the lower 80s. Chance of rain 50%. Thursday night, mostly cloudy with a chance of showers and a slight chance of thunderstorms. Lows in the lower 60s. Chance of rain 50%. Friday, mostly sunny. Highs in the upper 70s. Friday night, mostly clear. Lows in the upper 50s. Saturday, mostly sunny. Highs in the upper 70s. Saturday night, mostly clear. Lows around 60. Sunday, partly sunny. Highs in the upper 70s. The 8 to 14 day outlook, from Monday, August 31st to Sunday, September 6th, calls for near normal temperatures and near normal precipitation.
Normal high temperatures across central Pennsylvania during this period range from the low 70s over the Allegheny Mountains to the low 80s across the lower Susquehanna Valley. Normal lows range from the low 50s over the Alleghenies to the low 60s across the lower Susquehanna Valley. Here are the 11 p.m. conditions in the Altoona area. In Altoona, it was clear. The temperature was 60 degrees, the dew point 53, and the relative humidity 77%. The wind was southwest at 6 miles an hour. The pressure was 29.96 inches and rising. At State College, it was partly cloudy. The temperature was 57 degrees, the dew point 55, and the relative humidity 94%. The wind was south at 3 miles an hour. The pressure was 29.93 inches and falling. Now, a few other local conditions. Johnstown, partly cloudy 59, Dubois, partly cloudy 57, La Trobe, light rain 63, Pittsburgh mostly cloudy 61, Erie, light rain 57, Bradford cloudy 54. To the south and east, York, clear 60, Selins Grove partly cloudy 57, Harrisburg clear 66, Philadelphia partly cloudy 74, Baltimore partly cloudy 68, Washington DC partly cloudy 70. Once again, in Altoona it was 60 degrees under clear skies. And at State College it was 57 degrees under partly cloudy skies. This is NOAA Weather Radio, All Hazards Station WNG 589. 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Here's the hazardous weather outlook for the following counties: Bedford, Blair, Cambria, and Huntingdon. For tonight, the probability for widespread hazardous weather is low. And now the extended outlook for the period Monday through Saturday. The probability for widespread hazardous weather is low. Low pressure north of Lake Ontario and developing low pressure off the East Coast will keep a chance of showers and isolated storms across the region through Monday. Most of the activity will be across the northern and western sections of the Keystone State. Brief heavy downpours will be possible. Lows tonight will be mainly in the 50s. High temperatures on Monday will be 5 to 15 degrees below normal. Highs will range from the lower to mid-60s across the northern mountains and Laurel Highlands, to the upper 70s across the southeast. Mainly dry conditions with a slow warm-up and comfortably low daytime humidity will occur Tuesday and Wednesday. Here is the latest National Weather Service forecast for Blair and Bedford counties, including the city of Altoona. Rest of tonight, partly cloudy between 10 p.m. and 2 a.m., then mostly cloudy with a slight chance of showers between 2 a.m. and 4 a.m. Mostly cloudy after 4 a.m. Lows in the mid-50s. West winds 5 to 10 miles an hour. Chance of rain 20%. Monday, partly sunny. Highs around 70. West winds 10 to 15 miles an hour with gusts up to 25 miles an hour. Monday night, partly cloudy. Lows in the mid-50s. West winds 5 to 10 miles an hour with gusts up to 25 miles an hour. Tuesday, mostly sunny. Highs in the mid-70s. West winds 5 to 10 miles an hour with gusts up to 20 miles an hour. Tuesday night, partly cloudy, then becoming mostly clear between 8 p.m. and 2 a.m., then becoming partly cloudy. Lows in the mid-50s. West winds around 5 miles an hour. Here is the latest National Weather Service forecast for Cambria County, including the city of Johnstown. Rest of tonight, mostly cloudy. A chance of showers and thunderstorms between midnight and 2 a.m. A chance of thunderstorms and a slight chance of showers between 2 a.m. and 4 a.m. Some thunderstorms may produce gusty winds and small hail between midnight and 4 a.m. Lows in the mid-50s. Southwest winds 5 to 10 miles an hour with gusts up to 25 miles an hour. Chance of rain 40%. Monday, mostly cloudy before 10 a.m., then becoming partly sunny. Highs in the mid-60s. West winds 10 to 15 miles an hour with gusts up to 25 miles an hour. Monday night, mostly cloudy. Lows in the lower 50s. West winds 5 to 10 miles an hour with gusts up to 25 miles an hour. Tuesday, partly sunny. Highs around 70. West winds 5 to 10 miles an hour with gusts up to 20 miles an hour.
Tuesday night, partly cloudy, then becoming mostly clear between 8 p.m. and 2 a.m., then becoming partly cloudy. Lows in the mid-50s. Northwest winds around 5 miles an hour, becoming southwest after midnight. And now the extended forecast for south central Pennsylvania. Wednesday, mostly sunny. Highs in the upper 70s. Wednesday night, partly cloudy. Lows in the lower 60s. Thursday, mostly sunny with a chance of showers and thunderstorms. Highs in the lower 80s. Chance of rain 50%. Thursday night, mostly cloudy with a chance of showers and a slight chance of thunderstorms. Lows in the lower 60s. Chance of rain 50%. Friday, mostly sunny. Highs in the upper 70s. Friday night, mostly clear. Lows in the upper 50s. Saturday, mostly sunny. Highs in the upper 70s. Saturday night, mostly clear. Lows around 60. Sunday, partly sunny. Highs in the upper 70s. The 8 to 14 day outlook, from Monday, August 31st to Sunday, September 6th, calls for near normal temperatures and near normal precipitation. Normal high temperatures across central Pennsylvania during this period range from the low 70s over the Allegheny Mountains to the low 80s across the lower Susquehanna Valley. Normal lows range from the low 50s over the Alleghenies to the low 60s across the lower Susquehanna Valley. Here are the 11 p.m. conditions in the Altoona area. In Altoona, it was clear. The temperature was 60 degrees, the dew point 53, and the relative humidity 77%. The wind was southwest at 6 miles an hour. The pressure was 29.96 inches and rising. At State College, it was partly cloudy. The temperature was 57 degrees, the dew point 55, and the relative humidity 94%. The wind was south at 3 miles an hour. The pressure was 29.93 inches and falling. Now, a few other local conditions: Johnstown, partly cloudy 59, Dubois, partly cloudy 57, La Trobe, light rain 63, Pittsburgh mostly cloudy 61, Erie, light rain 57, Bradford cloudy 54. To the south and east, York, clear 60, Selims Grove partly cloudy 57, Harrisburg clear 66, Philadelphia partly cloudy 74, Baltimore partly cloudy 68, Washington DC partly cloudy 70. Once again, in Altoona it was 60 degrees under clear skies. And at State College it was 57 degrees under partly cloudy skies. This is NOAA Weather Radio, All Hazards Station WMG 589. Serving South Central Pennsylvania, and originating from the National Weather Service Office in State College. Here are the midnight conditions in the Altoona area. In Altoona, it was mostly cloudy. The temperature was 58 degrees, the dew point 53, and the relative humidity 84%. The wind was south at 8 miles an hour. The pressure was 29.95 inches and falling. At State College, it was partly cloudy. The temperature was 55 degrees, the dew point 55, and the relative humidity 100%. The wind was south at 2 miles an hour. The pressure was 29.93 inches and steady. Now, a few other local conditions: Johnstown, cloudy 59, Dubois, mostly cloudy 57, La Trobe, mostly cloudy 63, Pittsburgh, mostly cloudy 62, Erie, mostly cloudy 58, Bradford, cloudy 53. To the south and east, York, clear 58, Selims Grove, clear 56, Harrisburg, clear 64, Philadelphia, partly cloudy 72, Baltimore, partly cloudy 68, Washington, D.C., mostly cloudy 69. Once again, in Altoona, it was 58 degrees under mostly cloudy skies. And at State College, it was 55 degrees under partly cloudy skies. 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Here's the hazardous weather outlook for the following counties: Bedford, Blair, Cambria, and Huntingdon. For tonight, the probability for widespread hazardous weather is low. And now the extended outlook for the period Monday through Saturday. The probability for widespread hazardous weather is low.
Low pressure north of Lake Ontario and developing low pressure off the east coast will keep a chance of showers and isolated storms across the region through Monday. Most of the activity will be across the northern and western sections of the Keystone State. Brief heavy downpours will be possible. Lows tonight will be mainly in the 50s. High temperatures on Monday will be 5 to 15 degrees below normal. Highs will range from the lower to mid-60s across the northern mountains and Laurel Highlands, to the upper 70s across the southeast. Mainly dry conditions with a slow warm-up and comfortably low daytime humidity will occur Tuesday and Wednesday. Here is the latest National Weather Service forecast for Blair and Bedford counties, including the city of Altoona. Rest of tonight, mostly cloudy. A slight chance of showers between 2 a.m. and 4 a.m. Near steady temperature in the mid-50s. Southwest winds 5 to 10 miles an hour with gusts up to 20 miles an hour. Chance of rain 20%. Monday, partly sunny. Highs around 70. West winds 10 to 15 miles an hour with gusts up to 25 miles an hour. Monday night, partly cloudy. Lows in the mid-50s. West winds 5 to 10 miles an hour with gusts up to 25 miles an hour. Tuesday, mostly sunny. Highs in the mid-70s. West winds 5 to 10 miles an hour with gusts up to 20 miles an hour. Tuesday night, partly cloudy, then becoming mostly clear between 8 p.m. and 2 a.m., then becoming partly cloudy. Lows in the mid-50s. West winds around 5 miles an hour. Here is the latest National Weather Service forecast for Cambria County, including the city of Johnstown. Rest of tonight, mostly cloudy. A chance of showers and thunderstorms between midnight and 2 a.m., then a chance of thunderstorms and a slight chance of showers between 2 a.m. and 4 a.m. Some thunderstorms may produce gusty winds and small hail between midnight and 4 a.m. Lows in the mid-50s. Southwest winds 5 to 10 miles an hour with gusts up to 25 miles an hour. Chance of rain 40%. Monday, mostly cloudy before 10 a.m., then becoming partly sunny. Highs in the mid-60s. West winds 10 to 15 miles an hour with gusts up to 25 miles an hour. Monday night, mostly cloudy. Lows in the lower 50s. West winds 5 to 10 miles an hour with gusts up to 25 miles an hour. Tuesday, partly sunny. Highs around 70. West winds 5 to 10 miles an hour with gusts up to 20 miles an hour. Tuesday night, partly cloudy, then becoming mostly clear between 8 p.m. and 2 a.m., then becoming partly cloudy. Lows in the mid-50s. Northwest winds around 5 miles an hour, becoming southwest after midnight. And now the extended forecast for South Central Pennsylvania. Wednesday, mostly sunny. Highs in the upper 70s. Wednesday night, partly cloudy. Lows in the lower 60s. Thursday, mostly sunny with a chance of showers and thunderstorms. Highs in the lower 80s. Chance of rain 50%. Thursday night, mostly cloudy with a chance of showers and a slight chance of thunderstorms. Lows in the lower 60s. Chance of rain 50%. Friday, mostly sunny. Highs in the upper 70s. Friday night, mostly clear. Lows in the upper 50s. Saturday, mostly sunny. Highs in the upper 70s. Saturday night, mostly clear. Lows around 60. Sunday, partly sunny. Highs in the upper 70s. The 8 to 14 day outlook, from Monday, August 31st to Sunday, September 6th, calls for near normal temperatures and near normal precipitation. Normal high temperatures across central Pennsylvania during this period range from the low 70s over the Allegheny Mountains to the low 80s across the lower Susquehanna Valley. Normal lows range from the low 50s over the Alleghenies to the low 60s across the lower Susquehanna Valley. Here are the midnight conditions in the Altoona area. In Altoona, it was mostly cloudy. The temperature was 58 degrees, the dew point 53, and the relative humidity 84%. The wind was south at 8 miles an hour. The pressure was 29.95 inches and falling. At State College, it was partly cloudy. The temperature was 55 degrees, the dew point 55, and the relative humidity 100%.
The wind was south at 2 miles an hour. The pressure was 29.93 inches and steady. Now, a few other local conditions: Johnstown, cloudy 59, Dubois, mostly cloudy 57, La Trobe, mostly cloudy 63, Pittsburgh, mostly cloudy 62, Erie, mostly cloudy 58.

temperature was 58 degrees, the dew point 53, and the relative humidity 84%. The wind was south at 8 miles an hour. The pressure was 29.95 inches and falling. At State College, it was clear. The temperature was 55 degrees, the dew point 55, and the relative humidity 100%. The wind was south at 2 miles an hour. The pressure was 29.93 inches and steady. Now, a few other local conditions: Johnstown, cloudy 59, Du Bois, mostly cloudy 57, La Trobe, mostly cloudy 63, Pittsburgh light rain 62, Erie, cloudy 58, Bradford cloudy 53. To the south and east, York, clear 58, Selins Grove clear 56, Harrisburg clear 64, Philadelphia partly cloudy 72, Baltimore partly cloudy 68, Washington DC mostly cloudy 69. Once again, in Altoona it was 58 degrees under mostly cloudy skies. And at State College it was 55 degrees under clear skies. This is NOAA Weather Radio, All Hazards Station WNG 589. 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Here's the hazardous weather outlook for the following counties: Bedford, Blair, Cambria, and Huntingdon. For tonight, the probability for widespread hazardous weather is low. And now the extended outlook for the period Monday through Saturday. The probability for widespread hazardous weather is low. Low pressure north of Lake Ontario and developing low pressure off the East Coast will keep a chance of showers and isolated storms across the region through Monday. Most of the activity will be across the northern and western sections of the Keystone State. Brief heavy downpours will be possible. Lows tonight will be mainly in the 50s. High temperatures on Monday will be 5 to 15 degrees below normal. Highs will range from the lower to mid-60s across the northern mountains and Laurel Highlands, to the upper 70s across the southeast. Mainly dry conditions with a slow warm-up and comfortably low daytime humidity will occur Tuesday and Wednesday. Here is the latest National Weather Service forecast for Blair and Bedford counties, including the city of Altoona. Rest of tonight, mostly cloudy. A slight chance of showers between 2 a.m. and 4 a.m. Near steady temperature in the mid-50s. Southwest winds 5 to 10 miles an hour with gusts up to 20 miles an hour. Chance of rain 20%. Monday, partly sunny. Highs around 70. West winds 10 to 15 miles an hour with gusts up to 25 miles an hour. Monday night, partly cloudy. Lows in the mid-50s. West winds 5 to 10 miles an hour with gusts up to 25 miles an hour. Tuesday, mostly sunny. Highs in the mid-70s. West winds 5 to 10 miles an hour with gusts up to 20 miles an hour. Tuesday night, partly cloudy, then becoming mostly clear between 8 p.m. and 2 a.m., then becoming partly cloudy. Lows in the mid-50s. West winds around 5 miles an hour. Here is the latest National Weather Service forecast for Cambria County, including the city of Johnstown. Rest of tonight, mostly cloudy. A chance of showers and thunderstorms between midnight and 2 a.m., then a chance of thunderstorms and a slight chance of showers between 2 a.m. and 4 a.m. Some thunderstorms may produce gusty winds and small hail between midnight and 4 a.m. Lows in the mid-50s. Southwest winds 5 to 10 miles an hour with gusts up to 25 miles an hour. Chance of rain 40%. Monday, mostly cloudy before 10 a.m., then becoming partly sunny. Highs in the mid-60s. West winds 10 to 15 miles an hour with gusts up to 25 miles an hour. Monday night, mostly cloudy. Lows in the lower 50s. West winds 5 to 10 miles an hour with gusts up to 25 miles an hour. Tuesday, partly sunny. Highs around 70. West winds 5 to 10 miles an hour with gusts up to 20 miles an hour. Tuesday night, partly cloudy, then becoming mostly clear between 8 p.m. and 2 a.m., then becoming partly cloudy. Lows in the mid-50s. Northwest winds around 5 miles an hour, becoming southwest after midnight. And now the extended forecast for South Central Pennsylvania. Wednesday, mostly sunny. Highs in the upper 70s. Wednesday night, partly cloudy. Lows in the lower 60s.

Thursday, mostly sunny with a chance of showers and thunderstorms. Highs in the lower 80s. Chance of rain 50%. Thursday night, mostly cloudy with a chance of showers and a slight chance of thunderstorms. Lows in the lower 60s. Chance of rain 50%. Friday, mostly sunny. Highs in the upper 70s. Friday night, mostly clear. Lows in the upper 50s. Saturday, mostly sunny. Highs in the upper 70s. Saturday night, mostly clear. Lows around 60. Sunday, partly sunny. Highs in the upper 70s. The 8 to 14 day outlook, from Monday, August 31st to Sunday, September 6th, calls for near normal temperatures and near normal precipitation. Normal high temperatures across central Pennsylvania during this period range from the low 70s over the Allegheny Mountains to the low 80s across the lower Susquehanna Valley. Normal lows range from the low 50s over the Alleghenies to the low 60s across the lower Susquehanna Valley. Here are the midnight conditions in the Altoona area. In Altoona, it was mostly cloudy. The temperature was 58 degrees, the dew point 53, and the relative humidity 84%. The wind was south at 8 miles an hour. The pressure was 29.95 inches and falling. At State College, it was clear. The temperature was 55 degrees, the dew point 55, and the relative humidity 100%. The wind was south at 2 miles an hour. The pressure was 29.93 inches and steady. Now, a few other local conditions: Johnstown, cloudy 59, Dubois, mostly cloudy 57, Latrobe, mostly cloudy 63, Pittsburgh light rain 62, Erie, cloudy 58, Bradford cloudy 53. To the south and east, York, clear 58, Selins Grove clear 56, Harrisburg clear 64, Philadelphia partly cloudy 72, Baltimore partly cloudy 68, Washington D.C. mostly cloudy 69. Once again, in Altoona it was 58 degrees under mostly cloudy skies. And at State College it was 55 degrees under clear skies. This is NOAA Weather Radio, All Hazards Station WMG 589. 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Here's the hazardous weather outlook for the following counties: Bedford, Blair, Cambria, and Huntingdon. For tonight, the probability for widespread hazardous weather is low. And now the extended outlook for the period Monday through Saturday. The probability for widespread hazardous weather is low. Low pressure north of Lake Ontario and developing low pressure off the East Coast will keep a chance of showers and isolated storms across the region through Monday. Most of the activity will be across the northern and western sections of the Keystone State. Brief heavy downpours will be possible. Lows tonight will be mainly in the 50s. High temperatures on Monday will be 5 to 15 degrees below normal. Highs will range from the lower to mid 60s across the northern mountains and Laurel Highlands, to the upper 70s across the southeast. Mainly dry conditions with a slow warm-up and comfortably low daytime humidity will occur Tuesday and Wednesday. Here is the latest National Weather Service forecast for Blair and Bedford counties, including the city of Altoona. Rest of tonight, mostly cloudy. A slight chance of showers between 2 a.m. and 4 a.m. Near steady temperature in the mid-50s. Southwest winds 5 to 10 miles an hour with gusts up to 20 miles an hour. Chance of rain 20%. Monday, partly sunny. Highs around 70. West winds 10 to 15 miles an hour with gusts up to 25 miles an hour. Monday night, partly cloudy. Lows in the mid-50s. West winds 5 to 10 miles an hour with gusts up to 25 miles an hour. Tuesday, mostly sunny. Highs in the mid-70s. West winds 5 to 10 miles an hour with gusts up to 20 miles an hour. Tuesday night, partly cloudy, then becoming mostly clear between 8 p.m. and 2 a.m., then becoming partly cloudy. Lows in the mid-50s. West winds around 5 miles an hour. Here is the latest National Weather Service forecast for Cambria County, including the city of Johnstown. Rest of tonight, mostly cloudy. A chance of showers and thunderstorms between midnight and 2 a.m., then a chance of thunderstorms and a slight chance of showers between 2 a.m. and 4 a.m.
Some thunderstorms may produce gusty winds and small hail between midnight and 4 a.m. Lows in the mid-50s. Southwest winds 5 to 10 miles an hour with gusts up to 25 miles an hour. Chance of rain 40%. Monday, mostly cloudy before 10 a.m., then becoming partly sunny. Highs in the mid-60s. West winds 10 to 15 miles an hour with gusts up to 25 miles an hour. Monday night, mostly cloudy. Lows in the lower 50s. West winds 5 to 10 miles an hour with gusts up to 25 miles an hour. Tuesday, partly sunny. Highs around 70. West winds 5 to 10 miles an hour with gusts up to 20 miles an hour. Tuesday night, partly cloudy, then becoming mostly clear between 8 p.m. and 2 a.m., then becoming partly cloudy. Lows in the mid-50s. Northwest winds around 5 miles an hour, becoming southwest after midnight. And now the extended forecast for South Central Pennsylvania. Wednesday, mostly sunny. Highs in the upper 70s. Wednesday night, partly cloudy. Lows in the lower 60s. Thursday, mostly sunny with a chance of showers and thunderstorms. Highs in the lower 80s. Chance of rain 50%. Thursday night, mostly cloudy with a chance of showers and a slight chance of thunderstorms. Lows in the lower 60s. Chance of rain 50%. Friday, mostly sunny. Highs in the upper 70s. Friday night, mostly clear. Lows in the upper 50s. Saturday, mostly sunny. Highs in the upper 70s. Saturday night, mostly clear. Lows around 60. Sunday, partly sunny. Highs in the upper 70s. 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Broadcasts originate from the National Weather Service in State College and are transmitted from the tower facilities provided by the Blair County Emergency Management Agency in Frankstown on a frequency of 162.425 MHz. We are located at Innovation Park in State College. 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Properly set weather radios with the alarm device will alert you when severe weather warnings or watches are issued. Programming on this station will be temporarily changed during severe weather to bring you the latest information. Warnings and safety information from the National Weather Service may someday save your life or protect your property. The 8 to 14 day outlook from Monday, August 31st to Sunday, September 6th calls for near normal temperatures and near normal precipitation. Normal high temperatures across central Pennsylvania during this period range from the low 70s over the Allegheny Mountains to the low 80s across the lower Susquehanna Valley. Normal lows range from the low 50s over the Alleghenies to the low 60s across the lower Susquehanna Valley. Here are the midnight conditions in the Altoona area. In Altoona, it was mostly cloudy. The temperature was 58 degrees, the dew point 53, and the relative humidity 84%. The wind was south at 8 miles an hour. The pressure was 29.95 inches and falling. At State College, it was clear. The temperature was 55 degrees, the dew point 55, and the relative humidity 100%. The wind was south at 2 miles an hour. The pressure was 29.93 inches and steady. Now, a few other local conditions: Johnstown, cloudy 59, Dubois, mostly cloudy 57, La Trobe, mostly cloudy 63, Pittsburgh light rain 62, Erie, cloudy 58, Bradford cloudy 53. To the south and east, York, clear 58, Selins Grove clear 56, Harrisburg clear 64, Philadelphia partly cloudy 72, Baltimore partly cloudy 68, Washington D.C. mostly cloudy 69. Once again, in Altoona it was 58 degrees under mostly cloudy skies. And at State College it was 55 degrees under clear skies. This is NOAA Weather Radio, All Hazards Station WNG 589. 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Here's the hazardous weather outlook for the following counties: Bedford, Blair, Cambria, and Huntingdon. For tonight, the probability for widespread hazardous weather is low. And now the extended outlook for the period Monday through Saturday. The probability for widespread hazardous weather is low.
Low pressure north of Lake Ontario and developing low pressure off the east coast will keep a chance of showers and isolated storms across the region through Monday. Most of the activity will be across the northern and western sections of the Keystone State. Brief heavy downpours will be possible. Lows tonight will be mainly in the 50s. High temperatures on Monday will be 5 to 15 degrees below normal. Highs will range from the lower to mid-60s across the northern mountains and Laurel Highlands, to the upper 70s across the southeast. Mainly dry conditions with a slow warm-up and comfortably low daytime humidity will occur Tuesday and Wednesday. Here is the latest National Weather Service forecast for Blair and Bedford counties, including the city of Altoona. Rest of tonight, mostly cloudy. A slight chance of showers between 2 a.m. and 4 a.m. Near steady temperature in the mid-50s. Southwest winds 5 to 10 miles an hour with gusts up to 20 miles an hour. Chance of rain 20%. Monday, partly sunny. Highs around 70. West winds 10 to 15 miles an hour with gusts up to 25 miles an hour. Monday night, partly cloudy. Lows in the mid-50s. West winds 5 to 10 miles an hour with gusts up to 25 miles an hour. Tuesday, mostly sunny. Highs in the mid-70s. West winds 5 to 10 miles an hour with gusts up to 20 miles an hour. Tuesday night, partly cloudy, then becoming mostly clear between 8 p.m. and 2 a.m., then becoming partly cloudy. Lows in the mid-50s. West winds around 5 miles an hour. Here is the latest National Weather Service forecast for Cambria County, including the city of Johnstown. Rest of tonight, mostly cloudy. A chance of showers and thunderstorms between midnight and 2 a.m., then a chance of thunderstorms and a slight chance of showers between 2 a.m. and 4 a.m. Some thunderstorms may produce gusty winds and small hail between midnight and 4 a.m. Lows in the mid-50s. Southwest winds 5 to 10 miles an hour with gusts up to 25 miles an hour. Chance of rain 40%. Monday, mostly cloudy before 10 a.m., then becoming partly sunny. Highs in the mid-60s. West winds 10 to 15 miles an hour with gusts up to 25 miles an hour. Monday night, mostly cloudy. Lows in the lower 50s. West winds 5 to 10 miles an hour with gusts up to 25 miles an hour. Tuesday, partly sunny. Highs around 70. West winds 5 to 10 miles an hour with gusts up to 20 miles an hour. Tuesday night, partly cloudy, then becoming mostly clear between 8 p.m. and 2 a.m., then becoming partly cloudy. Lows in the mid-50s. Northwest winds around 5 miles an hour, becoming southwest after midnight. And now the extended forecast for South Central Pennsylvania. Wednesday, mostly sunny. Highs in the upper 70s. Wednesday night, partly cloudy. Lows in the lower 60s. Thursday, mostly sunny with a chance of showers and thunderstorms. Highs in the lower 80s. Chance of rain 50%. Thursday night, mostly cloudy with a chance of showers and a slight chance of thunderstorms. Lows in the lower 60s. Chance of rain 50%. Friday, mostly sunny. Highs in the upper 70s. Friday night, mostly clear. Lows in the upper 50s. Saturday, mostly sunny. Highs in the upper 70s. Saturday night, mostly clear. Lows around 60. Sunday, partly sunny. Highs in the upper 70s. The 8 to 14 day outlook, from Monday, August 31st to Sunday, September 6th, calls for near normal temperatures and near normal precipitation. Normal high temperatures across central Pennsylvania during this period range from the low 70s over the Allegheny Mountains to the low 80s across the lower Susquehanna Valley. Normal lows range from the low 50s over the Alleghenies to the low 60s across the lower Susquehanna Valley. Here are the midnight conditions in the Altoona area. In Altoona, it was mostly cloudy. The temperature was 58 degrees, the dew point 53, and the relative humidity 84%. The wind was south at 8 miles an hour. The pressure was 29.95 inches and falling. At State College, it was clear. The temperature was 55 degrees, the dew point 55, and the relative humidity 100%.
The wind was south at 2 miles an hour. The pressure was 29.93 inches and steady. Now, a few other local conditions: Johnstown, cloudy 59, Dubois, mostly cloudy 57, La Trobe, mostly cloudy 63, Pittsburgh light rain 62, Erie, cloudy 58, Bradford cloudy 53. To the south and east, York, clear 58, Selins Grove clear 56, Harrisburg clear 64, Philadelphia partly cloudy 72, Baltimore partly cloudy 68, Washington DC mostly cloudy 69. Once again, in Altoona it was 58 degrees under mostly cloudy skies. And at State College it was 55 degrees under clear skies. This is NOAA Weather Radio, All Hazards Station WNG 589. 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Here's the hazardous weather outlook for the following counties: Bedford, Blair, Cambria, and Huntingdon. For tonight, the probability for widespread hazardous weather is low. And now the extended outlook for the period Monday through Saturday. The probability for widespread hazardous weather is low. Low pressure north of Lake Ontario and developing low pressure off the East Coast will keep a chance of showers and isolated storms across the region through Monday. Most of the activity will be across the northern and western sections of the Keystone State. Brief heavy downpours will be possible. Lows tonight will be mainly in the 50s. High temperatures on Monday will be 5 to 15 degrees below normal. Highs will range from the lower to mid-60s across the northern mountains and Laurel Highlands, to the upper 70s across the southeast. Mainly dry conditions with a slow warm-up and comfortably low daytime humidity will occur Tuesday and Wednesday. Here is the latest National Weather Service forecast for Blair and Bedford counties, including the city of Altoona. Rest of tonight, mostly cloudy. A slight chance of showers between 2 a.m. and 4 a.m. Near steady temperature in the mid-50s. Southwest winds 5 to 10 miles an hour with gusts up to 20 miles an hour. Chance of rain 20%. Monday, partly sunny. Highs around 70. West winds 10 to 15 miles an hour with gusts up to 25 miles an hour. Monday night, partly cloudy. Lows in the mid-50s. West winds 5 to 10 miles an hour with gusts up to 25 miles an hour. Tuesday, mostly sunny. Highs in the mid-70s. West winds 5 to 10 miles an hour with gusts up to 20 miles an hour. Tuesday night, partly cloudy, then becoming mostly clear between 8 p.m. and 2 a.m., then becoming partly cloudy. Lows in the mid-50s. West winds around 5 miles an hour. Here is the latest National Weather Service forecast for Cambria County, including the city of Johnstown. Rest of tonight, mostly cloudy. A chance of showers and thunderstorms between midnight and 2 a.m., then a chance of thunderstorms and a slight chance of showers between 2 a.m. and 4 a.m. Some thunderstorms may produce gusty winds and small hail between midnight and 4 a.m. Lows in the mid-50s. Southwest winds 5 to 10 miles an hour with gusts up to 25 miles an hour. Chance of rain 40%. Monday, mostly cloudy before 10 a.m., then becoming partly sunny. Highs in the mid-60s. West winds 10 to 15 miles an hour with gusts up to 25 miles an hour. Monday night, mostly cloudy. Lows in the lower 50s. West winds 5 to 10 miles an hour with gusts up to 25 miles an hour. Tuesday, partly sunny. Highs around 70. West winds 5 to 10 miles an hour with gusts up to 20 miles an hour. Tuesday night, partly cloudy, then becoming mostly clear between 8 p.m. and 2 a.m., then becoming partly cloudy. Lows in the mid-50s. Northwest winds around 5 miles an hour, becoming southwest after midnight. And now the extended forecast for South Central Pennsylvania. Wednesday, mostly sunny. Highs in the upper 70s. Wednesday night, partly cloudy. Lows in the lower 60s. Thursday, mostly sunny with a chance of showers and thunderstorms. Highs in the lower 80s. Chance of rain 50%. Thursday night, mostly cloudy with a chance of showers and a slight chance of thunderstorms. Lows in the lower 60s. Chance of rain 50%. Friday, mostly sunny.
highs in the upper 70s. Friday night, mostly clear. Lows in the upper 50s. Saturday, mostly sunny. Highs in the upper 70s. Saturday night, mostly clear. Lows around 60. Sunday, partly sunny. Highs in the upper 70s. The 8 to 14 day outlook, from Monday, August 31st to Sunday, September 6th, calls for near normal temperatures and near normal precipitation. Normal high temperatures across central Pennsylvania during this period range from the low 70s over the Allegheny Mountains to the low 80s across the lower Susquehanna Valley. Normal lows range from the low 50s over the Alleghenies to the low 60s across the lower Susquehanna Valley. Here are the midnight conditions in the Altoona area. In Altoona, it was mostly cloudy. The temperature was 58 degrees, the dew point 53, and the relative humidity 84%. The wind was south at 8 miles an hour. The pressure was 29.95 inches and falling. At State College, it was clear. The temperature was 55 degrees, the dew point 55, and the relative humidity 100%. The wind was south at 2 miles an hour. The pressure was 29.93 inches and steady. Now, a few other local conditions: Johnstown, cloudy 59, Du Bois, mostly cloudy 57, La Trobe, mostly cloudy 63, Pittsburgh light rain 62, Erie, cloudy 58, Bradford cloudy 53. To the south and east, York, clear 58, Selins Grove clear 56, Harrisburg clear 64, Philadelphia partly cloudy 72, Baltimore partly cloudy 68, Washington D.C. mostly cloudy 69. Once again, in Altoona it was 58 degrees under mostly cloudy skies. And at State College it was 55 degrees under clear skies. This is NOAA Weather Radio, All Hazards Station WNG589. 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Here's the hazardous weather outlook for the following counties: Bedford, Blair, Cambria, and Huntingdon. For tonight, the probability for widespread hazardous weather is low. And now the extended outlook for the period Monday through Saturday. The probability for widespread hazardous weather is low. Low pressure north of Lake Ontario and developing low pressure off the East Coast will keep a chance of showers and isolated storms across the region through Monday. Most of the activity will be across the northern and western sections of the Keystone State. Brief heavy downpours will be possible. Lows tonight will be mainly in the 50s. High temperatures on Monday will be 5 to 15 degrees below normal. Highs will range from the lower to mid-60s across the northern mountains and Laurel Highlands, to the upper 70s across the southeast. Mainly dry conditions with a slow warm-up and comfortably low daytime humidity will occur Tuesday and Wednesday. Here is the latest National Weather Service forecast for Blair and Bedford counties, including the city of Altoona. Rest of tonight, mostly cloudy. A slight chance of showers between 2 a.m. and 4 a.m. Near steady temperature in the mid-50s. Southwest winds 5 to 10 miles an hour with gusts up to 20 miles an hour. Chance of rain 20%. Monday, partly sunny. Highs around 70. West winds 10 to 15 miles an hour with gusts up to 25 miles an hour. Monday night, partly cloudy. Lows in the mid-50s. West winds 5 to 10 miles an hour with gusts up to 25 miles an hour. Tuesday, mostly sunny. Highs in the mid-70s. West winds 5 to 10 miles an hour with gusts up to 20 miles an hour. Tuesday night, partly cloudy, then becoming mostly clear between 8 p.m. and 2 a.m., then becoming partly cloudy. Lows in the mid-50s. West winds around 5 miles an hour. Here is the latest National Weather Service forecast for Cambria County, including the city of Johnstown. Rest of tonight, mostly cloudy. A chance of showers and thunderstorms between midnight and 2 a.m., then a chance of thunderstorms and a slight chance of showers between 2 a.m. and 4 a.m. Some thunderstorms may produce gusty winds and small hail between midnight and 4 a.m. Lows in the mid-50s. Southwest winds 5 to 10 miles an hour with gusts up to 25 miles an hour. Chance of rain 40%. Monday, mostly cloudy before 10 a.m., then becoming partly sunny.
highs in the mid-60s. West winds 10 to 15 miles an hour with gusts up to 25 miles an hour. Monday night, mostly cloudy. Lows in the lower 50s. West winds 5 to 10 miles an hour with gusts up to 25 miles an hour. Tuesday, partly sunny. Highs around 70. West winds 5 to 10 miles an hour with gusts up to 20 miles an hour. Tuesday night, partly cloudy, then becoming mostly clear between 8 p.m. and 2 a.m., then becoming partly cloudy. Lows in the mid-50s. Northwest winds around 5 miles an hour, becoming southwest after midnight. And now the extended forecast for South Central Pennsylvania. Wednesday, mostly sunny. Highs in the upper 70s. Wednesday night, partly cloudy. Lows in the lower 60s. Thursday, mostly sunny with a chance of showers and thunderstorms. Highs in the lower 80s. Chance of rain 50%. Thursday night, mostly cloudy with a chance of showers and a slight chance of thunderstorms. Lows in the lower 60s. Chance of rain 50%. Friday, mostly sunny. Highs in the upper 70s. Friday night, mostly clear. Lows in the upper 50s. Saturday, mostly sunny. Highs in the upper 70s. Saturday night, mostly clear. Lows around 60. Sunday, partly sunny. Highs in the upper 70s. The 8 to 14 day outlook, from Monday, August 31st to Sunday, September 6th, calls for near normal temperatures and near normal precipitation. Normal high temperatures across central Pennsylvania during this period range from the low 70s over the Allegheny Mountains to the low 80s across the lower Susquehanna Valley. Normal lows range from the low 50s over the Alleghenies to the low 60s across the lower Susquehanna Valley. Here are the midnight conditions in the Altoona area. In Altoona, it was mostly cloudy. The temperature was 58 degrees, the dew point 53, and the relative humidity 84%. The wind was south at 8 miles an hour. The pressure was 29.95 inches and falling. At State College, it was clear. The temperature was 55 degrees, the dew point 55, and the relative humidity 100%. The wind was south at 2 miles an hour. The pressure was 29.93 inches and steady. Now, a few other local conditions: Johnstown, cloudy 59, Dubois, mostly cloudy 57, Latrobe, mostly cloudy 63, Pittsburgh light rain 62, Erie, cloudy 58, Bradford cloudy 53. To the south and east, York, clear 58, Selins Grove clear 56, Harrisburg clear 64, Philadelphia partly cloudy 72, Baltimore partly cloudy 68, Washington D.C. mostly cloudy 69. Once again, in Altoona it was 58 degrees under mostly cloudy skies. And at State College it was 55 degrees under clear skies. This is NOAA Weather Radio, All Hazards Station WNG 589. 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Here's the hazardous weather outlook for the following counties: Bedford, Blair, Cambria, and Huntingdon. For tonight, the probability for widespread hazardous weather is low. And now the extended outlook for the period Monday through Saturday. The probability for widespread hazardous weather is low. Low pressure north of Lake Ontario and developing low pressure off the East Coast will keep a chance of showers and isolated storms across the region through Monday. Most of the activity will be across the northern and western sections of the Keystone State. Brief heavy downpours will be possible. Lows tonight will be mainly in the 50s. High temperatures on Monday will be 5 to 15 degrees below normal. Highs will range from the lower to mid-60s across the northern mountains and Laurel Highlands, to the upper 70s across the southeast. Mainly dry conditions with a slow warm-up and comfortably low daytime humidity will occur Tuesday and Wednesday. Here is the latest National Weather Service forecast for Blair and Bedford counties, including the city of Altoona. Rest of tonight, mostly cloudy. A slight chance of showers between 2 a.m. and 4 a.m. Near steady temperature in the mid-50s. Southwest winds 5 to 10 miles an hour with gusts up to 20 miles an hour. Chance of rain 20%. Monday, partly sunny. Highs around 70.
Northwest winds 10 to 15 miles an hour with gusts up to 25 miles an hour. Monday night, partly cloudy. Lows in the mid-50s. West winds 5 to 10 miles an hour with gusts up to 25 miles an hour. Tuesday, mostly sunny. Highs in the mid-70s. West winds 5 to 10 miles an hour with gusts up to 20 miles an hour. Tuesday night, partly cloudy, then becoming mostly clear between 8 p.m. and 2 a.m., then becoming partly cloudy. Lows in the mid-50s. West winds around 5 miles an hour. Here is the latest National Weather Service forecast for Cambria County, including the city of Johnstown. West of tonight, mostly cloudy. A chance of showers and thunderstorms between midnight and 2 a.m., then a chance of thunderstorms and a slight chance of showers between 2 a.m. and 4 a.m. Some thunderstorms may produce gusty winds and small hail between midnight and 4 a.m. Lows in the mid-50s. Southwest winds 5 to 10 miles an hour with gusts up to 25 miles an hour. Chance of rain 40%. Monday, mostly cloudy before 10 a.m., then becoming partly sunny. Highs in the mid-60s. West winds 10 to 15 miles an hour with gusts up to 25 miles an hour. Monday night, mostly cloudy. Lows in the lower 50s. West winds 5 to 10 miles an hour with gusts up to 25 miles an hour. Tuesday, partly sunny. Highs around 70. West winds 5 to 10 miles an hour with gusts up to 20 miles an hour. Tuesday night, partly cloudy, then becoming mostly clear between 8 p.m. and 2 a.m., then becoming partly cloudy. Lows in the mid-50s. Northwest winds around 5 miles an hour, becoming southwest after midnight. And now the extended forecast for South Central Pennsylvania. Wednesday, mostly sunny. Highs in the upper 70s. Wednesday night, partly cloudy. Lows in the lower 60s. Thursday, mostly sunny with a chance of showers and thunderstorms. Highs in the lower 80s. Chance of rain 50%. Thursday night, mostly cloudy with a chance of showers and a slight chance of thunderstorms. Lows in the lower 60s. Chance of rain 50%. Friday, mostly sunny. Highs in the upper 70s. Friday night, mostly clear. Lows in the upper 50s. Saturday, mostly sunny. Highs in the upper 70s. Saturday night, mostly clear. Lows around 60. Sunday, partly sunny. Highs in the upper 70s. The 8 to 14 day outlook, from Monday, August 31st to Sunday, September 6th, calls for near normal temperatures and near normal precipitation. Normal high temperatures across central Pennsylvania during this period range from the low 70s over the Allegheny Mountains to the low 80s across the lower Susquehanna Valley. Normal lows range from the low 50s over the Alleghenies to the low 60s across the lower Susquehanna Valley. Here are the midnight conditions in the Altoona area. In Altoona, it was mostly cloudy. The temperature was 58 degrees, the dew point 53, and the relative humidity 84%. The wind was south at 8 miles an hour. The pressure was 29.95 inches and falling. At State College, it was clear. The temperature was 55 degrees, the dew point 55, and the relative humidity 100%. The wind was south at 2 miles an hour. The pressure was 29.93 inches and steady. Now, a few other local conditions: Johnstown, cloudy 59, Dubois, mostly cloudy 57, La Trobe, mostly cloudy 63, Pittsburgh light rain 62, Erie, cloudy 58, Bradford cloudy 53. To the south and east, York, clear 58, Selins Grove clear 56, Harrisburg clear 64, Philadelphia partly cloudy 72, Baltimore partly cloudy 68, Washington D.C. mostly cloudy 69. Once again, in Altoona it was 58 degrees under mostly cloudy skies. And at State College it was 55 degrees under clear skies. This is NOAA Weather Radio, All Hazards Station WNG 589. 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Here's the hazardous weather outlook for the following counties: Bedford, Blair, Cambria, and Huntingdon. For tonight,
the probability for widespread hazardous weather is low. And now the extended outlook for the period Monday through Saturday. The probability for widespread hazardous weather is low. Low pressure north of Lake Ontario and developing low pressure off the East Coast will keep a chance of showers and isolated storms across the region through Monday. Most of the activity will be across the northern and western sections of the Keystone State. Brief heavy downpours will be possible. Lows tonight will be mainly in the 50s. High temperatures on Monday will be 5 to 15 degrees below normal. Highs will range from the lower to mid-60s across the northern mountains and Laurel Highlands, to the upper 70s across the southeast. Mainly dry conditions with a slow warm-up and comfortably low daytime humidity will occur Tuesday and Wednesday. Here is the latest National Weather Service forecast for Blair and Bedford counties, including the city of Altoona. Rest of tonight, mostly cloudy. A slight chance of showers between 2 a.m. and 4 a.m. Near steady temperature in the mid-50s. Southwest winds 5 to 10 miles an hour with gusts up to 20 miles an hour. Chance of rain 20%. Monday, partly sunny. Highs around 70. West winds 10 to 15 miles an hour with gusts up to 25 miles an hour. Monday night, partly cloudy. Lows in the mid-50s. West winds 5 to 10 miles an hour with gusts up to 25 miles an hour. Tuesday, mostly sunny. Highs in the mid-70s. West winds 5 to 10 miles an hour with gusts up to 20 miles an hour. Tuesday night, partly cloudy, then becoming mostly clear between 8 p.m. and 2 a.m., then becoming partly cloudy. Lows in the mid-50s. West winds around 5 miles an hour. Here is the latest National Weather Service forecast for Cambria County, including the city of Johnstown. Rest of tonight, mostly cloudy. A chance of showers and thunderstorms between midnight and 2 a.m., then a chance of thunderstorms and a slight chance of showers between 2 a.m. and 4 a.m. Some thunderstorms may produce gusty winds and small hail between midnight and 4 a.m. Lows in the mid-50s. Southwest winds 5 to 10 miles an hour with gusts up to 25 miles an hour. Chance of rain 40%. Monday, mostly cloudy before 10 a.m., then becoming partly sunny. Highs in the mid-60s. West winds 10 to 15 miles an hour with gusts up to 25 miles an hour. Monday night, mostly cloudy. Lows in the lower 50s. West winds 5 to 10 miles an hour with gusts up to 25 miles an hour. Tuesday, partly sunny. Highs around 70. West winds 5 to 10 miles an hour with gusts up to 20 miles an hour. Tuesday night, partly cloudy, then becoming mostly clear between 8 p.m. and 2 a.m., then becoming partly cloudy. Lows in the mid-50s. Northwest winds around 5 miles an hour, becoming southwest after midnight. And now the extended forecast for South Central Pennsylvania. Wednesday, mostly sunny. Highs in the upper 70s. Wednesday night, partly cloudy. Lows in the lower 60s. Thursday, mostly sunny with a chance of showers and thunderstorms. Highs in the lower 80s. Chance of rain 50%. Thursday night, mostly cloudy with a chance of showers and a slight chance of thunderstorms. Lows in the lower 60s. Chance of rain 50%. Friday, mostly sunny. Highs in the upper 70s. Friday night, mostly clear. Lows in the upper 50s. Saturday, mostly sunny. Highs in the upper 70s. Saturday night, mostly clear. Lows around 60. Sunday, partly sunny. Highs in the upper 70s. The 8 to 14 day outlook, from Monday, August 31st to Sunday, September 6th, calls for near normal temperatures and near normal precipitation. Normal high temperatures across central Pennsylvania during this period range from the low 70s over the Allegheny Mountains to the low 80s across the lower Susquehanna Valley. Normal lows range from the low 50s over the Alleghenies to the low 60s across the lower Susquehanna Valley. Here are the midnight conditions in the Altoona area. In Altoona, it was mostly cloudy. The temperature was 58 degrees, the dew point 53, and the relative humidity 84%. The wind was south at 8 miles an hour.
the pressure was 29.95 inches and falling. At State College, it was clear. The temperature was 55 degrees, the dew point 55, and the relative humidity 100%. The wind was south at 2 miles an hour. The pressure was 29.93 inches and steady. Now, a few other local conditions: Johnstown, cloudy 59, Dubois, mostly cloudy 57, La Trobe, mostly cloudy 63, Pittsburgh light rain 62, Erie, cloudy 58, Bradford cloudy 53. To the south and east, York, clear 58, Selins Grove clear 56, Harrisburg clear 64, Philadelphia partly cloudy 72, Baltimore partly cloudy 68, Washington D.C. mostly cloudy 69. Once again, in Altoona it was 58 degrees under mostly cloudy skies. And at State College it was 55 degrees under clear skies. This is NOAA Weather Radio, All Hazards Station WNG 589. 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Here's the hazardous weather outlook for the following counties: Bedford, Blair, Cambria, and Huntingdon. For tonight, the probability for widespread hazardous weather is low. And now the extended outlook for the period Monday through Saturday. The probability for widespread hazardous weather is low. Low pressure north of Lake Ontario and developing low pressure off the east coast will keep a chance of showers and isolated storms across the region through Monday. Most of the activity will be across the northern and western sections of the Keystone State. Brief heavy downpours will be possible. Lows tonight will be mainly in the 50s. High temperatures on Monday will be 5 to 15 degrees below normal. Highs will range from the lower to mid-60s across the northern mountains and Laurel Highlands, to the upper 70s across the southeast. Mainly dry conditions with a slow warm-up and comfortably low daytime humidity will occur Tuesday and Wednesday. Here is the latest National Weather Service forecast for Blair and Bedford counties, including the city of Altoona. Rest of tonight, mostly cloudy. A slight chance of showers between 2 a.m. and 4 a.m. Near steady temperature in the mid-50s. Southwest winds 5 to 10 miles an hour with gusts up to 20 miles an hour. Chance of rain 20%. Monday, partly sunny. Highs around 70. West winds 10 to 15 miles an hour with gusts up to 25 miles an hour. Monday night, partly cloudy. Lows in the mid-50s. West winds 5 to 10 miles an hour with gusts up to 25 miles an hour. Tuesday, mostly sunny. Highs in the mid-70s. West winds 5 to 10 miles an hour with gusts up to 20 miles an hour. Tuesday night, partly cloudy, then becoming mostly clear between 8 p.m. and 2 a.m., then becoming partly cloudy. Lows in the mid-50s. West winds around 5 miles an hour. Here is the latest National Weather Service forecast for Cambria County, including the city of Johnstown. Rest of tonight, mostly cloudy. A chance of showers and thunderstorms between midnight and 2 a.m., then a chance of thunderstorms and a slight chance of showers between 2 a.m. and 4 a.m. Some thunderstorms may produce gusty winds and small hail between midnight and 4 a.m. Lows in the mid-50s. Southwest winds 5 to 10 miles an hour with gusts up to 25 miles an hour. Chance of rain 40%. Monday, mostly cloudy before 10 a.m., then becoming partly sunny. Highs in the mid-60s. West winds 10 to 15 miles an hour with gusts up to 25 miles an hour. Monday night, mostly cloudy. Lows in the lower 50s. West winds 5 to 10 miles an hour with gusts up to 25 miles an hour. Tuesday, partly sunny. Highs around 70. West winds 5 to 10 miles an hour with gusts up to 20 miles an hour. Tuesday night, partly cloudy, then becoming mostly clear between 8 p.m. and 2 a.m., then becoming partly cloudy. Lows in the mid-50s. Northwest winds around 5 miles an hour, becoming southwest after midnight. And now the extended forecast for South Central Pennsylvania. Wednesday, mostly sunny. Highs in the upper 70s. Wednesday night, partly cloudy. Lows in the lower 60s. Thursday, mostly sunny with a chance of showers and thunderstorms. Highs in the lower 80s.
chance of rain 50%. Thursday night, mostly cloudy with a chance of showers and a slight chance of thunderstorms. Lows in the lower 60s. Chance of rain 50%. Friday, mostly sunny. Highs in the upper 70s. Friday night, mostly clear. Lows in the upper 50s. Saturday, mostly sunny. Highs in the upper 70s. Saturday night, mostly clear. Lows around 60. Sunday, partly sunny. Highs in the upper 70s. The 8 to 14 day outlook, from Monday, August 31st to Sunday, September 6th, calls for near normal temperatures and near normal precipitation. Normal high temperatures across central Pennsylvania during this period range from the low 70s over the Allegheny Mountains to the low 80s across the lower Susquehanna Valley. Normal lows range from the low 50s over the Alleghenies to the low 60s across the lower Susquehanna Valley. Here are the midnight conditions in the Altoona area. In Altoona, it was mostly cloudy. The temperature was 58 degrees, the dew point 53, and the relative humidity 84%. The wind was south at 8 miles an hour. The pressure was 29.95 inches and falling. At State College, it was clear. The temperature was 55 degrees, the dew point 55, and the relative humidity 100%. The wind was south at 2 miles an hour. The pressure was 29.93 inches and steady. Now, a few other local conditions: Johnstown, cloudy 59, Dubois, mostly cloudy 57, Latrobe, mostly cloudy 63, Pittsburgh light rain 62, Erie, cloudy 58, Bradford cloudy 53. To the south and east, York, clear 58, Selams Grove clear 56, Harrisburg clear 64, Philadelphia partly cloudy 72, Baltimore partly cloudy 68, Washington DC mostly cloudy 69. Once again, in Altoona it was 58 degrees under mostly cloudy skies. And at State College it was 55 degrees under clear skies. This is NOAA Weather Radio, All Hazards Station WNG 589. 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Here are the 1 a.m. conditions in the Altoona area. In Altoona, it was cloudy. The temperature was 61 degrees, the dew point 53, and the relative humidity 75%. The wind was calm. The pressure was 29.97 inches and rising. At State College, light rain was falling. The temperature was 59 degrees, the dew point 57, and the relative humidity 94%. The wind was northwest at 3 miles an hour. The pressure was 29.92 inches and falling. Now, a few other local conditions: Johnstown, mostly cloudy 57, Dubois, partly cloudy 52, Latrobe, light rain 63, Pittsburgh mostly cloudy 58, Erie, partly cloudy 57, Bradford rain 52. To the south and east, York, clear 56, Selams Grove clear 54, Harrisburg clear 62, Philadelphia partly cloudy 70, Baltimore mostly cloudy 66, Washington DC partly cloudy 63. Once again, in Altoona it was 61 degrees under cloudy skies. And at State College it was 59 degrees with light rain. 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Here's the hazardous weather outlook for the following counties: Bedford, Blair, Cambria, and Huntingdon. For tonight, the probability for widespread hazardous weather is low. And now the extended outlook for the period Monday through Saturday. The probability for widespread hazardous weather is low. Low pressure north of Lake Ontario and developing low pressure off the East Coast will keep a chance of showers and isolated storms across the region through Monday. Most of the activity will be across the northern and western sections of the Keystone State. Brief heavy downpours will be possible. Lows tonight will be mainly in the 50s. High temperatures on Monday will be 5 to 15 degrees below normal. Highs will range from the lower to mid 60s across the northern mountains and Laurel Highlands, to the upper 70s across the southeast. Mainly dry conditions with a slow warm-up and comfortably low daytime humidity will occur Tuesday and Wednesday.
Here is the latest National Weather Service forecast for Blair and Bedford counties, including the city of Altoona. Rest of tonight, mostly cloudy. A slight chance of showers between 2 a.m. and 4 a.m. Near steady temperature in the mid-50s. Southwest winds 5 to 10 miles an hour with gusts up to 20 miles an hour. Chance of rain 20%. Monday, partly sunny. Highs around 70. West winds 10 to 15 miles an hour with gusts up to 25 miles an hour. Monday night, partly cloudy. Lows in the mid-50s. West winds 5 to 10 miles an hour with gusts up to 25 miles an hour. Tuesday, mostly sunny. Highs in the mid-70s. West winds 5 to 10 miles an hour with gusts up to 20 miles an hour. Tuesday night, partly cloudy, then becoming mostly clear between 8 p.m. and 2 a.m., then becoming partly cloudy. Lows in the mid-50s. West winds around 5 miles an hour. Here is the latest National Weather Service forecast for Cambria County, including the city of Johnstown. Rest of tonight, mostly cloudy. A chance of showers and thunderstorms between midnight and 2 a.m., then a chance of thunderstorms and a slight chance of showers between 2 a.m. and 4 a.m. Some thunderstorms may produce gusty winds and small hail between midnight and 4 a.m. Lows in the mid-50s. Southwest winds 5 to 10 miles an hour with gusts up to 25 miles an hour. Chance of rain 40%. Monday, mostly cloudy before 10 a.m., then becoming partly sunny. Highs in the mid-60s. West winds 10 to 15 miles an hour with gusts up to 25 miles an hour. Monday night, mostly cloudy. Lows in the lower 50s. West winds 5 to 10 miles an hour with gusts up to 25 miles an hour. Tuesday, partly sunny. Highs around 70. West winds 5 to 10 miles an hour with gusts up to 20 miles an hour. Tuesday night, partly cloudy, then becoming mostly clear between 8 p.m. and 2 a.m., then becoming partly cloudy. Lows in the mid-50s. Northwest winds around 5 miles an hour, becoming southwest after midnight. And now the extended forecast for South Central Pennsylvania. Wednesday, mostly sunny. Highs in the upper 70s. Wednesday night, partly cloudy. Lows in the lower 60s. Thursday, mostly sunny with a chance of showers and thunderstorms. Highs in the lower 80s. Chance of rain 50%. Thursday night, mostly cloudy with a chance of showers and a slight chance of thunderstorms. Lows in the lower 60s. Chance of rain 50%. Friday, mostly sunny. Highs in the upper 70s. Friday night, mostly clear. Lows in the upper 50s. Saturday, mostly sunny. Highs in the upper 70s. Saturday night, mostly clear. Lows around 60. Sunday, partly sunny. Highs in the upper 70s. The 8 to 14 day outlook, from Monday, August 31st to Sunday, September 6th, calls for near normal temperatures and near normal precipitation. Normal high temperatures across central Pennsylvania during this period range from the low 70s over the Allegheny Mountains to the low 80s across the lower Susquehanna Valley. Normal lows range from the low 50s over the Alleghenies to the low 60s across the lower Susquehanna Valley. Here are the 1 a.m. conditions in the Altoona area. In Altoona, it was cloudy. The temperature was 61 degrees, the dew point 53, and the relative humidity 75%. The wind was calm. The pressure was 29.97 inches and rising. At State College, light rain was falling. The temperature was 59 degrees, the dew point 57, and the relative humidity 94%. The wind was northwest at 3 miles an hour. The pressure was 29.92 inches and falling. Now, a few other local conditions: Johnstown, mostly cloudy 57, Dubois, partly cloudy 52, Latrobe, light rain 63, Pittsburgh, mostly cloudy 58, Erie, partly cloudy 57, Bradford, rain 52. To the south and east, York, clear 56, Selins Grove, clear 54, Harrisburg, clear 62, Philadelphia, partly cloudy 70, Baltimore, mostly cloudy 66, Washington, D.C., partly cloudy 63.
Once again, in Altoona it was 61 degrees under cloudy skies. And at State College it was 59 degrees with light rain. This is NOAA Weather Radio.

Johnstown, mostly cloudy 57, Dubois, partly cloudy 52, Latrobe, light rain 63, Pittsburgh mostly cloudy 58, Erie, mostly cloudy 57, Bradford rain 52. To the south and east, York, clear 56, Selins Grove clear 54, Harrisburg clear 62, Philadelphia partly cloudy 70, Baltimore mostly cloudy 66, Washington DC partly cloudy 63. Once again, in Altoona it was 61 degrees under cloudy skies. And at State College it was 59 degrees with light rain. This is NOAA Weather Radio, All Hazards Station WNG 589. 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Here's the hazardous weather outlook for the following counties, Bedford, Blair, Cambria, and Huntingdon. For tonight, the probability for widespread hazardous weather is low. And now the extended outlook for the period Monday through Saturday. The probability for widespread hazardous weather is low. Low pressure north of Lake Ontario and developing low pressure off the East Coast will keep a chance of showers and isolated storms across the region through Monday. Most of the activity will be across the northern and western sections of the Keystone State. Brief heavy downpours will be possible. Lows tonight will be mainly in the 50s. High temperatures on Monday will be 5 to 15 degrees below normal. Highs will range from the lower to mid-60s across the northern mountains and Laurel Highlands, to the upper 70s across the southeast. Mainly dry conditions with a slow warm-up and comfortably low daytime humidity will occur Tuesday and Wednesday. Here is the latest National Weather Service forecast for Blair and Bedford counties, including the city of Altoona. Rest of tonight, mostly cloudy. A slight chance of showers between 2 a.m. and 4 a.m. Near steady temperature in the mid-50s. Southwest winds 5 to 10 miles an hour with gusts up to 20 miles an hour. Chance of rain 20%. Monday, partly sunny. Highs around 70. West winds 10 to 15 miles an hour with gusts up to 25 miles an hour. Monday night, partly cloudy. Lows in the mid-50s. West winds 5 to 10 miles an hour with gusts up to 25 miles an hour. Tuesday, mostly sunny. Highs in the mid-70s. West winds 5 to 10 miles an hour with gusts up to 20 miles an hour. Tuesday night, partly cloudy, then becoming mostly clear between 8 p.m. and 2 a.m., then becoming partly cloudy. Lows in the mid-50s. West winds around 5 miles an hour. Here is the latest National Weather Service forecast for Cambria County, including the city of Johnstown. Rest of tonight, mostly cloudy. A chance of showers and thunderstorms between midnight and 2 a.m., then a chance of thunderstorms and a slight chance of showers between 2 a.m. and 4 a.m. Some thunderstorms may produce gusty winds and small hail between midnight and 4 a.m. Lows in the mid-50s. Southwest winds 5 to 10 miles an hour with gusts up to 25 miles an hour. Chance of rain 40%. Monday, mostly cloudy before 10 a.m., then becoming partly sunny. Highs in the mid-60s. West winds 10 to 15 miles an hour with gusts up to 25 miles an hour. Monday night, mostly cloudy. Lows in the lower 50s. West winds 5 to 10 miles an hour with gusts up to 25 miles an hour. Tuesday, partly sunny. Highs around 70. West winds 5 to 10 miles an hour with gusts up to 20 miles an hour. Tuesday night, partly cloudy, then becoming mostly clear between 8 p.m. and 2 a.m., then becoming partly cloudy. Lows in the mid-50s. Northwest winds around 5 miles an hour, becoming southwest after midnight. And now the extended forecast for South Central Pennsylvania. Wednesday, mostly sunny. Highs in the upper 70s. Wednesday night, partly cloudy. Lows in the lower 60s. Thursday, mostly sunny with a chance of showers and thunderstorms. Highs in the lower 80s. Chance of rain 50%. Thursday night, mostly cloudy with a chance of showers and a slight chance of thunderstorms. Lows in the lower 60s. Chance of rain 50%. Friday, mostly sunny. Highs in the upper 70s. Friday night, mostly clear. Lows in the upper 50s. Saturday, mostly sunny.

highs in the upper 70s. Saturday night, mostly clear. Lows around 60. Sunday, partly sunny. Highs in the upper 70s. The 8 to 14 day outlook, from Monday, August 31st to Sunday, September 6th, calls for near normal temperatures and near normal precipitation. Normal high temperatures across central Pennsylvania during this period range from the low 70s over the Allegheny Mountains to the low 80s across the lower Susquehanna Valley. Normal lows range from the low 50s over the Alleghenies to the low 60s across the lower Susquehanna Valley. Here are the 1 a.m. conditions in the Altoona area. In Altoona, it was cloudy. The temperature was 61 degrees, the dew point 53, and the relative humidity 75%. The wind was calm. The pressure was 29.97 inches and rising. At State College, light rain was falling. The temperature was 59 degrees, the dew point 57, and the relative humidity 94%. The wind was northwest at 3 miles an hour. The pressure was 29.92 inches and falling. Now, a few other local conditions. Johnstown, mostly cloudy 57, Du Bois, partly cloudy 52, La Trobe, light rain 63, Pittsburgh mostly cloudy 58, Erie, mostly cloudy 57, Bradford rain 52. To the south and east, York, clear 56, Selins Grove clear 54, Harrisburg clear 62, Philadelphia partly cloudy 70, Baltimore mostly cloudy 66, Washington DC partly cloudy 63. Once again, in Altoona it was 61 degrees under cloudy skies. And at State College it was 59 degrees with light rain. This is NOAA Weather Radio, All Hazards Station WNG 589. 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Here's the hazardous weather outlook for the following counties: Bedford, Blair, Cambria, and Huntingdon. For tonight, the probability for widespread hazardous weather is low. And now the extended outlook for the period Monday through Saturday. The probability for widespread hazardous weather is low. Low pressure north of Lake Ontario and developing low pressure off the East Coast will keep a chance of showers and isolated storms across the region through Monday. Most of the activity will be across the northern and western sections of the Keystone State. Brief heavy downpours will be possible. Lows tonight will be mainly in the 50s. High temperatures on Monday will be 5 to 15 degrees below normal. Highs will range from the lower to mid 60s across the northern mountains and Laurel Highlands, to the upper 70s across the southeast. Mainly dry conditions with a slow warm-up and comfortably low daytime humidity will occur Tuesday and Wednesday. Here is the latest National Weather Service forecast for Blair and Bedford counties, including the city of Altoona. Rest of tonight, mostly cloudy. A slight chance of showers between 2 a.m. and 4 a.m. Near steady temperature in the mid-50s. Southwest winds 5 to 10 miles an hour with gusts up to 20 miles an hour. Chance of rain 20%. Monday, partly sunny. Highs around 70. West winds 10 to 15 miles an hour with gusts up to 25 miles an hour. Monday night, partly cloudy. Lows in the mid-50s. West winds 5 to 10 miles an hour with gusts up to 25 miles an hour. Tuesday, mostly sunny. Highs in the mid-70s. West winds 5 to 10 miles an hour with gusts up to 20 miles an hour. Tuesday night, partly cloudy, then becoming mostly clear between 8 p.m. and 2 a.m., then becoming partly cloudy. Lows in the mid-50s. West winds around 5 miles an hour. Here is the latest National Weather Service forecast for Cambria County, including the city of Johnstown. Rest of tonight, mostly cloudy. A chance of showers and thunderstorms between midnight and 2 a.m., then a chance of thunderstorms and a slight chance of showers between 2 a.m. and 4 a.m. Some thunderstorms may produce gusty winds and small hail between midnight and 4 a.m. Lows in the mid-50s. Southwest winds 5 to 10 miles an hour with gusts up to 25 miles an hour. Chance of rain 40%. Monday, mostly cloudy before 10 a.m., then becoming partly sunny. Highs in the mid-60s. West winds 10 to 15 miles an hour with gusts up to 25 miles an hour. Monday night, mostly cloudy.
Lows in the lower 50s. West winds 5 to 10 miles an hour with gusts up to 25 miles an hour. Tuesday, partly sunny. Highs around 70. West winds 5 to 10 miles an hour with gusts up to 20 miles an hour. Tuesday night, partly cloudy, then becoming mostly clear between 8 p.m. and 2 a.m., then becoming partly cloudy. Lows in the mid-50s. Northwest winds around 5 miles an hour, becoming southwest after midnight. And now the extended forecast for South Central Pennsylvania. Wednesday, mostly sunny. Highs in the upper 70s. Wednesday night, partly cloudy. Lows in the lower 60s. Thursday, mostly sunny with a chance of showers and thunderstorms. Highs in the lower 80s. Chance of rain 50%. Thursday night, mostly cloudy with a chance of showers and a slight chance of thunderstorms. Lows in the lower 60s. Chance of rain 50%. Friday, mostly sunny. Highs in the upper 70s. Friday night, mostly clear. Lows in the upper 50s. Saturday, mostly sunny. Highs in the upper 70s. Saturday night, mostly clear. Lows around 60. Sunday, partly sunny. Highs in the upper 70s. 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Broadcasts originate from the National Weather Service in State College and are transmitted from the tower facilities provided by the Blair County Emergency Management Agency in Frankstown on a frequency of 162.425 MHz. We are located at Innovation Park in State College. 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Properly set weather radios with the alarm device will alert you when severe weather warnings or watches are issued. Programming on this station will be temporarily changed during severe weather to bring you the latest information. Warnings and safety information from the National Weather Service may someday save your life or protect your property. The 8 to 14 day outlook from Monday, August 31st to Sunday, September 6th calls for near normal temperatures and near normal precipitation. Normal high temperatures across central Pennsylvania during this period range from the low 70s over the Allegheny Mountains to the low 80s across the lower Susquehanna Valley. Normal lows range from the low 50s over the Alleghenies to the low 60s across the lower Susquehanna Valley. Here are the 1 a.m. conditions in the Altoona area. In Altoona, it was cloudy. The temperature was 61 degrees, the dew point 53, and the relative humidity 75%. The wind was calm. The pressure was 29.97 inches and rising. At State College, light rain was falling. The temperature was 59 degrees, the dew point 57, and the relative humidity 94%. The wind was northwest at 3 miles an hour. The pressure was 29.92 inches and falling. Now, a few other local conditions: Johnstown, mostly cloudy 57, Dubois, partly cloudy 52, Latrobe, light rain 63, Pittsburgh, mostly cloudy 58, Erie, mostly cloudy 57, Bradford, rain 52. To the south and east, York, clear 56, Selins Grove, clear 54, Harrisburg, clear 62, Philadelphia, partly cloudy 70, Baltimore, mostly cloudy 66, Washington, D.C., partly cloudy 63. Once again, in Altoona it was 61 degrees under cloudy skies. And at State College it was 59 degrees with light rain. This is NOAA Weather Radio, All Hazards Station WNG 589. 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Here's the hazardous weather outlook for the following counties: Bedford, Blair, Cambria, and Huntingdon. For tonight, the probability for widespread hazardous weather is low. And now the extended outlook for the period Monday through Saturday. The probability for widespread hazardous weather is low. Low pressure north of Lake Ontario and developing low pressure off the East Coast will keep a chance of showers and isolated storms across the region through Monday. Most of the activity will be across the northern and western sections of the Keystone State. Brief heavy downpours will be possible. Lows tonight will be mainly in the 50s. High temperatures on Monday will be 5 to 15 degrees below normal. Highs will range from the lower to mid 60s across the northern mountains and Laurel Highlands.
to the upper 70s across the southeast. Mainly dry conditions with a slow warm-up and comfortably low daytime humidity will occur Tuesday and Wednesday. Here is the latest National Weather Service forecast for Blair and Bedford counties, including the city of Altoona. Rest of tonight, mostly cloudy. A slight chance of showers between 2 a.m. and 4 a.m. Near steady temperature in the mid-50s. Southwest winds 5 to 10 miles an hour with gusts up to 20 miles an hour. Chance of rain 20%. Monday, partly sunny. Highs around 70. West winds 10 to 15 miles an hour with gusts up to 25 miles an hour. Monday night, partly cloudy. Lows in the mid-50s. West winds 5 to 10 miles an hour with gusts up to 25 miles an hour. Tuesday, mostly sunny. Highs in the mid-70s. West winds 5 to 10 miles an hour with gusts up to 20 miles an hour. Tuesday night, partly cloudy, then becoming mostly clear between 8 p.m. and 2 a.m., then becoming partly cloudy. Lows in the mid-50s. West winds around 5 miles an hour. Here is the latest National Weather Service forecast for Cambria County, including the city of Johnstown. Rest of tonight, mostly cloudy. A chance of showers and thunderstorms between midnight and 2 a.m., then a chance of thunderstorms and a slight chance of showers between 2 a.m. and 4 a.m. Some thunderstorms may produce gusty winds and small hail between midnight and 4 a.m. Lows in the mid-50s. Southwest winds 5 to 10 miles an hour with gusts up to 25 miles an hour. Chance of rain 40%. Monday, mostly cloudy before 10 a.m., then becoming partly sunny. Highs in the mid-60s. West winds 10 to 15 miles an hour with gusts up to 25 miles an hour. Monday night, mostly cloudy. Lows in the lower 50s. West winds 5 to 10 miles an hour with gusts up to 25 miles an hour. Tuesday, partly sunny. Highs around 70. West winds 5 to 10 miles an hour with gusts up to 20 miles an hour. Tuesday night, partly cloudy, then becoming mostly clear between 8 p.m. and 2 a.m., then becoming partly cloudy. Lows in the mid-50s. Northwest winds around 5 miles an hour, becoming southwest after midnight. And now the extended forecast for South Central Pennsylvania. Wednesday, mostly sunny. Highs in the upper 70s. Wednesday night, partly cloudy. Lows in the lower 60s. Thursday, mostly sunny with a chance of showers and thunderstorms. Highs in the lower 80s. Chance of rain 50%. Thursday night, mostly cloudy with a chance of showers and a slight chance of thunderstorms. Lows in the lower 60s. Chance of rain 50%. Friday, mostly sunny. Highs in the upper 70s. Friday night, mostly clear. Lows in the upper 50s. Saturday, mostly sunny. Highs in the upper 70s. Saturday night, mostly clear. Lows around 60. Sunday, partly sunny. Highs in the upper 70s. The 8 to 14 day outlook, from Monday, August 31st to Sunday, September 6th, calls for near normal temperatures and near normal precipitation. Normal high temperatures across central Pennsylvania during this period range from the low 70s over the Allegheny Mountains to the low 80s across the lower Susquehanna Valley. Normal lows range from the low 50s over the Alleghenies to the low 60s across the lower Susquehanna Valley. Here are the 1 a.m. conditions in the Altoona area. In Altoona, it was cloudy. The temperature was 61 degrees, the dew point 53, and the relative humidity 75%. The wind was calm. The pressure was 29.97 inches and rising. At State College, light rain was falling. The temperature was 59 degrees, the dew point 57, and the relative humidity 94%. The wind was northwest at 3 miles an hour. The pressure was 29.92 inches and falling. Now, a few other local conditions. Johnstown, mostly cloudy 57, Du Bois, partly cloudy 52, Latrobe, light rain 63, Pittsburgh mostly cloudy 58, Erie, mostly cloudy 57, Bradford rain 52.
to the south and east, York, clear 56, Sealands Grove clear 54, Harrisburg clear 62, Philadelphia partly cloudy 70, Baltimore mostly cloudy 66, Washington DC partly cloudy 63. Once again, in Altoona it was 61 degrees under cloudy skies. And at State College it was 59 degrees with light rain. This is NOAA Weather Radio, All Hazards Station WNG 589. 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Here's the hazardous weather outlook for the following counties, Bedford, Blair, Cambria, and Huntingdon. For tonight, the probability for widespread hazardous weather is low. And now the extended outlook for the period Monday through Saturday. The probability for widespread hazardous weather is low. Low pressure north of Lake Ontario and developing low pressure off the East Coast will keep a chance of showers and isolated storms across the region through Monday. Most of the activity will be across the northern and western sections of the Keystone State. Brief heavy downpours will be possible. Lows tonight will be mainly in the 50s. High temperatures on Monday will be 5 to 15 degrees below normal. Highs will range from the lower to mid-60s across the northern mountains and Laurel Highlands, to the upper 70s across the southeast. Mainly dry conditions with a slow warm-up and comfortably low daytime humidity will occur Tuesday and Wednesday. Here is the latest National Weather Service forecast for Blair and Bedford counties, including the city of Altoona. Rest of tonight, mostly cloudy. A slight chance of showers between midnight and 4 a.m. Near steady temperature in the mid-50s. Southwest winds 5 to 10 miles an hour with gusts up to 20 miles an hour. Chance of rain 20%. Monday, partly sunny. Highs around 70. West winds 10 to 15 miles an hour with gusts up to 25 miles an hour. Monday night, partly cloudy. Lows in the mid-50s. West winds 5 to 10 miles an hour with gusts up to 25 miles an hour. Tuesday, mostly sunny. Highs in the mid-70s. West winds 5 to 10 miles an hour with gusts up to 20 miles an hour. Tuesday night, partly cloudy, then becoming mostly clear between 8 p.m. and 2 a.m., then becoming partly cloudy. Lows in the mid-50s. West winds around 5 miles an hour. Here is the latest National Weather Service forecast for Cambria County, including the city of Johnstown. Rest of tonight, mostly cloudy. A chance of showers and thunderstorms between midnight and 2 a.m., then a chance of thunderstorms and a slight chance of showers between 2 a.m. and 4 a.m. Some thunderstorms may produce gusty winds and small hail between midnight and 4 a.m. Near steady temperature in the mid-50s. Southwest winds 5 to 10 miles an hour with gusts up to 25 miles an hour. Chance of rain 40%. Monday, mostly cloudy before 10 a.m., then becoming partly sunny. Highs in the mid-60s. West winds 10 to 15 miles an hour with gusts up to 25 miles an hour. Monday night, mostly cloudy. Lows in the lower 50s. West winds 5 to 10 miles an hour with gusts up to 25 miles an hour. Tuesday, partly sunny. Highs around 70. West winds 5 to 10 miles an hour with gusts up to 20 miles an hour. Tuesday night, partly cloudy, then becoming mostly clear between 8 p.m. and 2 a.m., then becoming partly cloudy. Lows in the mid-50s. Northwest winds around 5 miles an hour, becoming southwest after midnight. And now the extended forecast for South Central Pennsylvania. Wednesday, mostly sunny. Highs in the upper 70s. Wednesday night, partly cloudy. Lows in the lower 60s. Thursday, mostly sunny with a chance of showers and thunderstorms. Highs in the lower 80s. Chance of rain 50%. Thursday night, mostly cloudy with a chance of showers and a slight chance of thunderstorms. Lows in the lower 60s. Chance of rain 50%. Friday, mostly sunny. Highs in the upper 70s. Friday night, mostly clear. Lows in the upper 50s. Saturday, mostly sunny. Highs in the upper 70s. Saturday night, mostly clear. Lows around 60. Sunday, partly sunny. Highs in the upper 70s.
the 8 to 14 day outlook from Monday, August 31st to Sunday, September 6th, calls for near normal temperatures and near normal precipitation. Normal high temperatures across central Pennsylvania during this period range from the low 70s over the Allegheny Mountains to the low 80s across the lower Susquehanna Valley. Normal lows range from the low 50s over the Alleghenies to the low 60s across the lower Susquehanna Valley. Here are the 1 a.m. conditions in the Altoona area. In Altoona, it was cloudy. The temperature was 61 degrees, the dew point 53, and the relative humidity 75%. The wind was calm. The pressure was 29.97 inches and rising. At State College, light rain was falling. The temperature was 59 degrees, the dew point 57, and the relative humidity 94%. The wind was northwest at 3 miles an hour. The pressure was 29.92 inches and falling. Now, a few other local conditions: Johnstown, mostly cloudy 57, Dubois, partly cloudy 52, Latrobe, light rain 63, Pittsburgh, mostly cloudy 58, Erie, mostly cloudy 57, Bradford, rain 52. To the south and east, York, clear 56, Selins Grove, clear 54, Harrisburg, clear 62, Philadelphia, partly cloudy 70, Baltimore, mostly cloudy 66, Washington, D.C., partly cloudy 63. Once again, in Altoona, it was 61 degrees under cloudy skies. And at State College, it was 59 degrees with light rain. This is NOAA Weather Radio, All Hazards Station WNG 589. 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Here's the hazardous weather outlook for the following counties: Bedford, Blair, Cambria, and Huntingdon. For tonight, the probability for widespread hazardous weather is low. And now the extended outlook for the period Monday through Saturday. The probability for widespread hazardous weather is low. Low pressure north of Lake Ontario and developing low pressure off the East Coast will keep a chance of showers and isolated storms across the region through Monday. Most of the activity will be across the northern and western sections of the Keystone State. Brief heavy downpours will be possible. Lows tonight will be mainly in the 50s. High temperatures on Monday will be 5 to 15 degrees below normal. Highs will range from the lower to mid 60s across the northern mountains and Laurel Highlands to the upper 70s across the southeast. Mainly dry conditions with a slow warm-up and comfortably low daytime humidity will occur Tuesday and Wednesday. Here is the latest National Weather Service forecast for Blair and Bedford counties, including the city of Altoona. Rest of tonight, mostly cloudy. A slight chance of showers between midnight and 4 a.m. Near steady temperature in the mid-50s. Southwest winds 5 to 10 miles an hour with gusts up to 20 miles an hour. Chance of rain 20%. Monday, partly sunny. Highs around 70. West winds 10 to 15 miles an hour with gusts up to 25 miles an hour. Monday night, partly cloudy. Lows in the mid-50s. West winds 5 to 10 miles an hour with gusts up to 25 miles an hour. Tuesday, mostly sunny. Highs in the mid-70s. West winds 5 to 10 miles an hour with gusts up to 20 miles an hour. Tuesday night, partly cloudy, then becoming mostly clear between 8 p.m. and 2 a.m., then becoming partly cloudy. Lows in the mid-50s. West winds around 5 miles an hour. Here is the latest National Weather Service forecast for Cambria County, including the city of Johnstown. Rest of tonight, mostly cloudy. A chance of showers and thunderstorms between midnight and 2 a.m., then a chance of thunderstorms and a slight chance of showers between 2 a.m. and 4 a.m. Some thunderstorms may produce gusty winds and small hail between midnight and 4 a.m. Near steady temperature in the mid-50s. Southwest winds 5 to 10 miles an hour with gusts up to 25 miles an hour. Chance of rain 40%. Monday, mostly cloudy before 10 a.m., then becoming partly sunny. Highs in the mid-60s. West winds 10 to 15 miles an hour with gusts up to 25 miles an hour. Monday night, mostly cloudy. Lows in the lower 50s. West winds 5 to 10 miles an hour with gusts up to 25 miles an hour. Tuesday, partly sunny.
highs around 70. West winds 5 to 10 miles an hour with gusts up to 20 miles an hour. Tuesday night, partly cloudy, then becoming mostly clear between 8 p.m. and 2 a.m., then becoming partly cloudy. Lows in the mid-50s. Northwest winds around 5 miles an hour, becoming southwest after midnight. And now the extended forecast for south central Pennsylvania. Wednesday, mostly sunny. Highs in the upper 70s. Wednesday night, partly cloudy. Lows in the lower 60s. Thursday, mostly sunny with a chance of showers and thunderstorms. Highs in the lower 80s. Chance of rain 50%. Thursday night, mostly cloudy with a chance of showers and a slight chance of thunderstorms. Lows in the lower 60s. Chance of rain 50%. Friday, mostly sunny. Highs in the upper 70s. Friday night, mostly clear. Lows in the upper 50s. Saturday, mostly sunny. Highs in the upper 70s. Saturday night, mostly clear. Lows around 60. Sunday, partly sunny. Highs in the upper 70s. The 8 to 14 day outlook, from Monday, August 31st to Sunday, September 6th, calls for near normal temperatures and near normal precipitation. Normal high temperatures across central Pennsylvania during this period range from the low 70s over the Allegheny Mountains to the low 80s across the lower Susquehanna Valley. Normal lows range from the low 50s over the Alleghenies to the low 60s across the lower Susquehanna Valley. Here are the 1 a.m. conditions in the Altoona area. In Altoona, it was cloudy. The temperature was 61 degrees, the dew point 53, and the relative humidity 75%. The wind was calm. The pressure was 29.97 inches and rising. At State College, light rain was falling. The temperature was 59 degrees, the dew point 57, and the relative humidity 94%. The wind was northwest at 3 miles an hour. The pressure was 29.92 inches and falling. Now, a few other local conditions. Johnstown, mostly cloudy 57, Du Bois, partly cloudy 52, La Trobe, light rain 63, Pittsburgh mostly cloudy 58, Erie, mostly cloudy 57, Bradford rain 52. To the south and east, York, clear 56, Selins Grove clear 54, Harrisburg clear 62, Philadelphia partly cloudy 70, Baltimore mostly cloudy 66, Washington DC partly cloudy 63. Once again, in Altoona it was 61 degrees under cloudy skies. And at State College it was 59 degrees with light rain. This is NOAA Weather Radio, All Hazards Station WNG 589. 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Here's the hazardous weather outlook for the following counties: Bedford, Blair, Cambria, and Huntingdon. For tonight, the probability for widespread hazardous weather is low. And now the extended outlook for the period Monday through Saturday. The probability for widespread hazardous weather is low. Low pressure north of Lake Ontario and developing low pressure off the East Coast will keep a chance of showers and isolated storms across the region through Monday. Most of the activity will be across the northern and western sections of the Keystone State. Brief heavy downpours will be possible. Lows tonight will be mainly in the 50s. High temperatures on Monday will be 5 to 15 degrees below normal. Highs will range from the lower to mid-60s across the northern mountains and Laurel Highlands, to the upper 70s across the southeast. Mainly dry conditions with a slow warm-up and comfortably low daytime humidity will occur Tuesday and Wednesday. Here is the latest National Weather Service forecast for Blair and Bedford counties, including the city of Altoona. Rest of tonight, mostly cloudy. A slight chance of showers between midnight and 4 a.m. Near steady temperature in the mid-50s. Southwest winds 5 to 10 miles an hour with gusts up to 20 miles an hour. Chance of rain 20%. Monday, partly sunny. Highs around 70. West winds 10 to 15 miles an hour with gusts up to 25 miles an hour. Monday night, partly cloudy. Lows in the mid-50s. West winds 5 to 10 miles an hour with gusts up to 25 miles an hour. Tuesday, mostly sunny. Highs in the mid-70s.
West winds 5 to 10 miles an hour with gusts up to 20 miles an hour. Tuesday night, partly cloudy, then becoming mostly clear between 8 p.m. and 2 a.m., then becoming partly cloudy. Lows in the mid-50s. West winds around 5 miles an hour. Here is the latest National Weather Service forecast for Cambria County, including the city of Johnstown. West of tonight, mostly cloudy. A chance of showers and thunderstorms between midnight and 2 a.m., then a chance of thunderstorms and a slight chance of showers between 2 a.m. and 4 a.m. Some thunderstorms may produce gusty winds and small hail between midnight and 4 a.m. Near steady temperature in the mid-50s. Southwest winds 5 to 10 miles an hour with gusts up to 25 miles an hour. Chance of rain 40%. Monday, mostly cloudy before 10 a.m., then becoming partly sunny. Highs in the mid-60s. West winds 10 to 15 miles an hour with gusts up to 25 miles an hour. Monday night, mostly cloudy. Lows in the lower 50s. West winds 5 to 10 miles an hour with gusts up to 25 miles an hour. Tuesday, partly sunny. Highs around 70. West winds 5 to 10 miles an hour with gusts up to 20 miles an hour. Tuesday night, partly cloudy, then becoming mostly clear between 8 p.m. and 2 a.m., then becoming partly cloudy. Lows in the mid-50s. Northwest winds around 5 miles an hour, becoming southwest after midnight. And now the extended forecast for South Central Pennsylvania. Wednesday, mostly sunny. Highs in the upper 70s. Wednesday night, partly cloudy. Lows in the lower 60s. Thursday, mostly sunny with a chance of showers and thunderstorms. Highs in the lower 80s. Chance of rain 50%. Thursday night, mostly cloudy with a chance of showers and a slight chance of thunderstorms. Lows in the lower 60s. Chance of rain 50%. Friday, mostly sunny. Highs in the upper 70s. Friday night, mostly clear. Lows in the upper 50s. Saturday, mostly sunny. Highs in the upper 70s. Saturday night, mostly clear. Lows around 60. Sunday, partly sunny. Highs in the upper 70s. The 8 to 14 day outlook, from Monday, August 31st to Sunday, September 6th, calls for near normal temperatures and near normal precipitation. Normal high temperatures across central Pennsylvania during this period range from the low 70s over the Allegheny Mountains to the low 80s across the lower Susquehanna Valley. Normal lows range from the low 50s over the Alleghenies to the low 60s across the lower Susquehanna Valley. Here are the 1 a.m. conditions in the Altoona area. In Altoona, it was cloudy. The temperature was 61 degrees, the dew point 53, and the relative humidity 75%. The wind was calm. The pressure was 29.97 inches and rising. At State College, light rain was falling. The temperature was 59 degrees, the dew point 57, and the relative humidity 94%. The wind was northwest at 3 miles an hour. The pressure was 29.92 inches and falling. Now, a few other local conditions. Johnstown, mostly cloudy 57, Du Bois, partly cloudy 52, La Trobe, light rain 63, Pittsburgh mostly cloudy 58, Erie, mostly cloudy 57, Bradford rain 52. To the south and east, York, clear 56, Selins Grove clear 54, Harrisburg clear 62, Philadelphia partly cloudy 70, Baltimore mostly cloudy 66, Washington DC partly cloudy 63. Once again, in Altoona it was 61 degrees under cloudy skies. And at State College it was 59 degrees with light rain. This is NOAA Weather Radio, All Hazards Station WNG 589. 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Here's the hazardous weather outlook for the following counties: Bedford, Blair, Cambria, and Huntingdon. For tonight, the probability for widespread hazardous weather is low. And now the extended outlook for the period Monday through Saturday. The probability for widespread hazardous weather is low. Low pressure north of Lake Ontario and developing low pressure off the East Coast will keep a chance of showers and isolated storms across the region through Monday.
most of the activity will be across the northern and western sections of the Keystone State. Brief heavy downpours will be possible. Lows tonight will be mainly in the 50s. High temperatures on Monday will be 5 to 15 degrees below normal. Highs will range from the lower to mid-60s across the northern mountains and Laurel Highlands, to the upper 70s across the southeast. Mainly dry conditions with a slow warm-up and comfortably low daytime humidity will occur Tuesday and Wednesday. Here is the latest National Weather Service forecast for Blair and Bedford counties, including the city of Altoona. Rest of tonight, mostly cloudy. A slight chance of showers between midnight and 4 a.m. Near steady temperature in the mid-50s. Southwest winds 5 to 10 miles an hour with gusts up to 20 miles an hour. Chance of rain 20%. Monday, partly sunny. Highs around 70. West winds 10 to 15 miles an hour with gusts up to 25 miles an hour. Monday night, partly cloudy. Lows in the mid-50s. West winds 5 to 10 miles an hour with gusts up to 25 miles an hour. Tuesday, mostly sunny. Highs in the mid-70s. West winds 5 to 10 miles an hour with gusts up to 20 miles an hour. Tuesday night, partly cloudy, then becoming mostly clear between 8 p.m. and 2 a.m., then becoming partly cloudy. Lows in the mid-50s. West winds around 5 miles an hour. Here is the latest National Weather Service forecast for Cambria County, including the city of Johnstown. Rest of tonight, mostly cloudy. A chance of showers and thunderstorms between midnight and 2 a.m., then a chance of thunderstorms and a slight chance of showers between 2 a.m. and 4 a.m. Some thunderstorms may produce gusty winds and small hail between midnight and 4 a.m. Near steady temperature in the mid-50s. Southwest winds 5 to 10 miles an hour with gusts up to 25 miles an hour. Chance of rain 40%. Monday, mostly cloudy before 10 a.m., then becoming partly sunny. Highs in the mid-60s. West winds 10 to 15 miles an hour with gusts up to 25 miles an hour. Monday night, mostly cloudy. Lows in the lower 50s. West winds 5 to 10 miles an hour with gusts up to 25 miles an hour. Tuesday, partly sunny. Highs around 70. West winds 5 to 10 miles an hour with gusts up to 20 miles an hour. Tuesday night, partly cloudy, then becoming mostly clear between 8 p.m. and 2 a.m., then becoming partly cloudy. Lows in the mid-50s. Northwest winds around 5 miles an hour, becoming southwest after midnight. And now the extended forecast for South Central Pennsylvania. Wednesday, mostly sunny. Highs in the upper 70s. Wednesday night, partly cloudy. Lows in the lower 60s. Thursday, mostly sunny with a chance of showers and thunderstorms. Highs in the lower 80s. Chance of rain 50%. Thursday night, mostly cloudy with a chance of showers and a slight chance of thunderstorms. Lows in the lower 60s. Chance of rain 50%. Friday, mostly sunny. Highs in the upper 70s. Friday night, mostly clear. Lows in the upper 50s. Saturday, mostly sunny. Highs in the upper 70s. Saturday night, mostly clear. Lows around 60. Sunday, partly sunny. Highs in the upper 70s. The 8 to 14 day outlook, from Monday, August 31st to Sunday, September 6th, calls for near normal temperatures and near normal precipitation. Normal high temperatures across central Pennsylvania during this period range from the low 70s over the Allegheny Mountains to the low 80s across the lower Susquehanna Valley. Normal lows range from the low 50s over the Alleghenies to the low 60s across the lower Susquehanna Valley. Here are the 1 a.m. conditions in the Altoona area. In Altoona, it was cloudy. The temperature was 61 degrees, the dew point 53, and the relative humidity 75%. The wind was calm. The pressure was 29.97 inches and rising. At State College, light rain was falling. The temperature was 59 degrees, the dew point 57, and the relative humidity 94%. The wind was northwest at 3 miles an hour. The pressure was 29.92 inches and falling.
Now, a few other local conditions. Johnstown, mostly cloudy 57. DuBois, partly cloudy 52. Latrobe, light rain 63. Pittsburgh, mostly cloudy 58. Erie, mostly cloudy 57. Bradford, rain 52. To the south and east, York, clear 56, Selins Grove clear 54, Harrisburg clear 62, Philadelphia partly cloudy 70, Baltimore mostly cloudy 66, Washington DC partly cloudy 63. Once again, in Altoona it was 61 degrees under cloudy skies. And at State College it was 59 degrees with light rain. This is NOAA Weather Radio, all hazards station WNG 589. 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Here's the hazardous weather outlook for the following counties: Bedford, Blair, Cambria, and Huntingdon. For tonight, the probability for widespread hazardous weather is low. And now the extended outlook for the period Monday through Saturday. The probability for widespread hazardous weather is low. Low pressure north of Lake Ontario and developing low pressure off the East Coast will keep a chance of showers and isolated storms across the region through Monday. Most of the activity will be across the northern and western sections of the Keystone State. Brief heavy downpours will be possible. Lows tonight will be mainly in the 50s. High temperatures on Monday will be 5 to 15 degrees below normal. Highs will range from the lower to mid-60s across the northern mountains and Laurel Highlands, to the upper 70s across the southeast. Mainly dry conditions with a slow warm-up and comfortably low daytime humidity will occur Tuesday and Wednesday. Here is the latest National Weather Service forecast for Blair and Bedford counties, including the city of Altoona. Rest of tonight, mostly cloudy. A slight chance of showers between midnight and 4 a.m. Near steady temperature in the mid-50s. Southwest winds 5 to 10 miles an hour with gusts up to 20 miles an hour. Chance of rain 20%. Monday, partly sunny. Highs around 70. West winds 10 to 15 miles an hour with gusts up to 25 miles an hour. Monday night, partly cloudy. Lows in the mid-50s. West winds 5 to 10 miles an hour with gusts up to 25 miles an hour. Tuesday, mostly sunny. Highs in the mid-70s. West winds 5 to 10 miles an hour with gusts up to 20 miles an hour. Tuesday night, partly cloudy, then becoming mostly clear between 8 p.m. and 2 a.m., then becoming partly cloudy. Lows in the mid-50s. West winds around 5 miles an hour. Here is the latest National Weather Service forecast for Cambria County, including the city of Johnstown. Rest of tonight, mostly cloudy. A chance of showers and thunderstorms between midnight and 2 a.m., then a chance of thunderstorms and a slight chance of showers between 2 a.m. and 4 a.m. Some thunderstorms may produce gusty winds and small hail between midnight and 4 a.m. Near steady temperature in the mid-50s. Southwest winds 5 to 10 miles an hour with gusts up to 25 miles an hour. Chance of rain 40%. Monday, mostly cloudy before 10 a.m., then becoming partly sunny. Highs in the mid-60s. West winds 10 to 15 miles an hour with gusts up to 25 miles an hour. Monday night, mostly cloudy. Lows in the lower 50s. West winds 5 to 10 miles an hour with gusts up to 25 miles an hour. Tuesday, partly sunny. Highs around 70. West winds 5 to 10 miles an hour with gusts up to 20 miles an hour. Tuesday night, partly cloudy, then becoming mostly clear between 8 p.m. and 2 a.m., then becoming partly cloudy. Lows in the mid-50s. Northwest winds around 5 miles an hour, becoming southwest after midnight. And now the extended forecast for South Central Pennsylvania. Wednesday, mostly sunny. Highs in the upper 70s. Wednesday night, partly cloudy. Lows in the lower 60s. Thursday, mostly sunny with a chance of showers and thunderstorms. Highs in the lower 80s. Chance of rain 50%. Thursday night, mostly cloudy with a chance of showers and a slight chance of thunderstorms. Lows in the lower 60s. Chance of rain 50%. Friday, mostly sunny. Highs in the upper 70s. Friday night, mostly clear.
Lows in the upper 50s. Saturday, mostly sunny. Highs in the upper 70s. Saturday night, mostly clear. Lows around 60. Sunday, partly sunny. Highs in the upper 70s. The 8 to 14 day outlook, from Monday, August 31st to Sunday, September 6th, calls for near normal temperatures and near normal precipitation. Normal high temperatures across central Pennsylvania during this period range from the low 70s over the Allegheny Mountains to the low 80s across the lower Susquehanna Valley. Normal lows range from the low 50s over the Alleghenies to the low 60s across the lower Susquehanna Valley. Here are the 1 a.m. conditions in the Altoona area. In Altoona, it was cloudy. The temperature was 61 degrees, the dew point 53, and the relative humidity 75%. The wind was calm. The pressure was 29.97 inches and rising. At State College, light rain was falling. The temperature was 59 degrees, the dew point 57, and the relative humidity 94%. The wind was northwest at 3 miles an hour. The pressure was 29.92 inches and falling. Now, a few other local conditions. Johnstown, mostly cloudy 57, Dubois, partly cloudy 52, Latrobe, light rain 63, Pittsburgh mostly cloudy 58, Erie, mostly cloudy 57, Bradford rain 52. To the south and east, York, clear 56, Selins Grove clear 54, Harrisburg clear 62, Philadelphia partly cloudy 70, Baltimore mostly cloudy 66, Washington DC partly cloudy 63. Once again, in Altoona it was 61 degrees under cloudy skies. And at State College it was 59 degrees with light rain. This is NOAA Weather Radio, All Hazards Station WNG 589. Serving South Central Pennsylvania, and originating from the National Weather Service Office in State College. Here are the 2 a.m. conditions in the Altoona area. In Altoona, light rain was falling. The temperature was 61 degrees, the dew point 55, and the relative humidity 81%. The wind was southwest at 6 miles an hour. The pressure was 29.95 inches and falling. At State College, it was mostly cloudy. The temperature was 59 degrees, the dew point 57, and the relative humidity 94%. The wind was west at 7 miles an hour. The pressure was 29.94 inches and rising. Now, a few other local conditions. Johnstown, light rain 55, Dubois, partly cloudy 50, Latrobe, cloudy 59, Pittsburgh partly cloudy 57, Erie, mostly cloudy 57, Bradford partly cloudy 51. To the south and east, York, clear 55, Selins Grove partly cloudy 55, Harrisburg clear 65, Philadelphia partly cloudy 70, Baltimore partly cloudy 63, Washington DC clear 62. Once again, in Altoona it was 61 degrees with light rain. And at State College it was 59 degrees under mostly cloudy skies. This is NOAA Weather Radio, All Hazards Station WNG 589. 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Here's the hazardous weather outlook for the following counties: Bedford, Blair, Cambria, and Huntingdon. For tonight, the probability for widespread hazardous weather is low. And now the extended outlook for the period Monday through Saturday. The probability for widespread hazardous weather is low. Low pressure north of Lake Ontario and developing low pressure off the East Coast will keep a chance of showers and isolated storms across the region through Monday. Most of the activity will be across the northern and western sections of the Keystone State. Brief heavy downpours will be possible. Lows tonight will be mainly in the 50s. High temperatures on Monday will be 5 to 15 degrees below normal. Highs will range from the lower to mid-60s across the northern mountains and Laurel Highlands, to the upper 70s across the southeast. Mainly dry conditions with a slow warm-up and comfortably low daytime humidity will occur Tuesday and Wednesday. Here is the latest National Weather Service forecast for Blair and Bedford counties, including the city of Altoona. Rest of tonight, mostly cloudy. A slight chance of showers between midnight and 4 a.m. Near steady temperature in the mid-50s. Southwest winds 5 to 10 miles an hour with gusts up to 20 miles an hour.
chance of rain 20%. Monday, partly sunny. Highs around 70. West winds 10 to 15 miles an hour with gusts up to 25 miles an hour. Monday night, partly cloudy. Lows in the mid-50s. West winds 5 to 10 miles an hour with gusts up to 25 miles an hour. Tuesday, mostly sunny. Highs in the mid-70s. West winds 5 to 10 miles an hour with gusts up to 20 miles an hour. Tuesday night, partly cloudy, then becoming mostly clear between 8 p.m. and 2 a.m., then becoming partly cloudy. Lows in the mid-50s. West winds around 5 miles an hour. Here is the latest National Weather Service forecast for Cambria County, including the city of Johnstown. Rest of tonight, mostly cloudy. A chance of showers and thunderstorms between midnight and 2 a.m., then a chance of thunderstorms and a slight chance of showers between 2 a.m. and 4 a.m. Some thunderstorms may produce gusty winds and small hail between midnight and 4 a.m. Near steady temperature in the mid-50s. Southwest winds 5 to 10 miles an hour with gusts up to 25 miles an hour. Chance of rain 40%. Monday, mostly cloudy before 10 a.m., then becoming partly sunny. Highs in the mid-60s. West winds 10 to 15 miles an hour with gusts up to 25 miles an hour. Monday night, mostly cloudy. Lows in the lower 50s. West winds 5 to 10 miles an hour with gusts up to 25 miles an hour. Tuesday, partly sunny. Highs around 70. West winds 5 to 10 miles an hour with gusts up to 20 miles an hour. Tuesday night, partly cloudy, then becoming mostly clear between 8 p.m. and 2 a.m., then becoming partly cloudy. Lows in the mid-50s. Northwest winds around 5 miles an hour, becoming southwest after midnight. And now the extended forecast for South Central Pennsylvania. Wednesday, mostly sunny. Highs in the upper 70s. Wednesday night, partly cloudy. Lows in the lower 60s. Thursday, mostly sunny with a chance of showers and thunderstorms. Highs in the lower 80s. Chance of rain 50%. Thursday night, mostly cloudy with a chance of showers and a slight chance of thunderstorms. Lows in the lower 60s. Chance of rain 50%. Friday, mostly sunny. Highs in the upper 70s. Friday night, mostly clear. Lows in the upper 50s. Saturday, mostly sunny. Highs in the upper 70s. Saturday night, mostly clear. Lows around 60. Sunday, partly sunny. Highs in the upper 70s. The 8 to 14 day outlook, from Monday, August 31st to Sunday, September 6th, calls for near normal temperatures and near normal precipitation. Normal high temperatures across central Pennsylvania during this period range from the low 70s over the Allegheny Mountains to the low 80s across the lower Susquehanna Valley. Normal lows range from the low 50s over the Alleghenies to the low 60s across the lower Susquehanna Valley. Here are the 2 a.m. conditions in the Altoona area. In Altoona, light rain was falling. The temperature was 61 degrees, the dew point 55, and the relative humidity 81%. The wind was southwest at 6 miles an hour. The pressure was 29.95 inches and falling. At State College, it was mostly cloudy. The temperature was 59 degrees, the dew point 57, and the relative humidity 94%. The wind was west at 7 miles an hour. The pressure was 29.94 inches and rising. Now, a few other local conditions: Johnstown, light rain 54, Dubois, mostly cloudy 50, La Trobe, cloudy 59, Pittsburgh partly cloudy 57, Erie, mostly cloudy 57, Bradford cloudy 51. To the south and east, York, clear 55, Selins Grove partly cloudy 55, Harrisburg clear 65, Philadelphia partly cloudy 70, Baltimore partly cloudy 63, Washington D.C. clear 62. Once again, in Altoona it was 61 degrees with light rain. And at State College it was 59 degrees under mostly cloudy skies. This is NOAA Weather Radio, All Hazards Station WNG 589. 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
Here's the hazardous weather outlook for the following counties: Bedford, Blair, Cambria, and Huntingdon. For tonight, the probability for widespread hazardous weather is low. And now the extended outlook for the period Monday through Saturday.

service forecast for Blair and Bedford counties, including the city of Altoona. Rest of tonight, mostly cloudy. A slight chance of showers between midnight and 4 a.m. Near steady temperature in the mid-50s. Southwest winds 5 to 10 miles an hour with gusts up to 20 miles an hour. Chance of rain 20%. Monday, partly sunny. Highs around 70. West winds 10 to 15 miles an hour with gusts up to 25 miles an hour. Monday night, partly cloudy. Lows in the mid-50s. West winds 5 to 10 miles an hour with gusts up to 25 miles an hour. Tuesday, mostly sunny. Highs in the mid-70s. West winds 5 to 10 miles an hour with gusts up to 20 miles an hour. Tuesday night, partly cloudy, then becoming mostly clear between 8 p.m. and 2 a.m., then becoming partly cloudy. Lows in the mid-50s. West winds around 5 miles an hour. Here is the latest National Weather Service forecast for Cambria County, including the city of Johnstown. Rest of tonight, mostly cloudy. A chance of showers and thunderstorms between midnight and 2 a.m., then a chance of thunderstorms and a slight chance of showers between 2 a.m. and 4 a.m. Some thunderstorms may produce gusty winds and small hail between midnight and 4 a.m. Near steady temperature in the mid-50s. Southwest winds 5 to 10 miles an hour with gusts up to 25 miles an hour. Chance of rain 40%. Monday, mostly cloudy before 10 a.m., then becoming partly sunny. Highs in the mid-60s. West winds 10 to 15 miles an hour with gusts up to 25 miles an hour. Monday night, mostly cloudy. Lows in the lower 50s. West winds 5 to 10 miles an hour with gusts up to 25 miles an hour. Tuesday, partly sunny. Highs around 70. West winds 5 to 10 miles an hour with gusts up to 20 miles an hour. Tuesday night, partly cloudy, then becoming mostly clear between 8 p.m. and 2 a.m., then becoming partly cloudy. Lows in the mid-50s. Northwest winds around 5 miles an hour, becoming southwest after midnight. And now the extended forecast for South Central Pennsylvania. Wednesday, mostly sunny. Highs in the upper 70s. Wednesday night, partly cloudy. Lows in the lower 60s. Thursday, mostly sunny with a chance of showers and thunderstorms. Highs in the lower 80s. Chance of rain 50%. Thursday night, mostly cloudy with a chance of showers and a slight chance of thunderstorms. Lows in the lower 60s. Chance of rain 50%. Friday, mostly sunny. Highs in the upper 70s. Friday night, mostly clear. Lows in the upper 50s. Saturday, mostly sunny. Highs in the upper 70s. Saturday night, mostly clear. Lows around 60. Sunday, partly sunny. Highs in the upper 70s. The 8 to 14 day outlook, from Monday, August 31st to Sunday, September 6th, calls for near normal temperatures and near normal precipitation. Normal high temperatures across central Pennsylvania during this period range from the low 70s over the Allegheny Mountains to the low 80s across the lower Susquehanna Valley. Normal lows range from the low 50s over the Alleghenies to the low 60s across the lower Susquehanna Valley. Here are the two AM conditions in the Altoona area. In Altoona, light rain was falling. The temperature was 61 degrees, the dew point 55, and the relative humidity 81%. The wind was southwest at 6 miles an hour. The pressure was 29.95 inches and falling. At State College, it was mostly cloudy. The temperature was 59 degrees, the dew point 57, and the relative humidity 94%. The wind was west at 7 miles an hour. The pressure was 29.94 inches and rising. Now, a few other local conditions: Johnstown, light rain 54, Du Bois, mostly cloudy 50, La Trobe, cloudy 59, Pittsburgh, partly cloudy 57, Erie, mostly cloudy 57, Bradford, cloudy 51. To the south and east, York, clear 55, Selins Grove, partly cloudy 55, Harrisburg, clear 65, Philadelphia, partly cloudy 70, Baltimore, partly cloudy 63, Washington, D.C., clear 62. Once again, in Altoona it was 61.

51 degrees with light rain. And at State College it was 59 degrees under mostly cloudy skies. This is NOAA Weather Radio, All Hazards Station WNG 589. 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Here's the hazardous weather outlook for the following counties: Bedford, Blair, Cambria, and Huntingdon. For tonight, the probability for widespread hazardous weather is low. And now the extended outlook for the period Monday through Saturday. The probability for widespread hazardous weather is low. Low pressure north of Lake Ontario and developing low pressure off the East Coast will keep a chance of showers and isolated storms across the region through Monday. Most of the activity will be across the northern and western sections of the Keystone State. Brief heavy downpours will be possible. Lows tonight will be mainly in the 50s. High temperatures on Monday will be 5 to 15 degrees below normal. Highs will range from the lower to mid-60s across the northern mountains and Laurel Highlands, to the upper 70s across the southeast. Mainly dry conditions with a slow warm-up and comfortably low daytime humidity will occur Tuesday and Wednesday. Here is the latest National Weather Service forecast for Blair and Bedford counties, including the city of Altoona. Rest of tonight, mostly cloudy. A slight chance of showers between midnight and 4 a.m. Near steady temperature in the mid-50s. Southwest winds 5 to 10 miles an hour with gusts up to 20 miles an hour. Chance of rain 20%. Monday, partly sunny. Highs around 70. West winds 10 to 15 miles an hour with gusts up to 25 miles an hour. Monday night, partly cloudy. Lows in the mid-50s. West winds 5 to 10 miles an hour with gusts up to 25 miles an hour. Tuesday, mostly sunny. Highs in the mid-70s. West winds 5 to 10 miles an hour with gusts up to 20 miles an hour. Tuesday night, partly cloudy, then becoming mostly clear between 8 p.m. and 2 a.m., then becoming partly cloudy. Lows in the mid-50s. West winds around 5 miles an hour. Here is the latest National Weather Service forecast for Cambria County, including the city of Johnstown. Rest of tonight, mostly cloudy. A chance of showers and thunderstorms between midnight and 2 a.m., then a chance of thunderstorms and a slight chance of showers between 2 a.m. and 4 a.m. Some thunderstorms may produce gusty winds and small hail between midnight and 4 a.m. Near steady temperature in the mid-50s. Southwest winds 5 to 10 miles an hour with gusts up to 25 miles an hour. Chance of rain 40%. Monday, mostly cloudy before 10 a.m., then becoming partly sunny. Highs in the mid-60s. West winds 10 to 15 miles an hour with gusts up to 25 miles an hour. Monday night, mostly cloudy. Lows in the lower 50s. West winds 5 to 10 miles an hour with gusts up to 25 miles an hour. Tuesday, partly sunny. Highs around 70. West winds 5 to 10 miles an hour with gusts up to 20 miles an hour. Tuesday night, partly cloudy, then becoming mostly clear between 8 p.m. and 2 a.m., then becoming partly cloudy. Lows in the mid-50s. Northwest winds around 5 miles an hour, becoming southwest after midnight. And now the extended forecast for South Central Pennsylvania. Wednesday, mostly sunny. Highs in the upper 70s. Wednesday night, partly cloudy. Lows in the lower 60s. Thursday, mostly sunny with a chance of showers and thunderstorms. Highs in the lower 80s. Chance of rain 50%. Thursday night, mostly cloudy with a chance of showers and a slight chance of thunderstorms. Lows in the lower 60s. Chance of rain 50%. Friday, mostly sunny. Highs in the upper 70s. Friday night, mostly clear. Lows in the upper 50s. Saturday, mostly sunny. Highs in the upper 70s. Saturday night, mostly clear. Lows around 60. Sunday, partly sunny. Highs in the upper 70s. The 8 to 14 day outlook, from Monday, August 31st to Sunday, September 6th, calls for near normal temperatures and near normal precipitation.
Normal high temperatures across central Pennsylvania during this period range from the low 70s over the Allegheny Mountains to the low 80s across the lower Susquehanna Valley. Normal lows range from the low 50s over the Alleghenies to the low 60s across the lower Susquehanna Valley. 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Broadcasts originate from the National Weather Service in State College and are transmitted from the tower facilities provided by the Blair County Emergency Management Agency in Frankstown on a frequency of 162.425 MHz. We are located at Innovation Park in State College. 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Properly set weather radios with the alarm device will alert you when severe weather warnings or watches are issued. Programming on this station will be temporarily changed during severe weather to bring you the latest information. Warnings and safety information from the National Weather Service may someday save your life or protect your property. Here are the two AM conditions in the Altoona area. In Altoona, light rain was falling. The temperature was 61 degrees, the dew point 55, and the relative humidity 81%. The wind was southwest at 6 miles an hour. The pressure was 29.95 inches and falling. At State College, it was mostly cloudy. The temperature was 59 degrees, the dew point 57, and the relative humidity 94%. The wind was west at 7 miles an hour. The pressure was 29.94 inches and rising. Now, a few other local conditions: Johnstown, light rain 54, Du Bois, mostly cloudy 50, La Trobe, cloudy 59, Pittsburgh, partly cloudy 57, Erie, mostly cloudy 57, Bradford, cloudy 51. To the south and east, York, clear 55, Selams Grove, partly cloudy 55, Harrisburg, clear 65, Philadelphia, partly cloudy 70, Baltimore, partly cloudy 63, Washington, D.C., clear 62. Once again, in Altoona it was 61 degrees with light rain. And at State College it was 59 degrees under mostly cloudy skies. This is NOAA Weather Radio, All Hazards Station WNG 589. Serving south central Pennsylvania and originating from the National Weather Service office in State College. Here's the hazardous weather outlook for the following counties: Bedford, Blair, Cambria, and Huntingdon. For tonight, the probability for widespread hazardous weather is low. And now the extended outlook for the period Monday through Saturday. The probability for widespread hazardous weather is low. Low pressure north of Lake Ontario and developing low pressure off the East Coast will keep a chance of showers and isolated storms across the region through Monday. Most of the activity will be across the northern and western sections of the Keystone State. Brief heavy downpours will be possible. Lows tonight will be mainly in the 50s. High temperatures on Monday will be 5 to 15 degrees below normal. Highs will range from the lower to mid 60s across the northern mountains and Laurel Highlands to the upper 70s across the southeast. Mainly dry conditions with a slow warm-up and comfortably low daytime humidity will occur Tuesday and Wednesday. Here is the latest National Weather Service forecast for Blair and Bedford counties, including the city of Altoona. Rest of tonight, mostly cloudy. A slight chance of showers between midnight and 4 a.m. Near steady temperature in the mid-50s. Southwest winds 5 to 10 miles an hour with gusts up to 20 miles an hour. Chance of rain 20%. Monday, partly sunny. Highs around 70. West winds 10 to 15 miles an hour with gusts up to 25 miles an hour. Monday night, partly cloudy. Lows in the mid-50s. West winds 5 to 10 miles an hour with gusts up to 25 miles an hour. Tuesday, mostly sunny. Highs in the mid-70s. West winds 5 to 10 miles an hour with gusts up to 20 miles an hour. Tuesday night, partly cloudy, then becoming mostly clear between 8 p.m. and 2 a.m., then becoming partly cloudy. Lows in the mid-50s. West winds around 5 miles an hour. Here is the latest National Weather Service forecast for Cambria County, including the city of Johnstown. Rest of tonight, mostly cloudy. A chance of showers and thunderstorms between midnight and 2 a.m., then a chance of thunderstorms and a slight chance of showers between 2 a.m. and 4 a.m.
Some thunderstorms may produce gusty winds and small hail between midnight and 4 a.m. Near steady temperature in the mid-50s. Southwest winds 5 to 10 miles an hour with gusts up to 25 miles an hour. Chance of rain 40%. Monday, mostly cloudy before 10 a.m., then becoming partly sunny. Highs in the mid-60s. West winds 10 to 15 miles an hour with gusts up to 25 miles an hour. Monday night, mostly cloudy. Lows in the lower 50s. West winds 5 to 10 miles an hour with gusts up to 25 miles an hour. Tuesday, partly sunny. Highs around 70. West winds 5 to 10 miles an hour with gusts up to 20 miles an hour. Tuesday night, partly cloudy, then becoming mostly clear between 8 p.m. and 2 a.m., then becoming partly cloudy. Lows in the mid-50s. Northwest winds around 5 miles an hour, becoming southwest after midnight. And now the extended forecast for South Central Pennsylvania. Wednesday, mostly sunny. Highs in the upper 70s. Wednesday night, partly cloudy. Lows in the lower 60s. Thursday, mostly sunny with a chance of showers and thunderstorms. Highs in the lower 80s. Chance of rain 50%. Thursday night, mostly cloudy with a chance of showers and a slight chance of thunderstorms. Lows in the lower 60s. Chance of rain 50%. Friday, mostly sunny. Highs in the upper 70s. Friday night, mostly clear. Lows in the upper 50s. Saturday, mostly sunny. Highs in the upper 70s. Saturday night, mostly clear. Lows around 60. Sunday, partly sunny. Highs in the upper 70s. The 8 to 14 day outlook, from Monday, August 31st to Sunday, September 6th, calls for near normal temperatures and near normal precipitation. Normal high temperatures across central Pennsylvania during this period range from the low 70s over the Allegheny Mountains to the low 80s across the lower Susquehanna Valley. Normal lows range from the low 50s over the Alleghenies to the low 60s across the lower Susquehanna Valley. Here are the two AM conditions in the Altoona area. In Altoona, light rain was falling. The temperature was 61 degrees, the dew point 55, and the relative humidity 81%. The wind was southwest at 6 miles an hour. The pressure was 29.95 inches and falling. At State College, it was mostly cloudy. The temperature was 59 degrees, the dew point 57, and the relative humidity 94%. The wind was west at 7 miles an hour. The pressure was 29.94 inches and rising. Now, a few other local conditions: Johnstown, light rain 54, DuBois, mostly cloudy 50, La Trobe, cloudy 59, Pittsburgh, partly cloudy 57, Erie, mostly cloudy 57, Bradford, cloudy 51. To the south and east, York, clear 55, Selins Grove, partly cloudy 55, Harrisburg, clear 65, Philadelphia, partly cloudy 70, Baltimore, partly cloudy 63, Washington, D.C., clear 62. Once again, in Altoona it was 61 degrees with light rain. And at State College it was 59 degrees under mostly cloudy skies. This is NOAA Weather Radio, All Hazards Station WNG 589. 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Here's the hazardous weather outlook for the following counties: Bedford, Blair, Cambria, and Huntingdon. For tonight, the probability for widespread hazardous weather is low. And now the extended outlook for the period Monday through Saturday. The probability for widespread hazardous weather is low. Low pressure north of Lake Ontario and developing low pressure off the East Coast will keep a chance of showers and isolated storms across the region through Monday. Most of the activity will be across the northern and western sections of the Keystone State. Brief heavy downpours will be possible. Lows tonight will be mainly in the 50s. High temperatures on Monday will be 5 to 15 degrees below normal. Highs will range from the lower to mid-60s across the northern mountains and Laurel Highlands, to the upper 70s across the southeast. Mainly dry conditions with a slow warm-up and comfortably low daytime humidity will occur Tuesday and Wednesday.
Here is the latest National Weather Service forecast for Blair and Bedford counties, including the city of Altoona. Rest of tonight, mostly cloudy. A slight chance of showers between midnight and 4 a.m. Near steady temperature in the mid-50s. Southwest winds 5 to 10 miles an hour with gusts up to 20 miles an hour. Chance of rain 20%. Monday, partly sunny. Highs around 70. West winds 10 to 15 miles an hour with gusts up to 25 miles an hour. Monday night, partly cloudy. Lows in the mid-50s. West winds 5 to 10 miles an hour with gusts up to 25 miles an hour. Tuesday, mostly sunny. Highs in the mid-70s. West winds 5 to 10 miles an hour with gusts up to 20 miles an hour. Tuesday night, partly cloudy, then becoming mostly clear between 8 p.m. and 2 a.m., then becoming partly cloudy. Lows in the mid-50s. West winds around 5 miles an hour. Here is the latest National Weather Service forecast for Cambria County, including the city of Johnstown. Rest of tonight, mostly cloudy. A chance of showers and thunderstorms between midnight and 2 a.m., then a chance of thunderstorms and a slight chance of showers between 2 a.m. and 4 a.m. Some thunderstorms may produce gusty winds and small hail between midnight and 4 a.m. Near steady temperature in the mid-50s. Southwest winds 5 to 10 miles an hour with gusts up to 25 miles an hour. Chance of rain 40%. Monday, mostly cloudy before 10 a.m., then becoming partly sunny. Highs in the mid-60s. West winds 10 to 15 miles an hour with gusts up to 25 miles an hour. Monday night, mostly cloudy. Lows in the lower 50s. West winds 5 to 10 miles an hour with gusts up to 25 miles an hour. Tuesday, partly sunny. Highs around 70. West winds 5 to 10 miles an hour with gusts up to 20 miles an hour. Tuesday night, partly cloudy, then becoming mostly clear between 8 p.m. and 2 a.m., then becoming partly cloudy. Lows in the mid-50s. Northwest winds around 5 miles an hour, becoming southwest after midnight. And now the extended forecast for South Central Pennsylvania. Wednesday, mostly sunny. Highs in the upper 70s. Wednesday night, partly cloudy. Lows in the lower 60s. Thursday, mostly sunny with a chance of showers and thunderstorms. Highs in the lower 80s. Chance of rain 50%. Thursday night, mostly cloudy with a chance of showers and a slight chance of thunderstorms. Lows in the lower 60s. Chance of rain 50%. Friday, mostly sunny. Highs in the upper 70s. Friday night, mostly clear. Lows in the upper 50s. Saturday, mostly sunny. Highs in the upper 70s. Saturday night, mostly clear. Lows around 60. Sunday, partly sunny. Highs in the upper 70s. The 8 to 14 day outlook, from Monday, August 31st to Sunday, September 6th, calls for near normal temperatures and near normal precipitation. Normal high temperatures across central Pennsylvania during this period range from the low 70s over the Allegheny Mountains to the low 80s across the lower Susquehanna Valley. Normal lows range from the low 50s over the Alleghenies to the low 60s across the lower Susquehanna Valley. Here are the two AM conditions in the Altoona area. In Altoona, light rain was falling. The temperature was 61 degrees, the dew point 55, and the relative humidity 81%. The wind was southwest at 6 miles an hour. The pressure was 29.95 inches and falling. At State College, it was mostly cloudy. The temperature was 59 degrees, the dew point 57, and the relative humidity 94%. The wind was west at 7 miles an hour. The pressure was 29.94 inches and rising. Now, a few other local conditions: Johnstown, light rain 54, Dubois, mostly cloudy 50, La Trobe, cloudy 59, Pittsburgh, partly cloudy 57, Erie, mostly cloudy 57, Bradford, cloudy 51. To the south and east, York, clear 55, Selins Grove, partly cloudy 55, Harrisburg, clear 65, Philadelphia, partly cloudy 70, Baltimore, partly cloudy 63, Washington, D.C., clear 62.
Once again, in Altoona it was 61 degrees with light rain. And at State College it was 59 degrees under mostly cloudy skies. This is NOAA Weather Radio, All Hazards Station WNG 589. 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Here's the hazardous weather outlook for the following counties: Bedford, Blair, Cambria, and Huntingdon. For tonight, the probability for widespread hazardous weather is low. And now the extended outlook for the period Monday through Saturday. The probability for widespread hazardous weather is low. The Altoona climate summary for yesterday, August 23, 2026. Yesterday's high temperature of 76 degrees occurred at 1:57 p.m. This high was 4 degrees below the normal high of 80. Yesterday's low temperature of 58 degrees occurred at 10:55 p.m. This low was 1 degree below the normal low of 59. A trace of precipitation fell yesterday, which brings the monthly total to 4.31 inches. This is 1.92 inches above the normal amount of 2.39 inches for August. The total precipitation for the season since June 1st now stands at 14.13 inches, which is 4.84 inches above normal. The total precipitation for the year is now 27.73 inches, which is 4.25 inches above normal. There were no heating degree days yesterday, which is normal. This leaves the monthly total at 3, which is 3 above normal. The yearly total since July 1st is 11, which is 7 above normal. There were 2 cooling degree days yesterday, which is 3 below normal. This brings the monthly total to 141, which is minus 6 below normal. The yearly total since January 1st is 589, which is 13 above normal. Yesterday the average wind speed was 6 miles per hour. The normal high temperature for today is 80 degrees, and the normal low is 59. The record high for today is 91, which occurred in 1968, and the record low is 42, which occurred in 1952. Sunrise today is at 6:33 a.m. and sunset is at 7:57 p.m. Low pressure north of Lake Ontario and developing low pressure off the East Coast will keep a chance of showers and isolated storms across the region through Monday. Most of the activity will be across the northern and western sections of the Keystone State. Brief heavy downpours will be possible. Lows tonight will be mainly in the 50s. High temperatures on Monday will be 5 to 15 degrees below normal. Highs will range from the lower to mid-60s across the northern mountains and Laurel Highlands, to the upper 70s across the southeast. Mainly dry conditions with a slow warm-up and comfortably low daytime humidity will occur Tuesday and Wednesday. Here is the latest National Weather Service forecast for Blair and Bedford counties, including the city of Altoona. Rest of tonight, mostly cloudy. A slight chance of showers between midnight and 4 a.m. Near steady temperature in the mid-50s. Southwest winds 5 to 10 miles an hour with gusts up to 20 miles an hour. Chance of rain 20%. Monday, partly sunny. Highs around 70. West winds 10 to 15 miles an hour with gusts up to 25 miles an hour. Monday night, partly cloudy. Lows in the mid-50s. West winds 5 to 10 miles an hour with gusts up to 25 miles an hour. Tuesday, mostly sunny. Highs in the mid-70s. West winds 5 to 10 miles an hour with gusts up to 20 miles an hour. Tuesday night, partly cloudy, then becoming mostly clear between 8 p.m. and 2 a.m., then becoming partly cloudy. Lows in the mid-50s. West winds around 5 miles an hour. Here is the latest National Weather Service forecast for Cambria County, including the city of Johnstown. Rest of tonight, mostly cloudy. A chance of showers and thunderstorms between midnight and 2 a.m., then a chance of thunderstorms and a slight chance of showers between 2 a.m. and 4 a.m. Some thunderstorms may produce gusty winds and small hail between midnight and 4 a.m. Near steady temperature in the mid-50s. Southwest winds 5 to 10 miles an hour with gusts up to 25 miles an hour. Chance of rain 40%. Monday, mostly cloudy before 10 a.m., then becoming partly sunny. Highs in the mid-60s. West winds 10 to 15 miles an hour with gusts up to 25 miles an hour.
Monday night, mostly cloudy. Lows in the lower 50s. West winds 5 to 10 miles an hour with gusts up to 25 miles an hour. Tuesday, partly sunny. Highs around 70. West winds 5 to 10 miles an hour with gusts up to 20 miles an hour. Tuesday night, partly cloudy, then becoming mostly clear between 8 p.m. and 2 a.m., then becoming partly cloudy. Lows in the mid-50s. Northwest winds around 5 miles an hour, becoming southwest after midnight. And now the extended forecast for South Central Pennsylvania. Wednesday, mostly sunny. Highs in the upper 70s. Wednesday night, partly cloudy. Lows in the lower 60s. Thursday, mostly sunny with a chance of showers and thunderstorms. Highs in the lower 80s. Chance of rain 50%. Thursday night, mostly cloudy with a chance of showers and a slight chance of thunderstorms. Lows in the lower 60s. Chance of rain 50%. Friday, mostly sunny. Highs in the upper 70s. Friday night, mostly clear. Lows in the upper 50s. Saturday, mostly sunny. Highs in the upper 70s. Saturday night, mostly clear. Lows around 60. Sunday, partly sunny. Highs in the upper 70s. The 8 to 14 day outlook, from Monday, August 31st to Sunday, September 6th, calls for near normal temperatures and near normal precipitation. Normal high temperatures across central Pennsylvania during this period range from the low 70s over the Allegheny Mountains to the low 80s across the lower Susquehanna Valley. Normal lows range from the low 50s over the Alleghenies to the low 60s across the lower Susquehanna Valley. Here are the 2 a.m. conditions in the Altoona area. In Altoona, light rain was falling. The temperature was 61 degrees, the dew point 55, and the relative humidity 81%. The wind was southwest at 6 miles an hour. The pressure was 29.95 inches and falling. At State College, it was mostly cloudy. The temperature was 59 degrees, the dew point 57, and the relative humidity 94%. The wind was west at 7 miles an hour. The pressure was 29.94 inches and rising. Now, a few other local conditions: Johnstown, light rain 54, Dubois, mostly cloudy 50, La Trobe, cloudy 59, Pittsburgh, partly cloudy 57, Erie, mostly cloudy 57, Bradford, cloudy 51. To the south and east, York, clear 55, Selins Grove, partly cloudy 55, Harrisburg, clear 65, Philadelphia, partly cloudy 70, Baltimore, partly cloudy 63, Washington, D.C., clear 62. Once again, in Altoona it was 61 degrees with light rain. And at State College it was 59 degrees under mostly cloudy skies. This is NOAA Weather Radio, All Hazards Station WNG 589. 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Here's the hazardous weather outlook for the following counties: Bedford, Blair, Cambria, and Huntingdon. For tonight, the probability for widespread hazardous weather is low. And now the extended outlook for the period Monday through Saturday. The probability for widespread hazardous weather is low. The Altoona climate summary for yesterday, August 23, 2026. Yesterday's high temperature of 76 degrees occurred at 1:57 p.m. This high was 4 degrees below the normal high of 80. Yesterday's low temperature of 58 degrees occurred at 10:55 p.m. This low was 1 degree below the normal low of 59. A trace of precipitation fell yesterday, which brings the monthly total to 4.31 inches. This is 1.92 inches above the normal amount of 2.39 inches for August. The total precipitation for the season since June 1st now stands at 14.13 inches, which is 4.84 inches above normal. The total precipitation for the year is now 27.73 inches, which is 4.25 inches above normal. There were no heating degree days yesterday, which is normal. This leaves the monthly total at 3, which is 3 above normal. The yearly total since July 1st is 11, which is 7 above normal. There were 2 cooling degree days yesterday, which is 3 below normal. This brings the monthly total to 141, which is minus 6 below normal.
The yearly total since January 1st is 589, which is 13 above normal. Yesterday the average wind speed was 6 miles per hour. The normal high temperature for today is 80 degrees, and the normal low is 59. The record high for today is 91, which occurred in 1968, and the record low is 42, which occurred in 1952. Sunrise today is at 6:33 a.m. and sunset is at 7:57 p.m. Low pressure north of Lake Ontario and developing low pressure off the east coast will keep a chance of showers and isolated storms across the region through Monday. Most of the activity will be across the northern and western sections of the Keystone State. Brief heavy downpours will be possible. Lows tonight will be mainly in the 50s. High temperatures on Monday will be 5 to 15 degrees below normal. Highs will range from the lower to mid 60s across the northern mountains and Laurel Highlands, to the upper 70s across the southeast. Mainly dry conditions with a slow warm-up and comfortably low daytime humidity will occur Tuesday and Wednesday. Here is the latest National Weather Service forecast for Blair and Bedford counties, including the city of Altoona. Rest of tonight, mostly cloudy. A slight chance of showers between midnight and 4 a.m. Near steady temperature in the mid-50s. Southwest winds 5 to 10 miles an hour with gusts up to 20 miles an hour. Chance of rain 20%. Monday, partly sunny. Highs around 70. West winds 10 to 15 miles an hour with gusts up to 25 miles an hour. Monday night, partly cloudy. Lows in the mid-50s. West winds 5 to 10 miles an hour with gusts up to 25 miles an hour. Tuesday, mostly sunny. Highs in the mid-70s. West winds 5 to 10 miles an hour with gusts up to 20 miles an hour. Tuesday night, partly cloudy, then becoming mostly clear between 8 p.m. and 2 a.m., then becoming partly cloudy. Lows in the mid-50s. West winds around 5 miles an hour. Here is the latest National Weather Service forecast for Cambria County, including the city of Johnstown. Rest of tonight, mostly cloudy. A chance of showers and thunderstorms between midnight and 2 a.m., then a chance of thunderstorms and a slight chance of showers between 2 a.m. and 4 a.m. Some thunderstorms may produce gusty winds and small hail between midnight and 4 a.m. Near steady temperature in the mid-50s. Southwest winds 5 to 10 miles an hour with gusts up to 25 miles an hour. Chance of rain 40%. Monday, mostly cloudy before 10 a.m., then becoming partly sunny. Highs in the mid-60s. West winds 10 to 15 miles an hour with gusts up to 25 miles an hour. Monday night, mostly cloudy. Lows in the lower 50s. West winds 5 to 10 miles an hour with gusts up to 25 miles an hour. Tuesday, partly sunny. Highs around 70. West winds 5 to 10 miles an hour with gusts up to 20 miles an hour. Tuesday night, partly cloudy, then becoming mostly clear between 8 p.m. and 2 a.m., then becoming partly cloudy. Lows in the mid-50s. Northwest winds around 5 miles an hour, becoming southwest after midnight. And now the extended forecast for South Central Pennsylvania. Wednesday, mostly sunny. Highs in the upper 70s. Wednesday night, partly cloudy. Lows in the lower 60s. Thursday, mostly sunny with a chance of showers and thunderstorms. Highs in the lower 80s. Chance of rain 50%. Thursday night, mostly cloudy with a chance of showers and a slight chance of thunderstorms. Lows in the lower 60s. Chance of rain 50%. Friday, mostly sunny. Highs in the upper 70s. Friday night, mostly clear. Lows in the upper 50s. Saturday, mostly sunny. Highs in the upper 70s. Saturday night, mostly clear. Lows around 60. Sunday, partly sunny. Highs in the upper 70s. The 8 to 14 day outlook, from Monday, August 31st to Sunday, September 6th, calls for near normal temperatures and near normal precipitation. Normal high temperatures across central Pennsylvania during this period range from the low 70s over the Allegheny Mountains to the low 80s across the lower Susquehanna Valley.
Normal lows range from the low 50s over the Alleghenies to the low 60s across the lower Susquehanna Valley. Here are the two AM conditions in the Altoona area. In Altoona, light rain was falling. The temperature was 61 degrees, the dew point 55, and the relative humidity 81%. The wind was southwest at 6 miles an hour. The pressure was 29.95 inches and falling. At State College, it was mostly cloudy. The temperature was 59 degrees, the dew point 57, and the relative humidity 94%. The wind was west at 7 miles an hour. The pressure was 29.94 inches and rising. Now, a few other local conditions: Johnstown, light rain 54, Dubois, mostly cloudy 50, La Trobe, cloudy 59, Pittsburgh, partly cloudy 57, Erie, mostly cloudy 57, Bradford, cloudy 51. To the south and east, York, clear 55, Selams Grove, partly cloudy 55, Harrisburg, clear 65, Philadelphia, partly cloudy 70, Baltimore, partly cloudy 63, Washington, D.C., clear 62. Once again, in Altoona it was 61 degrees with light rain. And at State College it was 59 degrees under mostly cloudy skies. This is NOAA Weather Radio, All Hazards Station WNG 589. 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Here's the hazardous weather outlook for the following counties: Bedford, Blair, Cambria, and Huntingdon. For tonight, the probability for widespread hazardous weather is low. And now the extended outlook for the period Monday through Saturday. The probability for widespread hazardous weather is low. The Altoona climate summary for yesterday, August 23, 2026. Yesterday's high temperature of 76 degrees occurred at 1:57 p.m. This high was 4 degrees below the normal high of 80. Yesterday's low temperature of 58 degrees occurred at 10:55 p.m. This low was 1 degree below the normal low of 59. A trace of precipitation fell yesterday, which brings the monthly total to 4.31 inches. This is 1.92 inches above the normal amount of 2.39 inches for August. The total precipitation for the season since June 1st now stands at 14.13 inches, which is 4.84 inches above normal. The total precipitation for the year is now 27.73 inches, which is 4.25 inches above normal. There were no heating degree days yesterday, which is normal. This leaves the monthly total at 3, which is 3 above normal. The yearly total since July 1st is 11, which is 7 above normal. There were 2 cooling degree days yesterday, which is 3 below normal. This brings the monthly total to 141, which is minus 6 below normal. The yearly total since January 1st is 589, which is 13 above normal. Yesterday the average wind speed was 6 miles per hour. The normal high temperature for today is 80 degrees, and the normal low is 59. The record high for today is 91, which occurred in 1968, and the record low is 42, which occurred in 1952. Sunrise today is at 6:33 a.m. and sunset is at 7:57 p.m. Low pressure north of Lake Ontario and developing low pressure off the East Coast will keep a chance of showers and isolated storms across the region through Monday. Most of the activity will be across the northern and western sections of the Keystone State. Brief heavy downpours will be possible. Lows tonight will be mainly in the 50s. High temperatures on Monday will be 5 to 15 degrees below normal. Highs will range from the lower to mid 60s across the northern mountains and Laurel Highlands to the upper 70s across the southeast. Mainly dry conditions with a slow warm-up and comfortably low daytime humidity will occur Tuesday and Wednesday. Here is the latest National Weather Service forecast for Blair and Bedford counties, including the city of Altoona. Rest of tonight, mostly cloudy. A slight chance of showers between midnight and 4 a.m. Near steady temperature in the mid-50s. Southwest winds 5 to 10 miles an hour with gusts up to 20 miles an hour. Chance of rain 20%. Monday, partly sunny. Highs around 70. West winds 10 to 15 miles an hour with gusts up to 25 miles an hour. Monday night, partly cloudy. Lows in the mid-50s.
west winds 5 to 10 miles an hour with gusts up to 25 miles an hour. Tuesday, mostly sunny. Highs in the mid-70s. West winds 5 to 10 miles an hour with gusts up to 20 miles an hour. Tuesday night, partly cloudy, then becoming mostly clear between 8 p.m. and 2 a.m., then becoming partly cloudy. Lows in the mid-50s. West winds around 5 miles an hour. Here's the latest National Weather Service forecast for Cambria County, including the city of Johnstown. Rest of tonight, mostly cloudy. A chance of showers and thunderstorms between midnight and 2 a.m., then a chance of thunderstorms and a slight chance of showers between 2 a.m. and 4 a.m. Some thunderstorms may produce gusty winds and small hail between midnight and 4 a.m. Near steady temperature in the mid-50s. Southwest winds 5 to 10 miles an hour with gusts up to 25 miles an hour. Chance of rain 40%. Monday, mostly cloudy before 10 a.m., then becoming partly sunny. Highs in the mid-60s. West winds 10 to 15 miles an hour with gusts up to 25 miles an hour. Monday night, mostly cloudy. Lows in the lower 50s. West winds 5 to 10 miles an hour with gusts up to 25 miles an hour. Tuesday, partly sunny. Highs around 70. West winds 5 to 10 miles an hour with gusts up to 20 miles an hour. Tuesday night, partly cloudy, then becoming mostly clear between 8 p.m. and 2 a.m., then becoming partly cloudy. Lows in the mid-50s. Northwest winds around 5 miles an hour, becoming southwest after midnight. And now the extended forecast for South Central Pennsylvania. Wednesday, mostly sunny. Highs in the upper 70s. Wednesday night, partly cloudy. Lows in the lower 60s. Thursday, mostly sunny with a chance of showers and thunderstorms. Highs in the lower 80s. Chance of rain 50%. Thursday night, mostly cloudy with a chance of showers and a slight chance of thunderstorms. Lows in the lower 60s. Chance of rain 50%. Friday, mostly sunny. Highs in the upper 70s. Friday night, mostly clear. Lows in the upper 50s. Saturday, mostly sunny. Highs in the upper 70s. Saturday night, mostly clear. Lows around 60. Sunday, partly sunny. Highs in the upper 70s. The 8 to 14 day outlook, from Monday, August 31st to Sunday, September 6th, calls for near normal temperatures and near normal precipitation. Normal high temperatures across central Pennsylvania during this period range from the low 70s over the Allegheny Mountains to the low 80s across the lower Susquehanna Valley. Normal lows range from the low 50s over the Alleghenies to the low 60s across the lower Susquehanna Valley. Here are the 2 a.m. conditions in the Altoona area. In Altoona, light rain was falling. The temperature was 61 degrees, the dew point 55, and the relative humidity 81%. The wind was southwest at 6 miles an hour. The pressure was 29.95 inches and falling. At State College, it was mostly cloudy. The temperature was 59 degrees, the dew point 57, and the relative humidity 94%. The wind was west at 7 miles an hour. The pressure was 29.94 inches and rising. Now, a few other local conditions: Johnstown, light rain 54, Dubois, mostly cloudy 50, La Trobe, cloudy 59, Pittsburgh, partly cloudy 57, Erie, mostly cloudy 57, Bradford, cloudy 51. To the south and east, York, clear 55, Selins Grove, partly cloudy 55, Harrisburg, clear 65, Philadelphia, partly cloudy 70, Baltimore, partly cloudy 63, Washington, D.C., clear 62. Once again, in Altoona it was 61 degrees with light rain. And at State College it was 59 degrees under mostly cloudy skies. This is NOAA Weather Radio, All Hazards Station WNG 589. 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Here's the hazardous weather outlook for the following counties: Bedford, Blair, Cambria, and Huntingdon. For tonight, the probability for widespread hazardous weather is low. And now the extended outlook for the period Monday through Saturday.
the probability for widespread hazardous weather is low. The Altoona Climate Summary for yesterday, August 23, 2026. Yesterday's high temperature of 76 degrees occurred at 1:57 p.m. This high was 4 degrees below the normal high of 80. Yesterday's low temperature of 58 degrees occurred at 10:55 p.m. This low was 1 degree below the normal low of 59. A trace of precipitation fell yesterday, which brings the monthly total to 4.31 inches. This is 1.92 inches above the normal amount of 2.39 inches for August. The total precipitation for the season since June 1st now stands at 14.13 inches, which is 4.84 inches above normal. The total precipitation for the year is now 27.73 inches, which is 4.25 inches above normal. There were no heating degree days yesterday, which is normal. This leaves the monthly total at 3, which is 3 above normal. The yearly total since July 1st is 11, which is 7 above normal. There were 2 cooling degree days yesterday, which is 3 below normal. This brings the monthly total to 141, which is minus 6 below normal. The yearly total since January 1st is 589, which is 13 above normal. Yesterday the average wind speed was 6 miles per hour. The normal high temperature for today is 80 degrees, and the normal low is 59. The record high for today is 91, which occurred in 1968, and the record low is 42, which occurred in 1952. Sunrise today is at 6:33 a.m. and sunset is at 7:57 p.m. Low pressure north of Lake Ontario and developing low pressure off the East Coast will keep a chance of showers and isolated storms across the region through Monday. Most of the activity will be across the northern and western sections of the Keystone State. Brief heavy downpours will be possible. Lows tonight will be mainly in the 50s. High temperatures on Monday will be 5 to 15 degrees below normal. Highs will range from the lower to mid-60s across the northern mountains and Laurel Highlands, to the upper 70s across the southeast. Mainly dry conditions with a slow warm-up and comfortably low daytime humidity will occur Tuesday and Wednesday. Here is the latest National Weather Service forecast for Blair and Bedford counties, including the city of Altoona. Rest of tonight, mostly cloudy with a 50% chance of showers. Rainfall amounts less than a tenth of an inch. Near steady temperature in the mid-50s. West winds 5 to 10 miles an hour with gusts up to 20 miles an hour. Monday, partly sunny. Rainfall amounts less than a tenth of an inch. Highs in the lower 70s. West winds 10 to 15 miles an hour with gusts up to 25 miles an hour. Monday night, partly cloudy. Lows in the mid-50s. West winds around 5 miles an hour with gusts up to 20 miles an hour. Tuesday, mostly sunny. Highs in the mid-70s. West winds 5 to 10 miles an hour with gusts up to 20 miles an hour. Tuesday night, partly cloudy. Lows in the mid-50s. West winds around 5 miles an hour. Here is the latest National Weather Service forecast for Cambria County, including the city of Johnstown. Rest of tonight, cloudy with a 50% chance of showers. Patchy dense fog after 4 a.m. Rainfall amounts less than a tenth of an inch. Near steady temperature in the mid-50s. Southwest winds 5 to 10 miles an hour with gusts up to 20 miles an hour. Monday, mostly cloudy before 10 a.m., then becoming partly sunny. Patchy dense fog before 8 a.m. Rainfall amounts less than a tenth of an inch. Highs in the mid-60s. West winds 10 to 15 miles an hour with gusts up to 25 miles an hour. Monday night, mostly cloudy. Lows in the lower 50s. West winds 5 to 10 miles an hour with gusts up to 20 miles an hour. Tuesday, partly sunny. Highs around 70. West winds 5 to 10 miles an hour with gusts up to 20 miles an hour. Tuesday night, partly cloudy. Lows in the mid-50s. West winds around 5 miles an hour, becoming south after midnight. And now the extended forecast for South Central Pennsylvania. Wednesday, mostly sunny. Highs in the upper 70s. Wednesday night, mostly cloudy. Lows in the lower 60s. Thursday, partly sunny with a chance of showers and thunderstorms.
Highs in the lower 80s. Chance of rain 50%. Thursday night, partly cloudy with a slight chance of showers and thunderstorms. Lows in the lower 60s. Chance of rain 20%. Friday, mostly sunny with a slight chance of showers and thunderstorms. Highs in the upper 70s. Chance of rain 20%. Friday night, mostly clear. Lows around 60. Saturday, mostly sunny. Highs in the upper 70s. Saturday night, partly cloudy. Lows in the lower 60s. Sunday, partly sunny. Highs around 80. The 8 to 14 day outlook, from Monday, August 31st to Sunday, September 6th, calls for near normal temperatures and near normal precipitation. Normal high temperatures across central Pennsylvania during this period range from the low 70s over the Allegheny Mountains to the low 80s across the lower Susquehanna Valley. Normal lows range from the low 50s over the Alleghenies to the low 60s across the lower Susquehanna Valley. Here are the 3 a.m. conditions in the Altoona area. In Altoona, light rain was falling. The temperature was 58 degrees, the dew point 56, and the relative humidity 93%. The wind was calm. The pressure was 29.95 inches and steady. At State College, it was cloudy. The temperature was 57 degrees, the dew point 57, and the relative humidity 100%. The wind was south at 7 miles an hour. The pressure was 29.94 inches and steady. Now, a few other local conditions: Johnstown, mostly cloudy 52, DuBois, clear 48, La Trobe, mostly cloudy 57, Pittsburgh, partly cloudy 56, Erie, cloudy 57, Bradford, fog 49. To the south and east, the report from York was not available. Selams Grove, cloudy 58, Harrisburg, partly cloudy 62, Philadelphia, partly cloudy 69, Baltimore, partly cloudy 60, Washington, D.C., clear 61. Once again, in Altoona, it was 58 degrees with light rain. And at State College, it was 57 degrees under cloudy skies. This is NOAA Weather Radio, all hazards station WNG 589. 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Here's the hazardous weather outlook for the following counties: Bedford, Blair, Cambria, and Huntingdon. For tonight, the probability for widespread hazardous weather is low. And now the extended outlook for the period Monday through Saturday. The probability for widespread hazardous weather is low. The Altoona Climate Summary for yesterday, August 23, 2026. Yesterday's high temperature of 76 degrees occurred at 1:57 p.m. This high was 4 degrees below the normal high of 80. Yesterday's low temperature of 58 degrees occurred at 10:55 p.m. This low was 1 degree below the normal low of 59. A trace of precipitation fell yesterday, which brings the monthly total to 4.31 inches. This is 1.92 inches above the normal amount of 2.39 inches for August. The total precipitation for the season since June 1st now stands at 14.13 inches, which is 4.84 inches above normal. The total precipitation for the year is now 27.73 inches, which is 4.25 inches above normal. There were no heating degree days yesterday, which is normal. This leaves the monthly total at 3, which is 3 above normal. The yearly total since July 1st is 11, which is 7 above normal. There were 2 cooling degree days yesterday, which is 3 below normal. This brings the monthly total to 141, which is minus 6 below normal. The yearly total since January 1st is 589, which is 13 above normal. Yesterday the average wind speed was 6 miles per hour. The normal high temperature for today is 80 degrees, and the normal low is 59. The record high for today is 91, which occurred in 1968, and the record low is 42, which occurred in 1952. Sunrise today is at 6:33 a.m. and sunset is at 7:57 p.m. Low pressure north of Lake Ontario and developing low pressure off the East Coast will keep a chance of showers and isolated storms across the region through Monday. Most of the activity will be across the northern and western sections of the Keystone State. Brief heavy downpours will be possible. Lows tonight will be mainly in the 50s.
High temperatures on Monday will be 5 to 15 degrees below normal. Highs will range from the lower to mid-60s across the northern mountains and Laurel Highlands, to the upper 70s across the southeast. Mainly dry conditions with a slow warm-up and comfortably low daytime humidity will occur Tuesday and Wednesday. Here is the latest National Weather Service forecast for Blair and Bedford counties, including the city of Altoona. Rest of tonight, mostly cloudy with a 50% chance of showers.

northwest winds around 5 miles an hour. Here is the latest National Weather Service forecast for Cambria County, including the city of Johnstown. Rest of tonight, cloudy with a 50% chance of showers. Patchy dense fog after 4 a.m. Rainfall amounts less than a tenth of an inch. Near steady temperature in the mid-50s. Southwest winds 5 to 10 miles an hour with gusts up to 20 miles an hour. Monday, mostly cloudy before 10 a.m., then becoming partly sunny. Patchy dense fog before 8 a.m. Rainfall amounts less than a tenth of an inch. Highs in the mid-60s. West winds 10 to 15 miles an hour with gusts up to 25 miles an hour. Monday night, mostly cloudy. Lows in the lower 50s. West winds 5 to 10 miles an hour with gusts up to 20 miles an hour. Tuesday, partly sunny. Highs around 70. West winds 5 to 10 miles an hour with gusts up to 20 miles an hour. Tuesday night, partly cloudy. Lows in the mid-50s. West winds around 5 miles an hour, becoming south after midnight. And now the extended forecast for South Central Pennsylvania. Wednesday, mostly sunny. Highs in the upper 70s. Wednesday night, mostly cloudy. Lows in the lower 60s. Thursday, partly sunny with a chance of showers and thunderstorms. Highs in the lower 80s. Chance of rain 50%. Thursday night, partly cloudy with a slight chance of showers and thunderstorms. Lows in the lower 60s. Chance of rain 20%. Friday, mostly sunny with a slight chance of showers and thunderstorms. Highs in the upper 70s. Chance of rain 20%. Friday night, mostly clear. Lows around 60. Saturday, mostly sunny. Highs in the upper 70s. Saturday night, partly cloudy. Lows in the lower 60s. Sunday, partly sunny. Highs around 80. The 8 to 14 day outlook, from Monday, August 31st to Sunday, September 6th, calls for near normal temperatures and near normal precipitation. Normal high temperatures across central Pennsylvania during this period range from the low 70s over the Allegheny Mountains to the low 80s across the lower Susquehanna Valley. Normal lows range from the low 50s over the Alleghenies to the low 60s across the lower Susquehanna Valley. Here are the 3 a.m. conditions in the Altoona area. In Altoona, light rain was falling. The temperature was 58 degrees, the dew point 56, and the relative humidity 93%. The wind was calm. The pressure was 29.95 inches and steady. At State College, it was cloudy. The temperature was 57 degrees, the dew point 57, and the relative humidity 100%. The wind was south at 7 miles an hour. The pressure was 29.94 inches and steady. Now, a few other local conditions. Johnstown, mostly cloudy 52, Dubois, fog 48, La Trobe, mostly cloudy 57, Pittsburgh partly cloudy 56, Erie, cloudy 57, Bradford fog 49. To the south and east, the report from York was not available. Selins Grove cloudy 58, Harrisburg partly cloudy 62, Philadelphia partly cloudy 69, Baltimore partly cloudy 60, Washington D.C. clear 61. Once again, in Altoona it was 58 degrees with light rain. And at State College it was 57 degrees under cloudy skies. This is NOAA Weather Radio, All Hazards Station WNG 589. 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Here's the hazardous weather outlook for the following counties: Bedford, Blair, Cambria, and Huntingdon. For tonight, the probability for widespread hazardous weather is low. And now the extended outlook for the period Monday through Saturday. The probability for widespread hazardous weather is low. The Altoona climate summary for yesterday, August 23, 2026. Yesterday's high temperature of 76 degrees occurred at 1:57 p.m. This high was 4 degrees below the normal high of 80. Yesterday's low temperature of 58 degrees occurred at 10:55 p.m. This low was 1 degree below the normal low of 59. A trace of precipitation fell yesterday, which brings the monthly total to 4.31 inches.

This is 1.92 inches above the normal amount of 2.39 inches for August. The total precipitation for the season since June 1st now stands at 14.13 inches, which is 4.84 inches above normal. The total precipitation for the year is now 27.73 inches, which is 4.25 inches above normal. There were no heating degree days yesterday, which is normal. This leaves the monthly total at 3, which is 3 above normal. The yearly total since July 1st is 11, which is 7 above normal. There were 2 cooling degree days yesterday, which is 3 below normal. This brings the monthly total to 141, which is minus 6 below normal. The yearly total since January 1st is 589, which is 13 above normal. Yesterday the average wind speed was 6 miles per hour. The normal high temperature for today is 80 degrees, and the normal low is 59. The record high for today is 91, which occurred in 1968, and the record low is 42, which occurred in 1952. Sunrise today is at 6:33 a.m. and sunset is at 7:57 p.m. Low pressure north of Lake Ontario and developing low pressure off the east coast will keep a chance of showers and isolated storms across the region through Monday. Most of the activity will be across the northern and western sections of the Keystone State. Brief heavy downpours will be possible. Lows tonight will be mainly in the 50s. High temperatures on Monday will be 5 to 15 degrees below normal. Highs will range from the lower to mid-60s across the northern mountains and Laurel Highlands, to the upper 70s across the southeast. Mainly dry conditions with a slow warm-up and comfortably low daytime humidity will occur Tuesday and Wednesday. Here is the latest National Weather Service forecast for Blair and Bedford counties, including the city of Altoona. Rest of tonight, mostly cloudy with a 50% chance of showers. Rainfall amounts less than a tenth of an inch. Near steady temperature in the mid-50s. West winds 5 to 10 miles an hour with gusts up to 20 miles an hour. Monday, partly sunny. Rainfall amounts less than a tenth of an inch. Highs in the lower 70s. West winds 10 to 15 miles an hour with gusts up to 25 miles an hour. Monday night, partly cloudy. Lows in the mid-50s. West winds around 5 miles an hour with gusts up to 20 miles an hour. Tuesday, mostly sunny. Highs in the mid-70s. West winds 5 to 10 miles an hour with gusts up to 20 miles an hour. Tuesday night, partly cloudy. Lows in the mid-50s. West winds around 5 miles an hour. Here is the latest National Weather Service forecast for Cambria County, including the city of Johnstown. Rest of tonight, cloudy with a 50% chance of showers. Patchy dense fog after 4 a.m. Rainfall amounts less than a tenth of an inch. Near steady temperature in the mid-50s. Southwest winds 5 to 10 miles an hour with gusts up to 20 miles an hour. Monday, mostly cloudy before 10 a.m., then becoming partly sunny. Patchy dense fog before 8 a.m. Rainfall amounts less than a tenth of an inch. Highs in the mid-60s. West winds 10 to 15 miles an hour with gusts up to 25 miles an hour. Monday night, mostly cloudy. Lows in the lower 50s. West winds 5 to 10 miles an hour with gusts up to 20 miles an hour. Tuesday, partly sunny. Highs around 70. West winds 5 to 10 miles an hour with gusts up to 20 miles an hour. Tuesday night, partly cloudy. Lows in the mid-50s. West winds around 5 miles an hour, becoming south after midnight. And now the extended forecast for South Central Pennsylvania. Wednesday, mostly sunny. Highs in the upper 70s. Wednesday night, mostly cloudy. Lows in the lower 60s. Thursday, partly sunny with a chance of showers and thunderstorms. Highs in the lower 80s. Chance of rain 50%. Thursday night, partly cloudy with a slight chance of showers and thunderstorms. Lows in the lower 60s. Chance of rain 20%. Friday, mostly sunny with a slight chance of showers and thunderstorms. Highs in the upper 70s. Chance of rain 20%. Friday night, mostly clear. Lows around 60. Saturday, mostly sunny. Highs in the upper 70s.
Saturday night, partly cloudy. Lows in the lower 60s. Sunday, partly sunny. Highs around 80. 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Broadcasts originate from the National Weather Service and State College and are transmitted from the tower facilities provided by the Blair County Emergency Management Agency in Frankstown on a frequency of 162.425 MHz. 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Properly set weather radios with the alarm device will alert you when severe weather warnings or watches are issued. Programming on this station will be temporarily changed during severe weather to bring you the latest information. Warnings and safety information from the National Weather Service may someday save your life or protect your property. The 8 to 14 day outlook from Monday, August 31st to Sunday, September 6th calls for near normal temperatures and near normal precipitation. Normal high temperatures across central Pennsylvania during this period range from the low 70s over the Allegheny Mountains to the low 80s across the lower Susquehanna Valley. Normal lows range from the low 50s over the Alleghenies to the low 60s across the lower Susquehanna Valley. Here are the 3 a.m. conditions in the Altoona area. In Altoona, light rain was falling. The temperature was 58 degrees, the dew point 56, and the relative humidity 93%. The wind was calm. The pressure was 29.95 inches and steady. At State College, it was cloudy. The temperature was 57 degrees, the dew point 57, and the relative humidity 100%. The wind was south at 7 miles an hour. The pressure was 29.94 inches and steady. Now, a few other local conditions: Johnstown, mostly cloudy 52, Dubois, fog 48, La Trobe, mostly cloudy 57, Pittsburgh, partly cloudy 56, Erie, cloudy 57, Bradford, fog 49. To the south and east, the report from York was not available. Selins Grove, cloudy 58, Harrisburg, partly cloudy 62, Philadelphia, partly cloudy 69, Baltimore, partly cloudy 60, Washington, D.C., clear 61. Once again, in Altoona, it was 58 degrees with light rain. And at State College, it was 57 degrees under cloudy skies. This is NOAA Weather Radio, All Hazards Station WNG 589. 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Here's the hazardous weather outlook for the following counties: Bedford, Blair, Cambria, and Huntingdon. For tonight, the probability for widespread hazardous weather is low. And now the extended outlook for the period Monday through Saturday. The probability for widespread hazardous weather is low. The Altoona Climate Summary for yesterday, August 23, 2026. Yesterday's high temperature of 76 degrees occurred at 1:57 p.m. This high was 4 degrees below the normal high of 80. Yesterday's low temperature of 58 degrees occurred at 10:55 p.m. This low was 1 degree below the normal low of 59. A trace of precipitation fell yesterday, which brings the monthly total to 4.31 inches. This is 1.92 inches above the normal amount of 2.39 inches for August. The total precipitation for the season since June 1st now stands at 14.13 inches, which is 4.84 inches above normal. The total precipitation for the year is now 27.73 inches, which is 4.25 inches above normal. There were no heating degree days yesterday, which is normal. This leaves the monthly total at 3, which is 3 above normal. The yearly total since July 1st is 11, which is 7 above normal. There were 2 cooling degree days yesterday, which is 3 below normal. This brings the monthly total to 141, which is minus 6 below normal. The yearly total since January 1st is 589, which is 13 above normal. Yesterday the average wind speed was 6 miles per hour. The normal high temperature for today is 80 degrees, and the normal low is 59. The record high for today is 91, which occurred in 1968, and the record low is 42, which occurred in 1952. Sunrise today is at 6:33 a.m. and sunset is at 7:57 p.m.
Low pressure north of Lake Ontario and developing low pressure off the East Coast will keep a chance of showers and isolated storms across the region through Monday. Most of the activity will be across the northern and western sections of the Keystone State. Brief heavy downpours will be possible. Lows tonight will be mainly in the 50s. High temperatures on Monday will be 5 to 15 degrees below normal. Highs will range from the lower to mid-60s across the northern mountains and Laurel Highlands, to the upper 70s across the southeast. Mainly dry conditions with a slow warm-up and comfortably low daytime humidity will occur Tuesday and Wednesday. Here is the latest National Weather Service forecast for Blair and Bedford counties, including the city of Altoona. Rest of tonight, mostly cloudy with a 50% chance of showers. Rainfall amounts less than a tenth of an inch. Near steady temperature in the mid-50s. West winds 5 to 10 miles an hour with gusts up to 20 miles an hour. Monday, partly sunny. Rainfall amounts less than a tenth of an inch. Highs in the lower 70s. West winds 10 to 15 miles an hour with gusts up to 25 miles an hour. Monday night, partly cloudy. Lows in the mid-50s. West winds around 5 miles an hour with gusts up to 20 miles an hour. Tuesday, mostly sunny. Highs in the mid-70s. West winds 5 to 10 miles an hour with gusts up to 20 miles an hour. Tuesday night, partly cloudy. Lows in the mid-50s. West winds around 5 miles an hour. Here is the latest National Weather Service forecast for Cambria County, including the city of Johnstown. Rest of tonight, cloudy with a 50% chance of showers. Patchy dense fog after 4 a.m. Rainfall amounts less than a tenth of an inch. Near steady temperature in the mid-50s. Southwest winds 5 to 10 miles an hour with gusts up to 20 miles an hour. Monday, mostly cloudy before 10 a.m., then becoming partly sunny. Patchy dense fog before 8 a.m. Rainfall amounts less than a tenth of an inch. Highs in the mid-60s. West winds 10 to 15 miles an hour with gusts up to 25 miles an hour. Monday night, mostly cloudy. Lows in the lower 50s. West winds 5 to 10 miles an hour with gusts up to 20 miles an hour. Tuesday, partly sunny. Highs around 70. West winds 5 to 10 miles an hour with gusts up to 20 miles an hour. Tuesday night, partly cloudy. Lows in the mid-50s. West winds around 5 miles an hour, becoming south after midnight. And now the extended forecast for South Central Pennsylvania. Wednesday, mostly sunny. Highs in the upper 70s. Wednesday night, mostly cloudy. Lows in the lower 60s. Thursday, partly sunny with a chance of showers and thunderstorms. Highs in the lower 80s. Chance of rain 50%. Thursday night, partly cloudy with a slight chance of showers and thunderstorms. Lows in the lower 60s. Chance of rain 20%. Friday, mostly sunny with a slight chance of showers and thunderstorms. Highs in the upper 70s. Chance of rain 20%. Friday night, mostly clear. Lows around 60. Saturday, mostly sunny. Highs in the upper 70s. Saturday night, partly cloudy. Lows in the lower 60s. Sunday, partly sunny. Highs around 80. The 8 to 14 day outlook, from Monday, August 31st to Sunday, September 6th, calls for near normal temperatures and near normal precipitation. Normal high temperatures across central Pennsylvania during this period range from the low 70s over the Allegheny Mountains to the low 80s across the lower Susquehanna Valley. Normal lows range from the low 50s over the Alleghenies to the low 60s across the lower Susquehanna Valley. Here are the 3 a.m. conditions in the Altoona area. In Altoona, light rain was falling. The temperature was 58 degrees, the dew point 56, and the relative humidity 93%. The wind was calm. The pressure was 29.95 inches and steady. At State College, it was cloudy. The temperature was 57 degrees, the dew point 57, and the relative humidity 100%. The wind was south at 7 miles an hour. The pressure was 29.94 inches and steady.
Now, a few other local conditions. Johnstown, mostly cloudy 52, Dubois, fog 48, La Trobe, mostly cloudy 57, Pittsburgh partly cloudy 56, Erie, cloudy 57, Bradford fog 49. To the south and east, the report from York was not available. Selams Grove cloudy 58, Harrisburg partly cloudy 62, Philadelphia partly cloudy 69, Baltimore partly cloudy 60, Washington D.C. clear 61. Once again, in Altoona it was 58 degrees with light rain. And at State College it was 57 degrees under cloudy skies. This is NOAA Weather Radio, All Hazards Station WNG 589. 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Here's the hazardous weather outlook for the following counties: Bedford, Blair, Cambria, and Huntingdon. For tonight, the probability for widespread hazardous weather is low. And now the extended outlook for the period Monday through Saturday. The probability for widespread hazardous weather is low. The Altoona Climate Summary for yesterday, August 23, 2026. Yesterday's high temperature of 76 degrees occurred at 1:57 p.m. This high was 4 degrees below the normal high of 80. Yesterday's low temperature of 58 degrees occurred at 10:55 p.m. This low was 1 degree below the normal low of 59. A trace of precipitation fell yesterday, which brings the monthly total to 4.31 inches. This is 1.92 inches above the normal amount of 2.39 inches for August. The total precipitation for the season since June 1st now stands at 14.13 inches, which is 4.84 inches above normal. The total precipitation for the year is now 27.73 inches, which is 4.25 inches above normal. There were no heating degree days yesterday, which is normal. This leaves the monthly total at 3, which is 3 above normal. The yearly total since July 1st is 11, which is 7 above normal. There were 2 cooling degree days yesterday, which is 3 below normal. This brings the monthly total to 141, which is minus 6 below normal. The yearly total since January 1st is 589, which is 13 above normal. Yesterday the average wind speed was 6 miles per hour. The normal high temperature for today is 80 degrees, and the normal low is 59. The record high for today is 91, which occurred in 1968, and the record low is 42, which occurred in 1952. Sunrise today is at 6:33 a.m. and sunset is at 7:57 p.m. Low pressure north of Lake Ontario and developing low pressure off the East Coast will keep a chance of showers and isolated storms across the region through Monday. Most of the activity will be across the northern and western sections of the Keystone State. Brief heavy downpours will be possible. Lows tonight will be mainly in the 50s. High temperatures on Monday will be 5 to 15 degrees below normal. Highs will range from the lower to mid-60s across the northern mountains and Laurel Highlands, to the upper 70s across the southeast. Mainly dry conditions with a slow warm-up and comfortably low daytime humidity will occur Tuesday and Wednesday. Here is the latest National Weather Service forecast for Blair and Bedford counties, including the city of Altoona. Rest of tonight, mostly cloudy with a 50% chance of showers. Rainfall amounts less than a tenth of an inch. Near steady temperature in the mid-50s. West winds 5 to 10 miles an hour with gusts up to 20 miles an hour. Monday, partly sunny. Rainfall amounts less than a tenth of an inch. Highs in the lower 70s. West winds 10 to 15 miles an hour with gusts up to 25 miles an hour. Monday night, partly cloudy. Lows in the mid-50s. West winds around 5 miles an hour with gusts up to 20 miles an hour. Tuesday, mostly sunny. Highs in the mid-70s. West winds 5 to 10 miles an hour with gusts up to 20 miles an hour. Tuesday night, partly cloudy. Lows in the mid-50s. West winds around 5 miles an hour. Here is the latest National Weather Service forecast for Cambria County, including the city of Johnstown. Rest of tonight, cloudy with a 50% chance of showers. Patchy dense fog after 4 a.m. Rainfall amounts less than a tenth of an inch. Near steady temperature in the mid-50s.
southwest winds 5 to 10 miles an hour with gusts up to 20 miles an hour. Monday, mostly cloudy before 10 a.m., then becoming partly sunny. Patchy dense fog before 8 a.m. Rainfall amounts less than a tenth of an inch. Highs in the mid-60s. West winds 10 to 15 miles an hour with gusts up to 25 miles an hour. Monday night, mostly cloudy. Lows in the lower 50s. West winds 5 to 10 miles an hour with gusts up to 20 miles an hour. Tuesday, partly sunny. Highs around 70. West winds 5 to 10 miles an hour with gusts up to 20 miles an hour. Tuesday night, partly cloudy. Lows in the mid-50s. West winds around 5 miles an hour, becoming south after midnight. And now the extended forecast for south central Pennsylvania. Wednesday, mostly sunny. Highs in the upper 70s. Wednesday night, mostly cloudy. Lows in the lower 60s. Thursday, partly sunny with a chance of showers and thunderstorms. Highs in the lower 80s. Chance of rain 50%. Thursday night, partly cloudy with a slight chance of showers and thunderstorms. Lows in the lower 60s. Chance of rain 20%. Friday, mostly sunny with a slight chance of showers and thunderstorms. Highs in the upper 70s. Chance of rain 20%. Friday night, mostly clear. Lows around 60. Saturday, mostly sunny. Highs in the upper 70s. Saturday night, partly cloudy. Lows in the lower 60s. Sunday, partly sunny. Highs around 80. The 8 to 14 day outlook, from Monday, August 31st to Sunday, September 6th, calls for near normal temperatures and near normal precipitation. Normal high temperatures across central Pennsylvania during this period range from the low 70s over the Allegheny Mountains to the low 80s across the lower Susquehanna Valley. Normal lows range from the low 50s over the Alleghenies to the low 60s across the lower Susquehanna Valley. Here are the 3 a.m. conditions in the Altoona area. In Altoona, light rain was falling. The temperature was 58 degrees, the dew point 56, and the relative humidity 93%. The wind was calm. The pressure was 29.95 inches and steady. At State College, it was cloudy. The temperature was 57 degrees, the dew point 57, and the relative humidity 100%. The wind was south at 7 miles an hour. The pressure was 29.94 inches and steady. Now, a few other local conditions: Johnstown, mostly cloudy 52, Dubois, fog 48, La Trobe, mostly cloudy 57, Pittsburgh partly cloudy 56, Erie, cloudy 57, Bradford fog 49. To the south and east, the report from York was not available. Selams Grove cloudy 58, Harrisburg partly cloudy 62, Philadelphia partly cloudy 69, Baltimore partly cloudy 60, Washington D.C. clear 61. Once again, in Altoona it was 58 degrees with light rain. And at State College it was 57 degrees under cloudy skies. This is NOAA Weather Radio, All Hazards Station WNG 589. 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Here's the hazardous weather outlook for the following counties: Bedford, Blair, Cambria, and Huntingdon. For tonight, the probability for widespread hazardous weather is low. And now the extended outlook for the period Monday through Saturday. The probability for widespread hazardous weather is low. The Altoona Climate Summary for yesterday, August 23, 2026. Yesterday's high temperature of 76 degrees occurred at 1:57 p.m. This high was 4 degrees below the normal high of 80. Yesterday's low temperature of 58 degrees occurred at 10:55 p.m. This low was 1 degree below the normal low of 59. A trace of precipitation fell yesterday, which brings the monthly total to 4.31 inches. This is 1.92 inches above the normal amount of 2.39 inches for August. The total precipitation for the season since June 1st now stands at 14.13 inches, which is 4.84 inches above normal. The total precipitation for the year is now 27.73 inches, which is 4.25 inches above normal.
There were no heating degree days yesterday, which is normal. This leaves the monthly total at 3, which is 3 above normal. The yearly total since July 1st is 11, which is 7 above normal. There were 2 cooling degree days yesterday, which is 3 below normal. This brings the monthly total to 141, which is minus 6 below normal. The yearly total since January 1st is 589, which is 13 above normal. Yesterday the average wind speed was 6 miles per hour. The normal high temperature for today is 80 degrees, and the normal low is 59. The record high for today is 91, which occurred in 1968, and the record low is 42, which occurred in 1952. Sunrise today is at 6:33 a.m. and sunset is at 7:57 p.m. Low pressure north of Lake Ontario and developing low pressure off the east coast will keep a chance of showers and isolated storms across the region through Monday. Most of the activity will be across the northern and western sections of the Keystone State. Brief heavy downpours will be possible. Lows tonight will be mainly in the 50s. High temperatures on Monday will be 5 to 15 degrees below normal. Highs will range from the lower to mid-60s across the northern mountains and Laurel Highlands, to the upper 70s across the southeast. Mainly dry conditions with a slow warm-up and comfortably low daytime humidity will occur Tuesday and Wednesday. Here is the latest National Weather Service forecast for Blair and Bedford counties, including the city of Altoona. Rest of tonight, mostly cloudy with a 50% chance of showers. Rainfall amounts less than a tenth of an inch. Near steady temperature in the mid-50s. West winds 5 to 10 miles an hour with gusts up to 20 miles an hour. Monday, partly sunny. Rainfall amounts less than a tenth of an inch. Highs in the lower 70s. West winds 10 to 15 miles an hour with gusts up to 25 miles an hour. Monday night, partly cloudy. Lows in the mid-50s. West winds around 5 miles an hour with gusts up to 20 miles an hour. Tuesday, mostly sunny. Highs in the mid-70s. West winds 5 to 10 miles an hour with gusts up to 20 miles an hour. Tuesday night, partly cloudy. Lows in the mid-50s. West winds around 5 miles an hour. Here is the latest National Weather Service forecast for Cambria County, including the city of Johnstown. Rest of tonight, cloudy with a 50% chance of showers. Patchy dense fog after 4 a.m. Rainfall amounts less than a tenth of an inch. Near steady temperature in the mid-50s. Southwest winds 5 to 10 miles an hour with gusts up to 20 miles an hour. Monday, mostly cloudy before 10 a.m., then becoming partly sunny. Patchy dense fog before 8 a.m. Rainfall amounts less than a tenth of an inch. Highs in the mid-60s. West winds 10 to 15 miles an hour with gusts up to 25 miles an hour. Monday night, mostly cloudy. Lows in the lower 50s. West winds 5 to 10 miles an hour with gusts up to 20 miles an hour. Tuesday, partly sunny. Highs around 70. West winds 5 to 10 miles an hour with gusts up to 20 miles an hour. Tuesday night, partly cloudy. Lows in the mid-50s. West winds around 5 miles an hour, becoming south after midnight. And now the extended forecast for south central Pennsylvania. Wednesday, mostly sunny. Highs in the upper 70s. Wednesday night, mostly cloudy. Lows in the lower 60s. Thursday, partly sunny with a chance of showers and thunderstorms. Highs in the lower 80s. Chance of rain 50%. Thursday night, partly cloudy with a slight chance of showers and thunderstorms. Lows in the lower 60s. Chance of rain 20%. Friday, mostly sunny with a slight chance of showers and thunderstorms. Highs in the upper 70s. Chance of rain 20%. Friday night, mostly clear. Lows around 60. Saturday, mostly sunny. Highs in the upper 70s. Saturday night, partly cloudy. Lows in the lower 60s. Sunday, partly sunny. Highs around 80. The 8 to 14 day outlook, from Monday, August 31st to Sunday, September 6th, calls for near normal temperatures and near normal precipitation.
Normal high temperatures across central Pennsylvania during this period range from the low 70s over the Allegheny Mountains to the low 80s across the lower Susquehanna Valley. Normal lows range from the low 50s over the Alleghenies to the low 60s across the lower Susquehanna Valley. Here are the 3 a.m. conditions in the Altoona area. In Altoona, light rain was falling. The temperature was 58 degrees, the dew point 56, and the relative humidity 93%. The wind was calm. The pressure was 29.95 inches and steady. At State College, it was cloudy. The temperature was 57 degrees, the dew point 57, and the relative humidity 100%. The wind was south at 7 miles an hour. The pressure was 29.94 inches and steady. Now, a few other local conditions: Johnstown, mostly cloudy 52, DuBois, fog 48, La Trobe, mostly cloudy 57, Pittsburgh, partly cloudy 56, Erie, cloudy 57, Bradford, fog 49. To the south and east, the report from York was not available. Selins Grove, cloudy 58, Harrisburg, partly cloudy 62, Philadelphia, partly cloudy 69, Baltimore, partly cloudy 60, Washington, D.C., clear 61. Once again, in Altoona, it was 58 degrees with light rain. And at State College, it was 57 degrees under cloudy skies. This is NOAA Weather Radio, All Hazards Station WNG 589. 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Here's the hazardous weather outlook for the following counties: Bedford, Blair, Cambria, and Huntingdon. For tonight, the probability for widespread hazardous weather is low. And now the extended outlook for the period Monday through Saturday. The probability for widespread hazardous weather is low. The Altoona Climate Summary for yesterday, August 23, 2026. Yesterday's high temperature of 76 degrees occurred at 1:57 p.m. This high was 4 degrees below the normal high of 80. Yesterday's low temperature of 58 degrees occurred at 10:55 p.m. This low was 1 degree below the normal low of 59. A trace of precipitation fell yesterday, which brings the monthly total to 4.31 inches. This is 1.92 inches above the normal amount of 2.39 inches for August. The total precipitation for the season since June 1st now stands at 14.13 inches, which is 4.84 inches above normal. The total precipitation for the year is now 27.73 inches, which is 4.25 inches above normal. There were no heating degree days yesterday, which is normal. This leaves the monthly total at 3, which is 3 above normal. The yearly total since July 1st is 11, which is 7 above normal. There were 2 cooling degree days yesterday, which is 3 below normal. This brings the monthly total to 141, which is minus 6 below normal. The yearly total since January 1st is 589, which is 13 above normal. Yesterday the average wind speed was 6 miles per hour. The normal high temperature for today is 80 degrees, and the normal low is 59. The record high for today is 91, which occurred in 1968, and the record low is 42, which occurred in 1952. Sunrise today is at 6:33 a.m. and sunset is at 7:57 p.m. Low pressure north of Lake Ontario and developing low pressure off the East Coast will keep a chance of showers and isolated storms across the region through Monday. Most of the activity will be across the northern and western sections of the Keystone State. Brief heavy downpours will be possible. Lows tonight will be mainly in the 50s. High temperatures on Monday will be 5 to 15 degrees below normal. Highs will range from the lower to mid-60s across the northern mountains and Laurel Highlands to the upper 70s across the southeast. Mainly dry conditions with a slow warm-up and comfortably low daytime humidity will occur Tuesday and Wednesday. Here is the latest National Weather Service forecast for Blair and Bedford counties, including the city of Altoona. Rest of tonight, mostly cloudy with a 50% chance of showers. Rainfall amounts less than a tenth of an inch. Near steady temperature in the mid-50s. West winds 5 to 10 miles an hour with gusts up to 20 miles an hour. Monday, partly sunny. Rainfall amounts less than a tenth of an inch. Highs in the lower 70s.
West winds 10 to 15 miles an hour with gusts up to 25 miles an hour. Monday night, partly cloudy. Lows in the mid-50s. West winds around 5 miles an hour with gusts up to 20 miles an hour. Tuesday, mostly sunny. Highs in the mid-70s. West winds 5 to 10 miles an hour with gusts up to 20 miles an hour. Tuesday night, partly cloudy. Lows in the mid-50s. West winds around 5 miles an hour. Here is the latest National Weather Service forecast for Cambria County, including the city of Johnstown. West of tonight, cloudy with a 50% chance of showers. Patchy dense fog after 4 a.m. Rainfall amounts less than a tenth of an inch. Near steady temperature in the mid-50s. Southwest winds 5 to 10 miles an hour with gusts up to 20 miles an hour. Monday, mostly cloudy before 10 a.m., then becoming partly sunny. Patchy dense fog before 8 a.m. Rainfall amounts less than a tenth of an inch. Highs in the mid-60s. West winds 10 to 15 miles an hour with gusts up to 25 miles an hour. Monday night, mostly cloudy. Lows in the lower 50s. West winds 5 to 10 miles an hour with gusts up to 20 miles an hour. Tuesday, partly sunny. Highs around 70. West winds 5 to 10 miles an hour with gusts up to 20 miles an hour. Tuesday night, partly cloudy. Lows in the mid-50s. West winds around 5 miles an hour, becoming south after midnight. And now the extended forecast for South Central Pennsylvania. Wednesday, mostly sunny. Highs in the upper 70s. Wednesday night, mostly cloudy. Lows in the lower 60s. Thursday, partly sunny with a chance of showers and thunderstorms. Highs in the lower 80s. Chance of rain 50%. Thursday night, partly cloudy with a slight chance of showers and thunderstorms. Lows in the lower 60s. Chance of rain 20%. Friday, mostly sunny with a slight chance of showers and thunderstorms. Highs in the upper 70s. Chance of rain 20%. Friday night, mostly clear. Lows around 60. Saturday, mostly sunny. Highs in the upper 70s. Saturday night, partly cloudy. Lows in the lower 60s. Sunday, partly sunny. Highs around 80. The 8 to 14 day outlook, from Monday, August 31st to Sunday, September 6th, calls for near normal temperatures and near normal precipitation. Normal high temperatures across central Pennsylvania during this period range from the low 70s over the Allegheny Mountains to the low 80s across the lower Susquehanna Valley. Normal lows range from the low 50s over the Alleghenies to the low 60s across the lower Susquehanna Valley. Here are the 3 a.m. conditions in the Altoona area. In Altoona, light rain was falling. The temperature was 58 degrees, the dew point 56, and the relative humidity 93%. The wind was calm. The pressure was 29.95 inches and steady. At State College, it was cloudy. The temperature was 57 degrees, the dew point 57, and the relative humidity 100%. The wind was south at 7 miles an hour. The pressure was 29.94 inches and steady. Now, a few other local conditions: Johnstown, mostly cloudy 52, Dubois, fog 48, La Trobe, mostly cloudy 57, Pittsburgh partly cloudy 56, Erie, cloudy 57, Bradford fog 49. To the south and east, the report from York was not available. Selams Grove cloudy 58, Harrisburg partly cloudy 62, Philadelphia partly cloudy 69, Baltimore partly cloudy 60, Washington D.C. clear 61. Once again, in Altoona it was 58 degrees with light rain. And at State College it was 57 degrees under cloudy skies. This is NOAA Weather Radio, All Hazards Station WNG 589. 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Here's the hazardous weather outlook for the following counties: Bedford, Blair, Cambria, and Huntingdon. For today and tonight, the probability for widespread hazardous weather is low. And now the extended outlook for the period Tuesday through Sunday. The probability for widespread hazardous weather is low.
The Altoona Climate Summary for yesterday, August 23, 2026. Yesterday's high temperature of 76 degrees occurred at 1:57 p.m. This high was 4 degrees below the normal high of 80. Yesterday's low temperature of 58 degrees occurred at 10:55 p.m. This low was 1 degree below the normal low of 59. A trace of precipitation fell yesterday, which brings the monthly total to 4.31 inches. This is 1.92 inches above the normal amount of 2.39 inches for August. The total precipitation for the season since June 1st now stands at 14.13 inches, which is 4.84 inches above normal. The total precipitation for the year is now 27.73 inches, which is 4.25 inches above normal. There were no heating degree days yesterday, which is normal. This leaves the monthly total at 3, which is 3 above normal. The yearly total since July 1st is 11, which is 7 above normal. There were 2 cooling degree days yesterday, which is 3 below normal. This brings the monthly total to 141, which is minus 6 below normal. The yearly total since January 1st is 589, which is 13 above normal. Yesterday the average wind speed was 6 miles per hour. The normal high temperature for today is 80 degrees, and the normal low is 59. The record high for today is 91, which occurred in 1968, and the record low is 42, which occurred in 1952. Sunrise today is at 6:33 a.m. and sunset is at 7:57 p.m. Low pressure north of Lake Ontario and developing low pressure off the East Coast will keep a chance of showers and isolated storms across the region through Monday. Most of the activity will be across the northern and western sections of the Keystone State. Brief heavy downpours will be possible. Lows tonight will be mainly in the 50s. High temperatures on Monday will be 5 to 15 degrees below normal. Highs will range from the lower to mid-60s across the northern mountains and Laurel Highlands, to the upper 70s across the southeast. Mainly dry conditions with a slow warm-up and comfortably low daytime humidity will occur Tuesday and Wednesday. Here is the latest National Weather Service forecast for Blair and Bedford counties, including the city of Altoona. Rest of tonight, mostly cloudy with a 50% chance of showers. Rainfall amounts less than a tenth of an inch. Near steady temperature in the mid-50s. West winds 5 to 10 miles an hour with gusts up to 20 miles an hour. Monday, partly sunny. Rainfall amounts less than a tenth of an inch. Highs in the lower 70s. West winds 10 to 15 miles an hour with gusts up to 25 miles an hour. Monday night, partly cloudy. Lows in the mid-50s. West winds around 5 miles an hour with gusts up to 20 miles an hour. Tuesday, mostly sunny. Highs in the mid-70s. West winds 5 to 10 miles an hour with gusts up to 20 miles an hour. Tuesday night, partly cloudy. Lows in the mid-50s. West winds around 5 miles an hour. Here is the latest National Weather Service forecast for Cambria County, including the city of Johnstown. Rest of tonight, cloudy with a 50% chance of showers. Patchy dense fog after 4 a.m. Rainfall amounts less than a tenth of an inch. Near steady temperature in the mid-50s. Southwest winds 5 to 10 miles an hour with gusts up to 20 miles an hour. Monday, mostly cloudy before 10 a.m., then becoming partly sunny. Patchy dense fog before 8 a.m. Rainfall amounts less than a tenth of an inch. Highs in the mid-60s. West winds 10 to 15 miles an hour with gusts up to 25 miles an hour. Monday night, mostly cloudy. Lows in the lower 50s. West winds 5 to 10 miles an hour with gusts up to 20 miles an hour. Tuesday, partly sunny. Highs around 70. West winds 5 to 10 miles an hour with gusts up to 20 miles an hour. Tuesday night, partly cloudy. Lows in the mid-50s. West winds around 5 miles an hour, becoming south after midnight. And now the extended forecast for South Central Pennsylvania. Wednesday, mostly sunny. Highs in the upper 70s. Wednesday night, mostly cloudy. Lows in the lower 60s. Thursday, partly sunny with a chance of showers and thunderstorms. Highs in the lower 80s. Chance of rain 50%.
Thursday night, partly cloudy with a slight chance of showers and thunderstorms. Lows in the lower 60s. Chance of rain 20%. Friday, mostly sunny with a slight chance of showers and thunderstorms. Highs in the upper 70s. Chance of rain 20%. Friday night, mostly clear. Lows around 60. Saturday, mostly sunny. Highs in the upper 70s. Saturday night, partly cloudy. Lows in the lower 60s. Sunday, partly sunny. Highs around 80. The 8 to 14 day outlook, from Monday, August 31st to Sunday, September 6th, calls for near normal temperatures and near normal precipitation. Normal high temperatures across central Pennsylvania during this period range from the low 70s over the Allegheny Mountains to the low 80s across the lower Susquehanna Valley. Normal lows range from the low 50s over the Alleghenies to the low 60s across the lower Susquehanna Valley. Here are the 4 a.m. conditions in the Altoona area. In Altoona, it was cloudy. The temperature was 57 degrees, the dew point 56, and the relative humidity 96%. The wind was southwest at 3 miles an hour. The pressure was 29.96 inches and rising. At State College, it was clear. The temperature was 55 degrees, the dew point 55, and the relative humidity 100%. The wind was west at 7 miles an hour. The pressure was 29.92 inches and falling. Now, a few other local conditions: Johnstown, partly cloudy 52, DuBois, fog 47, La Trobe, clear 55, Pittsburgh partly cloudy 55, Erie, mostly cloudy 58, Bradford partly cloudy 49. To the south and east, York, cloudy 56, Selins Grove light rain 59, Harrisburg mostly cloudy 63, Philadelphia partly cloudy 68, Baltimore partly cloudy 61, Washington D.C. clear 59. Once again, in Altoona it was 57 degrees under cloudy skies. And at State College it was 55 degrees under clear skies. This is NOAA Weather Radio, All Hazards Station WMG 589. 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Here's the hazardous weather outlook for the following counties: Bedford, Blair, Cambria, and Huntingdon. For today and tonight, the probability for widespread hazardous weather is low. And now the extended outlook for the period Tuesday through Sunday. The probability for widespread hazardous weather is low. The Altoona Climate Summary for yesterday, August 23, 2026. Yesterday's high temperature of 76 degrees occurred at 1:57 p.m. This high was 4 degrees below the normal high of 80. Yesterday's low temperature of 58 degrees occurred at 10:55 p.m. This low was 1 degree below the normal low of 59. A trace of precipitation fell yesterday, which brings the monthly total to 4.31 inches. This is 1.92 inches above the normal amount of 2.39 inches for August. The total precipitation for the season since June 1st now stands at 14.13 inches, which is 4.84 inches above normal. The total precipitation for the year is now 27.73 inches, which is 4.25 inches above normal. There were no heating degree days yesterday, which is normal. This leaves the monthly total at 3, which is 3 above normal. The yearly total since July 1st is 11, which is 7 above normal. There were 2 cooling degree days yesterday, which is 3 below normal. This brings the monthly total to 141, which is minus 6 below normal. The yearly total since January 1st is 589, which is 13 above normal. Yesterday the average wind speed was 6 miles per hour. The normal high temperature for today is 80 degrees, and the normal low is 59. The record high for today is 91, which occurred in 1968, and the record low is 42, which occurred in 1952. Sunrise today is at 6:33 a.m. and sunset is at 7:57 p.m. Low pressure north of Lake Ontario and developing low pressure off the East Coast will keep a chance of showers and isolated storms across the region through Monday. Most of the activity will be across the northern and western sections of the Keystone State. Brief heavy downpours will be possible. Lows tonight will be mainly in the 50s. High temperatures on Monday will be 5 to 15 degrees below normal.
Highs will range from the lower to mid-60s across the northern mountains and Laurel Highlands to the upper 70s across the southeast. Mainly dry conditions with a slow warm-up and comfortably low daytime humidity will occur Tuesday and Wednesday. Here is the latest National Weather Service forecast for Blair and Bedford counties, including the city of Altoona. Rest of tonight, mostly cloudy with a 50% chance of showers. Rainfall amounts less than a tenth of an inch. Near steady temperature in the mid-50s. West winds 5 to 10 miles an hour with gusts up to 20 miles an hour. Monday, partly sunny. Rainfall amounts less than a tenth of an inch. Highs in the lower 70s. West winds 10 to 15 miles an hour with gusts up to 25 miles an hour. Monday night, partly cloudy. Lows in the mid-50s. West winds around 5 miles an hour with gusts up to 20 miles an hour. Tuesday, mostly sunny. Highs in the mid-70s. West winds 5 to 10 miles an hour with gusts up to 20 miles an hour. Tuesday night, partly cloudy. Lows in the mid-50s. West winds around 5 miles an hour. Here is the latest National Weather Service forecast for Cambria County, including the city of Johnstown. Rest of tonight, cloudy with a 50% chance of showers. Patchy dense fog after 4 a.m. Rainfall amounts less than a tenth of an inch. Near steady temperature in the mid-50s. Southwest winds 5 to 10 miles an hour with gusts up to 20 miles an hour. Monday, mostly cloudy before 10 a.m., then becoming partly sunny. Patchy dense fog before 8 a.m. Rainfall amounts less than a tenth of an inch. Highs in the mid-60s. West winds 10 to 15 miles an hour with gusts up to 25 miles an hour. Monday night, mostly cloudy. Lows in the lower 50s. West winds 5 to 10 miles an hour with gusts up to 20 miles an hour. Tuesday, partly sunny. Highs around 70. West winds 5 to 10 miles an hour with gusts up to 20 miles an hour. Tuesday night, partly cloudy. Lows in the mid-50s. West winds around 5 miles an hour, becoming south after midnight. And now the extended forecast for South Central Pennsylvania. Wednesday, mostly sunny. Highs in the upper 70s. Wednesday night, mostly cloudy. Lows in the lower 60s. Thursday, partly sunny with a chance of showers and thunderstorms. Highs in the lower 80s. Chance of rain 50%. Thursday night, partly cloudy with a slight chance of showers and thunderstorms. Lows in the lower 60s. Chance of rain 20%. Friday, mostly sunny with a slight chance of showers and thunderstorms. Highs in the upper 70s. Chance of rain 20%. Friday night, mostly clear. Lows around 60. Saturday, mostly sunny. Highs in the upper 70s. Saturday night, partly cloudy. Lows in the lower 60s. Sunday, partly sunny. Highs around 80. The 8 to 14 day outlook, from Monday, August 31st to Sunday, September 6th, calls for near normal temperatures and near normal precipitation. Normal high temperatures across central Pennsylvania during this period range from the low 70s over the Allegheny Mountains to the low 80s across the lower Susquehanna Valley. Normal lows range from the low 50s over the Alleghenies to the low 60s across the lower Susquehanna Valley. Here are the 4 a.m. conditions in the Altoona area. In Altoona, it was cloudy. The temperature was 57 degrees, the dew point 56, and the relative humidity 96%. The wind was southwest at 3 miles an hour. The pressure was 29.96 inches and rising. At State College, it was clear. The temperature was 55 degrees, the dew point 55, and the relative humidity 100%. The wind was west at 7 miles an hour. The pressure was 29.92 inches and falling. Now, a few other local conditions: Johnstown, partly cloudy 52, DuBois, partly cloudy 48, La Trobe, clear 55, Pittsburgh partly cloudy 55, Erie, mostly cloudy 58, Bradford mostly cloudy 49. To the south and east, York, cloudy 56, Selins Grove light rain 59, Harrisburg mostly cloudy 63, Philadelphia partly cloudy 68,
Baltimore partly cloudy 61, Washington D.C. clear 59. Once again, in Altoona it was 57 degrees under cloudy skies. And at State College it was 55 degrees under clear skies. This is NOAA Weather Radio, all hazards station WNG.

5 p.m. This low was 1 degree below the normal low of 59. A trace of precipitation fell yesterday, which brings the monthly total to 4.31 inches. This is 1.92 inches above the normal amount of 2.39 inches for August. The total precipitation for the season since June 1st now stands at 14.13 inches, which is 4.84 inches above normal. The total precipitation for the year is now 27.73 inches, which is 4.25 inches above normal. There were no heating degree days yesterday, which is normal. This leaves the monthly total at 3, which is 3 above normal. The yearly total since July 1st is 11, which is 7 above normal. There were 2 cooling degree days yesterday, which is 3 below normal. This brings the monthly total to 141, which is minus 6 below normal. The yearly total since January 1st is 589, which is 13 above normal. Yesterday the average wind speed was 6 miles per hour. The normal high temperature for today is 80 degrees, and the normal low is 59. The record high for today is 91, which occurred in 1968, and the record low is 42, which occurred in 1952. Sunrise today is at 6:33 a.m. and sunset is at 7:57 p.m. Low pressure north of Lake Ontario and developing low pressure off the east coast will keep a chance of showers and isolated storms across the region through Monday. Most of the activity will be across the northern and western sections of the Keystone State. Brief heavy downpours will be possible. Lows tonight will be mainly in the 50s. High temperatures on Monday will be 5 to 15 degrees below normal. Highs will range from the lower to mid 60s across the northern mountains and Laurel Highlands, to the upper 70s across the southeast. Mainly dry conditions with a slow warm-up and comfortably low daytime humidity will occur Tuesday and Wednesday. Here is the latest National Weather Service forecast for Blair and Bedford counties, including the city of Altoona. Rest of tonight, mostly cloudy with a 50% chance of showers. Rainfall amounts less than a tenth of an inch. Near steady temperature in the mid-50s. West winds 5 to 10 miles an hour with gusts up to 20 miles an hour. Monday, partly sunny. Rainfall amounts less than a tenth of an inch. Highs in the lower 70s. West winds 10 to 15 miles an hour with gusts up to 25 miles an hour. Monday night, partly cloudy. Lows in the mid-50s. West winds around 5 miles an hour with gusts up to 20 miles an hour. Tuesday, mostly sunny. Highs in the mid-70s. West winds 5 to 10 miles an hour with gusts up to 20 miles an hour. Tuesday night, partly cloudy. Lows in the mid-50s. West winds around 5 miles an hour. Here is the latest National Weather Service forecast for Cambria County, including the city of Johnstown. Rest of tonight, cloudy with a 50% chance of showers. Patchy dense fog after 4 a.m. Rainfall amounts less than a tenth of an inch. Near steady temperature in the mid-50s. Southwest winds 5 to 10 miles an hour with gusts up to 20 miles an hour. Monday, mostly cloudy before 10 a.m., then becoming partly sunny. Patchy dense fog before 8 a.m. Rainfall amounts less than a tenth of an inch. Highs in the mid-60s. West winds 10 to 15 miles an hour with gusts up to 25 miles an hour. Monday night, mostly cloudy. Lows in the lower 50s. West winds 5 to 10 miles an hour with gusts up to 20 miles an hour. Tuesday, partly sunny. Highs around 70. West winds 5 to 10 miles an hour with gusts up to 20 miles an hour. Tuesday night, partly cloudy. Lows in the mid-50s. West winds around 5 miles an hour, becoming south after midnight. And now the extended forecast for South Central Pennsylvania. Wednesday, mostly sunny. Highs in the upper 70s. Wednesday night, mostly cloudy. Lows in the lower 60s. Thursday, partly sunny with a chance of showers and thunderstorms. Highs in the lower 80s. Chance of rain 50%. Thursday night, partly cloudy with a slight chance of showers and thunderstorms. Lows in the lower 60s. Chance of rain 20%. Friday, mostly sunny with a slight chance of showers and thunderstorms. Highs in the upper 70s. Chance

rain 20%. Friday night, mostly clear. Lows around 60. Saturday, mostly sunny. Highs in the upper 70s. Saturday night, partly cloudy. Lows in the lower 60s. Sunday, partly sunny. Highs around 80. The 8 to 14 day outlook, from Monday, August 31st to Sunday, September 6th, calls for near normal temperatures and near normal precipitation. Normal high temperatures across central Pennsylvania during this period range from the low 70s over the Allegheny Mountains to the low 80s across the lower Susquehanna Valley. Normal lows range from the low 50s over the Alleghenies to the low 60s across the lower Susquehanna Valley. Here are the 4 a.m. conditions in the Altoona area. In Altoona, it was cloudy. The temperature was 57 degrees, the dew point 56, and the relative humidity 96%. The wind was southwest at 3 miles an hour. The pressure was 29.96 inches and rising. At State College, it was clear. The temperature was 55 degrees, the dew point 55, and the relative humidity 100%. The wind was west at 7 miles an hour. The pressure was 29.92 inches and falling. Now, a few other local conditions. Johnstown, partly cloudy 52, Dubois, partly cloudy 48, La Trobe, clear 55, Pittsburgh, partly cloudy 55, Erie, mostly cloudy 58, Bradford, mostly cloudy 49. To the south and east, York, cloudy 56, Selins Grove, light rain 59, Harrisburg, mostly cloudy 63, Philadelphia, partly cloudy 68, Baltimore, partly cloudy 61, Washington, D.C., clear 59. Once again, in Altoona, it was 57 degrees under cloudy skies. And at State College, it was 55 degrees under clear skies. 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Here's the hazardous weather outlook for the following counties: Bedford, Blair, Cambria, and Huntingdon. For today and tonight, the probability for widespread hazardous weather is low. And now the extended outlook for the period Tuesday through Sunday. The probability for widespread hazardous weather is low. The Altoona climate summary for yesterday, August 23, 2026. Yesterday's high temperature of 76 degrees occurred at 1:57 p.m. This high was 4 degrees below the normal high of 80. Yesterday's low temperature of 58 degrees occurred at 10:55 p.m. This low was 1 degree below the normal low of 59. A trace of precipitation fell yesterday, which brings the monthly total to 4.31 inches. This is 1.92 inches above the normal amount of 2.39 inches for August. The total precipitation for the season since June 1st now stands at 14.13 inches, which is 4.84 inches above normal. The total precipitation for the year is now 27.73 inches, which is 4.25 inches above normal. There were no heating degree days yesterday, which is normal. This leaves the monthly total at 3, which is 3 above normal. The yearly total since July 1st is 11, which is 7 above normal. There were 2 cooling degree days yesterday, which is 3 below normal. This brings the monthly total to 141, which is minus 6 below normal. The yearly total since January 1st is 589, which is 13 above normal. Yesterday the average wind speed was 6 miles per hour. The normal high temperature for today is 80 degrees, and the normal low is 59. The record high for today is 91, which occurred in 1968, and the record low is 42, which occurred in 1952. Sunrise today is at 6:33 a.m. and sunset is at 7:57 p.m. This is NOAA Weather Radio WNG 589 in Frankstown, serving South Central Pennsylvania. Broadcasts originate from the National Weather Service in State College and are transmitted from the tower facilities provided by the Blair County Emergency Management Agency in Frankstown on a frequency of 162.425 MHz. We are located at Innovation Park in State College. NOAA Weather Radio is your severe weather authority. Properly set weather radios with the alarm device will alert you when severe weather warnings or watches are issued. Programming on this station will be temporarily changed during severe weather to bring you the latest information.
Warnings and safety information from the National Weather Service may someday save your life or protect your property. Low pressure north of Lake Ontario and developing low pressure off the East Coast will keep a chance of showers and isolated storms across the region through Monday. Most of the activity will be across the northern and western sections of the Keystone State. Brief heavy downpours will be possible. Lows tonight will be mainly in the 50s. High temperatures on Monday will be 5 to 15 degrees below normal. Highs will range from the lower to mid-60s across the northern mountains and Laurel Highlands, to the upper 70s across the southeast. Mainly dry conditions with a slow warm-up and comfortably low daytime humidity will occur Tuesday and Wednesday. Here is the latest National Weather Service forecast for Blair and Bedford counties, including the city of Altoona. Rest of tonight, mostly cloudy with a 50% chance of showers. Rainfall amounts less than a tenth of an inch. Near steady temperature in the mid-50s. West winds 5 to 10 miles an hour with gusts up to 20 miles an hour. Monday, partly sunny. Rainfall amounts less than a tenth of an inch. Highs in the lower 70s. West winds 10 to 15 miles an hour with gusts up to 25 miles an hour. Monday night, partly cloudy. Lows in the mid-50s. West winds around 5 miles an hour with gusts up to 20 miles an hour. Tuesday, mostly sunny. Highs in the mid-70s. West winds 5 to 10 miles an hour with gusts up to 20 miles an hour. Tuesday night, partly cloudy. Lows in the mid-50s. West winds around 5 miles an hour. Here is the latest National Weather Service forecast for Cambria County, including the city of Johnstown. Rest of tonight, cloudy with a 50% chance of showers. Patchy dense fog after 4 a.m. Rainfall amounts less than a tenth of an inch. Near steady temperature in the mid-50s. Southwest winds 5 to 10 miles an hour with gusts up to 20 miles an hour. Monday, mostly cloudy before 10 a.m., then becoming partly sunny. Patchy dense fog before 8 a.m. Rainfall amounts less than a tenth of an inch. Highs in the mid-60s. West winds 10 to 15 miles an hour with gusts up to 25 miles an hour. Monday night, mostly cloudy. Lows in the lower 50s. West winds 5 to 10 miles an hour with gusts up to 20 miles an hour. Tuesday, partly sunny. Highs around 70. West winds 5 to 10 miles an hour with gusts up to 20 miles an hour. Tuesday night, partly cloudy. Lows in the mid-50s. West winds around 5 miles an hour, becoming south after midnight. And now the extended forecast for South Central Pennsylvania. Wednesday, mostly sunny. Highs in the upper 70s. Wednesday night, mostly cloudy. Lows in the lower 60s. Thursday, partly sunny with a chance of showers and thunderstorms. Highs in the lower 80s. Chance of rain 50%. Thursday night, partly cloudy with a slight chance of showers and thunderstorms. Lows in the lower 60s. Chance of rain 20%. Friday, mostly sunny with a slight chance of showers and thunderstorms. Highs in the upper 70s. Chance of rain 20%. Friday night, mostly clear. Lows around 60. Saturday, mostly sunny. Highs in the upper 70s. Saturday night, partly cloudy. Lows in the lower 60s. Sunday, partly sunny. Highs around 80. The 8 to 14 day outlook, from Monday, August 31st to Sunday, September 6th, calls for near normal temperatures and near normal precipitation. Normal high temperatures across central Pennsylvania during this period range from the low 70s over the Allegheny Mountains to the low 80s across the lower Susquehanna Valley. Normal lows range from the low 50s over the Alleghenies to the low 60s across the lower Susquehanna Valley. Here are the 4 a.m. conditions in the Altoona area. In Altoona, it was cloudy. The temperature was 57 degrees, the dew point 56, and the relative humidity 96%. The wind was southwest at 3 miles an hour. The pressure was 29.96 inches and rising. At State College, it was clear. The temperature was 55 degrees, the dew point 55, and the relative humidity 100%. The wind was west at 7 miles an hour.
The pressure was 29.92 inches and falling. Now, a few other local conditions: Johnstown, partly cloudy 52, Dubois, partly cloudy 48, Latrobe, clear 55, Pittsburgh, partly cloudy 55, Erie, mostly cloudy 58, Bradford, mostly cloudy 49. To the south and east, York, cloudy 56, Selins Grove, light rain 59, Harrisburg, mostly cloudy 63, Philadelphia, partly cloudy 68, Baltimore, partly cloudy 61, Washington, D.C., clear 59. Once again, in Altoona, it was 57 degrees under cloudy skies. And at State College, it was 55 degrees under clear skies. This is NOAA Weather Radio, All Hazards Station WMG 589. 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Here's the hazardous weather outlook for the following counties: Bedford, Blair, Cambria, and Huntingdon. For today and tonight, the probability for widespread hazardous weather is low. And now the extended outlook for the period Tuesday through Sunday. The probability for widespread hazardous weather is low. The Altoona Climate Summary for yesterday, August 23, 2026. Yesterday's high temperature of 76 degrees occurred at 1:57 p.m. This high was 4 degrees below the normal high of 80. Yesterday's low temperature of 58 degrees occurred at 10:55 p.m. This low was 1 degree below the normal low of 59. A trace of precipitation fell yesterday, which brings the monthly total to 4.31 inches. This is 1.92 inches above the normal amount of 2.39 inches for August. The total precipitation for the season since June 1st now stands at 14.13 inches, which is 4.84 inches above normal. The total precipitation for the year is now 27.73 inches, which is 4.25 inches above normal. There were no heating degree days yesterday, which is normal. This leaves the monthly total at 3, which is 3 above normal. The yearly total since July 1st is 11, which is 7 above normal. There were 2 cooling degree days yesterday, which is 3 below normal. This brings the monthly total to 141, which is minus 6 below normal. The yearly total since January 1st is 589, which is 13 above normal. Yesterday the average wind speed was 6 miles per hour. The normal high temperature for today is 80 degrees, and the normal low is 59. The record high for today is 91, which occurred in 1968, and the record low is 42, which occurred in 1952. Sunrise today is at 6:33 a.m. and sunset is at 7:57 p.m. Low pressure north of Lake Ontario and developing low pressure off the East Coast will keep a chance of showers and isolated storms across the region through Monday. Most of the activity will be across the northern and western sections of the Keystone State. Brief heavy downpours will be possible. Lows tonight will be mainly in the 50s. High temperatures on Monday will be 5 to 15 degrees below normal. Highs will range from the lower to mid 60s across the northern mountains and Laurel Highlands, to the upper 70s across the southeast. Mainly dry conditions with a slow warm-up and comfortably low daytime humidity will occur Tuesday and Wednesday. Here is the latest National Weather Service forecast for Blair and Bedford counties, including the city of Altoona. Today, partly sunny. Rainfall amounts less than a tenth of an inch. Highs in the lower 70s. West winds 10 to 15 miles an hour with gusts up to 25 miles an hour. Tonight, partly cloudy. Lows in the mid 50s. West winds around 5 miles an hour with gusts up to 20 miles an hour. Tuesday, mostly sunny. Highs in the mid-70s. West winds 5 to 10 miles an hour with gusts up to 20 miles an hour. Tuesday night, partly cloudy. Lows in the mid-50s. West winds around 5 miles an hour. Here is the latest National Weather Service forecast for Cambria County, including the city of Johnstown. Today, mostly cloudy before 10 a.m., then becoming partly sunny. Patchy dense fog before 8 a.m. Rainfall amounts less than a tenth of an inch. Highs in the mid-60s. West winds 10 to 15 miles an hour with gusts up to 25 miles an hour. Tonight, mostly cloudy. Lows in the lower 50s. West winds 5 to 10 miles an hour with gusts up to 20 miles an hour.
Tuesday, partly sunny. Highs around 70. West winds 5 to 10 miles an hour with gusts up to 20 miles an hour. Tuesday night, partly cloudy. Lows in the mid-50s. West winds around 5 miles an hour, becoming south after midnight. And now the extended forecast for south central Pennsylvania. Wednesday, mostly sunny. Highs in the upper 70s. Wednesday night, mostly cloudy. Lows in the lower 60s. Thursday, partly sunny with a chance of showers and thunderstorms. Highs in the lower 80s. Chance of rain 50%. Thursday night, partly cloudy with a slight chance of showers and thunderstorms. Lows in the lower 60s. Chance of rain 20%. Friday, mostly sunny with a slight chance of showers and thunderstorms. Highs in the upper 70s. Chance of rain 20%. Friday night, mostly clear. Lows around 60. Saturday, mostly sunny. Highs in the upper 70s. Saturday night, partly cloudy. Lows in the lower 60s. Sunday, partly sunny. Highs around 80. The 8 to 14 day outlook, from Monday, August 31st to Sunday, September 6th, calls for near normal temperatures and near normal precipitation. Normal high temperatures across central Pennsylvania during this period range from the low 70s over the Allegheny Mountains to the low 80s across the lower Susquehanna Valley. Normal lows range from the low 50s over the Alleghenies to the low 60s across the lower Susquehanna Valley. Here are the 4 a.m. conditions in the Altoona area. In Altoona, it was cloudy. The temperature was 57 degrees, the dew point 56, and the relative humidity 96%. The wind was southwest at 3 miles an hour. The pressure was 29.96 inches and rising. At State College, it was clear. The temperature was 55 degrees, the dew point 55, and the relative humidity 100%. The wind was west at 7 miles an hour. The pressure was 29.92 inches and falling. Now, a few other local conditions: Johnstown, partly cloudy 52, Dubois, partly cloudy 48, Latrobe, clear 55, Pittsburgh, partly cloudy 55, Erie, mostly cloudy 58, Bradford, mostly cloudy 49. To the south and east, York, cloudy 56, Selins Grove, light rain 59, Harrisburg, mostly cloudy 63, Philadelphia, partly cloudy 68, Baltimore, partly cloudy 61, Washington, D.C., clear 59. Once again, in Altoona, it was 57 degrees under cloudy skies. And at State College, it was 55 degrees under clear skies. This is NOAA Weather Radio, All Hazards Station WNG 589. 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Here's the hazardous weather outlook for the following counties: Bedford, Blair, Cambria, and Huntingdon. For today and tonight, the probability for widespread hazardous weather is low. And now the extended outlook for the period Tuesday through Sunday. The probability for widespread hazardous weather is low. The Altoona climate summary for yesterday, August 23, 2026. Yesterday's high temperature of 76 degrees occurred at 1:57 p.m. This high was 4 degrees below the normal high of 80. Yesterday's low temperature of 58 degrees occurred at 10:55 p.m. This low was 1 degree below the normal low of 59. A trace of precipitation fell yesterday, which brings the monthly total to 4.31 inches. This is 1.92 inches above the normal amount of 2.39 inches for August. The total precipitation for the season since June 1st now stands at 14.13 inches, which is 4.84 inches above normal. The total precipitation for the year is now 27.73 inches, which is 4.25 inches above normal. There were no heating degree days yesterday, which is normal. This leaves the monthly total at 3, which is 3 above normal. The yearly total since July 1st is 11, which is 7 above normal. There were 2 cooling degree days yesterday, which is 3 below normal. This brings the monthly total to 141, which is minus 6 below normal. The yearly total since January 1st is 589, which is 13 above normal. Yesterday the average wind speed was 6 miles per hour.
The normal high temperature for today is 80 degrees, and the normal low is 59. The record high for today is 91, which occurred in 1968, and the record low is 42, which occurred in 1952. Sunrise today is at 6:33 a.m. and sunset is at 7:57 p.m. Low pressure north of Lake Ontario and developing low pressure off the east coast will keep a chance of showers and isolated storms across the region through Monday. Most of the activity will be across the northern and western sections of the Keystone State. Brief heavy downpours will be possible. Lows tonight will be mainly in the 50s. High temperatures on Monday will be 5 to 15 degrees below normal. Highs will range from the lower to mid 60s across the northern mountains and Laurel Highlands, to the upper 70s across the southeast. Mainly dry conditions with a slow warm-up and comfortably low daytime humidity will occur Tuesday and Wednesday. Here is the latest National Weather Service forecast for Blair and Bedford counties, including the city of Altoona. Today, partly sunny. Rainfall amounts less than a tenth of an inch. Highs in the lower 70s. West winds 10 to 15 miles an hour with gusts up to 25 miles an hour. Tonight, partly cloudy. Lows in the mid-50s. West winds around 5 miles an hour with gusts up to 20 miles an hour. Tuesday, mostly sunny. Highs in the mid-70s. West winds 5 to 10 miles an hour with gusts up to 20 miles an hour. Tuesday night, partly cloudy. Lows in the mid-50s. West winds around 5 miles an hour. Here is the latest National Weather Service forecast for Cambria County, including the city of Johnstown. Today, mostly cloudy before 10 a.m., then becoming partly sunny. Patchy dense fog before 8 a.m. Rainfall amounts less than a tenth of an inch. Highs in the mid-60s. West winds 10 to 15 miles an hour with gusts up to 25 miles an hour. Tonight, mostly cloudy. Lows in the lower 50s. West winds 5 to 10 miles an hour with gusts up to 20 miles an hour. Tuesday, partly sunny. Highs around 70. West winds 5 to 10 miles an hour with gusts up to 20 miles an hour. Tuesday night, partly cloudy. Lows in the mid-50s. West winds around 5 miles an hour, becoming south after midnight. And now the extended forecast for South Central Pennsylvania. Wednesday, mostly sunny. Highs in the upper 70s. Wednesday night, mostly cloudy. Lows in the lower 60s. Thursday, partly sunny with a chance of showers and thunderstorms. Highs in the lower 80s. Chance of rain 50%. Thursday night, partly cloudy with a slight chance of showers and thunderstorms. Lows in the lower 60s. Chance of rain 20%. Friday, mostly sunny with a slight chance of showers and thunderstorms. Highs in the upper 70s. Chance of rain 20%. Friday night, mostly clear. Lows around 60. Saturday, mostly sunny. Highs in the upper 70s. Saturday night, partly cloudy. Lows in the lower 60s. Sunday, partly sunny. Highs around 80. The 8 to 14 day outlook, from Monday, August 31st to Sunday, September 6th, calls for near normal temperatures and near normal precipitation. Normal high temperatures across central Pennsylvania during this period range from the low 70s over the Allegheny Mountains to the low 80s across the lower Susquehanna Valley. Normal lows range from the low 50s over the Alleghenies to the low 60s across the lower Susquehanna Valley. Here are the 4 a.m. conditions in the Altoona area. In Altoona, it was cloudy. The temperature was 57 degrees, the dew point 56, and the relative humidity 96%. The wind was southwest at 3 miles an hour. The pressure was 29.96 inches and rising. At State College, it was clear. The temperature was 55 degrees, the dew point 55, and the relative humidity 100%. The wind was west at 7 miles an hour. The pressure was 29.92 inches and falling. Now, a few other local conditions: Johnstown, partly cloudy 52, Dubois, partly cloudy 48, Latrobe, clear 55, Pittsburgh, partly cloudy 55, Erie, mostly cloudy 58, Bradford, mostly cloudy 49.
to the south and east, York, cloudy 56, Salem's Grove light rain 59, Harrisburg mostly cloudy 63, Philadelphia partly cloudy 68, Baltimore partly cloudy 61, Washington D.C. clear 59. Once again, in Altoona it was 57 degrees under cloudy skies. And at State College it was 55 degrees under clear skies. This is NOAA Weather Radio, All Hazards Station WNG 589. 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Here's the hazardous weather outlook for the following counties, Bedford, Blair, Cambria and Huntingdon. For today and tonight. The probability for widespread hazardous weather is low. And now the extended outlook for the period Tuesday through Sunday. The probability for widespread hazardous weather is low. The Altoona climate summary for yesterday, August 23, 2026. Yesterday's high temperature of 76 degrees occurred at 1:57 p.m. This high was 4 degrees below the normal high of 80. Yesterday's low temperature of 58 degrees occurred at 10:55 p.m. This low was 1 degree below the normal low of 59. A trace of precipitation fell yesterday, which brings the monthly total to 4.31 inches. This is 1.92 inches above the normal amount of 2.39 inches for August. The total precipitation for the season since June 1st now stands at 14.13 inches, which is 4.84 inches above normal. The total precipitation for the year is now 27.73 inches, which is 4.25 inches above normal. There were no heating degree days yesterday, which is normal. This leaves the monthly total at 3, which is 3 above normal. The yearly total since July 1st is 11, which is 7 above normal. There were 2 cooling degree days yesterday, which is 3 below normal. This brings the monthly total to 141, which is minus 6 below normal. The yearly total since January 1st is 589, which is 13 above normal. Yesterday the average wind speed was 6 miles per hour. The normal high temperature for today is 80 degrees, and the normal low is 59. The record high for today is 91, which occurred in 1968, and the record low is 42, which occurred in 1952. Sunrise today is at 6:33 a.m. and sunset is at 7:57 p.m. Low pressure north of Lake Ontario and developing low pressure off the East Coast will keep a chance of showers and isolated storms across the region through Monday. Most of the activity will be across the northern and western sections of the Keystone State. Brief heavy downpours will be possible. Lows tonight will be mainly in the 50s. High temperatures on Monday will be 5 to 15 degrees below normal. Highs will range from the lower to mid 60s across the northern mountains and Laurel Highlands, to the upper 70s across the southeast. Mainly dry conditions with a slow warm-up and comfortably low daytime humidity will occur Tuesday and Wednesday. Here is the latest National Weather Service forecast for Blair and Bedford counties, including the city of Altoona. Today, partly sunny. Rainfall amounts less than a tenth of an inch. Highs in the lower 70s. West winds 10 to 15 miles an hour with gusts up to 25 miles an hour. Tonight, partly cloudy. Lows in the mid-50s. West winds around 5 miles an hour with gusts up to 20 miles an hour. Tuesday, mostly sunny. Highs in the mid-70s. West winds 5 to 10 miles an hour with gusts up to 20 miles an hour. Tuesday night, partly cloudy. Lows in the mid-50s. West winds around 5 miles an hour. Here is the latest National Weather Service forecast for Cambria County, including the city of Johnstown. Today, mostly cloudy before 10 a.m., then becoming partly sunny. Patchy dense fog before 8 a.m. Rainfall amounts less than a tenth of an inch. Highs in the mid-60s. West winds 10 to 15 miles an hour with gusts up to 25 miles an hour. Tonight, mostly cloudy. Lows in the lower 50s. West winds 5 to 10 miles an hour with gusts up to 20 miles an hour. Tuesday, partly sunny. Highs around 70. West winds 5 to 10 miles an hour with gusts up to 20 miles an hour. Tuesday night, partly cloudy. Lows in the mid-50s. West winds around 5 miles an hour, becoming south after midnight.
And now the extended forecast for South Central Pennsylvania. Wednesday, mostly sunny. Highs in the upper 70s. Wednesday night, mostly cloudy. Lows in the lower 60s. Thursday, partly sunny with a chance of showers and thunderstorms. Highs in the lower 80s. Chance of rain 50%. Thursday night, partly cloudy with a slight chance of showers and thunderstorms. Lows in the lower 60s. Chance of rain 20%. Friday, mostly sunny with a slight chance of showers and thunderstorms. Highs in the upper 70s. Chance of rain 20%. Friday night, mostly clear. Lows around 60. Saturday, mostly sunny. Highs in the upper 70s. Saturday night, partly cloudy. Lows in the lower 60s. Sunday, partly sunny. Highs around 80. The 8 to 14 day outlook, from Monday, August 31st to Sunday, September 6th, calls for near normal temperatures and near normal precipitation. Normal high temperatures across central Pennsylvania during this period range from the low 70s over the Allegheny Mountains to the low 80s across the lower Susquehanna Valley. Normal lows range from the low 50s over the Alleghenies to the low 60s across the lower Susquehanna Valley. Here are the 4 a.m. conditions in the Altoona area. In Altoona, it was cloudy. The temperature was 57 degrees, the dew point 56, and the relative humidity 96%. The wind was southwest at 3 miles an hour. The pressure was 29.96 inches and rising. At State College, it was clear. The temperature was 55 degrees, the dew point 55, and the relative humidity 100%. The wind was west at 7 miles an hour. The pressure was 29.92 inches and fog. Now, a few other local conditions. Johnstown, partly cloudy 52, Dubois, partly cloudy 48, Latrobe, clear 55, Pittsburgh, partly cloudy 55, Erie, mostly cloudy 58, Bradford, mostly cloudy 49. To the south and east, York, cloudy 56, Selins Grove, light rain 59, Harrisburg, mostly cloudy 63, Philadelphia, partly cloudy 68, Baltimore, partly cloudy 61, Washington, D.C., clear 59. Once again, in Altoona, it was 57 degrees under cloudy skies. And at State College, it was 55 degrees under clear skies. This is NOAA Weather Radio, All Hazards Station WNG 589. 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Here's the hazardous weather outlook for the following counties: Bedford, Blair, Cambria, and Huntingdon. For today and tonight, the probability for widespread hazardous weather is low. And now the extended outlook for the period Tuesday through Sunday. The probability for widespread hazardous weather is low. The Altoona climate summary for yesterday, August 23, 2026. Yesterday's high temperature of 76 degrees occurred at 1:57 p.m. This high was 4 degrees below the normal high of 80. Yesterday's low temperature of 58 degrees occurred at 10:55 p.m. This low was 1 degree below the normal low of 59. A trace of precipitation fell yesterday, which brings the monthly total to 4.31 inches. This is 1.92 inches above the normal amount of 2.39 inches for August. The total precipitation for the season since June 1st now stands at 14.13 inches, which is 4.84 inches above normal. The total precipitation for the year is now 27.73 inches, which is 4.25 inches above normal. There were no heating degree days yesterday, which is normal. This leaves the monthly total at 3, which is 3 above normal. The yearly total since July 1st is 11, which is 7 above normal. There were 2 cooling degree days yesterday, which is 3 below normal. This brings the monthly total to 141, which is minus 6 below normal. The yearly total since January 1st is 589, which is 13 above normal. Yesterday the average wind speed was 6 miles per hour. The normal high temperature for today is 80 degrees, and the normal low is 59. The record high for today is 91, which occurred in 1968, and the record low is 42, which occurred in 1952. Sunrise today is at 6:33 a.m. and sunset is at 7:57 p.m.
Low pressure north of Lake Ontario and developing low pressure off the east coast will keep a chance of showers and isolated storms across the region through Monday. Most of the activity will be across the northern and western sections of the Keystone State. Brief heavy downpours will be possible. Lows tonight will be mainly in the 50s. High temperatures on Monday will be 5 to 15 degrees below normal. Highs will range from the lower to mid-60s across the northern mountains and Laurel Highlands, to the upper 70s across the southeast. Mainly dry conditions with a slow warm-up and comfortably low daytime humidity will occur Tuesday and Wednesday. Here is the latest National Weather Service forecast for Blair and Bedford counties, including the city of Altoona. Today, partly sunny. Rainfall amounts less than a tenth of an inch. Highs in the lower 70s. West winds 10 to 15 miles an hour with gusts up to 25 miles an hour. Tonight, partly cloudy. Lows in the mid-50s. West winds around 5 miles an hour with gusts up to 20 miles an hour. Tuesday, mostly sunny. Highs in the mid-70s. West winds 5 to 10 miles an hour with gusts up to 20 miles an hour. Tuesday night, partly cloudy. Lows in the mid-50s. West winds around 5 miles an hour. Here is the latest National Weather Service forecast for Cambria County, including the city of Johnstown. Today, mostly cloudy before 10 a.m., then becoming partly sunny. Patchy dense fog before 8 a.m. Rainfall amounts less than a tenth of an inch. Highs in the mid-60s. West winds 10 to 15 miles an hour with gusts up to 25 miles an hour. Tonight, mostly cloudy. Lows in the lower 50s. West winds 5 to 10 miles an hour with gusts up to 20 miles an hour. Tuesday, partly sunny. Highs around 70. West winds 5 to 10 miles an hour with gusts up to 20 miles an hour. Tuesday night, partly cloudy. Lows in the mid-50s. West winds around 5 miles an hour, becoming south after midnight. And now the extended forecast for South Central Pennsylvania. Wednesday, mostly sunny. Highs in the upper 70s. Wednesday night, mostly cloudy. Lows in the lower 60s. Thursday, partly sunny with a chance of showers and thunderstorms. Highs in the lower 80s. Chance of rain 50%. Thursday night, partly cloudy with a slight chance of showers and thunderstorms. Lows in the lower 60s. Chance of rain 20%. Friday, mostly sunny with a slight chance of showers and thunderstorms. Highs in the upper 70s. Chance of rain 20%. Friday night, mostly clear. Lows around 60. Saturday, mostly sunny. Highs in the upper 70s. Saturday night, partly cloudy. Lows in the lower 60s. Sunday, partly sunny. Highs around 80. The 8 to 14 day outlook, from Monday, August 31st to Sunday, September 6th, calls for near normal temperatures and near normal precipitation. Normal high temperatures across central Pennsylvania during this period range from the low 70s over the Allegheny Mountains to the low 80s across the lower Susquehanna Valley. Normal lows range from the low 50s over the Alleghenies to the low 60s across the lower Susquehanna Valley. Here are the 4 a.m. conditions in the Altoona area. In Altoona, it was cloudy. The temperature was 57 degrees, the dew point 56, and the relative humidity 96%. The wind was southwest at 3 miles an hour. The pressure was 29.96 inches and rising. At State College, it was clear. The temperature was 55 degrees, the dew point 55, and the relative humidity 100%. The wind was west at 7 miles an hour. The pressure was 29.92 inches and falling. Now, a few other local conditions: Johnstown, partly cloudy 52, Dubois, partly cloudy 48, Latrobe, clear 55, Pittsburgh, partly cloudy 55, Erie, mostly cloudy 58, Bradford, mostly cloudy 49. To the south and east, York, cloudy 56, Selins Grove, light rain 59, Harrisburg, mostly cloudy 63, Philadelphia, partly cloudy 68, Baltimore, partly cloudy 61, Washington, D.C., clear 59. Once again, in Altoona, it was 57 degrees under cloudy skies.
and at State College it was 55 degrees under clear skies. This is NOAA Weather Radio, All Hazards Station WNG 589. 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Here's the hazardous weather outlook for the following counties: Bedford, Blair, Cambria, and Huntingdon. For today and tonight, the probability for widespread hazardous weather is low. And now the extended outlook for the period Tuesday through Sunday. The probability for widespread hazardous weather is low. The Altoona Climate Summary for yesterday, August 23, 2026. Yesterday's high temperature of 76 degrees occurred at 1:57 p.m. This high was 4 degrees below the normal high of 80. Yesterday's low temperature of 58 degrees occurred at 10:55 p.m. This low was 1 degree below the normal low of 59. A trace of precipitation fell yesterday, which brings the monthly total to 4.31 inches. This is 1.92 inches above the normal amount of 2.39 inches for August. The total precipitation for the season since June 1st now stands at 14.13 inches, which is 4.84 inches above normal. The total precipitation for the year is now 27.73 inches, which is 4.25 inches above normal. There were no heating degree days yesterday, which is normal. This leaves the monthly total at 3, which is 3 above normal. The yearly total since July 1st is 11, which is 7 above normal. There were 2 cooling degree days yesterday, which is 3 below normal. This brings the monthly total to 141, which is minus 6 below normal. The yearly total since January 1st is 589, which is 13 above normal. Yesterday the average wind speed was 6 miles per hour. The normal high temperature for today is 80 degrees, and the normal low is 59. The record high for today is 91, which occurred in 1968, and the record low is 42, which occurred in 1952. Sunrise today is at 6:33 a.m. and sunset is at 7:57 p.m. Low pressure north of Lake Ontario and developing low pressure off the east coast will keep a chance of showers and isolated storms across the region through Monday. Most of the activity will be across the northern and western sections of the Keystone State. Brief heavy downpours will be possible. Lows tonight will be mainly in the 50s. High temperatures on Monday will be 5 to 15 degrees below normal. Highs will range from the lower to mid 60s across the northern mountains and Laurel Highlands, to the upper 70s across the southeast. Mainly dry conditions with a slow warm-up and comfortably low daytime humidity will occur Tuesday and Wednesday. Here is the latest National Weather Service forecast for Blair and Bedford counties, including the city of Altoona. Today, partly sunny. Rainfall amounts less than a tenth of an inch. Highs in the lower 70s. West winds 10 to 15 miles an hour with gusts up to 25 miles an hour. Tonight, partly cloudy. Lows in the mid-50s. West winds around 5 miles an hour with gusts up to 20 miles an hour. Tuesday, mostly sunny. Highs in the mid-70s. West winds 5 to 10 miles an hour with gusts up to 20 miles an hour. Tuesday night, partly cloudy. Lows in the mid-50s. West winds around 5 miles an hour. Here is the latest National Weather Service forecast for Cambria County, including the city of Johnstown. Today, mostly cloudy before 10 a.m., then becoming partly sunny. Patchy dense fog before 8 a.m. Rainfall amounts less than a tenth of an inch. Highs in the mid-60s. West winds 10 to 15 miles an hour with gusts up to 25 miles an hour. Tonight, mostly cloudy. Lows in the lower 50s. West winds 5 to 10 miles an hour with gusts up to 20 miles an hour. Tuesday, partly sunny. Highs around 70. West winds 5 to 10 miles an hour with gusts up to 20 miles an hour. Tuesday night, partly cloudy. Lows in the mid-50s. West winds around 5 miles an hour, becoming south after midnight. And now the extended forecast for South Central Pennsylvania. Wednesday, mostly sunny. Highs in the upper 70s. Wednesday night, mostly cloudy. Lows in the lower 60s. Thursday, partly sunny with a chance of showers and thunderstorms. Highs in the lower 80s.
chance of rain 50%. Thursday night, partly cloudy with a slight chance of showers and thunderstorms. Lows in the lower 60s. Chance of rain 20%. Friday, mostly sunny with a slight chance of showers and thunderstorms. Highs in the upper 70s. Chance of rain 20%. Friday night, mostly clear. Lows around 60. Saturday, mostly sunny. Highs in the upper 70s. Saturday night, partly cloudy. Lows in the lower 60s. Sunday, partly sunny. Highs around 80. The 8 to 14 day outlook, from Monday, August 31st to Sunday, September 6th, calls for near normal temperatures and near normal precipitation. Normal high temperatures across central Pennsylvania during this period range from the low 70s over the Allegheny Mountains to the low 80s across the lower Susquehanna Valley. Normal lows range from the low 50s over the Alleghenies to the low 60s across the lower Susquehanna Valley. Here are the 5 a.m. conditions in the Altoona area. In Altoona, it was clear. The temperature was 56 degrees, the dew point 55, and the relative humidity 97%. The wind was west at 3 miles an hour. The pressure was 29.96 inches and steady. At State College, it was partly cloudy. The temperature was 54 degrees, the dew point 54, and the relative humidity 100%. The wind was west at 5 miles an hour. The pressure was 29.95 inches and rising. Now, a few other local conditions: Johnstown, mostly cloudy 53, Dubois, fog 47, La Trobe, clear 55, Pittsburgh partly cloudy 55, Erie, cloudy 58, Bradford cloudy 50. To the south and east, York, cloudy 58, Selins Grove cloudy 58, Harrisburg cloudy 64, Philadelphia partly cloudy 67, Baltimore partly cloudy 59, Washington DC mostly cloudy 62. Once again, in Altoona it was 56 degrees under clear skies. And at State College it was 54 degrees under partly cloudy skies. This is NOAA Weather Radio, All Hazards Station WNG 589. 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Here's the hazardous weather outlook for the following counties: Bedford, Blair, Cambria, and Huntingdon. For today and tonight, the probability for widespread hazardous weather is low. And now the extended outlook for the period Tuesday through Sunday. The probability for widespread hazardous weather is low. The Altoona climate summary for yesterday, August 23, 2026. Yesterday's high temperature of 76 degrees occurred at 1:57 p.m. This high was 4 degrees below the normal high of 80. Yesterday's low temperature of 58 degrees occurred at 10:55 p.m. This low was 1 degree below the normal low of 59. A trace of precipitation fell yesterday, which brings the monthly total to 4.31 inches. This is 1.92 inches above the normal amount of 2.39 inches for August. The total precipitation for the season since June 1st now stands at 14.13 inches, which is 4.84 inches above normal. The total precipitation for the year is now 27.73 inches, which is 4.25 inches above normal. There were no heating degree days yesterday, which is normal. This leaves the monthly total at 3, which is 3 above normal. The yearly total since July 1st is 11, which is 7 above normal. There were 2 cooling degree days yesterday, which is 3 below normal. This brings the monthly total to 141, which is minus 6 below normal. The yearly total since January 1st is 589, which is 13 above normal. Yesterday the average wind speed was 6 miles per hour. The normal high temperature for today is 80 degrees, and the normal low is 59. The record high for today is 91, which occurred in 1968, and the record low is 42, which occurred in 1952. Sunrise today is at 6:33 a.m. and sunset is at 7:57 p.m. Low pressure north of Lake Ontario and developing low pressure off the East Coast will keep a chance of showers and isolated storms across the region through Monday. Most of the activity will be across the northern and western sections of the Keystone State. Brief heavy downpours will be possible. Lows tonight will be mainly in the 50s.
High temperatures on Monday will be 5 to 15 degrees below normal. Highs will range from the lower to mid-60s across the northern mountains and Laurel Highlands, to the upper 70s across the southeast. Mainly dry conditions with a slow warm-up and comfortably low daytime humidity will occur Tuesday and Wednesday. Here is the latest National Weather Service forecast for Blair and Bedford counties, including the city of Altoona. Today, partly sunny. Rainfall amounts less than a tenth of an inch. Highs in the lower 70s. West winds 10 to 15 miles an hour with gusts up to 25 miles an hour. Tonight, partly cloudy. Lows in the mid-50s. West winds around 5 miles an hour with gusts up to 20 miles an hour. Tuesday, mostly sunny. Highs in the mid-70s. West winds 5 to 10 miles an hour with gusts up to 20 miles an hour. Tuesday night, partly cloudy. Lows in the mid-50s. West winds around 5 miles an hour. Here is the latest National Weather Service forecast for Cambria County, including the city of Johnstown. Today, mostly cloudy before 10 a.m., then becoming partly sunny. Patchy dense fog before 8 a.m. Rainfall amounts less than a tenth of an inch. Highs in the mid-60s. West winds 10 to 15 miles an hour with gusts up to 25 miles an hour. Tonight, mostly cloudy. Lows in the lower 50s. West winds 5 to 10 miles an hour with gusts up to 20 miles an hour. Tuesday, partly sunny. Highs around 70. West winds 5 to 10 miles an hour with gusts up to 20 miles an hour. Tuesday night, partly cloudy. Lows in the mid-50s. West winds around 5 miles an hour, becoming south after midnight. And now the extended forecast for South Central Pennsylvania. Wednesday, mostly sunny. Highs in the upper 70s. Wednesday night, mostly cloudy. Lows in the lower 60s. Thursday, partly sunny with a chance of showers and thunderstorms. Highs in the lower 80s. Chance of rain 50%. Thursday night, partly cloudy with a slight chance of showers and thunderstorms. Lows in the lower 60s. Chance of rain 20%. Friday, mostly sunny with a slight chance of showers and thunderstorms. Highs in the upper 70s. Chance of rain 20%. Friday night, mostly clear. Lows around 60. Saturday, mostly sunny. Highs in the upper 70s. Saturday night, partly cloudy. Lows in the lower 60s. Sunday, partly sunny. Highs around 80. The 8 to 14 day outlook, from Monday, August 31st to Sunday, September 6th, calls for near normal temperatures and near normal precipitation. Normal high temperatures across central Pennsylvania during this period range from the low 70s over the Allegheny Mountains to the low 80s across the lower Susquehanna Valley. Normal lows range from the low 50s over the Alleghenies to the low 60s across the lower Susquehanna Valley. Here are the 5 a.m. conditions in the Altoona area. In Altoona, it was partly cloudy. The temperature was 56 degrees, the dew point 55, and the relative humidity 97%. The wind was west at 3 miles an hour. The pressure was 29.96 inches and steady. At State College, it was clear. The temperature was 54 degrees, the dew point 54, and the relative humidity 100%. The wind was west at 5 miles an hour. The pressure was 29.95 inches and rising. Now, a few other local conditions: Johnstown, partly cloudy 53, Dubois, fog 47, Latrobe, clear 55, Pittsburgh partly cloudy 55, Erie, cloudy 58, Bradford cloudy 50. To the south and east, York, cloudy 58, Selins Grove cloudy 58, Harrisburg cloudy 64, Philadelphia partly cloudy 67, Baltimore partly cloudy 59, Washington D.C. mostly cloudy 62. Once again, in Altoona it was 56 degrees under partly cloudy skies. And at State College it was 54 degrees under clear skies. This is NOAA Weather Radio, All Hazards Station WNG 589. 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Here's the hazardous weather outlook,
for the following counties, Bedford, Blair, Cambria, and Huntingdon. For today and tonight, the probability for widespread hazardous weather is low. And now the extended outlook for the period Tuesday through Sunday.

4.84 inches above normal. The total precipitation for the year is now 27.73 inches, which is 4.25 inches above normal. There were no heating degree days yesterday, which is normal. This leaves the monthly total at 3, which is 3 above normal. The yearly total since July 1st is 11, which is 7 above normal. There were 2 cooling degree days yesterday, which is 3 below normal. This brings the monthly total to 141, which is minus 6 below normal. The yearly total since January 1st is 589, which is 13 above normal. Yesterday the average wind speed was 6 miles per hour. The normal high temperature for today is 80 degrees, and the normal low is 59. The record high for today is 91, which occurred in 1968, and the record low is 42, which occurred in 1952. Sunrise today is at 6:33 a.m. and sunset is at 7:57 p.m. Low pressure north of Lake Ontario and developing low pressure off the east coast will keep a chance of showers and isolated storms across the region through Monday. Most of the activity will be across the northern and western sections of the Keystone State. Brief heavy downpours will be possible. Lows tonight will be mainly in the 50s. High temperatures on Monday will be 5 to 15 degrees below normal. Highs will range from the lower to mid 60s across the northern mountains and Laurel Highlands, to the upper 70s across the southeast. Mainly dry conditions with a slow warm-up and comfortably low daytime humidity will occur Tuesday and Wednesday. Here is the latest National Weather Service forecast for Blair and Bedford counties, including the city of Altoona. Today, partly sunny. Rainfall amounts less than a tenth of an inch. Highs in the lower 70s. West winds 10 to 15 miles an hour with gusts up to 25 miles an hour. Tonight, partly cloudy. Lows in the mid-50s. West winds around 5 miles an hour with gusts up to 20 miles an hour. Tuesday, mostly sunny. Highs in the mid-70s. West winds 5 to 10 miles an hour with gusts up to 20 miles an hour. Tuesday night, partly cloudy. Lows in the mid-50s. West winds around 5 miles an hour. Here is the latest National Weather Service forecast for Cambria County, including the city of Johnstown. Today, mostly cloudy before 10 a.m., then becoming partly sunny. Patchy dense fog before 8 a.m. Rainfall amounts less than a tenth of an inch. Highs in the mid-60s. West winds 10 to 15 miles an hour with gusts up to 25 miles an hour. Tonight, mostly cloudy. Lows in the lower 50s. West winds 5 to 10 miles an hour with gusts up to 20 miles an hour. Tuesday, partly sunny. Highs around 70. West winds 5 to 10 miles an hour with gusts up to 20 miles an hour. Tuesday night, partly cloudy. Lows in the mid-50s. West winds around 5 miles an hour, becoming south after midnight. And now the extended forecast for South Central Pennsylvania. Wednesday, mostly sunny. Highs in the upper 70s. Wednesday night, mostly cloudy. Lows in the lower 60s. Thursday, partly sunny with a chance of showers and thunderstorms. Highs in the lower 80s. Chance of rain 50%. Thursday night, partly cloudy with a slight chance of showers and thunderstorms. Lows in the lower 60s. Chance of rain 20%. Friday, mostly sunny with a slight chance of showers and thunderstorms. Highs in the upper 70s. Chance of rain 20%. Friday night, mostly clear. Lows around 60. Saturday, mostly sunny. Highs in the upper 70s. Saturday night, partly cloudy. Lows in the lower 60s. Sunday, partly sunny. Highs around 80. The 8 to 14 day outlook, from Monday, August 31st to Sunday, September 6th, calls for near normal temperatures and near normal precipitation. Normal high temperatures across central Pennsylvania during this period range from the low 70s over the Allegheny Mountains to the low 80s across the lower Susquehanna Valley. Normal lows range from the low 50s over the Alleghenies to the low 60s across the lower Susquehanna Valley. Here are the 5 a.m. conditions in the Altoona area. In Altoona, it was partly cloudy. The temperature was 56 degrees, the dew point 55, and the relative

humidity 97%. The wind was west at 3 miles an hour. The pressure was 29.96 inches and steady. At State College, it was clear. The temperature was 54 degrees, the dew point 54, and the relative humidity 100%. The wind was west at 5 miles an hour. The pressure was 29.95 inches and rising. Now, a few other local conditions: Johnstown, partly cloudy 53, Dubois, fog 47, La Trobe, clear 55, Pittsburgh partly cloudy 55, Erie, cloudy 58, Bradford cloudy 50. To the south and east, York, cloudy 58, Selins Grove cloudy 58, Harrisburg cloudy 64, Philadelphia partly cloudy 67, Baltimore partly cloudy 59, Washington DC mostly cloudy 62. Once again, in Altoona it was 56 degrees under partly cloudy skies. And at State College it was 54 degrees under clear skies. This is NOAA Weather Radio, All Hazards Station WNG 589. 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Here's the hazardous weather outlook for the following counties: Bedford, Blair, Cambria, and Huntingdon. For today and tonight, the probability for widespread hazardous weather is low. And now the extended outlook for the period Tuesday through Sunday. The probability for widespread hazardous weather is low. The Altoona climate summary for yesterday, August 23, 2026. Yesterday's high temperature of 76 degrees occurred at 1:57 p.m. This high was 4 degrees below the normal high of 80. Yesterday's low temperature of 58 degrees occurred at 10:55 p.m. This low was 1 degree below the normal low of 59. A trace of precipitation fell yesterday, which brings the monthly total to 4.31 inches. This is 1.92 inches above the normal amount of 2.39 inches for August. The total precipitation for the season since June 1st now stands at 14.13 inches, which is 4.84 inches above normal. The total precipitation for the year is now 27.73 inches, which is 4.25 inches above normal. There were no heating degree days yesterday, which is normal. This leaves the monthly total at 3, which is 3 above normal. The yearly total since July 1st is 11, which is 7 above normal. There were 2 cooling degree days yesterday, which is 3 below normal. This brings the monthly total to 141, which is minus 6 below normal. The yearly total since January 1st is 589, which is 13 above normal. Yesterday the average wind speed was 6 miles per hour. The normal high temperature for today is 80 degrees, and the normal low is 59. The record high for today is 91, which occurred in 1968, and the record low is 42, which occurred in 1952. Sunrise today is at 6:33 a.m. and sunset is at 7:57 p.m. This is NOAA Weather Radio WNG 589 in Frankstown, serving South Central Pennsylvania. Broadcasts originate from the National Weather Service and State College and are transmitted from the tower facilities provided by the Blair County Emergency Management Agency in Frankstown on a frequency of 162.425 MHz. We are located at Innovation Park in State College. 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Properly set weather radios with the alarm device will alert you when severe weather warnings or watches are issued. Programming on this station will be temporarily changed during severe weather to bring you the latest information. Warnings and safety information from the National Weather Service may someday save your life or protect your property. Upper-level low pressure over Toronto, Ontario this morning will drift northeast today and gradually diminish its influence on our cool temperatures and occasionally showery conditions, with a trend toward warmer and drier conditions with comfortably low humidity Tuesday through Thursday. Scattered showers and isolated thunderstorms across the northern mountains of Pennsylvania later this morning through early this evening will accompany another weak disturbance rotating around the base of the upper-level low. There will be nearly a 20-degree difference in high temperatures today from north to south across Pennsylvania. Readings will struggle to reach 60°F across the highest terrain near and north of Route 6, while the lower Susquehanna Valley sees afternoon highs in the mid to upper 70s. These high temperatures will be 10 to 13 degrees below normal across the northern tier counties and just a few degrees below normal in the lower Susquehanna Valley.
Lows tonight will be on the chilly side, in the upper 40s to low 50s across the higher terrain of northern and western Pennsylvania and in the upper 50s to low 60s across the lower Susquehanna Valley and elsewhere across southeastern Pennsylvania. Here is the latest National Weather Service forecast for Blair and Bedford counties, including the city of Altoona. Today, partly sunny. Rainfall amounts less than a tenth of an inch. Highs in the lower 70s. West winds 10 to 15 miles an hour with gusts up to 25 miles an hour. Tonight, partly cloudy. Lows in the mid-50s. West winds around 5 miles an hour with gusts up to 20 miles an hour. Tuesday, mostly sunny. Highs in the mid-70s. West winds 5 to 10 miles an hour with gusts up to 20 miles an hour. Tuesday night, partly cloudy. Lows in the mid-50s. West winds around 5 miles an hour. Here is the latest National Weather Service forecast for Cambria County, including the city of Johnstown. Today, mostly cloudy before 10 a.m., then becoming partly sunny. Patchy dense fog before 8 a.m. Rainfall amounts less than a tenth of an inch. Highs in the mid-60s. West winds 10 to 15 miles an hour with gusts up to 25 miles an hour. Tonight, mostly cloudy. Lows in the lower 50s. West winds 5 to 10 miles an hour with gusts up to 20 miles an hour. Tuesday, partly sunny. Highs around 70. West winds 5 to 10 miles an hour with gusts up to 20 miles an hour. Tuesday night, partly cloudy. Lows in the mid-50s. West winds around 5 miles an hour, becoming south after midnight. And now the extended forecast for South Central Pennsylvania. Wednesday, mostly sunny. Highs in the upper 70s. Wednesday night, mostly cloudy. Lows in the lower 60s. Thursday, partly sunny with a chance of showers and thunderstorms. Highs in the lower 80s. Chance of rain 50%. Thursday night, partly cloudy with a slight chance of showers and thunderstorms. Lows in the lower 60s. Chance of rain 20%. Friday, mostly sunny with a slight chance of showers and thunderstorms. Highs in the upper 70s. Chance of rain 20%. Friday night, mostly clear. Lows around 60. Saturday, mostly sunny. Highs in the upper 70s. Saturday night, partly cloudy. Lows in the lower 60s. Sunday, partly sunny. Highs around 80. The 8 to 14 day outlook, from Monday, August 31st to Sunday, September 6th, calls for near normal temperatures and near normal precipitation. Normal high temperatures across central Pennsylvania during this period range from the low 70s over the Allegheny Mountains to the low 80s across the lower Susquehanna Valley. Normal lows range from the low 50s over the Alleghenies to the low 60s across the lower Susquehanna Valley. Here are the 5 a.m. conditions in the Altoona area. In Altoona, it was partly cloudy. The temperature was 56 degrees, the dew point 55, and the relative humidity 97%. The wind was west at 3 miles an hour. The pressure was 29.96 inches and steady. At State College, it was clear. The temperature was 54 degrees, the dew point 54, and the relative humidity 100%. The wind was west at 5 miles an hour. The pressure was 29.95 inches and rising. Now, a few other local conditions: Johnstown, partly cloudy 53, Dubois, fog 47, Latrobe, clear 55, Pittsburgh partly cloudy 55, Erie, cloudy 58, Bradford cloudy 50. To the south and east, York, cloudy 58, Selins Grove cloudy 58, Harrisburg cloudy 64, Philadelphia partly cloudy 67, Baltimore partly cloudy 59, Washington D.C. mostly cloudy 62. Once again, in Altoona it was 56 degrees under partly cloudy skies. And at State College it was 54 degrees under clear skies. This is NOAA Weather Radio, All Hazards Station WNG 589. 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Here's the hazardous weather outlook for the following counties: Bedford, Blair, Cambria, and Huntingdon. For today and tonight.
the probability for widespread hazardous weather is low. And now the extended outlook for the period Tuesday through Sunday. The probability for widespread hazardous weather is low. The Altoona climate summary for yesterday, August 23, 2026. Yesterday's high temperature of 76 degrees occurred at 1:57 p.m. This high was 4 degrees below the normal high of 80. Yesterday's low temperature of 58 degrees occurred at 10:55 p.m. This low was 1 degree below the normal low of 59. A trace of precipitation fell yesterday, which brings the monthly total to 4.31 inches. This is 1.92 inches above the normal amount of 2.39 inches for August. The total precipitation for the season since June 1st now stands at 14.13 inches, which is 4.84 inches above normal. The total precipitation for the year is now 27.73 inches, which is 4.25 inches above normal. There were no heating degree days yesterday, which is normal. This leaves the monthly total at 3, which is 3 above normal. The yearly total since July 1st is 11, which is 7 above normal. There were 2 cooling degree days yesterday, which is 3 below normal. This brings the monthly total to 141, which is minus 6 below normal. The yearly total since January 1st is 589, which is 13 above normal. Yesterday the average wind speed was 6 miles per hour. The normal high temperature for today is 80 degrees, and the normal low is 59. The record high for today is 91, which occurred in 1968, and the record low is 42, which occurred in 1952. Sunrise today is at 6:33 a.m. and sunset is at 7:57 p.m. Upper-level low pressure over Toronto, Ontario this morning will drift northeast today and gradually diminish its influence on our cool temperatures and occasionally showery conditions, with a trend toward warmer and drier conditions with comfortably low humidity Tuesday through Thursday. Scattered showers and isolated thunderstorms across the northern mountains of Pennsylvania later this morning through early this evening will accompany another weak disturbance rotating around the base of the upper-level low. There will be nearly a 20-degree difference in high temperatures today from north to south across Pennsylvania. Readings will struggle to reach 60°F across the highest terrain near and north of Route 6, while the lower Susquehanna Valley sees afternoon highs in the mid to upper 70s. These high temperatures will be 10 to 13 degrees below normal across the northern tier counties and just a few degrees below normal in the lower Susquehanna Valley. Lows tonight will be on the chilly side, in the upper 40s to low 50s across the higher terrain of northern and western Pennsylvania and in the upper 50s to low 60s across the lower Susquehanna Valley and elsewhere across southeastern Pennsylvania. Here is the latest National Weather Service forecast for Blair and Bedford counties, including the city of Altoona. Today, partly sunny. Rainfall amounts less than a tenth of an inch. Highs in the lower 70s. West winds 10 to 15 miles an hour with gusts up to 25 miles an hour. Tonight, partly cloudy. Lows in the mid-50s. West winds around 5 miles an hour with gusts up to 20 miles an hour. Tuesday, mostly sunny. Highs in the mid-70s. West winds 5 to 10 miles an hour with gusts up to 20 miles an hour. Tuesday night, partly cloudy. Lows in the mid-50s. West winds around 5 miles an hour. Here is the latest National Weather Service forecast for Cambria County, including the city of Johnstown. Today, mostly cloudy before 10 a.m., then becoming partly sunny. Patchy dense fog before 8 a.m. Rainfall amounts less than a tenth of an inch. Highs in the mid-60s. West winds 10 to 15 miles an hour with gusts up to 25 miles an hour. Tonight, mostly cloudy. Lows in the lower 50s. West winds 5 to 10 miles an hour with gusts up to 20 miles an hour. Tuesday, partly sunny. Highs around 70. West winds 5 to 10 miles an hour with gusts up to 20 miles an hour. Tuesday night, partly cloudy. Lows in the mid-50s. West winds around 5 miles an hour, becoming south after midnight. And now the extended forecast for South Central Pennsylvania. Wednesday, mostly sunny. Highs in the upper 70s. Wednesday night, mostly cloudy. Lows in the lower 60s.
Thursday, partly sunny with a chance of showers and thunderstorms. Highs in the lower 80s. Chance of rain 50%. Thursday night, partly cloudy with a slight chance of showers and thunderstorms. Lows in the lower 60s. Chance of rain 20%. Friday, mostly sunny with a slight chance of showers and thunderstorms. Highs in the upper 70s. Chance of rain 20%. Friday night, mostly clear. Lows around 60. Saturday, mostly sunny. Highs in the upper 70s. Saturday night, partly cloudy. Lows in the lower 60s. Sunday, partly sunny. Highs around 80. The 8 to 14 day outlook, from Monday, August 31st to Sunday, September 6th, calls for near normal temperatures and near normal precipitation. Normal high temperatures across central Pennsylvania during this period range from the low 70s over the Allegheny Mountains to the low 80s across the lower Susquehanna Valley. Normal lows range from the low 50s over the Alleghenies to the low 60s across the lower Susquehanna Valley. Here are the 5 a.m. conditions in the Altoona area. In Altoona, it was partly cloudy. The temperature was 56 degrees, the dew point 55, and the relative humidity 97%. The wind was west at 3 miles an hour. The pressure was 29.96 inches and steady. At State College, it was clear. The temperature was 54 degrees, the dew point 54, and the relative humidity 100%. The wind was west at 5 miles an hour. The pressure was 29.95 inches and rising. Now, a few other local conditions: Johnstown, partly cloudy 53, Dubois, fog 47, Latrobe, clear 55, Pittsburgh, partly cloudy 55, Erie, cloudy 58, Bradford, cloudy 50. To the south and east, York, cloudy 58, Selams Grove, cloudy 58, Harrisburg, cloudy 64, Philadelphia, partly cloudy 67, Baltimore, partly cloudy 59, Washington, D.C., mostly cloudy 62. Once again, in Altoona, it was 56 degrees under partly cloudy skies. And at State College, it was 54 degrees under clear skies. This is NOAA Weather Radio, All Hazards Station WNG 589. 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Here's the hazardous weather outlook for the following counties: Bedford, Blair, Cambria, and Huntingdon. For today and tonight, the probability for widespread hazardous weather is low. And now the extended outlook for the period Tuesday through Sunday. The probability for widespread hazardous weather is low. The Altoona climate summary for yesterday, August 23, 2026. Yesterday's high temperature of 76 degrees occurred at 1:57 p.m. This high was 4 degrees below the normal high of 80. Yesterday's low temperature of 58 degrees occurred at 10:55 p.m. This low was 1 degree below the normal low of 59. A trace of precipitation fell yesterday, which brings the monthly total to 4.31 inches. This is 1.92 inches above the normal amount of 2.39 inches for August. The total precipitation for the season since June 1st now stands at 14.13 inches, which is 4.84 inches above normal. The total precipitation for the year is now 27.73 inches, which is 4.25 inches above normal. There were no heating degree days yesterday, which is normal. This leaves the monthly total at 3, which is 3 above normal. The yearly total since July 1st is 11, which is 7 above normal. There were 2 cooling degree days yesterday, which is 3 below normal. This brings the monthly total to 141, which is minus 6 below normal. The yearly total since January 1st is 589, which is 13 above normal. Yesterday the average wind speed was 6 miles per hour. The normal high temperature for today is 80 degrees, and the normal low is 59. The record high for today is 91, which occurred in 1968, and the record low is 42, which occurred in 1952. Sunrise today is at 6:33 a.m. and sunset is at 7:57 p.m. Upper level low pressure over Toronto, Ontario this morning will drift northeast today and gradually diminish its influence on our cool temperatures and occasionally showery conditions, with a trend toward warmer and drier conditions with comfortably low humidity Tuesday through Thursday.
Scattered showers and isolated thunderstorms across the northern mountains of Pennsylvania later this morning through early this evening will accompany another weak disturbance rotating around the base of the upper-level low. There will be nearly a 20-degree difference in high temperatures today from north to south across Pennsylvania. Readings will struggle to reach 60°F across the highest terrain near and north of Route 6, while the lower Susquehanna Valley sees afternoon highs in the mid to upper 70s. These high temperatures will be 10 to 13 degrees below normal across the northern tier counties and just a few degrees below normal in the lower Susquehanna Valley. Lows tonight will be on the chilly side, in the upper 40s to low 50s across the higher terrain of northern and western Pennsylvania and in the upper 50s to low 60s across the lower Susquehanna Valley and elsewhere across southeastern Pennsylvania. Here is the latest National Weather Service forecast for Blair and Bedford counties, including the city of Altoona. Today, partly sunny. Rainfall amounts less than a tenth of an inch. Highs in the lower 70s. West winds 10 to 15 miles an hour with gusts up to 25 miles an hour. Tonight, partly cloudy. Lows in the mid-50s. West winds around 5 miles an hour with gusts up to 20 miles an hour. Tuesday, mostly sunny. Highs in the mid-70s. West winds 5 to 10 miles an hour with gusts up to 20 miles an hour. Tuesday night, partly cloudy. Lows in the mid-50s. West winds around 5 miles an hour. Here is the latest National Weather Service forecast for Cambria County, including the city of Johnstown. Today, mostly cloudy before 10 a.m., then becoming partly sunny. Patchy dense fog before 8 a.m. Rainfall amounts less than a tenth of an inch. Highs in the mid-60s. West winds 10 to 15 miles an hour with gusts up to 25 miles an hour. Tonight, mostly cloudy. Lows in the lower 50s. West winds 5 to 10 miles an hour with gusts up to 20 miles an hour. Tuesday, partly sunny. Highs around 70. West winds 5 to 10 miles an hour with gusts up to 20 miles an hour. Tuesday night, partly cloudy. Lows in the mid-50s. West winds around 5 miles an hour, becoming south after midnight. And now the extended forecast for south-central Pennsylvania. Wednesday, mostly sunny. Highs in the upper 70s. Wednesday night, mostly cloudy. Lows in the lower 60s. Thursday, partly sunny with a chance of showers and thunderstorms. Highs in the lower 80s. Chance of rain 50%. Thursday night, partly cloudy with a slight chance of showers and thunderstorms. Lows in the lower 60s. Chance of rain 20%. Friday, mostly sunny with a slight chance of showers and thunderstorms. Highs in the upper 70s. Chance of rain 20%. Friday night, mostly clear. Lows around 60. Saturday, mostly sunny. Highs in the upper 70s. Saturday night, partly cloudy. Lows in the lower 60s. Sunday, partly sunny. Highs around 80. The 8 to 14 day outlook, from Monday, August 31st to Sunday, September 6th, calls for near normal temperatures and near normal precipitation. Normal high temperatures across central Pennsylvania during this period range from the low 70s over the Allegheny Mountains to the low 80s across the lower Susquehanna Valley. Normal lows range from the low 50s over the Alleghenies to the low 60s across the lower Susquehanna Valley. Here are the 5 a.m. conditions in the Altoona area. In Altoona, it was partly cloudy. The temperature was 56 degrees, the dew point 55, and the relative humidity 97%. The wind was west at 3 miles an hour. The pressure was 29.96 inches and steady. At State College, it was clear. The temperature was 54 degrees, the dew point 54, and the relative humidity 100%. The wind was west at 5 miles an hour. The pressure was 29.95 inches and rising. Now, a few other local conditions: Johnstown, partly cloudy 53, Dubois, fog 47, La Trobe, clear 55, Pittsburgh partly cloudy 55, Erie, cloudy 58, Bradford cloudy 50.
to the south and east, York, cloudy 58, Selins Grove, cloudy 58, Harrisburg, cloudy 64, Philadelphia, partly cloudy 67, Baltimore, partly cloudy 59, Washington, D.C., mostly cloudy 62. Once again, in Altoona, it was 56 degrees under partly cloudy skies. And at State College, it was 54 degrees under clear skies. This is NOAA Weather Radio, All Hazards Station WNG 589. 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Here's the hazardous weather outlook for the following counties: Bedford, Blair, Cambria, and Huntingdon. For today and tonight, the probability for widespread hazardous weather is low. And now the extended outlook for the period Tuesday through Sunday. The probability for widespread hazardous weather is low. The Altoona Climate Summary for yesterday, August 23, 2026. Yesterday's high temperature of 76 degrees occurred at 1:57 p.m. This high was 4 degrees below the normal high of 80. Yesterday's low temperature of 58 degrees occurred at 10:55 p.m. This low was 1 degree below the normal low of 59. A trace of precipitation fell yesterday, which brings the monthly total to 4.31 inches. This is 1.92 inches above the normal amount of 2.39 inches for August. The total precipitation for the season since June 1st now stands at 14.13 inches, which is 4.84 inches above normal. The total precipitation for the year is now 27.73 inches, which is 4.25 inches above normal. There were no heating degree days yesterday, which is normal. This leaves the monthly total at 3, which is 3 above normal. The yearly total since July 1st is 11, which is 7 above normal. There were 2 cooling degree days yesterday, which is 3 below normal. This brings the monthly total to 141, which is minus 6 below normal. The yearly total since January 1st is 589, which is 13 above normal. Yesterday the average wind speed was 6 miles per hour. The normal high temperature for today is 80 degrees, and the normal low is 59. The record high for today is 91, which occurred in 1968, and the record low is 42, which occurred in 1952. Sunrise today is at 6:33 a.m. and sunset is at 7:57 p.m. Upper-level low pressure over Toronto, Ontario this morning will drift northeast today and gradually diminish its influence on our cool temperatures and occasionally showery conditions, with a trend toward warmer and drier conditions with comfortably low humidity Tuesday through Thursday. Scattered showers and isolated thunderstorms across the northern mountains of Pennsylvania later this morning through early this evening will accompany another weak disturbance rotating around the base of the upper-level low. There will be nearly a 20 degree difference in high temperatures today from north to south across Pennsylvania. Readings will struggle to reach 60°F across the highest terrain near and north of Route 6, while the lower Susquehanna Valley sees afternoon highs in the mid to upper 70s. These high temperatures will be 10 to 13 degree below normal across the northern tier counties and just a few degrees below normal in the lower Susquehanna Valley. Lows tonight will be on the chilly side, in the upper 40s to low 50s across the higher terrain of northern and western Pennsylvania and in the upper 50s to low 60s across the lower Susquehanna Valley and elsewhere across southeastern Pennsylvania. Here is the latest National Weather Service forecast for Blair and Bedford counties, including the city of Altoona. Today, partly sunny. Rainfall amounts less than a tenth of an inch. Highs in the lower 70s. West winds 10 to 15 miles an hour with gusts up to 25 miles an hour. Tonight, partly cloudy. Lows in the mid-50s. West winds around 5 miles an hour with gusts up to 20 miles an hour. Tuesday, mostly sunny. Highs in the mid-70s. West winds 5 to 10 miles an hour with gusts up to 20 miles an hour. Tuesday night, partly cloudy. Lows in the mid-50s. West winds around 5 miles an hour. Here is the latest National Weather Service forecast for Cambria County, including the city of Johnstown. Today, mostly cloudy before 10 a.m., then becoming partly sunny. Patchy dense fog before 8 a.m. Rainfall amounts less than a tenth of an inch. Highs in the mid-60s. West winds 10 to 15 miles an hour with gusts up to 25 miles an hour. Tonight,
mostly cloudy. Lows in the lower 50s. West winds 5 to 10 miles an hour with gusts up to 20 miles an hour. Tuesday, partly sunny. Highs around 70. West winds 5 to 10 miles an hour with gusts up to 20 miles an hour. Tuesday night, partly cloudy. Lows in the mid-50s. West winds around 5 miles an hour, becoming south after midnight. And now the extended forecast for south central Pennsylvania. Wednesday, mostly sunny. Highs in the upper 70s. Wednesday night, mostly cloudy. Lows in the lower 60s. Thursday, partly sunny with a chance of showers and thunderstorms. Highs in the lower 80s. Chance of rain 50%. Thursday night, partly cloudy with a slight chance of showers and thunderstorms. Lows in the lower 60s. Chance of rain 20%. Friday, mostly sunny with a slight chance of showers and thunderstorms. Highs in the upper 70s. Chance of rain 20%. Friday night, mostly clear. Lows around 60. Saturday, mostly sunny. Highs in the upper 70s. Saturday night, partly cloudy. Lows in the lower 60s. Sunday, partly sunny. Highs around 80. The 8 to 14 day outlook, from Monday, August 31st to Sunday, September 6th, calls for near normal temperatures and near normal precipitation. Normal high temperatures across central Pennsylvania during this period range from the low 70s over the Allegheny Mountains to the low 80s across the lower Susquehanna Valley. Normal lows range from the low 50s over the Alleghenies to the low 60s across the lower Susquehanna Valley. Here are the 5 a.m. conditions in the Altoona area. In Altoona, it was partly cloudy. The temperature was 56 degrees, the dew point 55, and the relative humidity 97%. The wind was west at 3 miles an hour. The pressure was 29.96 inches and steady. At State College, it was clear. The temperature was 54 degrees, the dew point 54, and the relative humidity 100%. The wind was west at 5 miles an hour. The pressure was 29.95 inches and rising. Now, a few other local conditions: Johnstown, partly cloudy 53, Dubois, fog 47, La Trobe, clear 55, Pittsburgh partly cloudy 55, Erie, cloudy 58, Bradford cloudy 50. To the south and east, York, cloudy 58, Selins Grove cloudy 58, Harrisburg cloudy 64, Philadelphia partly cloudy 67, Baltimore partly cloudy 59, Washington D.C. mostly cloudy 62. Once again, in Altoona it was 56 degrees under partly cloudy skies. And at State College it was 54 degrees under clear skies. This is NOAA Weather Radio, All Hazards Station WMG 589. 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Here's the hazardous weather outlook for the following counties: Bedford, Blair, Cambria, and Huntingdon. For today and tonight, the probability for widespread hazardous weather is low. And now the extended outlook for the period Tuesday through Sunday. The probability for widespread hazardous weather is low. The Altoona climate summary for yesterday, August 23, 2026. Yesterday's high temperature of 76 degrees occurred at 1:57 p.m. This high was 4 degrees below the normal high of 80. Yesterday's low temperature of 58 degrees occurred at 10:55 p.m. This low was 1 degree below the normal low of 59. A trace of precipitation fell yesterday, which brings the monthly total to 4.31 inches. This is 1.92 inches above the normal amount of 2.39 inches for August. The total precipitation for the season since June 1st now stands at 14.13 inches, which is 4.84 inches above normal. The total precipitation for the year is now 27.73 inches, which is 4.25 inches above normal. There were no heating degree days yesterday, which is normal. This leaves the monthly total at 3, which is 3 above normal. The yearly total since July 1st is 11, which is 7 above normal. There were 2 cooling degree days yesterday, which is 3 below normal. This brings the monthly total to 141, which is minus 6 below normal.
The yearly total since January 1st is 589, which is 13 above normal. Yesterday the average wind speed was 6 miles per hour. The normal high temperature for today is 80 degrees, and the normal low is 59. The record high for today is 91, which occurred in 1968, and the record low is 42, which occurred in 1952. Sunrise today is at 6:33 a.m. and sunset is at 7:57 p.m. Upper-level low pressure over Toronto, Ontario this morning will drift northeast today and gradually diminish its influence on our cool temperatures and occasionally showery conditions, with a trend toward warmer and drier conditions with comfortably low humidity Tuesday through Thursday. Scattered showers and isolated thunderstorms across the northern mountains of Pennsylvania later this morning through early this evening will accompany another weak disturbance rotating around the base of the upper-level low. There will be nearly a 20-degree difference in high temperatures today from north to south across Pennsylvania. Readings will struggle to reach 60°F across the highest terrain near and north of Route 6, while the lower Susquehanna Valley sees afternoon highs in the mid to upper 70s. These high temperatures will be 10 to 13 degrees below normal across the northern tier counties and just a few degrees below normal in the lower Susquehanna Valley. Lows tonight will be on the chilly side, in the upper 40s to low 50s across the higher terrain of northern and western Pennsylvania and in the upper 50s to low 60s across the lower Susquehanna Valley and elsewhere across southeastern Pennsylvania. Here is the latest National Weather Service forecast for Blair and Bedford counties, including the city of Altoona. Today, partly sunny. Rainfall amounts less than a tenth of an inch. Highs in the lower 70s. West winds 10 to 15 miles an hour with gusts up to 25 miles an hour. Tonight, partly cloudy. Lows in the mid-50s. West winds around 5 miles an hour with gusts up to 20 miles an hour. Tuesday, mostly sunny. Highs in the mid-70s. West winds 5 to 10 miles an hour with gusts up to 20 miles an hour. Tuesday night, partly cloudy. Lows in the mid-50s. West winds around 5 miles an hour. Here is the latest National Weather Service forecast for Cambria County, including the city of Johnstown. Today, mostly cloudy before 10 a.m., then becoming partly sunny. Patchy dense fog before 8 a.m. Rainfall amounts less than a tenth of an inch. Highs in the mid-60s. West winds 10 to 15 miles an hour with gusts up to 25 miles an hour. Tonight, mostly cloudy. Lows in the lower 50s. West winds 5 to 10 miles an hour with gusts up to 20 miles an hour. Tuesday, partly sunny. Highs around 70. West winds 5 to 10 miles an hour with gusts up to 20 miles an hour. Tuesday night, partly cloudy. Lows in the mid-50s. West winds around 5 miles an hour, becoming south after midnight. And now the extended forecast for south central Pennsylvania. Wednesday, mostly sunny. Highs in the upper 70s. Wednesday night, mostly cloudy. Lows in the lower 60s. Thursday, partly sunny with a chance of showers and thunderstorms. Highs in the lower 80s. Chance of rain 50%. Thursday night, partly cloudy with a slight chance of showers and thunderstorms. Lows in the lower 60s. Chance of rain 20%. Friday, mostly sunny with a slight chance of showers and thunderstorms. Highs in the upper 70s. Chance of rain 20%. Friday night, mostly clear. Lows around 60. Saturday, mostly sunny. Highs in the upper 70s. Saturday night, partly cloudy. Lows in the lower 60s. Sunday, partly sunny. Highs around 80. The 8 to 14 day outlook, from Monday, August 31st to Sunday, September 6th, calls for near normal temperatures and near normal precipitation. Normal high temperatures across central Pennsylvania during this period range from the low 70s over the Allegheny Mountains to the low 80s across the lower Susquehanna Valley. Normal lows range from the low 50s over the Alleghenies to the low 60s across the lower Susquehanna Valley. Here are the 5 a.m. conditions in the Altoona area. In Altoona, it was partly cloudy. The temperature was 56 degrees, the dew point 55, and the relative humidity 97%.
The wind was west at 3 miles an hour. The pressure was 29.96 inches and steady. At State College, it was clear. The temperature was 54 degrees, the dew point 54, and the relative humidity 100%. The wind was west at 5 miles an hour. The pressure was 29.95 inches and rising. Now, a few other local conditions: Johnstown, partly cloudy 53, Dubois, fog 47, La Trobe, clear 55, Pittsburgh partly cloudy 55, Erie, cloudy 58, Bradford cloudy 50. To the south and east, York, cloudy 58, Selins Grove cloudy 58, Harrisburg cloudy 64, Philadelphia partly cloudy 67, Baltimore partly cloudy 59, Washington DC mostly cloudy 62. Once again, in Altoona it was 56 degrees under partly cloudy skies. And at State College it was 54 degrees under clear skies. This is NOAA Weather Radio, All Hazards Station WMG 589. 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Here's the hazardous weather outlook for the following counties: Bedford, Blair, Cambria, and Huntingdon. For today and tonight, the probability for widespread hazardous weather is low. And now the extended outlook for the period Tuesday through Sunday. The probability for widespread hazardous weather is low. The Altoona Climate Summary for yesterday, August 23, 2026. Yesterday's high temperature of 76 degrees occurred at 1:57 p.m. This high was 4 degrees below the normal high of 80. Yesterday's low temperature of 58 degrees occurred at 10:55 p.m. This low was 1 degree below the normal low of 59. A trace of precipitation fell yesterday, which brings the monthly total to 4.31 inches. This is 1.92 inches above the normal amount of 2.39 inches for August. The total precipitation for the season since June 1st now stands at 14.13 inches, which is 4.84 inches above normal. The total precipitation for the year is now 27.73 inches, which is 4.25 inches above normal. There were no heating degree days yesterday, which is normal. This leaves the monthly total at 3, which is 3 above normal. The yearly total since July 1st is 11, which is 7 above normal. There were 2 cooling degree days yesterday, which is 3 below normal. This brings the monthly total to 141, which is minus 6 below normal. The yearly total since January 1st is 589, which is 13 above normal. Yesterday the average wind speed was 6 miles per hour. The normal high temperature for today is 80 degrees, and the normal low is 59. The record high for today is 91, which occurred in 1968, and the record low is 42, which occurred in 1952. Sunrise today is at 6:33 a.m. and sunset is at 7:57 p.m. Upper-level low pressure over Toronto, Ontario this morning will drift northeast today and gradually diminish its influence on our cool temperatures and occasionally showery conditions, with a trend toward warmer and drier conditions with comfortably low humidity Tuesday through Thursday. Scattered showers and isolated thunderstorms across the northern mountains of Pennsylvania later this morning through early this evening will accompany another weak disturbance rotating around the base of the upper-level low. There will be nearly a 20-degree difference in high temperatures today from north to south across Pennsylvania. Readings will struggle to reach 60°F across the highest terrain near and north of Route 6, while the lower Susquehanna Valley sees afternoon highs in the mid to upper 70s. These high temperatures will be 10 to 13 degrees below normal across the northern tier counties and just a few degrees below normal in the lower Susquehanna Valley. Lows tonight will be on the chilly side, in the upper 40s to low 50s across the higher terrain of northern and western Pennsylvania and in the upper 50s to low 60s across the lower Susquehanna Valley and elsewhere across southeastern Pennsylvania. Here is the latest National Weather Service forecast for Blair and Bedford counties, including the city of Altoona. Today, partly sunny. Rainfall amounts less than a tenth of an inch. Highs in the lower 70s. West winds 10 to 15 miles an hour with gusts up to 25 miles an hour. Tonight, partly cloudy. Lows in the mid-50s. West winds around 5 miles an hour with gusts up to 20 miles an hour. Tuesday, mostly sunny. Highs in the mid-70s.
West winds 5 to 10 miles an hour with gusts up to 20 miles an hour. Tuesday night, partly cloudy. Lows in the mid-50s. West winds around 5 miles an hour. Here is the latest National Weather Service forecast for Cambria County, including the city of Johnstown. Today, mostly cloudy before 10 a.m., then becoming partly sunny. Patchy dense fog before 8 a.m. Rainfall amounts less than a tenth of an inch. Highs in the mid-60s. West winds 10 to 15 miles an hour with gusts up to 25 miles an hour. Tonight, mostly cloudy. Lows in the lower 50s. West winds 5 to 10 miles an hour with gusts up to 20 miles an hour. Tuesday, partly sunny. Highs around 70. West winds 5 to 10 miles an hour with gusts up to 20 miles an hour. Tuesday night, partly cloudy. Lows in the mid-50s. West winds around 5 miles an hour, becoming south after midnight. And now the extended forecast for south central Pennsylvania. Wednesday, mostly sunny. Highs in the upper 70s. Wednesday night, mostly cloudy. Lows in the lower 60s. Thursday, partly sunny with a chance of showers and thunderstorms. Highs in the lower 80s. Chance of rain 50%. Thursday night, partly cloudy with a slight chance of showers and thunderstorms. Lows in the lower 60s. Chance of rain 20%. Friday, mostly sunny with a slight chance of showers and thunderstorms. Highs in the upper 70s. Chance of rain 20%. Friday night, mostly clear. Lows around 60. Saturday, mostly sunny. Highs in the upper 70s. Saturday night, partly cloudy. Lows in the lower 60s. Sunday, partly sunny. Highs around 80. The 8 to 14 day outlook, from Monday, August 31st to Sunday, September 6th, calls for near normal temperatures and near normal precipitation. Normal high temperatures across central Pennsylvania during this period range from the low 70s over the Allegheny Mountains to the low 80s across the lower Susquehanna Valley. Normal lows range from the low 50s over the Alleghenies to the low 60s across the lower Susquehanna Valley. Here are the 6 a.m. conditions in the Altoona area. In Altoona, it was clear. The temperature was 55 degrees, the dew point 54, and the relative humidity 96%. The wind was southwest at 5 miles an hour. The pressure was 29.97 inches and rising. At State College, it was clear. The temperature was 52 degrees, the dew point 52, and the relative humidity 100%. The wind was southwest at 3 miles an hour. The pressure was 29.95 inches and steady. Now, a few other local conditions: Johnstown, partly cloudy 53, Dubois, partly cloudy 47, La Trobe, cloudy 55, Pittsburgh, partly cloudy 54, Erie, cloudy 58, Bradford, cloudy 51. To the south and east, York, light rain 60, Selins Grove mostly cloudy 57, Harrisburg light rain 64, Philadelphia partly cloudy 66, Baltimore partly cloudy 60, Washington D.C. mostly cloudy 63. Once again, in Altoona it was 55 degrees under clear skies. And at State College it was 52 degrees under clear skies. This is NOAA Weather Radio, All Hazards Station WMG 589. 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Here's the hazardous weather outlook for the following counties: Bedford, Blair, Cambria, and Huntingdon. For today and tonight, the probability for widespread hazardous weather is low. And now the extended outlook for the period Tuesday through Sunday. The probability for widespread hazardous weather is low. The Altoona Climate Summary for yesterday, August 23, 2026. Yesterday's high temperature of 76 degrees occurred at 1:57 p.m. This high was 4 degrees below the normal high of 80. Yesterday's low temperature of 58 degrees occurred at 10:55 p.m. This low was 1 degree below the normal low of 59. A trace of precipitation fell yesterday, which brings the monthly total to 4.31 inches. This is 1.92 inches above the normal amount of 2.39 inches for August.
The total precipitation for the season since June 1st now stands at 14.13 inches, which is 4.84 inches above normal. The total precipitation for the year is now 27.73 inches, which is 4.25 inches above normal. There were no heating degree days yesterday, which is normal. This leaves the monthly total at 3, which is 3 above normal. The yearly total since July 1st is 11, which is 7 above normal. There were 2 cooling degree days yesterday, which is 3 below normal. This brings the monthly total to 141, which is minus 6 below normal. The yearly total since January 1st is 589, which is 13 above normal. Yesterday the average wind speed was 6 miles per hour. The normal high temperature for today is 80 degrees, and the normal low is 59. The record high for today is 91, which occurred in 1968, and the record low is 42, which occurred in 1952. Sunrise today is at 6:33 a.m. and sunset is at 7:57 p.m. Upper-level low pressure over Toronto, Ontario this morning will drift northeast today, and gradually diminish its influence on our cool temperatures and occasionally showery conditions, with a trend toward warmer and drier conditions with comfortably low humidity Tuesday through Thursday. Scattered showers and isolated thunderstorms across the northern mountains of Pennsylvania later this morning through early this evening will accompany another weak disturbance rotating around the base of the upper-level low. There will be nearly a 20 degree difference in high temperatures today from north to south across Pennsylvania. Readings will struggle to reach 60°F across the highest terrain near and north of Route 6, while the lower Susquehanna Valley sees afternoon highs in the mid to upper 70s. These high temperatures will be 10 to 13 degree below normal across the northern tier counties and just a few degrees below normal in the lower Susquehanna Valley. Lows tonight will be on the chilly side, in the upper 40s to low 50s across the higher terrain of northern and western Pennsylvania and in the upper 50s to low 60s across the lower Susquehanna Valley and elsewhere across southeastern Pennsylvania. Here is the latest National Weather Service forecast for Blair and Bedford counties, including the city of Altoona. Today, partly sunny. Rainfall amounts less than a tenth of an inch. Highs in the lower 70s. West winds 10 to 15 miles an hour with gusts up to 25 miles an hour. Tonight, partly cloudy. Lows in the mid-50s. West winds around 5 miles an hour with gusts up to 20 miles an hour. Tuesday, mostly sunny. Highs in the mid-70s. West winds 5 to 10 miles an hour with gusts up to 20 miles an hour. Tuesday night, partly cloudy. Lows in the mid-50s. West winds around 5 miles an hour. Here is the latest National Weather Service forecast for Cambria County, including the city of Johnstown. Today, mostly cloudy before 10 a.m., then becoming partly sunny. Patchy dense fog before 8 a.m. Rainfall amounts less than a tenth of an inch. Highs in the mid-60s. West winds 10 to 15 miles an hour with gusts up to 25 miles an hour. Tonight, mostly cloudy. Lows in the lower 50s. West winds 5 to 10 miles an hour with gusts up to 20 miles an hour. Tuesday, partly sunny. Highs around 70. West winds 5 to 10 miles an hour with gusts up to 20 miles an hour. Tuesday night, partly cloudy. Lows in the mid-50s. West winds around 5 miles an hour, becoming south after midnight. And now the extended forecast for South Central Pennsylvania. Wednesday, mostly sunny. Highs in the upper 70s. Wednesday night, mostly cloudy. Lows in the lower 60s. Thursday, partly sunny with a chance of showers and thunderstorms. Highs in the lower 80s. Chance of rain 50%. Thursday night, partly cloudy with a slight chance of showers and thunderstorms. Lows in the lower 60s. Chance of rain 20%. Friday, mostly sunny with a slight chance of showers and thunderstorms. Highs in the upper 70s. Chance of rain 20%. Friday night, mostly clear. Lows around 60. Saturday, mostly sunny. Highs in the upper 70s. Saturday night, partly cloudy. Lows in the lower 60s. Sunday, partly sunny. Highs around 80. The 8 to 14 day outlook
from Monday, August 31st to Sunday, September 6th, calls for near normal temperatures and near normal precipitation. Normal high temperatures across central Pennsylvania during this period range from the low 70s over the Allegheny Mountains to the low 80s across the lower Susquehanna Valley. Normal lows range from the low 50s over the Alleghenies to the low 60s across the lower Susquehanna Valley. Here are the 6 a.m. conditions in the Altoona area. In Altoona, it was

the south and east. York, light rain 60. Selams Grove, mostly cloudy 57. Harrisburg, light rain 64. Philadelphia, partly cloudy 66. Baltimore, partly cloudy 60. Washington, D.C., mostly cloudy 63. Once again, in Altoona, it was 55 degrees under partly cloudy skies. And at State College, it was 52 degrees under clear skies. This is NOAA Weather Radio, All Hazards Station WNG 589. 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Here's the hazardous weather outlook for the following counties: Bedford, Blair, Cambria, and Huntingdon. For today and tonight, the probability for widespread hazardous weather is low. And now the extended outlook for the period Tuesday through Sunday. The probability for widespread hazardous weather is low. The Altoona climate summary for yesterday, August 23, 2026. Yesterday's high temperature of 76 degrees occurred at 1:57 p.m. This high was 4 degrees below the normal high of 80. Yesterday's low temperature of 58 degrees occurred at 10:55 p.m. This low was 1 degree below the normal low of 59. A trace of precipitation fell yesterday, which brings the monthly total to 4.31 inches. This is 1.92 inches above the normal amount of 2.39 inches for August. The total precipitation for the season since June 1st now stands at 14.13 inches, which is 4.84 inches above normal. The total precipitation for the year is now 27.73 inches, which is 4.25 inches above normal. There were no heating degree days yesterday, which is normal. This leaves the monthly total at 3, which is 3 above normal. The yearly total since July 1st is 11, which is 7 above normal. There were 2 cooling degree days yesterday, which is 3 below normal. This brings the monthly total to 141, which is minus 6 below normal. The yearly total since January 1st is 589, which is 13 above normal. Yesterday the average wind speed was 6 miles per hour. The normal high temperature for today is 80 degrees, and the normal low is 59. The record high for today is 91, which occurred in 1968, and the record low is 42, which occurred in 1952. Sunrise today is at 6:33 a.m. and sunset is at 7:57 p.m. Upper-level low pressure over Toronto, Ontario this morning will drift northeast today and gradually diminish its influence on our cool temperatures and occasionally showery conditions, with a trend toward warmer and drier conditions with comfortably low humidity Tuesday through Thursday. Scattered showers and isolated thunderstorms across the northern mountains of Pennsylvania later this morning through early this evening will accompany another weak disturbance rotating around the base of the upper-level low. There will be nearly a 20-degree difference in high temperatures today from north to south across Pennsylvania. Readings will struggle to reach 60°F across the highest terrain near and north of Route 6, while the lower Susquehanna Valley sees afternoon highs in the mid to upper 70s. These high temperatures will be 10 to 13 degrees below normal across the northern tier counties and just a few degrees below normal in the lower Susquehanna Valley. Lows tonight will be on the chilly side, in the upper 40s to low 50s across the higher terrain of northern and western Pennsylvania and in the upper 50s to low 60s across the lower Susquehanna Valley and elsewhere across southeastern Pennsylvania. Here is the latest National Weather Service forecast for Blair and Bedford counties, including the city of Altoona. Today, partly sunny. Rainfall amounts less than a tenth of an inch. Highs in the lower 70s. West winds 10 to 15 miles an hour with gusts up to 25 miles an hour. Tonight, partly cloudy. Lows in the mid-50s. West winds around 5 miles an hour with gusts up to 20 miles an hour. Tuesday, mostly sunny. Highs in the mid-70s. West winds 5 to 10 miles an hour with gusts up to 20 miles an hour. Tuesday night, partly cloudy. Lows in the mid-50s. West winds around 5 miles an hour. Here is the latest National Weather Service forecast for Cambria County, including the city of Johnstown. Today, mostly cloudy before 10 a.m., then becoming partly sunny. Patchy dense fog before 8 a.m. Rainfall amounts less than a tenth of an inch. Highs in the mid-60s. West winds 10 to 15 miles an hour with gusts up to 25 miles an hour. Tonight, most

lows in the lower 50s. West winds 5 to 10 miles an hour with gusts up to 20 miles an hour. Tuesday, partly sunny. Highs around 70. West winds 5 to 10 miles an hour with gusts up to 20 miles an hour. Tuesday night, partly cloudy. Lows in the mid-50s. West winds around 5 miles an hour, becoming south after midnight. And now the extended forecast for south central Pennsylvania. Wednesday, mostly sunny. Highs in the upper 70s. Wednesday night, mostly cloudy. Lows in the lower 60s. Thursday, partly sunny with a chance of showers and thunderstorms. Highs in the lower 80s. Chance of rain 50%. Thursday night, partly cloudy with a slight chance of showers and thunderstorms. Lows in the lower 60s. Chance of rain 20%. Friday, mostly sunny with a slight chance of showers and thunderstorms. Highs in the upper 70s. Chance of rain 20%. Friday night, mostly clear. Lows around 60. Saturday, mostly sunny. Highs in the upper 70s. Saturday night, partly cloudy. Lows in the lower 60s. Sunday, partly sunny. Highs around 80. The 8 to 14 day outlook, from Monday, August 31st to Sunday, September 6th, calls for near normal temperatures and near normal precipitation. Normal high temperatures across central Pennsylvania during this period range from the low 70s over the Allegheny Mountains to the low 80s across the lower Susquehanna Valley. Normal lows range from the low 50s over the Alleghenies to the low 60s across the lower Susquehanna Valley. 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Broadcasts originate from the National Weather Service in State College and are transmitted from the tower facilities provided by the Blair County Emergency Management Agency in Frankstown on a frequency of 162.425 MHz. We are located at Innovation Park in State College. 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Properly set weather radios with the alarm device will alert you when severe weather warnings or watches are issued. Programming on this station will be temporarily changed during severe weather to bring you the latest information. Warnings and safety information from the National Weather Service may someday save your life or protect your property. Here are the 6 a.m. conditions in the Altoona area. In Altoona, it was partly cloudy. The temperature was 55 degrees, the dew point 54, and the relative humidity 96%. The wind was southwest at 5 miles an hour. The pressure was 29.97 inches and rising. At State College, it was clear. The temperature was 52 degrees, the dew point 52, and the relative humidity 100%. The wind was southwest at 3 miles an hour. The pressure was 29.95 inches and steady. Now, a few other local conditions. Johnstown, mostly cloudy 53, Du Bois, partly cloudy 47, La Trobe, cloudy 55, Pittsburgh, partly cloudy 54, Erie, cloudy 58, Bradford, cloudy 51. To the south and east, York, light rain 60, Selins Grove, mostly cloudy 57, Harrisburg, light rain 64, Philadelphia, partly cloudy 66, Baltimore, partly cloudy 60, Washington, D.C., mostly cloudy 63. Once again, in Altoona, it was 55 degrees under partly cloudy skies. And at State College, it was 52 degrees under clear skies. This is NOAA Weather Radio, All Hazards Station WMG 589. 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Here's the hazardous weather outlook for the following counties: Bedford, Blair, Cambria, and Huntingdon. For today and tonight, the probability for widespread hazardous weather is low. And now the extended outlook for the period Tuesday through Sunday. The probability for widespread hazardous weather is low. The Altoona Climate Summary for yesterday, August 23, 2026. Yesterday's high temperature of 76 degrees occurred at 1:57 p.m. This high was 4 degrees below the normal high of 80. Yesterday's low temperature of 58 degrees occurred at 10:55 p.m. This low was 1 degree below the normal low of 59. A trace of precipitation fell yesterday, which brings the monthly total to 4.31 inches.
This is 1.92 inches above the normal amount of 2.39 inches for August. The total precipitation for the season since June 1st now stands at 14.13 inches, which is 4.84 inches above normal. The total precipitation for the year is now 27.73 inches, which is 4.25 inches above normal. There were no heating degree days yesterday, which is normal. This leaves the monthly total at 3, which is 3 above normal. The yearly total since July 1st is 11, which is 7 above normal. There were 2 cooling degree days yesterday, which is 3 below normal. This brings the monthly total to 141, which is minus 6 below normal. The yearly total since January 1st is 589, which is 13 above normal. Yesterday the average wind speed was 6 miles per hour. The normal high temperature for today is 80 degrees, and the normal low is 59. The record high for today is 91, which occurred in 1968, and the record low is 42, which occurred in 1952. Sunrise today is at 6:33 a.m. and sunset is at 7:57 p.m. Upper-level low pressure over Toronto, Ontario this morning will drift northeast today and gradually diminish its influence on our cool temperatures and occasionally showery conditions, with a trend toward warmer and drier conditions with comfortably low humidity Tuesday through Thursday. Scattered showers and isolated thunderstorms across the northern mountains of Pennsylvania later this morning through early this evening will accompany another weak disturbance rotating around the base of the upper-level low. There will be nearly a 20-degree difference in high temperatures today from north to south across Pennsylvania. Readings will struggle to reach 60°F across the highest terrain near and north of Route 6, while the lower Susquehanna Valley sees afternoon highs in the mid to upper 70s. These high temperatures will be 10 to 13 degrees below normal across the northern tier counties and just a few degrees below normal in the lower Susquehanna Valley. Lows tonight will be on the chilly side, in the upper 40s to low 50s across the higher terrain of northern and western Pennsylvania and in the upper 50s to low 60s across the lower Susquehanna Valley and elsewhere across southeastern Pennsylvania. Here is the latest National Weather Service forecast for Blair and Bedford counties, including the city of Altoona. Today, partly sunny. Rainfall amounts less than a tenth of an inch. Highs in the lower 70s. West winds 10 to 15 miles an hour with gusts up to 25 miles an hour. Tonight, partly cloudy. Lows in the mid-50s. West winds around 5 miles an hour with gusts up to 20 miles an hour. Tuesday, mostly sunny. Highs in the mid-70s. West winds 5 to 10 miles an hour with gusts up to 20 miles an hour. Tuesday night, partly cloudy. Lows in the mid-50s. West winds around 5 miles an hour. Here is the latest National Weather Service forecast for Cambria County, including the city of Johnstown. Today, mostly cloudy before 10 a.m., then becoming partly sunny. Patchy dense fog before 8 a.m. Rainfall amounts less than a tenth of an inch. Highs in the mid-60s. West winds 10 to 15 miles an hour with gusts up to 25 miles an hour. Tonight, mostly cloudy. Lows in the lower 50s. West winds 5 to 10 miles an hour with gusts up to 20 miles an hour. Tuesday, partly sunny. Highs around 70. West winds 5 to 10 miles an hour with gusts up to 20 miles an hour. Tuesday night, partly cloudy. Lows in the mid-50s. West winds around 5 miles an hour, becoming south after midnight. And now the extended forecast for South Central Pennsylvania. Wednesday, mostly sunny. Highs in the upper 70s. Wednesday night, mostly cloudy. Lows in the lower 60s. Thursday, partly sunny with a chance of showers and thunderstorms. Highs in the lower 80s. Chance of rain 50%. Thursday night, partly cloudy with a slight chance of showers and thunderstorms. Lows in the lower 60s. Chance of rain 20%. Friday, mostly sunny with a slight chance of showers and thunderstorms. Highs in the upper 70s. Chance of rain 20%. Friday night, mostly clear. Lows around 60. Saturday, mostly sunny. Highs in the upper 70s. Saturday night, partly cloudy. Lows in the lower 60s. Sunday, partly sunny.
highs around 80. The 8 to 14 day outlook, from Monday, August 31st to Sunday, September 6th, calls for near normal temperatures and near normal precipitation. Normal high temperatures across central Pennsylvania during this period range from the low 70s over the Allegheny Mountains to the low 80s across the lower Susquehanna Valley. Normal lows range from the low 50s over the Alleghenies to the low 60s across the lower Susquehanna Valley. Here are the 6 a.m. conditions in the Altoona area. In Altoona, it was partly cloudy. The temperature was 55 degrees, the dew point 54, and the relative humidity 96%. The wind was southwest at 5 miles an hour. The pressure was 29.97 inches and rising. At State College, it was clear. The temperature was 52 degrees, the dew point 52, and the relative humidity 100%. The wind was southwest at 3 miles an hour. The pressure was 29.95 inches and steady. Now, a few other local conditions: Johnstown, mostly cloudy 53, DuBois, partly cloudy 47, La Trobe, cloudy 55, Pittsburgh, partly cloudy 54, Erie, cloudy 58, Bradford, cloudy 51. To the south and east, York, light rain 60, Selins Grove, mostly cloudy 57, Harrisburg, light rain 64, Philadelphia, partly cloudy 66, Baltimore, partly cloudy 60, Washington, D.C., mostly cloudy 63. Once again, in Altoona, it was 55 degrees under partly cloudy skies. And at State College, it was 52 degrees under clear skies. This is NOAA Weather Radio, All Hazards Station WNG 589. 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Here's the hazardous weather outlook for the following counties: Bedford, Blair, Cambria, and Huntingdon. For today and tonight, the probability for widespread hazardous weather is low. And now the extended outlook for the period Tuesday through Sunday. The probability for widespread hazardous weather is low. The Altoona Climate Summary for yesterday, August 23, 2026. Yesterday's high temperature of 76 degrees occurred at 1:57 p.m. This high was 4 degrees below the normal high of 80. Yesterday's low temperature of 58 degrees occurred at 10:55 p.m. This low was 1 degree below the normal low of 59. A trace of precipitation fell yesterday, which brings the monthly total to 4.31 inches. This is 1.92 inches above the normal amount of 2.39 inches for August. The total precipitation for the season since June 1st now stands at 14.13 inches, which is 4.84 inches above normal. The total precipitation for the year is now 27.73 inches, which is 4.25 inches above normal. There were no heating degree days yesterday, which is normal. This leaves the monthly total at 3, which is 3 above normal. The yearly total since July 1st is 11, which is 7 above normal. There were 2 cooling degree days yesterday, which is 3 below normal. This brings the monthly total to 141, which is minus 6 below normal. The yearly total since January 1st is 589, which is 13 above normal. Yesterday the average wind speed was 6 miles per hour. The normal high temperature for today is 80 degrees, and the normal low is 59. The record high for today is 91, which occurred in 1968, and the record low is 42, which occurred in 1952. Sunrise today is at 6:33 a.m. and sunset is at 7:57 p.m. Upper-level low pressure over Toronto, Ontario this morning will drift northeast today and gradually diminish its influence on our cool temperatures and occasionally showery conditions, with a trend toward warmer and drier conditions with comfortably low humidity Tuesday through Thursday. Scattered showers and isolated thunderstorms across the northern mountains of Pennsylvania later this morning through early this evening will accompany another weak disturbance rotating around the base of the upper-level low. There will be nearly a 20-degree difference in high temperatures today from north to south across Pennsylvania. Readings will struggle to reach 60°F across the highest terrain near and north of Route 6, while the lower Susquehanna Valley sees afternoon highs in the mid to upper 70s. These high temperatures will be 10 to 13 degrees below normal across the northern tier counties and just a few degrees below normal in the lower Susquehanna Valley.
Lows tonight will be on the chilly side, in the upper 40s to low 50s across the higher terrain of northern and western Pennsylvania and in the upper 50s to low 60s across the lower Susquehanna Valley and elsewhere across southeastern Pennsylvania. Here is the latest National Weather Service forecast for Blair and Bedford counties, including the city of Altoona. Today, partly sunny. Rainfall amounts less than a tenth of an inch. Highs in the lower 70s. West winds 10 to 15 miles an hour with gusts up to 25 miles an hour. Tonight, partly cloudy. Lows in the mid-50s. West winds around 5 miles an hour with gusts up to 20 miles an hour. Tuesday, mostly sunny. Highs in the mid-70s. West winds 5 to 10 miles an hour with gusts up to 20 miles an hour. Tuesday night, partly cloudy. Lows in the mid-50s. West winds around 5 miles an hour. Here is the latest National Weather Service forecast for Cambria County, including the city of Johnstown. Today, mostly cloudy before 10 a.m., then becoming partly sunny. Patchy dense fog before 8 a.m. Rainfall amounts less than a tenth of an inch. Highs in the mid-60s. West winds 10 to 15 miles an hour with gusts up to 25 miles an hour. Tonight, mostly cloudy. Lows in the lower 50s. West winds 5 to 10 miles an hour with gusts up to 20 miles an hour. Tuesday, partly sunny. Highs around 70. West winds 5 to 10 miles an hour with gusts up to 20 miles an hour. Tuesday night, partly cloudy. Lows in the mid-50s. West winds around 5 miles an hour, becoming south after midnight. And now the extended forecast for south central Pennsylvania. Wednesday, mostly sunny. Highs in the upper 70s. Wednesday night, mostly cloudy. Lows in the lower 60s. Thursday, partly sunny with a chance of showers and thunderstorms. Highs in the lower 80s. Chance of rain 50%. Thursday night, partly cloudy with a slight chance of showers and thunderstorms. Lows in the lower 60s. Chance of rain 20%. Friday, mostly sunny with a slight chance of showers and thunderstorms. Highs in the upper 70s. Chance of rain 20%. Friday night, mostly clear. Lows around 60. Saturday, mostly sunny. Highs in the upper 70s. Saturday night, partly cloudy. Lows in the lower 60s. Sunday, partly sunny. Highs around 80. The 8 to 14 day outlook, from Monday, August 31st to Sunday, September 6th, calls for near normal temperatures and near normal precipitation. Normal high temperatures across central Pennsylvania during this period range from the low 70s over the Allegheny Mountains to the low 80s across the lower Susquehanna Valley. Normal lows range from the low 50s over the Alleghenies to the low 60s across the lower Susquehanna Valley. Here are the 6 a.m. conditions in the Altoona area. In Altoona, it was partly cloudy. The temperature was 55 degrees, the dew point 54, and the relative humidity 96%. The wind was southwest at 5 miles an hour. The pressure was 29.97 inches and rising. At State College, it was clear. The temperature was 52 degrees, the dew point 52, and the relative humidity 100%. The wind was southwest at 3 miles an hour. The pressure was 29.95 inches and steady. Now, a few other local conditions. Johnstown, mostly cloudy 53, Dubois, partly cloudy 47, La Trobe, cloudy 55, Pittsburgh, partly cloudy 54, Erie, cloudy 58, Bradford, cloudy 51. To the south and east, York, light rain 60, Selins Grove, mostly cloudy 57, Harrisburg, light rain 64, Philadelphia, partly cloudy 66, Baltimore, partly cloudy 60, Washington, D.C., mostly cloudy 63. Once again, in Altoona, it was 55 degrees under partly cloudy skies. And at State College, it was 52 degrees under clear skies. This is NOAA Weather Radio, All Hazards Station WNG 589. 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Here's the hazardous weather outlook for the following counties: Bedford, Blair, Cambria, and Huntingdon. For today and tonight.
the probability for widespread hazardous weather is low. And now the extended outlook for the period Tuesday through Sunday. The probability for widespread hazardous weather is low. The Altoona climate summary for yesterday, August 23, 2026. Yesterday's high temperature of 76 degrees occurred at 1:57 p.m. This high was 4 degrees below the normal high of 80. Yesterday's low temperature of 58 degrees occurred at 10:55 p.m. This low was 1 degree below the normal low of 59. A trace of precipitation fell yesterday, which brings the monthly total to 4.31 inches. This is 1.92 inches above the normal amount of 2.39 inches for August. The total precipitation for the season since June 1st now stands at 14.13 inches, which is 4.84 inches above normal. The total precipitation for the year is now 27.73 inches, which is 4.25 inches above normal. There were no heating degree days yesterday, which is normal. This leaves the monthly total at 3, which is 3 above normal. The yearly total since July 1st is 11, which is 7 above normal. There were 2 cooling degree days yesterday, which is 3 below normal. This brings the monthly total to 141, which is minus 6 below normal. The yearly total since January 1st is 589, which is 13 above normal. Yesterday the average wind speed was 6 miles per hour. The normal high temperature for today is 80 degrees, and the normal low is 59. The record high for today is 91, which occurred in 1968, and the record low is 42, which occurred in 1952. Sunrise today is at 6:33 a.m. and sunset is at 7:57 p.m. Upper-level low pressure over Toronto, Ontario this morning will drift northeast today, and gradually diminish its influence on our cool temperatures and occasionally showery conditions, with a trend toward warmer and drier conditions with comfortably low humidity Tuesday through Thursday. Scattered showers and isolated thunderstorms across the northern mountains of Pennsylvania later this morning through early this evening will accompany another weak disturbance rotating around the base of the upper-level low. There will be nearly a 20 degree difference in high temperatures today from north to south across Pennsylvania. Readings will struggle to reach 60°F across the highest terrain near and north of Route 6, while the lower Susquehanna Valley sees afternoon highs in the mid to upper 70s. These high temperatures will be 10 to 13 degree below normal across the northern tier counties and just a few degrees below normal in the lower Susquehanna Valley. Lows tonight will be on the chilly side, in the upper 40s to low 50s across the higher terrain of northern and western Pennsylvania and in the upper 50s to low 60s across the lower Susquehanna Valley and elsewhere across southeastern Pennsylvania. Here is the latest National Weather Service forecast for Blair and Bedford counties, including the city of Altoona. Today, partly sunny. Rainfall amounts less than a tenth of an inch. Highs in the lower 70s. West winds 10 to 15 miles an hour with gusts up to 25 miles an hour. Tonight, partly cloudy. Lows in the mid-50s. West winds around 5 miles an hour with gusts up to 20 miles an hour. Tuesday, mostly sunny. Highs in the mid-70s. West winds 5 to 10 miles an hour with gusts up to 20 miles an hour. Tuesday night, partly cloudy. Lows in the mid-50s. West winds around 5 miles an hour. Here is the latest National Weather Service forecast for Cambria County, including the city of Johnstown. Today, mostly cloudy before 10 a.m., then becoming partly sunny. Patchy dense fog before 8 a.m. Rainfall amounts less than a tenth of an inch. Highs in the mid-60s. West winds 10 to 15 miles an hour with gusts up to 25 miles an hour. Tonight, mostly cloudy. Lows in the lower 50s. West winds 5 to 10 miles an hour with gusts up to 20 miles an hour. Tuesday, partly sunny. Highs around 70. West winds 5 to 10 miles an hour with gusts up to 20 miles an hour. Tuesday night, partly cloudy. Lows in the mid-50s. West winds around 5 miles an hour, becoming south after midnight. And now the extended forecast for South Central Pennsylvania. Wednesday, mostly sunny. Highs in the upper 70s. Wednesday night, mostly cloudy. Lows in the lower 60s.
Thursday, partly sunny with a chance of showers and thunderstorms. Highs in the lower 80s. Chance of rain 50%. Thursday night, partly cloudy with a slight chance of showers and thunderstorms. Lows in the lower 60s. Chance of rain 20%. Friday, mostly sunny with a slight chance of showers and thunderstorms. Highs in the upper 70s. Chance of rain 20%. Friday night, mostly clear. Lows around 60. Saturday, mostly sunny. Highs in the upper 70s. Saturday night, partly cloudy. Lows in the lower 60s. Sunday, partly sunny. Highs around 80. The 8 to 14 day outlook, from Monday, August 31st to Sunday, September 6th, calls for near normal temperatures and near normal precipitation. Normal high temperatures across central Pennsylvania during this period range from the low 70s over the Allegheny Mountains to the low 80s across the lower Susquehanna Valley. Normal lows range from the low 50s over the Alleghenies to the low 60s across the lower Susquehanna Valley. Here are the 6 a.m. conditions in the Altoona area. In Altoona, it was partly cloudy. The temperature was 55 degrees, the dew point 54, and the relative humidity 96%. The wind was southwest at 5 miles an hour. The pressure was 29.97 inches and rising. At State College, it was clear. The temperature was 52 degrees, the dew point 52, and the relative humidity 100%. The wind was southwest at 3 miles an hour. The pressure was 29.95 inches and steady. Now, a few other local conditions. Johnstown, mostly cloudy 53, Dubois, partly cloudy 47, La Trobe, cloudy 55, Pittsburgh, partly cloudy 54, Erie, cloudy 58, Bradford, cloudy 51. To the south and east, York, light rain 60, Selins Grove, mostly cloudy 57, Harrisburg, light rain 64, Philadelphia, partly cloudy 66, Baltimore, partly cloudy 60, Washington, D.C., mostly cloudy 63. Once again, in Altoona, it was 55 degrees under partly cloudy skies. And at State College, it was 52 degrees under clear skies. This is NOAA Weather Radio, All Hazards Station WNG 589. 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Here's the hazardous weather outlook for the following counties: Bedford, Blair, Cambria, and Huntingdon. For today and tonight, the probability for widespread hazardous weather is low. And now the extended outlook for the period Tuesday through Sunday. The probability for widespread hazardous weather is low. The Altoona Climate Summary for yesterday, August 23, 2026. Yesterday's high temperature of 76 degrees occurred at 1:57 p.m. This high was 4 degrees below the normal high of 80. Yesterday's low temperature of 58 degrees occurred at 10:55 p.m. This low was 1 degree below the normal low of 59. A trace of precipitation fell yesterday, which brings the monthly total to 4.31 inches. This is 1.92 inches above the normal amount of 2.39 inches for August. The total precipitation for the season since June 1st now stands at 14.13 inches, which is 4.84 inches above normal. The total precipitation for the year is now 27.73 inches, which is 4.25 inches above normal. There were no heating degree days yesterday, which is normal. This leaves the monthly total at 3, which is 3 above normal. The yearly total since July 1st is 11, which is 7 above normal. There were 2 cooling degree days yesterday, which is 3 below normal. This brings the monthly total to 141, which is minus 6 below normal. The yearly total since January 1st is 589, which is 13 above normal. Yesterday the average wind speed was 6 miles per hour. The normal high temperature for today is 80 degrees, and the normal low is 59. The record high for today is 91, which occurred in 1968, and the record low is 42, which occurred in 1952. Sunrise today is at 6:33 a.m. and sunset is at 7:57 p.m.
Upper-level low pressure over Toronto, Ontario this morning will drift northeast today and gradually diminish its influence on our cool temperatures and occasionally showery conditions, with a trend toward warmer and drier conditions with comfortably low humidity Tuesday through Thursday. Scattered showers and isolated thunderstorms across the northern mountains of Pennsylvania later this morning through early this evening will accompany another weak disturbance rotating around the base of the upper-level low. There will be nearly a 20-degree difference in high temperatures today from north to south across Pennsylvania. Readings will struggle to reach 60°F across the highest terrain near and north of Route 6, while the lower Susquehanna Valley sees afternoon highs in the mid to upper 70s. These high temperatures will be 10 to 13 degrees below normal across the northern tier counties and just a few degrees below normal in the lower Susquehanna Valley. Lows tonight will be on the chilly side, in the upper 40s to low 50s across the higher terrain of northern and western Pennsylvania and in the upper 50s to low 60s across the lower Susquehanna Valley and elsewhere across southeastern Pennsylvania. Here is the latest National Weather Service forecast for Blair and Bedford counties, including the city of Altoona. Today, partly sunny. Rainfall amounts less than a tenth of an inch. Highs in the lower 70s. West winds 10 to 15 miles an hour with gusts up to 25 miles an hour. Tonight, partly cloudy. Lows in the mid-50s. West winds around 5 miles an hour with gusts up to 20 miles an hour. Tuesday, mostly sunny. Highs in the mid-70s. West winds 5 to 10 miles an hour with gusts up to 20 miles an hour. Tuesday night, partly cloudy. Lows in the mid-50s. West winds around 5 miles an hour. Here is the latest National Weather Service forecast for Cambria County, including the city of Johnstown. Today, mostly cloudy before 10 a.m., then becoming partly sunny. Patchy dense fog before 8 a.m. Rainfall amounts less than a tenth of an inch. Highs in the mid-60s. West winds 10 to 15 miles an hour with gusts up to 25 miles an hour. Tonight, mostly cloudy. Lows in the lower 50s. West winds 5 to 10 miles an hour with gusts up to 20 miles an hour. Tuesday, partly sunny. Highs around 70. West winds 5 to 10 miles an hour with gusts up to 20 miles an hour. Tuesday night, partly cloudy. Lows in the mid-50s. West winds around 5 miles an hour, becoming south after midnight. And now the extended forecast for south central Pennsylvania. Wednesday, mostly sunny. Highs in the upper 70s. Wednesday night, mostly cloudy. Lows in the lower 60s. Thursday, partly sunny with a chance of showers and thunderstorms. Highs in the lower 80s. Chance of rain 50%. Thursday night, partly cloudy with a slight chance of showers and thunderstorms. Lows in the lower 60s. Chance of rain 20%. Friday, mostly sunny with a slight chance of showers and thunderstorms. Highs in the upper 70s. Chance of rain 20%. Friday night, mostly clear. Lows around 60. Saturday, mostly sunny. Highs in the upper 70s. Saturday night, partly cloudy. Lows in the lower 60s. Sunday, partly sunny. Highs around 80. The 8 to 14 day outlook, from Monday, August 31st to Sunday, September 6th, calls for near normal temperatures and near normal precipitation. Normal high temperatures across central Pennsylvania during this period range from the low 70s over the Allegheny Mountains to the low 80s across the lower Susquehanna Valley. Normal lows range from the low 50s over the Alleghenies to the low 60s across the lower Susquehanna Valley. Here are the 6 a.m. conditions in the Altoona area. In Altoona, it was partly cloudy. The temperature was 55 degrees, the dew point 54, and the relative humidity 96%. The wind was southwest at 5 miles an hour. The pressure was 29.97 inches and rising. At State College, it was clear. The temperature was 52 degrees, the dew point 52, and the relative humidity 100%. The wind was southwest at 3 miles an hour. The pressure was 29.95 inches and steady. Now, a few other local conditions: Johnstown, mostly cloudy 53, Du Bois, partly cloudy 47, La Trobe,
cloudy 55, Pittsburgh partly cloudy 54, Erie, cloudy 58, Bradford cloudy 51. To the south and east, York, light rain 60, Selams Grove mostly cloudy 57, Harrisburg light rain 64, Philadelphia partly cloudy 66, Baltimore partly cloudy 60, Washington DC mostly cloudy 63. Once again, in Altoona it was 55 degrees under partly cloudy skies. And at State College it was 52 degrees under clear skies. This is NOAA Weather Radio, All Hazards Station WNG 589. 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Here's the hazardous weather outlook for the following counties, Bedford, Blair, Cambria and Huntingdon. For today and tonight. The probability for widespread hazardous weather is low. And now the extended outlook for the period Tuesday through Sunday. The probability for widespread hazardous weather is low. The Altoona Climate Summary for yesterday, August 23, 2026. Yesterday's high temperature of 76 degrees occurred at 1:57 p.m. This high was 4 degrees below the normal high of 80. Yesterday's low temperature of 58 degrees occurred at 10:55 p.m. This low was 1 degree below the normal low of 59. A trace of precipitation fell yesterday, which brings the monthly total to 4.31 inches. This is 1.92 inches above the normal amount of 2.39 inches for August. The total precipitation for the season since June 1st now stands at 14.13 inches, which is 4.84 inches above normal. The total precipitation for the year is now 27.73 inches, which is 4.25 inches above normal. There were no heating degree days yesterday, which is normal. This leaves the monthly total at 3, which is 3 above normal. The yearly total since July 1st is 11, which is 7 above normal. There were 2 cooling degree days yesterday, which is 3 below normal. This brings the monthly total to 141, which is minus 6 below normal. The yearly total since January 1st is 589, which is 13 above normal. Yesterday the average wind speed was 6 miles per hour. The normal high temperature for today is 80 degrees, and the normal low is 59. The record high for today is 91, which occurred in 1968, and the record low is 42, which occurred in 1952. Sunrise today is at 6:33 a.m. and sunset is at 7:57 p.m. Upper level low pressure over Toronto, Ontario this morning will drift northeast today, and gradually diminish its influence on our cool temperatures and occasionally showery conditions, with a trend toward warmer and drier conditions with comfortably low humidity Tuesday through Thursday. Scattered showers and isolated thunderstorms across the northern mountains of Pennsylvania later this morning through early this evening will accompany another weak disturbance rotating around the base of the upper-level low. There will be nearly a 20-degree difference in high temperatures today from north to south across Pennsylvania. Readings will struggle to reach 60°F across the highest terrain near and north of Route 6, while the lower Susquehanna Valley sees afternoon highs in the mid to upper 70s. These high temperatures will be 10 to 13 degrees below normal across the northern tier counties and just a few degrees below normal in the lower Susquehanna Valley. Lows tonight will be on the chilly side, in the upper 40s to low 50s across the higher terrain of northern and western Pennsylvania and in the upper 50s to low 60s across the lower Susquehanna Valley and elsewhere across southeastern Pennsylvania. Here is the latest National Weather Service forecast for Blair and Bedford counties, including the city of Altoona. Today, partly sunny. Rainfall amounts less than a tenth of an inch. Highs in the lower 70s. West winds 10 to 15 miles an hour with gusts up to 25 miles an hour. Tonight, partly cloudy. Lows in the mid-50s. West winds around 5 miles an hour with gusts up to 20 miles an hour. Tuesday, mostly sunny. Highs in the mid-70s. West winds 5 to 10 miles an hour with gusts up to 20 miles an hour. Tuesday night, partly cloudy. Lows in the mid-50s. West winds around 5 miles an hour. Here is the latest National Weather Service forecast for Cambria County, including the city of Johnstown. Today, mostly cloudy before 10 a.m., then becoming partly sunny. Patchy dense fog before 8 a.m. Rainfall amounts less than a tenth of an inch.
highs in the mid-60s. West winds 10 to 15 miles an hour with gusts up to 25 miles an hour. Tonight, mostly cloudy. Lows in the lower 50s. West winds 5 to 10 miles an hour with gusts up to 20 miles an hour. Tuesday, partly sunny. Highs around 70. West winds 5 to 10 miles an hour with gusts up to 20 miles an hour. Tuesday night, partly cloudy. Lows in the mid-50s. West winds around 5 miles an hour, becoming south after midnight. And now the extended forecast for south central Pennsylvania. Wednesday, mostly sunny. Highs in the upper 70s. Wednesday night, mostly cloudy. Lows in the lower 60s. Thursday, partly sunny with a chance of showers and thunderstorms. Highs in the lower 80s. Chance of rain 50%. Thursday night, partly cloudy with a slight chance of showers and thunderstorms. Lows in the lower 60s. Chance of rain 20%. Friday, mostly sunny with a slight chance of showers and thunderstorms. Highs in the upper 70s. Chance of rain 20%. Friday night, mostly clear. Lows around 60. Saturday, mostly sunny. Highs in the upper 70s. Saturday night, partly cloudy. Lows in the lower 60s. Sunday, partly sunny. Highs around 80. The 8 to 14 day outlook, from Monday, August 31st to Sunday, September 6th, calls for near normal temperatures and near normal precipitation. Normal high temperatures across central Pennsylvania during this period range from the low 70s over the Allegheny Mountains to the low 80s across the lower Susquehanna Valley. Normal lows range from the low 50s over the Alleghenies to the low 60s across the lower Susquehanna Valley. Here are the 6 a.m. conditions in the Altoona area. In Altoona, it was partly cloudy. The temperature was 55 degrees, the dew point 54, and the relative humidity 96%. The wind was southwest at 5 miles an hour. The pressure was 29.97 inches and rising. At State College, it was clear. The temperature was 52 degrees, the dew point 52, and the relative humidity 100%. The wind was southwest at 3 miles an hour. The pressure was 29.95 inches and steady. Now, a few other local conditions: Johnstown, mostly cloudy 53, Dubois, partly cloudy 47, La Trobe, cloudy 55, Pittsburgh, partly cloudy 54, Erie, cloudy 58, Bradford, cloudy 51. To the south and east, York, light rain 60, Selins Grove, mostly cloudy 57, Harrisburg, light rain 64, Philadelphia, partly cloudy 66, Baltimore, partly cloudy 60, Washington, D.C., mostly cloudy 63. Once again, in Altoona, it was 55 degrees under partly cloudy skies. And at State College, it was 52 degrees under clear skies. This is NOAA Weather Radio, All Hazards Station WNG 589. Serving South Central Pennsylvania, and originating from the National Weather Service Office in State College. Here are the 7 a.m. conditions in the Altoona area. In Altoona, it was clear. The temperature was 54 degrees, the dew point 53, and the relative humidity 97%. The wind was southwest at 5 miles an hour. The pressure was 29.98 inches and rising. At State College, it was partly cloudy. The temperature was 54 degrees, the dew point 54, and the relative humidity 100%. The wind was calm. The pressure was 29.97 inches and rising. Now, a few other local conditions: Johnstown, cloudy 54, Dubois, partly cloudy 49, La Trobe, cloudy 57, Pittsburgh, partly cloudy 53, Erie, cloudy 58, Bradford, cloudy 51. To the south and east, York, light rain 61, Selins Grove, partly cloudy 57, Harrisburg, mostly cloudy 63, Philadelphia, partly cloudy 66, Baltimore, mostly cloudy 63, Washington, D.C., mostly cloudy 64. Once again, in Altoona, it was 54 degrees under clear skies. And at State College, it was 54 degrees under partly cloudy skies. This is NOAA Weather Radio, All Hazards Station WNG 589. 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
Here's the hazardous weather outlook for the following counties: Bedford, Blair, Cambria, and Huntingdon. For today and tonight, the probability for widespread hazardous weather is low. And now the extended outlook for the period Tuesday through Sunday. The probability for widespread hazardous weather is low. The Altoona climate summary for yesterday, August 23, 2026. Yesterday's high temperature of 76 degrees occurred at 1:57 p.m. This high was 4 degrees below the normal high of 80. Yesterday's low temperature of 58 degrees occurred at 10:55 p.m. This low was 1 degree below the normal low of 59. A trace of precipitation fell yesterday, which brings the monthly total to 4.31 inches. This is 1.92 inches above the normal amount of 2.39 inches for August. The total precipitation for the season since June 1st now stands at 14.13 inches, which is 4.84 inches above normal. The total precipitation for the year is now 27.73 inches, which is 4.25 inches above normal. There were no heating degree days yesterday, which is normal. This leaves the monthly total at 3, which is 3 above normal. The yearly total since July 1st is 11, which is 7 above normal. There were 2 cooling degree days yesterday, which is 3 below normal. This brings the monthly total to 141, which is minus 6 below normal. The yearly total since January 1st is 589, which is 13 above normal. Yesterday the average wind speed was 6 miles per hour. The normal high temperature for today is 80 degrees, and the normal low is 59. The record high for today is 91, which occurred in 1968, and the record low is 42, which occurred in 1952. Sunrise today is at 6:33 a.m. and sunset is at 7:57 p.m. Upper-level low pressure over Toronto, Ontario this morning will drift northeast today and gradually diminish its influence on our cool temperatures and occasionally showery conditions, with a trend toward warmer and drier conditions with comfortably low humidity Tuesday through Thursday. Scattered showers and isolated thunderstorms across the northern mountains of Pennsylvania later this morning through early this evening will accompany another weak disturbance rotating around the base of the upper-level low. There will be nearly a 20 degree difference in high temperatures today from north to south across Pennsylvania. Readings will struggle to reach 60°F across the highest terrain near and north of Route 6, while the lower Susquehanna Valley sees afternoon highs in the mid to upper 70s. These high temperatures will be 10 to 13 degree below normal across the northern tier counties and just a few degrees below normal in the lower Susquehanna Valley. Lows tonight will be on the chilly side, in the upper 40s to low 50s across the higher terrain of northern and western Pennsylvania and in the upper 50s to low 60s across the lower Susquehanna Valley and elsewhere across southeastern Pennsylvania. Here is the latest National Weather Service forecast for Blair and Bedford counties, including the city of Altoona. Today, partly sunny. Rainfall amounts less than a tenth of an inch. Highs in the lower 70s. West winds 10 to 15 miles an hour with gusts up to 25 miles an hour. Tonight, partly cloudy. Lows in the mid-50s. West winds around 5 miles an hour with gusts up to 20 miles an hour. Tuesday, mostly sunny. Highs in the mid-70s. West winds 5 to 10 miles an hour with gusts up to 20 miles an hour. Tuesday night, partly cloudy. Lows in the mid-50s. West winds around 5 miles an hour. Here is the latest National Weather Service forecast for Cambria County, including the city of Johnstown. Today, mostly cloudy before 10 a.m., then becoming partly sunny. Patchy dense fog before 8 a.m. Rainfall amounts less than a tenth of an inch. Highs in the mid-60s. West winds 10 to 15 miles an hour with gusts up to 25 miles an hour. Tonight, mostly cloudy. Lows in the lower 50s. West winds 5 to 10 miles an hour with gusts up to 20 miles an hour. Tuesday, partly sunny. Highs around 70. West winds 5 to 10 miles an hour with gusts up to 20 miles an hour. Tuesday night, partly cloudy. Lows in the mid-50s. West winds around 5 miles an hour, becoming south after midnight. And now the extended forecast for South Central Pennsylvania. Wednesday, mostly sunny. Highs in the upper 70s.
Wednesday night, mostly cloudy. Lows in the lower 60s. Thursday, partly sunny with a chance of showers and thunderstorms. Highs in the lower 80s. Chance of rain 50%. Thursday night, partly cloudy with a slight chance of showers and thunderstorms. Lows in the lower 60s. Chance of rain 20%. Friday, mostly sunny with a slight chance of showers and thunderstorms. Highs in the upper 70s. Chance of rain 20%. Friday night, mostly clear. Lows around 60. Saturday, mostly sunny. Highs in the upper 70s. Saturday night, partly cloudy. Lows in the lower 60s. Sunday, partly sunny. Highs around 80. The 8 to 14 day outlook, from Monday, August 31st to Sunday, September 6th, calls for near normal temperatures and near normal precipitation. Normal high temperatures across central Pennsylvania during this period range from the low 70s over the Allegheny Mountains to the low 80s across the lower Susquehanna Valley. Normal lows range from the low 50s over the Alleghenies to the low 60s across the lower Susquehanna Valley. Here are the 7 a.m. conditions in the Altoona area. In Altoona, it was clear. The temperature was 54 degrees, the dew point 53, and the relative humidity 97%. The wind was southwest at 5 miles an hour. The pressure was 29.98 inches and rising. At State College, it was partly cloudy. The temperature was 54 degrees, the dew point 54, and the relative humidity 100%. The wind was calm. The pressure was 29.97 inches and rising. Now, a few other local conditions: Johnstown, cloudy 54, Dubois, partly cloudy 49, Latrobe, cloudy 59, Pittsburgh, partly cloudy 53, Erie, cloudy 58, Bradford, cloudy 51. To the south and east, York, light rain 61, Selins Grove, mostly cloudy 57, Harrisburg, mostly cloudy 63, Philadelphia, partly cloudy 66, Baltimore, mostly cloudy 63, Washington, D.C., mostly cloudy 64. Once again, in Altoona, it was 54 degrees under clear skies. And at State College, it was 54 degrees under partly cloudy skies. This is NOAA Weather Radio, All Hazards Station WNG 589. 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Here's the hazardous weather outlook for the following counties: Bedford, Blair, Cambria, and Huntingdon. For today and tonight, the probability for widespread hazardous weather is low. And now the extended outlook for the period Tuesday through Sunday. The probability for widespread hazardous weather is low. The Altoona Climate Summary for yesterday, August 23, 2026. Yesterday's high temperature of 76 degrees occurred at 1:57 p.m. This high was 4 degrees below the normal high of 80. Yesterday's low temperature of 58 degrees occurred at 10:55 p.m. This low was 1 degree below the normal low of 59. A trace of precipitation fell yesterday, which brings the monthly total to 4.31 inches. This is 1.92 inches above the normal amount of 2.39 inches for August. The total precipitation for the season since June 1st now stands at 14.13 inches, which is 4.84 inches above normal. The total precipitation for the year is now 27.73 inches, which is 4.25 inches above normal. There were no heating degree days yesterday, which is normal. This leaves the monthly total at 3, which is 3 above normal. The yearly total since July 1st is 11, which is 7 above normal. There were 2 cooling degree days yesterday, which is 3 below normal. This brings the monthly total to 141, which is minus 6 below normal. The yearly total since January 1st is 589, which is 13 above normal. Yesterday the average wind speed was 6 miles per hour. The normal high temperature for today is 80 degrees, and the normal low is 59. The record high for today is 91, which occurred in 1968, and the record low is 42, which occurred in 1952. Sunrise today is at 6:33 a.m. and sunset is at 7:57 p.m.
Upper-level low pressure over Toronto, Ontario this morning will drift northeast today and gradually diminish its influence on our cool temperatures and occasionally showery conditions, with a trend toward warmer and drier conditions with comfortably low humidity Tuesday through Thursday. Scattered showers and isolated thunderstorms across the northern mountains of Pennsylvania later this morning through early this evening will accompany another weak disturbance rotating around the base of the upper-level low. There will be nearly a 20-degree difference in high temperatures today from north to south across Pennsylvania. Readings will struggle to reach 60°F across the highest terrain near and north of

northwest winds 10 to 15 miles an hour with gusts up to 25 miles an hour. Tonight, partly cloudy. Lows in the mid-50s. West winds around 5 miles an hour with gusts up to 20 miles an hour. Tuesday, mostly sunny. Highs in the mid-70s. West winds 5 to 10 miles an hour with gusts up to 20 miles an hour. Tuesday night, partly cloudy. Lows in the mid-50s. West winds around 5 miles an hour. Here is the latest National Weather Service forecast for Cambria County, including the city of Johnstown. Today, mostly cloudy before 10 a.m., then becoming partly sunny. Patchy dense fog before 8 a.m. Rainfall amounts less than a tenth of an inch. Highs in the mid-60s. West winds 10 to 15 miles an hour with gusts up to 25 miles an hour. Tonight, mostly cloudy. Lows in the lower 50s. West winds 5 to 10 miles an hour with gusts up to 20 miles an hour. Tuesday, partly sunny. Highs around 70. West winds 5 to 10 miles an hour with gusts up to 20 miles an hour. Tuesday night, partly cloudy. Lows in the mid-50s. West winds around 5 miles an hour, becoming south after midnight. And now the extended forecast for South Central Pennsylvania. Wednesday, mostly sunny. Highs in the upper 70s. Wednesday night, mostly cloudy. Lows in the lower 60s. Thursday, partly sunny with a chance of showers and thunderstorms. Highs in the lower 80s. Chance of rain 50%. Thursday night, partly cloudy with a slight chance of showers and thunderstorms. Lows in the lower 60s. Chance of rain 20%. Friday, mostly sunny with a slight chance of showers and thunderstorms. Highs in the upper 70s. Chance of rain 20%. Friday night, mostly clear. Lows around 60. Saturday, mostly sunny. Highs in the upper 70s. Saturday night, partly cloudy. Lows in the lower 60s. Sunday, partly sunny. Highs around 80. The 8 to 14 day outlook, from Monday, August 31st to Sunday, September 6th, calls for near normal temperatures and near normal precipitation. Normal high temperatures across central Pennsylvania during this period range from the low 70s over the Allegheny Mountains to the low 80s across the lower Susquehanna Valley. Normal lows range from the low 50s over the Alleghenies to the low 60s across the lower Susquehanna Valley. Here are the 7 a.m. conditions in the Altoona area. In Altoona, it was clear. The temperature was 54 degrees, the dew point 53, and the relative humidity 97%. The wind was southwest at 5 miles an hour. The pressure was 29.98 inches and rising. At State College, it was partly cloudy. The temperature was 54 degrees, the dew point 54, and the relative humidity 100%. The wind was calm. The pressure was 29.97 inches and rising. Now, a few other local conditions: Johnstown, cloudy 54, Dubois, partly cloudy 49, La Trobe, cloudy 59, Pittsburgh, partly cloudy 53, Erie, cloudy 58, Bradford, cloudy 51. To the south and east, York, light rain 61, Selins Grove mostly cloudy 57, Harrisburg mostly cloudy 63, Philadelphia partly cloudy 66, Baltimore mostly cloudy 63, Washington D.C. mostly cloudy 64. Once again, in Altoona it was 54 degrees under clear skies. And at State College it was 54 degrees under partly cloudy skies. This is NOAA Weather Radio, All Hazards Station WNG 589. 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Here's the hazardous weather outlook for the following counties: Bedford, Blair, Cambria, and Huntingdon. For today and tonight, the probability for widespread hazardous weather is low. And now the extended outlook for the period Tuesday through Sunday. The probability for widespread hazardous weather is low. The Altoona climate summary for yesterday, August 23, 2026. Yesterday's high temperature of 76 degrees occurred at 1:57 p.m. This high was 4 degrees below the normal high of 80. Yesterday's low temperature of 58 degrees occurred at 10:55 p.m.

This low was 1 degree below the normal low of 59. A trace of precipitation fell yesterday, which brings the monthly total to 4.31 inches. This is 1.92 inches above the normal amount of 2.39 inches for August. The total precipitation for the season since June 1st now stands at 14.13 inches, which is 4.84 inches above normal. The total precipitation for the year is now 27.73 inches, which is 4.25 inches above normal. There were no heating degree days yesterday, which is normal. This leaves the monthly total at 3, which is 3 above normal. The yearly total since July 1st is 11, which is 7 above normal. There were 2 cooling degree days yesterday, which is 3 below normal. This brings the monthly total to 141, which is minus 6 below normal. The yearly total since January 1st is 589, which is 13 above normal. Yesterday the average wind speed was 6 miles per hour. The normal high temperature for today is 80 degrees, and the normal low is 59. The record high for today is 91, which occurred in 1968, and the record low is 42, which occurred in 1952. Sunrise today is at 6:33 a.m. and sunset is at 7:57 p.m. This is NOAA Weather Radio WNG 589 in Frankstown, serving South Central Pennsylvania. Broadcasts originate from the National Weather Service in State College and are transmitted from the tower facilities provided by the Blair County Emergency Management Agency in Frankstown on a frequency of 162.425 MHz. We are located at Innovation Park in State College. 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Properly set weather radios with the alarm device will alert you when severe weather warnings or watches are issued. Programming on this station will be temporarily changed during severe weather to bring you the latest information. Warnings and safety information from the National Weather Service may someday save your life or protect your property. Upper-level low pressure over Toronto, Ontario this morning will drift northeast today and gradually diminish its influence on our cool temperatures and occasionally showery conditions, with a trend toward warmer and drier conditions with comfortably low humidity Tuesday through Thursday. Scattered showers and isolated thunderstorms across the northern mountains of Pennsylvania later this morning through early this evening will accompany another weak disturbance rotating around the base of the upper-level low. There will be nearly a 20 degree difference in high temperatures today from north to south across Pennsylvania. Readings will struggle to reach 60°F across the highest terrain near and north of Route 6, while the lower Susquehanna Valley sees afternoon highs in the mid to upper 70s. These high temperatures will be 10 to 13 degree below normal across the northern tier counties and just a few degrees below normal in the lower Susquehanna Valley. Lows tonight will be on the chilly side, in the upper 40s to low 50s across the higher terrain of northern and western Pennsylvania and in the upper 50s to low 60s across the lower Susquehanna Valley and elsewhere across southeastern Pennsylvania. Here is the latest National Weather Service forecast for Blair and Bedford counties, including the city of Altoona. Today, partly sunny. Rainfall amounts less than a tenth of an inch. Highs in the lower 70s. West winds 10 to 15 miles an hour with gusts up to 25 miles an hour. Tonight, partly cloudy. Lows in the mid-50s. West winds around 5 miles an hour with gusts up to 20 miles an hour. Tuesday, mostly sunny. Highs in the mid-70s. West winds 5 to 10 miles an hour with gusts up to 20 miles an hour. Tuesday night, partly cloudy. Lows in the mid-50s. West winds around 5 miles an hour. Here is the latest National Weather Service forecast for Cambria County, including the city of Johnstown. Today, mostly cloudy before 10 a.m., then becoming partly sunny. Patchy dense fog before 8 a.m. Rainfall amounts less than a tenth of an inch. Highs in the mid-60s. West winds 10 to 15 miles an hour with gusts up to 25 miles an hour. Tonight, mostly cloudy. Lows in the lower 50s. West winds 5 to 10 miles an hour with gusts up to 20 miles an hour. Tuesday, partly sunny. Highs around 70. West winds 5 to 10 miles an hour with gusts up to 20 miles an hour. Tuesday night, partly cloudy. Lows in the mid-50s. West winds around 5 miles an hour, becoming south after midnight.
And now the extended forecast for South Central Pennsylvania. Wednesday, mostly sunny. Highs in the upper 70s. Wednesday night, mostly cloudy. Lows in the lower 60s. Thursday, partly sunny with a chance of showers and thunderstorms. Highs in the lower 80s. Chance of rain 50%. Thursday night, partly cloudy with a slight chance of showers and thunderstorms. Lows in the lower 60s. Chance of rain 20%. Friday, mostly sunny with a slight chance of showers and thunderstorms. Highs in the upper 70s. Chance of rain 20%. Friday night, mostly clear. Lows around 60. Saturday, mostly sunny. Highs in the upper 70s. Saturday night, partly cloudy. Lows in the lower 60s. Sunday, partly sunny. Highs around 80. The 8 to 14 day outlook, from Monday, August 31st to Sunday, September 6th, calls for near normal temperatures and near normal precipitation. Normal high temperatures across central Pennsylvania during this period range from the low 70s over the Allegheny Mountains to the low 80s across the lower Susquehanna Valley. Normal lows range from the low 50s over the Alleghenies to the low 60s across the lower Susquehanna Valley. Here are the 7 a.m. conditions in the Altoona area. In Altoona, it was clear. The temperature was 54 degrees, the dew point 53, and the relative humidity 97%. The wind was southwest at 5 miles an hour. The pressure was 29.98 inches and rising. At State College, it was partly cloudy. The temperature was 54 degrees, the dew point 54, and the relative humidity 100%. The wind was calm. The pressure was 29.97 inches and rising. Now, a few other local conditions: Johnstown, cloudy 54, Dubois, partly cloudy 49, Latrobe, cloudy 59, Pittsburgh, partly cloudy 53, Erie, cloudy 58, Bradford, cloudy 51. To the south and east, York, light rain 61, Selams Grove, mostly cloudy 57, Harrisburg, mostly cloudy 63, Philadelphia, partly cloudy 66, Baltimore, mostly cloudy 63, Washington, D.C., mostly cloudy 64. Once again, in Altoona, it was 54 degrees under clear skies. And at State College, it was 54 degrees under partly cloudy skies. This is NOAA Weather Radio, All Hazards Station WNG 589. 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Here's the hazardous weather outlook for the following counties: Bedford, Blair, Cambria, and Huntingdon. For today and tonight, the probability for widespread hazardous weather is low. And now the extended outlook for the period Tuesday through Sunday. The probability for widespread hazardous weather is low. The Altoona climate summary for yesterday, August 23, 2026. Yesterday's high temperature of 76 degrees occurred at 1:57 p.m. This high was 4 degrees below the normal high of 80. Yesterday's low temperature of 58 degrees occurred at 10:55 p.m. This low was 1 degree below the normal low of 59. A trace of precipitation fell yesterday, which brings the monthly total to 4.31 inches. This is 1.92 inches above the normal amount of 2.39 inches for August. The total precipitation for the season since June 1st now stands at 14.13 inches, which is 4.84 inches above normal. The total precipitation for the year is now 27.73 inches, which is 4.25 inches above normal. There were no heating degree days yesterday, which is normal. This leaves the monthly total at 3, which is 3 above normal. The yearly total since July 1st is 11, which is 7 above normal. There were 2 cooling degree days yesterday, which is 3 below normal. This brings the monthly total to 141, which is minus 6 below normal. The yearly total since January 1st is 589, which is 13 above normal. Yesterday the average wind speed was 6 miles per hour. The normal high temperature for today is 80 degrees, and the normal low is 59. The record high for today is 91, which occurred in 1968, and the record low is 42, which occurred in 1952. Sunrise today is at 6:33 a.m. and sunset is at 7:57 p.m.
Upper-level low pressure over Toronto, Ontario this morning will drift northeast today and gradually diminish its influence on our cold temperatures and occasionally showery conditions, with a trend toward warmer and drier conditions with comfortably low humidity Tuesday through Thursday. Scattered showers and isolated thunderstorms across the northern mountains of Pennsylvania later this morning through early this evening will accompany another weak disturbance rotating around the base of the upper-level low. There will be nearly a 20-degree difference in high temperatures today from north to south across Pennsylvania. Readings will struggle to reach 60°F across the highest terrain near and north of Route 6, while the lower Susquehanna Valley sees afternoon highs in the mid to upper 70s. These high temperatures will be 10 to 13 degrees below normal across the northern tier counties and just a few degrees below normal in the lower Susquehanna Valley. Lows tonight will be on the chilly side, in the upper 40s to low 50s across the higher terrain of northern and western Pennsylvania and in the upper 50s to low 60s across the lower Susquehanna Valley and elsewhere across southeastern Pennsylvania. Here is the latest National Weather Service forecast for Blair and Bedford counties, including the city of Altoona. Rest of today, mostly sunny. Highs in the lower 70s. West winds 10 to 15 miles an hour with gusts up to 25 miles an hour. Tonight, partly cloudy. Lows in the mid-50s. West winds around 5 miles an hour with gusts up to 20 miles an hour. Tuesday, mostly sunny. Highs in the mid-70s. West winds 5 to 10 miles an hour with gusts up to 20 miles an hour. Tuesday night, partly cloudy. Lows in the mid-50s. West winds around 5 miles an hour. Here is the latest National Weather Service forecast for Cambria County, including the city of Johnstown. Rest of today, patchy dense fog before 8 a.m. Partly sunny. Highs in the mid-60s. West winds 10 to 15 miles an hour with gusts up to 25 miles an hour. Tonight, mostly cloudy. Lows in the lower 50s. West winds 5 to 10 miles an hour with gusts up to 20 miles an hour. Tuesday, partly sunny. Highs around 70. West winds 5 to 10 miles an hour with gusts up to 20 miles an hour. Tuesday night, partly cloudy. Lows in the mid-50s. West winds around 5 miles an hour, becoming south after midnight. And now the extended forecast for South Central Pennsylvania. Wednesday, mostly sunny. Highs in the upper 70s. Wednesday night, mostly cloudy. Lows in the lower 60s. Thursday, partly sunny with a chance of showers and thunderstorms. Highs in the lower 80s. Chance of rain 50%. Thursday night, partly cloudy with a slight chance of showers and thunderstorms. Lows in the lower 60s. Chance of rain 20%. Friday, mostly sunny with a slight chance of showers and thunderstorms. Highs in the upper 70s. Chance of rain 20%. Friday night, mostly clear. Lows around 60. Saturday, mostly sunny. Highs in the upper 70s. Saturday night, partly cloudy. Lows in the lower 60s. Sunday, partly sunny. Highs around 80. The 8 to 14 day outlook, from Monday, August 31st to Sunday, September 6th, calls for near normal temperatures and near normal precipitation. Normal high temperatures across central Pennsylvania during this period range from the low 70s over the Allegheny Mountains to the low 80s across the lower Susquehanna Valley. Normal lows range from the low 50s over the Alleghenies to the low 60s across the lower Susquehanna Valley. Here are the 7 a.m. conditions in the Altoona area. In Altoona, it was clear. The temperature was 54 degrees, the dew point 53, and the relative humidity 97%. The wind was southwest at 5 miles an hour. The pressure was 29.98 inches and rising. At State College, it was partly cloudy. The temperature was 54 degrees, the dew point 54, and the relative humidity 100%. The wind was calm. The pressure was 29.97 inches and rising. Now, a few other local conditions: Johnstown, cloudy 54, Dubois, partly cloudy 49, La Trobe, cloudy 59, Pittsburgh, partly cloudy 53, Erie, cloudy 58, Bradford, cloudy 51. To the south and east,
York, light rain 61, Selams Grove mostly cloudy 57, Harrisburg mostly cloudy 63, Philadelphia partly cloudy 66, Baltimore mostly cloudy 63, Washington D.C. mostly cloudy 64. Once again, in Altoona it was 54 degrees under clear skies. And at State College it was 54 degrees under partly cloudy skies. This is NOAA Weather Radio, All Hazards Station WNG 589. 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Here's the hazardous weather outlook for the following counties: Bedford, Blair, Cambria, and Huntingdon. For today and tonight, the probability for widespread hazardous weather is low. And now the extended outlook for the period Tuesday through Sunday. The probability for widespread hazardous weather is low. The Altoona Climate Summary for yesterday, August 23, 2026. Yesterday's high temperature of 76 degrees occurred at 1:57 p.m. This high was 4 degrees below the normal high of 80. Yesterday's low temperature of 58 degrees occurred at 10:55 p.m. This low was 1 degree below the normal low of 59. A trace of precipitation fell yesterday, which brings the monthly total to 4.31 inches. This is 1.92 inches above the normal amount of 2.39 inches for August. The total precipitation for the season since June 1st now stands at 14.13 inches, which is 4.84 inches above normal. The total precipitation for the year is now 27.73 inches, which is 4.25 inches above normal. There were no heating degree days yesterday, which is normal. This leaves the monthly total at 3, which is 3 above normal. The yearly total since July 1st is 11, which is 7 above normal. There were 2 cooling degree days yesterday, which is 3 below normal. This brings the monthly total to 141, which is minus 6 below normal. The yearly total since January 1st is 589, which is 13 above normal. Yesterday the average wind speed was 6 miles per hour. The normal high temperature for today is 80 degrees, and the normal low is 59. The record high for today is 91, which occurred in 1968, and the record low is 42, which occurred in 1952. Sunrise today is at 6:33 a.m. and sunset is at 7:57 p.m. Upper-level low pressure over Toronto, Ontario this morning will drift northeast today and gradually diminish its influence on our cool temperatures and occasionally showery conditions, with a trend toward warmer and drier conditions with comfortably low humidity Tuesday through Thursday. Scattered showers and isolated thunderstorms across the northern mountains of Pennsylvania later this morning through early this evening will accompany another weak disturbance rotating around the base of the upper-level low. There will be nearly a 20-degree difference in high temperatures today from north to south across Pennsylvania. Readings will struggle to reach 60°F across the highest terrain near and north of Route 6, while the lower Susquehanna Valley sees afternoon highs in the mid to upper 70s. These high temperatures will be 10 to 13 degrees below normal across the northern tier counties and just a few degrees below normal in the lower Susquehanna Valley. Lows tonight will be on the chilly side, in the upper 40s to low 50s across the higher terrain of northern and western Pennsylvania and in the upper 50s to low 60s across the lower Susquehanna Valley and elsewhere across southeastern Pennsylvania. Here is the latest National Weather Service forecast for Blair and Bedford counties, including the city of Altoona. West of today, mostly sunny. Highs in the lower 70s. West winds 10 to 15 miles an hour with gusts up to 25 miles an hour. Tonight, partly cloudy. Lows in the mid-50s. West winds around 5 miles an hour with gusts up to 20 miles an hour. Tuesday, mostly sunny. Highs in the mid-70s. West winds 5 to 10 miles an hour with gusts up to 20 miles an hour. Tuesday night, partly cloudy. Lows in the mid-50s. West winds around 5 miles an hour. Here is the latest National Weather Service forecast for Cambria County, including the city of Johnstown. Rest of today, patchy dense fog before 8 a.m. Partly sunny. Highs in the mid-60s. West winds 10 to 15 miles an hour with gusts up to 25 miles an hour. Tonight, mostly cloudy. Lows in the lower 50s. West winds 5 to 10 miles an hour with gusts up to 20 miles an hour.
Tuesday, partly sunny. Highs around 70. West winds 5 to 10 miles an hour with gusts up to 20 miles an hour. Tuesday night, partly cloudy. Lows in the mid-50s. West winds around 5 miles an hour, becoming south after midnight. And now the extended forecast for south central Pennsylvania. Wednesday, mostly sunny. Highs in the upper 70s. Wednesday night, mostly cloudy. Lows in the lower 60s. Thursday, partly sunny with a chance of showers and thunderstorms. Highs in the lower 80s. Chance of rain 50%. Thursday night, partly cloudy with a slight chance of showers and thunderstorms. Lows in the lower 60s. Chance of rain 20%. Friday, mostly sunny with a slight chance of showers and thunderstorms. Highs in the upper 70s. Chance of rain 20%. Friday night, mostly clear. Lows around 60. Saturday, mostly sunny. Highs in the upper 70s. Saturday night, partly cloudy. Lows in the lower 60s. Sunday, partly sunny. Highs around 80. The 8 to 14 day outlook, from Monday, August 31st to Sunday, September 6th, calls for near normal temperatures and near normal precipitation. Normal high temperatures across central Pennsylvania during this period range from the low 70s over the Allegheny Mountains to the low 80s across the lower Susquehanna Valley. Normal lows range from the low 50s over the Alleghenies to the low 60s across the lower Susquehanna Valley. Here are the 7 a.m. conditions in the Altoona area. In Altoona, it was clear. The temperature was 54 degrees, the dew point 53, and the relative humidity 97%. The wind was southwest at 5 miles an hour. The pressure was 29.98 inches and rising. At State College, it was partly cloudy. The temperature was 54 degrees, the dew point 54, and the relative humidity 100%. The wind was calm. The pressure was 29.97 inches and rising. Now, a few other local conditions: Johnstown, cloudy 54, Dubois, partly cloudy 49, La Trobe, cloudy 59, Pittsburgh, partly cloudy 53, Erie, cloudy 58, Bradford, cloudy 51. To the south and east, York, light rain 61, Selins Grove, mostly cloudy 57, Harrisburg, mostly cloudy 63, Philadelphia, partly cloudy 66, Baltimore, mostly cloudy 63, Washington, D.C., mostly cloudy 64. Once again, in Altoona, it was 54 degrees under clear skies. And at State College, it was 54 degrees under partly cloudy skies. This is NOAA Weather Radio, All Hazards Station WNG 589. 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Here's the hazardous weather outlook for the following counties: Bedford, Blair, Cambria, and Huntingdon. For today and tonight, the probability for widespread hazardous weather is low. And now the extended outlook for the period Tuesday through Sunday. The probability for widespread hazardous weather is low. The Altoona climate summary for yesterday, August 23, 2026. Yesterday's high temperature of 76 degrees occurred at 1:57 p.m. This high was 4 degrees below the normal high of 80. Yesterday's low temperature of 58 degrees occurred at 10:55 p.m. This low was 1 degree below the normal low of 59. A trace of precipitation fell yesterday, which brings the monthly total to 4.31 inches. This is 1.92 inches above the normal amount of 2.39 inches for August. The total precipitation for the season since June 1st now stands at 14.13 inches, which is 4.84 inches above normal. The total precipitation for the year is now 27.73 inches, which is 4.25 inches above normal. There were no heating degree days yesterday, which is normal. This leaves the monthly total at 3, which is 3 above normal. The yearly total since July 1st is 11, which is 7 above normal. There were 2 cooling degree days yesterday, which is 3 below normal. This brings the monthly total to 141, which is minus 6 below normal. The yearly total since January 1st is 589, which is 13 above normal. Yesterday the average wind speed was 6 miles per hour.
The normal high temperature for today is 80 degrees, and the normal low is 59. The record high for today is 91, which occurred in 1968, and the record low is 42, which occurred in 1952. Sunrise today is at 6:33 a.m. and sunset is at 7:57 p.m. Upper level low pressure over Toronto, Ontario this morning will drift northeast today and gradually diminish its influence on our cool temperatures and occasionally showery conditions, with a trend toward warmer and drier conditions with comfortably low humidity Tuesday through Thursday. Scattered showers and isolated thunderstorms across the northern mountains of Pennsylvania later this morning through early this evening will accompany another weak disturbance rotating around the base of the upper level low. There will be nearly a 20 degree difference in high temperatures today from north to south across Pennsylvania. Readings will struggle to reach 60°F across the highest terrain near and north of Route 6, while the lower Susquehanna Valley sees afternoon highs in the mid to upper 70s. These high temperatures will be 10 to 13 degrees below normal across the northern tier counties and just a few degrees below normal in the lower Susquehanna Valley. Lows tonight will be on the chilly side, in the upper 40s to low 50s across the higher terrain of northern and western Pennsylvania and in the upper 50s to low 60s across the lower Susquehanna Valley and elsewhere across southeastern Pennsylvania. Here is the latest National Weather Service forecast for Blair and Bedford counties, including the city of Altoona. Rest of today, mostly sunny. Highs in the lower 70s. West winds 10 to 15 miles an hour with gusts up to 25 miles an hour. Tonight, partly cloudy. Lows in the mid-50s. West winds around 5 miles an hour with gusts up to 20 miles an hour. Tuesday, mostly sunny. Highs in the mid-70s. West winds 5 to 10 miles an hour with gusts up to 20 miles an hour. Tuesday night, partly cloudy. Lows in the mid-50s. West winds around 5 miles an hour. Here is the latest National Weather Service forecast for Cambria County, including the city of Johnstown. Rest of today, patchy dense fog before 8 a.m. Partly sunny. Highs in the mid-60s. West winds 10 to 15 miles an hour with gusts up to 25 miles an hour. Tonight, mostly cloudy. Lows in the lower 50s. West winds 5 to 10 miles an hour with gusts up to 20 miles an hour. Tuesday, partly sunny. Highs around 70. West winds 5 to 10 miles an hour with gusts up to 20 miles an hour. Tuesday night, partly cloudy. Lows in the mid-50s. West winds around 5 miles an hour, becoming south after midnight. And now the extended forecast for South Central Pennsylvania. Wednesday, mostly sunny. Highs in the upper 70s. Wednesday night, mostly cloudy. Lows in the lower 60s. Thursday, partly sunny with a chance of showers and thunderstorms. Highs in the lower 80s. Chance of rain 50%. Thursday night, partly cloudy with a slight chance of showers and thunderstorms. Lows in the lower 60s. Chance of rain 20%. Friday, mostly sunny with a slight chance of showers and thunderstorms. Highs in the upper 70s. Chance of rain 20%. Friday night, mostly clear. Lows around 60. Saturday, mostly sunny. Highs in the upper 70s. Saturday night, partly cloudy. Lows in the lower 60s. Sunday, partly sunny. Highs around 80. The 8 to 14 day outlook, from Monday, August 31st to Sunday, September 6th, calls for near normal temperatures and near normal precipitation. Normal high temperatures across central Pennsylvania during this period range from the low 70s over the Allegheny Mountains to the low 80s across the lower Susquehanna Valley. Normal lows range from the low 50s over the Alleghenies to the low 60s across the lower Susquehanna Valley. Here are the 7 a.m. conditions in the Altoona area. In Altoona, it was clear. The temperature was 54 degrees, the dew point 53, and the relative humidity 97%. The wind was southwest at 5 miles an hour. The pressure was 29.98 inches and rising. At State College, it was partly cloudy. The temperature was 54 degrees, the dew point 54, and the relative humidity 100%. The wind was calm.
the pressure was 29.97 inches and rising. Now, a few other local conditions: Johnstown, cloudy 54, Dubois, partly cloudy 49, La Trobe, cloudy 59, Pittsburgh, partly cloudy 53, Erie, cloudy 58, Bradford, cloudy 51. To the south and east, York, light rain 61, Selins Grove mostly cloudy 57, Harrisburg mostly cloudy 63, Philadelphia partly cloudy 66, Baltimore mostly cloudy 63, Washington DC mostly cloudy 64. Once again, in Altoona it was 54 degrees under clear skies. And at State College it was 54 degrees under partly cloudy skies. This is NOAA Weather Radio, All Hazards Station WNG 589. 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Here's the hazardous weather outlook for the following counties: Bedford, Blair, Cambria, and Huntingdon. For today and tonight, the probability for widespread hazardous weather is low. And now the extended outlook for the period Tuesday through Sunday. The probability for widespread hazardous weather is low. The Altoona Climate Summary for yesterday, August 23, 2026. Yesterday's high temperature of 76 degrees occurred at 1:57 p.m. This high was 4 degrees below the normal high of 80. Yesterday's low temperature of 58 degrees occurred at 10:55 p.m. This low was 1 degree below the normal low of 59. A trace of precipitation fell yesterday, which brings the monthly total to 4.31 inches. This is 1.92 inches above the normal amount of 2.39 inches for August. The total precipitation for the season since June 1st now stands at 14.13 inches, which is 4.84 inches above normal. The total precipitation for the year is now 27.73 inches, which is 4.25 inches above normal. There were no heating degree days yesterday, which is normal. This leaves the monthly total at 3, which is 3 above normal. The yearly total since July 1st is 11, which is 7 above normal. There were 2 cooling degree days yesterday, which is 3 below normal. This brings the monthly total to 141, which is minus 6 below normal. The yearly total since January 1st is 589, which is 13 above normal. Yesterday the average wind speed was 6 miles per hour. The normal high temperature for today is 80 degrees, and the normal low is 59. The record high for today is 91, which occurred in 1968, and the record low is 42, which occurred in 1952. Sunrise today is at 6:33 a.m. and sunset is at 7:57 p.m. Upper-level low pressure over Toronto, Ontario this morning will drift northeast today and gradually diminish its influence on our cool temperatures and occasionally showery conditions, with a trend toward warmer and drier conditions with comfortably low humidity Tuesday through Thursday. Scattered showers and isolated thunderstorms across the northern mountains of Pennsylvania later this morning through early this evening will accompany another weak disturbance rotating around the base of the upper-level low. There will be nearly a 20-degree difference in high temperatures today from north to south across Pennsylvania. Readings will struggle to reach 60°F across the highest terrain near and north of Route 6, while the lower Susquehanna Valley sees afternoon highs in the mid to upper 70s. These high temperatures will be 10 to 13 degrees below normal across the northern tier counties and just a few degrees below normal in the lower Susquehanna Valley. Lows tonight will be on the chilly side, in the upper 40s to low 50s across the higher terrain of northern and western Pennsylvania and in the upper 50s to low 60s across the lower Susquehanna Valley and elsewhere across southeastern Pennsylvania. Here is the latest National Weather Service forecast for Blair and Bedford counties, including the city of Altoona. Rest of today, mostly sunny. Highs in the lower 70s. West winds 10 to 15 miles an hour with gusts up to 25 miles an hour. Tonight, partly cloudy. Lows in the mid-50s. West winds around 5 miles an hour with gusts up to 20 miles an hour. Tuesday, mostly sunny. Highs in the mid-70s. West winds 5 to 10 miles an hour with gusts up to 20 miles an hour. Tuesday night, partly cloudy. Lows in the mid-50s. West winds around 5 miles an hour. Here is the latest National Weather Service forecast for Cambria County, including the city of Johnstown.
Rest of today, patchy dense fog before 8 a.m. Partly sunny. Highs in the mid-60s. West winds 10 to 15 miles an hour with gusts up to 25 miles an hour. Tonight, mostly cloudy. Lows in the lower 50s. West winds 5 to 10 miles an hour with gusts up to 20 miles an hour. Tuesday, partly sunny. Highs around 70. West winds 5 to 10 miles an hour with gusts up to 20 miles an hour. Tuesday night, partly cloudy. Lows in the mid-50s. West winds around 5 miles an hour, becoming south after midnight. And now the extended forecast for south central Pennsylvania. Wednesday, mostly sunny. Highs in the upper 70s. Wednesday night, mostly cloudy. Lows in the lower 60s. Thursday, partly sunny with a chance of showers and thunderstorms. Highs in the lower 80s. Chance of rain 50%. Thursday night, partly cloudy with a slight chance of showers and thunderstorms. Lows in the lower 60s. Chance of rain 20%. Friday, mostly sunny with a slight chance of showers and thunderstorms. Highs in the upper 70s. Chance of rain 20%. Friday night, mostly clear. Lows around 60. Saturday, mostly sunny. Highs in the upper 70s. Saturday night, partly cloudy. Lows in the lower 60s. Sunday, partly sunny. Highs around 80. The 8 to 14 day outlook, from Monday, August 31st to Sunday, September 6th, calls for near normal temperatures and near normal precipitation. Normal high temperatures across central Pennsylvania during this period range from the low 70s over the Allegheny Mountains to the low 80s across the lower Susquehanna Valley. Normal lows range from the low 50s over the Alleghenies to the low 60s across the lower Susquehanna Valley. Here are the 7 a.m. conditions in the Altoona area. In Altoona, it was clear. The temperature was 54 degrees, the dew point 53, and the relative humidity 97%. The wind was southwest at 5 miles an hour. The pressure was 29.98 inches and rising. At State College, it was partly cloudy. The temperature was 54 degrees, the dew point 54, and the relative humidity 100%. The wind was calm. The pressure was 29.97 inches and rising. Now, a few other local conditions: Johnstown, cloudy 54, Du Bois, partly cloudy 49, La Trobe, cloudy 59, Pittsburgh, partly cloudy 53, Erie, cloudy 58, Bradford, cloudy 51. To the south and east, York, light rain 61, Selams Grove, mostly cloudy 57, Harrisburg, mostly cloudy 63, Philadelphia, partly cloudy 66, Baltimore, mostly cloudy 63, Washington, D.C., mostly cloudy 64. Once again, in Altoona, it was 54 degrees under clear skies. And at State College, it was 54 degrees under partly cloudy skies. This is NOAA Weather Radio, All Hazards Station WNG 589. 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Here's the hazardous weather outlook for the following counties: Bedford, Blair, Cambria, and Huntingdon. For today and tonight, the probability for widespread hazardous weather is low. And now the extended outlook for the period Tuesday through Sunday. The probability for widespread hazardous weather is low. The Altoona Climate Summary for yesterday, August 23, 2026. Yesterday's high temperature of 76 degrees occurred at 1:57 p.m. This high was 4 degrees below the normal high of 80. Yesterday's low temperature of 58 degrees occurred at 10:55 p.m. This low was 1 degree below the normal low of 59. A trace of precipitation fell yesterday, which brings the monthly total to 4.31 inches. This is 1.92 inches above the normal amount of 2.39 inches for August. The total precipitation for the season since June 1st now stands at 14.13 inches, which is 4.84 inches above normal. The total precipitation for the year is now 27.73 inches, which is 4.25 inches above normal. There were no heating degree days yesterday, which is normal. This leaves the monthly total at 3, which is 3 above normal.
The yearly total since July 1st is 11, which is 7 above normal. There were 2 cooling degree days yesterday, which is 3 below normal. This brings the monthly total to 141, which is minus 6 below normal. The yearly total since January 1st is 589, which is 13 above normal. Yesterday the average wind speed was 6 miles per hour. The normal high temperature for today is 80 degrees, and the normal low is 59. The record high for today is 91, which occurred in 1968, and the record low is 42, which occurred in 1952. Sunrise today is at 6:33 a.m. and sunset is at 7:57 p.m. Upper level low pressure over Toronto, Ontario this morning will drift northeast today and gradually diminish its influence on our cool temperatures and occasionally showery conditions, with a trend toward warmer and drier conditions with comfortably low humidity Tuesday through Thursday. Scattered showers and isolated thunderstorms across the northern mountains of Pennsylvania later this morning through early this evening will accompany another weak disturbance rotating around the base of the upper level low. There will be nearly a 20 degree difference in high temperatures today from north to south across Pennsylvania. Readings will struggle to reach 60°F across the highest terrain near and north of Route 6, while the lower Susquehanna Valley sees afternoon highs in the mid to upper 70s. These high temperatures will be 10 to 13 degrees below normal across the northern tier counties and just a few degrees below normal in the lower Susquehanna Valley. Lows tonight will be on the chilly side, in the upper 40s to low 50s across the higher terrain of northern and western Pennsylvania and in the upper 50s to low 60s across the lower Susquehanna Valley and elsewhere across southeastern Pennsylvania. Here is the latest National Weather Service forecast for Blair and Bedford counties, including the city of Altoona. Rest of today, mostly sunny. Highs in the lower 70s. West winds 10 to 15 miles an hour with gusts up to 25 miles an hour. Tonight, partly cloudy. Lows in the mid-50s. West winds around 5 miles an hour with gusts up to 20 miles an hour. Tuesday, mostly sunny. Highs in the mid-70s. West winds 5 to 10 miles an hour with gusts up to 20 miles an hour. Tuesday night, partly cloudy. Lows in the mid-50s. West winds around 5 miles an hour. Here is the latest National Weather Service forecast for Cambria County, including the city of Johnstown. Rest of today, patchy dense fog before 8 a.m. Partly sunny. Highs in the mid-60s. West winds 10 to 15 miles an hour with gusts up to 25 miles an hour. Tonight, mostly cloudy. Lows in the lower 50s. West winds 5 to 10 miles an hour with gusts up to 20 miles an hour. Tuesday, partly sunny. Highs around 70. West winds 5 to 10 miles an hour with gusts up to 20 miles an hour. Tuesday night, partly cloudy. Lows in the mid-50s. West winds around 5 miles an hour, becoming south after midnight. And now the extended forecast for South Central Pennsylvania. Wednesday, mostly sunny. Highs in the upper 70s. Wednesday night, mostly cloudy. Lows in the lower 60s. Thursday, partly sunny with a chance of showers and thunderstorms. Highs in the lower 80s. Chance of rain 50%. Thursday night, partly cloudy with a slight chance of showers and thunderstorms. Lows in the lower 60s. Chance of rain 20%. Friday, mostly sunny with a slight chance of showers and thunderstorms. Highs in the upper 70s. Chance of rain 20%. Friday night, mostly clear. Lows around 60. Saturday, mostly sunny. Highs in the upper 70s. Saturday night, partly cloudy. Lows in the lower 60s. Sunday, partly sunny. Highs around 80. The 8 to 14 day outlook, from Monday, August 31st to Sunday, September 6th, calls for near normal temperatures and near normal precipitation. Normal high temperatures across central Pennsylvania during this period range from the low 70s over the Allegheny Mountains to the low 80s across the lower Susquehanna Valley. Normal lows range from the low 50s over the Alleghenies to the low 60s across the lower Susquehanna Valley. Here are the 8 a.m. conditions in the Altoona area. In Altoona, it was sunny.
the temperature was 57 degrees, the dew point 56, and the relative humidity 96%. The wind was calm. The pressure was 29.99 inches and rising. At State College, it was sunny. The temperature was 57 degrees, the dew point 55, and the relative humidity 94%. The wind was south at 5 miles an hour. The pressure was 29.98 inches and rising. Now, a few other local conditions: Johnstown, cloudy 55, DuBois, partly sunny 52, Pittsburgh mostly sunny 56, Erie, cloudy 59, Bradford cloudy 52. To the south and east, York, cloudy 61, Selins Grove sunny 60, Harrisburg mostly sunny 64, Philadelphia partly sunny 69, Baltimore partly sunny 66, Washington DC partly sunny 68. Once again, in Altoona it was 57 degrees under sunny skies. And at State College it was 57 degrees under sunny skies. This is NOAA Weather Radio, All Hazards Station WNG 589. 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Here's the hazardous weather outlook for the following counties: Bedford, Blair, Cambria, and Huntingdon. For today and tonight, the probability for widespread hazardous weather is low. And now the extended outlook for the period Tuesday through Sunday. The probability for widespread hazardous weather is low. The Altoona Climate Summary for yesterday, August 23, 2026. Yesterday's high temperature of 76 degrees occurred at 1:57 p.m. This high was 4 degrees below the normal high of 80. Yesterday's low temperature of 58 degrees occurred at 10:55 p.m. This low was 1 degree below the normal low of 59. A trace of precipitation fell yesterday, which brings the monthly total to 4.31 inches. This is 1.92 inches above the normal amount of 2.39 inches for August. The total precipitation for the season since June 1st now stands at 14.13 inches, which is 4.84 inches above normal. The total precipitation for the year is now 27.73 inches, which is 4.25 inches above normal. There were no heating degree days yesterday, which is normal. This leaves the monthly total at 3, which is 3 above normal. The yearly total since July 1st is 11, which is 7 above normal. There were 2 cooling degree days yesterday, which is 3 below normal. This brings the monthly total to 141, which is minus 6 below normal. The yearly total since January 1st is 589, which is 13 above normal. Yesterday the average wind speed was 6 miles per hour. The normal high temperature for today is 80 degrees, and the normal low is 59. The record high for today is 91, which occurred in 1968, and the record low is 42, which occurred in 1952. Sunrise today is at 6:33 a.m. and sunset is at 7:57 p.m. Upper-level low pressure over Toronto, Ontario this morning will drift northeast today, and gradually diminish its influence on our cool temperatures and occasionally showery conditions, with a trend toward warmer and drier conditions with comfortably low humidity Tuesday through Thursday. Scattered showers and isolated thunderstorms across the northern mountains of Pennsylvania later this morning through early this evening will accompany another weak disturbance rotating around the base of the upper-level low. There will be nearly a 20 degree difference in high temperatures today from north to south across Pennsylvania. Readings will struggle to reach 60°F across the highest terrain near and north of Route 6, while the lower Susquehanna Valley sees afternoon highs in the mid to upper 70s. These high temperatures will be 10 to 13 degree below normal across the northern tier counties and just a few degrees below normal in the lower Susquehanna Valley. Lows tonight will be on the chilly side, in the upper 40s to low 50s across the higher terrain of northern and western Pennsylvania and in the upper 50s to low 60s across the lower Susquehanna Valley and elsewhere across southeastern Pennsylvania. Here is the latest National Weather Service forecast for Blair and Bedford counties, including the city of Altoona. Rest of today, mostly sunny. Highs in the lower 70s. West winds 10 to 15 miles an hour with gusts up to 25 miles an hour. Tonight, partly cloudy. Lows in the mid-50s. West winds around 5 miles an hour with gusts up to 20 miles an hour. Tuesday, mostly sunny. Highs in the mid-70s.
northwest winds 5 to 10 miles an hour with gusts up to 20 miles an hour. Tuesday night, partly cloudy. Lows in the mid-50s. West winds around 5 miles an hour. Here is the latest National Weather Service forecast for Cambria County, including the city of Johnstown. Rest of today, patchy dense fog before 8 a.m. Partly sunny. Highs in the mid-60s. West winds 10 to 15 miles an hour with gusts up to 25 miles an hour. Tonight, mostly cloudy. Lows in the lower 50s. West winds 5 to 10 miles an hour with gusts up to 20 miles an hour. Tuesday, partly sunny. Highs around 70. West winds 5 to 10 miles an hour with gusts up to 20 miles an hour. Tuesday night, partly cloudy. Lows in the mid-50s. West winds around 5 miles an hour, becoming south after midnight. And now the extended forecast for south central Pennsylvania. Wednesday, mostly sunny. Highs in the upper 70s. Wednesday night, mostly cloudy. Lows in the lower 60s. Thursday, partly sunny with a chance of showers and thunderstorms. Highs in the lower 80s. Chance of rain 50%. Thursday night, partly cloudy with a slight chance of showers and thunderstorms. Lows in the lower 60s. Chance of rain 20%. Friday, mostly sunny with a slight chance of showers and thunderstorms. Highs in the upper 70s. Chance of rain 20%. Friday night, mostly clear. Lows around 60. Saturday, mostly sunny. Highs in the upper 70s. Saturday night, partly cloudy. Lows in the lower 60s. Sunday, partly sunny. Highs around 80. The 8 to 14 day outlook, from Monday, August 31st to Sunday, September 6th, calls for near normal temperatures and near normal precipitation. Normal high temperatures across central Pennsylvania during this period range from the low 70s over the Allegheny Mountains to the low 80s across the lower Susquehanna Valley. Normal lows range from the low 50s over the Alleghenies to the low 60s across the lower Susquehanna Valley. Here are the 8 a.m. conditions in the Altoona area. In Altoona, it was sunny. The temperature was 57 degrees, the dew point 56, and the relative humidity 96%. The wind was calm. The pressure was 29.99 inches and rising. At State College, it was sunny. The temperature was 57 degrees, the dew point 55, and the relative humidity 94%. The wind was south at 5 miles an hour. The pressure was 29.98 inches and rising. Now, a few other local conditions: Johnstown, cloudy 55, Dubois, partly sunny 52, La Trobe, cloudy 59, Pittsburgh, mostly sunny 56, Erie, cloudy 59, Bradford, cloudy 53. To the south and east, York, cloudy 61, Selins Grove, sunny 60, Harrisburg, mostly sunny 64, Philadelphia, partly sunny 69, Baltimore, partly sunny 66, Washington, D.C., partly sunny 68. Once again, in Altoona it was 57 degrees under sunny skies. And at State College it was 57 degrees under sunny skies. This is NOAA Weather Radio, All Hazards Station WNG 589. 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Here's the hazardous weather outlook for the following counties: Bedford, Blair, Cambria, and Huntingdon. For today and tonight, the probability for widespread hazardous weather is low. And now the extended outlook for the period Tuesday through Sunday. The probability for widespread hazardous weather is low. The Altoona Climate Summary for yesterday, August 23, 2026. Yesterday's high temperature of 76 degrees occurred at 1:57 p.m. This high was 4 degrees below the normal high of 80. Yesterday's low temperature of 58 degrees occurred at 10:55 p.m. This low was 1 degree below the normal low of 59. A trace of precipitation fell yesterday, which brings the monthly total to 4.31 inches. This is 1.92 inches above the normal amount of 2.39 inches for August. The total precipitation for the season since June 1st now stands at 14.13 inches, which is 4.84 inches above normal.
The total precipitation for the year is now 27.73 inches, which is 4.25 inches above normal. There were no heating degree days yesterday, which is normal. This leaves the monthly total at 3, which is 3 above normal. The yearly total since July 1st is 11, which is 7 above normal. There were two cooling

temperatures and occasionally showery conditions, with a trend toward warmer and drier conditions with comfortably low humidity Tuesday through Thursday. Scattered showers and isolated thunderstorms across the northern mountains of Pennsylvania later this morning through early this evening will accompany another weak disturbance rotating around the base of the upper-level low. There will be nearly a 20-degree difference in high temperatures today from north to south across Pennsylvania. Readings will struggle to reach 60°F across the highest terrain near and north of Route 6, while the lower Susquehanna Valley sees afternoon highs in the mid to upper 70s. These high temperatures will be 10 to 13 degrees below normal across the northern tier counties and just a few degrees below normal in the lower Susquehanna Valley. Lows tonight will be on the chilly side, in the upper 40s to low 50s across the higher terrain of northern and western Pennsylvania and in the upper 50s to low 60s across the lower Susquehanna Valley and elsewhere across southeastern Pennsylvania. Here is the latest National Weather Service forecast for Blair and Bedford counties, including the city of Altoona. Rest of today, mostly sunny. Highs in the lower 70s. West winds 10 to 15 miles an hour with gusts up to 25 miles an hour. Tonight, partly cloudy. Lows in the mid-50s. West winds around 5 miles an hour with gusts up to 20 miles an hour. Tuesday, mostly sunny. Highs in the mid-70s. West winds 5 to 10 miles an hour with gusts up to 20 miles an hour. Tuesday night, partly cloudy. Lows in the mid-50s. West winds around 5 miles an hour. Here is the latest National Weather Service forecast for Cambria County, including the city of Johnstown. Rest of today, patchy dense fog before 8 a.m. Partly sunny. Highs in the mid-60s. West winds 10 to 15 miles an hour with gusts up to 25 miles an hour. Tonight, mostly cloudy. Lows in the lower 50s. West winds 5 to 10 miles an hour with gusts up to 20 miles an hour. Tuesday, partly sunny. Highs around 70. West winds 5 to 10 miles an hour with gusts up to 20 miles an hour. Tuesday night, partly cloudy. Lows in the mid-50s. West winds around 5 miles an hour, becoming south after midnight. And now the extended forecast for South Central Pennsylvania. Wednesday, mostly sunny. Highs in the upper 70s. Wednesday night, mostly cloudy. Lows in the lower 60s. Thursday, partly sunny with a chance of showers and thunderstorms. Highs in the lower 80s. Chance of rain 50%. Thursday night, partly cloudy with a slight chance of showers and thunderstorms. Lows in the lower 60s. Chance of rain 20%. Friday, mostly sunny with a slight chance of showers and thunderstorms. Highs in the upper 70s. Chance of rain 20%. Friday night, mostly clear. Lows around 60. Saturday, mostly sunny. Highs in the upper 70s. Saturday night, partly cloudy. Lows in the lower 60s. Sunday, partly sunny. Highs around 80. The 8 to 14 day outlook, from Monday, August 31st to Sunday, September 6th, calls for near normal temperatures and near normal precipitation. Normal high temperatures across central Pennsylvania during this period range from the low 70s over the Allegheny Mountains to the low 80s across the lower Susquehanna Valley. Normal lows range from the low 50s over the Alleghenies to the low 60s across the lower Susquehanna Valley. Here are the 8 a.m. conditions in the Altoona area. In Altoona, it was sunny. The temperature was 57 degrees, the dew point 56, and the relative humidity 96%. The wind was calm. The pressure was 29.99 inches and rising. At State College, it was sunny. The temperature was 57 degrees, the dew point 55, and the relative humidity 94%. The wind was south at 5 miles an hour. The pressure was 29.98 inches and rising. Now, a few other local conditions: Johnstown, cloudy 55, Dubois, partly sunny 52, Latrobe, cloudy 59, Pittsburgh mostly sunny 56, Erie, cloudy 59, Bradford cloudy 53. To the south and east, York, cloudy 61, Selins Grove sunny 60, Harrisburg mostly sunny 64, Philadelphia partly sunny 69, Baltimore partly sunny 66.

Washington, D.C., partly sunny, 68. Once again, in Altoona, it was 57 degrees under sunny skies. And at State College, it was 57 degrees under sunny skies. This is NOAA Weather Radio, All Hazards Station WNG 589. 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Properly set weather radios, with the alarm device, will alert you when severe weather warnings or watches are issued. Programming on this station will be temporarily changed during severe weather, to bring you the latest information. Warnings and safety information from the National Weather Service may someday save your life or protect your property. Here's the hazardous weather outlook, for the following counties, Bedford, Blair, Cambria and Huntingdon. For today and tonight. The probability for widespread hazardous weather is low. And now the extended outlook for the period Tuesday through Sunday. The probability for widespread hazardous weather is low. The Altoona climate summary for yesterday, August 23, 2026. Yesterday's high temperature of 76 degrees occurred at 1:57 p.m. This high was 4 degrees below the normal high of 80. Yesterday's low temperature of 58 degrees occurred at 10:55 p.m. This low was 1 degree below the normal low of 59. A trace of precipitation fell yesterday, which brings the monthly total to 4.31 inches. This is 1.92 inches above the normal amount of 2.39 inches for August. The total precipitation for the season since June 1st now stands at 14.13 inches, which is 4.84 inches above normal. The total precipitation for the year is now 27.73 inches, which is 4.25 inches above normal. There were no heating degree days yesterday, which is normal. This leaves the monthly total at 3, which is 3 above normal. The yearly total since July 1st is 11, which is 7 above normal. There were 2 cooling degree days yesterday, which is 3 below normal. This brings the monthly total to 141, which is minus 6 below normal. The yearly total since January 1st is 589, which is 13 above normal. Yesterday the average wind speed was 6 miles per hour. The normal high temperature for today is 80 degrees, and the normal low is 59. The record high for today is 91, which occurred in 1968, and the record low is 42, which occurred in 1952. Sunrise today is at 6:33 a.m. and sunset is at 7:57 p.m. Upper-level low pressure over Toronto, Ontario this morning will drift northeast today, and gradually diminish its influence on our cool temperatures and occasionally showery conditions, with a trend toward warmer and drier conditions with comfortably low humidity Tuesday through Thursday. Scattered showers and isolated thunderstorms across the northern mountains of Pennsylvania later this morning through early this evening will accompany another weak disturbance rotating around the base of the upper-level low. There will be nearly a 20 degree difference in high temperatures today from north to south across Pennsylvania. Readings will struggle to reach 60°F across the highest terrain near and north of Route 6, while the lower Susquehanna Valley sees afternoon highs in the mid to upper 70s. These high temperatures will be 10 to 13 degree below normal across the northern tier counties and just a few degrees below normal in the lower Susquehanna Valley. Lows tonight will be on the chilly side, in the upper 40s to low 50s across the higher terrain of northern and western Pennsylvania and in the upper 50s to low 60s across the lower Susquehanna Valley and elsewhere across southeastern Pennsylvania. Here is the latest National Weather Service forecast for Blair and Bedford counties, including the city of Altoona. Rest of today, mostly sunny. Highs in the lower 70s. West winds 10 to 15 miles an hour with gusts up to 25 miles an hour. Tonight, partly cloudy. Lows in the mid-50s. West winds around 5 miles an hour with gusts up to 20 miles an hour. Tuesday, mostly sunny. Highs in the mid-70s. West winds 5 to 10 miles an hour with gusts up to 20 miles an hour.
Tuesday night, partly cloudy. Lows in the mid-50s. West winds around 5 miles an hour. Here is the latest National Weather Service forecast for Cambria County, including the city of Johnstown. Rest of today, patchy dense fog before 8 a.m. Partly sunny. Highs in the mid-60s. West winds 10 to 15 miles an hour with gusts up to 25 miles an hour. Tonight, mostly cloudy. Lows in the lower 50s. West winds 5 to 10 miles an hour with gusts up to 20 miles an hour. Tuesday, partly sunny. Highs around 70. West winds 5 to 10 miles an hour with gusts up to 20 miles an hour. Tuesday night, partly cloudy. Lows in the mid-50s. West winds around 5 miles an hour, becoming south after midnight. And now the extended forecast for south central Pennsylvania. Wednesday, mostly sunny. Highs in the upper 70s. Wednesday night, mostly cloudy. Lows in the lower 60s. Thursday, partly sunny with a chance of showers and thunderstorms. Highs in the lower 80s. Chance of rain 50%. Thursday night, partly cloudy with a slight chance of showers and thunderstorms. Lows in the lower 60s. Chance of rain 20%. Friday, mostly sunny with a slight chance of showers and thunderstorms. Highs in the upper 70s. Chance of rain 20%. Friday night, mostly clear. Lows around 60. Saturday, mostly sunny. Highs in the upper 70s. Saturday night, partly cloudy. Lows in the lower 60s. Sunday, partly sunny. Highs around 80. The 8 to 14 day outlook, from Monday, August 31st to Sunday, September 6th, calls for near normal temperatures and near normal precipitation. Normal high temperatures across central Pennsylvania during this period range from the low 70s over the Allegheny Mountains to the low 80s across the lower Susquehanna Valley. Normal lows range from the low 50s over the Alleghenies to the low 60s across the lower Susquehanna Valley. Here are the 8 a.m. conditions in the Altoona area. In Altoona, it was sunny. The temperature was 57 degrees, the dew point 56, and the relative humidity 96%. The wind was calm. The pressure was 29.99 inches and rising. At State College, it was sunny. The temperature was 57 degrees, the dew point 55, and the relative humidity 94%. The wind was south at 5 miles an hour. The pressure was 29.98 inches and rising. Now, a few other local conditions: Johnstown, cloudy 55, DuBois, partly sunny 52, La Trobe, cloudy 59, Pittsburgh mostly sunny 56, Erie, cloudy 59, Bradford cloudy 53. To the south and east, York, cloudy 61, Selins Grove sunny 60, Harrisburg mostly sunny 64, Philadelphia partly sunny 69, Baltimore partly sunny 66, Washington DC partly sunny 68. Once again, in Altoona it was 57 degrees under sunny skies. And at State College it was 57 degrees under sunny skies. This is NOAA Weather Radio, All Hazards Station WMG 589. 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Here's the hazardous weather outlook for the following counties: Bedford, Blair, Cambria, and Huntingdon. For today and tonight, the probability for widespread hazardous weather is low. And now the extended outlook for the period Tuesday through Sunday. The probability for widespread hazardous weather is low. The Altoona climate summary for yesterday, August 23, 2026. Yesterday's high temperature of 76 degrees occurred at 1:57 p.m. This high was 4 degrees below the normal high of 80. Yesterday's low temperature of 58 degrees occurred at 10:55 p.m. This low was 1 degree below the normal low of 59. A trace of precipitation fell yesterday, which brings the monthly total to 4.31 inches. This is 1.92 inches above the normal amount of 2.39 inches for August. The total precipitation for the season since June 1st now stands at 14.13 inches, which is 4.84 inches above normal. The total precipitation for the year is now 27.73 inches, which is 4.25 inches above normal.
There were no heating degree days yesterday, which is normal. This leaves the monthly total at 3, which is 3 above normal. The yearly total since July 1st is 11, which is 7 above normal. There were 2 cooling degree days yesterday, which is 3 below normal. This brings the monthly total to 141, which is minus 6 below normal. The yearly total since January 1st is 589, which is 13 above normal. Yesterday the average wind speed was 6 miles per hour. The normal high temperature for today is 80 degrees, and the normal low is 59. The record high for today is 91, which occurred in 1968, and the record low is 42, which occurred in 1952. Sunrise today is at 6:33 a.m. and sunset is at 7:57 p.m. Upper level low pressure over Toronto, Ontario this morning will drift northeast today and gradually diminish its influence on our cold temperatures and occasionally showery conditions, with a trend toward warmer and drier conditions with comfortably low humidity Tuesday through Thursday. Scattered showers and isolated thunderstorms across the northern mountains of Pennsylvania later this morning through early this evening will accompany another weak disturbance rotating around the base of the upper level low. There will be nearly a 20 degree difference in high temperatures today from north to south across Pennsylvania. Readings will struggle to reach 60°F across the highest terrain near and north of Route 6, while the lower Susquehanna Valley sees afternoon highs in the mid to upper 70s. These high temperatures will be 10 to 13 degrees below normal across the northern tier counties and just a few degrees below normal in the lower Susquehanna Valley. Lows tonight will be on the chilly side, in the upper 40s to low 50s across the higher terrain of northern and western Pennsylvania and in the upper 50s to low 60s across the lower Susquehanna Valley and elsewhere across southeastern Pennsylvania. Here is the latest National Weather Service forecast for Blair and Bedford counties, including the city of Altoona. Rest of today, mostly sunny. Highs in the lower 70s. West winds 10 to 15 miles an hour with gusts up to 25 miles an hour. Tonight, partly cloudy. Lows in the mid-50s. West winds around 5 miles an hour with gusts up to 20 miles an hour. Tuesday, mostly sunny. Highs in the mid-70s. West winds 5 to 10 miles an hour with gusts up to 20 miles an hour. Tuesday night, partly cloudy. Lows in the mid-50s. West winds around 5 miles an hour. Here is the latest National Weather Service forecast for Cambria County, including the city of Johnstown. Rest of today, patchy dense fog before 8 a.m. Partly sunny. Highs in the mid-60s. West winds 10 to 15 miles an hour with gusts up to 25 miles an hour. Tonight, mostly cloudy. Lows in the lower 50s. West winds 5 to 10 miles an hour with gusts up to 20 miles an hour. Tuesday, partly sunny. Highs around 70. West winds 5 to 10 miles an hour with gusts up to 20 miles an hour. Tuesday night, partly cloudy. Lows in the mid-50s. West winds around 5 miles an hour, becoming south after midnight. And now the extended forecast for South Central Pennsylvania. Wednesday, mostly sunny. Highs in the upper 70s. Wednesday night, mostly cloudy. Lows in the lower 60s. Thursday, partly sunny with a chance of showers and thunderstorms. Highs in the lower 80s. Chance of rain 50%. Thursday night, partly cloudy with a slight chance of showers and thunderstorms. Lows in the lower 60s. Chance of rain 20%. Friday, mostly sunny with a slight chance of showers and thunderstorms. Highs in the upper 70s. Chance of rain 20%. Friday night, mostly clear. Lows around 60. Saturday, mostly sunny. Highs in the upper 70s. Saturday night, partly cloudy. Lows in the lower 60s. Sunday, partly sunny. Highs around 80. The 8 to 14 day outlook, from Monday, August 31st to Sunday, September 6th, calls for near normal temperatures and near normal precipitation. Normal high temperatures across central Pennsylvania during this period range from the low 70s over the Allegheny Mountains to the low 80s across the lower Susquehanna Valley. Normal lows range from the low 50s over the Alleghenies to the low 60s across the lower Susquehanna Valley.
Here are the 8 a.m. conditions in the Altoona area. In Altoona, it was sunny. The temperature was 57 degrees, the dew point 56, and the relative humidity 96%. The wind was calm. The pressure was 29.99 inches and rising. At State College, it was sunny. The temperature was 57 degrees, the dew point 55, and the relative humidity 94%. The wind was south at 5 miles an hour. The pressure was 29.98 inches and rising. Now, a few other local conditions: Johnstown, cloudy 55, Du Bois, partly sunny 52, La Trobe, cloudy 59, Pittsburgh, mostly sunny 56, Erie, cloudy 59, Bradford, cloudy 53. To the south and east, York, cloudy 61, Selins Grove, sunny 60, Harrisburg, mostly sunny 64, Philadelphia, partly sunny 69, Baltimore, partly sunny 66, Washington, D.C., partly sunny 68. Once again, in Altoona, it was 57 degrees under sunny skies. And at State College, it was 57 degrees under sunny skies. This is NOAA Weather Radio, All Hazards Station WNG 589. 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Here's the hazardous weather outlook for the following counties: Bedford, Blair, Cambria, and Huntingdon. For today and tonight, the probability for widespread hazardous weather is low. And now the extended outlook for the period Tuesday through Sunday. The probability for widespread hazardous weather is low. The Altoona Climate Summary for yesterday, August 23, 2026. Yesterday's high temperature of 76 degrees occurred at 1:57 p.m. This high was 4 degrees below the normal high of 80. Yesterday's low temperature of 58 degrees occurred at 10:55 p.m. This low was 1 degree below the normal low of 59. A trace of precipitation fell yesterday, which brings the monthly total to 4.31 inches. This is 1.92 inches above the normal amount of 2.39 inches for August. The total precipitation for the season since June 1st now stands at 14.13 inches, which is 4.84 inches above normal. The total precipitation for the year is now 27.73 inches, which is 4.25 inches above normal. There were no heating degree days yesterday, which is normal. This leaves the monthly total at 3, which is 3 above normal. The yearly total since July 1st is 11, which is 7 above normal. There were 2 cooling degree days yesterday, which is 3 below normal. This brings the monthly total to 141, which is minus 6 below normal. The yearly total since January 1st is 589, which is 13 above normal. Yesterday the average wind speed was 6 miles per hour. The normal high temperature for today is 80 degrees, and the normal low is 59. The record high for today is 91, which occurred in 1968, and the record low is 42, which occurred in 1952. Sunrise today is at 6:33 a.m. and sunset is at 7:57 p.m. Upper-level low pressure over Toronto, Ontario this morning will drift northeast today and gradually diminish its influence on our cool temperatures and occasionally showery conditions, with a trend toward warmer and drier conditions with comfortably low humidity Tuesday through Thursday. Scattered showers and isolated thunderstorms across the northern mountains of Pennsylvania later this morning through early this evening will accompany another weak disturbance rotating around the base of the upper-level low. There will be nearly 20 degree difference in high temperatures today from north to south across Pennsylvania. Readings will struggle to reach 60°F across the highest terrain near and north of Route 6, while the lower Susquehanna Valley sees afternoon highs in the mid to upper 70s. These high temperatures will be 10 to 13 degrees below normal across the northern tier counties and just a few degrees below normal in the lower Susquehanna Valley. Lows tonight will be on the chilly side, in the upper 40s to low 50s across the higher terrain of northern and western Pennsylvania and in the upper 50s to low 60s across the lower Susquehanna Valley and elsewhere across southeastern Pennsylvania. Here is the latest National Weather Service forecast for Blair and Bedford counties, including the city of Altoona. Rest of today, mostly sunny. Highs in the lower 70s. West winds 10 to 15 miles an hour with gusts up to 25 miles an hour. Tonight, partly cloudy. Lows in the mid-50s.
West winds around 5 miles an hour with gusts up to 20 miles an hour. Tuesday, mostly sunny. Highs in the mid-70s. West winds 5 to 10 miles an hour with gusts up to 20 miles an hour. Tuesday night, partly cloudy. Lows in the mid-50s. West winds around 5 miles an hour. Here is the latest National Weather Service forecast for Cambria County, including the city of Johnstown. Rest of today, patchy dense fog before 8 a.m. Partly sunny. Highs in the mid-60s. West winds 10 to 15 miles an hour with gusts up to 25 miles an hour. Tonight, mostly cloudy. Lows in the lower 50s. West winds 5 to 10 miles an hour with gusts up to 20 miles an hour. Tuesday, partly sunny. Highs around 70. West winds 5 to 10 miles an hour with gusts up to 20 miles an hour. Tuesday night, partly cloudy. Lows in the mid-50s. West winds around 5 miles an hour, becoming south after midnight. And now the extended forecast for South Central Pennsylvania. Wednesday, mostly sunny. Highs in the upper 70s. Wednesday night, mostly cloudy. Lows in the lower 60s. Thursday, partly sunny with a chance of showers and thunderstorms. Highs in the lower 80s. Chance of rain 50%. Thursday night, partly cloudy with a slight chance of showers and thunderstorms. Lows in the lower 60s. Chance of rain 20%. Friday, mostly sunny with a slight chance of showers and thunderstorms. Highs in the upper 70s. Chance of rain 20%. Friday night, mostly clear. Lows around 60. Saturday, mostly sunny. Highs in the upper 70s. Saturday night, partly cloudy. Lows in the lower 60s. Sunday, partly sunny. Highs around 80. The 8 to 14 day outlook, from Monday, August 31st to Sunday, September 6th, calls for near normal temperatures and near normal precipitation. Normal high temperatures across central Pennsylvania during this period range from the low 70s over the Allegheny Mountains to the low 80s across the lower Susquehanna Valley. Normal lows range from the low 50s over the Alleghenies to the low 60s across the lower Susquehanna Valley. Here are the 8 a.m. conditions in the Altoona area. In Altoona, it was sunny. The temperature was 57 degrees, the dew point 56, and the relative humidity 96%. The wind was calm. The pressure was 29.99 inches and rising. At State College, it was sunny. The temperature was 57 degrees, the dew point 55, and the relative humidity 94%. The wind was south at 5 miles an hour. The pressure was 29.98 inches and rising. Now, a few other local conditions: Johnstown, cloudy 55, Dubois, partly sunny 52, Latrobe, cloudy 59, Pittsburgh, mostly sunny 56, Erie, cloudy 59, Bradford, cloudy 53. To the south and east, York, cloudy 61, Selams Grove, sunny 60, Harrisburg, mostly sunny 64, Philadelphia, partly sunny 69, Baltimore, partly sunny 66, Washington, D.C., partly sunny 68. Once again, in Altoona, it was 57 degrees under sunny skies. And at State College, it was 57 degrees under sunny skies. 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Here's the hazardous weather outlook for the following counties: Bedford, Blair, Cambria, and Huntingdon. For today and tonight, the probability for widespread hazardous weather is low. And now the extended outlook for the period Tuesday through Sunday. The probability for widespread hazardous weather is low. The Altoona climate summary for yesterday, August 23, 2026. Yesterday's high temperature of 76 degrees occurred at 1:57 p.m. This high was 4 degrees below the normal high of 80. Yesterday's low temperature of 58 degrees occurred at 10:55 p.m. This low was 1 degree below the normal low of 59. A trace of precipitation fell yesterday, which brings the monthly total to 4.31 inches. This is 1.92 inches above the normal amount of 2.39 inches for August.
The total precipitation for the season since June 1st now stands at 14.13 inches, which is 4.84 inches above normal. The total precipitation for the year is now 27.73 inches, which is 4.25 inches above normal. There were no heating degree days yesterday, which is normal. This leaves the monthly total at 3, which is 3 above normal. The yearly total since July 1st is 11, which is 7 above normal. There were 2 cooling degree days yesterday, which is 3 below normal. This brings the monthly total to 141, which is minus 6 below normal. The yearly total since January 1st is 589, which is 13 above normal. Yesterday the average wind speed was 6 miles per hour. The normal high temperature for today is 80 degrees, and the normal low is 59. The record high for today is 91, which occurred in 1968, and the record low is 42, which occurred in 1952. Sunrise today is at 6:33 a.m. and sunset is at 7:57 p.m. Upper-level low pressure over Toronto, Ontario this morning will drift northeast today, and gradually diminish its influence on our cool temperatures and occasionally showery conditions, with a trend toward warmer and drier conditions with comfortably low humidity Tuesday through Thursday. Scattered showers and isolated thunderstorms across the northern mountains of Pennsylvania later this morning through early this evening will accompany another weak disturbance rotating around the base of the upper-level low. There will be nearly a 20 degree difference in high temperatures today from north to south across Pennsylvania. Readings will struggle to reach 60°F across the highest terrain near and north of Route 6, while the lower Susquehanna Valley sees afternoon highs in the mid to upper 70s. These high temperatures will be 10 to 13 degrees below normal across the northern tier counties and just a few degrees below normal in the lower Susquehanna Valley. Lows tonight will be on the chilly side, in the upper 40s to low 50s across the higher terrain of northern and western Pennsylvania and in the upper 50s to low 60s across the lower Susquehanna Valley and elsewhere across southeastern Pennsylvania. Here is the latest National Weather Service forecast for Blair and Bedford counties, including the city of Altoona. Rest of today, mostly sunny. Highs in the lower 70s. West winds 10 to 15 miles an hour with gusts up to 25 miles an hour. Tonight, partly cloudy. Lows in the mid-50s. West winds around 5 miles an hour with gusts up to 20 miles an hour. Tuesday, mostly sunny. Highs in the mid-70s. West winds 5 to 10 miles an hour with gusts up to 20 miles an hour. Tuesday night, partly cloudy. Lows in the mid-50s. West winds around 5 miles an hour. Here is the latest National Weather Service forecast for Cambria County, including the city of Johnstown. Rest of today, patchy dense fog before 8 a.m. Partly sunny. Highs in the mid-60s. West winds 10 to 15 miles an hour with gusts up to 25 miles an hour. Tonight, mostly cloudy. Lows in the lower 50s. West winds 5 to 10 miles an hour with gusts up to 20 miles an hour. Tuesday, partly sunny. Highs around 70. West winds 5 to 10 miles an hour with gusts up to 20 miles an hour. Tuesday night, partly cloudy. Lows in the mid-50s. West winds around 5 miles an hour, becoming south after midnight. And now the extended forecast for South Central Pennsylvania. Wednesday, mostly sunny. Highs in the upper 70s. Wednesday night, mostly cloudy. Lows in the lower 60s. Thursday, partly sunny with a chance of showers and thunderstorms. Highs in the lower 80s. Chance of rain 50%. Thursday night, partly cloudy with a slight chance of showers and thunderstorms. Lows in the lower 60s. Chance of rain 20%. Friday, mostly sunny with a slight chance of showers and thunderstorms. Highs in the upper 70s. Chance of rain 20%. Friday night, mostly clear. Lows around 60. Saturday, mostly sunny. Highs in the upper 70s. Saturday night, partly cloudy. Lows in the lower 60s. Sunday, partly sunny. Highs around 80. The 8 to 14 day outlook, from Monday, August 31st to Sunday, September 6th, calls for near normal temperatures and near normal precipitation.
Normal high temperatures across central Pennsylvania during this period range from the low 70s over the Allegheny Mountains to the low 80s across the lower Susquehanna Valley. Normal lows range from the low 50s over the Alleghenies to the low 60s across the lower Susquehanna Valley. Here are the 8 a.m. conditions in the Altoona area. In Altoona, it was sunny. The temperature was 57 degrees, the dew point 56, and the relative humidity 96%. The wind was calm. The pressure was 29.99 inches and rising. At State College, it was sunny. The temperature was 57 degrees, the dew point 55, and the relative humidity 94%. The wind was south at 5 miles an hour. The pressure was 29.98 inches and rising. Now, a few other local conditions: Johnstown, cloudy 55, Dubois, partly sunny 52, La Trobe, cloudy 59, Pittsburgh, mostly sunny 56, Erie, cloudy 59, Bradford, cloudy 53. To the south and east, York, cloudy 61, Selins Grove, sunny 60, Harrisburg, mostly sunny 64, Philadelphia, partly sunny 69, Baltimore, partly sunny 66, Washington, D.C., partly sunny 68. Once again, in Altoona, it was 57 degrees under sunny skies. And at State College, it was 57 degrees under sunny skies. This is NOAA Weather Radio, All Hazards Station WNG 589. 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Here's the hazardous weather outlook for the following counties: Bedford, Blair, Cambria, and Huntingdon. For today and tonight, the probability for widespread hazardous weather is low. And now the extended outlook for the period Tuesday through Sunday. The probability for widespread hazardous weather is low. The Altoona Climate Summary for yesterday, August 23, 2026. Yesterday's high temperature of 76 degrees occurred at 1:57 p.m. This high was 4 degrees below the normal high of 80. Yesterday's low temperature of 58 degrees occurred at 10:55 p.m. This low was 1 degree below the normal low of 59. A trace of precipitation fell yesterday, which brings the monthly total to 4.31 inches. This is 1.92 inches above the normal amount of 2.39 inches for August. The total precipitation for the season since June 1st now stands at 14.13 inches, which is 4.84 inches above normal. The total precipitation for the year is now 27.73 inches, which is 4.25 inches above normal. There were no heating degree days yesterday, which is normal. This leaves the monthly total at 3, which is 3 above normal. The yearly total since July 1st is 11, which is 7 above normal. There were 2 cooling degree days yesterday, which is 3 below normal. This brings the monthly total to 141, which is minus 6 below normal. The yearly total since January 1st is 589, which is 13 above normal. Yesterday the average wind speed was 6 miles per hour. The normal high temperature for today is 80 degrees, and the normal low is 59. The record high for today is 91, which occurred in 1968, and the record low is 42, which occurred in 1952. Sunrise today is at 6:33 a.m. and sunset is at 7:57 p.m. Upper-level low pressure over Toronto, Ontario this morning will drift northeast today and gradually diminish its influence on our cool temperatures and occasionally showery conditions, with a trend toward warmer and drier conditions with comfortably low humidity Tuesday through Thursday. Scattered showers and isolated thunderstorms across the northern mountains of Pennsylvania later this morning through early this evening will accompany another weak disturbance rotating around the base of the upper-level low. There will be nearly a 20-degree difference in high temperatures today from north to south across Pennsylvania. Readings will struggle to reach 60°F across the highest terrain near and north of Route 6, while the lower Susquehanna Valley sees afternoon highs in the mid to upper 70s. These high temperatures will be 10 to 13 degrees below normal across the northern tier counties and just a few degrees below normal in the lower Susquehanna Valley. Lows tonight will be on the chilly side, in the upper 40s to low 50s across the higher terrain of northern and western Pennsylvania and in the upper 50s to low 60s across the lower Susquehanna Valley and elsewhere across southeastern Pennsylvania.
Upper-level low pressure over Toronto, Ontario this morning will drift northeast over the next few days and gradually diminish its influence on our cool temperatures and occasionally showery conditions, with a trend toward warmer and drier conditions with comfortably low humidity Tuesday through Thursday. Scattered showers and isolated thunderstorms across the northern mountains of Pennsylvania later this morning through early this evening will accompany another weak disturbance rotating around the base of the upper-level low. There will be nearly a 20-degree difference in high temperatures today from north to south across Pennsylvania. Readings will struggle to reach 60 degrees across the highest terrain near and north of Route 6, while the lower Susquehanna Valley will have afternoon highs in the mid to upper 70s. These high temperatures will be 10 to 13 degrees below normal across the northern tier counties and just a few degrees below normal in the lower Susquehanna Valley. Lows tonight will be on the chilly side, in the upper 40s to low 50s across the higher terrain of northern and western Pennsylvania and in the upper 50s to low 60s across the lower Susquehanna Valley and elsewhere across southeastern Pennsylvania. Here is the latest National Weather Service forecast for Blair and Bedford counties, including the city of Altoona. Rest of today, mostly sunny. Highs in the lower 70s. West winds 10 to 15 miles an hour with gusts up to 25 miles an hour. Tonight, partly cloudy. Lows in the mid-50s. West winds around 5 miles an hour with gusts up to 20 miles an hour. Tuesday, mostly sunny. Highs in the mid-70s. West winds 5 to 10 miles an hour with gusts up to 20 miles an hour. Tuesday night, partly cloudy. Lows in the mid-50s. West winds around 5 miles an hour. Here is the latest National Weather Service forecast for Cambria County, including the city of Johnstown. Rest of today, patchy dense fog before 8 a.m. Partly sunny. Highs in the mid-60s. West winds 10 to 15 miles an hour with gusts up to 25 miles an hour. Tonight, mostly cloudy. Lows in the lower 50s. West winds 5 to 10 miles an hour with gusts up to 20 miles an hour. Tuesday, partly sunny. Highs around 70. West winds 5 to 10 miles an hour with gusts up to 20 miles an hour. Tuesday night, partly cloudy. Lows in the mid-50s. West winds around 5 miles an hour, becoming south after midnight. And now the extended forecast for South Central Pennsylvania. Wednesday, mostly sunny. Highs in the upper 70s. Wednesday night, mostly cloudy. Lows in the lower 60s. Thursday, partly sunny with a chance of showers and thunderstorms. Highs in the lower 80s. Chance of rain 50%. Thursday night, partly cloudy with a slight chance of showers and thunderstorms. Lows in the lower 60s. Chance of rain 20%. Friday, mostly sunny with a slight chance of showers and thunderstorms. Highs in the upper 70s. Chance of rain 20%. Friday night, mostly clear. Lows around 60. Saturday, mostly sunny. Highs in the upper 70s. Saturday night, partly cloudy. Lows in the lower 60s. Sunday, partly sunny. Highs around 80. The 8 to 14 day outlook, from Monday, August 31st to Sunday, September 6th, calls for near normal temperatures and near normal precipitation. Normal high temperatures across central Pennsylvania during this period range from the low 70s over the Allegheny Mountains to the low 80s across the lower Susquehanna Valley. Normal lows range from the low 50s over the Alleghenies to the low 60s across the lower Susquehanna Valley. Here are the 8 a.m. conditions in the Altoona area. In Altoona, it was sunny. The temperature was 57 degrees, the dew point 56, and the relative humidity 96%. The wind was calm. The pressure was 29.99 inches and rising. At State College, it was sunny. The temperature was 57 degrees, the dew point 55, and the relative humidity 94%. The wind was south at 5 miles an hour. The pressure was 29.98 inches and rising. Now, a few other local conditions: Johnstown, cloudy 55, Du Bois, partly sunny 52, La Trobe, cloudy 59, Pittsburgh, mostly sunny 56, Erie, cloudy 59, Bradford, cloudy 53. To the south and east,
York, cloudy 61, Selams Grove sunny 60, Harrisburg mostly sunny 64, Philadelphia partly sunny 69, Baltimore partly sunny 66, Washington DC partly sunny 68. Once again, in Altoona it was 57 degrees under sunny skies. And at State College it was 57 degrees under sunny skies. This is NOAA Weather Radio, All Hazards Station WNG 589. 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Here's the hazardous weather outlook for the following counties, Bedford, Blair, Cambria, and Huntingdon. For today and tonight, the probability for widespread hazardous weather is low. And now the extended outlook for the period Tuesday through Sunday. The probability for widespread hazardous weather is low. The Altoona Climate Summary for yesterday, August 23, 2026. Yesterday's high temperature of 76 degrees occurred at 1:57 p.m. This high was 4 degrees below the normal high of 80. Yesterday's low temperature of 58 degrees occurred at 10:55 p.m. This low was 1 degree below the normal low of 59. A trace of precipitation fell yesterday, which brings the monthly total to 4.31 inches. This is 1.92 inches above the normal amount of 2.39 inches for August. The total precipitation for the season since June 1st now stands at 14.13 inches, which is 4.84 inches above normal. The total precipitation for the year is now 27.73 inches, which is 4.25 inches above normal. There were no heating degree days yesterday, which is normal. This leaves the monthly total at 3, which is 3 above normal. The yearly total since July 1st is 11, which is 7 above normal. There were 2 cooling degree days yesterday, which is 3 below normal. This brings the monthly total to 141, which is minus 6 below normal. The yearly total since January 1st is 589, which is 13 above normal. Yesterday the average wind speed was 6 miles per hour. The normal high temperature for today is 80 degrees, and the normal low is 59. The record high for today is 91, which occurred in 1968, and the record low is 42, which occurred in 1952. Sunrise today is at 6:33 a.m. and sunset is at 7:57 p.m. Upper level low pressure over Toronto, Ontario this morning will drift northeast over the next few days, and gradually diminish its influence on our cool temperatures and occasionally showery conditions, with a trend toward warmer and drier conditions with comfortably low humidity Tuesday through Thursday. Scattered showers and isolated thunderstorms across the northern mountains of Pennsylvania later this morning through early this evening will accompany another weak disturbance rotating around the base of the upper level low. There will be nearly a 20 degree difference in high temperatures today from north to south across Pennsylvania. Readings will struggle to reach 60 degrees across the highest terrain near and north of Route 6, while the lower Susquehanna Valley will have afternoon highs in the mid to upper 70s. These high temperatures will be 10 to 13 degrees below normal across the northern tier counties and just a few degrees below normal in the lower Susquehanna Valley. Lows tonight will be on the chilly side, in the upper 40s to low 50s across the higher terrain of northern and western Pennsylvania and in the upper 50s to low 60s across the lower Susquehanna Valley and elsewhere across southeastern Pennsylvania. Here is the latest National Weather Service forecast for Blair and Bedford counties, including the city of Altoona. Rest of today, mostly sunny. Highs in the lower 70s. West winds 10 to 15 miles an hour with gusts up to 25 miles an hour. Tonight, partly cloudy. Lows in the mid-50s. West winds around 5 miles an hour with gusts up to 20 miles an hour. Tuesday, mostly sunny. Highs in the mid-70s. West winds 5 to 10 miles an hour with gusts up to 20 miles an hour. Tuesday night, partly cloudy. Lows in the mid-50s. West winds around 5 miles an hour. Here is the latest National Weather Service forecast for Cambria County, including the city of Johnstown. Rest of today, partly sunny. Highs in the mid-60s. West winds 10 to 15 miles an hour with gusts up to 25 miles an hour. Tonight, mostly cloudy. Lows in the lower 50s. West winds 5 to 10 miles an hour with gusts up to 20 miles an hour. Tuesday, partly sunny.
highs around 70. West winds 5 to 10 miles an hour with gusts up to 20 miles an hour. Tuesday night, partly cloudy. Lows in the mid-50s. West winds around 5 miles an hour, becoming south after midnight. And now the extended forecast for south central Pennsylvania. Wednesday, mostly sunny. Highs in the upper 70s. Wednesday night, mostly cloudy. Lows in the lower 60s. Thursday, partly sunny with a chance of showers and thunderstorms. Highs in the lower 80s. Chance of rain 50%. Thursday night, partly cloudy with a slight chance of showers and thunderstorms. Lows in the lower 60s. Chance of rain 20%. Friday, mostly sunny with a slight chance of showers and thunderstorms. Highs in the upper 70s. Chance of rain 20%. Friday night, mostly clear. Lows around 60. Saturday, mostly sunny. Highs in the upper 70s. Saturday night, partly cloudy. Lows in the lower 60s. Sunday, partly sunny. Highs around 80. The 8 to 14 day outlook, from Monday, August 31st to Sunday, September 6th, calls for near normal temperatures and near normal precipitation. Normal high temperatures across central Pennsylvania during this period range from the low 70s over the Allegheny Mountains to the low 80s across the lower Susquehanna Valley. Normal lows range from the low 50s over the Alleghenies to the low 60s across the lower Susquehanna Valley. Here are the 9 a.m. conditions in the Altoona area. In Altoona, it was sunny. The temperature was 61 degrees, the dew point 57, and the relative humidity 87%. The wind was west at 6 miles an hour. The pressure was 30.00 inches and rising. At State College, it was sunny. The temperature was 61 degrees, the dew point 57, and the relative humidity 88%. The wind was southwest at 5 miles an hour. The pressure was 29.98 inches and steady. Now, a few other local conditions: Johnstown, cloudy 57, Du Bois, partly sunny 54, La Trobe, cloudy 61, Pittsburgh, mostly sunny 59, Erie, cloudy 59, Bradford, cloudy 53. To the south and east, York, sunny 67, Selins Grove, sunny 64, Harrisburg, mostly sunny 66, Philadelphia, partly sunny 73, Baltimore, partly sunny 71, Washington, D.C., mostly sunny 71. Once again, in Altoona it was 61 degrees under sunny skies. And at State College it was 61 degrees under sunny skies. This is NOAA Weather Radio, All Hazards Station WNG 589. Serving South Central Pennsylvania, and originating from the National Weather Service Office in State College. Here are the 9 a.m. conditions in the Altoona area. In Altoona, it was sunny. The temperature was 61 degrees, the dew point 57, and the relative humidity 87%. The wind was west at 6 miles an hour. The pressure was 30.00 inches and rising. At State College, it was sunny. The temperature was 61 degrees, the dew point 57, and the relative humidity 88%. The wind was southwest at 5 miles an hour. The pressure was 29.98 inches and steady. Now, a few other local conditions: Johnstown, cloudy 57, Du Bois, partly sunny 54, La Trobe, cloudy 61, Pittsburgh, mostly sunny 59, Erie, cloudy 59, Bradford, cloudy 53. To the south and east, York, sunny 67, Selins Grove, sunny 64, Harrisburg, mostly sunny 66, Philadelphia, partly sunny 73, Baltimore, partly sunny 71, Washington, D.C., mostly sunny 71. Once again, in Altoona it was 61 degrees under sunny skies. And at State College it was 61 degrees under sunny skies. This is NOAA Weather Radio, All Hazards Station WNG 589. 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Here's the hazardous weather outlook for the following counties: Bedford, Blair, Cambria, and Huntingdon. For today and tonight, the probability for widespread hazardous weather is low. And now the extended outlook for the period Tuesday through Sunday. The probability for widespread hazardous weather is low.
The Altoona Climate Summary for yesterday, August 23, 2026. Yesterday's high temperature of 76 degrees occurred at 1:57 p.m. This high was 4 degrees below the normal high of 80. Yesterday's low temperature of 58 degrees occurred at 10:55 p.m. This low was 1 degree below the normal low of 59. A trace of precipitation fell yesterday, which brings the monthly total to 4.31 inches. This is 1.92 inches above the normal amount of 2.39 inches for August. The total precipitation for the season since June 1st now stands at 14.13 inches, which is 4.84 inches above normal. The total precipitation for the year is now 27.73 inches, which is 4.25 inches above normal. There were no heating degree days yesterday, which is normal. This leaves the monthly total at 3, which is 3 above normal. The yearly total since July 1st is 11, which is 7 above normal. There were 2 cooling degree days yesterday, which is 3 below normal. This brings the monthly total to 141, which is minus 6 below normal. The yearly total since January 1st is 589, which is 13 above normal. Yesterday the average wind speed was 6 miles per hour. The normal high temperature for today is 80 degrees, and the normal low is 59. The record high for today is 91, which occurred in 1968, and the record low is 42, which occurred in 1952. Sunrise today is at 6:33 a.m. and sunset is at 7:57 p.m. Upper-level low pressure over Toronto, Ontario this morning will drift northeast over the next few days, and gradually diminish its influence on our cold temperatures and occasionally showery conditions, with a trend toward warmer and drier conditions with comfortably low humidity Tuesday through Thursday. Scattered showers and isolated thunderstorms across the northern mountains of Pennsylvania later this morning through early this evening will accompany another weak disturbance rotating around the base of the upper-level low. There will be nearly a 20 degree difference in high temperatures today from north to south across Pennsylvania. Readings will struggle to reach 60 degrees across the highest terrain near and north of Route 6, while the lower Susquehanna Valley will have afternoon highs in the mid to upper 70s. These high temperatures will be 10 to 13 degrees below normal across the northern tier counties and just a few degrees below normal in the lower Susquehanna Valley. Lows tonight will be on the chilly side, in the upper 40s to low 50s across the higher terrain of northern and western Pennsylvania and in the upper 50s to low 60s across the lower Susquehanna Valley and elsewhere across southeastern Pennsylvania. Here is the latest National Weather Service forecast for Blair and Bedford counties, including the city of Altoona. Rest of today, mostly sunny. Highs in the lower 70s. West winds 10 to 15 miles an hour with gusts up to 25 miles an hour. Tonight, partly cloudy. Lows in the mid-50s. West winds around 5 miles an hour with gusts up to 20 miles an hour. Tuesday, mostly sunny. Highs in the mid-70s. West winds 5 to 10 miles an hour with gusts up to 20 miles an hour. Tuesday night, partly cloudy. Lows in the mid-50s. West winds around 5 miles an hour. Here is the latest National Weather Service forecast for Cambria County, including the city of Johnstown. Rest of today, partly sunny. Highs in the mid-60s. West winds 10 to 15 miles an hour with gusts up to 25 miles an hour. Tonight, mostly cloudy. Lows in the lower 50s. West winds 5 to 10 miles an hour with gusts up to 20 miles an hour. Tuesday, partly sunny. Highs around 70. West winds 5 to 10 miles an hour with gusts up to 20 miles an hour. Tuesday night, partly cloudy. Lows in the mid-50s. West winds around 5 miles an hour, becoming south after midnight. And now the extended forecast for south central Pennsylvania. Wednesday, mostly sunny. Highs in the upper 70s. Wednesday night, mostly cloudy. Lows in the lower 60s. Thursday, partly sunny with a chance of showers and thunderstorms. Highs in the lower 80s. Chance of rain 50%. Thursday night, partly cloudy with a slight chance of showers and thunderstorms. Lows in the lower 60s. Chance of rain 20%. Friday, mostly sunny with a slight chance of showers and thunderstorms. Highs in the upper 70s.
chance of rain 20%. Friday night, mostly clear. Lows around 60. Saturday, mostly sunny. Highs in the upper 70s. Saturday night, partly cloudy. Lows in the lower 60s. Sunday, partly sunny. Highs around 80.

below 0 inches and rising. At State College, it was sunny. The temperature was 61 degrees, the dew point 57, and the relative humidity 88%. The wind was southwest at 5 miles an hour. The pressure was 29.98 inches and steady. Now, a few other local conditions: Johnstown, cloudy 57, Du Bois, partly sunny 54, La Trobe, cloudy 61, Pittsburgh, mostly sunny 59, Erie, cloudy 59, Bradford, cloudy 53. To the south and east, York, sunny 67, Selins Grove, sunny 64, Harrisburg, mostly sunny 66, Philadelphia, partly sunny 73, Baltimore, partly sunny 71, Washington, D.C., mostly sunny 71. Once again, in Altoona it was 61 degrees under sunny skies. And at State College it was 61 degrees under sunny skies. This is NOAA Weather Radio, All Hazards Station WNG 589. 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Here's the hazardous weather outlook for the following counties: Bedford, Blair, Cambria, and Huntingdon. For today and tonight, the probability for widespread hazardous weather is low. And now the extended outlook for the period Tuesday through Sunday. The probability for widespread hazardous weather is low. The Altoona Climate Summary for yesterday, August 23, 2026. Yesterday's high temperature of 76 degrees occurred at 1:57 p.m. This high was 4 degrees below the normal high of 80. Yesterday's low temperature of 58 degrees occurred at 10:55 p.m. This low was 1 degree below the normal low of 59. A trace of precipitation fell yesterday, which brings the monthly total to 4.31 inches. This is 1.92 inches above the normal amount of 2.39 inches for August. The total precipitation for the season since June 1st now stands at 14.13 inches, which is 4.84 inches above normal. The total precipitation for the year is now 27.73 inches, which is 4.25 inches above normal. There were no heating degree days yesterday, which is normal. This leaves the monthly total at 3, which is 3 above normal. The yearly total since July 1st is 11, which is 7 above normal. There were 2 cooling degree days yesterday, which is 3 below normal. This brings the monthly total to 141, which is minus 6 below normal. The yearly total since January 1st is 589, which is 13 above normal. Yesterday the average wind speed was 6 miles per hour. The normal high temperature for today is 80 degrees, and the normal low is 59. The record high for today is 91, which occurred in 1968, and the record low is 42, which occurred in 1952. Sunrise today is at 6:33 a.m. and sunset is at 7:57 p.m. Upper level low pressure over Toronto, Ontario this morning will drift northeast over the next few days and gradually diminish its influence on our cool temperatures and occasionally showery conditions, with a trend toward warmer and drier conditions with comfortably low humidity Tuesday through Thursday. Scattered showers and isolated thunderstorms across the northern mountains of Pennsylvania later this morning through early this evening will accompany another weak disturbance rotating around the base of the upper level low. There will be nearly a 20 degree difference in high temperatures today from north to south across Pennsylvania. Readings will struggle to reach 60 degrees across the highest terrain near and north of Route 6, while the lower Susquehanna Valley will have afternoon highs in the mid to upper 70s. These high temperatures will be 10 to 13 degree below normal across the northern tier counties and just a few degrees below normal in the lower Susquehanna Valley. Lows tonight will be on the chilly side, in the upper 40s to low 50s across the higher terrain of northern and western Pennsylvania and in the upper 50s to low 60s across the lower Susquehanna Valley and elsewhere across southeastern Pennsylvania. Here is the latest National Weather Service forecast for Blair and Bedford counties, including the city of Altoona. Rest of today, mostly sunny. Highs in the lower 70s. West winds 10 to 15 miles an hour with gusts up to 25 miles an hour. Tonight, partly cloudy. Lows in the mid-50s. West winds around 5 miles an hour with gusts up to 20 miles an hour. Tuesday, mostly sunny. Highs in the mid-70s. West winds 5 to 10 miles an hour with gusts up to 20 miles an hour. Tuesday night, partly cloudy.

lows in the mid-50s. West winds around 5 miles an hour. Here is the latest National Weather Service forecast for Cambria County, including the city of Johnstown. Rest of today, partly sunny. Highs in the mid-60s. West winds 10 to 15 miles an hour with gusts up to 25 miles an hour. Tonight, mostly cloudy. Lows in the lower 50s. West winds 5 to 10 miles an hour with gusts up to 20 miles an hour. Tuesday, partly sunny. Highs around 70. West winds 5 to 10 miles an hour with gusts up to 20 miles an hour. Tuesday night, partly cloudy. Lows in the mid-50s. West winds around 5 miles an hour, becoming south after midnight. And now the extended forecast for South Central Pennsylvania. Wednesday, mostly sunny. Highs in the upper 70s. Wednesday night, mostly cloudy. Lows in the lower 60s. Thursday, partly sunny with a chance of showers and thunderstorms. Highs in the lower 80s. Chance of rain 50%. Thursday night, partly cloudy with a slight chance of showers and thunderstorms. Lows in the lower 60s. Chance of rain 20%. Friday, mostly sunny with a slight chance of showers and thunderstorms. Highs in the upper 70s. Chance of rain 20%. Friday night, mostly clear. Lows around 60. Saturday, mostly sunny. Highs in the upper 70s. Saturday night, partly cloudy. Lows in the lower 60s. Sunday, partly sunny. Highs around 80. 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Properly set weather radios with the alarm device will alert you when severe weather warnings or watches are issued. Programming on this station will be temporarily changed during severe weather to bring you the latest information. Warnings and safety information from the National Weather Service may someday save your life or protect your property. The 8 to 14 day outlook from Monday, August 31st to Sunday, September 6th calls for near normal temperatures and near normal precipitation. Normal high temperatures across central Pennsylvania during this period range from the low 70s over the Allegheny Mountains to the low 80s across the lower Susquehanna Valley. Normal lows range from the low 50s over the Alleghenies to the low 60s across the lower Susquehanna Valley. Here are the 9 a.m. conditions in the Altoona area. In Altoona, it was sunny. The temperature was 61 degrees, the dew point 57, and the relative humidity 87%. The wind was west at 6 miles an hour. The pressure was 30.00 inches and rising. At State College, it was sunny. The temperature was 61 degrees, the dew point 57, and the relative humidity 88%. The wind was southwest at 5 miles an hour. The pressure was 29.98 inches and steady. Now, a few other local conditions: Johnstown, cloudy 57, Du Bois, partly sunny 54, La Trobe, cloudy 61, Pittsburgh, mostly sunny 59, Erie, cloudy 59, Bradford, cloudy 53. To the south and east, York, sunny 67, Selins Grove, sunny 64, Harrisburg, mostly sunny 66, Philadelphia, partly sunny 73, Baltimore, partly sunny 71, Washington, D.C., mostly sunny 71. Once again, in Altoona it was 61 degrees under sunny skies. And at State College it was 61 degrees under sunny skies. This is NOAA Weather Radio, All Hazards Station WNG 589. 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Here's the hazardous weather outlook for the following counties: Bedford, Blair, Cambria, and Huntingdon. For today and tonight, the probability for widespread hazardous weather is low. And now the extended outlook for the period Tuesday through Sunday. The probability for widespread hazardous weather is low. The Altoona Climate Summary for yesterday, August 23, 2026.
Yesterday's high temperature of 76 degrees occurred at 1:57 p.m. This high was 4 degrees below the normal high of 80. Yesterday's low temperature of 58 degrees occurred at 10:55 p.m. This low was 1 degree below the normal low of 59. A trace of precipitation fell yesterday, which brings the monthly total to 4.31 inches. This is 1.92 inches above the normal amount of 2.39 inches for August. The total precipitation for the season since June 1st now stands at 14.13 inches, which is 4.84 inches above normal. The total precipitation for the year is now 27.73 inches, which is 4.25 inches above normal. There were no heating degree days yesterday, which is normal. This leaves the monthly total at 3, which is 3 above normal. The yearly total since July 1st is 11, which is 7 above normal. There were 2 cooling degree days yesterday, which is 3 below normal. This brings the monthly total to 141, which is minus 6 below normal. The yearly total since January 1st is 589, which is 13 above normal. Yesterday the average wind speed was 6 miles per hour. The normal high temperature for today is 80 degrees, and the normal low is 59. The record high for today is 91, which occurred in 1968, and the record low is 42, which occurred in 1952. Sunrise today is at 6:33 a.m. and sunset is at 7:57 p.m. Upper level low pressure over Toronto, Ontario this morning will drift northeast over the next few days, and gradually diminish its influence on our cool temperatures and occasionally showery conditions, with a trend toward warmer and drier conditions with comfortably low humidity Tuesday through Thursday. Scattered showers and isolated thunderstorms across the northern mountains of Pennsylvania later this morning through early this evening will accompany another weak disturbance rotating around the base of the upper level low. There will be nearly a 20 degree difference in high temperatures today from north to south across Pennsylvania. Readings will struggle to reach 60 degrees across the highest terrain near and north of Route 6, while the lower Susquehanna Valley will have afternoon highs in the mid to upper 70s. These high temperatures will be 10 to 13 degrees below normal across the northern tier counties and just a few degrees below normal in the lower Susquehanna Valley. Lows tonight will be on the chilly side, in the upper 40s to low 50s across the higher terrain of northern and western Pennsylvania and in the upper 50s to low 60s across the lower Susquehanna Valley and elsewhere across southeastern Pennsylvania. Here is the latest National Weather Service forecast for Blair and Bedford counties, including the city of Altoona. Rest of today, mostly sunny. Highs in the lower 70s. West winds 10 to 15 miles an hour with gusts up to 25 miles an hour. Tonight, partly cloudy. Lows in the mid-50s. West winds around 5 miles an hour with gusts up to 20 miles an hour. Tuesday, mostly sunny. Highs in the mid-70s. West winds 5 to 10 miles an hour with gusts up to 20 miles an hour. Tuesday night, partly cloudy. Lows in the mid-50s. West winds around 5 miles an hour. Here is the latest National Weather Service forecast for Cambria County, including the city of Johnstown. Rest of today, partly sunny. Highs in the mid-60s. West winds 10 to 15 miles an hour with gusts up to 25 miles an hour. Tonight, mostly cloudy. Lows in the lower 50s. West winds 5 to 10 miles an hour with gusts up to 20 miles an hour. Tuesday, partly sunny. Highs around 70. West winds 5 to 10 miles an hour with gusts up to 20 miles an hour. Tuesday night, partly cloudy. Lows in the mid-50s. West winds around 5 miles an hour, becoming south after midnight. And now the extended forecast for south central Pennsylvania. Wednesday, mostly sunny. Highs in the upper 70s. Wednesday night, mostly cloudy. Lows in the lower 60s. Thursday, partly sunny with a chance of showers and thunderstorms. Highs in the lower 80s. Chance of rain 50%. Thursday night, partly cloudy with a slight chance of showers and thunderstorms. Lows in the lower 60s. Chance of rain 20%. Friday, mostly sunny with a slight chance of showers and thunderstorms. Highs in the upper 70s. Chance of rain 20%. Friday night, mostly clear.
Lows around 60. Saturday, mostly sunny. Highs in the upper 70s. Saturday night, partly cloudy. Lows in the lower 60s. Sunday, partly sunny. Highs around 80. The 8 to 14 day outlook, from Monday, August 31st to Sunday, September 6th, calls for near normal temperatures and near normal precipitation. Normal high temperatures across central Pennsylvania during this period range from the low 70s over the Allegheny Mountains to the low 80s across the lower Susquehanna Valley. Normal lows range from the low 50s over the Alleghenies to the low 60s across the lower Susquehanna Valley. Here are the 9 a.m. conditions in the Altoona area. In Altoona, it was sunny. The temperature was 61 degrees, the dew point 57, and the relative humidity 87%. The wind was west at 6 miles an hour. The pressure was 30.00 inches and rising. At State College, it was sunny. The temperature was 61 degrees, the dew point 57, and the relative humidity 88%. The wind was southwest at 5 miles an hour. The pressure was 29.98 inches and steady. Now, a few other local conditions: Johnstown, cloudy 57, Du Bois, partly sunny 54, La Trobe, cloudy 61, Pittsburgh, mostly sunny 59, Erie, cloudy 59, Bradford, cloudy 53. To the south and east, York, sunny 67, Selins Grove, sunny 64, Harrisburg, mostly sunny 66, Philadelphia, partly sunny 73, Baltimore, partly sunny 71, Washington, D.C., mostly sunny 71. Once again, in Altoona it was 61 degrees under sunny skies. And at State College it was 61 degrees under sunny skies. This is NOAA Weather Radio, All Hazards Station WNG 589. 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Here's the hazardous weather outlook for the following counties: Bedford, Blair, Cambria, and Huntingdon. For today and tonight, the probability for widespread hazardous weather is low. And now the extended outlook for the period Tuesday through Sunday. The probability for widespread hazardous weather is low. The Altoona climate summary for yesterday, August 23, 2026. Yesterday's high temperature of 76 degrees occurred at 1:57 p.m. This high was 4 degrees below the normal high of 80. Yesterday's low temperature of 58 degrees occurred at 10:55 p.m. This low was 1 degree below the normal low of 59. A trace of precipitation fell yesterday, which brings the monthly total to 4.31 inches. This is 1.92 inches above the normal amount of 2.39 inches for August. The total precipitation for the season since June 1st now stands at 14.13 inches, which is 4.84 inches above normal. The total precipitation for the year is now 27.73 inches, which is 4.25 inches above normal. There were no heating degree days yesterday, which is normal. This leaves the monthly total at 3, which is 3 above normal. The yearly total since July 1st is 11, which is 7 above normal. There were 2 cooling degree days yesterday, which is 3 below normal. This brings the monthly total to 141, which is minus 6 below normal. The yearly total since January 1st is 589, which is 13 above normal. Yesterday the average wind speed was 6 miles per hour. The normal high temperature for today is 80 degrees, and the normal low is 59. The record high for today is 91, which occurred in 1968, and the record low is 42, which occurred in 1952. Sunrise today is at 6:33 a.m. and sunset is at 7:57 p.m. Upper-level low pressure over Toronto, Ontario this morning will drift northeast over the next few days, and gradually diminish its influence on our cool temperatures and occasionally showery conditions, with a trend toward warmer and drier conditions with comfortably low humidity Tuesday through Thursday. Scattered showers and isolated thunderstorms across the northern mountains of Pennsylvania later this morning through early this evening will accompany another weak disturbance rotating around the base of the upper-level low. There will be nearly a 20 degree difference in high temperatures today from north to south across Pennsylvania. Readings will struggle to reach 60 degrees across the highest terrain near and north of Route 6, while the lower Susquehanna Valley will have afternoon highs in the mid to upper 70s.
these high temperatures will be 10 to 13 degrees below normal across the northern tier counties and just a few degrees below normal in the lower Susquehanna Valley. Lows tonight will be on the chilly side, in the upper 40s to low 50s across the higher terrain of northern and western Pennsylvania and in the upper 50s to low 60s across the lower Susquehanna Valley and elsewhere across southeastern Pennsylvania. Here is the latest National Weather Service forecast for Blair and Bedford counties, including the city of Altoona. Rest of today, mostly sunny. Highs in the lower 70s. West winds 10 to 15 miles an hour with gusts up to 25 miles an hour. Tonight, partly cloudy. Lows in the mid-50s. West winds around 5 miles an hour with gusts up to 20 miles an hour. Tuesday, mostly sunny. Highs in the mid-70s. West winds 5 to 10 miles an hour with gusts up to 20 miles an hour. Tuesday night, partly cloudy. Lows in the mid-50s. West winds around 5 miles an hour. Here is the latest National Weather Service forecast for Cambria County, including the city of Johnstown. Rest of today, partly sunny. Highs in the mid-60s. West winds 10 to 15 miles an hour with gusts up to 25 miles an hour. Tonight, mostly cloudy. Lows in the lower 50s. West winds 5 to 10 miles an hour with gusts up to 20 miles an hour. Tuesday, partly sunny. Highs around 70. West winds 5 to 10 miles an hour with gusts up to 20 miles an hour. Tuesday night, partly cloudy. Lows in the mid-50s. West winds around 5 miles an hour, becoming south after midnight. And now the extended forecast for south central Pennsylvania. Wednesday, mostly sunny. Highs in the upper 70s. Wednesday night, mostly cloudy. Lows in the lower 60s. Thursday, partly sunny with a chance of showers and thunderstorms. Highs in the lower 80s. Chance of rain 50%. Thursday night, partly cloudy with a slight chance of showers and thunderstorms. Lows in the lower 60s. Chance of rain 20%. Friday, mostly sunny with a slight chance of showers and thunderstorms. Highs in the upper 70s. Chance of rain 20%. Friday night, mostly clear. Lows around 60. Saturday, mostly sunny. Highs in the upper 70s. Saturday night, partly cloudy. Lows in the lower 60s. Sunday, partly sunny. Highs around 80. The 8 to 14 day outlook, from Monday, August 31st to Sunday, September 6th, calls for near normal temperatures and near normal precipitation. Normal high temperatures across central Pennsylvania during this period range from the low 70s over the Allegheny Mountains to the low 80s across the lower Susquehanna Valley. Normal lows range from the low 50s over the Alleghenies to the low 60s across the lower Susquehanna Valley. Here are the 9 a.m. conditions in the Altoona area. In Altoona, it was sunny. The temperature was 61 degrees, the dew point 57, and the relative humidity 87%. The wind was west at 6 miles an hour. The pressure was 30.00 inches and rising. At State College, it was sunny. The temperature was 61 degrees, the dew point 57, and the relative humidity 88%. The wind was southwest at 5 miles an hour. The pressure was 29.98 inches and steady. Now, a few other local conditions: Johnstown, cloudy 57, Du Bois, partly sunny 54, La Trobe, cloudy 61, Pittsburgh mostly sunny 59, Erie, cloudy 59, Bradford cloudy 53. To the south and east, York, sunny 67, Selins Grove sunny 64, Harrisburg mostly sunny 66, Philadelphia partly sunny 73, Baltimore partly sunny 71, Washington DC mostly sunny 71. Once again, in Altoona it was 61 degrees under sunny skies. And at State College it was 61 degrees under sunny skies. This is NOAA Weather Radio, All Hazards Station WNG 589. 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Here's the hazardous weather outlook for the following counties: Bedford, Blair, Cambria, and Huntingdon. For today and tonight, the probability for widespread hazardous weather is low.
and now the extended outlook for the period Tuesday through Sunday. The probability for widespread hazardous weather is low. The Altoona Climate Summary for yesterday, August 23, 2026. Yesterday's high temperature of 76 degrees occurred at 1:57 p.m. This high was 4 degrees below the normal high of 80. Yesterday's low temperature of 58 degrees occurred at 10:55 p.m. This low was 1 degree below the normal low of 59. A trace of precipitation fell yesterday, which brings the monthly total to 4.31 inches. This is 1.92 inches above the normal amount of 2.39 inches for August. The total precipitation for the season since June 1st now stands at 14.13 inches, which is 4.84 inches above normal. The total precipitation for the year is now 27.73 inches, which is 4.25 inches above normal. There were no heating degree days yesterday, which is normal. This leaves the monthly total at 3, which is 3 above normal. The yearly total since July 1st is 11, which is 7 above normal. There were 2 cooling degree days yesterday, which is 3 below normal. This brings the monthly total to 141, which is minus 6 below normal. The yearly total since January 1st is 589, which is 13 above normal. Yesterday the average wind speed was 6 miles per hour. The normal high temperature for today is 80 degrees, and the normal low is 59. The record high for today is 91, which occurred in 1968, and the record low is 42, which occurred in 1952. Sunrise today is at 6:33 a.m. and sunset is at 7:57 p.m. Upper-level low pressure over Toronto, Ontario this morning will drift northeast over the next few days, and gradually diminish its influence on our cool temperatures and occasionally showery conditions, with a trend toward warmer and drier conditions with comfortably low humidity Tuesday through Thursday. Scattered showers and isolated thunderstorms across the northern mountains of Pennsylvania later this morning through early this evening will accompany another weak disturbance rotating around the base of the upper-level low. There will be nearly a 20 degree difference in high temperatures today from north to south across Pennsylvania. Readings will struggle to reach 60 degrees across the highest terrain near and north of Route 6, while the lower Susquehanna Valley will have afternoon highs in the mid to upper 70s. These high temperatures will be 10 to 13 degree below normal across the northern tier counties and just a few degrees below normal in the lower Susquehanna Valley. Lows tonight will be on the chilly side, in the upper 40s to low 50s across the higher terrain of northern and western Pennsylvania and in the upper 50s to low 60s across the lower Susquehanna Valley and elsewhere across southeastern Pennsylvania. Here is the latest National Weather Service forecast for Blair and Bedford counties, including the city of Altoona. Rest of today, mostly sunny. Highs in the lower 70s. West winds 10 to 15 miles an hour with gusts up to 25 miles an hour. Tonight, partly cloudy. Lows in the mid-50s. West winds around 5 miles an hour with gusts up to 20 miles an hour. Tuesday, mostly sunny. Highs in the mid-70s. West winds 5 to 10 miles an hour with gusts up to 20 miles an hour. Tuesday night, partly cloudy. Lows in the mid-50s. West winds around 5 miles an hour. Here is the latest National Weather Service forecast for Cambria County, including the city of Johnstown. Rest of today, partly sunny. Highs in the mid-60s. West winds 10 to 15 miles an hour with gusts up to 25 miles an hour. Tonight, mostly cloudy. Lows in the lower 50s. West winds 5 to 10 miles an hour with gusts up to 20 miles an hour. Tuesday, partly sunny. Highs around 70. West winds 5 to 10 miles an hour with gusts up to 20 miles an hour. Tuesday night, partly cloudy. Lows in the mid-50s. West winds around 5 miles an hour, becoming south after midnight. And now the extended forecast for south central Pennsylvania. Wednesday, mostly sunny. Highs in the upper 70s. Wednesday night, mostly cloudy. Lows in the lower 60s. Thursday, partly sunny with a chance of showers and thunderstorms. Highs in the lower 80s. Chance of rain 50%. Thursday night, partly cloudy with a slight chance of showers and thunderstorms. Lows in the lower 60s.
chance of rain 20%. Friday, mostly sunny with a slight chance of showers and thunderstorms. Highs in the upper 70s. Chance of rain 20%. Friday night, mostly clear. Lows around 60. Saturday, mostly sunny. Highs in the upper 70s. Saturday night, partly cloudy. Lows in the lower 60s. Sunday, partly sunny. Highs around 80. The 8 to 14 day outlook, from Monday, August 31st to Sunday, September 6th, calls for near normal temperatures and near normal precipitation. Normal high temperatures across central Pennsylvania during this period range from the low 70s over the Allegheny Mountains to the low 80s across the lower Susquehanna Valley. Normal lows range from the low 50s over the Alleghenies to the low 60s across the lower Susquehanna Valley. Here are the 9 a.m. conditions in the Altoona area. In Altoona, it was sunny. The temperature was 61 degrees, the dew point 57, and the relative humidity 87%. The wind was west at 6 miles an hour. The pressure was 30.00 inches and rising. At State College, it was sunny. The temperature was 61 degrees, the dew point 57, and the relative humidity 88%. The wind was southwest at 5 miles an hour. The pressure was 29.98 inches and steady. Now, a few other local conditions: Johnstown, cloudy 57, Du Bois, partly sunny 54, La Trobe, cloudy 61, Pittsburgh, mostly sunny 59, Erie, cloudy 59, Bradford, cloudy 53. To the south and east, York, sunny 67, Selins Grove, sunny 64, Harrisburg, mostly sunny 66, Philadelphia, partly sunny 73, Baltimore, partly sunny 71, Washington, D.C., mostly sunny 71. Once again, in Altoona, it was 61 degrees under sunny skies. And at State College, it was 61 degrees under sunny skies. This is NOAA Weather Radio, All Hazards Station WNG 589. 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Here's the hazardous weather outlook for the following counties: Bedford, Blair, Cambria, and Huntingdon. For today and tonight, the probability for widespread hazardous weather is low. And now the extended outlook for the period Tuesday through Sunday. The probability for widespread hazardous weather is low. The Altoona Climate Summary for yesterday, August 23, 2026. Yesterday's high temperature of 76 degrees occurred at 1:57 p.m. This high was 4 degrees below the normal high of 80. Yesterday's low temperature of 58 degrees occurred at 10:55 p.m. This low was 1 degree below the normal low of 59. A trace of precipitation fell yesterday, which brings the monthly total to 4.31 inches. This is 1.92 inches above the normal amount of 2.39 inches for August. The total precipitation for the season since June 1st now stands at 14.13 inches, which is 4.84 inches above normal. The total precipitation for the year is now 27.73 inches, which is 4.25 inches above normal. There were no heating degree days yesterday, which is normal. This leaves the monthly total at 3, which is 3 above normal. The yearly total since July 1st is 11, which is 7 above normal. There were 2 cooling degree days yesterday, which is 3 below normal. This brings the monthly total to 141, which is minus 6 below normal. The yearly total since January 1st is 589, which is 13 above normal. Yesterday the average wind speed was 6 miles per hour. The normal high temperature for today is 80 degrees, and the normal low is 59. The record high for today is 91, which occurred in 1968, and the record low is 42, which occurred in 1952. Sunrise today is at 6:33 a.m. and sunset is at 7:57 p.m. Upper-level low pressure over Toronto, Ontario this morning will drift northeast over the next few days, and gradually diminish its influence on our cool temperatures and occasionally showery conditions, with a trend toward warmer and drier conditions with comfortably low humidity Tuesday through Thursday. Scattered showers and isolated thunderstorms across the northern mountains of Pennsylvania later this morning through early this evening will accompany another weak disturbance rotating around the base of the upper-level low.
There will be nearly a 20 degree difference in high temperatures today from north to south across Pennsylvania. Readings will struggle to reach 60 degrees across the highest terrain near and north of Route 6, while the lower Susquehanna Valley will have afternoon highs in the mid to upper 70s. These high temperatures will be 10 to 13 degrees below normal across the northern tier counties and just a few degrees below normal in the lower Susquehanna Valley. Lows tonight will be on the chilly side, in the upper 40s to low 50s across the higher terrain of northern and western Pennsylvania and in the upper 50s to low 60s across the lower Susquehanna Valley and elsewhere across southeastern Pennsylvania. Here is the latest National Weather Service forecast for Blair and Bedford counties, including the city of Altoona. Rest of today, mostly sunny. Highs in the lower 70s. West winds 10 to 15 miles an hour with gusts up to 25 miles an hour. Tonight, partly cloudy. Lows in the mid-50s. West winds around 5 miles an hour with gusts up to 20 miles an hour. Tuesday, mostly sunny. Highs in the mid-70s. West winds 5 to 10 miles an hour with gusts up to 20 miles an hour. Tuesday night, partly cloudy. Lows in the mid-50s. West winds around 5 miles an hour. Here is the latest National Weather Service forecast for Cambria County, including the city of Johnstown. Rest of today, partly sunny. Highs in the mid-60s. West winds 10 to 15 miles an hour with gusts up to 25 miles an hour. Tonight, mostly cloudy. Lows in the lower 50s. West winds 5 to 10 miles an hour with gusts up to 20 miles an hour. Tuesday, partly sunny. Highs around 70. West winds 5 to 10 miles an hour with gusts up to 20 miles an hour. Tuesday night, partly cloudy. Lows in the mid-50s. West winds around 5 miles an hour, becoming south after midnight. And now the extended forecast for south central Pennsylvania. Wednesday, mostly sunny. Highs in the upper 70s. Wednesday night, mostly cloudy. Lows in the lower 60s. Thursday, partly sunny with a chance of showers and thunderstorms. Highs in the lower 80s. Chance of rain 50%. Thursday night, partly cloudy with a slight chance of showers and thunderstorms. Lows in the lower 60s. Chance of rain 20%. Friday, mostly sunny with a slight chance of showers and thunderstorms. Highs in the upper 70s. Chance of rain 20%. Friday night, mostly clear. Lows around 60. Saturday, mostly sunny. Highs in the upper 70s. Saturday night, partly cloudy. Lows in the lower 60s. Sunday, partly sunny. Highs around 80. The 8 to 14 day outlook, from Monday, August 31st to Sunday, September 6th, calls for near normal temperatures and near normal precipitation. Normal high temperatures across central Pennsylvania during this period range from the low 70s over the Allegheny Mountains to the low 80s across the lower Susquehanna Valley. Normal lows range from the low 50s over the Alleghenies to the low 60s across the lower Susquehanna Valley. Here are the 9 a.m. conditions in the Altoona area. In Altoona, it was sunny. The temperature was 61 degrees, the dew point 57, and the relative humidity 87%. The wind was west at 6 miles an hour. The pressure was 30.00 inches and rising. At State College, it was sunny. The temperature was 61 degrees, the dew point 57, and the relative humidity 88%. The wind was southwest at 5 miles an hour. The pressure was 29.98 inches and steady. Now, a few other local conditions: Johnstown, cloudy 57, Du Bois, partly sunny 54, La Trobe, cloudy 61, Pittsburgh, mostly sunny 59, Erie, cloudy 59, Bradford, cloudy 53. To the south and east, York, sunny 67, Selins Grove, sunny 64, Harrisburg, mostly sunny 66, Philadelphia, partly sunny 73, Baltimore, partly sunny 71, Washington, D.C., mostly sunny 71. Once again, in Altoona it was 61 degrees under sunny skies. And at State College it was 61 degrees under sunny skies. This is NOAA Weather Radio, All Hazards Station WNG 589.
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Here's the hazardous weather outlook for the following counties: Bedford, Blair, Cambria, and Huntingdon. For today and tonight, the probability for widespread hazardous weather is low. And now the extended outlook for the period Tuesday through Sunday. The probability for widespread hazardous weather is low. The Altoona Climate Summary for yesterday, August 23, 2026. Yesterday's high temperature of 76 degrees occurred at 1:57 p.m. This high was 4 degrees below the normal high of 80. Yesterday's low temperature of 58 degrees occurred at 10:55 p.m. This low was 1 degree below the normal low of 59. A trace of precipitation fell yesterday, which brings the monthly total to 4.31 inches. This is 1.92 inches above the normal amount of 2.39 inches for August. The total precipitation for the season since June 1st now stands at 14.13 inches, which is 4.84 inches above normal. The total precipitation for the year is now 27.73 inches, which is 4.25 inches above normal. There were no heating degree days yesterday, which is normal. This leaves the monthly total at 3, which is 3 above normal. The yearly total since July 1st is 11, which is 7 above normal. There were 2 cooling degree days yesterday, which is 3 below normal. This brings the monthly total to 141, which is minus 6 below normal. The yearly total since January 1st is 589, which is 13 above normal. Yesterday the average wind speed was 6 miles per hour. The normal high temperature for today is 80 degrees, and the normal low is 59. The record high for today is 91, which occurred in 1968, and the record low is 42, which occurred in 1952. Sunrise today is at 6:33 a.m. and sunset is at 7:57 p.m. Upper-level low pressure over Toronto, Ontario this morning will drift northeast over the next few days and gradually diminish its influence on our cool temperatures and occasionally showery conditions, with a trend toward warmer and drier conditions with comfortably low humidity Tuesday through Thursday. Scattered showers and isolated thunderstorms across the northern mountains of Pennsylvania later this morning through early this evening will accompany another weak disturbance rotating around the base of the upper-level low. There will be nearly a 20-degree difference in high temperatures today from north to south across Pennsylvania. Readings will struggle to reach 60 degrees across the highest terrain near and north of Route 6, while the lower Susquehanna Valley will have afternoon highs in the mid to upper 70s. These high temperatures will be 10 to 13 degrees below normal across the northern tier counties and just a few degrees below normal in the lower Susquehanna Valley. Lows tonight will be on the chilly side, in the upper 40s to low 50s across the higher terrain of northern and western Pennsylvania and in the upper 50s to low 60s across the lower Susquehanna Valley and elsewhere across southeastern Pennsylvania. Here is the latest National Weather Service forecast for Blair and Bedford counties, including the city of Altoona. Rest of today, mostly sunny. Highs in the lower 70s. West winds 10 to 15 miles an hour with gusts up to 25 miles an hour. Tonight, partly cloudy. Lows in the mid-50s. West winds around 5 miles an hour with gusts up to 20 miles an hour. Tuesday, mostly sunny. Highs in the mid-70s. West winds 5 to 10 miles an hour with gusts up to 20 miles an hour. Tuesday night, partly cloudy. Lows in the mid-50s. West winds around 5 miles an hour. Here is the latest National Weather Service forecast for Cambria County, including the city of Johnstown. Rest of today, partly sunny. Highs in the mid-60s. West winds 10 to 15 miles an hour with gusts up to 25 miles an hour. Tonight, mostly cloudy. Lows in the lower 50s. West winds 5 to 10 miles an hour with gusts up to 20 miles an hour. Tuesday, partly sunny. Highs around 70. West winds 5 to 10 miles an hour with gusts up to 20 miles an hour. Tuesday night, partly cloudy. Lows in the mid-50s. West winds around 5 miles an hour, becoming south after midnight. And now the extended forecast for South Central Pennsylvania. Wednesday, mostly sunny. Highs in the upper 70s. Wednesday night, mostly cloudy.
lows in the lower 60s. Thursday, partly sunny with a chance of showers and thunderstorms. Highs in the lower 80s. Chance of rain 50%. Thursday night, partly cloudy with a slight chance of showers and thunderstorms. Lows in the lower 60s. Chance of rain 20%. Friday, mostly sunny with a slight chance of showers and thunderstorms. Highs in the upper 70s. Chance of rain 20%. Friday night, mostly clear. Lows around 60. Saturday, mostly sunny. Highs in the upper 70s. Saturday night, partly cloudy. Lows in the lower 60s. Sunday, partly sunny. Highs around 80. The 8 to 14 day outlook, from Monday, August 31st to Sunday, September 6th, calls for near normal temperatures and near normal precipitation. Normal high temperatures across central Pennsylvania during this period range from the low 70s over the Allegheny Mountains to the low 80s across the lower Susquehanna Valley. Normal lows range from the low 50s over the Alleghenies to the low 60s across the lower Susquehanna Valley. Here are the 10 a.m. conditions in the Altoona area. In Altoona, it was mostly sunny. The temperature was 65 degrees, the dew point 50. West at 8 miles an hour. The pressure was 30.01 inches and rising. At State College, it was sunny. The temperature was 64 degrees, the dew point 57, and the relative humidity 77%. The pressure was 29.99 inches and rising. Now, a few other local conditions: Johnstown, cloudy 57, Dubois, partly sunny 57, La Trobe, partly sunny 63, Pittsburgh mostly sunny 62, Erie, cloudy 59, Bradford cloudy 55. To the south and east, York, sunny 69, Selins Grove mostly sunny 67, Harrisburg mostly sunny 69, Philadelphia partly sunny 73, Baltimore mostly sunny 74, Washington DC mostly sunny 74. Once again, in Altoona it was 65 degrees under mostly sunny skies. And at State College it was 64 degrees under sunny skies. This is NOAA Weather Radio, All Hazards Station WNG 589. 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Here's the hazardous weather outlook for the following counties: Bedford, Blair, Cambria, and Huntingdon. For today and tonight, the probability for widespread hazardous weather is low. And now the extended outlook for the period Tuesday through Sunday. The probability for widespread hazardous weather is low. The Altoona Climate Summary for yesterday, August 23, 2026. Yesterday's high temperature of 76 degrees occurred at 1:57 p.m. This high was 4 degrees below the normal high of 80. Yesterday's low temperature of 58 degrees occurred at 10:55 p.m. This low was 1 degree below the normal low of 59. A trace of precipitation fell yesterday, which brings the monthly total to 4.31 inches. This is 1.92 inches above the normal amount of 2.39 inches for August. The total precipitation for the season since June 1st now stands at 14.13 inches, which is 4.84 inches above normal. The total precipitation for the year is now 27.73 inches, which is 4.25 inches above normal. There were no heating degree days yesterday, which is normal. This leaves the monthly total at 3, which is 3 above normal. The yearly total since July 1st is 11, which is 7 above normal. There were 2 cooling degree days yesterday, which is 3 below normal. This brings the monthly total to 141, which is minus 6 below normal. The yearly total since January 1st is 589, which is 13 above normal. Yesterday the average wind speed was 6 miles per hour. The normal high temperature for today is 80 degrees, and the normal low is 59. The record high for today is 91, which occurred in 1968, and the record low is 42, which occurred in 1952. Sunrise today is at 6:33 a.m. and sunset is at 7:57 p.m.
Upper-level low pressure over Toronto, Ontario this morning will drift northeast over the next few days and gradually diminish its influence on our cool temperatures and occasionally showery conditions, with a trend toward warmer and drier conditions with comfortably low humidity Tuesday through Thursday. Scattered showers and isolated thunderstorms across the northern mountains of Pennsylvania later this morning through early this evening will accompany another weak disturbance rotating around the base of the upper-level low. There will be nearly a 20-degree difference in high temperatures today from north to south across Pennsylvania. Readings will struggle to reach 60 degrees across the highest terrain near and north of Route 6, while the lower Susquehanna Valley will have afternoon highs in the mid to upper 70s. These high temperatures will be 10 to 13 degrees below normal across the northern tier counties and just a few degrees below normal in the lower Susquehanna Valley. Lows tonight will be on the chilly side, in the upper 40s to low 50s across the higher terrain of northern and western Pennsylvania and in the upper 50s to low 60s across the lower Susquehanna Valley and elsewhere across southeastern Pennsylvania. Here is the latest National Weather Service forecast for Blair and Bedford counties, including the city of Altoona. Rest of today, mostly sunny. Highs in the lower 70s. West winds 10 to 15 miles an hour with gusts up to 25 miles an hour. Tonight, partly cloudy. Lows in the mid-50s. West winds around 5 miles an hour with gusts up to 20 miles an hour. Tuesday, mostly sunny. Highs in the mid-70s. West winds 5 to 10 miles an hour with gusts up to 20 miles an hour. Tuesday night, partly cloudy. Lows in the mid-50s. West winds around 5 miles an hour. Here is the latest National Weather Service forecast for Cambria County, including the city of Johnstown. Rest of today, partly sunny. Highs in the mid-60s. West winds 10 to 15 miles an hour with gusts up to 25 miles an hour. Tonight, mostly cloudy. Lows in the lower 50s. West winds 5 to 10 miles an hour with gusts up to 20 miles an hour. Tuesday, partly sunny. Highs around 70. West winds 5 to 10 miles an hour with gusts up to 20 miles an hour. Tuesday night, partly cloudy. Lows in the mid-50s. West winds around 5 miles an hour, becoming south after midnight. And now the extended forecast for south central Pennsylvania. Wednesday, mostly sunny. Highs in the upper 70s. Wednesday night, mostly cloudy. Lows in the lower 60s. Thursday, partly sunny with a chance of showers and thunderstorms. Highs in the lower 80s. Chance of rain 50%. Thursday night, partly cloudy with a slight chance of showers and thunderstorms. Lows in the lower 60s. Chance of rain 20%. Friday, mostly sunny with a slight chance of showers and thunderstorms. Highs in the upper 70s. Chance of rain 20%. Friday night, mostly clear. Lows around 60. Saturday, mostly sunny. Highs in the upper 70s. Saturday night, partly cloudy. Lows in the lower 60s. Sunday, partly sunny. Highs around 80. The 8 to 14 day outlook, from Monday, August 31st to Sunday, September 6th, calls for near normal temperatures and near normal precipitation. Normal high temperatures across central Pennsylvania during this period range from the low 70s over the Allegheny Mountains to the low 80s across the lower Susquehanna Valley. Normal lows range from the low 50s over the Alleghenies to the low 60s across the lower Susquehanna Valley. Here are the 10 a.m. conditions in the Altoona area. In Altoona, it was mostly sunny. The temperature was 65 degrees, the dew point 55, and the relative humidity 70%. The wind was west at 8 miles an hour. The pressure was 30.01 inches and rising. At State College, it was sunny. The temperature was 64 degrees, the dew point 57, and the relative humidity 77%. The wind was west at 10 miles an hour. The pressure was 29.99 inches and rising. Now, a few other local conditions: Johnstown, cloudy 57, Dubois, partly sunny 57, La Trobe, partly sunny 63, Pittsburgh mostly sunny 62, Erie, cloudy 59, Bradford cloudy 55.
to the south and east, York, sunny 69, Selins Grove, sunny 67, Harrisburg, mostly sunny 69, Philadelphia, partly sunny 73, Baltimore, mostly sunny 74, Washington, D.C., mostly sunny 74. Once again, in Altoona, it was 65 degrees under mostly sunny skies. And at State College, it was 64 degrees under sunny skies. This is NOAA Weather Radio, All Hazards Station WNG 589. 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Here's the hazardous weather outlook for the following counties: Bedford, Blair, Cambria, and Huntingdon. For today and tonight, the probability for widespread hazardous weather is low. And now the extended outlook for the period Tuesday through Sunday. The probability for widespread hazardous weather is low. The Altoona Climate Summary for yesterday, August 23, 2026. Yesterday's high temperature of 76 degrees occurred at 1:57 p.m. This high was 4 degrees below the normal high of 80. Yesterday's low temperature of 58 degrees occurred at 10:55 p.m. This low was 1 degree below the normal low of 59. A trace of precipitation fell yesterday, which brings the monthly total to 4.31 inches. This is 1.92 inches above the normal amount of 2.39 inches for August. The total precipitation for the season since June 1st now stands at 14.13 inches, which is 4.84 inches above normal. The total precipitation for the year is now 27.73 inches, which is 4.25 inches above normal. There were no heating degree days yesterday, which is normal. This leaves the monthly total at 3, which is 3 above normal. The yearly total since July 1st is 11, which is 7 above normal. There were 2 cooling degree days yesterday, which is 3 below normal. This brings the monthly total to 141, which is minus 6 below normal. The yearly total since January 1st is 589, which is 13 above normal. Yesterday the average wind speed was 6 miles per hour. The normal high temperature for today is 80 degrees, and the normal low is 59. The record high for today is 91, which occurred in 1968, and the record low is 42, which occurred in 1952. Sunrise today is at 6:33 a.m. and sunset is at 7:57 p.m. Upper-level low pressure over Toronto, Ontario this morning will drift northeast over the next few days, and gradually diminish its influence on our cool temperatures and occasionally showery conditions, with a trend toward warmer and drier conditions with comfortably low humidity Tuesday through Thursday. Scattered showers and isolated thunderstorms across the northern mountains of Pennsylvania later this morning through early this evening will accompany another weak disturbance rotating around the base of the upper-level low. There will be nearly a 20 degree difference in high temperatures today from north to south across Pennsylvania. Readings will struggle to reach 60 degrees across the highest terrain near and north of Route 6, while the lower Susquehanna Valley will have afternoon highs in the mid to upper 70s. These high temperatures will be 10 to 13 degrees below normal across the northern tier counties and just a few degrees below normal in the lower Susquehanna Valley. Lows tonight will be on the chilly side, in the upper 40s to low 50s across the higher terrain of northern and western Pennsylvania and in the upper 50s to low 60s across the lower Susquehanna Valley and elsewhere across southeastern Pennsylvania. Here is the latest National Weather Service forecast for Blair and Bedford counties, including the city of Altoona. Rest of today, mostly sunny. Highs in the lower 70s. West winds 10 to 15 miles an hour with gusts up to 25 miles an hour. Tonight, partly cloudy. Lows in the mid-50s. West winds around 5 miles an hour with gusts up to 20 miles an hour. Tuesday, mostly sunny. Highs in the mid-70s. West winds 5 to 10 miles an hour with gusts up to 20 miles an hour. Tuesday night, partly cloudy. Lows in the mid-50s. West winds around 5 miles an hour. Here is the latest National Weather Service forecast for Cambria County, including the city of Johnstown. Rest of today, partly sunny. Highs in the mid-60s. West winds 10 to 15 miles an hour with gusts up to 25 miles an hour. Tonight, mostly cloudy. Lows in the lower 50s. West winds 5 to 10 miles an hour with gusts up to 20 miles an hour.
Tuesday, partly sunny. Highs around 70. West winds 5 to 10 miles an hour with gusts up to 20 miles an hour. Tuesday night, partly cloudy. Lows in the mid-50s. West winds around 5 miles an hour, becoming south after midnight. And now the extended forecast for south central Pennsylvania. Wednesday, mostly sunny. Highs in the upper 70s. Wednesday night, mostly cloudy. Lows in the lower 60s.

highs around 80. The 8 to 14 day outlook from Monday, August 31st to Sunday, September 6th, calls for near normal temperatures and near normal precipitation. Normal high temperatures across central Pennsylvania during this period range from the low 70s over the Allegheny Mountains to the low 80s across the lower Susquehanna Valley. Normal lows range from the low 50s over the Alleghenies to the low 60s across the lower Susquehanna Valley. Here are the 10 a.m. conditions in the Altoona area. In Altoona, it was mostly sunny. The temperature was 65 degrees, the dew point 55, and the relative humidity 70%. The wind was west at 8 miles an hour. The pressure was 30.01 inches and rising. At State College, it was sunny. The temperature was 64 degrees, the dew point 57, and the relative humidity 77%. The wind was west at 10 miles an hour. The pressure was 29.99 inches and rising. Now, a few other local conditions: Johnstown, cloudy 57, Dubois, partly sunny 57, La Trobe, partly sunny 63, Pittsburgh mostly sunny 62, Erie, cloudy 59, Bradford cloudy 55. To the south and east, York, sunny 69, Selins Grove sunny 67, Harrisburg mostly sunny 69, Philadelphia partly sunny 73, Baltimore mostly sunny 74, Washington D.C. mostly sunny 74. Once again, in Altoona it was 65 degrees under mostly sunny skies. And at State College it was 64 degrees under sunny skies. This is NOAA Weather Radio, All Hazards Station WNG 589. 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Here's the hazardous weather outlook for the following counties: Bedford, Blair, Cambria, and Huntingdon. For today and tonight, the probability for widespread hazardous weather is low. And now the extended outlook for the period Tuesday through Sunday. The probability for widespread hazardous weather is low. The Altoona Climate Summary for yesterday, August 23, 2026. Yesterday's high temperature of 76 degrees occurred at 1:57 p.m. This high was 4 degrees below the normal high of 80. Yesterday's low temperature of 58 degrees occurred at 10:55 p.m. This low was 1 degree below the normal low of 59. A trace of precipitation fell yesterday, which brings the monthly total to 4.31 inches. This is 1.92 inches above the normal amount of 2.39 inches for August. The total precipitation for the season since June 1st now stands at 14.13 inches, which is 4.84 inches above normal. The total precipitation for the year is now 27.73 inches, which is 4.25 inches above normal. There were no heating degree days yesterday, which is normal. This leaves the monthly total at 3, which is 3 above normal. The yearly total since July 1st is 11, which is 7 above normal. There were 2 cooling degree days yesterday, which is 3 below normal. This brings the monthly total to 141, which is minus 6 below normal. The yearly total since January 1st is 589, which is 13 above normal. Yesterday the average wind speed was 6 miles per hour. The normal high temperature for today is 80 degrees, and the normal low is 59. The record high for today is 91, which occurred in 1968, and the record low is 42, which occurred in 1952. Sunrise today is at 6:33 a.m. and sunset is at 7:57 p.m. This is NOAA Weather Radio WNG 589 in Frankstown, serving South Central Pennsylvania. Broadcasts originate from the National Weather Service in State College and are transmitted from the tower facilities provided by the Blair County Emergency Management Agency in Frankstown on a frequency of 162.425 MHz. We are located at Innovation Park in State College. 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Properly set weather radios with the alarm device will alert you when severe weather warnings or watches are issued. Programming on this station will be temporarily changed during severe weather to bring you the latest information. Warnings and safety information from the National Weather Service may someday save your life or protect your property. Upper level low pressure over Toronto, Ontario this morning will drift northeast over the next few days and gradually diminish its influence on our cold temperatures and occasionally showery conditions, with a trend toward

and drier conditions with comfortably low humidity Tuesday through Thursday. Scattered showers and isolated thunderstorms across the northern mountains of Pennsylvania later this morning through early this evening will accompany another weak disturbance rotating around the base of the upper-level low. There will be nearly a 20-degree difference in high temperatures today from north to south across Pennsylvania. Readings will struggle to reach 60 degrees across the highest terrain near and north of Route 6, while the lower Susquehanna Valley will have afternoon highs in the mid to upper 70s. These high temperatures will be 10 to 13 degrees below normal across the northern tier counties and just a few degrees below normal in the lower Susquehanna Valley. Lows tonight will be on the chilly side, in the upper 40s to low 50s across the higher terrain of northern and western Pennsylvania and in the upper 50s to low 60s across the lower Susquehanna Valley and elsewhere across southeastern Pennsylvania. Here is the latest National Weather Service forecast for Blair and Bedford counties, including the city of Altoona. Rest of today, mostly sunny. Highs in the lower 70s. West winds 10 to 15 miles an hour with gusts up to 25 miles an hour. Tonight, partly cloudy. Lows in the mid-50s. West winds around 5 miles an hour with gusts up to 20 miles an hour. Tuesday, mostly sunny. Highs in the mid-70s. West winds 5 to 10 miles an hour with gusts up to 20 miles an hour. Tuesday night, partly cloudy. Lows in the mid-50s. West winds around 5 miles an hour. Here is the latest National Weather Service forecast for Cambria County, including the city of Johnstown. Rest of today, partly sunny. Highs in the mid-60s. West winds 10 to 15 miles an hour with gusts up to 25 miles an hour. Tonight, mostly cloudy. Lows in the lower 50s. West winds 5 to 10 miles an hour with gusts up to 20 miles an hour. Tuesday, partly sunny. Highs around 70. West winds 5 to 10 miles an hour with gusts up to 20 miles an hour. Tuesday night, partly cloudy. Lows in the mid-50s. West winds around 5 miles an hour, becoming south after midnight. And now the extended forecast for south central Pennsylvania. Wednesday, mostly sunny. Highs in the upper 70s. Wednesday night, mostly cloudy. Lows in the lower 60s. Thursday, partly sunny with a chance of showers and thunderstorms. Highs in the lower 80s. Chance of rain 50%. Thursday night, partly cloudy with a slight chance of showers and thunderstorms. Lows in the lower 60s. Chance of rain 20%. Friday, mostly sunny with a slight chance of showers and thunderstorms. Highs in the upper 70s. Chance of rain 20%. Friday night, mostly clear. Lows around 60. Saturday, mostly sunny. Highs in the upper 70s. Saturday night, partly cloudy. Lows in the lower 60s. Sunday, partly sunny. Highs around 80. The 8 to 14 day outlook, from Monday, August 31st to Sunday, September 6th, calls for near normal temperatures and near normal precipitation. Normal high temperatures across central Pennsylvania during this period range from the low 70s over the Allegheny Mountains to the low 80s across the lower Susquehanna Valley. Normal lows range from the low 50s over the Alleghenies to the low 60s across the lower Susquehanna Valley. Here are the 10 a.m. conditions in the Altoona area. In Altoona, it was mostly sunny. The temperature was 65 degrees, the dew point 55, and the relative humidity 70%. The wind was west at 8 miles an hour. The pressure was 30.01 inches and rising. At State College, it was sunny. The temperature was 64 degrees, the dew point 57, and the relative humidity 77%. The wind was west at 10 miles an hour. The pressure was 29.99 inches and rising. Now, a few other local conditions: Johnstown, cloudy 57, Dubois, partly sunny 57, Latrobe, partly sunny 63, Pittsburgh mostly sunny 62, Erie, cloudy 59, Bradford cloudy 55. To the south and east, York, sunny 69, Selins Grove sunny 67, Harrisburg mostly sunny 69, Philadelphia partly sunny 73, Baltimore mostly sunny 74, Washington DC mostly sunny 74.
Once again, in Altoona it was 65 degrees under mostly sunny skies. And at State College it was 64 degrees under sunny skies. This is NOAA Weather Radio, All Hazards Station WNG 589. 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Here's the hazardous weather outlook for the following counties: Bedford, Blair, Cambria, and Huntingdon. For today and tonight, the probability for widespread hazardous weather is low. And now the extended outlook for the period Tuesday through Sunday. The probability for widespread hazardous weather is low. The Altoona climate summary for yesterday, August 23, 2026. Yesterday's high temperature of 76 degrees occurred at 1:57 p.m. This high was 4 degrees below the normal high of 80. Yesterday's low temperature of 58 degrees occurred at 10:55 p.m. This low was 1 degree below the normal low of 59. A trace of precipitation fell yesterday, which brings the monthly total to 4.31 inches. This is 1.92 inches above the normal amount of 2.39 inches for August. The total precipitation for the season since June 1st now stands at 14.13 inches, which is 4.84 inches above normal. The total precipitation for the year is now 27.73 inches, which is 4.25 inches above normal. There were no heating degree days yesterday, which is normal. This leaves the monthly total at 3, which is 3 above normal. The yearly total since July 1st is 11, which is 7 above normal. There were 2 cooling degree days yesterday, which is 3 below normal. This brings the monthly total to 141, which is minus 6 below normal. The yearly total since January 1st is 589, which is 13 above normal. Yesterday the average wind speed was 6 miles per hour. The normal high temperature for today is 80 degrees, and the normal low is 59. The record high for today is 91, which occurred in 1968, and the record low is 42, which occurred in 1952. Sunrise today is at 6:33 a.m. and sunset is at 7:57 p.m. Upper level low pressure over Toronto, Ontario this morning will drift northeast over the next few days, and gradually diminish its influence on our cool temperatures and occasionally showery conditions, with a trend toward warmer and drier conditions with comfortably low humidity Tuesday through Thursday. Scattered showers and isolated thunderstorms across the northern mountains of Pennsylvania later this morning through early this evening will accompany another weak disturbance rotating around the base of the upper level low. There will be nearly a 20 degree difference in high temperatures today from north to south across Pennsylvania. Readings will struggle to reach 60 degrees across the highest terrain near and north of Route 6, while the lower Susquehanna Valley will have afternoon highs in the mid to upper 70s. These high temperatures will be 10 to 13 degree below normal across the northern tier counties and just a few degrees below normal in the lower Susquehanna Valley. Lows tonight will be on the chilly side, in the upper 40s to low 50s across the higher terrain of northern and western Pennsylvania and in the upper 50s to low 60s across the lower Susquehanna Valley and elsewhere across southeastern Pennsylvania. Here is the latest National Weather Service forecast for Blair and Bedford counties, including the city of Altoona. Rest of today, mostly sunny. Highs in the lower 70s. West winds 10 to 15 miles an hour with gusts up to 25 miles an hour. Tonight, partly cloudy. Lows in the mid-50s. West winds around 5 miles an hour with gusts up to 20 miles an hour. Tuesday, mostly sunny. Highs in the mid-70s. West winds 5 to 10 miles an hour with gusts up to 20 miles an hour. Tuesday night, partly cloudy. Lows in the mid-50s. West winds around 5 miles an hour. Here is the latest National Weather Service forecast for Cambria County, including the city of Johnstown. Rest of today, partly sunny. Highs in the mid-60s. West winds 10 to 15 miles an hour with gusts up to 25 miles an hour. Tonight, mostly cloudy. Lows in the lower 50s. West winds 5 to 10 miles an hour with gusts up to 20 miles an hour. Tuesday, partly sunny. Highs around 70. West winds 5 to 10 miles an hour with gusts up to 20 miles an hour. Tuesday night, partly cloudy. Lows in the mid-50s.
West winds around 5 miles an hour, becoming south after midnight. And now the extended forecast for south central Pennsylvania. Wednesday, mostly sunny. Highs in the upper 70s. Wednesday night, mostly cloudy. Lows in the lower 60s. Thursday, partly sunny with a chance of showers and thunderstorms. Highs in the lower 80s. Chance of rain 50%. Thursday night, partly cloudy with a slight chance of showers and thunderstorms. Lows in the lower 60s. Chance of rain 20%. Friday, mostly sunny with a slight chance of showers and thunderstorms. Highs in the upper 70s. Chance of rain 20%. Friday night, mostly clear. Lows around 60. Saturday, mostly sunny. Highs in the upper 70s. Saturday night, partly cloudy. Lows in the lower 60s. Sunday, partly sunny. Highs around 80. The 8 to 14 day outlook, from Monday, August 31st to Sunday, September 6th, calls for near normal temperatures and near normal precipitation. Normal high temperatures across central Pennsylvania during this period range from the low 70s over the Allegheny Mountains to the low 80s across the lower Susquehanna Valley. Normal lows range from the low 50s over the Alleghenies to the low 60s across the lower Susquehanna Valley. Here are the 10 a.m. conditions in the Altoona area. In Altoona, it was mostly sunny. The temperature was 65 degrees, the dew point 55, and the relative humidity 70%. The wind was west at 8 miles an hour. The pressure was 30.01 inches and rising. At State College, it was sunny. The temperature was 64 degrees, the dew point 57, and the relative humidity 77%. The wind was west at 10 miles an hour. The pressure was 29.99 inches and rising. Now, a few other local conditions: Johnstown, cloudy 57, Dubois, partly sunny 57, Latrobe, partly sunny 63, Pittsburgh mostly sunny 62, Erie, cloudy 59, Bradford cloudy 55. To the south and east, York, sunny 69, Selins Grove sunny 67, Harrisburg mostly sunny 69, Philadelphia partly sunny 73, Baltimore mostly sunny 74, Washington D.C. mostly sunny 74. Once again, in Altoona it was 65 degrees under mostly sunny skies. And at State College it was 64 degrees under sunny skies. This is NOAA Weather Radio, All Hazards Station WNG 589. 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Here's the hazardous weather outlook for the following counties: Bedford, Blair, Cambria, and Huntingdon. For today and tonight, the probability for widespread hazardous weather is low. And now the extended outlook for the period Tuesday through Sunday. The probability for widespread hazardous weather is low. Upper-level low pressure over Toronto, Ontario this morning will drift northeast over the next few days and gradually diminish its influence on our cool temperatures and occasionally showery conditions, with a trend toward warmer and drier conditions with comfortably low humidity Tuesday through Thursday. Scattered showers and isolated thunderstorms across the northern mountains of Pennsylvania later this morning through early this evening will accompany another weak disturbance rotating around the base of the upper-level low. There will be nearly a 20-degree difference in high temperatures today from north to south across Pennsylvania. Readings will struggle to reach 60 degrees across the highest terrain near and north of Route 6, while the lower Susquehanna Valley will have afternoon highs in the mid to upper 70s. These high temperatures will be 10 to 13 degrees below normal across the northern tier counties and just a few degrees below normal in the lower Susquehanna Valley. Lows tonight will be on the chilly side, in the upper 40s to low 50s across the higher terrain of northern and western Pennsylvania and in the upper 50s to low 60s across the lower Susquehanna Valley and elsewhere across southeastern Pennsylvania. Here is the latest National Weather Service forecast for Blair and Bedford counties, including the city of Altoona. Rest of today, mostly sunny. Highs in the lower 70s. West winds 10 to 15 miles an hour with gusts up to 25 miles an hour. Tonight, partly cloudy. Lows in the mid-50s. West winds around 5 miles an hour with gusts up to 20 miles an hour. Tuesday, mostly sunny. Highs in the mid-70s.
West winds 5 to 10 miles an hour, gusts up to 20 miles an hour. Tuesday night, partly cloudy. Lows in the mid-50s. West winds around 5 miles an hour. Here is the latest National Weather Service forecast for Cambria County, including the city of Johnstown. Rest of today, partly sunny. Highs in the mid-60s. West winds 10 to 15 miles an hour with gusts up to 25 miles an hour. Tonight, mostly cloudy. Lows in the lower 50s. West winds 5 to 10 miles an hour with gusts up to 20 miles an hour. Tuesday, partly sunny. Highs around 70. West winds 5 to 10 miles an hour with gusts up to 20 miles an hour. Tuesday night, partly cloudy. Lows in the mid-50s. West winds around 5 miles an hour, becoming south after midnight. And now the extended forecast for south central Pennsylvania. Wednesday, mostly sunny. Highs in the upper 70s. Wednesday night, mostly cloudy. Lows in the lower 60s. Thursday, partly sunny with a chance of showers and thunderstorms. Highs in the lower 80s. Chance of rain 50%. Thursday night, partly cloudy with a slight chance of showers and thunderstorms. Lows in the lower 60s. Chance of rain 20%. Friday, mostly sunny with a slight chance of showers and thunderstorms. Highs in the upper 70s. Chance of rain 20%. Friday night, mostly clear. Lows around 60. Saturday, mostly sunny. Highs in the upper 70s. Saturday night, partly cloudy. Lows in the lower 60s. Sunday, partly sunny. Highs around 80. The 8 to 14 day outlook, from Monday, August 31st to Sunday, September 6th, calls for near normal temperatures and near normal precipitation. Normal high temperatures across central Pennsylvania during this period range from the low 70s over the Allegheny Mountains to the low 80s across the lower Susquehanna Valley. Normal lows range from the low 50s over the Alleghenies to the low 60s across the lower Susquehanna Valley. Here are the 10 a.m. conditions in the Altoona area. In Altoona, it was mostly sunny. The temperature was 65 degrees, the dew point 55, and the relative humidity 70%. The wind was west at 8 miles an hour. The pressure was 30.01 inches and rising. At State College, it was sunny. The temperature was 64 degrees, the dew point 57, and the relative humidity 77%. The wind was west at 10 miles an hour. The pressure was 29.99 inches and rising. Now, a few other local conditions: Johnstown, cloudy 57, Dubois, partly sunny 57, Latrobe, partly sunny 63, Pittsburgh mostly sunny 62, Erie, cloudy 59, Bradford cloudy 55. To the south and east, York, sunny 69, Selins Grove sunny 67, Harrisburg mostly sunny 69, Philadelphia partly sunny 73, Baltimore mostly sunny 74, Washington DC mostly sunny 74. Once again, in Altoona it was 65 degrees under mostly sunny skies. And at State College it was 64 degrees under sunny skies. This is NOAA Weather Radio, All Hazards Station WNG 589. 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Here's the hazardous weather outlook for the following counties: Bedford, Blair, Cambria, and Huntingdon. For today and tonight, the probability for widespread hazardous weather is low. And now the extended outlook for the period Tuesday through Sunday. The probability for widespread hazardous weather is low. Upper-level low pressure over Toronto, Ontario this morning will drift northeast over the next few days and gradually diminish its influence on our cool temperatures and occasionally showery conditions, with a trend toward warmer and drier conditions with comfortably low humidity Tuesday through Thursday. Scattered showers and isolated thunderstorms across the northern mountains of Pennsylvania later this morning through early this evening will accompany another weak disturbance rotating around the base of the upper-level low. There will be nearly a 20-degree difference in high temperatures today from north to south across Pennsylvania. Readings will struggle to reach 60 degrees across the highest terrain near and north of Route 6, while the lower Susquehanna Valley will have afternoon highs in the mid to upper 70s.
These high temperatures will be 10 to 13 degrees below normal across the northern tier counties and just a few degrees below normal in the lower Susquehanna Valley. Lows tonight will be on the chilly side, in the upper 40s to low 50s across the higher terrain of northern and western Pennsylvania and in the upper 50s to low 60s across the lower Susquehanna Valley and elsewhere across southeastern Pennsylvania. Here is the latest National Weather Service forecast for Blair and Bedford counties, including the city of Altoona. Rest of today, mostly sunny. Highs in the lower 70s. West winds 10 to 15 miles an hour with gusts up to 25 miles an hour. Tonight, partly cloudy. Lows in the mid-50s. West winds around 5 miles an hour with gusts up to 20 miles an hour. Tuesday, mostly sunny. Highs in the mid-70s. West winds 5 to 10 miles an hour with gusts up to 20 miles an hour. Tuesday night, partly cloudy. Lows in the mid-50s. West winds around 5 miles an hour. Here is the latest National Weather Service forecast for Cambria County, including the city of Johnstown. Rest of today, partly sunny. Highs in the mid-60s. West winds 10 to 15 miles an hour with gusts up to 25 miles an hour. Tonight, mostly cloudy. Lows in the lower 50s. West winds 5 to 10 miles an hour with gusts up to 20 miles an hour. Tuesday, partly sunny. Highs around 70. West winds 5 to 10 miles an hour with gusts up to 20 miles an hour. Tuesday night, partly cloudy. Lows in the mid-50s. West winds around 5 miles an hour, becoming south after midnight. And now the extended forecast for south central Pennsylvania. Wednesday, mostly sunny. Highs in the upper 70s. Wednesday night, mostly cloudy. Lows in the lower 60s. Thursday, partly sunny with a chance of showers and thunderstorms. Highs in the lower 80s. Chance of rain 50%. Thursday night, partly cloudy with a slight chance of showers and thunderstorms. Lows in the lower 60s. Chance of rain 20%. Friday, mostly sunny with a slight chance of showers and thunderstorms. Highs in the upper 70s. Chance of rain 20%. Friday night, mostly clear. Lows around 60. Saturday, mostly sunny. Highs in the upper 70s. Saturday night, partly cloudy. Lows in the lower 60s. Sunday, partly sunny. Highs around 80. The 8 to 14 day outlook, from Monday, August 31st to Sunday, September 6th, calls for near normal temperatures and near normal precipitation. Normal high temperatures across central Pennsylvania during this period range from the low 70s over the Allegheny Mountains to the low 80s across the lower Susquehanna Valley. Normal lows range from the low 50s over the Alleghenies to the low 60s across the lower Susquehanna Valley. Here are the 10 a.m. conditions in the Altoona area. In Altoona, it was mostly sunny. The temperature was 65 degrees, the dew point 55, and the relative humidity 70%. The wind was west at 8 miles an hour. The pressure was 30.01 inches and rising. At State College, it was sunny. The temperature was 64 degrees, the dew point 57, and the relative humidity 77%. The wind was west at 10 miles an hour. The pressure was 29.99 inches and rising. Now, a few other local conditions: Johnstown, cloudy 57, Dubois, partly sunny 57, Latrobe, partly sunny 63, Pittsburgh mostly sunny 62, Erie, cloudy 59, Bradford cloudy 55. To the south and east, York, sunny 69, Selins Grove sunny 67, Harrisburg mostly sunny 69, Philadelphia partly sunny 73, Baltimore mostly sunny 74, Washington D.C. mostly sunny 74. Once again, in Altoona it was 65 degrees under mostly sunny skies. And at State College it was 64 degrees under sunny skies. This is NOAA Weather Radio, All Hazards Station WMG 589. 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Here's the hazardous weather outlook for the following counties: Bedford, Blair, Cambria, and Huntingdon. For today and tonight.
the probability for widespread hazardous weather is low. And now the extended outlook for the period Tuesday through Sunday. The probability for widespread hazardous weather is low. Upper level low pressure over Toronto, Ontario this morning will drift northeast over the next few days and gradually diminish its influence on our cool temperatures and occasionally showery conditions, with a trend toward warmer and drier conditions with comfortably low humidity Tuesday through Thursday. Scattered showers and isolated thunderstorms across the northern mountains of Pennsylvania later this morning through early this evening will accompany another weak disturbance rotating around the base of the upper level low. There will be nearly a 20 degree difference in high temperatures today from north to south across Pennsylvania. Readings will struggle to reach 60 degrees across the highest terrain near and north of Route 6, while the lower Susquehanna Valley will have afternoon highs in the mid to upper 70s. These high temperatures will be 10 to 13 degrees below normal across the northern tier counties and just a few degrees below normal in the lower Susquehanna Valley. Lows tonight will be on the chilly side, in the upper 40s to low 50s across the higher terrain of northern and western Pennsylvania and in the upper 50s to low 60s across the lower Susquehanna Valley and elsewhere across southeastern Pennsylvania. Here is the latest National Weather Service forecast for Blair and Bedford counties, including the city of Altoona. Rest of today, mostly sunny. Highs in the lower 70s. West winds 10 to 15 miles an hour with gusts up to 25 miles an hour. Tonight, partly cloudy. Lows in the mid-50s. West winds around 5 miles an hour with gusts up to 20 miles an hour. Tuesday, mostly sunny. Highs in the mid-70s. West winds 5 to 10 miles an hour with gusts up to 20 miles an hour. Tuesday night, partly cloudy. Lows in the mid-50s. West winds around 5 miles an hour. Here is the latest National Weather Service forecast for Cambria County, including the city of Johnstown. Rest of today, partly sunny. Highs in the mid-60s. West winds 10 to 15 miles an hour with gusts up to 25 miles an hour. Tonight, mostly cloudy. Lows in the lower 50s. West winds 5 to 10 miles an hour with gusts up to 20 miles an hour. Tuesday, partly sunny. Highs around 70. West winds 5 to 10 miles an hour with gusts up to 20 miles an hour. Tuesday night, partly cloudy. Lows in the mid-50s. West winds around 5 miles an hour, becoming south after midnight. And now the extended forecast for south central Pennsylvania. Wednesday, mostly sunny. Highs in the upper 70s. Wednesday night, mostly cloudy. Lows in the lower 60s. Thursday, partly sunny with a chance of showers and thunderstorms. Highs in the lower 80s. Chance of rain 50%. Thursday night, partly cloudy with a slight chance of showers and thunderstorms. Lows in the lower 60s. Chance of rain 20%. Friday, mostly sunny with a slight chance of showers and thunderstorms. Highs in the upper 70s. Chance of rain 20%. Friday night, mostly clear. Lows around 60. Saturday, mostly sunny. Highs in the upper 70s. Saturday night, partly cloudy. Lows in the lower 60s. Sunday, partly sunny. Highs around 80. The 8 to 14 day outlook, from Monday, August 31st to Sunday, September 6th, calls for near normal temperatures and near normal precipitation. Normal high temperatures across central Pennsylvania during this period range from the low 70s over the Allegheny Mountains to the low 80s across the lower Susquehanna Valley. Normal lows range from the low 50s over the Alleghenies to the low 60s across the lower Susquehanna Valley. Here are the 10 a.m. conditions in the Altoona area. In Altoona, it was mostly sunny. The temperature was 65 degrees, the dew point 55, and the relative humidity 70%. The wind was west at 8 miles an hour. The pressure was 30.01 inches and rising. At State College, it was sunny. The temperature was 64 degrees, the dew point 57, and the relative humidity 77%. The wind was west at 10 miles an hour. The pressure was 29.99 inches and rising. Now, a few other local conditions: Johnstown, cloudy 57, Du Bois, partly sunny 57, La Trobe,
partly sunny 63, Pittsburgh mostly sunny 62, Erie, cloudy 59, Bradford cloudy 55. To the south and east, York, sunny 69, Selams Grove sunny 67, Harrisburg mostly sunny 69, Philadelphia partly sunny 73, Baltimore mostly sunny 74, Washington DC mostly sunny 74. Once again, in Altoona it was 65 degrees under mostly sunny skies. And at State College it was 64 degrees under sunny skies. This is NOAA Weather Radio, All Hazards Station WNG 589. 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Here's the hazardous weather outlook for the following counties, Bedford, Blair, Cambria, and Huntingdon. For today and tonight, the probability for widespread hazardous weather is low. And now the extended outlook for the period Tuesday through Sunday. The probability for widespread hazardous weather is low. Upper level low pressure over Toronto, Ontario this morning will drift northeast over the next few days and gradually diminish its influence on our cool temperatures and occasionally showery conditions, with a trend toward warmer and drier conditions with comfortably low humidity Tuesday through Thursday. Scattered showers and isolated thunderstorms across the northern mountains of Pennsylvania later this morning through early this evening will accompany another weak disturbance rotating around the base of the upper level low. There will be nearly a 20 degree difference in high temperatures today from north to south across Pennsylvania. Readings will struggle to reach 60 degrees across the highest terrain near and north of Route 6, while the lower Susquehanna Valley will have afternoon highs in the mid to upper 70s. These high temperatures will be 10 to 13 degrees below normal across the northern tier counties and just a few degrees below normal in the lower Susquehanna Valley. Lows tonight will be on the chilly side, in the upper 40s to low 50s across the higher terrain of northern and western Pennsylvania and in the upper 50s to low 60s across the lower Susquehanna Valley and elsewhere across southeastern Pennsylvania. Here is the latest National Weather Service forecast for Blair and Bedford counties, including the city of Altoona. Rest of today, mostly sunny. Highs in the lower 70s. West winds 10 to 15 miles an hour with gusts up to 25 miles an hour. Tonight, partly cloudy. Lows in the mid-50s. West winds around 5 miles an hour with gusts up to 20 miles an hour. Tuesday, mostly sunny. Highs in the mid-70s. West winds 5 to 10 miles an hour with gusts up to 20 miles an hour. Tuesday night, partly cloudy. Lows in the mid-50s. West winds around 5 miles an hour. Here is the latest National Weather Service forecast for Cambria County, including the city of Johnstown. Rest of today, partly sunny. Highs in the mid-60s. West winds 10 to 15 miles an hour with gusts up to 25 miles an hour. Tonight, mostly cloudy. Lows in the lower 50s. West winds 5 to 10 miles an hour with gusts up to 20 miles an hour. Tuesday, partly sunny. Highs around 70. West winds 5 to 10 miles an hour with gusts up to 20 miles an hour. Tuesday night, partly cloudy. Lows in the mid-50s. West winds around 5 miles an hour, becoming south after midnight. And now the extended forecast for South Central Pennsylvania. Wednesday, mostly sunny. Highs in the upper 70s. Wednesday night, mostly cloudy. Lows in the lower 60s. Thursday, partly sunny with a chance of showers and thunderstorms. Highs in the lower 80s. Chance of rain 50%. Thursday night, partly cloudy with a slight chance of showers and thunderstorms. Lows in the lower 60s. Chance of rain 20%. Friday, mostly sunny with a slight chance of showers and thunderstorms. Highs in the upper 70s. Chance of rain 20%. Friday night, mostly clear. Lows around 60. Saturday, mostly sunny. Highs in the upper 70s. Saturday night, partly cloudy. Lows in the lower 60s. Sunday, partly sunny. Highs around 80. The 8 to 14 day outlook, from Monday, August 31st to Sunday, September 6th, calls for near normal temperatures and near normal precipitation. Normal high temperatures across central Pennsylvania during this period range from the low 70s over the Allegheny Mountains,
to the low 80s across the lower Susquehanna Valley. Normal lows range from the low 50s over the Alleghenies to the low 60s across the lower Susquehanna Valley. Here are the 10 a.m. conditions in the Altoona area. In Altoona, it was mostly sunny. The temperature was 65 degrees, the dew point 55, and the relative humidity 70%. The wind was west at 8 miles an hour. The pressure was 30.01 inches and rising. At State College, it was sunny. The temperature was 64 degrees, the dew point 57, and the relative humidity 77%. The wind was west at 10 miles an hour. The pressure was 29.99 inches and rising. Now, a few other local conditions: Johnstown, cloudy 57, Dubois, partly sunny 57, La Trobe, partly sunny 63, Pittsburgh mostly sunny 62, Erie, cloudy 59, Bradford cloudy 55. To the south and east, York, sunny 69, Selins Grove sunny 67, Harrisburg mostly sunny 69, Philadelphia partly sunny 73, Baltimore mostly sunny 74, Washington D.C. mostly sunny 74. Once again, in Altoona it was 65 degrees under mostly sunny skies. And at State College it was 64 degrees under sunny skies. This is NOAA Weather Radio, All Hazards Station WNG 589. 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Here's the hazardous weather outlook for the following counties: Bedford, Blair, Cambria, and Huntingdon. For today and tonight, the probability for widespread hazardous weather is low. And now the extended outlook for the period Tuesday through Sunday. The probability for widespread hazardous weather is low. Upper level low pressure over Toronto, Ontario this morning will drift northeast over the next few days and gradually diminish its influence on our cool temperatures and occasionally showery conditions, with a trend toward warmer and drier conditions with comfortably low humidity Tuesday through Thursday. Scattered showers and isolated thunderstorms across the northern mountains of Pennsylvania later this morning through early this evening will accompany another weak disturbance rotating around the base of the upper level low. There will be nearly a 20 degree difference in high temperatures today from north to south across Pennsylvania. Readings will struggle to reach 60 degrees across the highest terrain near and north of Route 6, while the lower Susquehanna Valley will have afternoon highs in the mid to upper 70s. These high temperatures will be 10 to 13 degrees below normal across the northern tier counties and just a few degrees below normal in the lower Susquehanna Valley. Lows tonight will be on the chilly side, in the upper 40s to low 50s across the higher terrain of northern and western Pennsylvania and in the upper 50s to low 60s across the lower Susquehanna Valley and elsewhere across southeastern Pennsylvania. Here is the latest National Weather Service forecast for Blair and Bedford counties, including the city of Altoona. Rest of today, mostly sunny. Highs in the lower 70s. West winds 10 to 15 miles an hour with gusts up to 25 miles an hour. Tonight, partly cloudy. Lows in the mid-50s. West winds around 5 miles an hour with gusts up to 20 miles an hour. Tuesday, mostly sunny. Highs in the mid-70s. West winds 5 to 10 miles an hour with gusts up to 20 miles an hour. Tuesday night, partly cloudy. Lows in the mid-50s. West winds around 5 miles an hour. Here is the latest National Weather Service forecast for Cambria County, including the city of Johnstown. Rest of today, partly sunny. Highs in the mid-60s. West winds 10 to 15 miles an hour with gusts up to 25 miles an hour. Tonight, mostly cloudy. Lows in the lower 50s. West winds 5 to 10 miles an hour with gusts up to 20 miles an hour. Tuesday, partly sunny. Highs around 70. West winds 5 to 10 miles an hour with gusts up to 20 miles an hour. Tuesday night, partly cloudy. Lows in the mid-50s. West winds around 5 miles an hour, becoming south after midnight. And now the extended forecast for South Central Pennsylvania. Wednesday, mostly sunny. Highs in the upper 70s. Wednesday night, mostly cloudy. Lows in the lower 60s. Thursday, partly sunny with a chance of showers and thunderstorms. Highs in the lower 80s. Chance of rain 50%.
Thursday night, partly cloudy with a slight chance of showers and thunderstorms. Lows in the lower 60s. Chance of rain 20%. Friday, mostly sunny with a slight chance of showers and thunderstorms. Highs in the upper 70s. Chance of rain 20%. Friday night, mostly clear. Lows around 60. Saturday, mostly sunny. Highs in the upper 70s. Saturday night, partly cloudy. Lows in the lower 60s. Sunday, partly sunny. Highs around 80. The 8 to 14 day outlook, from Monday, August 31st to Sunday, September 6th, calls for near normal temperatures and near normal precipitation. Normal high temperatures across central Pennsylvania during this period range from the low 70s over the Allegheny Mountains to the low 80s across the Lahana Valley. Normal lows range from the low 50s over the Alleghenies to the low 60s across the lower Susquehanna Valley. Here are the 11 a.m. conditions in the Altoona area. In Altoona, it was mostly sunny. The temperature was 67 degrees, the dew point 54, and the relative humidity 63%. The wind was west at 8 miles an hour. The pressure was 30.01 inches and steady. At State College, it was partly sunny. The temperature was 66 degrees, the dew point 55, and the relative humidity 68%. The wind was west at 13 miles an hour, gusting to 20. The pressure was 29.99 inches and steady. Now, a few other local conditions: Johnstown, cloudy 58, Dubois, cloudy 60, Latrobe, partly sunny 66, Pittsburgh, partly sunny 64, Erie, light rain 60, Bradford, cloudy 57. To the south and east, York, mostly sunny 72, Selins Grove, mostly sunny 67, Harrisburg, mostly sunny 72, Philadelphia, partly sunny 76, Baltimore, mostly sunny 76, Washington, D.C., mostly sunny 76. Once again, in Altoona, it was 67 degrees under mostly sunny skies. And at State College, it was 66 degrees under partly sunny skies. This is NOAA Weather Radio, All Hazards Station WNG 589. 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Here's the hazardous weather outlook for the following counties: Bedford, Blair, Cambria, and Huntingdon. For today and tonight, the probability for widespread hazardous weather is low. And now the extended outlook for the period Tuesday through Sunday. The probability for widespread hazardous weather is low. Upper-level low pressure over Toronto, Ontario this morning will drift northeast over the next few days and gradually diminish its influence on our cool temperatures and occasionally showery conditions, with a trend toward warmer and drier conditions with comfortably low humidity Tuesday through Thursday. Scattered showers and isolated thunderstorms across the northern mountains of Pennsylvania later this morning through early this evening will accompany another weak disturbance rotating around the base of the upper-level low. There will be nearly a 20-degree difference in high temperatures today from north to south across Pennsylvania. Readings will struggle to reach 60 degrees across the highest terrain near and north of Route 6, while the lower Susquehanna Valley will have afternoon highs in the mid to upper 70s. These high temperatures will be 10 to 13 degrees below normal across the northern tier counties and just a few degrees below normal in the lower Susquehanna Valley. Lows tonight will be on the chilly side, in the upper 40s to low 50s across the higher terrain of northern and western Pennsylvania and in the upper 50s to low 60s across the lower Susquehanna Valley and elsewhere across southeastern Pennsylvania. Here is the latest National Weather Service forecast for Blair and Bedford counties, including the city of Altoona. Rest of today, mostly sunny. Highs in the lower 70s. West winds 10 to 15 miles an hour with gusts up to 25 miles an hour. Tonight, partly cloudy. Lows in the mid-50s. West winds around 5 miles an hour with gusts up to 20 miles an hour. Tuesday, mostly sunny. Highs in the mid-70s. West winds 5 to 10 miles an hour with gusts up to 20 miles an hour. Tuesday night, partly cloudy. Lows in the mid-50s. West winds around 5 miles an hour. Here is the latest National Weather Service forecast for Cambria County, including the city of Johnstown. Rest of today, partly sunny. Highs in the mid-60s.
West winds 10 to 15 miles an hour with gusts up to 25 miles an hour. Tonight, mostly cloudy. Lows in the lower 50s. West winds 5 to 10 miles an hour with gusts up to 20 miles an hour. Tuesday, partly sunny. Highs around 70. West winds 5 to 10 miles an hour with gusts up to 20 miles an hour. Tuesday night, partly cloudy. Lows in the mid-50s. West winds around 5 miles an hour, becoming south after midnight. And now the extended forecast for south central Pennsylvania. Wednesday, mostly sunny. Highs in the upper 70s. Wednesday night, mostly cloudy. Lows in the lower 60s. Thursday, partly sunny with a chance of showers and thunderstorms. Highs in the lower 80s. Chance of rain 50%. Thursday night, partly cloudy with a slight chance of showers and thunderstorms. Lows in the lower 60s. Chance of rain 20%. Friday, mostly sunny with a slight chance of showers and thunderstorms. Highs in the upper 70s. Chance of rain 20%. Friday night, mostly clear. Lows around 60. Saturday, mostly sunny. Highs in the upper 70s. Saturday night, partly cloudy. Lows in the lower 60s. Sunday, partly sunny. Highs around 80. The 8 to 14 day outlook, from Monday, August 31st to Sunday, September 6th, calls for near normal temperatures and near normal precipitation. Normal high temperatures across central Pennsylvania during this period range from the low 70s over the Allegheny Mountains to the low 80s across the lower Susquehanna Valley. Normal lows range from the low 50s over the Alleghenies to the low 60s across the lower Susquehanna Valley. Here are the 11 a.m. conditions in the Altoona area. In Altoona, it was mostly sunny. The temperature was 67 degrees, the dew point 54, and the relative humidity 63%. The wind was west at 8 miles an hour. The pressure was 30.01 inches and steady. At State College, it was partly sunny. The temperature was 66 degrees, the dew point 55, and the relative humidity 68%. The wind was west at 13 miles an hour gusting to 20. The pressure was 29.99 inches and steady. Now, a few other local conditions: Johnstown, cloudy 58, Dubois, cloudy 60, Latrobe, partly sunny 66, Pittsburgh, partly sunny 64, Erie, light rain 60, Bradford, cloudy 57. To the south and east, York, mostly sunny 72, Selims Grove, mostly sunny 67, Harrisburg, mostly sunny 72, Philadelphia, partly sunny 76, Baltimore, mostly sunny 76, Washington, D.C., mostly sunny 76. Once again, in Altoona, it was 67 degrees under mostly sunny skies. And at State College, it was 66 degrees under partly sunny skies. This is NOAA Weather Radio, All Hazards Station WMG 589. 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Here's the hazardous weather outlook for the following counties: Bedford, Blair, Cambria, and Huntingdon. For today and tonight, the probability for widespread hazardous weather is low. And now the extended outlook for the period Tuesday through Sunday. The probability for widespread hazardous weather is low. Upper-level low pressure over Toronto, Ontario this morning will drift northeast over the next few days and gradually diminish its influence on our cool temperatures and occasionally showery conditions, with a trend toward warmer and drier conditions with comfortably low humidity Tuesday through Thursday. Scattered showers and isolated thunderstorms across the northern mountains of Pennsylvania later this morning through early this evening will accompany another weak disturbance rotating around the base of the upper-level low. There will be nearly a 20-degree difference in high temperatures today from north to south across Pennsylvania. Readings will struggle to reach 60 degrees across the highest terrain near and north of Route 6, while the lower Susquehanna Valley will have afternoon highs in the mid to upper 70s. These high temperatures will be 10 to 13 degrees below normal across the northern tier counties and just a few degrees below normal in the lower Susquehanna Valley. Lows tonight will be on the chilly side, in the upper 40s to low 50s across the higher terrain of northern and western Pennsylvania and in the upper 50s to low 60s across the lower Susquehanna Valley and elsewhere across southeastern Pennsylvania.
Here is the latest National Weather Service forecast for Blair and Bedford counties, including the city of Altoona. Rest of today, mostly sunny. Highs in the lower 70s. West winds 10 to 15 miles an hour with gusts up to 25 miles an hour. Tonight, partly cloudy. Lows in the mid-50s. West winds around 5 miles an hour with gusts up to 20 miles an hour. Tuesday, mostly sunny. Highs in the mid-70s. West winds 5 to 10 miles an hour with gusts up to 20 miles an hour. Tuesday night, partly cloudy. Lows in the mid-50s. West winds around 5 miles an hour. Here is the latest National Weather Service forecast for Cambria County, including the city of Johnstown. Rest of today, partly sunny. Highs in the mid-60s. West winds 10 to 15 miles an hour with gusts up to 25 miles an hour. Tonight, mostly cloudy. Lows in the lower 50s. West winds 5 to 10 miles an hour with gusts up to 20 miles an hour. Tuesday, partly sunny. Highs around 70. West winds 5 to 10 miles an hour with gusts up to 20 miles an hour. Tuesday night, partly cloudy. Lows in the mid-50s. West winds around 5 miles an hour, becoming south after midnight. And now the extended forecast for south central Pennsylvania. Wednesday, mostly sunny. Highs in the upper 70s. Wednesday night, mostly cloudy. Lows in the lower 60s. Thursday, partly sunny with a chance of showers and thunderstorms. Highs in the lower 80s. Chance of rain 50%. Thursday night, partly cloudy with a slight chance of showers and thunderstorms. Lows in the lower 60s. Chance of rain 20%. Friday, mostly sunny with a slight chance of showers and thunderstorms. Highs in the upper 70s. Chance of rain 20%. Friday night, mostly clear. Lows around 60. Saturday, mostly sunny. Highs in the upper 70s. Saturday night, partly cloudy. Lows in the lower 60s. Sunday, partly sunny. Highs around 80. The 8 to 14 day outlook, from Monday, August 31st to Sunday, September 6th, calls for near normal temperatures and near normal precipitation. Normal high temperatures across central Pennsylvania during this period range from the low 70s over the Allegheny Mountains to the low 80s across the lower Susquehanna Valley. Normal lows range from the low 50s over the Alleghenies to the low 60s across the lower Susquehanna Valley. Here are the 11 a.m. conditions in the Altoona area. In Altoona, it was mostly sunny. The temperature was 67 degrees, the dew point 54, and the relative humidity 63%. The wind was west at 8 miles an hour. The pressure was 30.01 inches and steady. At State College, it was partly sunny. The temperature was 66 degrees, the dew point 55, and the relative humidity 68%. The wind was west at 13 miles an hour, gusting to 20. The pressure was 29.99 inches and steady. Now, a few other local conditions: Johnstown, cloudy 58, Dubois, cloudy 60, Latrobe, partly sunny 66, Pittsburgh, partly sunny 64, Erie, light rain 60, Bradford, cloudy 57. To the south and east, York, mostly sunny 72, Selims Grove, mostly sunny 67, Harrisburg, mostly sunny 72, Philadelphia, partly sunny 76, Baltimore, mostly sunny 76, Washington, D.C., mostly sunny 76. Once again, in Altoona, it was 67 degrees under mostly sunny skies. And at State College, it was 66 degrees under partly sunny skies. This is NOAA Weather Radio, All Hazards Station WMG 589. 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Here's the hazardous weather outlook for the following counties: Bedford, Blair, Cambria, and Huntingdon. For today and tonight, the probability for widespread hazardous weather is low. And now the extended outlook for the period Tuesday through Sunday. The probability for widespread hazardous weather is low.
Upper-level low pressure over Toronto, Ontario this morning will drift northeast over the next few days and gradually diminish its influence on our cool temperatures and occasionally showery conditions, with a trend toward warmer and drier conditions with comfortably low humidity Tuesday through Thursday. Scattered showers and isolated thunderstorms across the northern mountains of Pennsylvania later this

Here is the latest National Weather Service forecast for Blair and Bedford counties, including the city of Altoona. Rest of today, mostly sunny. Highs in the lower 70s. West winds 10 to 15 miles an hour with gusts up to 25 miles an hour. Tonight, partly cloudy. Lows in the mid-50s. West winds around 5 miles an hour with gusts up to 20 miles an hour. Tuesday, mostly sunny. Highs in the mid-70s. West winds 5 to 10 miles an hour with gusts up to 20 miles an hour. Tuesday night, partly cloudy. Lows in the mid-50s. West winds around 5 miles an hour. Here is the latest National Weather Service forecast for Cambria County, including the city of Johnstown. Rest of today, partly sunny. Highs in the mid-60s. West winds 10 to 15 miles an hour with gusts up to 25 miles an hour. Tonight, mostly cloudy. Lows in the lower 50s. West winds 5 to 10 miles an hour with gusts up to 20 miles an hour. Tuesday, partly sunny. Highs around 70. West winds 5 to 10 miles an hour with gusts up to 20 miles an hour. Tuesday night, partly cloudy. Lows in the mid-50s. West winds around 5 miles an hour, becoming south after midnight. And now the extended forecast for South Central Pennsylvania. Wednesday, mostly sunny. Highs in the upper 70s. Wednesday night, mostly cloudy. Lows in the lower 60s. Thursday, partly sunny with a chance of showers and thunderstorms. Highs in the lower 80s. Chance of rain 50%. Thursday night, partly cloudy with a slight chance of showers and thunderstorms. Lows in the lower 60s. Chance of rain 20%. Friday, mostly sunny with a slight chance of showers and thunderstorms. Highs in the upper 70s. Chance of rain 20%. Friday night, mostly clear. Lows around 60. Saturday, mostly sunny. Highs in the upper 70s. Saturday night, partly cloudy. Lows in the lower 60s. Sunday, partly sunny. Highs around 80. The 8 to 14 day outlook, from Monday, August 31st to Sunday, September 6th, calls for near normal temperatures and near normal precipitation. Normal high temperatures across central Pennsylvania during this period range from the low 70s over the Allegheny Mountains to the low 80s across the lower Susquehanna Valley. Normal lows range from the low 50s over the Alleghenies to the low 60s across the lower Susquehanna Valley. 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Properly set weather radios with the alarm device will alert you when severe weather warnings or watches are issued. Programming on this station will be temporarily changed during severe weather to bring you the latest information. Warnings and safety information from the National Weather Service may someday save your life or protect your property. Here are the 11 a.m. conditions in the Altoona area. In Altoona, it was mostly sunny. The temperature was 67 degrees, the dew point 54, and the relative humidity 63%. The wind was west at 8 miles an hour. The pressure was 30.01 inches and steady. At State College, it was partly sunny. The temperature was 66 degrees, the dew point 55, and the relative humidity 68%. The wind was west at 13 miles an hour, gusting to 20. The pressure was 29.99 inches and steady. Now, a few other local conditions: Johnstown, cloudy 58, Dubois, cloudy 60, Latrobe, partly sunny 66, Pittsburgh, partly sunny 64, Erie, light rain 60, Bradford, cloudy 57. To the south and east, York, mostly sunny 72, Selins Grove, mostly sunny 67, Harrisburg, mostly sunny 72, Philadelphia, partly sunny 76, Baltimore, mostly sunny 76, Washington, D.C., mostly sunny 76. Once again, in Altoona, it was 67 degrees under mostly sunny skies. And at State College,

It was 66 degrees under partly sunny skies. 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Here's the hazardous weather outlook for the following counties, Bedford, Blair, Cambria, and Huntingdon. For today and tonight, the probability for widespread hazardous weather is low. And now the extended outlook for the period Tuesday through Sunday. The probability for widespread hazardous weather is low. Upper level low pressure over Toronto, Ontario this morning will drift northeast over the next few days and gradually diminish its influence on our cool temperatures and occasionally showery conditions, with a trend toward warmer and drier conditions with comfortably low humidity Tuesday through Thursday. Scattered showers and isolated thunderstorms across the northern mountains of Pennsylvania later this morning through early this evening will accompany another weak disturbance rotating around the base of the upper-level low. There will be nearly a 20-degree difference in high temperatures today from north to south across Pennsylvania. Readings will struggle to reach 60 degrees across the highest terrain near and north of Route 6, while the lower Susquehanna Valley will have afternoon highs in the mid to upper 70s. These high temperatures will be 10 to 13 degrees below normal across the northern tier counties and just a few degrees below normal in the lower Susquehanna Valley. Lows tonight will be on the chilly side, in the upper 40s to low 50s across the higher terrain of northern and western Pennsylvania and in the upper 50s to low 60s across the lower Susquehanna Valley and elsewhere across southeastern Pennsylvania. Here is the latest National Weather Service forecast for Blair and Bedford counties, including the city of Altoona. Rest of today, mostly sunny. Highs in the lower 70s. West winds 10 to 15 miles an hour with gusts up to 25 miles an hour. Tonight, partly cloudy. Lows in the mid-50s. West winds around 5 miles an hour with gusts up to 20 miles an hour. Tuesday, mostly sunny. Highs in the mid-70s. West winds 5 to 10 miles an hour with gusts up to 20 miles an hour. Tuesday night, partly cloudy. Lows in the mid-50s. West winds around 5 miles an hour. Here is the latest National Weather Service forecast for Cambria County, including the city of Johnstown. Rest of today, partly sunny. Highs in the mid-60s. West winds 10 to 15 miles an hour with gusts up to 25 miles an hour. Tonight, mostly cloudy. Lows in the lower 50s. West winds 5 to 10 miles an hour with gusts up to 20 miles an hour. Tuesday, partly sunny. Highs around 70. West winds 5 to 10 miles an hour with gusts up to 20 miles an hour. Tuesday night, partly cloudy. Lows in the mid-50s. West winds around 5 miles an hour, becoming south after midnight. And now the extended forecast for South Central Pennsylvania. Wednesday, mostly sunny. Highs in the upper 70s. Wednesday night, mostly cloudy. Lows in the lower 60s. Thursday, partly sunny with a chance of showers and thunderstorms. Highs in the lower 80s. Chance of rain 50%. Thursday night, partly cloudy with a slight chance of showers and thunderstorms. Lows in the lower 60s. Chance of rain 20%. Friday, mostly sunny with a slight chance of showers and thunderstorms. Highs in the upper 70s. Chance of rain 20%. Friday night, mostly clear. Lows around 60. Saturday, mostly sunny. Highs in the upper 70s. Saturday night, partly cloudy. Lows in the lower 60s. Sunday, partly sunny. Highs around 80. The 8 to 14 day outlook, from Monday, August 31st to Sunday, September 6th, calls for near normal temperatures and near normal precipitation. Normal high temperatures across central Pennsylvania during this period range from the low 70s over the Allegheny Mountains to the low 80s across the lower Susquehanna Valley. Normal lows range from the low 50s over the Alleghenies to the low 60s across the lower Susquehanna Valley. Here are the 11 a.m. conditions in the Altoona area. In Altoona, it was mostly sunny. The temperature was 67 degrees, the dew point 54, and the relative humidity 63%. The wind was west at 8 miles an hour.
the pressure was 30.01 inches and steady. At State College, it was partly sunny. The temperature was 66 degrees, the dew point 55, and the relative humidity 68%. The wind was west at 13 miles an hour, gusting to 20. The pressure was 29.99 inches and steady. Now, a few other local conditions: Johnstown, cloudy 58, Dubois, cloudy 60, La Trobe, partly sunny 66, Pittsburgh, partly sunny 64, Erie, light rain 60, Bradford, cloudy 57. To the south and east, York, mostly sunny 72, Selins Grove, mostly sunny 67, Harrisburg, mostly sunny 72, Philadelphia, partly sunny 76, Baltimore, mostly sunny 76, Washington, D.C., mostly sunny 76. Once again, in Altoona, it was 67 degrees under mostly sunny skies. And at State College, it was 66 degrees under partly sunny skies. This is NOAA Weather Radio, All Hazards Station WMG 589. 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Here's the hazardous weather outlook for the following counties: Bedford, Blair, Cambria, and Huntingdon. For today and tonight, the probability for widespread hazardous weather is low. And now the extended outlook for the period Tuesday through Sunday. The probability for widespread hazardous weather is low. Upper level low pressure over Toronto, Ontario this morning will drift northeast over the next few days and gradually diminish its influence on our cool temperatures and occasionally showery conditions, with a trend toward warmer and drier conditions with comfortably low humidity Tuesday through Thursday. Scattered showers and isolated thunderstorms across the northern mountains of Pennsylvania later this morning through early this evening will accompany another weak disturbance rotating around the base of the upper-level low. There will be nearly a 20-degree difference in high temperatures today from north to south across Pennsylvania. Readings will struggle to reach 60 degrees across the highest terrain near and north of Route 6, while the lower Susquehanna Valley will have afternoon highs in the mid to upper 70s. These high temperatures will be 10 to 13 degrees below normal across the northern tier counties and just a few degrees below normal in the lower Susquehanna Valley. Lows tonight will be on the chilly side, in the upper 40s to low 50s across the higher terrain of northern and western Pennsylvania, and in the upper 50s to low 60s across the lower Susquehanna Valley and elsewhere across southeastern Pennsylvania. Here is the latest National Weather Service forecast for Blair and Bedford counties, including the city of Altoona. Rest of today, mostly sunny. Highs in the lower 70s. West winds 10 to 15 miles an hour with gusts up to 25 miles an hour. Tonight, partly cloudy. Lows in the mid-50s. West winds around 5 miles an hour with gusts up to 20 miles an hour. Tuesday, mostly sunny. Highs in the mid-70s. West winds 5 to 10 miles an hour with gusts up to 20 miles an hour. Tuesday night, partly cloudy. Lows in the mid-50s. West winds around 5 miles an hour. Here is the latest National Weather Service forecast for Cambria County, including the city of Johnstown. Rest of today, partly sunny. Highs in the mid-60s. West winds 10 to 15 miles an hour with gusts up to 25 miles an hour. Tonight, mostly cloudy. Lows in the lower 50s. West winds 5 to 10 miles an hour with gusts up to 20 miles an hour. Tuesday, partly sunny. Highs around 70. West winds 5 to 10 miles an hour with gusts up to 20 miles an hour. Tuesday night, partly cloudy. Lows in the mid-50s. West winds around 5 miles an hour, becoming south after midnight. And now the extended forecast for South Central Pennsylvania. Wednesday, mostly sunny. Highs in the upper 70s. Wednesday night, mostly cloudy. Lows in the lower 60s. Thursday, partly sunny with a chance of showers and thunderstorms. Highs in the lower 80s. Chance of rain 50%. Thursday night, partly cloudy with a slight chance of showers and thunderstorms. Lows in the lower 60s. Chance of rain 20%. Friday, mostly sunny with a slight chance of showers and thunderstorms. Highs in the upper 70s. Chance of rain 20%. Friday night, mostly clear. Lows around 60. Saturday,
mostly sunny. Highs in the upper 70s. Saturday night, partly cloudy. Lows in the lower 60s. Sunday, partly sunny. Highs around 80. The 8 to 14 day outlook, from Monday, August 31st to Sunday, September 6th, calls for near normal temperatures and near normal precipitation. Normal high temperatures across central Pennsylvania during this period range from the low 70s over the Allegheny Mountains to the low 80s across the lower Susquehanna Valley. Normal lows range from the low 50s over the Alleghenies to the low 60s across the lower Susquehanna Valley. Here are the 11 a.m. conditions in the Altoona area. In Altoona, it was mostly sunny. The temperature was 67 degrees, the dew point 54, and the relative humidity 63%. The wind was west at 8 miles an hour. The pressure was 30.01 inches and steady. At State College, it was partly sunny. The temperature was 66 degrees, the dew point 55, and the relative humidity 68%. The wind was west at 13 miles an hour, gusting to 20. The pressure was 29.99 inches and steady. Now, a few other local conditions: Johnstown, cloudy 58, Dubois, cloudy 60, Latrobe, partly sunny 66, Pittsburgh, partly sunny 64, Erie, light rain 60, Bradford, cloudy 57. To the south and east, York, mostly sunny 72, Selins Grove, mostly sunny 67, Harrisburg, mostly sunny 72, Philadelphia, partly sunny 76, Baltimore, mostly sunny 76, Washington, D.C., mostly sunny 76. Once again, in Altoona, it was 67 degrees under mostly sunny skies. And at State College, it was 66 degrees under partly sunny skies. This is NOAA Weather Radio, All Hazards Station WNG 589. 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Here's the hazardous weather outlook for the following counties: Bedford, Blair, Cambria, and Huntingdon. For today and tonight, the probability for widespread hazardous weather is low. And now the extended outlook for the period Tuesday through Sunday. The probability for widespread hazardous weather is low. Upper level low pressure over Toronto, Ontario this morning will drift northeast over the next few days and gradually diminish its influence on our cool temperatures and occasionally showery conditions, with a trend toward warmer and drier conditions with comfortably low humidity Tuesday through Thursday. Scattered showers and isolated thunderstorms across the northern mountains of Pennsylvania later this morning through early this evening will accompany another weak disturbance rotating around the base of the upper level low. There will be nearly a 20 degree difference in high temperatures today from north to south across Pennsylvania. Readings will struggle to reach 60 degrees across the highest terrain near and north of Route 6, while the lower Susquehanna Valley will have afternoon highs in the mid to upper 70s. These high temperatures will be 10 to 13 degrees below normal across the northern tier counties and just a few degrees below normal in the lower Susquehanna Valley. Lows tonight will be on the chilly side, in the upper 40s to low 50s across the higher terrain of northern and western Pennsylvania, and in the upper 50s to low 60s across the lower Susquehanna Valley and elsewhere across southeastern Pennsylvania. Here is the latest National Weather Service forecast for Blair and Bedford counties, including the city of Altoona. Rest of today, mostly sunny. Highs in the lower 70s. West winds 10 to 15 miles an hour with gusts up to 25 miles an hour. Tonight, partly cloudy. Lows in the mid 50s. West winds around 5 miles an hour with gusts up to 20 miles an hour. Tuesday, mostly sunny. Highs in the mid 70s. West winds 5 to 10 miles an hour with gusts up to 20 miles an hour. Tuesday night, partly cloudy. Lows in the mid 50s. West winds around 5 miles an hour. Here is the latest National Weather Service forecast for Cambria County, including the city of Johnstown. Rest of today, partly sunny. Highs in the mid 60s. West winds 10 to 15 miles an hour with gusts up to 25 miles an hour. Tonight, mostly cloudy. Lows in the lower 50s. West winds 5 to 10 miles an hour with gusts up to 20 miles an hour. Tuesday, partly sunny. Highs around 70. West winds 5 to 10 miles an hour with gusts up to 20 miles an hour.
Tuesday night, partly cloudy. Lows in the mid-50s. West winds around 5 miles an hour, becoming south after midnight. And now the extended forecast for south-central Pennsylvania. Wednesday, mostly sunny. Highs in the upper 70s. Wednesday night, mostly cloudy. Lows in the lower 60s. Thursday, partly sunny with a chance of showers and thunderstorms. Highs in the lower 80s. Chance of rain 50%. Thursday night, partly cloudy with a slight chance of showers and thunderstorms. Lows in the lower 60s. Chance of rain 20%. Friday, mostly sunny with a slight chance of showers and thunderstorms. Highs in the upper 70s. Chance of rain 20%. Friday night, mostly clear. Lows around 60. Saturday, mostly sunny. Highs in the upper 70s. Saturday night, partly cloudy. Lows in the lower 60s. Sunday, partly sunny. Highs around 80. The 8 to 14 day outlook, from Monday, August 31st to Sunday, September 6th, calls for near normal temperatures and near normal precipitation. Normal high temperatures across central Pennsylvania during this period range from the low 70s over the Allegheny Mountains to the low 80s across the lower Susquehanna Valley. Normal lows range from the low 50s over the Alleghenies to the low 60s across the lower Susquehanna Valley. Here are the 11 a.m. conditions in the Altoona area. In Altoona, it was mostly sunny. The temperature was 67 degrees, the dew point 54, and the relative humidity 63%. The wind was west at 8 miles an hour. The pressure was 30.01 inches and steady. At State College, it was partly sunny. The temperature was 66 degrees, the dew point 55, and the relative humidity 68%. The wind was west at 13 miles an hour, gusting to 20. The pressure was 29.99 inches and steady. Now, a few other local conditions: Johnstown, cloudy 58, Dubois, cloudy 60, Latrobe, partly sunny 66, Pittsburgh, partly sunny 64, Erie, light rain 60, Bradford, cloudy 57. To the south and east, York, mostly sunny 72, Selins Grove, mostly sunny 67, Harrisburg, mostly sunny 72, Philadelphia, partly sunny 76, Baltimore, mostly sunny 76, Washington, D.C., mostly sunny 76. Once again, in Altoona, it was 67 degrees under mostly sunny skies. And at State College, it was 66 degrees under partly sunny skies. This is NOAA Weather Radio, All Hazards Station WNG 589. 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Here's the hazardous weather outlook for the following counties: Bedford, Blair, Cambria, and Huntingdon. For today and tonight, the probability for widespread hazardous weather is low. And now the extended outlook for the period Tuesday through Sunday. The probability for widespread hazardous weather is low. Upper level low pressure over Toronto, Ontario this morning will drift northeast over the next few days and gradually diminish its influence on our cool temperatures and occasionally showery conditions, with a trend toward warmer and drier conditions with comfortably low humidity Tuesday through Thursday. Scattered showers and isolated thunderstorms across the northern mountains of Pennsylvania later this morning through early this evening will accompany another weak disturbance rotating around the base of the upper level low. There will be nearly a 20 degree difference in high temperatures today from north to south across Pennsylvania. Readings will struggle to reach 60 degrees across the highest terrain near and north of Route 6, while the lower Susquehanna Valley will have afternoon highs in the mid to upper 70s. These high temperatures will be 10 to 13 degrees below normal across the northern tier counties and just a few degrees below normal in the lower Susquehanna Valley. Lows tonight will be on the chilly side, in the upper 40s to low 50s across the higher terrain of northern and western Pennsylvania, and in the upper 50s to low 60s across the lower Susquehanna Valley and elsewhere across southeastern Pennsylvania. Here is the latest National Weather Service forecast for Blair and Bedford counties, including the city of Altoona. Rest of today, mostly sunny. Highs in the lower 70s. West winds 10 to 15 miles an hour with gusts up to 25 miles an hour. Tonight, partly cloudy. Lows in the mid-50s.
west winds around 5 miles an hour with gusts up to 20 miles an hour. Tuesday, mostly sunny. Highs in the mid-70s. West winds 5 to 10 miles an hour with gusts up to 20 miles an hour. Tuesday night, partly cloudy. Lows in the mid-50s. West winds around 5 miles an hour. Here is the latest National Weather Service forecast for Cambria County, including the city of Johnstown. Rest of today, partly sunny. Highs in the mid-60s. West winds 10 to 15 miles an hour with gusts up to 25 miles an hour. Tonight, mostly cloudy. Lows in the lower 50s. West winds 5 to 10 miles an hour with gusts up to 20 miles an hour. Tuesday, partly sunny. Highs around 70. West winds 5 to 10 miles an hour with gusts up to 20 miles an hour. Tuesday night, partly cloudy. Lows in the mid-50s. West winds around 5 miles an hour, becoming south after midnight. And now the extended forecast for south central Pennsylvania. Wednesday, mostly sunny. Highs in the upper 70s. Wednesday night, mostly cloudy. Lows in the lower 60s. Thursday, partly sunny with a chance of showers and thunderstorms. Highs in the lower 80s. Chance of rain 50%. Thursday night, partly cloudy with a slight chance of showers and thunderstorms. Lows in the lower 60s. Chance of rain 20%. Friday, mostly sunny with a slight chance of showers and thunderstorms. Highs in the upper 70s. Chance of rain 20%. Friday night, mostly clear. Lows around 60. Saturday, mostly sunny. Highs in the upper 70s. Saturday night, partly cloudy. Lows in the lower 60s. Sunday, partly sunny. Highs around 80. The 8 to 14 day outlook, from Monday, August 31st to Sunday, September 6th, calls for near normal temperatures and near normal precipitation. Normal high temperatures across central Pennsylvania during this period range from the low 70s over the Allegheny Mountains to the low 80s across the lower Susquehanna Valley. Normal lows range from the low 50s over the Alleghenies to the low 60s across the lower Susquehanna Valley. Here are the 11 a.m. conditions in the Altoona area. In Altoona, it was mostly sunny. The temperature was 67 degrees, the dew point 54, and the relative humidity 63%. The wind was west at 8 miles an hour. The pressure was 30.01 inches and steady. At State College, it was partly sunny. The temperature was 66 degrees, the dew point 55, and the relative humidity 68%. The wind was west at 13 miles an hour, gusting to 20. The pressure was 29.99 inches and steady. Now, a few other local conditions: Johnstown, cloudy 58, Du Bois, cloudy 60, La Trobe, partly sunny 66, Pittsburgh, partly sunny 64, Erie, light rain 60, Bradford, cloudy 57. To the south and east, York, mostly sunny 72, Selins Grove, mostly sunny 67, Harrisburg, mostly sunny 72, Philadelphia, partly sunny 76, Baltimore, mostly sunny 76, Washington, D.C., mostly sunny 76. Once again, in Altoona, it was 67 degrees under mostly sunny skies. And at State College, it was 66 degrees under partly sunny skies. This is NOAA Weather Radio, All Hazards Station WMG 589. 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Here's the hazardous weather outlook for the following counties: Bedford, Blair, Cambria, and Huntingdon. For today and tonight, the probability for widespread hazardous weather is low. And now the extended outlook for the period Tuesday through Sunday. The probability for widespread hazardous weather is low. Upper level low pressure over Toronto, Ontario this morning will drift northeast over the next few days and gradually diminish its influence on our cool temperatures and occasionally showery conditions, with a trend toward warmer and drier conditions with comfortably low humidity Tuesday through Thursday. Scattered showers and isolated thunderstorms across the northern mountains of Pennsylvania later this morning through early this evening will accompany another weak disturbance rotating around the base of the upper level low. There will be nearly a 20 degree difference in high temperatures today from north to south across Pennsylvania.
Readings will struggle to reach 60 degrees across the highest terrain near and north of Route 6, while the lower Susquehanna Valley will have afternoon highs in the mid to upper 70s. These high temperatures will be 10 to 13 degrees below normal across the northern tier counties and just a few degrees below normal in the lower Susquehanna Valley. Lows tonight will be on the chilly side, in the upper 40s to low 50s across the higher terrain of northern and western Pennsylvania and in the upper 50s to low 60s across the lower Susquehanna Valley and elsewhere across southeastern Pennsylvania. Here is the latest National Weather Service forecast for Blair and Bedford counties, including the city of Altoona. Rest of today, mostly sunny. Highs in the lower 70s. West winds 10 to 15 miles an hour with gusts up to 25 miles an hour. Tonight, partly cloudy. Lows in the mid-50s. West winds around 5 miles an hour with gusts up to 20 miles an hour. Tuesday, mostly sunny. Highs in the mid-70s. West winds 5 to 10 miles an hour with gusts up to 20 miles an hour. Tuesday night, partly cloudy. Lows in the mid-50s. West winds around 5 miles an hour. Here is the latest National Weather Service forecast for Cambria County, including the city of Johnstown. Rest of today, partly sunny. Highs in the mid-60s. West winds 10 to 15 miles an hour with gusts up to 25 miles an hour. Tonight, mostly cloudy. Lows in the lower 50s. West winds 5 to 10 miles an hour with gusts up to 20 miles an hour. Tuesday, partly sunny. Highs around 70. West winds 5 to 10 miles an hour with gusts up to 20 miles an hour. Tuesday night, partly cloudy. Lows in the mid-50s. West winds around 5 miles an hour, becoming south after midnight. And now the extended forecast for south central Pennsylvania. Wednesday, mostly sunny. Highs in the upper 70s. Wednesday night, mostly cloudy. Lows in the lower 60s. Thursday, partly sunny with a chance of showers and thunderstorms. Highs in the lower 80s. Chance of rain 50%. Thursday night, partly cloudy with a slight chance of showers and thunderstorms. Lows in the lower 60s. Chance of rain 20%. Friday, mostly sunny with a slight chance of showers and thunderstorms. Highs in the upper 70s. Chance of rain 20%. Friday night, mostly clear. Lows around 60. Saturday, mostly sunny. Highs in the upper 70s. Saturday night, partly cloudy. Lows in the lower 60s. Sunday, partly sunny. Highs around 80. The 8 to 14 day outlook, from Monday, August 31st to Sunday, September 6th, calls for near normal temperatures and near normal precipitation. Normal high temperatures across central Pennsylvania during this period range from the low 70s over the Allegheny Mountains to the low 80s across the lower Susquehanna Valley. Normal lows range from the low 50s over the Alleghenies to the low 60s across the lower Susquehanna Valley. Here are the 11 a.m. conditions in the Altoona area. In Altoona, it was mostly sunny. The temperature was 67 degrees, the dew point 54, and the relative humidity 63%. The wind was west at 8 miles an hour. The pressure was 30.01 inches and steady. At State College, it was partly sunny. The temperature was 66 degrees, the dew point 55, and the relative humidity 68%. The wind was west at 13 miles an hour, gusting to 20. The pressure was 29.99 inches and steady. Now, a few other local conditions: Johnstown, cloudy 58, Dubois, cloudy 60, La Trobe, partly sunny 66, Pittsburgh, partly sunny 64, Erie, light rain 60, Bradford, cloudy 57. To the south and east, York, mostly sunny 72, Selins Grove, mostly sunny 67, Harrisburg, mostly sunny 72, Philadelphia, partly sunny 76, Baltimore, mostly sunny 76, Washington, D.C., mostly sunny 76. Once again, in Altoona, it was 67 degrees under mostly sunny skies. And at State College, it was 66 degrees under partly sunny skies. This is NOAA Weather Radio, All Hazards Station WNG 589.
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Here's the hazardous weather outlook for the following counties: Bedford, Blair, Cambria, and Huntingdon. For today and tonight, the probability for widespread hazardous weather is low. And now the extended outlook for the period Tuesday through Sunday. The probability for widespread hazardous weather is low. Upper level low pressure over Toronto, Ontario this morning will drift northeast over the next few days and gradually diminish its influence on our cool temperatures and occasionally showery conditions, with a trend toward warmer and drier conditions with comfortably low humidity Tuesday through Thursday. Scattered showers and isolated thunderstorms across the northern mountains of Pennsylvania later this morning through early this evening will accompany another weak disturbance rotating around the base of the upper-level low. There will be nearly a 20-degree difference in high temperatures today from north to south across Pennsylvania. Readings will struggle to reach 60 degrees across the highest terrain near and north of Route 6, while the lower Susquehanna Valley will have afternoon highs in the mid to upper 70s. These high temperatures will be 10 to 13 degrees below normal across the northern tier counties and just a few degrees below normal in the lower Susquehanna Valley. Lows tonight will be on the chilly side, in the upper 40s to low 50s across the higher terrain of northern and western Pennsylvania and in the upper 50s to low 60s across the lower Susquehanna Valley and elsewhere across southeastern Pennsylvania. Here is the latest National Weather Service forecast for Blair and Bedford counties, including the city of Altoona. Rest of today, mostly sunny. Highs in the lower 70s. West winds 10 to 15 miles an hour with gusts up to 25 miles an hour. Tonight, partly cloudy. Lows in the mid-50s. West winds around 5 miles an hour with gusts up to 20 miles an hour. Tuesday, mostly sunny. Highs in the mid-70s. West winds 5 to 10 miles an hour with gusts up to 20 miles an hour. Tuesday night, partly cloudy. Lows in the mid-50s. West winds around 5 miles an hour. Here is the latest National Weather Service forecast for Cambria County, including the city of Johnstown. Rest of today, partly sunny. Highs in the mid-60s. West winds 10 to 15 miles an hour with gusts up to 25 miles an hour. Tonight, mostly cloudy. Lows in the lower 50s. West winds 5 to 10 miles an hour with gusts up to 20 miles an hour. Tuesday, partly sunny. Highs around 70. West winds 5 to 10 miles an hour with gusts up to 20 miles an hour. Tuesday night, partly cloudy. Lows in the mid-50s. West winds around 5 miles an hour, becoming south after midnight. And now the extended forecast for South Central Pennsylvania. Wednesday, mostly sunny. Highs in the upper 70s. Wednesday night, mostly cloudy. Lows in the lower 60s. Thursday, partly sunny with a chance of showers and thunderstorms. Highs in the lower 80s. Chance of rain 50%. Thursday night, partly cloudy with a slight chance of showers and thunderstorms. Lows in the lower 60s. Chance of rain 20%. Friday, mostly sunny with a slight chance of showers and thunderstorms. Highs in the upper 70s. Chance of rain 20%. Friday night, mostly clear. Lows around 60. Saturday, mostly sunny. Highs in the upper 70s. Saturday night, partly cloudy. Lows in the lower 60s. Sunday, partly sunny. Highs around 80. The 8 to 14 day outlook, from Monday, August 31st to Sunday, September 6th, calls for near normal temperatures and near normal precipitation. Normal high temperatures across central Pennsylvania during this period range from the low 70s over the Allegheny Mountains to the low 80s across the lower Susquehanna Valley. Normal lows range from the low 50s over the Alleghenies to the low 60s across the lower Susquehanna Valley. Here are the 11 a.m. conditions in the Altoona area. In Altoona, it was mostly sunny. The temperature was 67 degrees, the dew point 54, and the relative humidity 63%. The wind was west at 8 miles an hour. The pressure was 30.01 inches and steady. At State College, it was partly sunny.
The temperature was 66 degrees, the dew point 55, and the relative humidity 68%. The wind was west at 13 miles an hour, gusting to 20. The pressure was 29.99 inches and steady. Now, a few other local conditions: Johnstown, cloudy 58, Dubois, cloudy 60, Latrobe, partly sunny 66, Pittsburgh, partly sunny 64, Erie, light rain 60, Bradford, cloudy 57. To the south and east, York, mostly sunny 72, Selins Grove, mostly sunny 67, Harrisburg, mostly sunny 72, Philadelphia, partly sunny 76, Baltimore, mostly sunny 76, Washington, D.C., mostly sunny 76. Once again, in Altoona, it was 67 degrees under mostly sunny skies. And at State College, it was 66 degrees under partly sunny skies. This is NOAA Weather Radio, All Hazards Station WNG 589. Serving South Central Pennsylvania, and originating from the National Weather Service Office in State College. Here's the hazardous weather outlook for the following counties: Bedford, Blair, Cambria, and Huntingdon. For today and tonight, the probability for widespread hazardous weather is low. And now the extended outlook for the period Tuesday through Sunday. The probability for widespread hazardous weather is low. Upper-level low pressure over Toronto, Ontario this morning will drift northeast over the next few days and gradually diminish its influence on our cool temperatures and occasionally showery conditions, with a trend toward warmer and drier conditions with comfortably low humidity Tuesday through Thursday. Scattered showers and isolated thunderstorms across the northern mountains of Pennsylvania later this morning through early this evening will accompany another weak disturbance rotating around the base of the upper-level low. There will be nearly a 20-degree difference in high temperatures today from north to south across Pennsylvania. Readings will struggle to reach 60 degrees across the highest terrain near and north of Route 6, while the lower Susquehanna Valley will have afternoon highs in the mid to upper 70s. These high temperatures will be 10 to 13 degrees below normal across the northern tier counties and just a few degrees below normal in the lower Susquehanna Valley. Lows tonight will be on the chilly side, in the upper 40s to low 50s across the higher terrain of northern and western Pennsylvania, and in the upper 50s to low 60s across the lower Susquehanna Valley and elsewhere across southeastern Pennsylvania. Here is the latest National Weather Service forecast for Blair and Bedford counties, including the city of Altoona. Rest of today, mostly sunny. Highs in the lower 70s. West winds 10 to 15 miles an hour with gusts up to 25 miles an hour. Tonight, partly cloudy. Lows in the mid-50s. West winds around 5 miles an hour with gusts up to 20 miles an hour. Tuesday, mostly sunny. Highs in the mid-70s. West winds 5 to 10 miles an hour with gusts up to 20 miles an hour. Tuesday night, partly cloudy. Lows in the mid-50s. West winds around 5 miles an hour. Here is the latest National Weather Service forecast for Cambria County, including the city of Johnstown. Rest of today, partly sunny. Highs in the mid-60s. West winds 10 to 15 miles an hour with gusts up to 25 miles an hour. Tonight, mostly cloudy. Lows in the lower 50s. West winds 5 to 10 miles an hour with gusts up to 20 miles an hour. Tuesday, partly sunny. Highs around 70. West winds 5 to 10 miles an hour with gusts up to 20 miles an hour. Tuesday night, partly cloudy. Lows in the mid-50s. West winds around 5 miles an hour, becoming south after midnight. And now the extended forecast for South Central Pennsylvania. Wednesday, mostly sunny. Highs in the upper 70s. Wednesday night, mostly cloudy. Lows in the lower 60s. Thursday, partly sunny with a chance of showers and thunderstorms. Highs in the lower 80s. Chance of rain 50%. Thursday night, partly cloudy with a slight chance of showers and thunderstorms. Lows in the lower 60s. Chance of rain 20%. Friday, mostly sunny with a slight chance of showers and thunderstorms. Highs in the upper 70s. Chance of rain 20%. Friday night, mostly clear. Lows around 60. Saturday, mostly sunny. Highs in the upper 70s. Saturday night, partly cloudy.
lows in the lower 60s. Sunday, partly sunny. Highs around 80. Here is the latest National Weather Service forecast for Blair and Bedford counties, including the city of Altoona. This afternoon, mostly sunny. Highs in the lower 70s. West winds 10 to 15 miles an hour with gusts up to 25 miles an hour. Tonight, partly cloudy. Lows in the mid-50s. West winds around 5 miles an hour with gusts up to 20 miles an hour. Tuesday, mostly sunny. Highs in the mid-70s. West winds 5 to 10 miles an hour with gusts up to 20 miles an hour. Tuesday night, partly cloudy. Lows in the mid-50s. West winds around 5 miles an hour. Here is the latest National Weather Service forecast for Cambria County, including the city of Johnstown. This afternoon, partly sunny. Highs in the mid-60s. West winds 10 to 15 miles an hour with gusts up to 25 miles an hour. Tonight, mostly cloudy. Lows in the lower 50s. West winds 5 to 10 miles an hour with gusts up to 20 miles an hour. Tuesday, partly sunny. Highs around 70. West winds 5 to 10 miles an hour with gusts up to 20 miles an hour. Tuesday night, partly cloudy. Lows in the mid-50s. West winds around 5 miles an hour, becoming south after midnight. And now the extended forecast for South Central Pennsylvania. Wednesday, mostly sunny. Highs in the upper 70s. Wednesday night, mostly cloudy. Lows in the lower 60s. Thursday, partly sunny with a chance of showers and thunderstorms. Highs in the lower 80s. Chance of rain 50%. Thursday night, partly cloudy with a slight chance of showers and thunderstorms. Lows in the lower 60s. Chance of rain 20%. Friday, mostly sunny with a slight chance of showers and thunderstorms. Highs in the upper 70s. Chance of rain 20%. Friday night, mostly clear. Lows around 60. Saturday, mostly sunny. Highs in the upper 70s. Saturday night, partly cloudy. Lows in the lower 60s. Sunday, partly sunny. Highs around 80. The 8 to 14 day outlook, from Monday, August 31st to Sunday, September 6th, calls for near normal temperatures and near normal precipitation. Normal high temperatures across central Pennsylvania during this period range from the low 70s over the Allegheny Mountains to the low 80s across the lower Susquehanna Valley. Normal lows range from the low 50s over the Alleghenies to the low 60s across the lower Susquehanna Valley. Here are the noon conditions in the Altoona area. In Altoona, it was mostly sunny. The temperature was 68 degrees, the dew point 53, and the relative humidity 58%. The wind was west at 10 miles an hour. The pressure was 30.01 inches and steady. At State College, it was partly sunny. The temperature was 68 degrees, the dew point 55, and the relative humidity 64%. The wind was west at 10 miles an hour. The pressure was 29.99 inches and steady. Now, a few other local conditions: Johnstown, partly sunny 61, DuBois, cloudy 60, Pittsburgh mostly sunny 66, Erie, cloudy 63, Bradford cloudy 57. To the south and east, York, mostly sunny 74, Selins Grove mostly sunny 69, Harrisburg partly sunny 73, Philadelphia partly sunny 79, Baltimore mostly sunny 78, Washington DC mostly sunny 79. Once again, in Altoona it was 68 degrees under mostly sunny skies. And at State College it was 68 degrees under partly sunny skies. This is NOAA Weather Radio, All Hazards Station WNG 589. 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Here's the hazardous weather outlook for the following counties: Bedford, Blair, Cambria, and Huntingdon. For today and tonight, the probability for widespread hazardous weather is low. And now the extended outlook for the period Tuesday through Sunday. The probability for widespread hazardous weather is low.
upper-level low pressure over Toronto, Ontario this morning will drift northeast over the next few days and gradually diminish its influence on our cold temperatures and occasionally showery conditions, with a trend toward warmer and drier conditions with comfortably low humidity Tuesday through Thursday. Scattered showers and isolated thunderstorms across the northern mountains of Pennsylvania later this morning through early this evening will accompany another weak disturbance rotating around the base of the upper-level low. There will be nearly a 20-degree difference in high temperatures today from north to south across Pennsylvania. Readings will struggle to reach 60 degrees across the highest terrain near and north of Route 6, while the lower Susquehanna Valley will have afternoon highs in the mid to upper 70s. These high temperatures will be 10 to 13 degrees below normal across the northern tier counties and just a few degrees below normal in the lower Susquehanna Valley. Lows tonight will be on the chilly side, in the upper 40s to low 50s across the higher terrain of northern and western Pennsylvania and in the upper 50s to low 60s across the lower Susquehanna Valley and elsewhere across southeastern Pennsylvania. Here is the latest National Weather Service forecast for Blair and Bedford counties, including the city of Altoona. This afternoon, mostly sunny. Highs in the lower 70s. West winds 10 to 15 miles an hour with gusts up to 25 miles an hour. Tonight, partly cloudy. Lows in the mid-50s. West winds around 5 miles an hour with gusts up to 20 miles an hour. Tuesday, mostly sunny. Highs in the mid-70s. West winds 5 to 10 miles an hour with gusts up to 20 miles an hour. Tuesday night, partly cloudy. Lows in the mid-50s. West winds around 5 miles an hour. Here is the latest National Weather Service forecast for Cambria County, including the city of Johnstown. This afternoon, partly sunny. Highs in the mid-60s. West winds 10 to 15 miles an hour with gusts up to 25 miles an hour. Tonight, mostly cloudy. Lows in the lower 50s. West winds 5 to 10 miles an hour with gusts up to 20 miles an hour. Tuesday, partly sunny. Highs around 70. West winds 5 to 10 miles an hour with gusts up to 20 miles an hour. Tuesday night, partly cloudy. Lows in the mid-50s. West winds around 5 miles an hour, becoming south after midnight. And now the extended forecast for south central Pennsylvania. Wednesday, mostly sunny. Highs in the upper 70s. Wednesday night, mostly cloudy. Lows in the lower 60s. Thursday, partly sunny with a chance of showers and thunderstorms. Highs in the lower 80s. Chance of rain 50%. Thursday night, partly cloudy with a slight chance of showers and thunderstorms. Lows in the lower 60s. Chance of rain 20%. Friday, mostly sunny with a slight chance of showers and thunderstorms. Highs in the upper 70s. Chance of rain 20%. Friday night, mostly clear. Lows around 60. Saturday, mostly sunny. Highs in the upper 70s. Saturday night, partly cloudy. Lows in the lower 60s. Sunday, partly sunny. Highs around 80. The 8 to 14 day outlook, from Monday, August 31st to Sunday, September 6th, calls for near normal temperatures and near normal precipitation. Normal high temperatures across central Pennsylvania during this period range from the low 70s over the Allegheny Mountains to the low 80s across the lower Susquehanna Valley. Normal lows range from the low 50s over the Alleghenies to the low 60s across the lower Susquehanna Valley. Here are the noon conditions in the Altoona area. In Altoona, it was mostly sunny. The temperature was 68 degrees, the dew point 53, and the relative humidity 58%. The wind was west at 10 miles an hour. The pressure was 30.01 inches and steady. At State College, it was partly sunny. The temperature was 68 degrees, the dew point 55, and the relative humidity 64%. The wind was west at 10 miles an hour. The pressure was 29.99 inches and steady. Now, a few other local conditions: Johnstown, partly sunny 61, DuBois, cloudy 60, Pittsburgh mostly sunny 66, Erie, cloudy 63, Bradford cloudy 57. To the south and east, York,
mostly sunny 74, Selins Grove mostly sunny 69, Harrisburg partly sunny 73, Philadelphia partly sunny 79, Baltimore mostly sunny 78, Washington DC mostly sunny 79. Once again, in Altoona it was 68 degrees under mostly sunny skies. And at State College it was 68 degrees under partly sunny skies. This is NOAA Weather Radio, All Hazards Station WNG 589. 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Here's the hazardous weather outlook for the following counties: Bedford, Blair, Cambria, and Huntingdon. For today and tonight, the probability for widespread hazardous weather is low. And now the extended outlook for the period Tuesday through Sunday. The probability for widespread hazardous weather is low. Upper level low pressure over Toronto, Ontario this morning will drift northeast over the next few days and gradually diminish its influence on our cool temperatures and occasionally showery conditions, with a trend toward warmer and drier conditions with comfortably low humidity Tuesday through Thursday. Scattered showers and isolated thunderstorms across the northern mountains of Pennsylvania later this morning through early this evening will accompany another weak disturbance rotating around the base of the upper level low. There will be nearly a 20 degree difference in high temperatures today from north to south across Pennsylvania. Readings will struggle to reach 60 degrees across the highest terrain near and north of Route 6, while the lower Susquehanna Valley will have afternoon highs in the mid to upper 70s. These high temperatures will be 10 to 13 degrees below normal across the northern tier counties and just a few degrees below normal in the lower Susquehanna Valley. Lows tonight will be on the chilly side, in the upper 40s to low 50s across the higher terrain of northern and western Pennsylvania and in the upper 50s to low 60s across the lower Susquehanna Valley and elsewhere across southeastern Pennsylvania. Here is the latest National Weather Service forecast for Blair and Bedford counties, including the city of Altoona. This afternoon, mostly sunny. Highs in the lower 70s. West winds 10 to 15 miles an hour with gusts up to 25 miles an hour. Tonight, partly cloudy. Lows in the mid-50s. West winds around 5 miles an hour with gusts up to 20 miles an hour. Tuesday, mostly sunny. Highs in the mid-70s. West winds 5 to 10 miles an hour with gusts up to 20 miles an hour. Tuesday night, partly cloudy. Lows in the mid-50s. West winds around 5 miles an hour. Here is the latest National Weather Service forecast for Cambria County, including the city of Johnstown. This afternoon, partly sunny. Highs in the mid-60s. West winds 10 to 15 miles an hour with gusts up to 25 miles an hour. Tonight, mostly cloudy. Lows in the lower 50s. West winds 5 to 10 miles an hour with gusts up to 20 miles an hour. Tuesday, partly sunny. Highs around 70. West winds 5 to 10 miles an hour with gusts up to 20 miles an hour. Tuesday night, partly cloudy. Lows in the mid-50s. West winds around 5 miles an hour, becoming south after midnight. And now the extended forecast for South Central Pennsylvania. Wednesday, mostly sunny. Highs in the upper 70s. Wednesday night, mostly cloudy. Lows in the lower 60s. Thursday, partly sunny with a chance of showers and thunderstorms. Highs in the lower 80s. Chance of rain 50%. Thursday night, partly cloudy with a slight chance of showers and thunderstorms. Lows in the lower 60s. Chance of rain 20%. Friday, mostly sunny with a slight chance of showers and thunderstorms. Highs in the upper 70s. Chance of rain 20%. Friday night, mostly clear. Lows around 60. Saturday, mostly sunny. Highs in the upper 70s. Saturday night, partly cloudy. Lows in the lower 60s. Sunday, partly sunny. Highs around 80. The 8 to 14 day outlook, from Monday, August 31st to Sunday, September 6th, calls for near normal temperatures and near normal precipitation. Normal high temperatures across central Pennsylvania during this period range from the low 70s over the Allegheny Mountains to the low 80s across the lower Susquehanna Valley. Normal lows range from the low 50s over the Alleghenies to the low 60s across the lower Susquehanna Valley.
Here are the noon conditions in the Altoona area. In Altoona, it was mostly sunny. The temperature was 68 degrees, the dew point 53, and the relative humidity 58%. The wind was west at 10 miles an hour. The pressure was 30.01 inches and steady. At State College, it was partly sunny. The temperature was 68 degrees, the dew point 55, and the relative humidity 64%.

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Here's the hazardous weather outlook for the following counties: Bedford, Blair, Cambria, and Huntingdon. For today and tonight, the probability for widespread hazardous weather is low. And now the extended outlook for the period Tuesday through Sunday. The probability for widespread hazardous weather is low. Upper level low pressure over Toronto, Ontario this morning will drift northeast over the next few days and gradually diminish its influence on our cool temperatures and occasionally showery conditions, with a trend toward warmer and drier conditions with comfortably low humidity Tuesday through Thursday. Scattered showers and isolated thunderstorms across the northern mountains of Pennsylvania later this morning through early this evening will accompany another weak disturbance rotating around the base of the upper level low. There will be nearly a 20 degree difference in high temperatures today from north to south across Pennsylvania. Readings will struggle to reach 60 degrees across the highest terrain near and north of Route 6, while the lower Susquehanna Valley will have afternoon highs in the mid to upper 70s. These high temperatures will be 10 to 13 degrees below normal across the northern tier counties and just a few degrees below normal in the lower Susquehanna Valley. Lows tonight will be on the chilly side, in the upper 40s to low 50s across the higher terrain of northern and western Pennsylvania and in the upper 50s to low 60s across the lower Susquehanna Valley and elsewhere across southeastern Pennsylvania. Here is the latest National Weather Service forecast for Blair and Bedford counties, including the city of Altoona. This afternoon, mostly sunny. Highs in the lower 70s. West winds 10 to 15 miles an hour with gusts up to 25 miles an hour. Tonight, partly cloudy. Lows in the mid-50s. West winds around 5 miles an hour with gusts up to 20 miles an hour. Tuesday, mostly sunny. Highs in the mid-70s. West winds 5 to 10 miles an hour with gusts up to 20 miles an hour. Tuesday night, partly cloudy. Lows in the mid-50s. West winds around 5 miles an hour. Here is the latest National Weather Service forecast for Cambria County, including the city of Johnstown. This afternoon, partly sunny. Highs in the mid-60s. West winds 10 to 15 miles an hour with gusts up to 25 miles an hour. Tonight, mostly cloudy. Lows in the lower 50s. West winds 5 to 10 miles an hour with gusts up to 20 miles an hour. Tuesday, partly sunny. Highs around 70. West winds 5 to 10 miles an hour with gusts up to 20 miles an hour. Tuesday night, partly cloudy. Lows in the mid-50s. West winds around 5 miles an hour, becoming south after midnight. And now the extended forecast for South Central Pennsylvania. Wednesday, mostly sunny. Highs in the upper 70s. Wednesday night, mostly cloudy. Lows in the lower 60s. Thursday, partly sunny with a chance of showers and thunderstorms. Highs in the lower 80s. Chance of rain 50%. Thursday night, partly cloudy with a slight chance of showers and thunderstorms. Lows in the lower 60s. Chance of rain 20%. Friday, mostly sunny with a slight chance of showers and thunderstorms. Highs in the upper 70s. Chance of rain 20%. Friday night, mostly clear. Lows around 60. Saturday, mostly sunny. Highs in the upper 70s. Saturday night, partly cloudy. Lows in the lower 60s. Sunday, partly sunny. Highs around 80. 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Broadcasts originate from the National Weather Service in State College and are transmitted from the tower facilities provided by the Blair County Emergency Management Agency in Frankstown on a frequency of 162.425 MHz. We are located at Innovation Park in State College. 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Properly set weather radios with the alarm device will alert you when severe weather warnings or watches are issued. Programming on this station will be temporarily changed during severe weather to bring you the latest information. Warnings and safety information from the National Weather Service may someday save your life or protect your property. The 8 to 14 day outlook

Monday, August 31st to Sunday, September 6th. Calls for near normal temperatures and near normal precipitation. Normal high temperatures across central Pennsylvania during this period range from the low 70s over the Allegheny Mountains to the low 80s across the lower Susquehanna Valley. Normal lows range from the low 50s over the Alleghenies to the low 60s across the lower Susquehanna Valley. Here are the noon conditions in the Altoona area. In Altoona, it was mostly sunny. The temperature was 68 degrees, the dew point 53, and the relative humidity 58%. The wind was west at 10 miles an hour. The pressure was 30.01 inches and steady. At State College, it was partly sunny. The temperature was 68 degrees, the dew point 55, and the relative humidity 64%. The wind was west at 10 miles an hour. The pressure was 29.99 inches and steady. Now, a few other local conditions: Johnstown, partly sunny 61, DuBois, cloudy 60, Pittsburgh mostly sunny 66, Erie, cloudy 63, Bradford cloudy 57. To the south and east, York, mostly sunny 74, Selins Grove mostly sunny 69, Harrisburg partly sunny 73, Philadelphia partly sunny 79, Baltimore mostly sunny 78, Washington DC mostly sunny 79. Once again, in Altoona it was 68 degrees under mostly sunny skies. And at State College it was 68 degrees under partly sunny skies. This is NOAA Weather Radio, All Hazards Station WNG 589. 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Here's the hazardous weather outlook for the following counties: Bedford, Blair, Cambria, and Huntingdon. For today and tonight, the probability for widespread hazardous weather is low. And now the extended outlook for the period Tuesday through Sunday. The probability for widespread hazardous weather is low. Upper level low pressure over Toronto, Ontario this morning will drift northeast over the next few days and gradually diminish its influence on our cool temperatures and occasionally showery conditions, with a trend toward warmer and drier conditions with comfortably low humidity Tuesday through Thursday. Scattered showers and isolated thunderstorms across the northern mountains of Pennsylvania later this morning through early this evening will accompany another weak disturbance rotating around the base of the upper level low. There will be nearly a 20 degree difference in high temperatures today from north to south across Pennsylvania. Readings will struggle to reach 60 degrees across the highest terrain near and north of Route 6, while the lower Susquehanna Valley will have afternoon highs in the mid to upper 70s. These high temperatures will be 10 to 13 degrees below normal across the northern tier counties and just a few degrees below normal in the lower Susquehanna Valley. Lows tonight will be on the chilly side, in the upper 40s to low 50s across the higher terrain of northern and western Pennsylvania and in the upper 50s to low 60s across the lower Susquehanna Valley and elsewhere across southeastern Pennsylvania. Here is the latest National Weather Service forecast for Blair and Bedford counties, including the city of Altoona. This afternoon, mostly sunny. Highs in the lower 70s. West winds 10 to 15 miles an hour with gusts up to 25 miles an hour. Tonight, partly cloudy. Lows in the mid 50s. West winds around 5 miles an hour with gusts up to 20 miles an hour. Tuesday, mostly sunny. Highs in the mid 70s. West winds 5 to 10 miles an hour with gusts up to 20 miles an hour. Tuesday night, partly cloudy. Lows in the mid 50s. West winds around 5 miles an hour. Here is the latest National Weather Service forecast for Cambria County, including the city of Johnstown. This afternoon, partly sunny. Highs in the mid 60s. West winds 10 to 15 miles an hour with gusts up to 25 miles an hour. Tonight, mostly cloudy. Lows in the lower 50s. West winds 5 to 10 miles an hour with gusts up to 20 miles an hour. Tuesday, partly sunny. Highs around 70. West winds 5 to 10 miles an hour with gusts up to 20 miles an hour. Tuesday night, partly cloudy. Lows in the mid 50s. West winds around 5 miles an hour, becoming south after midnight. And now the extended forecast for South Central Pennsylvania. Wednesday, mostly sunny. Highs in the upper 70s.
Wednesday night, mostly cloudy. Lows in the lower 60s. Thursday, partly sunny with a chance of showers and thunderstorms. Highs in the lower 80s. Chance of rain 50%. Thursday night, partly cloudy with a slight chance of showers and thunderstorms. Lows in the lower 60s. Chance of rain 20%. Friday, mostly sunny with a slight chance of showers and thunderstorms. Highs in the upper 70s. Chance of rain 20%. Friday night, mostly clear. Lows around 60. Saturday, mostly sunny. Highs in the upper 70s. Saturday night, partly cloudy. Lows in the lower 60s. Sunday, partly sunny. Highs around 80. The 8 to 14 day outlook, from Monday, August 31st to Sunday, September 6th, calls for near normal temperatures and near normal precipitation. Normal high temperatures across central Pennsylvania during this period range from the low 70s over the Allegheny Mountains to the low 80s across the lower Susquehanna Valley. Normal lows range from the low 50s over the Alleghenies to the low 60s across the lower Susquehanna Valley. Here are the noon conditions in the Altoona area. In Altoona, it was mostly sunny. The temperature was 68 degrees, the dew point 53, and the relative humidity 58%. The wind was west at 10 miles an hour. The pressure was 30.01 inches and steady. At State College, it was partly sunny. The temperature was 68 degrees, the dew point 55, and the relative humidity 64%. The wind was west at 10 miles an hour. The pressure was 29.99 inches and steady. Now, a few other local conditions. Johnstown, partly sunny 61, DuBois, cloudy 60, Pittsburgh mostly sunny 66, Erie, cloudy 63, Bradford cloudy 57. To the south and east, York, mostly sunny 74, Selins Grove mostly sunny 69, Harrisburg partly sunny 73, Philadelphia partly sunny 79, Baltimore mostly sunny 78, Washington DC mostly sunny 79. Once again, in Altoona it was 68 degrees under mostly sunny skies. And at State College it was 68 degrees under partly sunny skies. This is NOAA Weather Radio, All Hazards Station WNG 589. 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Here's the hazardous weather outlook for the following counties: Bedford, Blair, Cambria, and Huntingdon. For today and tonight, the probability for widespread hazardous weather is low. And now the extended outlook for the period Tuesday through Sunday. The probability for widespread hazardous weather is low. Upper-level low pressure over Toronto, Ontario this morning will drift northeast over the next few days and gradually diminish its influence on our cool temperatures and occasionally showery conditions, with a trend toward warmer and drier conditions with comfortably low humidity Tuesday through Thursday. Scattered showers and isolated thunderstorms across the northern mountains of Pennsylvania later this morning through early this evening will accompany another weak disturbance rotating around the base of the upper-level low. There will be nearly a 20-degree difference in high temperatures today from north to south across Pennsylvania. Readings will struggle to reach 60 degrees across the highest terrain near and north of Route 6, while the lower Susquehanna Valley will have afternoon highs in the mid to upper 70s. These high temperatures will be 10 to 13 degrees below normal across the northern tier counties and just a few degrees below normal in the lower Susquehanna Valley. Lows tonight will be on the chilly side, in the upper 40s to low 50s across the higher terrain of northern and western Pennsylvania and in the upper 50s to low 60s across the lower Susquehanna Valley and elsewhere across southeastern Pennsylvania. Here is the latest National Weather Service forecast for Blair and Bedford counties, including the city of Altoona. This afternoon, mostly sunny. Highs in the lower 70s. West winds 10 to 15 miles an hour with gusts up to 25 miles an hour. Tonight, partly cloudy. Lows in the mid-50s. West winds around 5 miles an hour with gusts up to 20 miles an hour. Tuesday, mostly sunny. Highs in the mid-70s. West winds 5 to 10 miles an hour with gusts up to 20 miles an hour. Tuesday night, partly cloudy. Lows in the mid-50s. West winds around 5 miles an hour.
Here is the latest National Weather Service forecast for Cambria County, including the city of Johnstown. This afternoon, partly sunny. Highs in the mid-60s. West winds 10 to 15 miles an hour with gusts up to 25 miles an hour. Tonight, mostly cloudy. Lows in the lower 50s. West winds 5 to 10 miles an hour with gusts up to 20 miles an hour. Tuesday, partly sunny. Highs around 70. West winds 5 to 10 miles an hour with gusts up to 20 miles an hour. Tuesday night, partly cloudy. Lows in the mid-50s. West winds around 5 miles an hour, becoming south after midnight. And now the extended forecast for South Central Pennsylvania. Wednesday, mostly sunny. Highs in the upper 70s. Wednesday night, mostly cloudy. Lows in the lower 60s. Thursday, partly sunny with a chance of showers and thunderstorms. Highs in the lower 80s. Chance of rain 50%. Thursday night, partly cloudy with a slight chance of showers and thunderstorms. Lows in the lower 60s. Chance of rain 20%. Friday, mostly sunny with a slight chance of showers and thunderstorms. Highs in the upper 70s. Chance of rain 20%. Friday night, mostly clear. Lows around 60. Saturday, mostly sunny. Highs in the upper 70s. Saturday night, partly cloudy. Lows in the lower 60s. Sunday, partly sunny. Highs around 80. The 8 to 14 day outlook, from Monday, August 31st to Sunday, September 6th, calls for near normal temperatures and near normal precipitation. Normal high temperatures across central Pennsylvania during this period range from the low 70s over the Allegheny Mountains to the low 80s across the lower Susquehanna Valley. Normal lows range from the low 50s over the Alleghenies to the low 60s across the lower Susquehanna Valley. Here are the noon conditions in the Altoona area. In Altoona, it was mostly sunny. The temperature was 68 degrees, the dew point 53, and the relative humidity 58%. The wind was west at 10 miles an hour. The pressure was 30.01 inches and steady. At State College, it was partly sunny. The temperature was 68 degrees, the dew point 55, and the relative humidity 64%. The wind was west at 10 miles an hour. The pressure was 29.99 inches and steady. Now, a few other local conditions. Johnstown, partly sunny 61, DuBois, cloudy 60, Pittsburgh mostly sunny 66, Erie, cloudy 63, Bradford cloudy 57. To the south and east, York, mostly sunny 74, Selins Grove mostly sunny 69, Harrisburg partly sunny 73, Philadelphia partly sunny 79, Baltimore mostly sunny 78, Washington D.C. mostly sunny 79. Once again, in Altoona it was 68 degrees under mostly sunny skies. And at State College it was 68 degrees under partly sunny skies. This is NOAA Weather Radio, All Hazards Station WNG 589. 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Here's the hazardous weather outlook for the following counties: Bedford, Blair, Cambria, and Huntingdon. For today and tonight, the probability for widespread hazardous weather is low. And now the extended outlook for the period Tuesday through Sunday. The probability for widespread hazardous weather is low. Upper level low pressure over Toronto, Ontario this morning will drift northeast over the next few days and gradually diminish its influence on our cool temperatures and occasionally showery conditions, with a trend toward warmer and drier conditions with comfortably low humidity Tuesday through Thursday. Scattered showers and isolated thunderstorms across the northern mountains of Pennsylvania later this morning through early this evening will accompany another weak disturbance rotating around the base of the upper-level low. There will be nearly a 20-degree difference in high temperatures today from north to south across Pennsylvania. Readings will struggle to reach 60 degrees across the highest terrain near and north of Route 6, while the lower Susquehanna Valley will have afternoon highs in the mid to upper 70s. These high temperatures will be 10 to 13 degrees below normal across the northern tier counties and just a few degrees below normal in the lower Susquehanna Valley.
Lows tonight will be on the chilly side, in the upper 40s to low 50s across the higher terrain of northern and western Pennsylvania and in the upper 50s to low 60s across the lower Susquehanna Valley and elsewhere across southeastern Pennsylvania. Here is the latest National Weather Service forecast for Blair and Bedford counties, including the city of Altoona. This afternoon, mostly sunny. Highs in the lower 70s. West winds 10 to 15 miles an hour with gusts up to 25 miles an hour. Tonight, partly cloudy. Lows in the mid-50s. West winds around 5 miles an hour with gusts up to 20 miles an hour. Tuesday, mostly sunny. Highs in the mid-70s. West winds 5 to 10 miles an hour with gusts up to 20 miles an hour. Tuesday night, partly cloudy. Lows in the mid-50s. West winds around 5 miles an hour. Here is the latest National Weather Service forecast for Cambria County, including the city of Johnstown. This afternoon, partly sunny. Highs in the mid-60s. West winds 10 to 15 miles an hour with gusts up to 25 miles an hour. Tonight, mostly cloudy. Lows in the lower 50s. West winds 5 to 10 miles an hour with gusts up to 20 miles an hour. Tuesday, partly sunny. Highs around 70. West winds 5 to 10 miles an hour with gusts up to 20 miles an hour. Tuesday night, partly cloudy. Lows in the mid-50s. West winds around 5 miles an hour, becoming south after midnight. And now the extended forecast for south central Pennsylvania. Wednesday, mostly sunny. Highs in the upper 70s. Wednesday night, mostly cloudy. Lows in the lower 60s. Thursday, partly sunny with a chance of showers and thunderstorms. Highs in the lower 80s. Chance of rain 50%. Thursday night, partly cloudy with a slight chance of showers and thunderstorms. Lows in the lower 60s. Chance of rain 20%. Friday, mostly sunny with a slight chance of showers and thunderstorms. Highs in the upper 70s. Chance of rain 20%. Friday night, mostly clear. Lows around 60. Saturday, mostly sunny. Highs in the upper 70s. Saturday night, partly cloudy. Lows in the lower 60s. Sunday, partly sunny. Highs around 80. The 8 to 14 day outlook, from Monday, August 31st to Sunday, September 6th, calls for near normal temperatures and near normal precipitation. Normal high temperatures across central Pennsylvania during this period range from the low 70s over the Allegheny Mountains to the low 80s across the lower Susquehanna Valley. Normal lows range from the low 50s over the Alleghenies to the low 60s across the lower Susquehanna Valley. Here are the noon conditions in the Altoona area. In Altoona, it was mostly sunny. The temperature was 68 degrees, the dew point 53, and the relative humidity 58%. The wind was west at 10 miles an hour. The pressure was 30.01 inches and steady. At State College, it was partly sunny. The temperature was 68 degrees, the dew point 55, and the relative humidity 64%. The wind was west at 10 miles an hour. The pressure was 29.99 inches and steady. Now, a few other local conditions: Johnstown, partly sunny 61, DuBois, cloudy 60, Pittsburgh mostly sunny 66, Erie, cloudy 63, Bradford cloudy 57. To the south and east, York, mostly sunny 74, Selins Grove mostly sunny 69, Harrisburg partly sunny 73, Philadelphia partly sunny 79, Baltimore mostly sunny 78, Washington D.C. mostly sunny 79. Once again, in Altoona it was 68 degrees under mostly sunny skies. And at State College it was 68 degrees under partly sunny skies. This is NOAA Weather Radio, All Hazards Station WNG 589. 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Here's the hazardous weather outlook for the following counties: Bedford, Blair, Cambria, and Huntingdon. For today and tonight, the probability for widespread hazardous weather is low. And now the extended outlook for the period Tuesday through Sunday. The probability for widespread hazardous weather is low.
Upper-level low pressure over Toronto, Ontario this morning will drift northeast over the next few days and gradually diminish its influence on our cool temperatures and occasionally showery conditions, with a trend toward warmer and drier conditions with comfortably low humidity Tuesday through Thursday. Scattered showers and isolated thunderstorms across the northern mountains of Pennsylvania later this morning through early this evening will accompany another weak disturbance rotating around the base of the upper-level low. There will be nearly a 20-degree difference in high temperatures today from north to south across Pennsylvania. Readings will struggle to reach 60 degrees across the highest terrain near and north of Route 6, while the lower Susquehanna Valley will have afternoon highs in the mid to upper 70s. These high temperatures will be 10 to 13 degrees below normal across the northern tier counties and just a few degrees below normal in the lower Susquehanna Valley. Lows tonight will be on the chilly side, in the upper 40s to low 50s across the higher terrain of northern and western Pennsylvania and in the upper 50s to low 60s across the lower Susquehanna Valley and elsewhere across southeastern Pennsylvania. Here is the latest National Weather Service forecast for Blair and Bedford counties, including the city of Altoona. This afternoon, mostly sunny. Highs in the lower 70s. West winds 10 to 15 miles an hour with gusts up to 25 miles an hour. Tonight, partly cloudy. Lows in the mid-50s. West winds around 5 miles an hour with gusts up to 20 miles an hour. Tuesday, mostly sunny. Highs in the mid-70s. West winds 5 to 10 miles an hour with gusts up to 20 miles an hour. Tuesday night, partly cloudy. Lows in the mid-50s. West winds around 5 miles an hour. Here is the latest National Weather Service forecast for Cambria County, including the city of Johnstown. This afternoon, partly sunny. Highs in the mid-60s. West winds 10 to 15 miles an hour with gusts up to 25 miles an hour. Tonight, mostly cloudy. Lows in the lower 50s. West winds 5 to 10 miles an hour with gusts up to 20 miles an hour. Tuesday, partly sunny. Highs around 70. West winds 5 to 10 miles an hour with gusts up to 20 miles an hour. Tuesday night, partly cloudy. Lows in the mid-50s. West winds around 5 miles an hour, becoming south after midnight. And now the extended forecast for south central Pennsylvania. Wednesday, mostly sunny. Highs in the upper 70s. Wednesday night, mostly cloudy. Lows in the lower 60s. Thursday, partly sunny with a chance of showers and thunderstorms. Highs in the lower 80s. Chance of rain 50%. Thursday night, partly cloudy with a slight chance of showers and thunderstorms. Lows in the lower 60s. Chance of rain 20%. Friday, mostly sunny with a slight chance of showers and thunderstorms. Highs in the upper 70s. Chance of rain 20%. Friday night, mostly clear. Lows around 60. Saturday, mostly sunny. Highs in the upper 70s. Saturday night, partly cloudy. Lows in the lower 60s. Sunday, partly sunny. Highs around 80. The 8 to 14 day outlook, from Monday, August 31st to Sunday, September 6th, calls for near normal temperatures and near normal precipitation. Normal high temperatures across central Pennsylvania during this period range from the low 70s over the Allegheny Mountains to the low 80s across the lower Susquehanna Valley. Normal lows range from the low 50s over the Alleghenies to the low 60s across the lower Susquehanna Valley. Here are the noon conditions in the Altoona area. In Altoona, it was mostly sunny. The temperature was 68 degrees, the dew point 53, and the relative humidity 58%. The wind was west at 10 miles an hour. The pressure was 30.01 inches and steady. At State College, it was partly sunny. The temperature was 68 degrees, the dew point 55, and the relative humidity 64%. The wind was west at 10 miles an hour. The pressure was 29.99 inches and steady. Now, a few other local conditions: Johnstown, partly sunny 61, Dubois, cloudy 60, Pittsburgh mostly sunny 66, Erie, cloudy 63, Bradford cloudy 57.
to the south and east, York, mostly sunny 74, Selams Grove mostly sunny 69, Harrisburg partly sunny 73, Philadelphia partly sunny 79, Baltimore mostly sunny 78, Washington D.C. mostly sunny 79. Once again, in Altoona it was 68 degrees under mostly sunny skies. And at State College it was 68 degrees under partly sunny skies. This is NOAA Weather Radio, All Hazards Station WNG 589. 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Here's the hazardous weather outlook, for the following counties, Bedford, Blair, Cambria and Huntingdon. For today and tonight. The probability for widespread hazardous weather is low. And now the extended outlook for the period Tuesday through Sunday. The probability for widespread hazardous weather is low. Upper level low pressure over Toronto, Ontario this morning will drift northeast over the next few days, and gradually diminish its influence on our cool temperatures and occasionally showery conditions, with a trend toward warmer and drier conditions with comfortably low humidity Tuesday through Thursday. Scattered showers and isolated thunderstorms across the northern mountains of Pennsylvania later this morning through early this evening will accompany another weak disturbance rotating around the base of the upper-level low. There will be nearly a 20-degree difference in high temperatures today from north to south across Pennsylvania. Readings will struggle to reach 60 degrees across the highest terrain near and north of Route 6, while the lower Susquehanna Valley will have afternoon highs in the mid to upper 70s. These high temperatures will be 10 to 13 degrees below normal across the northern tier counties and just a few degrees below normal in the lower Susquehanna Valley. Lows tonight will be on the chilly side, in the upper 40s to low 50s across the higher terrain of northern and western Pennsylvania and in the upper 50s to low 60s across the lower Susquehanna Valley and elsewhere across southeastern Pennsylvania. Here is the latest National Weather Service forecast for Blair and Bedford counties, including the city of Altoona. This afternoon, mostly sunny. Highs in the lower 70s. West winds 10 to 15 miles an hour with gusts up to 25 miles an hour. Tonight, partly cloudy. Lows in the mid-50s. West winds around 5 miles an hour with gusts up to 20 miles an hour. Tuesday, mostly sunny. Highs in the mid-70s. West winds 5 to 10 miles an hour with gusts up to 20 miles an hour. Tuesday night, partly cloudy. Lows in the mid-50s. West winds around 5 miles an hour. Here is the latest National Weather Service forecast for Cambria County, including the city of Johnstown. This afternoon, partly sunny. Highs in the mid-60s. West winds 10 to 15 miles an hour with gusts up to 25 miles an hour. Tonight, mostly cloudy. Lows in the lower 50s. West winds 5 to 10 miles an hour with gusts up to 20 miles an hour. Tuesday, partly sunny. Highs around 70. West winds 5 to 10 miles an hour with gusts up to 20 miles an hour. Tuesday night, partly cloudy. Lows in the mid-50s. West winds around 5 miles an hour, becoming south after midnight. And now the extended forecast for South Central Pennsylvania. Wednesday, mostly sunny. Highs in the upper 70s. Wednesday night, mostly cloudy. Lows in the lower 60s. Thursday, partly sunny with a chance of showers and thunderstorms. Highs in the lower 80s. Chance of rain 50%. Thursday night, partly cloudy with a slight chance of showers and thunderstorms. Lows in the lower 60s. Chance of rain 20%. Friday, mostly sunny with a slight chance of showers and thunderstorms. Highs in the upper 70s. Chance of rain 20%. Friday night, mostly clear. Lows around 60. Saturday, mostly sunny. Highs in the upper 70s. Saturday night, partly cloudy. Lows in the lower 60s. Sunday, partly sunny. Highs around 80. The 8 to 14 day outlook, from Monday, August 31st to Sunday, September 6th, calls for near normal temperatures and near normal precipitation. Normal high temperatures across central Pennsylvania during this period range from the low 70s over the Allegheny Mountains to the low 80s across the lower Susquehanna Valley.
Normal lows range from the low 50s over the Alleghenies to the low 60s across the lower Susquehanna Valley. Here are the noon conditions in the Altoona area. In Altoona, it was mostly sunny. The temperature was 68 degrees, the dew point 53, and the relative humidity 58%. The wind was west at 10 miles an hour. The pressure was 30.01 inches and steady. At State College, it was partly sunny. The temperature was 68 degrees, the dew point 55, and the relative humidity 64%. The wind was west at 10 miles an hour. The pressure was 29.99 inches and steady. Now, a few other local conditions: Johnstown, partly sunny 61, Dubois, cloudy 60, Pittsburgh mostly sunny 66, Erie, cloudy 63, Bradford cloudy 57. To the south and east, York, mostly sunny 74, Selins Grove mostly sunny 69, Harrisburg partly sunny 73, Philadelphia partly sunny 79, Baltimore mostly sunny 78, Washington DC mostly sunny 79. Once again, in Altoona it was 68 degrees under mostly sunny skies. And at State College it was 68 degrees under partly sunny skies. This is NOAA Weather Radio, All Hazards Station WNG 589. 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Here's the hazardous weather outlook for the following counties: Bedford, Blair, Cambria, and Huntingdon. For today and tonight, the probability for widespread hazardous weather is low. And now the extended outlook for the period Tuesday through Sunday. The probability for widespread hazardous weather is low. Upper-level low pressure over Toronto, Ontario this morning will drift northeast over the next few days and gradually diminish its influence on our cool temperatures and occasionally showery conditions, with a trend toward warmer and drier conditions with comfortably low humidity Tuesday through Thursday. Scattered showers and isolated thunderstorms across the northern mountains of Pennsylvania later this morning through early this evening will accompany another weak disturbance rotating around the base of the upper-level low. There will be nearly a 20-degree difference in high temperatures today from north to south across Pennsylvania. Readings will struggle to reach 60 degrees across the highest terrain near and north of Route 6, while the lower Susquehanna Valley will have afternoon highs in the mid to upper 70s. These high temperatures will be 10 to 13 degrees below normal across the northern tier counties and just a few degrees below normal in the lower Susquehanna Valley. Lows tonight will be on the chilly side, in the upper 40s to low 50s across the higher terrain of northern and western Pennsylvania and in the upper 50s to low 60s across the lower Susquehanna Valley and elsewhere across southeastern Pennsylvania. Here is the latest National Weather Service forecast for Blair and Bedford counties, including the city of Altoona. This afternoon, mostly sunny. Highs in the lower 70s. West winds 10 to 15 miles an hour with gusts up to 25 miles an hour. Tonight, partly cloudy. Lows in the mid-50s. West winds around 5 miles an hour with gusts up to 20 miles an hour. Tuesday, mostly sunny. Highs in the mid-70s. West winds 5 to 10 miles an hour with gusts up to 20 miles an hour. Tuesday night, partly cloudy. Lows in the mid-50s. West winds around 5 miles an hour. Here is the latest National Weather Service forecast for Cambria County, including the city of Johnstown. This afternoon, partly sunny. Highs in the mid-60s. West winds 10 to 15 miles an hour with gusts up to 25 miles an hour. Tonight, mostly cloudy. Lows in the lower 50s. West winds 5 to 10 miles an hour with gusts up to 20 miles an hour. Tuesday, partly sunny. Highs around 70. West winds 5 to 10 miles an hour with gusts up to 20 miles an hour. Tuesday night, partly cloudy. Lows in the mid-50s. West winds around 5 miles an hour, becoming south after midnight. And now the extended forecast for South Central Pennsylvania. Wednesday, mostly sunny. Highs in the upper 70s. Wednesday night, mostly cloudy. Lows in the lower 60s. Thursday, partly sunny with a chance of showers and thunderstorms. Highs in the lower 80s. Chance of rain 50%. Thursday night, partly cloudy with a slight chance of showers and thunderstorms.
lows in the lower 60s. Chance of rain 20%. Friday, mostly sunny with a slight chance of showers and thunderstorms. Highs in the upper 70s. Chance of rain 20%. Friday night, mostly clear. Lows around 60. Saturday, mostly sunny. Highs in the upper 70s. Saturday night, partly cloudy. Lows in the lower 60s. Sunday, partly sunny. Highs around 80. The 8 to 14 day outlook, from Monday, August 31st to Sunday, September 6th, calls for near normal temperatures and near normal precipitation. Normal high temperatures across central Pennsylvania during this period range from the low 70s over the Allegheny Mountains to the low 80s across the lower Susquehanna Valley. Normal lows range from the low 50s over the Alleghenies to the low 60s across the lower Susquehanna Valley. Here are the noon conditions in the Altoona area. In Altoona, it was mostly sunny. The temperature was 68 degrees, the dew point 53, and the relative humidity 58%. The wind was west at 10 miles an hour. The pressure was 30.01 inches and steady. At State College, it was partly sunny. The temperature was 68 degrees, the dew point 55, and the relative humidity 64%. The wind was west at 10 miles an hour. The pressure was 29.99 inches and steady. Now, a few other local conditions: Johnstown, partly sunny 61, DuBois, cloudy 60, Pittsburgh mostly sunny 66, Erie, cloudy 63, Bradford cloudy 57. To the south and east, York, mostly sunny 74, Selins Grove mostly sunny 69, Harrisburg partly sunny 73, Philadelphia partly sunny 79, Baltimore mostly sunny 78, Washington DC mostly sunny 79. Once again, in Altoona it was 68 degrees under mostly sunny skies. And at State College it was 68 degrees under partly sunny skies. This is NOAA Weather Radio, All Hazards Station WNG 589. 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Here's the hazardous weather outlook for the following counties: Bedford, Blair, Cambria, and Huntingdon. For today and tonight, the probability for widespread hazardous weather is low. And now the extended outlook for the period Tuesday through Sunday. The probability for widespread hazardous weather is low. Upper level low pressure over Toronto, Ontario this morning will drift northeast over the next few days and gradually diminish its influence on our cool temperatures and occasionally showery conditions, with a trend toward warmer and drier conditions with comfortably low humidity Tuesday through Thursday. Scattered showers and isolated thunderstorms across the northern mountains of Pennsylvania later this morning through early this evening will accompany another weak disturbance rotating around the base of the upper level low. There will be nearly a 20 degree difference in high temperatures today from north to south across Pennsylvania. Readings will struggle to reach 60 degrees across the highest terrain near and north of Route 6, while the lower Susquehanna Valley will have afternoon highs in the mid to upper 70s. These high temperatures will be 10 to 13 degrees below normal across the northern tier counties and just a few degrees below normal in the lower Susquehanna Valley. Lows tonight will be on the chilly side, in the upper 40s to low 50s across the higher terrain of northern and western Pennsylvania and in the upper 50s to low 60s across the lower Susquehanna Valley and elsewhere across southeastern Pennsylvania. Here is the latest National Weather Service forecast for Blair and Bedford counties, including the city of Altoona. This afternoon, mostly sunny. Highs in the lower 70s. West winds 10 to 15 miles an hour with gusts up to 25 miles an hour. Tonight, partly cloudy. Lows in the mid-50s. West winds around 5 miles an hour with gusts up to 20 miles an hour. Tuesday, mostly sunny. Highs in the mid-70s. West winds 5 to 10 miles an hour with gusts up to 20 miles an hour. Tuesday night, partly cloudy. Lows in the mid-50s. West winds around 5 miles an hour. Here is the latest National Weather Service forecast for Cambria County, including the city of Johnstown. This afternoon, partly sunny. Highs in the mid-60s. West winds 10 to 15 miles an hour with gusts up to 25 miles an hour. Tonight, mostly cloudy. Lows in the lower 50s.
West winds 5 to 10 miles an hour with gusts up to 20 miles an hour. Tuesday, partly sunny. Highs around 70. West winds 5 to 10 miles an hour with gusts up to 20 miles an hour. Tuesday night, partly cloudy. Lows in the mid-50s. West winds around 5 miles an hour, becoming south after midnight. And now the extended forecast for south central Pennsylvania. Wednesday, mostly sunny. Highs in the upper 70s. Wednesday night, mostly cloudy. Lows in the lower 60s. Thursday, partly sunny with a chance of showers and thunderstorms. Highs in the lower 80s. Chance of rain 50%. Thursday night, partly cloudy with a slight chance of showers and thunderstorms. Lows in the lower 60s. Chance of rain 20%. Friday, mostly sunny with a slight chance of showers and thunderstorms. Highs in the upper 70s. Chance of rain 20%. Friday night, mostly clear. Lows around 60. Saturday, mostly sunny. Highs in the upper 70s. Saturday night, partly cloudy. Lows in the lower 60s. Sunday, partly sunny. Highs around 80. The 8 to 14 day outlook, from Monday, August 31st to Sunday, September 6th, calls for near normal temperatures and near normal precipitation. Normal high temperatures across central Pennsylvania during this period range from the low 70s over the Allegheny Mountains to the low 80s across the lower Susquehanna Valley. Normal lows range from the low 50s over the Alleghenies to the low 60s across the lower Susquehanna Valley. Here are the 1 p.m. conditions in the Altoona area. In Altoona, it was mostly sunny. The temperature was 70 degrees, the dew point 52, and the relative humidity 52%. The wind was west at 9 miles an hour, gusting to 16. The pressure was 30.01 inches and steady. At State College, it was partly sunny. The temperature was 68 degrees, the dew point 54, and the relative humidity 60%. The wind was west at 13 miles an hour. The pressure was 29.99 inches and steady. Now, a few other local conditions: Johnstown, partly sunny 62, Dubois, cloudy 62, La Trobe, partly sunny 70, Pittsburgh, partly sunny 67, Erie, cloudy 65, Bradford, light rain 56. To the south and east, York, partly sunny 74, Selins Grove, cloudy 69, Harrisburg, mostly sunny 74, Philadelphia, partly sunny 80, Baltimore, mostly sunny 80, Washington, D.C., mostly sunny 78. Once again, in Altoona, it was 70 degrees under mostly sunny skies. And at State College, it was 68 degrees under partly sunny skies. This is NOAA Weather Radio, All Hazards Station WNG 589. 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Here's the hazardous weather outlook for the following counties: Bedford, Blair, Cambria, and Huntingdon. For today and tonight, the probability for widespread hazardous weather is low. And now the extended outlook for the period Tuesday through Sunday. The probability for widespread hazardous weather is low. Upper level low pressure over Toronto, Ontario this morning will drift northeast over the next few days and gradually diminish its influence on our cool temperatures and occasionally showery conditions, with a trend toward warmer and drier conditions with comfortably low humidity Tuesday through Thursday. Scattered showers and isolated thunderstorms across the northern mountains of Pennsylvania later this morning through early this evening will accompany another weak disturbance rotating around the base of the upper level low. There will be nearly a 20 degree difference in high temperatures today from north to south across Pennsylvania. Readings will struggle to reach 60 degrees across the highest terrain near and north of Route 6, while the lower Susquehanna Valley will have afternoon highs in the mid to upper 70s. These high temperatures will be 10 to 13 degrees below normal across the northern tier counties and just a few degrees below normal in the lower Susquehanna Valley. Lows tonight will be on the chilly side, in the upper 40s to low 50s across the higher terrain of northern and western Pennsylvania, and in the upper 50s to low 60s across the lower Susquehanna Valley and elsewhere across southeastern Pennsylvania. Here is the latest National Weather Service forecast for Blair and Bedford counties, including the city of Altoona. This afternoon, mostly sunny. Highs in the lower 70s.
West winds 10 to 15 miles an hour with gusts up to 25 miles an hour. Tonight, partly cloudy. Lows in the mid-50s. West winds around 5 miles an hour with gusts up to 20 miles an hour. Tuesday, mostly sunny. Highs in the mid-70s. West winds 5 to 10 miles an hour with gusts up to 20 miles an hour. Tuesday night, partly cloudy. Lows in the mid-50s. West winds around 5 miles an hour. Here is the latest National Weather Service forecast for Cambria County, including the city of Johnstown. This afternoon, partly sunny. Highs in the mid-60s. West winds 10 to 15 miles an hour with gusts up to 25 miles an hour. Tonight, mostly cloudy. Lows in the lower 50s. West winds 5 to 10 miles an hour with gusts up to 20 miles an hour. Tuesday, partly sunny. Highs around 70. West winds 5 to 10 miles an hour with gusts up to 20 miles an hour. Tuesday night, partly cloudy. Lows in the mid-50s. West winds around 5 miles an hour, becoming south after midnight. And now the extended forecast for South Central Pennsylvania. Wednesday, mostly sunny. Highs in the upper 70s. Wednesday night, mostly cloudy. Lows in the lower 60s. Thursday, partly sunny with a chance of showers and thunderstorms. Highs in the lower 80s. Chance of rain 50%. Thursday night, partly cloudy with a slight chance of showers and thunderstorms. Lows in the lower 60s. Chance of rain 20%. Friday, mostly sunny with a slight chance of showers and thunderstorms. Highs in the upper 70s. Chance of rain 20%. Friday night, mostly clear. Lows around 60. Saturday, mostly sunny. Highs in the upper 70s. Saturday night, partly cloudy. Lows in the lower 60s. Sunday, partly sunny. Highs around 80. The 8 to 14 day outlook, from Monday, August 31st to Sunday, September 6th, calls for near normal temperatures and near normal precipitation. Normal high temperatures across central Pennsylvania during this period range from the low 70s over the Allegheny Mountains to the low 80s across the lower Susquehanna Valley. Normal lows range from the low 50s over the Alleghenies to the low 60s across the lower Susquehanna Valley. Here are the 1 p.m. conditions in the Altoona area. In Altoona, it was mostly sunny. The temperature was 70 degrees, the dew point 52, and the relative humidity 52%. The wind was west at 9 miles an hour, gusting to 16. The pressure was 30.01 inches and steady. At State College, it was partly sunny. The temperature was 68 degrees, the dew point 54, and the relative humidity 60%. The wind was west at 13 miles an hour. The pressure was 29.99 inches and steady. Now, a few other local conditions: Johnstown, partly sunny 62, Dubois, cloudy 62, La Trobe, partly sunny 70, Pittsburgh, partly sunny 67, Erie, cloudy 65, Bradford, light rain 56. To the south and east, York, partly sunny 74, Selins Grove, cloudy 69, Harrisburg, mostly sunny 74, Philadelphia, partly sunny 80, Baltimore, mostly sunny 80, Washington, D.C., mostly sunny 78. Once again, in Altoona, it was 70 degrees under mostly sunny skies. And at State College, it was 68 degrees under partly sunny skies. This is NOAA Weather Radio, All Hazards Station WNG 589. 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Here's the hazardous weather outlook for the following counties: Bedford, Blair, Cambria, and Huntingdon. For today and tonight, the probability for widespread hazardous weather is low. And now the extended outlook for the period Tuesday through Sunday. The probability for widespread hazardous weather is low. Upper level low pressure over Toronto, Ontario this morning will drift northeast over the next few days and gradually diminish its influence on our cool temperatures and occasionally showery conditions, with a trend toward warmer and drier conditions with comfortably low humidity Tuesday through Thursday.
Scattered showers and isolated thunderstorms across the northern mountains of Pennsylvania later this morning through early this evening will accompany another weak disturbance rotating around the base of the upper-level low. There will be nearly a 20-degree difference in high temperatures today from north to south across Pennsylvania. Readings will struggle to reach 60 degrees across the highest terrain near and north of Route 6, while the lower Susquehanna Valley will have afternoon highs in the mid to upper 70s. These high temperatures will be 10 to 13 degrees below normal across the northern tier counties and just a few degrees below normal in the lower Susquehanna Valley. Lows tonight will be on the chilly side, in the upper 40s to low 50s across the higher terrain of northern and western Pennsylvania and in the upper 50s to low 60s across the lower Susquehanna Valley and elsewhere across southeastern Pennsylvania. Here is the latest National Weather Service forecast for Blair and Bedford counties, including the city of Altoona. This afternoon, mostly sunny. Highs in the lower 70s. West winds 10 to 15 miles an hour with gusts up to 25 miles an hour. Tonight, partly cloudy. Lows in the mid-50s. West winds around 5 miles an hour with gusts up to 20 miles an hour. Tuesday, mostly sunny. Highs in the mid-70s. West winds 5 to 10 miles an hour with gusts up to 20 miles an hour. Tuesday night, partly cloudy. Lows in the mid-50s. West winds around 5 miles an hour. Here is the latest National Weather Service forecast for Cambria County, including the city of Johnstown. This afternoon, partly sunny. Highs in the mid-60s. West winds 10 to 15 miles an hour with gusts up to 25 miles an hour. Tonight, mostly cloudy. Lows in the lower 50s. West winds 5 to 10 miles an hour with gusts up to 20 miles an hour. Tuesday, partly sunny. Highs around 70. West winds 5 to 10 miles an hour with gusts up to 20 miles an hour. Tuesday night, partly cloudy. Lows in the mid-50s. West winds around 5 miles an hour, becoming south after midnight. And now the extended forecast for South Central Pennsylvania. Wednesday, mostly sunny. Highs in the upper 70s. Wednesday night, mostly cloudy. Lows in the lower 60s. Thursday, partly sunny with a chance of showers and thunderstorms. Highs in the lower 80s. Chance of rain 50%. Thursday night, partly cloudy with a slight chance of showers and thunderstorms. Lows in the lower 60s. Chance of rain 20%. Friday, mostly sunny with a slight chance of showers and thunderstorms. Highs in the upper 70s. Chance of rain 20%. Friday night, mostly clear. Lows around 60. Saturday, mostly sunny. Highs in the upper 70s. Saturday night, partly cloudy. Lows in the lower 60s. Sunday, partly sunny. Highs around 80. The 8 to 14 day outlook, from Monday, August 31st to Sunday, September 6th, calls for near normal temperatures and near normal precipitation. Normal high temperatures across central Pennsylvania during this period range from the low 70s over the Allegheny Mountains to the low 80s across the lower Susquehanna Valley. Normal lows range from the low 50s over the Alleghenies to the low 60s across the lower Susquehanna Valley. Here are the 1 p.m. conditions in the Altoona area. In Altoona, it was mostly sunny. The temperature was 70 degrees, the dew point 52, and the relative humidity 52%. The wind was west at 9 miles an hour gusting to 16. The pressure was 30.01 inches and steady. At State College, it was partly sunny. The temperature was 68 degrees, the dew point 54, and the relative humidity 60%. The wind was west at 13 miles an hour. The pressure was 29.99 inches and steady. Now, a few other local conditions: Johnstown, partly sunny 62, Du Bois, cloudy 62, La Trobe, partly sunny 70, Pittsburgh, partly sunny 67, Erie, cloudy 65, Bradford, light rain 56. To the south and east, York, partly sunny 74, Selins Grove, cloudy 69, Harrisburg, mostly sunny 74, Philadelphia, partly sunny 80, Baltimore, mostly sunny 80, Washington, D.C., mostly sunny 78.
Once again, in Altoona it was 70 degrees under mostly sunny skies. And at State College it was 68 degrees under partly sunny skies. This is NOAA Weather Radio, All Hazards Station WNG 589. 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Here's the hazardous weather outlook for the following counties: Bedford, Blair, Cambria, and Huntingdon. For today and tonight, the probability for widespread hazardous weather is low. And now the extended outlook for the

around 6, while the lower Susquehanna Valley will have afternoon highs in the mid to upper 70s. These high temperatures will be 10 to 13 degrees below normal across the northern tier counties and just a few degrees below normal in the lower Susquehanna Valley. Lows tonight will be on the chilly side, in the upper 40s to low 50s across the higher terrain of northern and western Pennsylvania and in the upper 50s to low 60s across the lower Susquehanna Valley and elsewhere across southeastern Pennsylvania. Here is the latest National Weather Service forecast for Blair and Bedford counties, including the city of Altoona. This afternoon, mostly sunny. Highs in the lower 70s. West winds 10 to 15 miles an hour with gusts up to 25 miles an hour. Tonight, partly cloudy. Lows in the mid-50s. West winds around 5 miles an hour with gusts up to 20 miles an hour. Tuesday, mostly sunny. Highs in the mid-70s. West winds 5 to 10 miles an hour with gusts up to 20 miles an hour. Tuesday night, partly cloudy. Lows in the mid-50s. West winds around 5 miles an hour. Here is the latest National Weather Service forecast for Cambria County, including the city of Johnstown. This afternoon, partly sunny. Highs in the mid-60s. West winds 10 to 15 miles an hour with gusts up to 25 miles an hour. Tonight, mostly cloudy. Lows in the lower 50s. West winds 5 to 10 miles an hour with gusts up to 20 miles an hour. Tuesday, partly sunny. Highs around 70. West winds 5 to 10 miles an hour with gusts up to 20 miles an hour. Tuesday night, partly cloudy. Lows in the mid-50s. West winds around 5 miles an hour, becoming south after midnight. And now the extended forecast for south central Pennsylvania. Wednesday, mostly sunny. Highs in the upper 70s. Wednesday night, mostly cloudy. Lows in the lower 60s. Thursday, partly sunny with a chance of showers and thunderstorms. Highs in the lower 80s. Chance of rain 50%. Thursday night, partly cloudy with a slight chance of showers and thunderstorms. Lows in the lower 60s. Chance of rain 20%. Friday, mostly sunny with a slight chance of showers and thunderstorms. Highs in the upper 70s. Chance of rain 20%. Friday night, mostly clear. Lows around 60. Saturday, mostly sunny. Highs in the upper 70s. Saturday night, partly cloudy. Lows in the lower 60s. Sunday, partly sunny. Highs around 80. 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Broadcasts originate from the National Weather Service in State College and are transmitted from the tower facilities provided by the Blair County Emergency Management Agency in Frankstown on a frequency of 162.425 MHz. We are located at Innovation Park in State College. 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Properly set weather radios with the alarm device will alert you when severe weather warnings or watches are issued. Programming on this station will be temporarily changed during severe weather to bring you the latest information. Warnings and safety information from the National Weather Service may someday save your life or protect your property. The 8 to 14 day outlook from Monday, August 31st to Sunday, September 6th calls for near normal temperatures and near normal precipitation. Normal high temperatures across central Pennsylvania during this period range from the low 70s over the Allegheny Mountains to the low 80s across the lower Susquehanna Valley. Normal lows range from the low 50s over the Alleghenies to the low 60s across the lower Susquehanna Valley. Here are the 1 p.m. conditions in the Altoona area. In Altoona, it was mostly sunny. The temperature was 70 degrees, the dew point 52, and the relative humidity 52%. The wind was west at 9 miles an hour, gusting to 16. The pressure was 30.01 inches and steady. At State College, it was partly sunny. The temperature was 68 degrees, the dew point 54, and the relative humidity 60%. The wind was west at 13 miles an hour. The pressure was 29.99 inches and steady. Now, a few other local conditions: Johnstown, partly sunny 62, Du Bois, cloudy 62, Latrobe, partly sunny 70, Pittsburgh, partly

sunny 67, Erie, cloudy 65, Bradford light rain 56. To the south and east, York, partly sunny 74, Selins Grove cloudy 69, Harrisburg mostly sunny 74, Philadelphia partly sunny 80, Baltimore mostly sunny 80, Washington DC mostly sunny 78. Once again, in Altoona it was 70 degrees under mostly sunny skies. And at State College it was 68 degrees under partly sunny skies. This is NOAA Weather Radio, All Hazards Station WNG 589. 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Here's the hazardous weather outlook for the following counties, Bedford, Blair, Cambria and Huntingdon. For today and tonight, the probability for widespread hazardous weather is low. And now the extended outlook for the period Tuesday through Sunday. The probability for widespread hazardous weather is low. Upper level low pressure over Toronto, Ontario this morning will drift northeast over the next few days and gradually diminish its influence on our cool temperatures and occasionally showery conditions, with a trend toward warmer and drier conditions with comfortably low humidity Tuesday through Thursday. Scattered showers and isolated thunderstorms across the northern mountains of Pennsylvania later this morning through early this evening will accompany another weak disturbance rotating around the base of the upper level low. There will be nearly a 20 degree difference in high temperatures today from north to south across Pennsylvania. Readings will struggle to reach 60 degrees across the highest terrain near and north of Route 6, while the lower Susquehanna Valley will have afternoon highs in the mid to upper 70s. These high temperatures will be 10 to 13 degrees below normal across the northern tier counties and just a few degrees below normal in the lower Susquehanna Valley. Lows tonight will be on the chilly side, in the upper 40s to low 50s across the higher terrain of northern and western Pennsylvania and in the upper 50s to low 60s across the lower Susquehanna Valley and elsewhere across southeastern Pennsylvania. Here is the latest National Weather Service forecast for Blair and Bedford counties, including the city of Altoona. This afternoon, mostly sunny. Highs in the lower 70s. West winds 10 to 15 miles an hour with gusts up to 25 miles an hour. Tonight, partly cloudy. Lows in the mid-50s. West winds around 5 miles an hour with gusts up to 20 miles an hour. Tuesday, mostly sunny. Highs in the mid-70s. West winds 5 to 10 miles an hour with gusts up to 20 miles an hour. Tuesday night, partly cloudy. Lows in the mid-50s. West winds around 5 miles an hour. Here is the latest National Weather Service forecast for Cambria County, including the city of Johnstown. This afternoon, partly sunny. Highs in the mid-60s. West winds 10 to 15 miles an hour with gusts up to 25 miles an hour. Tonight, mostly cloudy. Lows in the lower 50s. West winds 5 to 10 miles an hour with gusts up to 20 miles an hour. Tuesday, partly sunny. Highs around 70. West winds 5 to 10 miles an hour with gusts up to 20 miles an hour. Tuesday night, partly cloudy. Lows in the mid-50s. West winds around 5 miles an hour, becoming south after midnight. And now the extended forecast for South Central Pennsylvania. Wednesday, mostly sunny. Highs in the upper 70s. Wednesday night, mostly cloudy. Lows in the lower 60s. Thursday, partly sunny with a chance of showers and thunderstorms. Highs in the lower 80s. Chance of rain 50%. Thursday night, partly cloudy with a slight chance of showers and thunderstorms. Lows in the lower 60s. Chance of rain 20%. Friday, mostly sunny with a slight chance of showers and thunderstorms. Highs in the upper 70s. Chance of rain 20%. Friday night, mostly clear. Lows around 60. Saturday, mostly sunny. Highs in the upper 70s. Saturday night, partly cloudy. Lows in the lower 60s. Sunday, partly sunny. Highs around 80. The 8 to 14 day outlook, from Monday, August 31st to Sunday, September 6th, calls for near normal temperatures and near normal precipitation. Normal high temperatures across central Pennsylvania during this period range from the low 70s over the Allegheny Mountains to the low 80s across the lower Susquehanna Valley.
Normal lows range from the low 50s over the Alleghenies to the low 60s across the lower Susquehanna Valley. Here are the 1 p.m. conditions in the Altoona area. In Altoona, it was mostly sunny. The temperature was 70 degrees, the dew point 52, and the relative humidity 52%. The wind was west at 9 miles an hour, gusting to 16. The pressure was 30.01 inches and steady. At State College, it was partly sunny. The temperature was 68 degrees, the dew point 54, and the relative humidity 60%. The wind was west at 13 miles an hour. The pressure was 29.99 inches and steady. Now, a few other local conditions: Johnstown, partly sunny 62, Dubois, cloudy 62, La Trobe, partly sunny 70, Pittsburgh, partly sunny 67, Erie, cloudy 65, Bradford, light rain 56. To the south and east, York, partly sunny 74, Selins Grove, cloudy 69, Harrisburg, mostly sunny 74, Philadelphia, partly sunny 80, Baltimore, mostly sunny 80, Washington, D.C., mostly sunny 78. Once again, in Altoona, it was 70 degrees under mostly sunny skies. And at State College, it was 68 degrees under partly sunny skies. This is NOAA Weather Radio, All Hazards Station WNG 589. 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Here's the hazardous weather outlook for the following counties: Bedford, Blair, Cambria, and Huntingdon. For today and tonight, the probability for widespread hazardous weather is low. And now the extended outlook for the period Tuesday through Sunday. The probability for widespread hazardous weather is low. Upper level low pressure over Toronto, Ontario this morning will drift northeast over the next few days and gradually diminish its influence on our cool temperatures and occasionally showery conditions, with a trend toward warmer and drier conditions with comfortably low humidity Tuesday through Thursday. Scattered showers and isolated thunderstorms across the northern mountains of Pennsylvania later this morning through early this evening will accompany another weak disturbance rotating around the base of the upper level low. There will be nearly a 20 degree difference in high temperatures today from north to south across Pennsylvania. Readings will struggle to reach 60 degrees across the highest terrain near and north of Route 6, while the lower Susquehanna Valley will have afternoon highs in the mid to upper 70s. These high temperatures will be 10 to 13 degrees below normal across the northern tier counties and just a few degrees below normal in the lower Susquehanna Valley. Lows tonight will be on the chilly side, in the upper 40s to low 50s across the higher terrain of northern and western Pennsylvania, and in the upper 50s to low 60s across the lower Susquehanna Valley and elsewhere across southeastern Pennsylvania. Here is the latest National Weather Service forecast for Blair and Bedford counties, including the city of Altoona. This afternoon, mostly sunny. Near steady temperature in the upper 60s. West winds 10 to 15 miles an hour with gusts up to 25 miles an hour. Tonight, partly cloudy, then becoming mostly clear between 10 p.m. and 4 a.m., then becoming partly cloudy. Lows in the mid-50s. West winds 5 to 10 miles an hour with gusts up to 20 miles an hour. Tuesday, mostly sunny. Highs in the mid-70s. Northwest winds 5 to 10 miles an hour with gusts up to 20 miles an hour. Tuesday night, partly cloudy. Lows in the mid-50s. Northwest winds around 5 miles an hour. Here is the latest National Weather Service forecast for Cambria County, including the city of Johnstown. This afternoon, partly sunny. Near steady temperature in the mid-60s. West winds 10 to 15 miles an hour with gusts up to 25 miles an hour. Tonight, partly cloudy. Lows in the mid-50s. West winds 5 to 10 miles an hour with gusts up to 20 miles an hour. Tuesday, partly sunny. Highs in the lower 70s. West winds 5 to 10 miles an hour with gusts up to 25 miles an hour. Tuesday night, partly cloudy. Lows in the mid-50s. West winds around 5 miles an hour, becoming southwest after midnight. And now the extended forecast for South Central Pennsylvania. Wednesday, mostly sunny. Highs around 80. Wednesday night, mostly cloudy. Lows in the lower 60s. Thursday, partly sunny with a chance of showers and thunderstorms.
Highs in the lower 80s. Chance of rain 50%. Thursday night, partly cloudy with a slight chance of showers and thunderstorms. Lows in the lower 60s. Chance of rain 20%. Friday, mostly sunny. Highs around 80. Friday night, mostly clear. Lows in the upper 50s. Saturday, mostly sunny. Highs in the upper 70s. Saturday night, partly cloudy. Lows in the lower 60s. Sunday, mostly sunny. Highs in the lower 80s. The 8 to 14 day outlook, from Monday, August 31st to Sunday, September 6th, calls for near normal temperatures and near normal precipitation. Normal high temperatures across central Pennsylvania during this period range from the low 70s over the Allegheny Mountains to the low 80s across the lower Susquehanna Valley. Normal lows range from the low 50s over the Alleghenies to the low 60s across the lower Susquehanna Valley. Here are the 1 p.m. conditions in the Altoona area. In Altoona, it was mostly sunny. The temperature was 70 degrees, the dew point 52, and the relative humidity 52%. The wind was west at 9 miles an hour, gusting to 16. The pressure was 30.01 inches and steady. At State College, it was partly sunny. The temperature was 68 degrees, the dew point 54, and the relative humidity 60%. The wind was west at 13 miles an hour. The pressure was 29.99 inches and steady. Now, a few other local conditions: Johnstown, partly sunny 62, Dubois, cloudy 62, La Trobe, partly sunny 70, Pittsburgh, partly sunny 67, Erie, cloudy 65, Bradford, light rain 56. To the south and east, York, partly sunny 74, Selinsgrove, Grove, cloudy 69, Harrisburg, mostly sunny 74, Philadelphia, partly sunny 80, Baltimore, mostly sunny 80, Washington, D.C., mostly sunny 78. Once again, in Altoona it was 70 degrees under mostly sunny skies. And at State College it was 68 degrees under partly sunny skies. This is NOAA Weather Radio, All Hazards Station WNG 589. 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Here's the hazardous weather outlook for the following counties: Bedford, Blair, Cambria, and Huntingdon. For today and tonight, the probability for widespread hazardous weather is low. And now the extended outlook for the period Tuesday through Sunday. The probability for widespread hazardous weather is low. Upper level low pressure over Toronto, Ontario this morning will drift northeast over the next few days and gradually diminish its influence on our cool temperatures and occasionally showery conditions, with a trend toward warmer and drier conditions with comfortably low humidity Tuesday through Thursday. Scattered showers and isolated thunderstorms across the northern mountains of Pennsylvania later this morning through early this evening will accompany another weak disturbance rotating around the base of the upper level low. There will be nearly a 20 degree difference in high temperatures today from north to south across Pennsylvania. Readings will struggle to reach 60 degrees across the highest terrain near and north of Route 6, while the lower Susquehanna Valley will have afternoon highs in the mid to upper 70s. These high temperatures will be 10 to 13 degrees below normal across the northern tier counties and just a few degrees below normal in the lower Susquehanna Valley. Lows tonight will be on the chilly side, in the upper 40s to low 50s across the higher terrain of northern and western Pennsylvania, and in the upper 50s to low 60s across the lower Susquehanna Valley and elsewhere across southeastern Pennsylvania. Here is the latest National Weather Service forecast for Blair and Bedford counties, including the city of Altoona. This afternoon, mostly sunny. Near steady temperature in the upper 60s. West winds 10 to 15 miles an hour with gusts up to 25 miles an hour. Tonight, partly cloudy, then becoming mostly clear between 10 p.m. and 4 a.m., then becoming partly cloudy. Lows in the mid-50s. West winds 5 to 10 miles an hour with gusts up to 20 miles an hour. Tuesday, mostly sunny. Highs in the mid-70s. Northwest winds 5 to 10 miles an hour with gusts up to 20 miles an hour. Tuesday night, partly cloudy. Lows in the mid-50s. Northwest winds around 5 miles an hour. Here is the latest National Weather Service forecast for Cambria County, including the city of Johnstown.
This afternoon, partly sunny. Near steady temperature in the mid-60s. West winds 10 to 15 miles an hour with gusts up to 25 miles an hour. Tonight, partly cloudy. Lows in the mid-50s. West winds 5 to 10 miles an hour with gusts up to 20 miles an hour. Tuesday, partly sunny. Highs in the lower 70s. West winds 5 to 10 miles an hour with gusts up to 25 miles an hour. Tuesday night, partly cloudy. Lows in the mid-50s. West winds around 5 miles an hour, becoming southwest after midnight. And now the extended forecast for south central Pennsylvania. Wednesday, mostly sunny. Highs around 80. Wednesday night, mostly cloudy. Lows in the lower 60s. Thursday, partly sunny with a chance of showers and thunderstorms. Highs in the lower 80s. Chance of rain 50%. Thursday night, partly cloudy with a slight chance of showers and thunderstorms. Lows in the lower 60s. Chance of rain 20%. Friday, mostly sunny. Highs around 80. Friday night, mostly clear. Lows in the upper 50s. Saturday, mostly sunny. Highs in the upper 70s. Saturday night, partly cloudy. Lows in the lower 60s. Sunday, mostly sunny. Highs in the lower 80s. The 8 to 14 day outlook, from Monday, August 31st to Sunday, September 6th, calls for near normal temperatures and near normal precipitation. Normal high temperatures across central Pennsylvania during this period range from the low 70s over the Allegheny Mountains to the low 80s across the lower Susquehanna Valley. Normal lows range from the low 50s over the Alleghenies to the low 60s across the lower Susquehanna Valley. Here are the 1 p.m. conditions in the Altoona area. In Altoona, it was mostly sunny. The temperature was 70 degrees, the dew point 52, and the relative humidity 52%. The wind was west at 9 miles an hour, gusting to 16. The pressure was 30.01 inches and steady. At State College, it was partly sunny. The temperature was 68 degrees, the dew point 54, and the relative humidity 60%. The wind was west at 13 miles an hour. The pressure was 29.99 inches and steady. Now, a few other local conditions: Johnstown, partly sunny 62, DuBois, cloudy 62, La Trobe, partly sunny 70, Pittsburgh, partly sunny 67, Erie, cloudy 65, Bradford, light rain 56. To the south and east, York, partly sunny 74, Selins Grove, cloudy 69, Harrisburg, mostly sunny 74, Philadelphia, partly sunny 80, Baltimore, mostly sunny 80, Washington, D.C., mostly sunny 78. Once again, in Altoona, it was 70 degrees under mostly sunny skies. And at State College, it was 68 degrees under partly sunny skies. This is NOAA Weather Radio, All Hazards Station WNG 589. 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Here's the hazardous weather outlook for the following counties: Bedford, Blair, Cambria, and Huntingdon. For today and tonight, the probability for widespread hazardous weather is low. And now the extended outlook for the period Tuesday through Sunday. The probability for widespread hazardous weather is low. Upper-level low pressure over Toronto, Ontario this morning will drift northeast over the next few days and gradually diminish its influence on our cool temperatures and occasionally showery conditions, with a trend toward warmer and drier conditions with comfortably low humidity Tuesday through Thursday. Scattered showers and isolated thunderstorms across the northern mountains of Pennsylvania later this morning through early this evening will accompany another weak disturbance rotating around the base of the upper-level low. There will be nearly a 20-degree difference in high temperatures today from north to south across Pennsylvania. Readings will struggle to reach 60 degrees across the highest terrain near and north of Route 6, while the lower Susquehanna Valley will have afternoon highs in the mid to upper 70s. These high temperatures will be 10 to 13 degrees below normal across the northern tier counties and just a few degrees below normal in the lower Susquehanna Valley. Lows tonight will be on the chilly side, in the upper 40s to low 50s across the higher terrain of northern and western Pennsylvania, and in the upper 50s to low 60s across the lower Susquehanna Valley and elsewhere across southeastern Pennsylvania.
Here is the latest National Weather Service forecast for Blair and Bedford counties, including the city of Altoona. This afternoon, mostly sunny. Near steady temperature in the upper 60s. West winds 10 to 15 miles an hour with gusts up to 25 miles an hour. Tonight, partly cloudy, then becoming mostly clear between 10 p.m. and 4 a.m., then becoming partly cloudy. Lows in the mid-50s. West winds 5 to 10 miles an hour with gusts up to 20 miles an hour. Tuesday, mostly sunny. Highs in the mid-70s. Northwest winds 5 to 10 miles an hour with gusts up to 20 miles an hour. Tuesday night, partly cloudy. Lows in the mid-50s. Northwest winds around 5 miles an hour. Here is the latest National Weather Service forecast for Cambria County, including the city of Johnstown. This afternoon, partly sunny. Near steady temperature in the mid-60s. West winds 10 to 15 miles an hour with gusts up to 25 miles an hour. Tonight, partly cloudy. Lows in the mid-50s. West winds 5 to 10 miles an hour with gusts up to 20 miles an hour. Tuesday, partly sunny. Highs in the lower 70s. West winds 5 to 10 miles an hour with gusts up to 25 miles an hour. Tuesday night, partly cloudy. Lows in the mid-50s. West winds around 5 miles an hour, becoming southwest after midnight. And now the extended forecast for South Central Pennsylvania. Wednesday, mostly sunny. Highs around 80. Wednesday night, mostly cloudy. Lows in the lower 60s. Thursday, partly sunny with a chance of showers and thunderstorms. Highs in the lower 80s. Chance of rain 50%. Thursday night, partly cloudy with a slight chance of showers and thunderstorms. Lows in the lower 60s. Chance of rain 20%. Friday, mostly sunny. Highs around 80. Friday night, mostly clear. Lows in the upper 50s. Saturday, mostly sunny. Highs in the upper 70s. Saturday night, partly cloudy. Lows in the lower 60s. Sunday, mostly sunny. Highs in the lower 80s. The 8 to 14 day outlook, from Monday, August 31st to Sunday, September 6th, calls for near normal temperatures and near normal precipitation. Normal high temperatures across central Pennsylvania during this period range from the low 70s over the Allegheny Mountains to the low 80s across the lower Susquehanna Valley. Normal lows range from the low 50s over the Alleghenies to the low 60s across the lower Susquehanna Valley. Here are the 1 p.m. conditions in the Altoona area. In Altoona, it was mostly sunny. The temperature was 70 degrees, the dew point 52, and the relative humidity 52%. The wind was west at 9 miles an hour, gusting to 16. The pressure was 30.01 inches and steady. At State College, it was partly sunny. The temperature was 68 degrees, the dew point 54, and the relative humidity 60%. The wind was west at 13 miles an hour. The pressure was 29.99 inches and steady. Now, a few other local conditions: Johnstown, partly sunny 62, Dubois, cloudy 62, La Trobe, partly sunny 70, Pittsburgh, partly sunny 67, Erie, cloudy 65, Bradford, light rain 56. To the south and east, York, partly sunny 74, Selins Grove, cloudy 69, Harrisburg, mostly sunny 74, Philadelphia, partly sunny 80, Baltimore, mostly sunny 80, Washington, D.C., mostly sunny 78. Once again, in Altoona, it was 70 degrees under mostly sunny skies. And at State College, it was 68 degrees under partly sunny skies. This is NOAA Weather Radio, All Hazards Station WNG 589. 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Here's the hazardous weather outlook for the following counties: Bedford, Blair, Cambria, and Huntingdon. For today and tonight, the probability for widespread hazardous weather is low. And now the extended outlook for the period Tuesday through Sunday. The probability for widespread hazardous weather is low.
Upper-level low pressure over Toronto, Ontario this morning will drift northeast over the next few days and gradually diminish its influence on our cool temperatures and occasionally showery conditions, with a trend toward warmer and drier conditions with comfortably low humidity Tuesday through Thursday. Scattered showers and isolated thunderstorms across the northern mountains of Pennsylvania later this morning through early this evening will accompany another weak disturbance rotating around the base of the upper-level low. There will be nearly a 20-degree difference in high temperatures today from north to south across Pennsylvania. Readings will struggle to reach 60 degrees across the highest terrain near and north of Route 6, while the lower Susquehanna Valley will have afternoon highs in the mid to upper 70s. These high temperatures will be 10 to 13 degrees below normal across the northern tier counties and just a few degrees below normal in the lower Susquehanna Valley. Lows tonight will be on the chilly side, in the upper 40s to low 50s across the higher terrain of northern and western Pennsylvania and in the upper 50s to low 60s across the lower Susquehanna Valley and elsewhere across southeastern Pennsylvania. Here is the latest National Weather Service forecast for Blair and Bedford counties, including the city of Altoona. This afternoon, mostly sunny. Near steady temperature in the upper 60s. West winds 10 to 15 miles an hour with gusts up to 25 miles an hour. Tonight, partly cloudy, then becoming mostly clear between 10 p.m. and 4 a.m., then becoming partly cloudy. Lows in the mid-50s. West winds 5 to 10 miles an hour with gusts up to 20 miles an hour. Tuesday, mostly sunny. Highs in the mid-70s. Northwest winds 5 to 10 miles an hour with gusts up to 20 miles an hour. Tuesday night, partly cloudy. Lows in the mid-50s. Northwest winds around 5 miles an hour. Here is the latest National Weather Service forecast for Cambria County, including the city of Johnstown. This afternoon, partly sunny. Near steady temperature in the mid-60s. West winds 10 to 15 miles an hour with gusts up to 25 miles an hour. Tonight, partly cloudy. Lows in the mid-50s. West winds 5 to 10 miles an hour with gusts up to 20 miles an hour. Tuesday, partly sunny. Highs in the lower 70s. West winds 5 to 10 miles an hour with gusts up to 25 miles an hour. Tuesday night, partly cloudy. Lows in the mid-50s. West winds around 5 miles an hour, becoming southwest after midnight. And now the extended forecast for south-central Pennsylvania. Wednesday, mostly sunny. Highs around 80. Wednesday night, mostly cloudy. Lows in the lower 60s. Thursday, partly sunny with a chance of showers and thunderstorms. Highs in the lower 80s. Chance of rain 50%. Thursday night, partly cloudy with a slight chance of showers and thunderstorms. Lows in the lower 60s. Chance of rain 20%. Friday, mostly sunny. Highs around 80. Friday night, mostly clear. Lows in the upper 50s. Saturday, mostly sunny. Highs in the upper 70s. Saturday night, partly cloudy. Lows in the lower 60s. Sunday, mostly sunny. Highs in the lower 80s. The 8 to 14 day outlook, from Monday, August 31st to Sunday, September 6th, calls for near normal temperatures and near normal precipitation. Normal high temperatures across central Pennsylvania during this period range from the low 70s over the Allegheny Mountains to the low 80s across the lower Susquehanna Valley. Normal lows range from the low 50s over the Alleghenies to the low 60s across the lower Susquehanna Valley. Here are the 1 p.m. conditions in the Altoona area. In Altoona, it was mostly sunny. The temperature was 70 degrees, the dew point 52, and the relative humidity 52%. The wind was west at 9 miles an hour gusting to 16. The pressure was 30.01 inches and steady. At State College, it was partly sunny. The temperature was 68 degrees, the dew point 54, and the relative humidity 60%. The wind was west at 13 miles an hour. The pressure was 29.99 inches and steady. Now, a few other local conditions: Johnstown, partly sunny 62, Du Bois, cloudy 62, La Trobe, partly sunny 70, Pittsburgh, partly sunny 67, Erie, cloudy 65, Bradford, light rain 56.
to the south and east, York, partly sunny 74, Selins Grove cloudy 69, Harrisburg mostly sunny 74, Philadelphia partly sunny 80, Baltimore mostly sunny 80, Washington DC mostly sunny 78. Once again, in Altoona it was 70 degrees under mostly sunny skies. And at State College it was 68 degrees under partly sunny skies. 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Here's the hazardous weather outlook for the following counties, Bedford, Blair, Cambria and Huntingdon. For today and tonight. The probability for widespread hazardous weather is low. And now the extended outlook for the period Tuesday through Sunday. The probability for widespread hazardous weather is low. Upper level low pressure over Toronto, Ontario this morning will drift northeast over the next few days, and gradually diminish its influence on our cool temperatures and occasionally showery conditions, with a trend toward warmer and drier conditions with comfortably low humidity Tuesday through Thursday. Scattered showers and isolated thunderstorms across the northern mountains of Pennsylvania later this morning through early this evening will accompany another weak disturbance rotating around the base of the upper-level low. There will be nearly a 20-degree difference in high temperatures today from north to south across Pennsylvania. Readings will struggle to reach 60 degrees across the highest terrain near and north of Route 6, while the lower Susquehanna Valley will have afternoon highs in the mid to upper 70s. These high temperatures will be 10 to 13 degrees below normal across the northern tier counties and just a few degrees below normal in the lower Susquehanna Valley. Lows tonight will be on the chilly side, in the upper 40s to low 50s across the higher terrain of northern and western Pennsylvania and in the upper 50s to low 60s across the lower Susquehanna Valley and elsewhere across southeastern Pennsylvania. Here is the latest National Weather Service forecast for Blair and Bedford counties, including the city of Altoona. This afternoon, mostly sunny. Near steady temperature in the upper 60s. West winds 10 to 15 miles an hour with gusts up to 25 miles an hour. Tonight, partly cloudy, then becoming mostly clear between 10 p.m. and 4 a.m., then becoming partly cloudy. Lows in the mid-50s. West winds 5 to 10 miles an hour with gusts up to 20 miles an hour. Tuesday, mostly sunny. Highs in the mid-70s. Northwest winds 5 to 10 miles an hour with gusts up to 20 miles an hour. Tuesday night, partly cloudy. Lows in the mid-50s. Northwest winds around 5 miles an hour. Here is the latest National Weather Service forecast for Cambria County, including the city of Johnstown. This afternoon, partly sunny. Near steady temperature in the mid-60s. West winds 10 to 15 miles an hour with gusts up to 25 miles an hour. Tonight, partly cloudy. Lows in the mid-50s. West winds 5 to 10 miles an hour with gusts up to 20 miles an hour. Tuesday, partly sunny. Highs in the lower 70s. West winds 5 to 10 miles an hour with gusts up to 25 miles an hour. Tuesday night, partly cloudy. Lows in the mid-50s. West winds around 5 miles an hour, becoming southwest after midnight. And now the extended forecast for South Central Pennsylvania. Wednesday, mostly sunny. Highs around 80. Wednesday night, mostly cloudy. Lows in the lower 60s. Thursday, partly sunny with a chance of showers and thunderstorms. Highs in the lower 80s. Chance of rain 50%. Thursday night, partly cloudy with a slight chance of showers and thunderstorms. Lows in the lower 60s. Chance of rain 20%. Friday, mostly sunny. Highs around 80. Friday night, mostly clear. Lows in the upper 50s. Saturday, mostly sunny. Highs in the upper 70s. Saturday night, partly cloudy. Lows in the lower 60s. Sunday, mostly sunny. Highs in the lower 80s. The 8 to 14 day outlook, from Monday, August 31st to Sunday, September 6th, calls for near normal temperatures and near normal precipitation. Normal high temperatures across central Pennsylvania during this period range from the low 70s over the Allegheny Mountains to the low 80s across the lower Susquehanna Valley.
Normal lows range from the low 50s over the Alleghenies to the low 60s across the lower Susquehanna Valley. Here are the 1 p.m. conditions in the Altoona area. In Altoona, it was mostly sunny. The temperature was 70 degrees, the dew point 52, and the relative humidity 52%. The wind was west at 9 miles an hour, gusting to 16. The pressure was 30.01 inches and steady. At State College, it was partly sunny. The temperature was 68 degrees, the dew point 54, and the relative humidity 60%. The wind was west at 13 miles an hour. The pressure was 29.99 inches and steady. Now, a few other local conditions: Johnstown, partly sunny 62, Du Bois, cloudy 62, La Trobe, partly sunny 70, Pittsburgh, partly sunny 67, Erie, cloudy 65, Bradford, light rain 56. To the south and east, York, partly sunny 74, Selins Grove, cloudy 69, Harrisburg, mostly sunny 74, Philadelphia, partly sunny 80, Baltimore, mostly sunny 80, Washington, D.C., mostly sunny 78. Once again, in Altoona it was 70 degrees under mostly sunny skies. And at State College it was 68 degrees under partly sunny skies. This is NOAA Weather Radio, All Hazards Station WNG589. 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Here's the hazardous weather outlook for the following counties: Bedford, Blair, Cambria, and Huntingdon. For today and tonight, the probability for widespread hazardous weather is low. And now the extended outlook for the period Tuesday through Sunday. The probability for widespread hazardous weather is low. Upper level low pressure over Toronto, Ontario this morning will drift northeast over the next few days and gradually diminish its influence on our cool temperatures and occasionally showery conditions, with a trend toward warmer and drier conditions with comfortably low humidity Tuesday through Thursday. Scattered showers and isolated thunderstorms across the northern mountains of Pennsylvania later this morning through early this evening will accompany another weak disturbance rotating around the base of the upper-level low. There will be nearly a 20-degree difference in high temperatures today from north to south across Pennsylvania. Readings will struggle to reach 60 degrees across the highest terrain near and north of Route 6, while the lower Susquehanna Valley will have afternoon highs in the mid to upper 70s. These high temperatures will be 10 to 13 degrees below normal across the northern tier counties and just a few degrees below normal in the lower Susquehanna Valley. Lows tonight will be on the chilly side, in the upper 40s to low 50s across the higher terrain of northern and western Pennsylvania, and in the upper 50s to low 60s across the lower Susquehanna Valley and elsewhere across southeastern Pennsylvania. Here is the latest National Weather Service forecast for Blair and Bedford counties, including the city of Altoona. This afternoon, mostly sunny. Near steady temperature in the upper 60s. West winds 10 to 15 miles an hour with gusts up to 25 miles an hour. Tonight, partly cloudy, then becoming mostly clear between 10 p.m. and 4 a.m., then becoming partly cloudy. Lows in the mid-50s. West winds 5 to 10 miles an hour with gusts up to 20 miles an hour. Tuesday, mostly sunny. Highs in the mid-70s. Northwest winds 5 to 10 miles an hour with gusts up to 20 miles an hour. Tuesday night, partly cloudy. Lows in the mid-50s. Northwest winds around 5 miles an hour. Here is the latest National Weather Service forecast for Cambria County, including the city of Johnstown. This afternoon, partly sunny. Near steady temperature in the mid-60s. West winds 10 to 15 miles an hour with gusts up to 25 miles an hour. Tonight, partly cloudy. Lows in the mid-50s. West winds 5 to 10 miles an hour with gusts up to 20 miles an hour. Tuesday, partly sunny. Highs in the lower 70s. West winds 5 to 10 miles an hour with gusts up to 25 miles an hour. Tuesday night, partly cloudy. Lows in the mid-50s. West winds around 5 miles an hour, becoming southwest after midnight. And now the extended forecast for South Central Pennsylvania. Wednesday, mostly sunny. Highs around 80. Wednesday night, mostly cloudy. Lows in the lower 60s. Thursday, partly sunny with a chance of showers and thunderstorms.
Highs in the lower 80s. Chance of rain 50%. Thursday night, partly cloudy with a slight chance of showers and thunderstorms. Lows in the lower 60s. Chance of rain 20%. Friday, mostly sunny. Highs around 80. Friday night, mostly clear. Lows in the upper 50s. Saturday, mostly sunny. Highs in the upper 70s. Saturday night, partly cloudy. Lows in the lower 60s. Sunday, mostly sunny. Highs in the lower 80s. The 8 to 14 day outlook, from Monday, August 31st to Sunday, September 6th, calls for near normal temperatures and near normal precipitation. Normal high temperatures across central Pennsylvania during this period range from the low 70s over the Allegheny Mountains to the low 80s across the lower Susquehanna Valley. Normal lows range from the low 50s over the Alleghenies to the low 60s across the lower Susquehanna Valley. Here are the 2 p.m. conditions in the Altoona area. In Altoona, it was partly sunny. The temperature was 69 degrees, the dew point 52, and the relative humidity 54%. The wind was west at 8 miles an hour. The pressure was 30.01 inches and steady. At State College, it was partly sunny. The temperature was 68 degrees, the dew point 54, and the relative humidity 60%. The wind was west at 14 miles an hour. The pressure was 29.99 inches and steady. Now, a few other local conditions: Johnstown, partly sunny 63, DuBois, cloudy 63, Pittsburgh, partly sunny 70, Erie, light rain 62, Bradford, light rain 56. To the south and east, York, mostly sunny 74, Selins Grove, partly sunny 71, Harrisburg, partly sunny 76, Philadelphia, partly sunny 80, Baltimore, mostly sunny 79, Washington, D.C., mostly sunny 81. Once again, in Altoona it was 69 degrees under partly sunny skies. And at State College it was 68 degrees under partly sunny skies. This is NOAA Weather Radio, All Hazards Station WNG 589. 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Here's the hazardous weather outlook for the following counties: Bedford, Blair, Cambria, and Huntingdon. For today and tonight, the probability for widespread hazardous weather is low. And now the extended outlook for the period Tuesday through Sunday. The probability for widespread hazardous weather is low. Upper level low pressure over Toronto, Ontario this morning will drift northeast over the next few days and gradually diminish its influence on our cool temperatures and occasionally showery conditions, with a trend toward warmer and drier conditions with comfortably low humidity Tuesday through Thursday. Scattered showers and isolated thunderstorms across the northern mountains of Pennsylvania later this morning through early this evening will accompany another weak disturbance rotating around the base of the upper-level low. There will be nearly a 20-degree difference in high temperatures today from north to south across Pennsylvania. Readings will struggle to reach 60 degrees across the highest terrain near and north of Route 6, while the lower Susquehanna Valley will have afternoon highs in the mid to upper 70s. These high temperatures will be 10 to 13 degrees below normal across the northern tier counties and just a few degrees below normal in the lower Susquehanna Valley. Lows tonight will be on the chilly side, in the upper 40s to low 50s across the higher terrain of northern and western Pennsylvania, and in the upper 50s to low 60s across the lower Susquehanna Valley and elsewhere across southeastern Pennsylvania. Here is the latest National Weather Service forecast for Blair and Bedford counties, including the city of Altoona. This afternoon, mostly sunny. Near steady temperature in the upper 60s. West winds 10 to 15 miles an hour with gusts up to 25 miles an hour. Tonight, partly cloudy, then becoming mostly clear between 10 p.m. and 4 a.m., then becoming partly cloudy. Lows in the mid-50s. West winds 5 to 10 miles an hour with gusts up to 20 miles an hour. Tuesday, mostly sunny. Highs in the mid-70s. Northwest winds 5 to 10 miles an hour with gusts up to 20 miles an hour. Tuesday night, partly cloudy. Lows in the mid-50s. Northwest winds around 5 miles an hour. Here is the latest National Weather Service forecast for Cambria County, including the city of Johnstown. This afternoon, partly sunny.
near steady temperature in the mid-60s. West winds 10 to 15 miles an hour with gusts up to 25 miles an hour. Tonight, partly cloudy. Lows in the mid-50s. West winds 5 to 10 miles an hour with gusts up to 20 miles an hour. Tuesday, partly sunny. Highs in the lower 70s. West winds 5 to 10 miles an hour with gusts up to 25 miles an hour. Tuesday night, partly cloudy. Lows in the mid-50s. West winds around 5 miles an hour, becoming southwest after midnight. And now the extended forecast for south central Pennsylvania. Wednesday, mostly sunny. Highs around 80. Wednesday night, mostly cloudy. Lows in the lower 60s. Thursday, partly sunny with a chance of showers and thunderstorms. Highs in the lower 80s. Chance of rain 50%. Thursday night, partly cloudy with a slight chance of showers and thunderstorms. Lows in the lower 60s. Chance of rain 20%. Friday, mostly sunny. Highs around 80. Friday night, mostly clear. Lows in the upper 50s. Saturday, mostly sunny. Highs in the upper 70s. Saturday night, partly cloudy. Lows in the lower 60s. Sunday, mostly sunny. Highs in the lower 80s. The 8 to 14 day outlook, from Monday, August 31st to Sunday, September 6th, calls for near normal temperatures and near normal precipitation. Normal high temperatures across central Pennsylvania during this period range from the low 70s over the Allegheny Mountains to the low 80s across the lower Susquehanna Valley. Normal lows range from the low 50s over the Alleghenies to the low 60s across the lower Susquehanna Valley. Here are the 2 p.m. conditions in the Altoona area. In Altoona, it was partly sunny. The temperature was 69 degrees, the dew point 52, and the relative humidity 54%. The wind was west at 8 miles an hour. The pressure was 30.01 inches and steady. At State College, it was partly sunny. The temperature was 68 degrees, the dew point 54, and the relative humidity 60%. The wind was west at 14 miles an hour. The pressure was 29.99 inches and steady. Now, a few other local conditions: Johnstown, partly sunny 63, DuBois, cloudy 63, Pittsburgh, partly sunny 70, Erie, light rain 62, Bradford, light rain 57. To the south and east, York, mostly sunny 74, Selins Grove, partly sunny 71, Harrisburg, partly sunny 76, Philadelphia, partly sunny 80, Baltimore, mostly sunny 79, Washington, D.C., mostly sunny 81. Once again, in Altoona, it was 69 degrees under partly sunny skies. And at State College, it was 68 degrees under partly sunny skies. This is NOAA Weather Radio, All Hazards Station WNG 589. 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Here's the hazardous weather outlook for the following counties: Bedford, Blair, Cambria, and Huntingdon. For today and tonight, the probability for widespread hazardous weather is low. And now the extended outlook for the period Tuesday through Sunday. The probability for widespread hazardous weather is low. Upper level low pressure over Toronto, Ontario this morning will drift northeast over the next few days and gradually diminish its influence on our cool temperatures and occasionally showery conditions, with a trend toward warmer and drier conditions with comfortably low humidity Tuesday through Thursday. Scattered showers and isolated thunderstorms across the northern mountains of Pennsylvania later this morning through early this evening will accompany another weak disturbance rotating around the base of the upper level low. There will be nearly a 20 degree difference in high temperatures today from north to south across Pennsylvania. Readings will struggle to reach 60 degrees across the highest terrain near and north of Route 6, while the lower Susquehanna Valley will have afternoon highs in the mid to upper 70s. These high temperatures will be 10 to 13 degrees below normal across the northern tier counties and just a few degrees below normal in the lower Susquehanna Valley. Lows tonight will be on the chilly side, in the upper 40s to low 50s across the higher terrain of northern and western Pennsylvania and in the upper 50s to low 60s across the lower Susquehanna Valley and elsewhere across southeastern Pennsylvania.
Here is the latest National Weather Service forecast for Blair and Bedford counties, including the city of Altoona. This afternoon, mostly sunny. Near steady temperature in the upper 60s. West winds 10 to 15 miles an hour with gusts up to 25 miles an hour. Tonight, partly cloudy, then becoming mostly clear between 10 p.m. and 4 a.m., then becoming partly cloudy. Lows in the mid-50s. West winds 5 to 10 miles an hour with gusts up to 20 miles an hour. Tuesday, mostly sunny. Highs in the mid-70s. Northwest winds 5 to 10 miles an hour with gusts up to 20 miles an hour. Tuesday night, partly cloudy. Lows in the mid-50s. Northwest winds around 5 miles an hour. Here is the latest National Weather Service forecast for Cambria County, including the city of Johnstown. This afternoon, partly sunny. Near steady temperature in the mid-60s. West winds 10 to 15 miles an hour with gusts up to 25 miles an hour. Tonight, partly cloudy. Lows in the mid-50s. West winds 5 to 10 miles an hour with gusts up to 20 miles an hour. Tuesday, partly sunny. Highs in the lower 70s. West winds 5 to 10 miles an hour with gusts up to 25 miles an hour. Tuesday night, partly cloudy. Lows in the mid-50s. West winds around 5 miles an hour, becoming southwest after midnight. And now the extended forecast for South Central Pennsylvania. Wednesday, mostly sunny. Highs around 80. Wednesday night, mostly cloudy. Lows in the lower 60s. Thursday, partly sunny with a chance of showers and thunderstorms. Highs in the lower 80s. Chance of rain 50%. Thursday night, partly cloudy with a slight chance of showers and thunderstorms. Lows in the lower 60s. Chance of rain 20%. Friday, mostly sunny. Highs around 80. Friday night, mostly clear. Lows in the upper 50s. Saturday, mostly sunny. Highs in the upper 70s. Saturday night, partly cloudy. Lows in the lower 60s. Sunday, mostly sunny. Highs in the lower 80s. The 8 to 14 day outlook, from Monday, August 31st to Sunday, September 6th, calls for near normal temperatures and near normal precipitation. Normal high temperatures across central Pennsylvania during this period range from the low 70s over the Allegheny Mountains to the low 80s across the lower Susquehanna Valley. Normal lows range from the low 50s over the Alleghenies to the low 60s across the lower Susquehanna Valley. Here are the 2 p.m. conditions in the Altoona area. In Altoona, it was partly sunny. The temperature was 69 degrees, the dew point 52, and the relative humidity 54%. The wind was west at 8 miles an hour. The pressure was 30.01 inches and steady. At State College, it was partly sunny. The temperature was 68 degrees, the dew point 54, and the relative humidity 60%. The wind was west at 14 miles an hour. The pressure was 29.99 inches and steady. Now, a few other local conditions: Johnstown, partly sunny 63, DuBois, cloudy 63, Pittsburgh, partly sunny 70, Erie, light rain 62, Bradford, light rain 57. To the south and east, York, mostly sunny 74, Selins Grove, partly sunny 71, Harrisburg, partly sunny 76, Philadelphia, partly sunny 80, Baltimore, mostly sunny 79, Washington, D.C., mostly sunny 81. Once again, in Altoona it was 69 degrees under partly sunny skies. And at State College it was 68 degrees under partly sunny skies. This is NOAA Weather Radio, All Hazards Station WNG 589. 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Here's the hazardous weather outlook for the following counties: Bedford, Blair, Cambria, and Huntingdon. For today and tonight, the probability for widespread hazardous weather is low. And now the extended outlook for the period Tuesday through Sunday. The probability for widespread hazardous weather is low.
Upper level low pressure over Toronto, Ontario this morning will drift northeast over the next few days and gradually diminish its influence on our cool temperatures and occasionally showery conditions, with a trend toward warmer and drier conditions with comfortably low humidity Tuesday through Thursday. Scattered showers and isolated thunderstorms across the northern mountains of Pennsylvania later this morning through early this evening will accompany another weak disturbance rotating around the base of the upper level low. There will be nearly a 20-degree difference in high temperatures today from north to south across Pennsylvania.

winds 10 to 15 miles an hour with gusts up to 25 miles an hour. Tonight, partly cloudy, then becoming mostly clear between 10 p.m. and 4 a.m., then becoming partly cloudy. Lows in the mid-50s. West winds 5 to 10 miles an hour with gusts up to 20 miles an hour. Tuesday, mostly sunny. Highs in the mid-70s. Northwest winds 5 to 10 miles an hour with gusts up to 20 miles an hour. Tuesday night, partly cloudy. Lows in the mid-50s. Northwest winds around 5 miles an hour. Here is the latest National Weather Service forecast for Cambria County, including the city of Johnstown. This afternoon, partly sunny. Near steady temperature in the mid-60s. West winds 10 to 15 miles an hour with gusts up to 25 miles an hour. Tonight, partly cloudy. Lows in the mid-50s. West winds 5 to 10 miles an hour with gusts up to 20 miles an hour. Tuesday, partly sunny. Highs in the lower 70s. West winds 5 to 10 miles an hour with gusts up to 25 miles an hour. Tuesday night, partly cloudy. Lows in the mid-50s. West winds around 5 miles an hour, becoming southwest after midnight. And now the extended forecast for south central Pennsylvania. Wednesday, mostly sunny. Highs around 80. Wednesday night, mostly cloudy. Lows in the lower 60s. Thursday, partly sunny with a chance of showers and thunderstorms. Highs in the lower 80s. Chance of rain 50%. Thursday night, partly cloudy with a slight chance of showers and thunderstorms. Lows in the lower 60s. Chance of rain 20%. Friday, mostly sunny. Highs around 80. Friday night, mostly clear. Lows in the upper 50s. Saturday, mostly sunny. Highs in the upper 70s. Saturday night, partly cloudy. Lows in the lower 60s. Sunday, mostly sunny. Highs in the lower 80s. 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Broadcasts originate from the National Weather Service in State College and are transmitted from the tower facilities provided by the Blair County Emergency Management Agency in Frankstown on a frequency of 162.425 MHz. We are located at Innovation Park in State College. 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Properly set weather radios, with the alarm device, will alert you when severe weather warnings or watches are issued. Programming on this station will be temporarily changed during severe weather, to bring you the latest information. Warnings and safety information from the National Weather Service may someday save your life or protect your property. The 8 to 14 day outlook, from Monday, August 31st to Sunday, September 6th, calls for near normal temperatures and near normal precipitation. Normal high temperatures across central Pennsylvania during this period range from the low 70s over the Allegheny Mountains to the low 80s across the lower Susquehanna Valley. Normal lows range from the low 50s over the Alleghenies to the low 60s across the lower Susquehanna Valley. Here are the 2 p.m. conditions in the Altoona area. In Altoona, it was partly sunny. The temperature was 69 degrees, the dew point 52, and the relative humidity 54%. The wind was west at 8 miles an hour. The pressure was 30.01 inches and steady. At State College, it was partly sunny. The temperature was 68 degrees, the dew point 54, and the relative humidity 60%. The wind was west at 14 miles an hour. The pressure was 29.99 inches and steady. Now, a few other local conditions. Johnstown, partly sunny 63, DuBois, cloudy 63, Pittsburgh partly sunny 70, Erie, light rain 62, Bradford light rain 57. To the south and east, York, mostly sunny 74, Selins Grove partly sunny 71, Harrisburg partly sunny 76, Philadelphia partly sunny 80, Baltimore mostly sunny 79, Washington DC mostly sunny 81. Once again, in Altoona it was 69 degrees under partly sunny skies. And at State College it was 68 degrees under partly sunny skies. This is NOAA Weather Radio, All Hazards Station WMG 589. 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

Here's the hazardous weather outlook for the following counties: Bedford, Blair, Cambria, and Huntingdon. For today and tonight, the probability for widespread hazardous weather is low. And now the extended outlook for the period Tuesday through Sunday. The probability for widespread hazardous weather is low. Upper level low pressure over Toronto, Ontario this morning will drift northeast over the next few days and gradually diminish its influence on our cool temperatures and occasionally showery conditions, with a trend toward warmer and drier conditions with comfortably low humidity Tuesday through Thursday. Scattered showers and isolated thunderstorms across the northern mountains of Pennsylvania later this morning through early this evening will accompany another weak disturbance rotating around the base of the upper level low. There will be nearly a 20 degree difference in high temperatures today from north to south across Pennsylvania. Readings will struggle to reach 60 degrees across the highest terrain near and north of Route 6, while the lower Susquehanna Valley will have afternoon highs in the mid to upper 70s. These high temperatures will be 10 to 13 degrees below normal across the northern tier counties and just a few degrees below normal in the lower Susquehanna Valley. Lows tonight will be on the chilly side, in the upper 40s to low 50s across the higher terrain of northern and western Pennsylvania and in the upper 50s to low 60s across the lower Susquehanna Valley and elsewhere across southeastern Pennsylvania. Here is the latest National Weather Service forecast for Blair and Bedford counties, including the city of Altoona. This afternoon, mostly sunny. Near steady temperature in the upper 60s. West winds 10 to 15 miles an hour with gusts up to 25 miles an hour. Tonight, partly cloudy, then becoming mostly clear between 10 p.m. and 4 a.m., then becoming partly cloudy. Lows in the mid-50s. West winds 5 to 10 miles an hour with gusts up to 20 miles an hour. Tuesday, mostly sunny. Highs in the mid-70s. Northwest winds 5 to 10 miles an hour with gusts up to 20 miles an hour. Tuesday night, partly cloudy. Lows in the mid-50s. Northwest winds around 5 miles an hour. Here is the latest National Weather Service forecast for Cambria County, including the city of Johnstown. This afternoon, partly sunny. Near steady temperature in the mid-60s. West winds 10 to 15 miles an hour with gusts up to 25 miles an hour. Tonight, partly cloudy. Lows in the mid-50s. West winds 5 to 10 miles an hour with gusts up to 20 miles an hour. Tuesday, partly sunny. Highs in the lower 70s. West winds 5 to 10 miles an hour with gusts up to 25 miles an hour. Tuesday night, partly cloudy. Lows in the mid-50s. West winds around 5 miles an hour, becoming southwest after midnight. And now the extended forecast for South Central Pennsylvania. Wednesday, mostly sunny. Highs around 80. Wednesday night, mostly cloudy. Lows in the lower 60s. Thursday, partly sunny with a chance of showers and thunderstorms. Highs in the lower 80s. Chance of rain 50%. Thursday night, partly cloudy with a slight chance of showers and thunderstorms. Lows in the lower 60s. Chance of rain 20%. Friday, mostly sunny. Highs around 80. Friday night, mostly clear. Lows in the upper 50s. Saturday, mostly sunny. Highs in the upper 70s. Saturday night, partly cloudy. Lows in the lower 60s. Sunday, mostly sunny. Highs in the lower 80s. The 8 to 14 day outlook, from Monday, August 31st to Sunday, September 6th, calls for near normal temperatures and near normal precipitation. Normal high temperatures across central Pennsylvania during this period range from the low 70s over the Allegheny Mountains to the low 80s across the lower Susquehanna Valley. Normal lows range from the low 50s over the Alleghenies to the low 60s across the lower Susquehanna Valley. Here are the 2 p.m. conditions in the Altoona area. In Altoona, it was partly sunny. The temperature was 69 degrees, the dew point 52, and the relative humidity 54%. The wind was west at 8 miles an hour. The pressure was 30.01 inches and steady. At State College, it was partly sunny. The temperature was 68 degrees, the dew point 54, and the relative humidity 60%. The wind was west at 14 miles an hour.
the pressure was 29.99 inches and steady. Now, a few other local conditions: Johnstown, partly sunny 63, DuBois, cloudy 63, Pittsburgh partly sunny 70, Erie, light rain 62, Bradford light rain 57. To the south and east, York, mostly sunny 74, Selams Grove partly sunny 71, Harrisburg partly sunny 76, Philadelphia partly sunny 80, Baltimore mostly sunny 79, Washington DC mostly sunny 81. Once again, in Altoona it was 69 degrees under partly sunny skies. And at State College it was 68 degrees under partly sunny skies. This is NOAA Weather Radio, All Hazards Station WNG 589. 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Here's the hazardous weather outlook for the following counties: Bedford, Blair, Cambria, and Huntingdon. For today and tonight, the probability for widespread hazardous weather is low. And now the extended outlook for the period Tuesday through Sunday. The probability for widespread hazardous weather is low. Upper-level low pressure over Toronto, Ontario this morning will drift northeast over the next few days and gradually diminish its influence on our cool temperatures and occasionally showery conditions, with a trend toward warmer and drier conditions with comfortably low humidity Tuesday through Thursday. Scattered showers and isolated thunderstorms across the northern mountains of Pennsylvania later this morning through early this evening will accompany another weak disturbance rotating around the base of the upper-level low. There will be nearly a 20-degree difference in high temperatures today from north to south across Pennsylvania. Readings will struggle to reach 60 degrees across the highest terrain near and north of Route 6, while the lower Susquehanna Valley will have afternoon highs in the mid to upper 70s. These high temperatures will be 10 to 13 degrees below normal across the northern tier counties and just a few degrees below normal in the lower Susquehanna Valley. Lows tonight will be on the chilly side, in the upper 40s to low 50s across the higher terrain of northern and western Pennsylvania and in the upper 50s to low 60s across the lower Susquehanna Valley and elsewhere across southeastern Pennsylvania. Here is the latest National Weather Service forecast for Blair and Bedford counties, including the city of Altoona. This afternoon, mostly sunny. Near steady temperature in the upper 60s. West winds 10 to 15 miles an hour with gusts up to 25 miles an hour. Tonight, partly cloudy, then becoming mostly clear between 10 p.m. and 4 a.m., then becoming partly cloudy. Lows in the mid-50s. West winds 5 to 10 miles an hour with gusts up to 20 miles an hour. Tuesday, mostly sunny. Highs in the mid-70s. Northwest winds 5 to 10 miles an hour with gusts up to 20 miles an hour. Tuesday night, partly cloudy. Lows in the mid-50s. Northwest winds around 5 miles an hour. Here is the latest National Weather Service forecast for Cambria County, including the city of Johnstown. This afternoon, partly sunny. Near steady temperature in the mid-60s. West winds 10 to 15 miles an hour with gusts up to 25 miles an hour. Tonight, partly cloudy. Lows in the mid-50s. West winds 5 to 10 miles an hour with gusts up to 20 miles an hour. Tuesday, partly sunny. Highs in the lower 70s. West winds 5 to 10 miles an hour with gusts up to 25 miles an hour. Tuesday night, partly cloudy. Lows in the mid-50s. West winds around 5 miles an hour, becoming southwest after midnight. And now the extended forecast for South Central Pennsylvania. Wednesday, mostly sunny. Highs around 80. Wednesday night, mostly cloudy. Lows in the lower 60s. Thursday, partly sunny with a chance of showers and thunderstorms. Highs in the lower 80s. Chance of rain 50%. Thursday night, partly cloudy with a slight chance of showers and thunderstorms. Lows in the lower 60s. Chance of rain 20%. Friday, mostly sunny. Highs around 80. Friday night, mostly clear. Lows in the upper 50s. Saturday, mostly sunny. Highs in the upper 70s. Saturday night, partly cloudy. Lows in the lower 60s. Sunday, mostly sunny. Highs in the lower 80s.
the 8 to 14 day outlook, from Monday, August 31st to Sunday, September 6th, calls for near normal temperatures and near normal precipitation. Normal high temperatures across central Pennsylvania during this period range from the low 70s over the Allegheny Mountains to the low 80s across the lower Susquehanna Valley. Normal lows range from the low 50s over the Alleghenies to the low 60s across the lower Susquehanna Valley. Here are the 2 p.m. conditions in the Altoona area. In Altoona, it was partly sunny. The temperature was 69 degrees, the dew point 52, and the relative humidity 54%. The wind was west at 8 miles an hour. The pressure was 30.01 inches and steady. At State College, it was partly sunny. The temperature was 68 degrees, the dew point 54, and the relative humidity 60%. The wind was west at 14 miles an hour. The pressure was 29.99 inches and steady. Now, a few other local conditions: Johnstown, partly sunny 63, DuBois, cloudy 63, Pittsburgh, partly sunny 70, Erie, light rain 62, Bradford, light rain 57. To the south and east, York, mostly sunny 74, Selins Grove, partly sunny 71, Harrisburg, partly sunny 76, Philadelphia, partly sunny 80, Baltimore, mostly sunny 79, Washington, D.C., mostly sunny 81. Once again, in Altoona, it was 69 degrees under partly sunny skies. And at State College, it was 68 degrees under partly sunny skies. This is NOAA Weather Radio, All Hazards Station WNG 589. 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Here's the hazardous weather outlook for the following counties: Bedford, Blair, Cambria, and Huntingdon. For today and tonight, the probability for widespread hazardous weather is low. And now the extended outlook for the period Tuesday through Sunday. The probability for widespread hazardous weather is low. Upper level low pressure over Toronto, Ontario this morning will drift northeast over the next few days and gradually diminish its influence on our cool temperatures and occasionally showery conditions, with a trend toward warmer and drier conditions with comfortably low humidity Tuesday through Thursday. Scattered showers and isolated thunderstorms across the northern mountains of Pennsylvania later this morning through early this evening will accompany another weak disturbance rotating around the base of the upper level low. There will be nearly a 20 degree difference in high temperatures today from north to south across Pennsylvania. Readings will struggle to reach 60 degrees across the highest terrain near and north of Route 6, while the lower Susquehanna Valley will have afternoon highs in the mid to upper 70s. These high temperatures will be 10 to 13 degrees below normal across the northern tier counties and just a few degrees below normal in the lower Susquehanna Valley. Lows tonight will be on the chilly side, in the upper 40s to low 50s across the higher terrain of northern and western Pennsylvania and in the upper 50s to low 60s across the lower Susquehanna Valley and elsewhere across southeastern Pennsylvania. Here is the latest National Weather Service forecast for Blair and Bedford counties, including the city of Altoona. This afternoon, mostly sunny. Near steady temperature in the upper 60s. West winds 10 to 15 miles an hour with gusts up to 25 miles an hour. Tonight, partly cloudy, then becoming mostly clear between 10 p.m. and 4 a.m., then becoming partly cloudy. Lows in the mid-50s. West winds 5 to 10 miles an hour with gusts up to 20 miles an hour. Tuesday, mostly sunny. Highs in the mid-70s. Northwest winds 5 to 10 miles an hour with gusts up to 20 miles an hour. Tuesday night, partly cloudy. Lows in the mid-50s. Northwest winds around 5 miles an hour. Here is the latest National Weather Service forecast for Cambria County, including the city of Johnstown. This afternoon, partly sunny. Near steady temperature in the mid-60s. West winds 10 to 15 miles an hour with gusts up to 25 miles an hour. Tonight, partly cloudy. Lows in the mid-50s. West winds 5 to 10 miles an hour with gusts up to 20 miles an hour. Tuesday, partly sunny. Highs in the lower 70s. West winds 5 to 10 miles an hour with gusts up to 25 miles an hour. Tuesday night, partly cloudy. Lows in the mid-50s. West winds around 5 miles an hour, becoming southwest after midnight.
and now the extended forecast for South Central Pennsylvania. Wednesday, mostly sunny. Highs around 80. Wednesday night, mostly cloudy. Lows in the lower 60s. Thursday, partly sunny with a chance of showers and thunderstorms. Highs in the lower 80s. Chance of rain 50%. Thursday night, partly cloudy with a slight chance of showers and thunderstorms. Lows in the lower 60s. Chance of rain 20%. Friday, mostly sunny. Highs around 80. Friday night, mostly clear. Lows in the upper 50s. Saturday, mostly sunny. Highs in the upper 70s. Saturday night, partly cloudy. Lows in the lower 60s. Sunday, mostly sunny. Highs in the lower 80s. The 8 to 14 day outlook, from Monday, August 31st to Sunday, September 6th, calls for near normal temperatures and near normal precipitation. Normal high temperatures across central Pennsylvania during this period range from the low 70s over the Allegheny Mountains to the low 80s across the lower Susquehanna Valley. Normal lows range from the low 50s over the Alleghenies to the low 60s across the lower Susquehanna Valley. Here are the 2 p.m. conditions in the Altoona area. In Altoona, it was partly sunny. The temperature was 69 degrees, the dew point 52, and the relative humidity 54%. The wind was west at 8 miles an hour. The pressure was 30.01 inches and steady. At State College, it was partly sunny. The temperature was 68 degrees, the dew point 54, and the relative humidity 60%. The wind was west at 14 miles an hour. The pressure was 29.99 inches and steady. Now, a few other local conditions: Johnstown, partly sunny 63, DuBois, cloudy 63, Pittsburgh, partly sunny 70, Erie, light rain 62, Bradford, light rain 57. To the south and east, York, mostly sunny 74, Selins Grove, partly sunny 71, Harrisburg, partly sunny 76, Philadelphia, partly sunny 80, Baltimore, mostly sunny 79, Washington, D.C., mostly sunny 81. Once again, in Altoona, it was 69 degrees under partly sunny skies. And at State College, it was 68 degrees under partly sunny skies. This is NOAA Weather Radio, All Hazards Station WNG 589. 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Here's the hazardous weather outlook for the following counties: Bedford, Blair, Cambria, and Huntingdon. For today and tonight, the probability for widespread hazardous weather is low. And now the extended outlook for the period Tuesday through Sunday. The probability for widespread hazardous weather is low. Upper level low pressure over Toronto, Ontario this morning will drift northeast over the next few days and gradually diminish its influence on our cool temperatures and occasionally showery conditions, with a trend toward warmer and drier conditions with comfortably low humidity Tuesday through Thursday. Scattered showers and isolated thunderstorms across the northern mountains of Pennsylvania later this morning through early this evening will accompany another weak disturbance rotating around the base of the upper level low. There will be nearly a 20 degree difference in high temperatures today from north to south across Pennsylvania. Readings will struggle to reach 60 degrees across the highest terrain near and north of Route 6, while the lower Susquehanna Valley will have afternoon highs in the mid to upper 70s. These high temperatures will be 10 to 13 degrees below normal across the northern tier counties and just a few degrees below normal in the lower Susquehanna Valley. Lows tonight will be on the chilly side, in the upper 40s to low 50s across the higher terrain of northern and western Pennsylvania and in the upper 50s to low 60s across the lower Susquehanna Valley and elsewhere across southeastern Pennsylvania. Here is the latest National Weather Service forecast for Blair and Bedford counties, including the city of Altoona. This afternoon, mostly sunny. Near steady temperature in the upper 60s. West winds 10 to 15 miles an hour with gusts up to 25 miles an hour. Tonight, partly cloudy, then becoming mostly clear between 10 p.m. and 4 a.m., then becoming partly cloudy. Lows in the mid-50s. West winds 5 to 10 miles an hour with gusts up to 20 miles an hour. Tuesday, mostly sunny. Highs in the mid-70s. Northwest winds 5 to 10 miles an hour with gusts up to 20 miles an hour.
Tuesday night, partly cloudy. Lows in the mid-50s. Northwest winds around 5 miles an hour. Here is the latest National Weather Service forecast for Cambria County, including the city of Johnstown. This afternoon, partly sunny. Near steady temperature in the mid-60s. West winds 10 to 15 miles an hour with gusts up to 25 miles an hour. Tonight, partly cloudy. Lows in the mid-50s. West winds 5 to 10 miles an hour with gusts up to 20 miles an hour. Tuesday, partly sunny. Highs in the lower 70s. West winds 5 to 10 miles an hour with gusts up to 25 miles an hour. Tuesday night, partly cloudy. Lows in the mid-50s. West winds around 5 miles an hour, becoming southwest after midnight. And now the extended forecast for south central Pennsylvania. Wednesday, mostly sunny. Highs around 80. Wednesday night, mostly cloudy. Lows in the lower 60s. Thursday, partly sunny with a chance of showers and thunderstorms. Highs in the lower 80s. Chance of rain 50%. Thursday night, partly cloudy with a slight chance of showers and thunderstorms. Lows in the lower 60s. Chance of rain 20%. Friday, mostly sunny. Highs around 80. Friday night, mostly clear. Lows in the upper 50s. Saturday, mostly sunny. Highs in the upper 70s. Saturday night, partly cloudy. Lows in the lower 60s. Sunday, mostly sunny. Highs in the lower 80s. The 8 to 14 day outlook, from Monday, August 31st to Sunday, September 6th, calls for near normal temperatures and near normal precipitation. Normal high temperatures across central Pennsylvania during this period range from the low 70s over the Allegheny Mountains to the low 80s across the lower Susquehanna Valley. Normal lows range from the low 50s over the Alleghenies to the low 60s across the lower Susquehanna Valley. Here are the 2 p.m. conditions in the Altoona area. In Altoona, it was partly sunny. The temperature was 69 degrees, the dew point 52, and the relative humidity 54%. The wind was west at 8 miles an hour. The pressure was 30.01 inches and steady. At State College, it was partly sunny. The temperature was 68 degrees, the dew point 54, and the relative humidity 60%. The wind was west at 14 miles an hour. The pressure was 29.99 inches and steady. Now, a few other local conditions: Johnstown, partly sunny 63, DuBois, cloudy 63, Pittsburgh partly sunny 70, Erie, light rain 62, Bradford light rain 57. To the south and east, York, mostly sunny 74, Selins Grove partly sunny 71, Harrisburg partly sunny 76, Philadelphia partly sunny 80, Baltimore mostly sunny 79, Washington D.C. mostly sunny 81. Once again, in Altoona it was 69 degrees under partly sunny skies. And at State College it was 68 degrees under partly sunny skies. This is NOAA Weather Radio, All Hazards Station WNG 589. 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Here's the hazardous weather outlook for the following counties: Bedford, Blair, Cambria, and Huntingdon. For today and tonight, the probability for widespread hazardous weather is low. And now the extended outlook for the period Tuesday through Sunday. The probability for widespread hazardous weather is low. Upper level low pressure over Toronto, Ontario this morning will drift northeast over the next few days and gradually diminish its influence on our cool temperatures and occasionally showery conditions, with a trend toward warmer and drier conditions with comfortably low humidity Tuesday through Thursday. Scattered showers and isolated thunderstorms across the northern mountains of Pennsylvania later this morning through early this evening will accompany another weak disturbance rotating around the base of the upper level low. There will be nearly a 20 degree difference in high temperatures today from north to south across Pennsylvania. Readings will struggle to reach 60 degrees across the highest terrain near and north of Route 6, while the lower Susquehanna Valley will have afternoon highs in the mid to upper 70s. These high temperatures will be 10 to 13 degrees below normal across the northern tier counties and just a few degrees below normal in the lower Susquehanna Valley.
Lows tonight will be on the chilly side, in the upper 40s to low 50s across the higher terrain of northern and western Pennsylvania and in the upper 50s to low 60s across the lower Susquehanna Valley and elsewhere across southeastern Pennsylvania. Here is the latest National Weather Service forecast for Blair and Bedford counties, including the city of Altoona. This afternoon, mostly sunny. Near steady temperature in the upper 60s. West winds 10 to 15 miles an hour with gusts up to 25 miles an hour. Tonight, partly cloudy, then becoming mostly clear between 10 p.m. and 4 a.m., then becoming partly cloudy. Lows in the mid-50s. West winds 5 to 10 miles an hour with gusts up to 20 miles an hour. Tuesday, mostly sunny. Highs in the mid-70s. Northwest winds 5 to 10 miles an hour with gusts up to 20 miles an hour. Tuesday night, partly cloudy. Lows in the mid-50s. Northwest winds around 5 miles an hour. Here is the latest National Weather Service forecast for Cambria County, including the city of Johnstown. This afternoon, partly sunny. Near steady temperature in the mid-60s. West winds 10 to 15 miles an hour with gusts up to 25 miles an hour. Tonight, partly cloudy. Lows in the mid-50s. West winds 5 to 10 miles an hour with gusts up to 20 miles an hour. Tuesday, partly sunny. Highs in the lower 70s. West winds 5 to 10 miles an hour with gusts up to 25 miles an hour. Tuesday night, partly cloudy. Lows in the mid-50s. West winds around 5 miles an hour, becoming southwest after midnight. And now the extended forecast for south-central Pennsylvania. Wednesday, mostly sunny. Highs around 80. Wednesday night, mostly cloudy. Lows in the lower 60s. Thursday, partly sunny with a chance of showers and thunderstorms. Highs in the lower 80s. Chance of rain 50%. Thursday night, partly cloudy with a slight chance of showers and thunderstorms. Lows in the lower 60s. Chance of rain 20%. Friday, mostly sunny. Highs around 80. Friday night, mostly clear. Lows in the upper 50s. Saturday, mostly sunny. Highs in the upper 70s. Saturday night, partly cloudy. Lows in the lower 60s. Sunday, mostly sunny. Highs in the lower 80s. The 8 to 14 day outlook, from Monday, August 31st to Sunday, September 6th, calls for near normal temperatures and near normal precipitation. Normal high temperatures across central Pennsylvania during this period range from the low 70s over the Allegheny Mountains to the low 80s across the lower Susquehanna Valley. Normal lows range from the low 50s over the Alleghenies to the low 60s across the lower Susquehanna Valley. Here are the 2 p.m. conditions in the Altoona area. In Altoona, it was partly sunny. The temperature was 69 degrees, the dew point 52, and the relative humidity 54%. The wind was west at 8 miles an hour. The pressure was 30.01 inches and steady. At State College, it was partly sunny. The temperature was 68 degrees, the dew point 54, and the relative humidity 60%. The wind was west at 14 miles an hour. The pressure was 29.99 inches and steady. Now, a few other local conditions: Johnstown, partly sunny 63, DuBois, cloudy 63, Pittsburgh partly sunny 70, Erie, light rain 62, Bradford light rain 57. To the south and east, York, mostly sunny 74, Selins Grove partly sunny 71, Harrisburg partly sunny 76, Philadelphia partly sunny 80, Baltimore mostly sunny 79, Washington D.C. mostly sunny 81. Once again, in Altoona it was 69 degrees under partly sunny skies. And at State College it was 68 degrees under partly sunny skies. This is NOAA Weather Radio, All Hazards Station WNG 589. Serving south-central Pennsylvania, and originating from the National Weather Service Office in State College. Here's the hazardous weather outlook for the following counties: Bedford, Blair, Cambria, and Huntingdon. For today and tonight, the probability for widespread hazardous weather is low. And now the extended outlook for the period Tuesday through Sunday.
the probability for widespread hazardous weather is low. Upper-level low pressure over Toronto, Ontario this morning will drift northeast over the next few days and gradually diminish its influence on our cold temperatures and occasionally showery conditions, with a trend toward warmer and drier conditions with comfortably low humidity Tuesday through Thursday. Scattered showers and isolated thunderstorms across the northern mountains of Pennsylvania later this morning through early this evening will accompany another weak disturbance rotating around the base of the upper-level low. There will be nearly a 20-degree difference in high temperatures today from north to south across Pennsylvania. Readings will struggle to reach 60 degrees across the highest terrain near and north of Route 6, while the lower Susquehanna Valley will have afternoon highs in the mid to upper 70s. These high temperatures will be 10 to 13 degrees below normal across the northern tier counties and just a few degrees below normal in the lower Susquehanna Valley. Lows tonight will be on the chilly side, in the upper 40s to low 50s across the higher terrain of northern and western Pennsylvania and in the upper 50s to low 60s across the lower Susquehanna Valley and elsewhere across southeastern Pennsylvania. Here is the latest National Weather Service forecast for Blair and Bedford counties, including the city of Altoona. This afternoon, mostly sunny. Near steady temperature in the upper 60s. West winds 10 to 15 miles an hour with gusts up to 25 miles an hour. Tonight, partly cloudy, then becoming mostly clear between 10 p.m. and 4 a.m., then becoming partly cloudy. Lows in the mid-50s. West winds 5 to 10 miles an hour with gusts up to 20 miles an hour. Tuesday, mostly sunny. Highs in the mid-70s. Northwest winds 5 to 10 miles an hour with gusts up to 20 miles an hour. Tuesday night, partly cloudy. Lows in the mid-50s. Northwest winds around 5 miles an hour. Here is the latest National Weather Service forecast for Cambria County, including the city of Johnstown. This afternoon, partly sunny. Near steady temperature in the mid-60s. West winds 10 to 15 miles an hour with gusts up to 25 miles an hour. Tonight, partly cloudy. Lows in the mid-50s. West winds 5 to 10 miles an hour with gusts up to 20 miles an hour. Tuesday, partly sunny. Highs in the lower 70s. West winds 5 to 10 miles an hour with gusts up to 25 miles an hour. Tuesday night, partly cloudy. Lows in the mid-50s. West winds around 5 miles an hour, becoming southwest after midnight. And now the extended forecast for south central Pennsylvania. Wednesday, mostly sunny. Highs around 80. Wednesday night, mostly cloudy. Lows in the lower 60s. Thursday, partly sunny with a chance of showers and thunderstorms. Highs in the lower 80s. Chance of rain 50%. Thursday night, partly cloudy with a slight chance of showers and thunderstorms. Lows in the lower 60s. Chance of rain 20%. Friday, mostly sunny. Highs around 80. Friday night, mostly clear. Lows in the upper 50s. Saturday, mostly sunny. Highs in the upper 70s. Saturday night, partly cloudy. Lows in the lower 60s. Sunday, mostly sunny. Highs in the lower 80s. The 8 to 14 day outlook, from Monday, August 31st to Sunday, September 6th, calls for near normal temperatures and near normal precipitation. Normal high temperatures across central Pennsylvania during this period range from the low 70s over the Allegheny Mountains to the low 80s across the lower Susquehanna Valley. Normal lows range from the low 50s over the Alleghenies to the low 60s across the lower Susquehanna Valley. Here are the 2 p.m. conditions in the Altoona area. In Altoona, it was partly sunny. The temperature was 69 degrees, the dew point 52, and the relative humidity 54%. The wind was west at 8 miles an hour. The pressure was 30.01 inches and steady. At State College, it was partly sunny. The temperature was 68 degrees, the dew point 54, and the relative humidity 60%. The wind was west at 14 miles an hour. The pressure was 29.99 inches and steady.
Now, a few other local conditions: Johnstown, partly sunny 63, DuBois, cloudy 63, Pittsburgh partly sunny 70, Erie, light rain 62, Bradford light rain 57. To the south and east, York, mostly sunny 74, Selins Grove partly sunny 71, Harrisburg partly sunny 76, Philadelphia partly sunny 80, Baltimore mostly sunny 79, Washington DC mostly sunny 81. Once again, in Altoona it was 69 degrees under partly sunny skies. And at State College it was 68 degrees under partly sunny skies. This is NOAA Weather Radio, All Hazards Station WNG 589. 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Here's the hazardous weather outlook for the following counties: Bedford, Blair, Cambria, and Huntingdon. For today and tonight, the probability for widespread hazardous weather is low. And now the extended outlook for the period Tuesday through Sunday. The probability for widespread hazardous weather is low. Upper-level low pressure over Toronto, Ontario this morning will drift northeast over the next few days and gradually diminish its influence on our cool temperatures and occasionally showery conditions, with a trend toward warmer and drier conditions with comfortably low humidity Tuesday through Thursday. Scattered showers and isolated thunderstorms across the northern mountains of Pennsylvania later this morning through early this evening will accompany another weak disturbance rotating around the base of the upper-level low. There will be nearly a 20-degree difference in high temperatures today from north to south across Pennsylvania. Readings will struggle to reach 60 degrees across the highest terrain near and north of Route 6, while the lower Susquehanna Valley will have afternoon highs in the mid to upper 70s. These high temperatures will be 10 to 13 degrees below normal across the northern tier counties and just a few degrees below normal in the lower Susquehanna Valley. Lows tonight will be on the chilly side, in the upper 40s to low 50s across the higher terrain of northern and western Pennsylvania and in the upper 50s to low 60s across the lower Susquehanna Valley and elsewhere across southeastern Pennsylvania. Here is the latest National Weather Service forecast for Blair and Bedford counties, including the city of Altoona. This afternoon, mostly sunny. Near steady temperature in the upper 60s. West winds 10 to 15 miles an hour with gusts up to 25 miles an hour. Tonight, partly cloudy, then becoming mostly clear between 10 p.m. and 4 a.m., then becoming partly cloudy. Lows in the mid-50s. West winds 5 to 10 miles an hour with gusts up to 20 miles an hour. Tuesday, mostly sunny. Highs in the mid-70s. Northwest winds 5 to 10 miles an hour with gusts up to 20 miles an hour. Tuesday night, partly cloudy. Patchy fog after 2 a.m. Lows in the mid-50s. Northwest winds around 5 miles an hour. Here is the latest National Weather Service forecast for Cambria County, including the city of Johnstown. This afternoon, partly sunny. Near steady temperature in the mid-60s. West winds 10 to 15 miles an hour with gusts up to 25 miles an hour. Tonight, partly cloudy. Lows in the mid-50s. West winds 5 to 10 miles an hour with gusts up to 20 miles an hour. Tuesday, partly sunny. Highs in the lower 70s. West winds 5 to 10 miles an hour with gusts up to 25 miles an hour. Tuesday night, partly cloudy. Lows in the mid-50s. West winds around 5 miles an hour, becoming southwest after midnight. And now the extended forecast for South Central Pennsylvania. Wednesday, mostly sunny. Highs around 80. Wednesday night, mostly cloudy. Lows in the lower 60s. Thursday, partly sunny with a chance of showers and thunderstorms. Highs in the lower 80s. Chance of rain 50%. Thursday night, partly cloudy with a slight chance of showers and thunderstorms. Lows in the lower 60s. Chance of rain 20%. Friday, mostly sunny. Highs around 80. Friday night, mostly clear. Lows in the upper 50s. Saturday, mostly sunny. Highs in the upper 70s. Saturday night, partly cloudy. Lows in the lower 60s. Sunday, partly sunny. Highs in the lower 80s. The 8 to 14 day outlook, from Monday, August 31st to Sunday, September 6th,
calls for near normal temperatures and near normal precipitation. Normal high temperatures across central Pennsylvania during this period range from the low 70s over the Allegheny Mountains to the low 80s across the lower Susquehanna Valley. Normal lows range from the low 50s over the Alleghenies to the low 60s across the lower Susquehanna Valley. Here are the 3 p.m. conditions in the Altoona area. In Altoona, it was partly sunny. The temperature was 71 degrees, the dew point 52, and the relative humidity 50%. The wind was west at 14 miles an hour, gusting to 22. The pressure was 30.02 inches and rising. At State College, it was partly sunny. The temperature was 70 degrees, the dew point 55, and the relative humidity 60%. The wind was west at 9 miles an hour. The pressure was 30.00 inches and rising. Now, a few other local conditions: Johnstown, partly sunny 65, Dubois, cloudy 64, Pittsburgh, partly sunny 71, Erie, cloudy 65, Bradford, cloudy 57. To the south and east, the report from York was not available. Selins Grove, partly sunny 71, Harrisburg, partly sunny 75, Philadelphia, partly sunny 82, Baltimore, mostly sunny 81, Washington, D.C., mostly sunny 82. Once again, in Altoona, it was 71 degrees under partly sunny skies. And at State College, it was 70 degrees under partly sunny skies. This is NOAA Weather Radio, All Hazards Station WNG 589. 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Here's the hazardous weather outlook for the following counties: Bedford, Blair, Cambria, and Huntingdon. For today and tonight, the probability for widespread hazardous weather is low. And now the extended outlook for the period Tuesday through Sunday. The probability for widespread hazardous weather is low. Upper level low pressure over Toronto, Ontario this morning will drift northeast over the next few days and gradually diminish its influence on our cool temperatures and occasionally showery conditions, with a trend toward warmer and drier conditions with comfortably low humidity Tuesday through Thursday. Scattered showers and isolated thunderstorms across the northern mountains of Pennsylvania later this morning through early this evening will accompany another weak disturbance rotating around the base of the upper level low. There will be nearly a 20 degree difference in high temperatures today from north to south across Pennsylvania. Readings will struggle to reach 60 degrees across the highest terrain near and north of Route 6, while the lower Susquehanna Valley will have afternoon highs in the mid to upper 70s. These high temperatures will be 10 to 13 degrees below normal across the northern tier counties and just a few degrees below normal in the lower Susquehanna Valley. Lows tonight will be on the chilly side, in the upper 40s to low 50s across the higher terrain of northern and western Pennsylvania, and in the upper 50s to low 60s across the lower Susquehanna Valley and elsewhere across southeastern Pennsylvania. Here is the latest National Weather Service forecast for Blair and Bedford counties, including the city of Altoona. This afternoon, mostly sunny. Near steady temperature in the upper 60s. West winds 10 to 15 miles an hour with gusts up to 25 miles an hour. Tonight, partly cloudy, then becoming mostly clear between 10 p.m. and 4 a.m., then becoming partly cloudy. Lows in the mid-50s. West winds 5 to 10 miles an hour with gusts up to 20 miles an hour. Tuesday, mostly sunny. Highs in the mid-70s. Northwest winds 5 to 10 miles an hour with gusts up to 20 miles an hour. Tuesday night, partly cloudy. Patchy fog after 2 a.m. Lows in the mid-50s. Northwest winds around 5 miles an hour. Here is the latest National Weather Service forecast for Cambria County, including the city of Johnstown. This afternoon, partly sunny. Near steady temperature in the mid-60s. West winds 10 to 15 miles an hour with gusts up to 25 miles an hour. Tonight, partly cloudy. Lows in the mid-50s. West winds 5 to 10 miles an hour with gusts up to 20 miles an hour. Tuesday, partly sunny. Highs in the lower 70s. West winds 5 to 10 miles an hour with gusts up to 25 miles an hour. Tuesday night, partly cloudy. Lows in the mid-50s. West winds around 5 miles an hour, becoming southwest after midnight.
and now the extended forecast for South Central Pennsylvania. Wednesday, mostly sunny. Highs around 80. Wednesday night, mostly cloudy. Lows in the lower 60s. Thursday, partly sunny with a chance of showers and thunderstorms. Highs in the lower 80s. Chance of rain 50%. Thursday night, partly cloudy with a slight chance of showers and thunderstorms. Lows in the lower 60s. Chance of rain 20%. Friday, mostly sunny. Highs around 80. Friday night, mostly clear. Lows in the upper 50s. Saturday, mostly sunny. Highs in the upper 70s. Saturday night, partly cloudy. Lows in the lower 60s. Sunday, partly sunny. Highs in the lower 80s. The 8 to 14 day outlook, from Monday, August 31st to Sunday, September 6th, calls for near normal temperatures and near normal precipitation. Normal high temperatures across central Pennsylvania during this period range from the low 70s over the Allegheny Mountains to the low 80s across the lower Susquehanna Valley. Normal lows range from the low 50s over the Alleghenies to the low 60s across the lower Susquehanna Valley. Here are the 3 p.m. conditions in the Altoona area. In Altoona, it was partly sunny. The temperature was 71 degrees, the dew point 52, and the relative humidity 50%. The wind was west at 14 miles an hour, gusting to 22. The pressure was 30.02 inches and rising. At State College, it was partly sunny. The temperature was 70 degrees, the dew point 55, and the relative humidity 60%. The wind was west at 9 miles an hour. The pressure was 30.00 inches and rising. Now, a few other local conditions: Johnstown, partly sunny 65, Dubois, cloudy 64, La Trobe, mostly sunny 70, Pittsburgh, partly sunny 71, Erie, cloudy 65, Bradford, cloudy 57. To the south and east, the report from York was not available. Selins Grove, partly sunny 71, Harrisburg, partly sunny 75, Philadelphia, partly sunny 82, Baltimore, mostly sunny 81, Washington, D.C., mostly sunny 82. Once again, in Altoona, it was 71 degrees under partly sunny skies. And at State College, it was 70 degrees under partly sunny skies. 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Here's the hazardous weather outlook for the following counties: Bedford, Blair, Cambria, and Huntingdon. For today and tonight, the probability for widespread hazardous weather is low. And now the extended outlook for the period Tuesday through Sunday. The probability for widespread hazardous weather is low. Upper-level low pressure over Toronto, Ontario this morning will drift northeast over the next few days and gradually diminish its influence on our cool temperatures and occasionally showery conditions, with a trend toward warmer and drier conditions with comfortably low humidity Tuesday through Thursday. Scattered showers and isolated thunderstorms across the northern mountains of Pennsylvania later this morning through early this evening will accompany another weak disturbance rotating around the base of the upper-level low. There will be nearly a 20-degree difference in high temperatures today from north to south across Pennsylvania. Readings will struggle to reach 60 degrees across the highest terrain near and north of Route 6, while the lower Susquehanna Valley will have afternoon highs in the mid to upper 70s. These high temperatures will be 10 to 13 degrees below normal across the northern tier counties and just a few degrees below normal in the lower Susquehanna Valley. Lows tonight will be on the chilly side, in the upper 40s to low 50s across the higher terrain of northern and western Pennsylvania, and in the upper 50s to low 60s across the lower Susquehanna Valley and elsewhere across southeastern Pennsylvania. Here is the latest National Weather Service forecast for Blair and Bedford counties, including the city of Altoona. This afternoon, mostly sunny. Near steady temperature in the upper 60s. West winds 10 to 15 miles an hour with gusts up to 25 miles an hour. Tonight, partly cloudy, then becoming mostly clear between 10 p.m. and 4 a.m., then becoming partly cloudy. Lows in the mid-50s. West winds 5 to 10 miles an hour with gusts up to 20 miles an hour. Tuesday, mostly sunny. Highs in the mid-70s.
Northwest winds 5 to 10 miles an hour with gusts up to 20 miles an hour. Tuesday night, partly cloudy. Patchy fog after 2 a.m. Lows in the mid-50s. Northwest winds around 5 miles an hour. Here is the latest National Weather Service forecast for Cambria County, including the city of Johnstown. This afternoon, partly sunny. Near steady temperature in the mid-60s. West winds 10 to 15 miles an hour with gusts up to 25 miles an hour. Tonight, partly cloudy. Lows in the mid-50s. West winds 5 to 10 miles an hour with gusts up to 20 miles an hour. Tuesday, partly sunny. Highs in the lower 70s. West winds 5 to 10 miles an hour with gusts up to 25 miles an hour. Tuesday night, partly cloudy. Lows in the mid-50s. West winds around 5 miles an hour, becoming southwest after midnight. And now the extended forecast for south central Pennsylvania. Wednesday, mostly sunny. Highs around 80. Wednesday night, mostly cloudy. Lows in the lower 60s. Thursday, partly sunny with a chance of showers and thunderstorms. Highs in the lower 80s. Chance of rain 50%. Thursday night, partly cloudy with a slight chance of showers and thunderstorms. Lows in the lower 60s. Chance of rain 20%. Friday, mostly sunny. Highs around 80. Friday night, mostly clear. Lows in the upper 50s. Saturday, mostly sunny. Highs in the upper 70s. Saturday night, partly cloudy. Lows in the lower 60s. Sunday, partly sunny. Highs in the lower 80s. The 8 to 14 day outlook, from Monday, August 31st to Sunday, September 6th, calls for near normal temperatures and near normal precipitation. Normal high temperatures across central Pennsylvania during this period range from the low 70s over the Allegheny Mountains to the low 80s across the lower Susquehanna Valley. Normal lows range from the low 50s over the Alleghenies to the low 60s across the lower Susquehanna Valley. Here are the 3 p.m. conditions in the Altoona area. In Altoona, it was partly sunny. The temperature was 71 degrees, the dew point 52, and the relative humidity 50%. The wind was west at 14 miles an hour gusting to 22. The pressure was 30.02 inches and rising. At State College, it was partly sunny. The temperature was 70 degrees, the dew point 55, and the relative humidity 60%. The wind was west at 9 miles an hour. The pressure was 30.00 inches and rising. Now, a few other local conditions: Johnstown, partly sunny 65, Dubois, cloudy 64, La Trobe, mostly sunny 70, Pittsburgh, partly sunny 71, Erie, cloudy 65, Bradford, cloudy 57. To the south and east, the report from York was not available. Selins Grove, partly sunny 71, Harrisburg, partly sunny 75, Philadelphia, partly sunny 82, Baltimore, mostly sunny 81, Washington, D.C., mostly sunny 82. Once again, in Altoona, it was 71 degrees under partly sunny skies. And at State College, it was 70 degrees under partly sunny skies. This is NOAA Weather Radio, All Hazards Station WNG 589. 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Here's the hazardous weather outlook for the following counties: Bedford, Blair, Cambria, and Huntingdon. For today and tonight, the probability for widespread hazardous weather is low. And now the extended outlook for the period Tuesday through Sunday. The probability for widespread hazardous weather is low. Upper-level low pressure over Toronto, Ontario this morning will drift northeast over the next few days and gradually diminish its influence on our cool temperatures and occasionally showery conditions, with a trend toward warmer and drier conditions with comfortably low humidity Tuesday through Thursday. Scattered showers and isolated thunderstorms across the northern mountains of Pennsylvania later this morning through early this evening will accompany another weak disturbance rotating around the base of the upper-level low. There will be nearly a 20-degree difference in high temperatures today from north to south across Pennsylvania. Readings will struggle to reach 60 degrees across the highest terrain near and north of Route 6, while the lower Susquehanna Valley will have afternoon highs in the mid to upper 70s.
these high temperatures will be 10 to 13 degrees below normal across the northern tier counties and just a few degrees below normal in the lower Susquehanna Valley. Lows tonight will be on the chilly side, in the upper 40s to low 50s across the higher terrain of northern and western Pennsylvania and in the upper 50s to low 60s across the lower Susquehanna Valley and elsewhere across southeastern Pennsylvania. Here is the latest National Weather Service forecast for Blair and Bedford counties, including the

Northwest winds around 5 miles an hour. Here is the latest National Weather Service forecast for Cambria County, including the city of Johnstown. This afternoon, partly sunny. Near steady temperature in the mid-60s. West winds 10 to 15 miles an hour with gusts up to 25 miles an hour. Tonight, partly cloudy. Lows in the mid-50s. West winds 5 to 10 miles an hour with gusts up to 20 miles an hour. Tuesday, partly sunny. Highs in the lower 70s. West winds 5 to 10 miles an hour with gusts up to 25 miles an hour. Tuesday night, partly cloudy. Lows in the mid-50s. West winds around 5 miles an hour, becoming southwest after midnight. And now the extended forecast for south central Pennsylvania. Wednesday, mostly sunny. Highs around 80. Wednesday night, mostly cloudy. Lows in the lower 60s. Thursday, partly sunny with a chance of showers and thunderstorms. Highs in the lower 80s. Chance of rain 50%. Thursday night, partly cloudy with a slight chance of showers and thunderstorms. Lows in the lower 60s. Chance of rain 20%. Friday, mostly sunny. Highs around 80. Friday night, mostly clear. Lows in the upper 50s. Saturday, mostly sunny. Highs in the upper 70s. Saturday night, partly cloudy. Lows in the lower 60s. Sunday, partly sunny. Highs in the lower 80s. 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Broadcasts originate from the National Weather Service in State College and are transmitted from the tower facilities provided by the Blair County Emergency Management Agency in Frankstown on a frequency of 162.425 MHz. We are located at Innovation Park in State College. 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Properly set weather radios with the alarm device will alert you when severe weather warnings or watches are issued. Programming on this station will be temporarily changed during severe weather to bring you the latest information. Warnings and safety information from the National Weather Service may someday save your life or protect your property. The 8 to 14 day outlook from Monday, August 31st to Sunday, September 6th calls for near normal temperatures and near normal precipitation. Normal high temperatures across central Pennsylvania during this period range from the low 70s over the Allegheny Mountains to the low 80s across the lower Susquehanna Valley. Normal lows range from the low 50s over the Alleghenies to the low 60s across the lower Susquehanna Valley. Here are the 3 p.m. conditions in the Altoona area. In Altoona, it was partly sunny. The temperature was 71 degrees, the dew point 52, and the relative humidity 50%. The wind was west at 14 miles an hour, gusting to 22. The pressure was 30.02 inches and rising. At State College, it was partly sunny. The temperature was 70 degrees, the dew point 55, and the relative humidity 60%. The wind was west at 9 miles an hour. The pressure was 30.00 inches and rising. Now, a few other local conditions: Johnstown, partly sunny 65, Dubois, cloudy 64, Latrobe, mostly sunny 70, Pittsburgh, partly sunny 71, Erie, cloudy 65, Bradford, cloudy 57. To the south and east, the report from York was not available. Selams Grove, partly sunny 71, Harrisburg, partly sunny 75, Philadelphia, partly sunny 82, Baltimore, mostly sunny 81, Washington, D.C., mostly sunny 82. Once again, in Altoona, it was 71 degrees under partly sunny skies. And at State College, it was 70 degrees under partly sunny skies. This is NOAA Weather Radio, All Hazards Station WNG 589. Serving south central Pennsylvania, and originating from the National Weather Service office in State College. Here's the hazardous weather outlook for the following counties: Bedford, Blair, Cambria, and Huntingdon. For today and tonight, the probability for widespread hazardous weather is low. And now the extended outlook for the period Tuesday through Sunday. The probability for widespread hazardous weather is low. Upper-level low pressure over Toronto, Ontario this morning will drift northeast over the next few days and gradually diminish its influence on our cool temperatures and occasionally showery conditions, with a trend toward

and drier conditions with comfortably low humidity Tuesday through Thursday. Scattered showers and isolated thunderstorms across the northern mountains of Pennsylvania later this morning through early this evening will accompany another weak disturbance rotating around the base of the upper-level low. There will be nearly a 20-degree difference in high temperatures today from north to south across Pennsylvania. Readings will struggle to reach 60 degrees across the highest terrain near and north of Route 6, while the lower Susquehanna Valley will have afternoon highs in the mid to upper 70s. These high temperatures will be 10 to 13 degrees below normal across the northern tier counties and just a few degrees below normal in the lower Susquehanna Valley. Lows tonight will be on the chilly side, in the upper 40s to low 50s across the higher terrain of northern and western Pennsylvania and in the upper 50s to low 60s across the lower Susquehanna Valley and elsewhere across southeastern Pennsylvania. Here is the latest National Weather Service forecast for Blair and Bedford counties, including the city of Altoona. This afternoon, mostly sunny. Near steady temperature in the upper 60s. West winds 10 to 15 miles an hour with gusts up to 25 miles an hour. Tonight, partly cloudy, then becoming mostly clear between 10 p.m. and 4 a.m., then becoming partly cloudy. Lows in the mid-50s. West winds 5 to 10 miles an hour with gusts up to 20 miles an hour. Tuesday, mostly sunny. Highs in the mid-70s. Northwest winds 5 to 10 miles an hour with gusts up to 20 miles an hour. Tuesday night, partly cloudy. Patchy fog after 2 a.m. Lows in the mid-50s. Northwest winds around 5 miles an hour. Here is the latest National Weather Service forecast for Cambria County, including the city of Johnstown. This afternoon, partly sunny. Near steady temperature in the mid-60s. West winds 10 to 15 miles an hour with gusts up to 25 miles an hour. Tonight, partly cloudy. Lows in the mid-50s. West winds 5 to 10 miles an hour with gusts up to 20 miles an hour. Tuesday, partly sunny. Highs in the lower 70s. West winds 5 to 10 miles an hour with gusts up to 25 miles an hour. Tuesday night, partly cloudy. Lows in the mid-50s. West winds around 5 miles an hour, becoming southwest after midnight. And now the extended forecast for South Central Pennsylvania. Wednesday, mostly sunny. Highs around 80. Wednesday night, mostly cloudy. Lows in the lower 60s. Thursday, partly sunny with a chance of showers and thunderstorms. Highs in the lower 80s. Chance of rain 50%. Thursday night, partly cloudy with a slight chance of showers and thunderstorms. Lows in the lower 60s. Chance of rain 20%. Friday, mostly sunny. Highs around 80. Friday night, mostly clear. Lows in the upper 50s. Saturday, mostly sunny. Highs in the upper 70s. Saturday night, partly cloudy. Lows in the lower 60s. Sunday, partly sunny. Highs in the lower 80s. The 8 to 14 day outlook, from Monday, August 31st to Sunday, September 6th, calls for near normal temperatures and near normal precipitation. Normal high temperatures across central Pennsylvania during this period range from the low 70s over the Allegheny Mountains to the low 80s across the lower Susquehanna Valley. Normal lows range from the low 50s over the Alleghenies to the low 60s across the lower Susquehanna Valley. Here are the 3 p.m. conditions in the Altoona area. In Altoona, it was partly sunny. The temperature was 71 degrees, the dew point 52, and the relative humidity 50%. The wind was west at 14 miles an hour gusting to 22. The pressure was 30.02 inches and rising. At State College, it was partly sunny. The temperature was 70 degrees, the dew point 55, and the relative humidity 60%. The wind was west at 9 miles an hour. The pressure was 30.00 inches and rising. Now, a few other local conditions: Johnstown, partly sunny 65, Dubois, cloudy 64, La Trobe, mostly sunny 70, Pittsburgh, partly sunny 71, Erie, cloudy 65, Bradford, cloudy 57. To the south and east, the report from York was not available.
Sealands Grove partly sunny 71, Harrisburg partly sunny 75, Philadelphia partly sunny 82, Baltimore mostly sunny 81, Washington D.C. mostly sunny 82. Once again, in Altoona it was 71 degrees under partly sunny skies. And at State College it was 70 degrees under partly sunny skies. This is NOAA Weather Radio, All Hazards Station WNG 589. 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Here's the hazardous weather outlook for the following counties, Bedford, Blair, Cambria, and Huntingdon. For today and tonight, the probability for widespread hazardous weather is low. And now the extended outlook for the period Tuesday through Sunday. The probability for widespread hazardous weather is low. Upper level low pressure over Toronto, Ontario this morning will drift northeast over the next few days, and gradually diminish its influence on our cool temperatures and occasionally showery conditions, with a trend toward warmer and drier conditions with comfortably low humidity Tuesday through Thursday. Scattered showers and isolated thunderstorms across the northern mountains of Pennsylvania later this morning through early this evening will accompany another weak disturbance rotating around the base of the upper level low. There will be nearly a 20 degree difference in high temperatures today from north to south across Pennsylvania. Readings will struggle to reach 60 degrees across the highest terrain near and north of Route 6, while the lower Susquehanna Valley will have afternoon highs in the mid to upper 70s. These high temperatures will be 10 to 13 degrees below normal across the northern tier counties and just a few degrees below normal in the lower Susquehanna Valley. Lows tonight will be on the chilly side, in the upper 40s to low 50s across the higher terrain of northern and western Pennsylvania and in the upper 50s to low 60s across the lower Susquehanna Valley and elsewhere across southeastern Pennsylvania. Here is the latest National Weather Service forecast for Blair and Bedford counties, including the city of Altoona. This afternoon, mostly sunny. Near steady temperature in the upper 60s. West winds 10 to 15 miles an hour with gusts up to 25 miles an hour. Tonight, partly cloudy, then becoming mostly clear between 10 p.m. and 4 a.m., then becoming partly cloudy. Lows in the mid-50s. West winds 5 to 10 miles an hour with gusts up to 20 miles an hour. Tuesday, mostly sunny. Highs in the mid-70s. Northwest winds 5 to 10 miles an hour with gusts up to 20 miles an hour. Tuesday night, partly cloudy. Patchy fog after 2 a.m. Lows in the mid-50s. Northwest winds around 5 miles an hour. Here is the latest National Weather Service forecast for Cambria County, including the city of Johnstown. This afternoon, partly sunny. Near steady temperature in the mid-60s. West winds 10 to 15 miles an hour with gusts up to 25 miles an hour. Tonight, partly cloudy. Lows in the mid-50s. West winds 5 to 10 miles an hour with gusts up to 20 miles an hour. Tuesday, partly sunny. Highs in the lower 70s. West winds 5 to 10 miles an hour with gusts up to 25 miles an hour. Tuesday night, partly cloudy. Lows in the mid-50s. West winds around 5 miles an hour, becoming southwest after midnight. And now the extended forecast for South Central Pennsylvania. Wednesday, mostly sunny. Highs around 80. Wednesday night, mostly cloudy. Lows in the lower 60s. Thursday, partly sunny with a chance of showers and thunderstorms. Highs in the lower 80s. Chance of rain 50%. Thursday night, partly cloudy with a slight chance of showers and thunderstorms. Lows in the lower 60s. Chance of rain 20%. Friday, mostly sunny. Highs around 80. Friday night, mostly clear. Lows in the upper 50s. Saturday, mostly sunny. Highs in the upper 70s. Saturday night, partly cloudy. Lows in the lower 60s. Sunday, partly sunny. Highs in the lower 80s. The 8 to 14 day outlook, from Monday, August 31st to Sunday, September 6th, calls for near normal temperatures and near normal precipitation. Normal high temperatures across central Pennsylvania during this period range from the low 70s over the Allegheny Mountains to the low 80s across the lower Susquehanna Valley.
Normal lows range from the low 50s over the Alleghenies to the low 60s across the lower Susquehanna Valley. Here are the 3 p.m. conditions in the Altoona area. In Altoona, it was partly sunny. The temperature was 71 degrees, the dew point 52, and the relative humidity 50%. The wind was west at 14 miles an hour, gusting to 22. The pressure was 30.02 inches and rising. At State College, it was partly sunny. The temperature was 70 degrees, the dew point 55, and the relative humidity 60%. The wind was west at 9 miles an hour. The pressure was 30.00 inches and rising. Now, a few other local conditions: Johnstown, partly sunny 65, Dubois, cloudy 64, La Trobe, mostly sunny 70, Pittsburgh, partly sunny 71, Erie, cloudy 65, Bradford, cloudy 57. To the south and east, the report from York was not available. Selams Grove, partly sunny 71, Harrisburg, partly sunny 75, Philadelphia, partly sunny 82, Baltimore, mostly sunny 81, Washington, D.C., mostly sunny 82. Once again, in Altoona, it was 71 degrees under partly sunny skies. And at State College, it was 70 degrees under partly sunny skies. This is NOAA Weather Radio, All Hazards Station WNG 589. 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Here's the hazardous weather outlook for the following counties: Bedford, Blair, Cambria, and Huntingdon. For today and tonight, the probability for widespread hazardous weather is low. And now the extended outlook for the period Tuesday through Sunday. The probability for widespread hazardous weather is low. Upper-level low pressure over Toronto, Ontario this morning will drift northeast over the next few days and gradually diminish its influence on our cool temperatures and occasionally showery conditions, with a trend toward warmer and drier conditions with comfortably low humidity Tuesday through Thursday. Scattered showers and isolated thunderstorms across the northern mountains of Pennsylvania later this morning through early this evening will accompany another weak disturbance rotating around the base of the upper-level low. There will be nearly a 20-degree difference in high temperatures today from north to south across Pennsylvania. Readings will struggle to reach 60 degrees across the highest terrain near and north of Route 6, while the lower Susquehanna Valley will have afternoon highs in the mid to upper 70s. These high temperatures will be 10 to 13 degrees below normal across the northern tier counties and just a few degrees below normal in the lower Susquehanna Valley. Lows tonight will be on the chilly side, in the upper 40s to low 50s across the higher terrain of northern and western Pennsylvania, and in the upper 50s to low 60s across the lower Susquehanna Valley and elsewhere across southeastern Pennsylvania. Here is the latest National Weather Service forecast for Blair and Bedford counties, including the city of Altoona. This afternoon, mostly sunny. Near steady temperature in the upper 60s. West winds 10 to 15 miles an hour with gusts up to 25 miles an hour. Tonight, partly cloudy, then becoming mostly clear between 10 p.m. and 4 a.m., then becoming partly cloudy. Lows in the mid-50s. West winds 5 to 10 miles an hour with gusts up to 20 miles an hour. Tuesday, mostly sunny. Highs in the mid-70s. Northwest winds 5 to 10 miles an hour with gusts up to 20 miles an hour. Tuesday night, partly cloudy. Patchy fog after 2 a.m. Lows in the mid-50s. Northwest winds around 5 miles an hour. Here is the latest National Weather Service forecast for Cambria County, including the city of Johnstown. This afternoon, partly sunny. Near steady temperature in the mid-60s. West winds 10 to 15 miles an hour with gusts up to 25 miles an hour. Tonight, partly cloudy. Lows in the mid-50s. West winds 5 to 10 miles an hour with gusts up to 20 miles an hour. Tuesday, partly sunny. Highs in the lower 70s. West winds 5 to 10 miles an hour with gusts up to 25 miles an hour. Tuesday night, partly cloudy. Lows in the mid-50s. West winds around 5 miles an hour, becoming southwest after midnight. And now the extended forecast for South Central Pennsylvania. Wednesday, mostly sunny. Highs around 80. Wednesday night, mostly cloudy. Lows in the lower 60s.
Thursday, partly sunny with a chance of showers and thunderstorms. Highs in the lower 80s. Chance of rain 50%. Thursday night, partly cloudy with a slight chance of showers and thunderstorms. Lows in the lower 60s. Chance of rain 20%. Friday, mostly sunny. Highs around 80. Friday night, mostly clear. Lows in the upper 50s. Saturday, mostly sunny. Highs in the upper 70s. Saturday night, partly cloudy. Lows in the lower 60s. Sunday, partly sunny. Highs in the lower 80s. The 8 to 14 day outlook, from Monday, August 31st to Sunday, September 6th, calls for near normal temperatures and near normal precipitation. Normal high temperatures across central Pennsylvania during this period range from the low 70s over the Allegheny Mountains to the low 80s across the lower Susquehanna Valley. Normal lows range from the low 50s over the Alleghenies to the low 60s across the lower Susquehanna Valley. Here are the 3 p.m. conditions in the Altoona area. In Altoona, it was partly sunny. The temperature was 71 degrees, the dew point 52, and the relative humidity 50%. The wind was west at 14 miles an hour gusting to 22. The pressure was 30.02 inches and rising. At State College, it was partly sunny. The temperature was 70 degrees, the dew point 55, and the relative humidity 60%. The wind was west at 9 miles an hour. The pressure was 30.00 inches and rising. Now, a few other local conditions: Johnstown, partly sunny 65, Dubois, cloudy 64, La Trobe, mostly sunny 70, Pittsburgh, partly sunny 71, Erie, cloudy 65, Bradford, cloudy 57. To the south and east, the report from York was not available. Selams Grove, partly sunny 71, Harrisburg, partly sunny 75, Philadelphia, partly sunny 82, Baltimore, mostly sunny 81, Washington, D.C., mostly sunny 82. Once again, in Altoona, it was 71 degrees under partly sunny skies. And at State College, it was 70 degrees under partly sunny skies. This is NOAA Weather Radio, All Hazards Station WNG 589. 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Here's the hazardous weather outlook for the following counties: Bedford, Blair, Cambria, and Huntingdon. For today and tonight, the probability for widespread hazardous weather is low. And now the extended outlook for the period Tuesday through Sunday. The probability for widespread hazardous weather is low. Upper level low pressure over Toronto, Ontario this morning will drift northeast over the next few days and gradually diminish its influence on our cool temperatures and occasionally showery conditions, with a trend toward warmer and drier conditions with comfortably low humidity Tuesday through Thursday. Scattered showers and isolated thunderstorms across the northern mountains of Pennsylvania later this morning through early this evening will accompany another weak disturbance rotating around the base of the upper level low. There will be nearly a 20 degree difference in high temperatures today from north to south across Pennsylvania. Readings will struggle to reach 60 degrees across the highest terrain near and north of Route 6, while the lower Susquehanna Valley will have afternoon highs in the mid to upper 70s. These high temperatures will be 10 to 13 degrees below normal across the northern tier counties and just a few degrees below normal in the lower Susquehanna Valley. Lows tonight will be on the chilly side, in the upper 40s to low 50s across the higher terrain of northern and western Pennsylvania and in the upper 50s to low 60s across the lower Susquehanna Valley and elsewhere across southeastern Pennsylvania. Here is the latest National Weather Service forecast for Blair and Bedford counties, including the city of Altoona. This afternoon, mostly sunny. Near steady temperature in the upper 60s. West winds 10 to 15 miles an hour with gusts up to 25 miles an hour. Tonight, partly cloudy, then becoming mostly clear between 10 p.m. and 4 a.m., then becoming partly cloudy. Lows in the mid-50s. West winds 5 to 10 miles an hour with gusts up to 20 miles an hour. Tuesday, mostly sunny. Highs in the mid-70s. Northwest winds 5 to 10 miles an hour with gusts up to 20 miles an hour. Tuesday night, partly cloudy. Patchy fog after 2 a.m. Lows in the mid-50s. Northwest winds around 5 miles an hour.
Here is the latest National Weather Service forecast for Cambria County, including the city of Johnstown. This afternoon, partly sunny. Near steady temperature in the mid-60s. West winds 10 to 15 miles an hour with gusts up to 25 miles an hour. Tonight, partly cloudy. Lows in the mid-50s. West winds 5 to 10 miles an hour with gusts up to 20 miles an hour. Tuesday, partly sunny. Highs in the lower 70s. West winds 5 to 10 miles an hour with gusts up to 25 miles an hour. Tuesday night, partly cloudy. Lows in the mid-50s. West winds around 5 miles an hour, becoming southwest after midnight. And now the extended forecast for South Central Pennsylvania. Wednesday, mostly sunny. Highs around 80. Wednesday night, mostly cloudy. Lows in the lower 60s. Thursday, partly sunny with a chance of showers and thunderstorms. Highs in the lower 80s. Chance of rain 50%. Thursday night, partly cloudy with a slight chance of showers and thunderstorms. Lows in the lower 60s. Chance of rain 20%. Friday, mostly sunny. Highs around 80. Friday night, mostly clear. Lows in the upper 50s. Saturday, mostly sunny. Highs in the upper 70s. Saturday night, partly cloudy. Lows in the lower 60s. Sunday, partly sunny. Highs in the lower 80s. The 8 to 14 day outlook, from Monday, August 31st to Sunday, September 6th, calls for near normal temperatures and near normal precipitation. Normal high temperatures across central Pennsylvania during this period range from the low 70s over the Allegheny Mountains to the low 80s across the lower Susquehanna Valley. Normal lows range from the low 50s over the Alleghenies to the low 60s across the lower Susquehanna Valley. Here are the 3 p.m. conditions in the Altoona area. In Altoona, it was partly sunny. The temperature was 71 degrees, the dew point 52, and the relative humidity 50%. The wind was west at 14 miles an hour gusting to 22. The pressure was 30.02 inches and rising. At State College, it was partly sunny. The temperature was 70 degrees, the dew point 55, and the relative humidity 60%. The wind was west at 9 miles an hour. The pressure was 30.00 inches and rising. Now, a few other local conditions: Johnstown, partly sunny 65, DuBois, cloudy 64, La Trobe, mostly sunny 70, Pittsburgh, partly sunny 71, Erie, cloudy 65, Bradford, cloudy 57. To the south and east, the report from York was not available. Selins Grove, partly sunny 71, Harrisburg, partly sunny 75, Philadelphia, partly sunny 82, Baltimore, mostly sunny 81, Washington, D.C., mostly sunny 82. Once again, in Altoona, it was 71 degrees under partly sunny skies. And at State College, it was 70 degrees under partly sunny skies. 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Serving South Central Pennsylvania, and originating from the National Weather Service Office in State College. Here's the hazardous weather outlook for the following counties: Bedford, Blair, Cambria, and Huntingdon. For today and tonight, the probability for widespread hazardous weather is low. And now the extended outlook for the period Tuesday through Sunday. The probability for widespread hazardous weather is low. Upper-level low pressure over Toronto, Ontario this morning will drift northeast over the next few days and gradually diminish its influence on our cool temperatures and occasionally showery conditions, with a trend toward warmer and drier conditions with comfortably low humidity Tuesday through Thursday. Scattered showers and isolated thunderstorms across the northern mountains of Pennsylvania later this morning through early this evening will accompany another weak disturbance rotating around the base of the upper-level low. There will be nearly a 20-degree difference in high temperatures today from north to south across Pennsylvania. Readings will struggle to reach 60 degrees across the highest terrain near and north of Route 6, while the lower Susquehanna Valley will have afternoon highs in the mid to upper 70s. These high temperatures will be 10 to 13 degrees below normal across the northern tier counties and just a few degrees below normal in the lower Susquehanna Valley.
Lows tonight will be on the chilly side, in the upper 40s to low 50s across the higher terrain of northern and western Pennsylvania and in the upper 50s to low 60s across the lower Susquehanna Valley and elsewhere across southeastern Pennsylvania. Here is the latest National Weather Service forecast for Blair and Bedford counties, including the city of Altoona. This afternoon, mostly sunny. Near steady temperature in the upper 60s. West winds 10 to 15 miles an hour with gusts up to 25 miles an hour. Tonight, partly cloudy, then becoming mostly clear between 10 p.m. and 4 a.m., then becoming partly cloudy. Lows in the mid-50s. West winds 5 to 10 miles an hour with gusts up to 20 miles an hour. Tuesday, mostly sunny. Highs in the mid-70s. Northwest winds 5 to 10 miles an hour with gusts up to 20 miles an hour. Tuesday night, partly cloudy. Patchy fog after 2 a.m. Lows in the mid-50s. Northwest winds around 5 miles an hour. Here is the latest National Weather Service forecast for Cambria County, including the city of Johnstown. This afternoon, partly sunny. Near steady temperature in the mid-60s. West winds 10 to 15 miles an hour with gusts up to 25 miles an hour. Tonight, partly cloudy. Lows in the mid-50s. West winds 5 to 10 miles an hour with gusts up to 20 miles an hour. Tuesday, partly sunny. Highs in the lower 70s. West winds 5 to 10 miles an hour with gusts up to 25 miles an hour. Tuesday night, partly cloudy. Lows in the mid-50s. West winds around 5 miles an hour, becoming southwest after midnight. And now the extended forecast for South Central Pennsylvania. Wednesday, mostly sunny. Highs around 80. Wednesday night, mostly cloudy. Lows in the lower 60s. Thursday, partly sunny with a chance of showers and thunderstorms. Highs in the lower 80s. Chance of rain 50%. Thursday night, partly cloudy with a slight chance of showers and thunderstorms. Lows in the lower 60s. Chance of rain 20%. Friday, mostly sunny. Highs around 80. Friday night, mostly clear. Lows in the upper 50s. Saturday, mostly sunny. Highs in the upper 70s. Saturday night, partly cloudy. Lows in the lower 60s. Sunday, partly sunny. Highs in the lower 80s. The 8 to 14 day outlook, from Monday, August 31st to Sunday, September 6th, calls for near normal temperatures and near normal precipitation. Normal high temperatures across central Pennsylvania during this period range from the low 70s over the Allegheny Mountains to the low 80s across the lower Susquehanna Valley. Normal lows range from the low 50s over the Alleghenies to the low 60s across the lower Susquehanna Valley. Here are the 3 p.m. conditions in the Altoona area. In Altoona, it was partly sunny. The temperature was 71 degrees, the dew point 52, and the relative humidity 50%. The wind was west at 14 miles an hour gusting to 22. The pressure was 30.02 inches and rising. At State College, it was partly sunny. The temperature was 70 degrees, the dew point 55, and the relative humidity 60%. The wind was west at 9 miles an hour. The pressure was 30.00 inches and rising. Now, a few other local conditions: Johnstown, partly sunny 65, Dubois, cloudy 64, Latrobe, mostly sunny 70, Pittsburgh, partly sunny 71, Erie, cloudy 65, Bradford, cloudy 57. To the south and east, the report from York was not available. Selins Grove partly sunny 71, Harrisburg partly sunny 75, Philadelphia partly sunny 82, Baltimore mostly sunny 81, Washington D.C. mostly sunny 82. Once again, in Altoona it was 71 degrees under partly sunny skies. And at State College it was 70 degrees under partly sunny skies. This is NOAA Weather Radio, All Hazards Station WNG 589. 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Here's the hazardous weather outlook for the following counties: Bedford, Blair, Cambria, and Huntingdon. For today and tonight, the probability for widespread hazardous weather is low.
and now the extended outlook for the period Tuesday through Sunday. The probability for widespread hazardous weather is low. Upper-level low pressure over Toronto, Ontario this morning will drift northeast over the next few days and gradually diminish its influence on our cool temperatures and occasionally showery conditions, with a trend toward warmer and drier conditions with comfortably low humidity Tuesday through Thursday. Scattered showers and isolated thunderstorms across the northern mountains of Pennsylvania later this morning through early this evening will accompany another weak disturbance rotating around the base of the upper-level low. There will be nearly a 20-degree difference in high temperatures today from north to south across Pennsylvania. Readings will struggle to reach 60 degrees across the highest terrain near and north of Route 6, while the lower Susquehanna Valley will have afternoon highs in the mid to upper 70s. These high temperatures will be 10 to 13 degrees below normal across the northern tier counties and just a few degrees below normal in the lower Susquehanna Valley. Lows tonight will be on the chilly side, in the upper 40s to low 50s across the higher terrain of northern and western Pennsylvania and in the upper 50s to low 60s across the lower Susquehanna Valley and elsewhere across southeastern Pennsylvania. Here is the latest National Weather Service forecast for Blair and Bedford counties, including the city of Altoona. This afternoon, mostly sunny. Near steady temperature in the upper 60s. West winds 10 to 15 miles an hour with gusts up to 25 miles an hour. Tonight, partly cloudy, then becoming mostly clear between 10 p.m. and 4 a.m., then becoming partly cloudy. Lows in the mid-50s. West winds 5 to 10 miles an hour with gusts up to 20 miles an hour. Tuesday, mostly sunny. Highs in the mid-70s. Northwest winds 5 to 10 miles an hour with gusts up to 20 miles an hour. Tuesday night, partly cloudy. Patchy fog after 2 a.m. Lows in the mid-50s. Northwest winds around 5 miles an hour. Here is the latest National Weather Service forecast for Cambria County, including the city of Johnstown. This afternoon, partly sunny. Near steady temperature in the mid-60s. West winds 10 to 15 miles an hour with gusts up to 25 miles an hour. Tonight, partly cloudy. Lows in the mid-50s. West winds 5 to 10 miles an hour with gusts up to 20 miles an hour. Tuesday, partly sunny. Highs in the lower 70s. West winds 5 to 10 miles an hour with gusts up to 25 miles an hour. Tuesday night, partly cloudy. Lows in the mid-50s. West winds around 5 miles an hour, becoming southwest after midnight. And now the extended forecast for South Central Pennsylvania. Wednesday, mostly sunny. Highs around 80. Wednesday night, mostly cloudy. Lows in the lower 60s. Thursday, partly sunny with a chance of showers and thunderstorms. Highs in the lower 80s. Chance of rain 50%. Thursday night, partly cloudy with a slight chance of showers and thunderstorms. Lows in the lower 60s. Chance of rain 20%. Friday, mostly sunny. Highs around 80. Friday night, mostly clear. Lows in the upper 50s. Saturday, mostly sunny. Highs in the upper 70s. Saturday night, partly cloudy. Lows in the lower 60s. Sunday, partly sunny. Highs in the lower 80s. The 8 to 14 day outlook, from Monday, August 31st to Sunday, September 6th, calls for near normal temperatures and near normal precipitation. Normal high temperatures across central Pennsylvania during this period range from the low 70s over the Allegheny Mountains to the low 80s across the lower Susquehanna Valley. Normal lows range from the low 50s over the Alleghenies to the low 60s across the lower Susquehanna Valley. Here are the 3 p.m. conditions in the Altoona area. In Altoona, it was partly sunny. The temperature was 71 degrees, the dew point 52, and the relative humidity 50%. The wind was west at 14 miles an hour gusting to 22. The pressure was 30.02 inches and rising. At State College, it was partly sunny. The temperature was 70 degrees, the dew point 55, and the relative humidity 60%. The wind was west at 9 miles an hour. The pressure was 30.00 inches and rising.
Now, a few other local conditions: Johnstown, partly sunny 65, Dubois, cloudy 64, La Trobe, mostly sunny 70, Pittsburgh, partly sunny 71, Erie, cloudy 65, Bradford, cloudy 57. To the south and east, the report from York was not available. Selams Grove, partly sunny 71, Harrisburg, partly sunny 75, Philadelphia, partly sunny 82, Baltimore, mostly sunny 81, Washington, D.C., mostly sunny 82. Once again, in Altoona, it was 71 degrees under partly sunny skies. And at State College, it was 70 degrees under partly sunny skies. This is NOAA Weather Radio, All Hazards Station WNG 589. Serving South Central Pennsylvania, and originating from the National Weather Service Office in State College. Here are the 4 p.m. conditions in the Altoona area. In Altoona, it was mostly sunny. The temperature was 71 degrees, the dew point 52, and the relative humidity 50%. The wind was west at 9 miles an hour. The pressure was 30.01 inches and falling. At State College, it was partly sunny. The temperature was 70 degrees, the dew point 55, and the relative humidity 60%. The wind was west at 12 miles an hour. The pressure was 30.00 inches and steady. Now, a few other local conditions: Johnstown, cloudy 64, Dubois, cloudy 60, La Trobe, mostly sunny 72, Pittsburgh, mostly sunny 71, Erie, light rain 63, Bradford, light rain 56. To the south and east, York, mostly sunny 76, Selams Grove, cloudy 70, Harrisburg, mostly sunny 77, Philadelphia, partly sunny 82, Baltimore, mostly sunny 80, Washington, D.C., mostly sunny 82. Once again, in Altoona, it was 71 degrees under mostly sunny skies. And at State College, it was 70 degrees under partly sunny skies. 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Here's the hazardous weather outlook for the following counties: Bedford, Blair, Cambria, and Huntingdon. For today and tonight, the probability for widespread hazardous weather is low. And now the extended outlook for the period Tuesday through Sunday. The probability for widespread hazardous weather is low. Upper-level low pressure over Toronto, Ontario this morning will drift northeast over the next few days, and gradually diminish its influence on our cool temperatures and occasionally showery conditions, with a trend toward warmer and drier conditions with comfortably low humidity Tuesday through Thursday. Scattered showers and isolated thunderstorms across the northern mountains of Pennsylvania later this morning through early this evening will accompany another weak disturbance rotating around the base of the upper-level low. There will be nearly a 20-degree difference in high temperatures today from north to south across Pennsylvania. Readings will struggle to reach 60 degrees across the highest terrain near and north of Route 6, while the lower Susquehanna Valley will have afternoon highs in the mid to upper 70s. These high temperatures will be 10 to 13 degrees below normal across the northern tier counties and just a few degrees below normal in the lower Susquehanna Valley. Lows tonight will be on the chilly side, in the upper 40s to low 50s across the higher terrain of northern and western Pennsylvania and in the upper 50s to low 60s across the lower Susquehanna Valley and elsewhere across southeastern Pennsylvania. Here is the latest National Weather Service forecast for Blair and Bedford counties, including the city of Altoona. This afternoon, mostly sunny. Near steady temperature in the upper 60s. West winds 10 to 15 miles an hour with gusts up to 25 miles an hour. Tonight, partly cloudy, then becoming mostly clear between 10 p.m. and 4 a.m., then becoming partly cloudy. Lows in the mid-50s. West winds 5 to 10 miles an hour with gusts up to 20 miles an hour. Tuesday, mostly sunny. Highs in the mid-70s. Northwest winds 5 to 10 miles an hour with gusts up to 20 miles an hour. Tuesday night, partly cloudy. Patchy fog after 2 a.m. Lows in the mid-50s. Northwest winds around 5 miles an hour. Here is the latest National Weather Service forecast for Cambria County, including the city of Johnstown. This afternoon, partly sunny. Near steady temperature in the mid-60s. West winds 10 to 15 miles an hour with gusts up to 25 miles an hour.
Tonight, partly cloudy. Lows in the mid-50s. West winds 5 to 10 miles an hour with gusts up to 20 miles an hour. Tuesday, partly sunny. Highs in the lower 70s. West winds 5 to 10 miles an hour with gusts up to 25 miles an hour. Tuesday night, partly cloudy. Lows in the mid-50s. West winds around 5 miles an hour, becoming southwest after midnight. And now the extended forecast for South Central Pennsylvania. Wednesday, mostly sunny. Highs around 80. Wednesday night, mostly cloudy. Lows in the lower 60s. Thursday, partly sunny with a chance of showers and thunderstorms. Highs in the lower 80s. Chance of rain 50%. Thursday night, partly cloudy with a slight chance of showers and thunderstorms. Lows in the lower 60s. Chance of rain 20%. Friday, mostly sunny. Highs around 80. Friday night, mostly clear. Lows in the upper 50s. Saturday, mostly sunny. Highs in the upper 70s. Saturday night, partly cloudy. Lows in the lower 60s. Sunday, partly sunny. Highs in the lower 80s. The 8 to 14 day outlook, from Monday, August 31st to Sunday, September 6th, calls for near normal temperatures and near normal precipitation. Normal high temperatures across central Pennsylvania during this period range from the low 70s over the Allegheny Mountains to the low 80s across the lower Susquehanna Valley. Normal lows range from the low 50s over the Alleghenies to the low 60s across the lower Susquehanna Valley. Here are the 4 p.m. conditions in the Altoona area. In Altoona, it was mostly sunny. The temperature was 71 degrees, the dew point 52, and the relative humidity 50%. The wind was west at 9 miles an hour. The pressure was 30.01 inches and falling. At State College, it was partly sunny. The temperature was 70 degrees, the dew point 55, and the relative humidity 60%. The wind was west at 12 miles an hour. The pressure was 30.00 inches and steady. Now, a few other local conditions: Johnstown, cloudy 64, DuBois, cloudy 60, La Trobe, mostly sunny 72, Pittsburgh, mostly sunny 71, Erie, light rain 63, Bradford, light rain 56. To the south and east, York, mostly sunny 76, Selins Grove, cloudy 70, Harrisburg, mostly sunny 77, Philadelphia, partly sunny 82, Baltimore, mostly sunny 80, Washington, D.C., mostly sunny 82. Once again, in Altoona, it was 71 degrees under mostly sunny skies. And at State College, it was 70 degrees under partly sunny skies. This is NOAA Weather Radio, All Hazards Station WNG 589. Serving South Central Pennsylvania, and originating from the National Weather Service Office in State College. Here are the 4 p.m. conditions in the Altoona area. In Altoona, it was mostly sunny. The temperature was 71 degrees, the dew point 52, and the relative humidity 50%. The wind was west at 9 miles an hour. The pressure was 30.01 inches and falling. At State College, it was partly sunny. The temperature was 70 degrees, the dew point 55, and the relative humidity 60%. The wind was west at 12 miles an hour. The pressure was 30.00 inches and steady. Now, a few other local conditions: Johnstown, cloudy 64, DuBois, cloudy 60, La Trobe, mostly sunny 72, Pittsburgh, mostly sunny 71, Erie, light rain 63, Bradford, light rain 56. To the south and east, York, mostly sunny 76, Selins Grove, cloudy 70, Harrisburg, mostly sunny 77, Philadelphia, partly sunny 82, Baltimore, mostly sunny 80, Washington, D.C., mostly sunny 82. Once again, in Altoona, it was 71 degrees under mostly sunny skies. And at State College, it was 70 degrees under partly sunny skies. This is NOAA Weather Radio, All Hazards Station WNG 589. 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Here's the hazardous weather outlook for the following counties: Bedford, Blair, Cambria, and Huntingdon. For today and tonight, the probability for widespread hazardous weather is low.
and now the extended outlook for the period Tuesday through Sunday. The probability for widespread hazardous weather is low. Upper level low pressure over Toronto, Ontario this morning will drift northeast over the next few days and gradually diminish its influence on our cool temperatures and occasionally showery conditions, with a trend toward warmer and drier conditions with comfortably low humidity Tuesday through Thursday. Scattered showers and isolated thunderstorms across the northern mountains of Pennsylvania later this morning through early this evening will accompany another weak disturbance rotating around the base of the upper level low. There will be nearly a 20 degree difference in high temperatures today from north to south across Pennsylvania. Readings will struggle to reach 60 degrees across the highest terrain near and north of Route 6, while the lower Susquehanna Valley will have afternoon highs in the mid to upper 70s. These high temperatures will be 10 to 13 degrees below normal across the northern tier counties and just a few degrees below normal in the lower Susquehanna Valley. Lows tonight will be on the chilly side, in the upper 40s to low 50s across the higher terrain of northern and western Pennsylvania and in the upper 50s to low 60s across the lower Susquehanna Valley and elsewhere across southeastern Pennsylvania. Here is the latest National Weather Service forecast for Blair and Bedford counties, including the city of Altoona. This afternoon, mostly sunny. Near steady temperature in the upper 60s. West winds 10 to 15 miles an hour with gusts up to 25 miles an hour. Tonight, partly cloudy, then becoming mostly clear between 10 p.m. and 4 a.m., then becoming partly cloudy. Lows in the mid-50s. West winds 5 to 10 miles an hour with gusts up to 20 miles an hour. Tuesday, mostly sunny. Highs in the mid-70s. Northwest winds 5 to 10 miles an hour with gusts up to 20 miles an hour. Tuesday night, partly cloudy. Patchy fog after 2 a.m. Lows in the mid-50s. Northwest winds around 5 miles an hour. Here is the latest National Weather Service forecast for Cambria County, including the city of Johnstown. This afternoon, partly sunny. Near steady temperature in the mid-60s. West winds 10 to 15 miles an hour with gusts up to 25 miles an hour. Tonight, partly cloudy. Lows in the mid-50s. West winds 5 to 10 miles an hour with gusts up to 20 miles an hour. Tuesday, partly sunny. Highs in the lower 70s. West winds 5 to 10 miles an hour with gusts up to 25 miles an hour. Tuesday night, partly cloudy. Lows in the mid-50s. West winds around 5 miles an hour, becoming southwest after midnight. And now the extended forecast for South Central Pennsylvania. Wednesday, mostly sunny. Highs around 80. Wednesday night, mostly cloudy. Lows in the lower 60s. Thursday, partly sunny with a chance of showers and thunderstorms. Highs in the lower 80s. Chance of rain 50%. Thursday night, partly cloudy with a slight chance of showers and thunderstorms. Lows in the lower 60s. Chance of rain 20%. Friday, mostly sunny. Highs around 80. Friday night, mostly clear. Lows in the upper 50s. Saturday, mostly sunny. Highs in the upper 70s. Saturday night, partly cloudy. Lows in the lower 60s. Sunday, partly sunny. Highs in the lower 80s. The 8 to 14 day outlook, from Monday, August 31st to Sunday, September 6th, calls for near normal temperatures and near normal precipitation. Normal high temperatures across central Pennsylvania during this period range from the low 70s over the Allegheny Mountains to the low 80s across the lower Susquehanna Valley. Normal lows range from the low 50s over the Alleghenies to the low 60s across the lower Susquehanna Valley. Here are the 4 p.m. conditions in the Altoona area. In Altoona, it was mostly sunny. The temperature was 71 degrees, the dew point 52, and the relative humidity 50%. The wind was west at 9 miles an hour. The pressure was 30.01 inches and falling. At State College, it was partly sunny. The temperature was 70 degrees, the dew point 55, and the relative humidity 60%. The wind was west at 12 miles an hour. The pressure was 30.00 inches and steady. Now, a few other local conditions: Johnstown, cloudy 64, Du Bois,
cloudy 60, Latrobe, mostly sunny 72, Pittsburgh mostly sunny 71, Erie, light rain 63, Bradford light rain 56. To the south and east, York, mostly sunny 76, Selins Grove cloudy 70, Harrisburg mostly sunny 77, Philadelphia partly sunny 82, Baltimore mostly sunny 80, Washington DC mostly sunny 82. Once again, in Altoona it was 71 degrees under mostly sunny skies. And at State College it was 70 degrees under partly sunny skies. This is NOAA Weather Radio, All Hazards Station WNG 589. Serving South Central Pennsylvania, and originating from the National Weather Service Office in State College. Here's the hazardous weather outlook for the following counties, Bedford, Blair, Cambria, and Huntingdon. For today and tonight, the probability for widespread hazardous weather is low. And now the extended outlook for the period Tuesday through Sunday. The probability for widespread hazardous weather is low. Upper level low pressure over Toronto, Ontario this morning will drift northeast over the next few days and gradually diminish its influence on our cool temperatures and occasionally showery conditions, with a trend toward warmer and drier conditions with comfortably low humidity Tuesday through Thursday. Scattered showers and isolated thunderstorms across the northern mountains of Pennsylvania later this morning through early this evening will accompany another weak disturbance rotating around the base of the upper level low. There will be nearly a 20 degree difference in high temperatures today from north to south across Pennsylvania. Readings will struggle to reach 60 degrees across the highest terrain near and north of Route 6, while the lower Susquehanna Valley will have afternoon highs in the mid to upper 70s. These high temperatures will be 10 to 13 degrees below normal across the northern tier counties and just a few degrees below normal in the lower Susquehanna Valley. Lows tonight will be on the chilly side, in the upper 40s to low 50s across the higher terrain of northern and western Pennsylvania and in the upper 50s to low 60s across the lower Susquehanna Valley and elsewhere across southeastern Pennsylvania. Here is the latest National Weather Service forecast for Blair and Bedford counties, including the city of Altoona. This afternoon, mostly sunny. Near steady temperature in the upper 60s. West winds 10 to 15 miles an hour with gusts up to 25 miles an hour. Tonight, partly cloudy, then becoming mostly clear between 10 p.m. and 4 a.m., then becoming partly cloudy. Lows in the mid-50s. West winds 5 to 10 miles an hour with gusts up to 20 miles an hour. Tuesday, mostly sunny. Highs in the mid-70s. Northwest winds 5 to 10 miles an hour with gusts up to 20 miles an hour. Tuesday night, partly cloudy. Patchy fog after 2 a.m. Lows in the mid-50s. Northwest winds around 5 miles an hour. Here is the latest National Weather Service forecast for Cambria County, including the city of Johnstown. This afternoon, partly sunny. Near steady temperature in the mid-60s. West winds 10 to 15 miles an hour with gusts up to 25 miles an hour. Tonight, partly cloudy. Lows in the mid-50s. West winds 5 to 10 miles an hour with gusts up to 20 miles an hour. Tuesday, partly sunny. Highs in the lower 70s. West winds 5 to 10 miles an hour with gusts up to 25 miles an hour. Tuesday night, partly cloudy. Lows in the mid-50s. West winds around 5 miles an hour, becoming southwest after midnight. And now the extended forecast for South Central Pennsylvania. Wednesday, mostly sunny. Highs around 80. Wednesday night, mostly cloudy. Lows in the lower 60s. Thursday, partly sunny with a chance of showers and thunderstorms. Highs in the lower 80s. Chance of rain 50%. Thursday night, partly cloudy with a slight chance of showers and thunderstorms. Lows in the lower 60s. Chance of rain 20%. Friday, mostly sunny. Highs around 80. Friday night, mostly clear. Lows in the upper 50s. Saturday, mostly sunny. Highs in the upper 70s. Saturday night, partly cloudy. Lows in the lower 60s. Sunday, partly sunny. Highs in the lower 80s. The 8 to 14 day outlook, from Monday, August 31st to Sunday, September 6th, calls for near normal temperatures and near normal precipitation.
Normal high temperatures across central Pennsylvania during this period range from the low 70s over the Allegheny Mountains to the low 80s across the lower Susquehanna Valley. Normal lows range from the low 50s over the Alleghenies to the low 60s across the lower Susquehanna Valley. Here are the 4 p.m. conditions in the Altoona area. In Altoona, it was mostly sunny. The temperature was 71 degrees, the dew point

Sealand's Grove, cloudy 70. Harrisburg, mostly sunny 77. Philadelphia, partly sunny 82. Baltimore, mostly sunny 80. Washington, D.C., mostly sunny 82. Once again, in Altoona, it was 71 degrees under mostly sunny skies. And at State College, it was 70 degrees under partly sunny skies. This is NOAA Weather Radio, All Hazards Station WNG 589. 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Broadcasts originate from the National Weather Service in State College and are transmitted from the tower facilities provided by the Blair County Emergency Management Agency in Frankstown, on a frequency of 162.425 MHz. We are located at Innovation Park in State College. 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Properly set weather radios, with the alarm device, will alert you when severe weather warnings or watches are issued. Programming on this station will be temporarily changed during severe weather, to bring you the latest information. Warnings and safety information from the National Weather Service may someday save your life or protect your property. Here's the hazardous weather outlook, for the following counties, Bedford, Blair, Cambria and Huntingdon. For today and tonight. The probability for widespread hazardous weather is low. And now the extended outlook for the period Tuesday through Sunday. The probability for widespread hazardous weather is low. Upper level low pressure over Toronto, Ontario this morning will drift northeast over the next few days, and gradually diminish its influence on our cold temperatures and occasionally showery conditions, with a trend toward warmer and drier conditions with comfortably low humidity Tuesday through Thursday. Scattered showers and isolated thunderstorms across the northern mountains of Pennsylvania later this morning through early this evening will accompany another weak disturbance rotating around the base of the upper-level low. There will be nearly a 20-degree difference in high temperatures today from north to south across Pennsylvania. Readings will struggle to reach 60 degrees across the highest terrain near and north of Route 6, while the lower Susquehanna Valley will have afternoon highs in the mid to upper 70s. These high temperatures will be 10 to 13 degrees below normal across the northern tier counties and just a few degrees below normal in the lower Susquehanna Valley. Lows tonight will be on the chilly side, in the upper 40s to low 50s across the higher terrain of northern and western Pennsylvania and in the upper 50s to low 60s across the lower Susquehanna Valley and elsewhere across southeastern Pennsylvania. Here is the latest National Weather Service forecast for Blair and Bedford counties, including the city of Altoona. This afternoon, mostly sunny. Near steady temperature in the upper 60s. West winds 10 to 15 miles an hour with gusts up to 25 miles an hour. Tonight, partly cloudy, then becoming mostly clear between 10 p.m. and 4 a.m., then becoming partly cloudy. Lows in the mid-50s. West winds 5 to 10 miles an hour with gusts up to 20 miles an hour. Tuesday, mostly sunny. Highs in the mid-70s. Northwest winds 5 to 10 miles an hour with gusts up to 20 miles an hour. Tuesday night, partly cloudy. Patchy fog after 2 a.m. Lows in the mid-50s. Northwest winds around 5 miles an hour. Here is the latest National Weather Service forecast for Cambria County, including the city of Johnstown. This afternoon, partly sunny. Near steady temperature in the mid-60s. West winds 10 to 15 miles an hour with gusts up to 25 miles an hour. Tonight, partly cloudy. Lows in the mid-50s. West winds 5 to 10 miles an hour with gusts up to 20 miles an hour. Tuesday, partly sunny. Highs in the lower 70s. West winds 5 to 10 miles an hour with gusts up to 25 miles an hour. Tuesday night, partly cloudy. Lows in the mid-50s. West winds around 5 miles an hour, becoming southwest after midnight. And now the extended forecast for South Central Pennsylvania. Wednesday, mostly sunny. Highs around 80. Wednesday night, mostly cloudy. Lows in the lower 60s. Thursday, partly sunny with a chance of showers and thunderstorms. Highs in the lower 80s. Chance of rain 50%. Thursday night, partly cloudy with a slight chance of showers and thunderstorms. Lows in the lower 60s. Chance of rain 20%.

Friday, mostly sunny. Highs around 80. Friday night, mostly clear. Lows in the upper 50s. Saturday, mostly sunny. Highs in the upper 70s. Saturday night, partly cloudy. Lows in the lower 60s. Sunday, partly sunny. Highs in the lower 80s. The 8 to 14 day outlook, from Monday, August 31st to Sunday, September 6th, calls for near normal temperatures and near normal precipitation. Normal high temperatures across central Pennsylvania during this period range from the low 70s over the Allegheny Mountains to the low 80s across the lower Susquehanna Valley. Normal lows range from the low 50s over the Alleghenies to the low 60s across the lower Susquehanna Valley. Here are the 4 p.m. conditions in the Altoona area. In Altoona, it was mostly sunny. The temperature was 71 degrees, the dew point 52, and the relative humidity 50%. The wind was west at 9 miles an hour. The pressure was 30.01 inches and falling. At State College, it was partly sunny. The temperature was 70 degrees, the dew point 55, and the relative humidity 60%. The wind was west at 12 miles an hour. The pressure was 30.00 inches and steady. Now, a few other local conditions: Johnstown, cloudy 64, Dubois, cloudy 60, La Trobe, mostly sunny 72, Pittsburgh, mostly sunny 71, Erie, light rain 63, Bradford, light rain 56. To the south and east, York, mostly sunny 76, Selins Grove, cloudy 70, Harrisburg, mostly sunny 77, Philadelphia, partly sunny 82, Baltimore, mostly sunny 80, Washington, D.C., mostly sunny 82. Once again, in Altoona, it was 71 degrees under mostly sunny skies. And at State College, it was 70 degrees under partly sunny skies. This is NOAA Weather Radio, All Hazards Station WNG 589. 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Here's the hazardous weather outlook for the following counties: Bedford, Blair, Cambria, and Huntingdon. For today and tonight, the probability for widespread hazardous weather is low. And now the extended outlook for the period Tuesday through Sunday. The probability for widespread hazardous weather is low. Upper level low pressure over Toronto, Ontario this morning will drift northeast over the next few days and gradually diminish its influence on our cool temperatures and occasionally showery conditions, with a trend toward warmer and drier conditions with comfortably low humidity Tuesday through Thursday. Scattered showers and isolated thunderstorms across the northern mountains of Pennsylvania later this morning through early this evening will accompany another weak disturbance rotating around the base of the upper level low. There will be nearly a 20 degree difference in high temperatures today from north to south across Pennsylvania. Readings will struggle to reach 60 degrees across the highest terrain near and north of Route 6, while the lower Susquehanna Valley will have afternoon highs in the mid to upper 70s. These high temperatures will be 10 to 13 degrees below normal across the northern tier counties and just a few degrees below normal in the lower Susquehanna Valley. Lows tonight will be on the chilly side, in the upper 40s to low 50s across the higher terrain of northern and western Pennsylvania and in the upper 50s to low 60s across the lower Susquehanna Valley and elsewhere across southeastern Pennsylvania. Here is the latest National Weather Service forecast for Blair and Bedford counties, including the city of Altoona. This afternoon, mostly sunny. Near steady temperature in the upper 60s. West winds 10 to 15 miles an hour with gusts up to 25 miles an hour. Tonight, partly cloudy, then becoming mostly clear between 10 p.m. and 4 a.m., then becoming partly cloudy. Lows in the mid-50s. West winds 5 to 10 miles an hour with gusts up to 20 miles an hour. Tuesday, mostly sunny. Highs in the mid-70s. Northwest winds 5 to 10 miles an hour with gusts up to 20 miles an hour. Tuesday night, partly cloudy. Patchy fog after 2 a.m. Lows in the mid-50s. Northwest winds around 5 miles an hour. Here is the latest National Weather Service forecast for Cambria County, including the city of Johnstown. This afternoon, partly sunny. Near steady temperature in the mid-60s. West winds 10 to 15 miles an hour with gusts up to 25 miles an hour. Tonight, partly cloudy.
lows in the mid-50s. West winds 5 to 10 miles an hour with gusts up to 20 miles an hour. Tuesday, partly sunny. Highs in the lower 70s. West winds 5 to 10 miles an hour with gusts up to 25 miles an hour. Tuesday night, partly cloudy. Lows in the mid-50s. West winds around 5 miles an hour, becoming southwest after midnight. And now the extended forecast for south central Pennsylvania. Wednesday, mostly sunny. Highs around 80. Wednesday night, mostly cloudy. Lows in the lower 60s. Thursday, partly sunny with a chance of showers and thunderstorms. Highs in the lower 80s. Chance of rain 50%. Thursday night, partly cloudy with a slight chance of showers and thunderstorms. Lows in the lower 60s. Chance of rain 20%. Friday, mostly sunny. Highs around 80. Friday night, mostly clear. Lows in the upper 50s. Saturday, mostly sunny. Highs in the upper 70s. Saturday night, partly cloudy. Lows in the lower 60s. Sunday, partly sunny. Highs in the lower 80s. Here is the latest National Weather Service forecast for Blair and Bedford counties, including the city of Altoona. Tonight, partly cloudy, then becoming mostly clear between 10 p.m. and 4 a.m., then becoming partly cloudy. Lows in the mid-50s. West winds 5 to 10 miles an hour with gusts up to 20 miles an hour. Tuesday, mostly sunny. Highs in the mid-70s. Northwest winds 5 to 10 miles an hour with gusts up to 20 miles an hour. Tuesday night, partly cloudy. Patchy fog after 2 a.m. Lows in the mid-50s. Northwest winds around 5 miles an hour. Wednesday, patchy fog before 8 a.m. Mostly sunny. Highs around 80. South winds 5 to 10 miles an hour. Wednesday night, mostly cloudy. Lows in the lower 60s. South winds around 5 miles an hour. Here is the latest National Weather Service forecast for Cambria County, including the city of Johnstown. Tonight, partly cloudy. Lows in the mid-50s. West winds 5 to 10 miles an hour with gusts up to 20 miles an hour. Tuesday, partly sunny. Highs in the lower 70s. West winds 5 to 10 miles an hour with gusts up to 25 miles an hour. Tuesday night, partly cloudy. Lows in the mid-50s. West winds around 5 miles an hour, becoming southwest after midnight. Wednesday, mostly sunny. Highs in the upper 70s. South winds 5 to 10 miles an hour. Wednesday night, mostly cloudy. Lows around 60. South winds around 5 miles an hour. And now the extended forecast for south central Pennsylvania. Thursday, partly sunny with a chance of showers and thunderstorms. Highs in the lower 80s. Chance of rain 50%. Thursday night, partly cloudy with a slight chance of showers and thunderstorms. Lows in the lower 60s. Chance of rain 20%. Friday, mostly sunny. Highs around 80. Friday night, mostly clear. Lows in the upper 50s. Saturday, mostly sunny. Highs in the upper 70s. Saturday night, partly cloudy. Lows in the lower 60s. Sunday, partly sunny. Highs in the lower 80s. Sunday night, partly cloudy. Lows in the mid-60s. Monday, partly sunny. Highs in the lower 80s. The 8 to 14 day outlook, from Tuesday, September 1st to Monday, September 7th, calls for above normal temperatures and near normal precipitation. Normal high temperatures across central Pennsylvania during this period range from the low 70s over the Allegheny Mountains to the upper 70s across the lower Susquehanna Valley. Normal lows range from the low 50s over the Alleghenies to the low 60s across the lower Susquehanna Valley. Here are the 4 p.m. conditions in the Altoona area. In Altoona, it was mostly sunny. The temperature was 71 degrees, the dew point 52, and the relative humidity 50%. The wind was west at 9 miles an hour. The pressure was 30.01 inches and falling. At State College, it was partly sunny. The temperature was 70 degrees,
the dew point 55, and the relative humidity 60%. The wind was west at 12 miles an hour. The pressure was 30.00 inches and steady. Now, a few other local conditions: Johnstown, cloudy 64, Dubois, cloudy 60, La Trobe, mostly sunny 72, Pittsburgh, mostly sunny 71, Erie, light rain 63, Bradford, light rain 56. To the south and east, York, mostly sunny 76, Selins Grove, cloudy 70, Harrisburg, mostly sunny 77, Philadelphia, partly sunny 82, Baltimore, mostly sunny 80, Washington, D.C., mostly sunny 82. Once again, in Altoona, it was 71 degrees under mostly sunny skies. And at State College, it was 70 degrees under partly sunny skies. This is NOAA Weather Radio, All Hazards Station WNG 589. 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Here's the hazardous weather outlook for the following counties: Bedford, Blair, Cambria, and Huntingdon. For today and tonight, the probability for widespread hazardous weather is low. And now the extended outlook for the period Tuesday through Sunday. The probability for widespread hazardous weather is low. Upper level low pressure over Toronto, Ontario this morning will drift northeast over the next few days and gradually diminish its influence on our cool temperatures and occasionally showery conditions, with a trend toward warmer and drier conditions with comfortably low humidity Tuesday through Thursday. Scattered showers and isolated thunderstorms across the northern mountains of Pennsylvania later this morning through early this evening will accompany another weak disturbance rotating around the base of the upper level low. There will be nearly a 20 degree difference in high temperatures today from north to south across Pennsylvania. Readings will struggle to reach 60 degrees across the highest terrain near and north of Route 6, while the lower Susquehanna Valley will have afternoon highs in the mid to upper 70s. These high temperatures will be 10 to 13 degrees below normal across the northern tier counties and just a few degrees below normal in the lower Susquehanna Valley. Lows tonight will be on the chilly side, in the upper 40s to low 50s across the higher terrain of northern and western Pennsylvania, and in the upper 50s to low 60s across the lower Susquehanna Valley and elsewhere across southeastern Pennsylvania. Here is the latest National Weather Service forecast for Blair and Bedford counties, including the city of Altoona. Tonight, partly cloudy, then becoming mostly clear between 10 p.m. and 4 a.m., then becoming partly cloudy. Lows in the mid-50s. West winds 5 to 10 miles an hour with gusts up to 20 miles an hour. Tuesday, mostly sunny. Highs in the mid-70s. Northwest winds 5 to 10 miles an hour with gusts up to 20 miles an hour. Tuesday night, partly cloudy. Patchy fog after 2 a.m. Lows in the mid-50s. Northwest winds around 5 miles an hour. Wednesday, patchy fog before 8 a.m. Mostly sunny. Highs around 80. South winds 5 to 10 miles an hour. Wednesday night, mostly cloudy. Lows in the lower 60s. South winds around 5 miles an hour. Here is the latest National Weather Service forecast for Cambria County, including the city of Johnstown. Tonight, partly cloudy. Lows in the mid-50s. West winds 5 to 10 miles an hour with gusts up to 20 miles an hour. Tuesday, partly sunny. Highs in the lower 70s. West winds 5 to 10 miles an hour with gusts up to 25 miles an hour. Tuesday night, partly cloudy. Lows in the mid-50s. West winds around 5 miles an hour, becoming southwest after midnight. Wednesday, mostly sunny. Highs in the upper 70s. South winds 5 to 10 miles an hour. Wednesday night, mostly cloudy. Lows around 60. South winds around 5 miles an hour. And now the extended forecast for South Central Pennsylvania. Thursday, partly sunny with a chance of showers and thunderstorms. Highs in the lower 80s. Chance of rain 50%. Thursday night, partly cloudy with a slight chance of showers and thunderstorms. Lows in the lower 60s. Chance of rain 20%. Friday, mostly sunny. Highs around 80. Friday night, mostly clear. Lows in the upper 50s. Saturday, mostly sunny. Highs in the upper 70s.
Saturday night, partly cloudy. Lows in the lower 60s. Sunday, partly sunny. Highs in the lower 80s. Sunday night, partly cloudy. Lows in the mid 60s. Monday, partly sunny. Highs in the lower 80s. The 8 to 14 day outlook, from Tuesday, September 1st to Monday, September 7th, calls for above normal temperatures and near normal precipitation. Normal high temperatures across central Pennsylvania during this period range from the low 70s over the Allegheny Mountains to the upper 70s across the lower Susquehanna Valley. Normal lows range from the low 50s over the Alleghenies to the low 60s across the lower Susquehanna Valley. Here are the 4 p.m. conditions in the Altoona area. In Altoona, it was mostly sunny. The temperature was 71 degrees, the dew point 52, and the relative humidity 50%. The wind was west at 9 miles an hour. The pressure was 30.01 inches and falling. At State College, it was partly sunny. The temperature was 70 degrees, the dew point 55, and the relative humidity 60%. The wind was west at 12 miles an hour. The pressure was 30.00 inches and steady. Now, a few other local conditions: Johnstown, cloudy 64, Dubois, cloudy 60, La Trobe, mostly sunny 72, Pittsburgh, mostly sunny 71, Erie, light rain 63, Bradford, light rain 56. To the south and east, York, mostly sunny 76, Selins Grove, cloudy 70, Harrisburg, mostly sunny 77, Philadelphia, partly sunny 82, Baltimore, mostly sunny 80, Washington, D.C., mostly sunny 82. Once again, in Altoona it was 71 degrees under mostly sunny skies. And at State College it was 70 degrees under partly sunny skies. This is NOAA Weather Radio, All Hazards Station WNG 589. 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Here's the hazardous weather outlook for the following counties: Bedford, Blair, Cambria, and Huntingdon. For today and tonight, the probability for widespread hazardous weather is low. And now the extended outlook for the period Tuesday through Sunday. The probability for widespread hazardous weather is low. Upper level low pressure over Toronto, Ontario this morning will drift northeast over the next few days and gradually diminish its influence on our cool temperatures and occasionally showery conditions, with a trend toward warmer and drier conditions with comfortably low humidity Tuesday through Thursday. Scattered showers and isolated thunderstorms across the northern mountains of Pennsylvania later this morning through early this evening will accompany another weak disturbance rotating around the base of the upper level low. There will be nearly a 20 degree difference in high temperatures today from north to south across Pennsylvania. Readings will struggle to reach 60 degrees across the highest terrain near and north of Route 6, while the lower Susquehanna Valley will have afternoon highs in the mid to upper 70s. These high temperatures will be 10 to 13 degrees below normal across the northern tier counties and just a few degrees below normal in the lower Susquehanna Valley. Lows tonight will be on the chilly side, in the upper 40s to low 50s across the higher terrain of northern and western Pennsylvania and in the upper 50s to low 60s across the lower Susquehanna Valley and elsewhere across southeastern Pennsylvania. Here is the latest National Weather Service forecast for Blair and Bedford counties, including the city of Altoona. Tonight, partly cloudy, then becoming mostly clear between 10 p.m. and 4 a.m., then becoming partly cloudy. Lows in the mid-50s. West winds 5 to 10 miles an hour with gusts up to 20 miles an hour. Tuesday, mostly sunny. Highs in the mid-70s. Northwest winds 5 to 10 miles an hour with gusts up to 20 miles an hour. Tuesday night, partly cloudy. Patchy fog after 2 a.m. Lows in the mid-50s. Northwest winds around 5 miles an hour. Wednesday, patchy fog before 8 a.m. Mostly sunny. Highs around 80. South winds 5 to 10 miles an hour. Wednesday night, mostly cloudy. Lows in the lower 60s. South winds around 5 miles an hour. Here is the latest National Weather Service forecast for Cambria County, including the city of Johnstown. Tonight, partly cloudy. Lows in the mid-50s. West winds 5 to 10 miles an hour with gusts up to 20 miles an hour. Tuesday, partly sunny.
highs in the lower 70s. West winds 5 to 10 miles an hour with gusts up to 25 miles an hour. Tuesday night, partly cloudy. Lows in the mid-50s. West winds around 5 miles an hour, becoming southwest after midnight. Wednesday, mostly sunny. Highs in the upper 70s. South winds 5 to 10 miles an hour. Wednesday night, mostly cloudy. Lows around 60. South winds around 5 miles an hour. And now the extended forecast for South Central Pennsylvania. Thursday, partly sunny with a chance of showers and thunderstorms. Highs in the lower 80s. Chance of rain 50%. Thursday night, partly cloudy with a slight chance of showers and thunderstorms. Lows in the lower 60s. Chance of rain 20%. Friday, mostly sunny. Highs around 80. Friday night, mostly clear. Lows in the upper 50s. Saturday, mostly sunny. Highs in the upper 70s. Saturday night, partly cloudy. Lows in the lower 60s. Sunday, partly sunny. Highs in the lower 80s. Sunday night, partly cloudy. Lows in the mid-60s. Monday, partly sunny. Highs in the lower 80s. The 8 to 14 day outlook, from Tuesday, September 1st to Monday, September 7th, calls for above normal temperatures and near normal precipitation. Normal high temperatures across central Pennsylvania during this period range from the low 70s over the Allegheny Mountains to the upper 70s across the lower Susquehanna Valley. Normal lows range from the low 50s over the Alleghenies to the low 60s across the lower Susquehanna Valley. Here are the 4 p.m. conditions in the Altoona area. In Altoona, it was mostly sunny. The temperature was 71 degrees, the dew point 52, and the relative humidity 50%. The wind was west at 9 miles an hour. The pressure was 30.01 inches and falling. At State College, it was partly sunny. The temperature was 70 degrees, the dew point 55, and the relative humidity 60%. The wind was west at 12 miles an hour. The pressure was 30.00 inches and steady. Now, a few other local conditions: Johnstown, cloudy 64, DuBois, cloudy 60, La Trobe, mostly sunny 72, Pittsburgh, mostly sunny 71, Erie, light rain 63, Bradford, light rain 56. To the south and east, York, mostly sunny 76, Selins Grove, cloudy 70, Harrisburg, mostly sunny 77, Philadelphia, partly sunny 82, Baltimore, mostly sunny 80, Washington, D.C., mostly sunny 82. Once again, in Altoona it was 71 degrees under mostly sunny skies. And at State College it was 70 degrees under partly sunny skies. This is NOAA Weather Radio, All Hazards Station WNG 589. 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Here's the hazardous weather outlook for the following counties: Bedford, Blair, Cambria, and Huntingdon. For today and tonight, the probability for widespread hazardous weather is low. And now the extended outlook for the period Tuesday through Sunday. The probability for widespread hazardous weather is low. Upper level low pressure over Toronto, Ontario this morning will drift northeast over the next few days and gradually diminish its influence on our cool temperatures and occasionally showery conditions, with a trend toward warmer and drier conditions with comfortably low humidity Tuesday through Thursday. Scattered showers and isolated thunderstorms across the northern mountains of Pennsylvania later this morning through early this evening will accompany another weak disturbance rotating around the base of the upper-level low. There will be nearly a 20-degree difference in high temperatures today from north to south across Pennsylvania. Readings will struggle to reach 60 degrees across the highest terrain near and north of Route 6, while the lower Susquehanna Valley will have afternoon highs in the mid to upper 70s. These high temperatures will be 10 to 13 degrees below normal across the northern tier counties and just a few degrees below normal in the lower Susquehanna Valley. Lows tonight will be on the chilly side, in the upper 40s to low 50s across the higher terrain of northern and western Pennsylvania, and in the upper 50s to low 60s across the lower Susquehanna Valley and elsewhere across southeastern Pennsylvania. Here is the latest National Weather Service forecast for Blair and Bedford counties, including the city of Altoona.
Tonight, partly cloudy, then becoming mostly clear between 10 p.m. and 4 a.m., then becoming partly cloudy. Lows in the mid-50s. West winds 5 to 10 miles an hour with gusts up to 20 miles an hour. Tuesday, mostly sunny. Highs in the mid-70s. Northwest winds 5 to 10 miles an hour with gusts up to 20 miles an hour. Tuesday night, partly cloudy. Patchy fog after 2 a.m. Lows in the mid-50s. Northwest winds around 5 miles an hour. Wednesday, patchy fog before 8 a.m. Mostly sunny. Highs around 80. South winds 5 to 10 miles an hour. Wednesday night, mostly cloudy. Lows in the lower 60s. South winds around 5 miles an hour. Here is the latest National Weather Service forecast for Cambria County, including the city of Johnstown. Tonight, partly cloudy. Lows in the mid-50s. West winds 5 to 10 miles an hour with gusts up to 20 miles an hour. Tuesday, partly sunny. Highs in the lower 70s. West winds 5 to 10 miles an hour with gusts up to 25 miles an hour. Tuesday night, partly cloudy. Lows in the mid-50s. West winds around 5 miles an hour, becoming southwest after midnight. Wednesday, mostly sunny. Highs in the upper 70s. South winds 5 to 10 miles an hour. Wednesday night, mostly cloudy. Lows around 60. South winds around 5 miles an hour. And now the extended forecast for South Central Pennsylvania. Thursday, partly sunny with a chance of showers and thunderstorms. Highs in the lower 80s. Chance of rain 50%. Thursday night, partly cloudy with a slight chance of showers and thunderstorms. Lows in the lower 60s. Chance of rain 20%. Friday, mostly sunny. Highs around 80. Friday night, mostly clear. Lows in the upper 50s. Saturday, mostly sunny. Highs in the upper 70s. Saturday night, partly cloudy. Lows in the lower 60s. Sunday, partly sunny. Highs in the lower 80s. Sunday night, partly cloudy. Lows in the mid-60s. Monday, partly sunny. Highs in the lower 80s. The 8 to 14 day outlook, from Tuesday, September 1st to Monday, September 7th, calls for above normal temperatures and near normal precipitation. Normal high temperatures across central Pennsylvania during this period range from the low 70s over the Allegheny Mountains to the upper 70s across the lower Susquehanna Valley. Normal lows range from the low 50s over the Alleghenies to the low 60s across the lower Susquehanna Valley. Here are the 4 p.m. conditions in the Altoona area. In Altoona, it was mostly sunny. The temperature was 71 degrees, the dew point 52, and the relative humidity 50%. The wind was west at 9 miles an hour. The pressure was 30.01 inches and falling. At State College, it was partly sunny. The temperature was 70 degrees, the dew point 55, and the relative humidity 60%. The wind was west at 12 miles an hour. The pressure was 30.00 inches and steady. Now, a few other local conditions: Johnstown, cloudy 64, DuBois, cloudy 60, La Trobe, mostly sunny 72, Pittsburgh, mostly sunny 71, Erie, light rain 63, Bradford, light rain 56. To the south and east, York, mostly sunny 76, Selins Grove, cloudy 70, Harrisburg, mostly sunny 77, Philadelphia, partly sunny 82, Baltimore, mostly sunny 80, Washington, D.C., mostly sunny 82. Once again, in Altoona it was 71 degrees under mostly sunny skies. And at State College it was 70 degrees under partly sunny skies. This is NOAA Weather Radio, All Hazards Station WMG 589. 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Here's the hazardous weather outlook for the following counties: Bedford, Blair, Cambria, and Huntingdon. For today and tonight, the probability for widespread hazardous weather is low. And now the extended outlook for the period Tuesday through Sunday. The probability for widespread hazardous weather is low.
upper-level low pressure over Toronto, Ontario this morning will drift northeast over the next few days and gradually diminish its influence on our cool temperatures and occasionally showery conditions, with a trend toward warmer and drier conditions with comfortably low humidity Tuesday through Thursday. Scattered showers and isolated thunderstorms across the northern mountains of Pennsylvania later this morning through early this evening will accompany another weak disturbance rotating around the base of the upper-level low. There will be nearly a 20-degree difference in high temperatures today from north to south across Pennsylvania. Readings will struggle to reach 60 degrees across the highest terrain near and north of Route 6, while the lower Susquehanna Valley will have afternoon highs in the mid to upper 70s. These high temperatures will be 10 to 13 degrees below normal across the northern tier counties and just a few degrees below normal in the lower Susquehanna Valley. Lows tonight will be on the chilly side, in the upper 40s to low 50s across the higher terrain of northern and western Pennsylvania and in the upper 50s to low 60s across the lower Susquehanna Valley and elsewhere across southeastern Pennsylvania. Here is the latest National Weather Service forecast for Blair and Bedford counties, including the city of Altoona. Tonight, partly cloudy, then becoming mostly clear between 10 p.m. and 4 a.m., then becoming partly cloudy. Lows in the mid-50s. West winds 5 to 10 miles an hour with gusts up to 20 miles an hour. Tuesday, mostly sunny. Highs in the mid-70s. Northwest winds 5 to 10 miles an hour with gusts up to 20 miles an hour. Tuesday night, partly cloudy. Patchy fog after 2 a.m. Lows in the mid-50s. Northwest winds around 5 miles an hour. Wednesday, patchy fog before 8 a.m. Mostly sunny. Highs around 80. South winds 5 to 10 miles an hour. Wednesday night, mostly cloudy. Lows in the lower 60s. South winds around 5 miles an hour. Here is the latest National Weather Service forecast for Cambria County, including the city of Johnstown. Tonight, partly cloudy. Lows in the mid-50s. West winds 5 to 10 miles an hour with gusts up to 20 miles an hour. Tuesday, partly sunny. Highs in the lower 70s. West winds 5 to 10 miles an hour with gusts up to 25 miles an hour. Tuesday night, partly cloudy. Lows in the mid-50s. West winds around 5 miles an hour, becoming southwest after midnight. Wednesday, mostly sunny. Highs in the upper 70s. South winds 5 to 10 miles an hour. Wednesday night, mostly cloudy. Lows around 60. South winds around 5 miles an hour. And now the extended forecast for South Central Pennsylvania. Thursday, partly sunny with a chance of showers and thunderstorms. Highs in the lower 80s. Chance of rain 50%. Thursday night, partly cloudy with a slight chance of showers and thunderstorms. Lows in the lower 60s. Chance of rain 20%. Friday, mostly sunny. Highs around 80. Friday night, mostly clear. Lows in the upper 50s. Saturday, mostly sunny. Highs in the upper 70s. Saturday night, partly cloudy. Lows in the lower 60s. Sunday, partly sunny. Highs in the lower 80s. Sunday night, partly cloudy. Lows in the mid-60s. Monday, partly sunny. Highs in the lower 80s. The 8 to 14 day outlook, from Tuesday, September 1st to Monday, September 7th, calls for above normal temperatures and near normal precipitation. Normal high temperatures across central Pennsylvania during this period range from the low 70s over the Allegheny Mountains to the upper 70s across the lower Susquehanna Valley. Normal lows range from the low 50s over the Alleghenies to the low 60s across the lower Susquehanna Valley. Here are the 4 p.m. conditions in the Altoona area. In Altoona, it was mostly sunny. The temperature was 71 degrees, the dew point 52, and the relative humidity 50%. The wind was west at 9 miles an hour. The pressure was 30.01 inches and falling. At State College, it was partly sunny. The temperature was 70 degrees, the dew point 55, and the relative humidity 60%. The wind was west at 12 miles an hour. The pressure was 30.00 inches and steady. Now, a few other local conditions. Johnstown,
cloudy 64, Dubois, cloudy 60, La Trobe, mostly sunny 72, Pittsburgh mostly sunny 71, Erie, light rain 63, Bradford light rain 56. To the south and east, York, mostly sunny 76, Selins Grove cloudy 70, Harrisburg mostly sunny 77, Philadelphia partly sunny 82, Baltimore mostly sunny 80, Washington DC mostly sunny 82. Once again, in Altoona it was 71 degrees under mostly sunny skies. And at State College it was 70 degrees under partly sunny skies. This is NOAA Weather Radio, All Hazards Station WNG 589. 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Here are the 5 p.m. conditions in the Altoona area. In Altoona, it was sunny. The temperature was 71 degrees, the dew point 50, and the relative humidity 47%. The wind was west at 9 miles an hour gusting to 20. The pressure was 30.02 inches and rising. At State College, it was partly sunny. The temperature was 70 degrees, the dew point 55, and the relative humidity 60%. The wind was southwest at 9 miles an hour. The pressure was 30.00 inches and steady. Now, a few other local conditions: Johnstown, partly sunny 64, Dubois, cloudy 60, La Trobe, mostly sunny 70, Pittsburgh mostly sunny 70, Erie, light rain 64, Bradford cloudy 56. To the south and east, the report from York was not available. Selins Grove cloudy 70, Harrisburg partly sunny 77, Philadelphia mostly sunny 82, Baltimore mostly sunny 79, Washington DC mostly sunny 82. Once again, in Altoona it was 71 degrees under sunny skies. And at State College it was 70 degrees under partly sunny skies. This is NOAA Weather Radio, All Hazards Station WNG 589. 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Here's the hazardous weather outlook for the following counties: Bedford, Blair, Cambria, and Huntingdon. For today and tonight, the probability for widespread hazardous weather is low. And now the extended outlook for the period Tuesday through Sunday. The probability for widespread hazardous weather is low. Upper-level low pressure over Toronto, Ontario this morning will drift northeast over the next few days, and gradually diminish its influence on our cool temperatures and occasionally showery conditions, with a trend toward warmer and drier conditions with comfortably low humidity Tuesday through Thursday. Scattered showers and isolated thunderstorms across the northern mountains of Pennsylvania later this morning through early this evening will accompany another weak disturbance rotating around the base of the upper-level low. There will be nearly a 20 degree difference in high temperatures today from north to south across Pennsylvania. Readings will struggle to reach 60 degrees across the highest terrain near and north of Route 6, while the lower Susquehanna Valley will have afternoon highs in the mid to upper 70s. These high temperatures will be 10 to 13 degrees below normal across the northern tier counties and just a few degrees below normal in the lower Susquehanna Valley. Lows tonight will be on the chilly side, in the upper 40s to low 50s across the higher terrain of northern and western Pennsylvania and in the upper 50s to low 60s across the lower Susquehanna Valley and elsewhere across southeastern Pennsylvania. Here is the latest National Weather Service forecast for Blair and Bedford counties, including the city of Altoona. Tonight, partly cloudy, then becoming mostly clear between 10 p.m. and 4 a.m., then becoming partly cloudy. Lows in the mid-50s. West winds 5 to 10 miles an hour with gusts up to 20 miles an hour. Tuesday, mostly sunny. Highs in the mid-70s. Northwest winds 5 to 10 miles an hour with gusts up to 20 miles an hour. Tuesday night, partly cloudy. Patchy fog after 2 a.m. Lows in the mid-50s. Northwest winds around 5 miles an hour. Wednesday, patchy fog before 8 a.m. Mostly sunny. Highs around 80. South winds 5 to 10 miles an hour. Wednesday night, mostly cloudy. Lows in the lower 60s. South winds around 5 miles an hour. Here is the latest National Weather Service forecast for Cambria County, including the city of Johnstown. Tonight, partly cloudy. Lows in the mid-50s.
west winds 5 to 10 miles an hour with gusts up to 20 miles an hour. Tuesday, partly sunny. Highs in the lower 70s. West winds 5 to 10 miles an hour with gusts up to 25 miles an hour. Tuesday night, partly cloudy. Lows in the mid-50s. West winds around 5 miles an hour, becoming southwest after midnight. Wednesday, mostly sunny. Highs in the upper 70s. South winds 5 to 10 miles an hour. Wednesday night, mostly cloudy. Lows around 60. South winds around 5 miles an hour. And now the extended forecast for South Central Pennsylvania. Thursday, partly sunny with a chance of showers and thunderstorms. Highs in the lower 80s. Chance of rain 50%. Thursday night, partly cloudy with a slight chance of showers and thunderstorms. Lows in the lower 60s. Chance of rain 20%. Friday, mostly sunny. Highs around 80. Friday night, mostly clear. Lows in the upper 50s. Saturday, mostly sunny. Highs in the upper 70s. Saturday night, partly cloudy. Lows in the lower 60s. Sunday, partly sunny. Highs in the lower 80s. Sunday night, partly cloudy. Lows in the mid-60s. Monday, partly sunny. Highs in the lower 80s. The 8 to 14 day outlook, from Tuesday, September 1st to Monday, September 7th, calls for above normal temperatures and near normal precipitation. Normal high temperatures across central Pennsylvania during this period range from the low 70s over the Allegheny Mountains to the upper 70s across the lower Susquehanna Valley. Normal lows range from the low 50s over the Alleghenies to the low 60s across the lower Susquehanna Valley. Here are the 5 p.m. conditions in the Altoona area. In Altoona, it was sunny. The temperature was 71 degrees, the dew point 50, and the relative humidity 47%. The wind was west at 9 miles an hour gusting to 20. The pressure was 30.02 inches and rising. At State College, it was partly sunny. The temperature was 70 degrees, the dew point 55, and the relative humidity 60%. The wind was southwest at 9 miles an hour. The pressure was 30.00 inches and steady. Now, a few other local conditions: Johnstown, partly sunny 64, DuBois, cloudy 60, La Trobe, mostly sunny 70, Pittsburgh, mostly sunny 70, Erie, light rain 64, Bradford, cloudy 56. To the south and east, the report from York was not available. Selams Grove, cloudy 70, Harrisburg, partly sunny 77, Philadelphia, mostly sunny 82, Baltimore, mostly sunny 79, Washington, D.C., mostly sunny 82. Once again, in Altoona, it was 71 degrees under sunny skies. And at State College, it was 70 degrees under partly sunny skies. 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Here's the hazardous weather outlook for the following counties: Bedford, Blair, Cambria, and Huntingdon. For today and tonight, the probability for widespread hazardous weather is low. And now the extended outlook for the period Tuesday through Sunday. The probability for widespread hazardous weather is low. Upper-level low pressure over Toronto, Ontario this morning will drift northeast over the next few days and gradually diminish its influence on our cool temperatures and occasionally showery conditions, with a trend toward warmer and drier conditions with comfortably low humidity Tuesday through Thursday. Scattered showers and isolated thunderstorms across the northern mountains of Pennsylvania later this morning through early this evening will accompany another weak disturbance rotating around the base of the upper-level low. There will be nearly a 20-degree difference in high temperatures today from north to south across Pennsylvania. Readings will struggle to reach 60 degrees across the highest terrain near and north of Route 6, while the lower Susquehanna Valley will have afternoon highs in the mid to upper 70s. These high temperatures will be 10 to 13 degrees below normal across the northern tier counties and just a few degrees below normal in the lower Susquehanna Valley. Lows tonight will be on the chilly side, in the upper 40s to low 50s across the higher terrain of northern and western Pennsylvania, and in the upper 50s to low 60s across the lower Susquehanna Valley and elsewhere across southeastern Pennsylvania.
Here is the latest National Weather Service forecast for Blair and Bedford counties, including the city of Altoona. Tonight, partly cloudy, then becoming mostly clear between 10 p.m. and 4 a.m., then becoming partly cloudy. Lows in the mid-50s. West winds 5 to 10 miles an hour with gusts up to 20 miles an hour. Tuesday, mostly sunny. Highs in the mid-70s. Northwest winds 5 to 10 miles an hour with gusts up to 20 miles an hour. Tuesday night, partly cloudy. Patchy fog after 2 a.m. Lows in the mid-50s. Northwest winds around 5 miles an hour. Wednesday, patchy fog before 8 a.m. Mostly sunny. Highs around 80. South winds 5 to 10 miles an hour. Wednesday night, mostly cloudy. Lows in the lower 60s. South winds around 5 miles an hour. Here is the latest National Weather Service forecast for Cambria County, including the city of Johnstown. Tonight, partly cloudy. Lows in the mid-50s. West winds 5 to 10 miles an hour with gusts up to 20 miles an hour. Tuesday, partly sunny. Highs in the lower 70s. West winds 5 to 10 miles an hour with gusts up to 25 miles an hour. Tuesday night, partly cloudy. Lows in the mid-50s. West winds around 5 miles an hour, becoming southwest after midnight. Wednesday, mostly sunny. Highs in the upper 70s. South winds 5 to 10 miles an hour. Wednesday night, mostly cloudy. Lows around 60. South winds around 5 miles an hour. And now the extended forecast for South Central Pennsylvania. Thursday, partly sunny with a chance of showers and thunderstorms. Highs in the lower 80s. Chance of rain 50%. Thursday night, partly cloudy with a slight chance of showers and thunderstorms. Lows in the lower 60s. Chance of rain 20%. Friday, mostly sunny. Highs around 80. Friday night, mostly clear. Lows in the upper 50s. Saturday, mostly sunny. Highs in the upper 70s. Saturday night, partly cloudy. Lows in the lower 60s. Sunday, partly sunny. Highs in the lower 80s. Sunday night, partly cloudy. Lows in the mid-60s. Monday, partly sunny. Highs in the lower 80s. The 8 to 14 day outlook, from Tuesday, September 1st to Monday, September 7th, calls for above normal temperatures and near normal precipitation. Normal high temperatures across central Pennsylvania during this period range from the low 70s over the Allegheny Mountains to the upper 70s across the lower Susquehanna Valley. Normal lows range from the low 50s over the Alleghenies to the low 60s across the lower Susquehanna Valley. Here are the 5 p.m. conditions in the Altoona area. In Altoona, it was sunny. The temperature was 71 degrees, the dew point 50, and the relative humidity 47%. The wind was west at 9 miles an hour gusting to 20. The pressure was 30.02 inches and rising. At State College, it was partly sunny. The temperature was 70 degrees, the dew point 55, and the relative humidity 60%. The wind was southwest at 9 miles an hour. The pressure was 30.00 inches and steady. Now, a few other local conditions: Johnstown, partly sunny 64, DuBois, cloudy 60, La Trobe, mostly sunny 70, Pittsburgh, mostly sunny 70, Erie, light rain 64, Bradford, cloudy 56. To the south and east, the report from York was not available. Selins Grove, cloudy 70, Harrisburg, partly sunny 77, Philadelphia, mostly sunny 82, Baltimore, mostly sunny 79, Washington, D.C., mostly sunny 82. Once again, in Altoona, it was 71 degrees under sunny skies. And at State College, it was 70 degrees under partly sunny skies. This is NOAA Weather Radio, All Hazards Station WNG 589. 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Here's the hazardous weather outlook for the following counties: Bedford, Blair, Cambria, and Huntingdon. For today and tonight, the probability for widespread hazardous weather is low. And now the extended outlook for the period Tuesday through Sunday.
the probability for widespread hazardous weather is low. Upper level low pressure over Toronto, Ontario this morning will drift northeast over the next few days and gradually diminish its influence on our cool temperatures and occasionally showery conditions, with a trend toward warmer and drier conditions with comfortably low humidity Tuesday through Thursday. Scattered showers and isolated thunderstorms across the northern mountains of Pennsylvania later this morning through early this evening will accompany another weak disturbance rotating around the base of the upper level low. There will be nearly a 20 degree difference in high temperatures today from north to south across Pennsylvania. Readings will struggle to reach 60 degrees across the highest terrain near and north of Route 6, while the lower Susquehanna Valley will have afternoon highs in the mid to upper 70s. These high temperatures will be 10 to 13 degrees below normal across the northern tier counties and just a few degrees below normal in the lower Susquehanna Valley. Lows tonight will be on the chilly side, in the upper 40s to low 50s across the higher terrain of northern and western Pennsylvania and in the upper 50s to low 60s across the lower Susquehanna Valley and elsewhere across southeastern Pennsylvania. Here is the latest National Weather Service forecast for Blair and Bedford counties, including the city of Altoona. Tonight, partly cloudy, then becoming mostly clear between 10 p.m. and 4 a.m., then becoming partly cloudy. Lows in the mid-50s. West winds 5 to 10 miles an hour with gusts up to 20 miles an hour. Tuesday, mostly sunny. Highs in the mid-70s. Northwest winds 5 to 10 miles an hour with gusts up to 20 miles an hour. Tuesday night, partly cloudy. Patchy fog after 2 a.m. Lows in the mid-50s. Northwest winds around 5 miles an hour. Wednesday, patchy fog before 8 a.m. Mostly sunny. Highs around 80. South winds 5 to 10 miles an hour. Wednesday night, mostly cloudy. Lows in the lower 60s. South winds around 5 miles an hour. Here is the latest National Weather Service forecast for Cambria County, including the city of Johnstown. Tonight, partly cloudy. Lows in the mid-50s. West winds 5 to 10 miles an hour with gusts up to 20 miles an hour. Tuesday, partly sunny. Highs in the lower 70s. West winds 5 to 10 miles an hour with gusts up to 25 miles an hour. Tuesday night, partly cloudy. Lows in the mid-50s. West winds around 5 miles an hour, becoming southwest after midnight. Wednesday, mostly sunny. Highs in the upper 70s. South winds 5 to 10 miles an hour. Wednesday night, mostly cloudy. Lows around 60. South winds around 5 miles an hour. And now the extended forecast for South Central Pennsylvania. Thursday, partly sunny with a chance of showers and thunderstorms. Highs in the lower 80s. Chance of rain 50%. Thursday night, partly cloudy with a slight chance of showers and thunderstorms. Lows in the lower 60s. Chance of rain 20%. Friday, mostly sunny. Highs around 80. Friday night, mostly clear. Lows in the upper 50s. Saturday, mostly sunny. Highs in the upper 70s. Saturday night, partly cloudy. Lows in the lower 60s. Sunday, partly sunny. Highs in the lower 80s. Sunday night, partly cloudy. Lows in the mid-60s. Monday, partly sunny. Highs in the lower 80s. The 8 to 14 day outlook, from Tuesday, September 1st to Monday, September 7th, calls for above normal temperatures and near normal precipitation. Normal high temperatures across central Pennsylvania during this period range from the low 70s over the Allegheny Mountains to the upper 70s across the lower Susquehanna Valley. Normal lows range from the low 50s over the Alleghenies to the low 60s across the lower Susquehanna Valley. Here are the 5 p.m. conditions in the Altoona area. In Altoona, it was sunny. The temperature was 71 degrees, the dew point 50, and the relative humidity 47%. The wind was west at 9 miles an hour gusting to 20. The pressure was 30.02 inches and rising. At State College, it was partly sunny. The temperature was 70 degrees, the dew point 55, and the relative humidity 60%. The wind was southwest at 9 miles an hour.
The pressure was 30.00 inches and steady. Now, a few other local conditions: Johnstown, partly sunny 64, Dubois, cloudy 60, La Trobe, mostly sunny 70, Pittsburgh, mostly sunny 70, Erie, light rain 64, Bradford, cloudy 56. To the south and east,

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We are located at Innovation Park in State College. 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Properly set weather radios with the alarm device will alert you when severe weather warnings or watches are issued. Programming on this station will be temporarily changed during severe weather to bring you the latest information. Warnings and safety information from the National Weather Service may someday save your life or protect your property. Here's the hazardous weather outlook for the following counties: Bedford, Blair, Cambria, and Huntingdon. For today and tonight, the probability for widespread hazardous weather is low. And now the extended outlook for the period Tuesday through Sunday. The probability for widespread hazardous weather is low. Upper level low pressure over Toronto, Ontario this morning will drift northeast over the next few days and gradually diminish its influence on our cool temperatures and occasionally showery conditions, with a trend toward warmer and drier conditions with comfortably low humidity Tuesday through Thursday. Scattered showers and isolated thunderstorms across the northern mountains of Pennsylvania later this morning through early this evening will accompany another weak disturbance rotating around the base of the upper level low. There will be nearly a 20 degree difference in high temperatures today from north to south across Pennsylvania. Readings will struggle to reach 60 degrees across the highest terrain near and north of Route 6, while the lower Susquehanna Valley will have afternoon highs in the mid to upper 70s. These high temperatures will be 10 to 13 degrees below normal across the northern tier counties and just a few degrees below normal in the lower Susquehanna Valley. Lows tonight will be on the chilly side, in the upper 40s to low 50s across the higher terrain of northern and western Pennsylvania and in the upper 50s to low 60s across the lower Susquehanna Valley and elsewhere across southeastern Pennsylvania. Here is the latest National Weather Service forecast for Blair and Bedford counties, including the city of Altoona. Tonight, partly cloudy, then becoming mostly clear between 10 p.m. and 4 a.m., then becoming partly cloudy. Lows in the mid-50s. West winds 5 to 10 miles an hour with gusts up to 20 miles an hour. Tuesday, mostly sunny. Highs in the mid-70s. Northwest winds 5 to 10 miles an hour with gusts up to 20 miles an hour. Tuesday night, partly cloudy. Patchy fog after 2 a.m. Lows in the mid-50s. Northwest winds around 5 miles an hour. Wednesday, patchy fog before 8 a.m. Mostly sunny. Highs around 80. South winds 5 to 10 miles an hour. Wednesday night, mostly cloudy. Lows in the lower 60s. South winds around 5 miles an hour. Here is the latest National Weather Service forecast for Cambria County, including the city of Johnstown. Tonight, partly cloudy. Lows in the mid-50s. West winds 5 to 10 miles an hour with gusts up to 20 miles an hour. Tuesday, partly sunny. Highs in the lower 70s. West winds 5 to 10 miles an hour with gusts up to 25 miles an hour. Tuesday night, partly cloudy. Lows in the mid-50s. West winds around 5 miles an hour, becoming southwest after midnight. Wednesday, mostly sunny. Highs in the upper 70s. South winds 5 to 10 miles an hour. Wednesday night, mostly cloudy. Lows around 60. South winds around 5 miles an hour. And now the extended forecast for South Central Pennsylvania. Thursday, partly sunny with a chance of showers and thunderstorms. Highs in the lower 80s. Chance of rain 50%. Thursday night, partly cloudy with a slight chance of showers and thunderstorms. Lows in the lower 60s. Chance of rain 20%. Friday, mostly sunny. Highs around 80. Friday night, mostly clear. Lows in the upper 50s. Saturday, mostly sunny. Highs in the upper 70s. Saturday night, partly cloudy. Lows in the lower 60s. Sunday, partly sunny. Highs in the lower 80s. Sunday night, partly cloudy. Lows in the mid-60s. Monday, partly sunny. Highs in the lower 80s. The 8 to 14 day outlook, from Tuesday, September 1st to Monday, September 7th, calls for above normal temperatures and near normal precipitation. Normal high temperatures across central Pennsylvania.

Pennsylvania during this period ranged from the low 70s over the Allegheny Mountains to the upper 70s across the lower Susquehanna Valley. Normal lows range from the low 50s over the Alleghenies to the low 60s across the lower Susquehanna Valley. Here are the 5 p.m. conditions in the Altoona area. In Altoona, it was sunny. The temperature was 71 degrees, the dew point 50, and the relative humidity 47%. The wind was west at 9 miles an hour gusting to 20. The pressure was 30.02 inches and rising. At State College, it was partly sunny. The temperature was 70 degrees, the dew point 55, and the relative humidity 60%. The wind was southwest at 9 miles an hour. The pressure was 30.00 inches and steady. Now, a few other local conditions: Johnstown, partly sunny 64, Dubois, cloudy 60, La Trobe, mostly sunny 70, Pittsburgh, mostly sunny 70, Erie, light rain 64, Bradford, cloudy 56. To the south and east, the report from York was not available. Selins Grove, cloudy 70, Harrisburg, partly sunny 77, Philadelphia, mostly sunny 82, Baltimore, mostly sunny 79, Washington, D.C., mostly sunny 82. Once again, in Altoona, it was 71 degrees under sunny skies. And at State College, it was 70 degrees under partly sunny skies. This is NOAA Weather Radio, All Hazards Station WMG 589. 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Here's the hazardous weather outlook for the following counties: Bedford, Blair, Cambria, and Huntingdon. For today and tonight, the probability for widespread hazardous weather is low. And now the extended outlook for the period Tuesday through Sunday. The probability for widespread hazardous weather is low. The Altoona climate summary for this evening, as of 5 p.m., August 24, 2026. Today's high temperature was 71 degrees and the low 54 degrees. 0.01 inches of precipitation fell today, which brings the monthly total to 4.32 inches. The record high for tomorrow is 92, which occurred in 1948, and the record low is 44, which occurred in 1963. Sunset tonight is at 7:57 p.m. Sunrise tomorrow is at 6:34 a.m. Upper-level low pressure over Toronto, Ontario this morning will drift northeast over the next few days and gradually diminish its influence on our cool temperatures and occasionally showery conditions, with a trend toward warmer and drier conditions with comfortably low humidity Tuesday through Thursday. Scattered showers and isolated thunderstorms across the northern mountains of Pennsylvania later this morning through early this evening will accompany another weak disturbance rotating around the base of the upper-level low. There will be nearly a 20-degree difference in high temperatures today from north to south across Pennsylvania. Readings will struggle to reach 60 degrees across the highest terrain near and north of Route 6, while the lower Susquehanna Valley will have afternoon highs in the mid to upper 70s. These high temperatures will be 10 to 13 degrees below normal across the northern tier counties and just a few degrees below normal in the lower Susquehanna Valley. Lows tonight will be on the chilly side, in the upper 40s to low 50s across the higher terrain of northern and western Pennsylvania and in the upper 50s to low 60s across the lower Susquehanna Valley and elsewhere across southeastern Pennsylvania. Here is the latest National Weather Service forecast for Blair and Bedford counties, including the city of Altoona. Tonight, partly cloudy, then becoming mostly clear between 10 p.m. and 4 a.m., then becoming partly cloudy. Lows in the mid-50s. West winds 5 to 10 miles an hour with gusts up to 20 miles an hour. Tuesday, mostly sunny. Highs in the mid-70s. Northwest winds 5 to 10 miles an hour with gusts up to 20 miles an hour. Tuesday night, partly cloudy. Patchy fog after 2 a.m. Lows in the mid-50s. Northwest winds around 5 miles an hour. Wednesday, patchy fog before 8 a.m. Mostly sunny. Highs around 80. South winds 5 to 10 miles an hour. Wednesday night, mostly cloudy. Lows in the lower 60s. South winds around 5 miles an hour. Here is the latest National Weather Service forecast for Cambria County, including the city of Johnstown. Tonight, partly cloudy. Lows in the mid-50s.
West winds 5 to 10 miles an hour with gusts up to 20 miles an hour. Tuesday, partly sunny. Highs in the lower 70s. West winds 5 to 10 miles an hour with gusts up to 25 miles an hour. Tuesday night, partly cloudy. Lows in the mid-50s. West winds around 5 miles an hour, becoming southwest after midnight. Wednesday, mostly sunny. Highs in the upper 70s. South winds 5 to 10 miles an hour. Wednesday night, mostly cloudy. Lows around 60. South winds around 5 miles an hour. And now the extended forecast for South Central Pennsylvania. Thursday, partly sunny with a chance of showers and thunderstorms. Highs in the lower 80s. Chance of rain 50%. Thursday night, partly cloudy with a slight chance of showers and thunderstorms. Lows in the lower 60s. Chance of rain 20%. Friday, mostly sunny. Highs around 80. Friday night, mostly clear. Lows in the upper 50s. Saturday, mostly sunny. Highs in the upper 70s. Saturday night, partly cloudy. Lows in the lower 60s. Sunday, partly sunny. Highs in the lower 80s. Sunday night, partly cloudy. Lows in the mid-60s. Monday, partly sunny. Highs in the lower 80s. The 8 to 14 day outlook, from Tuesday, September 1st to Monday, September 7th, calls for above normal temperatures and near normal precipitation. Normal high temperatures across central Pennsylvania during this period range from the low 70s over the Allegheny Mountains to the upper 70s across the lower Susquehanna Valley. Normal lows range from the low 50s over the Alleghenies to the low 60s across the lower Susquehanna Valley. Here are the 5 p.m. conditions in the Altoona area. In Altoona, it was sunny. The temperature was 71 degrees, the dew point 50, and the relative humidity 47%. The wind was west at 9 miles an hour gusting to 20. The pressure was 30.02 inches and rising. At State College, it was partly sunny. The temperature was 70 degrees, the dew point 55, and the relative humidity 60%. The wind was southwest at 9 miles an hour. The pressure was 30.00 inches and steady. Now, a few other local conditions: Johnstown, partly sunny 64, DuBois, cloudy 60, La Trobe, mostly sunny 70, Pittsburgh, mostly sunny 70, Erie, light rain 64, Bradford, cloudy 56. To the south and east, the report from York was not available. Selams Grove, cloudy 70, Harrisburg, partly sunny 77, Philadelphia, mostly sunny 82, Baltimore, mostly sunny 79, Washington, D.C., mostly sunny 82. Once again, in Altoona, it was 71 degrees under sunny skies. And at State College, it was 70 degrees under partly sunny skies. This is NOAA Weather Radio, All Hazards Station WNG 589. 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Here's the hazardous weather outlook for the following counties: Bedford, Blair, Cambria, and Huntingdon. For today and tonight, the probability for widespread hazardous weather is low. And now the extended outlook for the period Tuesday through Sunday. The probability for widespread hazardous weather is low. The Altoona climate summary for this evening, as of 5 p.m., August 24, 2026. Today's high temperature was 71 degrees and the low 54 degrees. 0.01 inches of precipitation fell today, which brings the monthly total to 4.32 inches. The record high for tomorrow is 92, which occurred in 1948, and the record low is 44, which occurred in 1963. Sunset tonight is at 7:57 p.m. Sunrise tomorrow is at 6:34 a.m. Upper-level low pressure over Toronto, Ontario this morning will drift northeast over the next few days and gradually diminish its influence on our cool temperatures and occasionally showery conditions, with a trend toward warmer and drier conditions with comfortably low humidity Tuesday through Thursday. Scattered showers and isolated thunderstorms across the northern mountains of Pennsylvania later this morning through early this evening will accompany another weak disturbance rotating around the base of the upper-level low. There will be nearly a 20-degree difference in high temperatures today from north to south across Pennsylvania.
readings will struggle to reach 60 degrees across the highest terrain and north of Route 6, while the lower Susquehanna Valley will have afternoon highs in the mid to upper 70s. These high temperatures will be 10 to 13 degrees below normal across the northern tier counties and just a few degrees below normal in the lower Susquehanna Valley. Lows tonight will be on the chilly side, in the upper 40s to low 50s across the higher terrain of northern and western Pennsylvania and in the upper 50s to low 60s across the lower Susquehanna Valley and elsewhere across southeastern Pennsylvania. Here is the latest National Weather Service forecast for Blair and Bedford counties, including the city of Altoona. Tonight, partly cloudy, then becoming mostly clear between 10 p.m. and 4 a.m., then becoming partly cloudy. Lows in the mid-50s. West winds 5 to 10 miles an hour with gusts up to 20 miles an hour. Tuesday, mostly sunny. Highs in the mid-70s. Northwest winds 5 to 10 miles an hour with gusts up to 20 miles an hour. Tuesday night, partly cloudy. Patchy fog after 2 a.m. Lows in the mid-50s. Northwest winds around 5 miles an hour. Wednesday, patchy fog before 8 a.m. Mostly sunny. Highs around 80. South winds 5 to 10 miles an hour. Wednesday night, mostly cloudy. Lows in the lower 60s. South winds around 5 miles an hour. Here is the latest National Weather Service forecast for Cambria County, including the city of Johnstown. Tonight, partly cloudy. Lows in the mid-50s. West winds 5 to 10 miles an hour with gusts up to 20 miles an hour. Tuesday, partly sunny. Highs in the lower 70s. West winds 5 to 10 miles an hour with gusts up to 25 miles an hour. Tuesday night, partly cloudy. Lows in the mid-50s. West winds around 5 miles an hour, becoming southwest after midnight. Wednesday, mostly sunny. Highs in the upper 70s. South winds 5 to 10 miles an hour. Wednesday night, mostly cloudy. Lows around 60. South winds around 5 miles an hour. And now the extended forecast for South Central Pennsylvania. Thursday, partly sunny with a chance of showers and thunderstorms. Highs in the lower 80s. Chance of rain 50%. Thursday night, partly cloudy with a slight chance of showers and thunderstorms. Lows in the lower 60s. Chance of rain 20%. Friday, mostly sunny. Highs around 80. Friday night, mostly clear. Lows in the upper 50s. Saturday, mostly sunny. Highs in the upper 70s. Saturday night, partly cloudy. Lows in the lower 60s. Sunday, partly sunny. Highs in the lower 80s. Sunday night, partly cloudy. Lows in the mid-60s. Monday, partly sunny. Highs in the lower 80s. The 8 to 14 day outlook, from Tuesday, September 1st to Monday, September 7th, calls for above normal temperatures and near normal precipitation. Normal high temperatures across central Pennsylvania during this period range from the low 70s over the Allegheny Mountains to the upper 70s across the lower Susquehanna Valley. Normal lows range from the low 50s over the Alleghenies to the low 60s across the lower Susquehanna Valley. Here are the 5 p.m. conditions in the Altoona area. In Altoona, it was sunny. The temperature was 71 degrees, the dew point 50, and the relative humidity 47%. The wind was west at 9 miles an hour gusting to 20. The pressure was 30.02 inches and rising. At State College, it was partly sunny. The temperature was 70 degrees, the dew point 55, and the relative humidity 60%. The wind was southwest at 9 miles an hour. The pressure was 30.00 inches and steady. Now, a few other local conditions: Johnstown, partly sunny 64, DuBois, cloudy 60, La Trobe, mostly sunny 70, Pittsburgh, mostly sunny 70, Erie, light rain 64, Bradford, cloudy 56. To the south and east, the report from York was not available. Selins Grove, cloudy 70, Harrisburg, partly sunny 77, Philadelphia, mostly sunny 82, Baltimore, mostly sunny 79, Washington, D.C., mostly sunny 82. Once again, in Altoona, it was 71 degrees under sunny skies.
and at State College it was 70 degrees under partly sunny skies. This is NOAA Weather Radio, all hazards station WNG 589. 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Here's the hazardous weather outlook for the following counties: Bedford, Blair, Cambria, and Huntingdon. For today and tonight, the probability for widespread hazardous weather is low. And now the extended outlook for the period Tuesday through Sunday. The probability for widespread hazardous weather is low. The Altoona climate summary for this evening, as of 5 p.m., August 24, 2026. Today's high temperature was 71 degrees and the low 54 degrees. 0.01 inches of precipitation fell today, which brings the monthly total to 4.32 inches. The record high for tomorrow is 92, which occurred in 1948, and the record low is 44, which occurred in 1963. Sunset tonight is at 7:57 p.m. Sunrise tomorrow is at 6:34 a.m. Upper level low pressure over Toronto, Ontario this morning will drift northeast over the next few days and gradually diminish its influence on our cool temperatures and occasionally showery conditions, with a trend toward warmer and drier conditions with comfortably low humidity Tuesday through Thursday. Scattered showers and isolated thunderstorms across the northern mountains of Pennsylvania later this morning through early this evening will accompany another weak disturbance rotating around the base of the upper level low. There will be nearly a 20 degree difference in high temperatures today from north to south across Pennsylvania. Readings will struggle to reach 60 degrees across the highest terrain near and north of Route 6, while the lower Susquehanna Valley will have afternoon highs in the mid to upper 70s. These high temperatures will be 10 to 13 degrees below normal across the northern tier counties and just a few degrees below normal in the lower Susquehanna Valley. Lows tonight will be on the chilly side, in the upper 40s to low 50s across the higher terrain of northern and western Pennsylvania and in the upper 50s to low 60s across the lower Susquehanna Valley and elsewhere across southeastern Pennsylvania. Here is the latest National Weather Service forecast for Blair and Bedford counties, including the city of Altoona. Tonight, partly cloudy, then becoming mostly clear between 10 p.m. and 4 a.m., then becoming partly cloudy. Lows in the mid-50s. West winds 5 to 10 miles an hour with gusts up to 20 miles an hour. Tuesday, mostly sunny. Highs in the mid-70s. Northwest winds 5 to 10 miles an hour with gusts up to 20 miles an hour. Tuesday night, partly cloudy. Patchy fog after 2 a.m. Lows in the mid-50s. Northwest winds around 5 miles an hour. Wednesday, patchy fog before 8 a.m. Mostly sunny. Highs around 80. South winds 5 to 10 miles an hour. Wednesday night, mostly cloudy. Lows in the lower 60s. South winds around 5 miles an hour. Here is the latest National Weather Service forecast for Cambria County, including the city of Johnstown. Tonight, partly cloudy. Lows in the mid-50s. West winds 5 to 10 miles an hour with gusts up to 20 miles an hour. Tuesday, partly sunny. Highs in the lower 70s. West winds 5 to 10 miles an hour with gusts up to 25 miles an hour. Tuesday night, partly cloudy. Lows in the mid-50s. West winds around 5 miles an hour, becoming southwest after midnight. Wednesday, mostly sunny. Highs in the upper 70s. South winds 5 to 10 miles an hour. Wednesday night, mostly cloudy. Lows around 60. South winds around 5 miles an hour. And now the extended forecast for South Central Pennsylvania. Thursday, partly sunny with a chance of showers and thunderstorms. Highs in the lower 80s. Chance of rain 50%. Thursday night, partly cloudy with a slight chance of showers and thunderstorms. Lows in the lower 60s. Chance of rain 20%. Friday, mostly sunny. Highs around 80. Friday night, mostly clear. Lows in the upper 50s. Saturday, mostly sunny. Highs in the upper 70s. Saturday night, partly cloudy. Lows in the lower 60s. Sunday, partly sunny. Highs in the lower 80s. Sunday night, partly cloudy. Lows in the mid-60s.
Monday, partly sunny. Highs in the lower 80s. The 8 to 14 day outlook, from Tuesday, September 1st to Monday, September 7th, calls for above normal temperatures and near normal precipitation. Normal high temperatures across central Pennsylvania during this period range from the low 70s over the Allegheny Mountains to the upper 70s across the lower Susquehanna Valley. Normal lows range from the low 50s over the Alleghenies to the low 60s across the lower Susquehanna Valley. Here are the 5 p.m. conditions in the Altoona area. In Altoona, it was sunny. The temperature was 71 degrees, the dew point 50, and the relative humidity 47%. The wind was west at 9 miles an hour gusting to 20. The pressure was 30.02 inches and rising. At State College, it was partly sunny. The temperature was 70 degrees, the dew point 55, and the relative humidity 60%. The wind was southwest at 9 miles an hour. The pressure was 30.00 inches and steady. Now, a few other local conditions: Johnstown, partly sunny 64, DuBois, cloudy 60, La Trobe, mostly sunny 70, Pittsburgh, mostly sunny 70, Erie, light rain 64, Bradford, cloudy 56. To the south and east, the report from York was not available. Selins Grove, cloudy 70, Harrisburg, partly sunny 77, Philadelphia, mostly sunny 82, Baltimore, mostly sunny 79, Washington, D.C., mostly sunny 82. Once again, in Altoona, it was 71 degrees under sunny skies. And at State College, it was 70 degrees under partly sunny skies. This is NOAA Weather Radio, All Hazards Station WNG 589. 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Here's the hazardous weather outlook for the following counties: Bedford, Blair, Cambria, and Huntingdon. For today and tonight, the probability for widespread hazardous weather is low. And now the extended outlook for the period Tuesday through Sunday. The probability for widespread hazardous weather is low. The Altoona Climate Summary for this evening, as of 5 p.m., August 24, 2026. Today's high temperature was 71 degrees and the low 54 degrees. 0.01 inches of precipitation fell today, which brings the monthly total to 4.32 inches. The record high for tomorrow is 92, which occurred in 1948, and the record low is 44, which occurred in 1963. Sunset tonight is at 7:57 p.m. Sunrise tomorrow is at 6:34 a.m. Upper-level low pressure over Toronto, Ontario this morning will drift northeast over the next few days and gradually diminish its influence on our cool temperatures and occasionally showery conditions, with a trend toward warmer and drier conditions with comfortably low humidity Tuesday through Thursday. Scattered showers and isolated thunderstorms across the northern mountains of Pennsylvania later this morning through early this evening will accompany another weak disturbance rotating around the base of the upper-level low. There will be nearly a 20-degree difference in high temperatures today from north to south across Pennsylvania. Readings will struggle to reach 60 degrees across the highest terrain near and north of Route 6, while the lower Susquehanna Valley will have afternoon highs in the mid to upper 70s. These high temperatures will be 10 to 13 degrees below normal across the northern tier counties and just a few degrees below normal in the lower Susquehanna Valley. Lows tonight will be on the chilly side, in the upper 40s to low 50s across the higher terrain of northern and western Pennsylvania and in the upper 50s to low 60s across the lower Susquehanna Valley and elsewhere across southeastern Pennsylvania. Here is the latest National Weather Service forecast for Blair and Bedford counties, including the city of Altoona. Tonight, partly cloudy, then becoming mostly clear between 10 p.m. and 4 a.m., then becoming partly cloudy. Lows in the mid-50s. West winds 5 to 10 miles an hour with gusts up to 20 miles an hour. Tuesday, mostly sunny. Highs in the mid-70s. Northwest winds 5 to 10 miles an hour with gusts up to 20 miles an hour. Tuesday night, partly cloudy. Patchy fog after 2 a.m. Lows in the mid-50s. Northwest winds around 5 miles an hour. Wednesday, patchy fog before 8 a.m. Mostly sunny. Highs around 80. South winds 5 to 10 miles an hour. Wednesday night, mostly cloudy. Lows in the lower 60s.
south winds around 5 miles an hour. Here is the latest National Weather Service forecast for Cambria County, including the city of Johnstown. Tonight, partly cloudy. Lows in the mid-50s. West winds 5 to 10 miles an hour with gusts up to 20 miles an hour. Tuesday, partly sunny. Highs in the lower 70s. West winds 5 to 10 miles an hour with gusts up to 25 miles an hour. Tuesday night, partly cloudy. Lows in the mid-50s. West winds around 5 miles an hour, becoming southwest after midnight. Wednesday, mostly sunny. Highs in the upper 70s. South winds 5 to 10 miles an hour. Wednesday night, mostly cloudy. Lows around 60. South winds around 5 miles an hour. And now the extended forecast for South Central Pennsylvania. Thursday, partly sunny with a chance of showers and thunderstorms. Highs in the lower 80s. Chance of rain 50%. Thursday night, partly cloudy with a slight chance of showers and thunderstorms. Lows in the lower 60s. Chance of rain 20%. Friday, mostly sunny. Highs around 80. Friday night, mostly clear. Lows in the upper 50s. Saturday, mostly sunny. Highs in the upper 70s. Saturday night, partly cloudy. Lows in the lower 60s. Sunday, partly sunny. Highs in the lower 80s. Sunday night, partly cloudy. Lows in the mid-60s. Monday, partly sunny. Highs in the lower 80s. The 8 to 14 day outlook, from Tuesday, September 1st to Monday, September 7th, calls for above normal temperatures and near normal precipitation. Normal high temperatures across central Pennsylvania during this period range from the low 70s over the Allegheny Mountains to the upper 70s across the lower Susquehanna Valley. Normal lows range from the low 50s over the Alleghenies to the low 60s across the lower Susquehanna Valley. Here are the 5 p.m. conditions in the Altoona area. In Altoona, it was sunny. The temperature was 71 degrees, the dew point 50, and the relative humidity 47%. The wind was west at 9 miles an hour gusting to 20. The pressure was 30.02 inches and rising. At State College, it was partly sunny. The temperature was 70 degrees, the dew point 55, and the relative humidity 60%. The wind was southwest at 9 miles an hour. The pressure was 30.00 inches and steady. Now, a few other local conditions: Johnstown, partly sunny 64, DuBois, cloudy 60, La Trobe, mostly sunny 70, Pittsburgh, mostly sunny 70, Erie, light rain 64, Bradford, cloudy 56. To the south and east, the report from York was not available. Selams Grove, cloudy 70, Harrisburg, partly sunny 77, Philadelphia, mostly sunny 82, Baltimore, mostly sunny 79, Washington, D.C., mostly sunny 82. Once again, in Altoona, it was 71 degrees under sunny skies. And at State College, it was 70 degrees under partly sunny skies. This is NOAA Weather Radio, All Hazards Station WNG 589. 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Here's the hazardous weather outlook for the following counties: Bedford, Blair, Cambria, and Huntingdon. For today and tonight, the probability for widespread hazardous weather is low. And now the extended outlook for the period Tuesday through Sunday. The probability for widespread hazardous weather is low. The Altoona climate summary for this evening, as of 5 p.m., August 24, 2026. Today's high temperature was 71 degrees and the low 54 degrees. 0.01 inches of precipitation fell today, which brings the monthly total to 4.32 inches. The record high for tomorrow is 92, which occurred in 1948, and the record low is 44, which occurred in 1963. Sunset tonight is at 7:57 p.m. Sunrise tomorrow is at 6:34 a.m. Upper-level low pressure over Toronto, Ontario this morning will drift northeast over the next few days and gradually diminish its influence on our cool temperatures and occasionally showery conditions, with a trend toward warmer and drier conditions with comfortably low humidity Tuesday through Thursday.
Scattered showers and isolated thunderstorms across the northern mountains of Pennsylvania later this morning through early this evening will accompany another weak disturbance rotating around the base of the upper-level low. There will be nearly a 20-degree difference in high temperatures today from north to south across Pennsylvania. Readings will struggle to reach 60 degrees across the highest terrain near and north of Route 6, while the lower Susquehanna Valley will have afternoon highs in the mid to upper 70s. These high temperatures will be 10 to 13 degrees below normal across the northern tier counties and just a few degrees below normal in the lower Susquehanna Valley. Lows tonight will be on the chilly side, in the upper 40s to low 50s across the higher terrain of northern and western Pennsylvania and in the upper 50s to low 60s across the lower Susquehanna Valley and elsewhere across southeastern Pennsylvania. Here is the latest National Weather Service forecast for Blair and Bedford counties, including the city of Altoona. Tonight, partly cloudy, then becoming mostly clear between 10 p.m. and 4 a.m., then becoming partly cloudy. Lows in the mid-50s. West winds 5 to 10 miles an hour with gusts up to 20 miles an hour. Tuesday, mostly sunny. Highs in the mid-70s. Northwest winds 5 to 10 miles an hour with gusts up to 20 miles an hour. Tuesday night, partly cloudy. Patchy fog after 2 a.m. Lows in the mid-50s. Northwest winds around 5 miles an hour. Wednesday, patchy fog before 8 a.m. Mostly sunny. Highs around 80. South winds 5 to 10 miles an hour. Wednesday night, mostly cloudy. Lows in the lower 60s. South winds around 5 miles an hour. Here is the latest National Weather Service forecast for Cambria County, including the city of Johnstown. Tonight, partly cloudy. Lows in the mid-50s. West winds 5 to 10 miles an hour with gusts up to 20 miles an hour. Tuesday, partly sunny. Highs in the lower 70s. West winds 5 to 10 miles an hour with gusts up to 25 miles an hour. Tuesday night, partly cloudy. Lows in the mid-50s. West winds around 5 miles an hour, becoming southwest after midnight. Wednesday, mostly sunny. Highs in the upper 70s. South winds 5 to 10 miles an hour. Wednesday night, mostly cloudy. Lows around 60. South winds around 5 miles an hour. And now the extended forecast for South Central Pennsylvania. Thursday, partly sunny with a chance of showers and thunderstorms. Highs in the lower 80s. Chance of rain 50%. Thursday night, partly cloudy with a slight chance of showers and thunderstorms. Lows in the lower 60s. Chance of rain 20%. Friday, mostly sunny. Highs around 80. Friday night, mostly clear. Lows in the upper 50s. Saturday, mostly sunny. Highs in the upper 70s. Saturday night, partly cloudy. Lows in the lower 60s. Sunday, partly sunny. Highs in the lower 80s. Sunday night, partly cloudy. Lows in the mid-60s. Monday, partly sunny. Highs in the lower 80s. Here is the latest National Weather Service forecast for Blair and Bedford counties, including the city of Altoona. Tonight, partly cloudy, then becoming mostly clear between 10 p.m. and 4 a.m., then becoming partly cloudy. Lows in the mid-50s. West winds 5 to 10 miles an hour with gusts up to 20 miles an hour. Tuesday, mostly sunny. Highs in the mid-70s. Northwest winds 5 to 10 miles an hour with gusts up to 20 miles an hour. Tuesday night, partly cloudy. Patchy fog after 2 a.m. Lows in the mid-50s. Northwest winds around 5 miles an hour. Wednesday, patchy fog before 8 a.m. Mostly sunny. Highs around 80. South winds 5 to 10 miles an hour. Wednesday night, mostly cloudy. Lows in the lower 60s. South winds around 5 miles an hour. Here is the latest National Weather Service forecast for Cambria County, including the city of Johnstown. Tonight, partly cloudy. Lows in the mid-50s. West winds 5 to 10 miles an hour with gusts up to 20 miles an hour. Tuesday, partly sunny. Highs in the lower 70s.
West winds 5 to 10 miles an hour with gusts up to 25 miles an hour. Tuesday night, partly cloudy. Lows in the mid-50s. West winds around 5 miles an hour, becoming southwest after midnight. Wednesday, mostly sunny. Highs in the upper 70s. South winds 5 to 10 miles an hour. Wednesday night, mostly cloudy. Lows around 60. South winds around 5 miles an hour. And now the extended forecast for south central Pennsylvania. Thursday, partly sunny with a chance of showers and thunderstorms. Highs in the lower 80s. Chance of rain 50%. Thursday night, partly cloudy with a slight chance of showers and thunderstorms. Lows in the lower 60s. Chance of rain 20%. Friday, mostly sunny. Highs around 80. Friday night, mostly clear. Lows in the upper 50s. Saturday, mostly sunny. Highs in the upper 70s. Saturday night, partly cloudy. Lows in the lower 60s. Sunday, partly sunny. Highs in the lower 80s. Sunday night, partly cloudy. Lows in the mid 60s. Monday, partly sunny. Highs in the lower 80s. The 8 to 14 day outlook, from Tuesday, September 1st to Monday, September 7th, calls for above normal temperatures and near normal precipitation. Normal high temperatures across central Pennsylvania during this period range from the low 70s over the Allegheny Mountains to the upper 70s across the lower Susquehanna Valley. Normal lows range from the low 50s over the Alleghenies to the low 60s across the lower Susquehanna Valley. Here are the 6 p.m. conditions in the Altoona area. In Altoona, it was partly sunny. The temperature was 68 degrees, the dew point 52, and the relative humidity 56%. The wind was west at 7 miles an hour. The pressure was 30.02 inches and steady. At State College, it was partly sunny. The temperature was 70 degrees, the dew point 55, and the relative humidity 60%. The wind was west at 9 miles an hour. The pressure was 30.01 inches and rising. Now, a few other local conditions: Johnstown, partly sunny 63, Dubois, cloudy 60, La Trobe, mostly sunny 70, Pittsburgh, partly sunny 71, Bradford, cloudy 57. To the south and east, York, sunny 75, Selins Grove, cloudy 70, Harrisburg, mostly sunny 76, Philadelphia, mostly sunny 80, Baltimore, mostly sunny 80, Washington, D.C., mostly sunny 81. Once again, in Altoona it was 68 degrees under partly sunny skies. And at State College it was 70 degrees under partly sunny skies. This is NOAA Weather Radio, All Hazards Station WNG 589. 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Here's the hazardous weather outlook for the following counties: Bedford, Blair, Cambria, and Huntingdon. For today and tonight, the probability for widespread hazardous weather is low. And now the extended outlook for the period Tuesday through Sunday. The probability for widespread hazardous weather is low. The Altoona climate summary for this evening, as of 5 p.m., August 24, 2026. Today's high temperature was 71 degrees and the low 54 degrees. 0.01 inches of precipitation fell today, which brings the monthly total to 4.32 inches. The record high for tomorrow is 92, which occurred in 1948, and the record low is 44, which occurred in 1963. Sunset tonight is at 7:57 p.m. Sunrise tomorrow is at 6:34 a.m. Upper-level low pressure over Toronto, Ontario this morning will drift northeast over the next few days and gradually diminish its influence on our cool temperatures and occasionally showery conditions, with a trend toward warmer and drier conditions with comfortably low humidity Tuesday through Thursday. Scattered showers and isolated thunderstorms across the northern mountains of Pennsylvania later this morning through early this evening will accompany another weak disturbance rotating around the base of the upper-level low. There will be nearly a 20-degree difference in high temperatures today from north to south across Pennsylvania. Readings will struggle to reach 60 degrees across the highest terrain near and north of Route 6, while the lower Susquehanna Valley will have afternoon highs in the mid to upper 70s. These
high temperatures will be 10 to 13 degrees below normal across the northern tier counties and just a few degrees below normal in the lower Susquehanna Valley. Lows tonight will be on the chilly side, in the upper 40s to low 50s across the higher terrain of northern and western Pennsylvania and in the upper 50s to low 60s across the lower Susquehanna Valley and elsewhere across southeastern Pennsylvania. Here is the latest National Weather Service forecast for Blair and Bedford counties, including the city of Altoona. Tonight, partly cloudy, then becoming mostly clear between 10 p.m. and 4 a.m., then becoming partly cloudy. Lows in the mid-50s. West winds 5 to 10 miles an hour with gusts up to 20 miles an hour. Tuesday, mostly sunny. Highs in the mid-70s. Northwest winds 5 to 10 miles an hour with gusts up to 20 miles an hour. Tuesday night, partly cloudy. Patchy fog after 2 a.m. Lows in the mid-50s. Northwest winds around 5 miles an hour. Wednesday, patchy fog before 8 a.m. Mostly sunny. Highs around 80. South winds 5 to 10 miles an hour. Wednesday night, mostly cloudy. Lows in the lower 60s. South winds around 5 miles an hour. Here is the latest National Weather Service forecast for Cambria County, including the city of Johnstown. Tonight, partly cloudy. Lows in the mid-50s. West winds 5 to 10 miles an hour with gusts up to 20 miles an hour. Tuesday, partly sunny. Highs in the lower 70s. West winds 5 to 10 miles an hour with gusts up to 25 miles an hour. Tuesday night, partly cloudy. Lows in the mid-50s. West winds around 5 miles an hour, becoming southwest after midnight. Wednesday, mostly sunny. Highs in the upper 70s. South winds 5 to 10 miles an hour. Wednesday night, mostly cloudy. Lows around 60. South winds around 5 miles an hour. And now the extended forecast for South Central Pennsylvania. Thursday, partly sunny with a chance of showers and thunderstorms. Highs in the lower 80s. Chance of rain 50%. Thursday night, partly cloudy with a slight chance of showers and thunderstorms. Lows in the lower 60s. Chance of rain 20%. Friday, mostly sunny. Highs around 80. Friday night, mostly clear. Lows in the upper 50s. Saturday, mostly sunny. Highs in the upper 70s. Saturday night, partly cloudy. Lows in the lower 60s. Sunday, partly sunny. Highs in the lower 80s. Sunday night, partly cloudy. Lows in the mid-60s. Monday, partly sunny. Highs in the lower 80s. The 8 to 14 day outlook, from Tuesday, September 1st to Monday, September 7th, calls for above normal temperatures and near normal precipitation. Normal high temperatures across central Pennsylvania during this period range from the low 70s over the Allegheny Mountains to the upper 70s across the lower Susquehanna Valley. Normal lows range from the low 50s over the Alleghenies to the low 60s across the lower Susquehanna Valley. Here are the 6 p.m. conditions in the Altoona area. In Altoona, it was partly sunny. The temperature was 68 degrees, the dew point 52, and the relative humidity 56%. The wind was west at 7 miles an hour. The pressure was 30.02 inches and steady. At State College, it was partly sunny. The temperature was 70 degrees, the dew point 55, and the relative humidity 60%. The wind was west at 9 miles an hour. The pressure was 30.01 inches and rising. Now, a few other local conditions: Johnstown, partly sunny 63, Dubois, cloudy 60, La Trobe, mostly sunny 70, Pittsburgh, partly sunny 71, Bradford, cloudy 57. To the south and east, York, sunny 75, Selins Grove, cloudy 70, Harrisburg, mostly sunny 76, Philadelphia, mostly sunny 80, Baltimore, mostly sunny 80, Washington, D.C., mostly sunny 81. Once again, in Altoona, it was 68 degrees under partly sunny skies. And at State College, it was 70 degrees under partly sunny skies. This is NOAA Weather Radio, all hazards station WNG 589.
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Here's the hazardous weather outlook for the following counties: Bedford, Blair, Cambria, and Huntingdon. For today and tonight, the probability for widespread hazardous weather is low. And now the extended outlook for the period Tuesday through Sunday. The probability for widespread hazardous weather is low. The Altoona climate summary for this evening, as of 5 p.m., August 24, 2026. Today's high temperature was 71 degrees and the low 54 degrees. 0.01 inches of precipitation fell today, which brings the monthly total to 4.32 inches. The record high for tomorrow is 92, which occurred in 1948, and the record low is 44, which occurred in 1963. Sunset tonight is at 7:57 p.m. Sunrise tomorrow is at 6:34 a.m. Upper-level low pressure over Toronto, Ontario this morning will drift northeast over the next few days and gradually diminish its influence on our cool temperatures and occasionally showery conditions, with a trend toward warmer and drier conditions with comfortably low humidity Tuesday through Thursday. Scattered showers and isolated thunderstorms across the northern mountains of Pennsylvania later this morning through early this evening will accompany another weak disturbance rotating around the base of the upper-level low. There will be nearly a 20-degree difference in high temperatures today from north to south across Pennsylvania. Readings will struggle to reach 60 degrees across the highest terrain near and north of Route 6, while the lower Susquehanna Valley will have afternoon highs in the mid to upper 70s. These high temperatures will be 10 to 13 degrees below normal across the northern tier counties and just a few degrees below normal in the lower Susquehanna Valley. Lows tonight will be on the chilly side, in the upper 40s to low 50s across the higher terrain of northern and western Pennsylvania and in the upper 50s to low 60s across the lower Susquehanna Valley and elsewhere across southeastern Pennsylvania. Here is the latest National Weather Service forecast for Blair and Bedford counties, including the city of Altoona. Tonight, partly cloudy, then becoming mostly clear between 10 p.m. and 4 a.m., then becoming partly cloudy. Lows in the mid-50s. West winds 5 to 10 miles an hour with gusts up to 20 miles an hour. Tuesday, mostly sunny. Highs in the mid-70s. Northwest winds 5 to 10 miles an hour with gusts up to 20 miles an hour. Tuesday night, partly cloudy. Patchy fog after 2 a.m. Lows in the mid-50s. Northwest winds around 5 miles an hour. Wednesday, patchy fog before 8 a.m. Mostly sunny. Highs around 80. South winds 5 to 10 miles an hour. Wednesday night, mostly cloudy. Lows in the lower 60s. South winds around 5 miles an hour. Here is the latest National Weather Service forecast for Cambria County, including the city of Johnstown. Tonight, partly cloudy. Lows in the mid-50s. West winds 5 to 10 miles an hour with gusts up to 20 miles an hour. Tuesday, partly sunny. Highs in the lower 70s. West winds 5 to 10 miles an hour with gusts up to 25 miles an hour. Tuesday night, partly cloudy. Lows in the mid-50s. West winds around 5 miles an hour, becoming southwest after midnight. Wednesday, mostly sunny. Highs in the upper 70s. South winds 5 to 10 miles an hour. Wednesday night, mostly cloudy. Lows around 60. South winds around 5 miles an hour. And now the extended forecast for South Central Pennsylvania. Thursday, partly sunny with a chance of showers and thunderstorms. Highs in the lower 80s. Chance of rain 50%. Thursday night, partly cloudy with a slight chance of showers and thunderstorms. Lows in the lower 60s. Chance of rain 20%. Friday, mostly sunny. Highs around 80. Friday night, mostly clear. Lows in the upper 50s. Saturday, mostly sunny. Highs in the upper 70s. Saturday night, partly cloudy. Lows in the lower 60s. Sunday, partly sunny. Highs in the lower 80s. Sunday night, partly cloudy. Lows in the mid-60s. Monday, partly sunny. Highs in the lower 80s.
The 8 to 14 day outlook, from Tuesday, September 1st to Monday, September 7th, calls for above normal temperatures and near normal precipitation. Normal high temperatures across central Pennsylvania during this period range from the low 70s over the Allegheny Mountains to the upper 70s across the lower Susquehanna Valley. Normal lows range from the low 50s over the Alleghenies to the low 60s across the lower Susquehanna Valley. Here are the 6 p.m. conditions in the Altoona area. In Altoona, it was partly sunny. The temperature was 68 degrees, the dew point 52, and the relative humidity 56%. The wind was west at 7 miles an hour. The pressure was 30.02 inches and steady. At State College, it was partly sunny. The temperature was 70 degrees, the dew point 55, and the relative humidity 60%. The wind was west at 9 miles an hour. The pressure was 30.01 inches and rising. Now, a few other local conditions: Johnstown, partly sunny 63, DuBois, cloudy 60, La Trobe, mostly sunny 70, Pittsburgh, partly sunny 71, Bradford, cloudy 57. To the south and east, York, sunny 75, Selins Grove, cloudy 70, Harrisburg, mostly sunny 76, Philadelphia, mostly sunny 80, Baltimore, mostly sunny 80, Washington, D.C., mostly sunny 81. Once again, in Altoona, it was 68 degrees under partly sunny skies. And at State College, it was 70 degrees under partly sunny skies. This is NOAA Weather Radio, All Hazards Station WNG 589. 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Here's the hazardous weather outlook for the following counties: Bedford, Blair, Cambria, and Huntingdon. For today and tonight, the probability for widespread hazardous weather is low. And now the extended outlook for the period Tuesday through Sunday. The probability for widespread hazardous weather is low. The Altoona climate summary for this evening, as of 5 p.m., August 24, 2026. Today's high temperature was 71 degrees and the low 54 degrees. 0.01 inches of precipitation fell today, which brings the monthly total to 4.32 inches. The record high for tomorrow is 92, which occurred in 1948, and the record low is 44, which occurred in 1963. Sunset tonight is at 7:57 p.m. Sunrise tomorrow is at 6:34 a.m. Upper-level low pressure over Toronto, Ontario this morning will drift northeast over the next few days and gradually diminish its influence on our cool temperatures and occasionally showery conditions, with a trend toward warmer and drier conditions with comfortably low humidity Tuesday through Thursday. Scattered showers and isolated thunderstorms across the northern mountains of Pennsylvania later this morning through early this evening will accompany another weak disturbance rotating around the base of the upper-level low. There will be nearly a 20-degree difference in high temperatures today from north to south across Pennsylvania. Readings will struggle to reach 60 degrees across the highest terrain near and north of Route 6, while the lower Susquehanna Valley will have afternoon highs in the mid to upper 70s. These high temperatures will be 10 to 13 degrees below normal across the northern tier counties and just a few degrees below normal in the lower Susquehanna Valley. Lows tonight will be on the chilly side, in the upper 40s to low 50s across the higher terrain of northern and western Pennsylvania and in the upper 50s to low 60s across the lower Susquehanna Valley and elsewhere across southeastern Pennsylvania. 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We are located at Innovation Park in State College. 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Properly set weather radios with the alarm device will alert you when severe weather warnings or watches are issued. Programming on this station will be temporarily changed during severe weather to bring you the latest information. Warnings and safety information from the National Weather Service may someday save your life or protect your property. Here is the latest National Weather Service forecast for Blair and Bedford counties, including the city of Altoona. Tonight, partly cloudy, then becoming mostly clear between 10 p.m. and 4 a.m., then becoming partly cloudy. Lows in the mid-50s.
West winds 5 to 10 miles an hour with gusts up to 20 miles an hour. Tuesday, mostly sunny. Highs in the mid-70s. Northwest winds 5 to 10 miles an hour with gusts up to 20 miles an hour. Tuesday night, partly cloudy. Patchy fog after 2 a.m. Lows in the mid-50s. Northwest winds around 5 miles an hour. Wednesday, patchy fog.

in the mid-50s. West winds around 5 miles an hour, becoming southwest after midnight. Wednesday, mostly sunny. Highs in the upper 70s. South winds 5 to 10 miles an hour. Wednesday night, mostly cloudy. Lows around 60. South winds around 5 miles an hour. And now the extended forecast for south central Pennsylvania. Thursday, partly sunny with a chance of showers and thunderstorms. Highs in the lower 80s. Chance of rain 50%. Thursday night, partly cloudy with a slight chance of showers and thunderstorms. Lows in the lower 60s. Chance of rain 20%. Friday, mostly sunny. Highs around 80. Friday night, mostly clear. Lows in the upper 50s. Saturday, mostly sunny. Highs in the upper 70s. Saturday night, partly cloudy. Lows in the lower 60s. Sunday, partly sunny. Highs in the lower 80s. Sunday night, partly cloudy. Lows in the mid-60s. Monday, partly sunny. Highs in the lower 80s. The 8 to 14 day outlook, from Tuesday, September 1st to Monday, September 7th, calls for above normal temperatures and near normal precipitation. Normal high temperatures across central Pennsylvania during this period range from the low 70s over the Allegheny Mountains to the upper 70s across the lower Susquehanna Valley. Normal lows range from the low 50s over the Alleghenies to the low 60s across the lower Susquehanna Valley. Here are the 6 p.m. conditions in the Altoona area. In Altoona, it was partly sunny. The temperature was 68 degrees, the dew point 52, and the relative humidity 56%. The wind was west at 7 miles an hour. The pressure was 30.02 inches and steady. At State College, it was partly sunny. The temperature was 70 degrees, the dew point 55, and the relative humidity 60%. The wind was west at 9 miles an hour. The pressure was 30.01 inches and rising. Now, a few other local conditions: Johnstown, partly sunny 63, DuBois, cloudy 60, La Trobe, mostly sunny 70, Pittsburgh, partly sunny 71, Bradford, cloudy 57. To the south and east, York, sunny 75, Selins Grove, cloudy 70, Harrisburg, mostly sunny 76, Philadelphia, mostly sunny 80, Baltimore, mostly sunny 80, Washington, D.C., mostly sunny 81. Once again, in Altoona it was 68 degrees under partly sunny skies. And at State College it was 70 degrees under partly sunny skies. This is NOAA Weather Radio, All Hazards Station WNG 589. 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Here's the hazardous weather outlook for the following counties: Bedford, Blair, Cambria, and Huntingdon. For today and tonight, the probability for widespread hazardous weather is low. And now the extended outlook for the period Tuesday through Sunday. The probability for widespread hazardous weather is low. The Altoona climate summary for this evening, as of 5 p.m., August 24, 2026. Today's high temperature was 71 degrees and the low 54 degrees. 0.01 inches of precipitation fell today, which brings the monthly total to 4.32 inches. The record high for tomorrow is 92, which occurred in 1948, and the record low is 44, which occurred in 1963. Sunset tonight is at 7:57 p.m. Sunrise tomorrow is at 6:34 a.m. Scattered rain showers continue this evening, mainly north of I-80, with fall-like temperatures and pleasant humidity. Lows tonight will be on the chilly side, in the upper 40s to low 50s across the higher terrain of northern and western Pennsylvania, and in the upper 50s to low 60s across the lower Susquehanna Valley and elsewhere across southeastern Pennsylvania. By tomorrow, partly to mostly cloudy conditions will prevail across the entire Commonwealth. A few lake effect rain showers are possible, especially north and west of I-80 and I-99, but most locations should stay dry. Afternoon high temperatures on Tuesday will trend back to near normal, ranging from the upper 60s at higher elevations to near 80 near the metros of Pittsburgh, Harrisburg, and Philadelphia. Temperatures will trend warmer through the end of the week, and the next chance for rain returns on Thursday. Here is the latest National Weather Service forecast for Blair and Bedford counties, including

the city of Altoona. Tonight, partly cloudy, then becoming mostly clear between 10 p.m. and 4 a.m., then becoming partly cloudy. Lows in the mid-50s. West winds 5 to 10 miles an hour with gusts up to 20 miles an hour. Tuesday, mostly sunny. Highs in the mid-70s. Northwest winds 5 to 10 miles an hour with gusts up to 20 miles an hour. Tuesday night, partly cloudy. Patchy fog after 2 a.m. Lows in the mid-50s. Northwest winds around 5 miles an hour. Wednesday, patchy fog before 8 a.m. Mostly sunny. Highs around 80. South winds 5 to 10 miles an hour. Wednesday night, mostly cloudy. Lows in the lower 60s. South winds around 5 miles an hour. Here is the latest National Weather Service forecast for Cambria County, including the city of Johnstown. Tonight, partly cloudy. Lows in the mid-50s. West winds 5 to 10 miles an hour with gusts up to 20 miles an hour. Tuesday, partly sunny. Highs in the lower 70s. West winds 5 to 10 miles an hour with gusts up to 25 miles an hour. Tuesday night, partly cloudy. Lows in the mid-50s. West winds around 5 miles an hour, becoming southwest after midnight. Wednesday, mostly sunny. Highs in the upper 70s. South winds 5 to 10 miles an hour. Wednesday night, mostly cloudy. Lows around 60. South winds around 5 miles an hour. And now the extended forecast for South Central Pennsylvania. Thursday, partly sunny with a chance of showers and thunderstorms. Highs in the lower 80s. Chance of rain 50%. Thursday night, partly cloudy with a slight chance of showers and thunderstorms. Lows in the lower 60s. Chance of rain 20%. Friday, mostly sunny. Highs around 80. Friday night, mostly clear. Lows in the upper 50s. Saturday, mostly sunny. Highs in the upper 70s. Saturday night, partly cloudy. Lows in the lower 60s. Sunday, partly sunny. Highs in the lower 80s. Sunday night, partly cloudy. Lows in the mid-60s. Monday, partly sunny. Highs in the lower 80s. The 8 to 14 day outlook, from Tuesday, September 1st to Monday, September 7th, calls for above normal temperatures and near normal precipitation. Normal high temperatures across central Pennsylvania during this period range from the low 70s over the Allegheny Mountains to the upper 70s across the lower Susquehanna Valley. Normal lows range from the low 50s over the Alleghenies to the low 60s across the lower Susquehanna Valley. Here are the 6 p.m. conditions in the Altoona area. In Altoona, it was partly sunny. The temperature was 68 degrees, the dew point 52, and the relative humidity 56%. The wind was west at 7 miles an hour. The pressure was 30.02 inches and steady. At State College, it was partly sunny. The temperature was 70 degrees, the dew point 55, and the relative humidity 60%. The wind was west at 9 miles an hour. The pressure was 30.01 inches and rising. Now, a few other local conditions: Johnstown, partly sunny 63, Dubois, cloudy 60, La Trobe, mostly sunny 70, Pittsburgh, partly sunny 71, Bradford, cloudy 57. To the south and east, York, sunny 75, Selins Grove, cloudy 70, Harrisburg, mostly sunny 76, Philadelphia, mostly sunny 80, Baltimore, mostly sunny 80, Washington, D.C., mostly sunny 81. Once again, in Altoona it was 68 degrees under partly sunny skies. And at State College it was 70 degrees under partly sunny skies. This is NOAA Weather Radio, All Hazards Station WNG 589. 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Here's the hazardous weather outlook for the following counties: Bedford, Blair, Cambria, and Huntingdon. For today and tonight, the probability for widespread hazardous weather is low. And now the extended outlook for the period Tuesday through Sunday. The probability for widespread hazardous weather is low. The Altoona climate summary for this evening, as of 5 p.m., August 24, 2026.
Today's high temperature was 71 degrees and the low 54 degrees. 0.01 inches of precipitation fell today, which brings the monthly total to 4.32 inches. The record high for tomorrow is 92, which occurred in 1948, and the record low is 44, which occurred in 1963. Sunset tonight is at 7:57 p.m. Sunrise tomorrow is at 6:34 a.m. Scattered rain showers continue this evening, mainly north of I-80 with fall-like temperatures and pleasant humidity. Lows tonight will be on the chilly side, in the upper 40s to low 50s across the higher terrain of northern and western Pennsylvania, and in the upper 50s to low 60s across the lower Susquehanna Valley and elsewhere across southeastern Pennsylvania. By tomorrow, partly to mostly cloudy conditions will prevail across the entire Commonwealth. A few lake effect rain showers are possible, especially north and west of I-80 and I-99, but most locations should stay dry. Afternoon high temperatures on Tuesday will trend back to near normal, ranging from the upper 60s at higher elevations to near 80 near the metros of Pittsburgh, Harrisburg, and Philadelphia. Temperatures will trend warmer through the end of the week, and the next chance for rain returns on Thursday. Here is the latest National Weather Service forecast for Blair and Bedford counties, including the city of Altoona. Tonight, partly cloudy, then becoming mostly clear between 10 p.m. and 4 a.m., then becoming partly cloudy. Lows in the mid-50s. West winds 5 to 10 miles an hour with gusts up to 20 miles an hour. Tuesday, mostly sunny. Highs in the mid-70s. Northwest winds 5 to 10 miles an hour with gusts up to 20 miles an hour. Tuesday night, partly cloudy. Patchy fog after 2 a.m. Lows in the mid-50s. Northwest winds around 5 miles an hour. Wednesday, patchy fog before 8 a.m. Mostly sunny. Highs around 80. South winds 5 to 10 miles an hour. Wednesday night, mostly cloudy. Lows in the lower 60s. South winds around 5 miles an hour. Here is the latest National Weather Service forecast for Cambria County, including the city of Johnstown. Tonight, partly cloudy. Lows in the mid-50s. West winds 5 to 10 miles an hour with gusts up to 20 miles an hour. Tuesday, partly sunny. Highs in the lower 70s. West winds 5 to 10 miles an hour with gusts up to 25 miles an hour. Tuesday night, partly cloudy. Lows in the mid-50s. West winds around 5 miles an hour, becoming southwest after midnight. Wednesday, mostly sunny. Highs in the upper 70s. South winds 5 to 10 miles an hour. Wednesday night, mostly cloudy. Lows around 60. South winds around 5 miles an hour. And now the extended forecast for South Central Pennsylvania. Thursday, partly sunny with a chance of showers and thunderstorms. Highs in the lower 80s. Chance of rain 50%. Thursday night, partly cloudy with a slight chance of showers and thunderstorms. Lows in the lower 60s. Chance of rain 20%. Friday, mostly sunny. Highs around 80. Friday night, mostly clear. Lows in the upper 50s. Saturday, mostly sunny. Highs in the upper 70s. Saturday night, partly cloudy. Lows in the lower 60s. Sunday, partly sunny. Highs in the lower 80s. Sunday night, partly cloudy. Lows in the mid-60s. Monday, partly sunny. Highs in the lower 80s. The 8 to 14 day outlook, from Tuesday, September 1st to Monday, September 7th, calls for above normal temperatures and near normal precipitation. Normal high temperatures across central Pennsylvania during this period range from the low 70s over the Allegheny Mountains to the upper 70s across the lower Susquehanna Valley. Normal lows range from the low 50s over the Alleghenies to the low 60s across the lower Susquehanna Valley. Here are the 6 p.m. conditions in the Altoona area. In Altoona, it was partly sunny. The temperature was 68 degrees, the dew point 52, and the relative humidity 56%. The wind was west at 7 miles an hour. The pressure was 30.02 inches and steady. At State College, it was partly sunny.
The temperature was 70 degrees, the dew point 55, and the relative humidity 60%. The wind was west at 9 miles an hour. The pressure was 30.01 inches and rising. Now, a few other local conditions: Johnstown, partly sunny 63, Dubois, cloudy 60, La Trobe, mostly sunny 70, Pittsburgh, partly sunny 71, Bradford, cloudy 57. To the south and east, York, sunny 75, Selins Grove, cloudy 70, Harrisburg, mostly sunny 76, Philadelphia, mostly sunny 80, Baltimore, mostly sunny 80, Washington, D.C., mostly sunny 81. Once again, in Altoona it was 68 degrees under partly sunny skies. And at State College it was 70 degrees under partly sunny skies. This is NOAA Weather Radio, All Hazards Station WNG 589. 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Here's the hazardous weather outlook for the following counties: Bedford, Blair, Cambria, and Huntingdon. For today and tonight, the probability for widespread hazardous weather is low. And now the extended outlook for the period Tuesday through Sunday. The probability for widespread hazardous weather is low. The Altoona climate summary for this evening, as of 5 p.m., August 24, 2026. Today's high temperature was 71 degrees and the low 54 degrees. 0.01 inches of precipitation fell today, which brings the monthly total to 4.32 inches. The record high for tomorrow is 92, which occurred in 1948, and the record low is 44, which occurred in 1963. Sunset tonight is at 7:57 p.m. Sunrise tomorrow is at 6:34 a.m. Scattered rain showers continue this evening mainly north of I-80 with fall-like temperatures and pleasant humidity. Lows tonight will be on the chilly side, in the upper 40s to low 50s across the higher terrain of northern and western Pennsylvania, and in the upper 50s to low 60s across the lower Susquehanna Valley and elsewhere across southeastern Pennsylvania. By tomorrow, partly to mostly cloudy conditions will prevail across the entire Commonwealth. A few lake effect rain showers are possible, especially north and west of I-80 and I-99, but most locations should stay dry. Afternoon high temperatures on Tuesday will trend back to near normal, ranging from the upper 60s at higher elevations to near 80 near the metros of Pittsburgh, Harrisburg, and Philadelphia. Temperatures will trend warmer through the end of the week, and the next chance for rain returns on Thursday. Here is the latest National Weather Service forecast for Blair and Bedford counties, including the city of Altoona. Tonight, partly cloudy, then becoming mostly clear between 10 p.m. and 4 a.m., then becoming partly cloudy. Lows in the mid-50s. West winds 5 to 10 miles an hour with gusts up to 20 miles an hour. Tuesday, mostly sunny. Highs in the mid-70s. Northwest winds 5 to 10 miles an hour with gusts up to 20 miles an hour. Tuesday night, partly cloudy. Patchy fog after 2 a.m. Lows in the mid-50s. Northwest winds around 5 miles an hour. Wednesday, patchy fog before 8 a.m. Mostly sunny. Highs around 80. South winds 5 to 10 miles an hour. Wednesday night, mostly cloudy. Lows in the lower 60s. South winds around 5 miles an hour. Here is the latest National Weather Service forecast for Cambria County, including the city of Johnstown. Tonight, partly cloudy. Lows in the mid-50s. West winds 5 to 10 miles an hour with gusts up to 20 miles an hour. Tuesday, partly sunny. Highs in the lower 70s. West winds 5 to 10 miles an hour with gusts up to 25 miles an hour. Tuesday night, partly cloudy. Lows in the mid-50s. West winds around 5 miles an hour, becoming southwest after midnight. Wednesday, mostly sunny. Highs in the upper 70s. South winds 5 to 10 miles an hour. Wednesday night, mostly cloudy. Lows around 60. South winds around 5 miles an hour. And now the extended forecast for South Central Pennsylvania. Thursday, partly sunny with a chance of showers and thunderstorms. Highs in the lower 80s. Chance of rain 50%. Thursday night, partly cloudy with a slight chance of showers and thunderstorms. Lows in the lower 60s.
chance of rain 20%. Friday, mostly sunny. Highs around 80. Friday night, mostly clear. Lows in the upper 50s. Saturday, mostly sunny. Highs in the upper 70s. Saturday night, partly cloudy. Lows in the lower 60s. Sunday, partly sunny. Highs in the lower 80s. Sunday night, partly cloudy. Lows in the mid 60s. Monday, partly sunny. Highs in the lower 80s. The 8 to 14 day outlook, from Tuesday, September 1st to Monday, September 7th, calls for above normal temperatures and near normal precipitation. Normal high temperatures across central Pennsylvania during this period range from the low 70s over the Allegheny Mountains to the upper 70s across the lower Susquehanna Valley. Normal lows range from the low 50s over the Alleghenies to the low 60s across the lower Susquehanna Valley. Here are the 6 p.m. conditions in the Altoona area. In Altoona, it was partly sunny. The temperature was 68 degrees, the dew point 52, and the relative humidity 56%. The wind was west at 7 miles an hour. The pressure was 30.02 inches and steady. At State College, it was partly sunny. The temperature was 70 degrees, the dew point 55, and the relative humidity 60%. The wind was west at 9 miles an hour. The pressure was 30.01 inches and rising. Now, a few other local conditions: Johnstown, partly sunny 63, Dubois, cloudy 60, La Trobe, mostly sunny 70, Pittsburgh, partly sunny 71, Bradford, cloudy 57. To the south and east, York, sunny 75, Selins Grove, cloudy 70, Harrisburg, mostly sunny 76, Philadelphia, mostly sunny 80, Baltimore, mostly sunny 80, Washington, D.C., mostly sunny 81. Once again, in Altoona it was 68 degrees under partly sunny skies. And at State College it was 70 degrees under partly sunny skies. This is NOAA Weather Radio, All Hazards Station WNG 589. 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Here's the hazardous weather outlook for the following counties: Bedford, Blair, Cambria, and Huntingdon. For today and tonight, the probability for widespread hazardous weather is low. And now the extended outlook for the period Tuesday through Sunday. The probability for widespread hazardous weather is low. The Altoona climate summary for this evening, as of 5 p.m., August 24, 2026. Today's high temperature was 71 degrees and the low 54 degrees. 0.01 inches of precipitation fell today, which brings the monthly total to 4.32 inches. The record high for tomorrow is 92, which occurred in 1948, and the record low is 44, which occurred in 1963. Sunset tonight is at 7:57 p.m. Sunrise tomorrow is at 6:34 a.m. Scattered rain showers continue this evening, mainly north of I-80, with fall-like temperatures and pleasant humidity. Lows tonight will be on the chilly side, in the upper 40s to low 50s across the higher terrain of northern and western Pennsylvania, and in the upper 50s to low 60s across the lower Susquehanna Valley and elsewhere across southeastern Pennsylvania. By tomorrow, partly to mostly cloudy conditions will prevail across the entire Commonwealth. A few lake effect rain showers are possible, especially north and west of I-80 and I-99, but most locations should stay dry. Afternoon high temperatures on Tuesday will trend back to near normal, ranging from the upper 60s at higher elevations to near 80 near the metros of Pittsburgh, Harrisburg, and Philadelphia. Temperatures will trend warmer through the end of the week, and the next chance for rain returns on Thursday. Here is the latest National Weather Service forecast for Blair and Bedford counties, including the city of Altoona. Tonight, partly cloudy, then becoming mostly clear between 10 p.m. and 4 a.m., then becoming partly cloudy. Lows in the mid-50s. West winds 5 to 10 miles an hour with gusts up to 20 miles an hour. Tuesday, mostly sunny. Highs in the mid-70s. Northwest winds 5 to 10 miles an hour with gusts up to 20 miles an hour. Tuesday night, partly cloudy. Patchy fog after 2 a.m. Lows in the mid-50s. Northwest winds around 5 miles an hour. Wednesday, patchy fog before 8 a.m. Mostly sunny.
highs around 80. South winds 5 to 10 miles an hour. Wednesday night, mostly cloudy. Lows in the lower 60s. South winds around 5 miles an hour. Here is the latest National Weather Service forecast for Cambria County, including the city of Johnstown. Tonight, partly cloudy. Lows in the mid-50s. West winds 5 to 10 miles an hour with gusts up to 20 miles an hour. Tuesday, partly sunny. Highs in the lower 70s. West winds 5 to 10 miles an hour with gusts up to 25 miles an hour. Tuesday night, partly cloudy. Lows in the mid-50s. West winds around 5 miles an hour, becoming southwest after midnight. Wednesday, mostly sunny. Highs in the upper 70s. South winds 5 to 10 miles an hour. Wednesday night, mostly cloudy. Lows around 60. South winds around 5 miles an hour. And now the extended forecast for South Central Pennsylvania. Thursday, partly sunny with a chance of showers and thunderstorms. Highs in the lower 80s. Chance of rain 50%. Thursday night, partly cloudy with a slight chance of showers and thunderstorms. Lows in the lower 60s. Chance of rain 20%. Friday, mostly sunny. Highs around 80. Friday night, mostly clear. Lows in the upper 50s. Saturday, mostly sunny. Highs in the upper 70s. Saturday night, partly cloudy. Lows in the lower 60s. Sunday, partly sunny. Highs in the lower 80s. Sunday night, partly cloudy. Lows in the mid-60s. Monday, partly sunny. Highs in the lower 80s. The 8 to 14 day outlook, from Tuesday, September 1st to Monday, September 7th, calls for above normal temperatures and near normal precipitation. Normal high temperatures across central Pennsylvania during this period range from the low 70s over the Allegheny Mountains to the upper 70s across the lower Susquehanna Valley. Normal lows range from the low 50s over the Alleghenies to the low 60s across the lower Susquehanna Valley. Here are the 6 p.m. conditions in the Altoona area. In Altoona, it was partly sunny. The temperature was 68 degrees, the dew point 52, and the relative humidity 56%. The wind was west at 7 miles an hour. The pressure was 30.02 inches and steady. At State College, it was partly sunny. The temperature was 70 degrees, the dew point 55, and the relative humidity 60%. The wind was west at 9 miles an hour. The pressure was 30.01 inches and rising. Now, a few other local conditions: Johnstown, partly sunny 63, DuBois, cloudy 60, La Trobe, mostly sunny 70, Pittsburgh, partly sunny 71, Bradford, cloudy 57. To the south and east, York, sunny 75, Selins Grove, cloudy 70, Harrisburg, mostly sunny 76, Philadelphia, mostly sunny 80, Baltimore, mostly sunny 80, Washington, D.C., mostly sunny 81. Once again, in Altoona it was 68 degrees under partly sunny skies. And at State College it was 70 degrees under partly sunny skies. This is NOAA Weather Radio, All Hazards Station WNG 589. 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Here's the hazardous weather outlook for the following counties: Bedford, Blair, Cambria, and Huntingdon. For today and tonight, the probability for widespread hazardous weather is low. And now the extended outlook for the period Tuesday through Sunday. The probability for widespread hazardous weather is low. The Altoona climate summary for this evening, as of 5 p.m., August 24, 2026. Today's high temperature was 71 degrees and the low 54 degrees. 0.01 inches of precipitation fell today, which brings the monthly total to 4.32 inches. The record high for tomorrow is 92, which occurred in 1948, and the record low is 44, which occurred in 1963. Sunset tonight is at 7:57 p.m. Sunrise tomorrow is at 6:34 a.m. Scattered rain showers continue this evening, mainly north of I-80, with fall-like temperatures and pleasant humidity.
Lows tonight will be on the chilly side, in the upper 40s to low 50s across the higher terrain of northern and western Pennsylvania and in the upper 50s to low 60s across the lower Susquehanna Valley and elsewhere across southeastern Pennsylvania. By tomorrow, partly to mostly cloudy conditions will prevail across the entire Commonwealth. A few lake effect rain showers are possible, especially north and west of I-80 and I-99, but most locations should stay dry. Afternoon high temperatures on Tuesday will trend back to near normal, ranging from the upper 60s at higher elevations to near 80 near the metros of Pittsburgh, Harrisburg, and Philadelphia. Temperatures will trend warmer through the end of the week and the next chance for rain returns on Thursday. Here is the latest National Weather Service forecast for Blair and Bedford counties, including the city of Altoona. Tonight, partly cloudy, then becoming mostly clear between 10 p.m. and 4 a.m., then becoming partly cloudy. Lows in the mid-50s. West winds 5 to 10 miles an hour with gusts up to 20 miles an hour. Tuesday, mostly sunny. Highs in the mid-70s. Northwest winds 5 to 10 miles an hour with gusts up to 20 miles an hour. Tuesday night, partly cloudy. Patchy fog after 2 a.m. Lows in the mid-50s. Northwest winds around 5 miles an hour. Wednesday, patchy fog before 8 a.m. Mostly sunny. Highs around 80. South winds 5 to 10 miles an hour. Wednesday night, mostly cloudy. Lows in the lower 60s. South winds around 5 miles an hour. Here is the latest National Weather Service forecast for Cambria County, including the city of Johnstown. Tonight, partly cloudy. Lows in the mid-50s. West winds 5 to 10 miles an hour with gusts up to 20 miles an hour. Tuesday, partly sunny. Highs in the lower 70s. West winds 5 to 10 miles an hour with gusts up to 25 miles an hour. Tuesday night, partly cloudy. Lows in the mid-50s. West winds around 5 miles an hour, becoming southwest after midnight. Wednesday, mostly sunny. Highs in the upper 70s. South winds 5 to 10 miles an hour. Wednesday night, mostly cloudy. Lows around 60. South winds around 5 miles an hour. And now the extended forecast for South Central Pennsylvania. Thursday, partly sunny with a chance of showers and thunderstorms. Highs in the lower 80s. Chance of rain 50%. Thursday night, partly cloudy with a slight chance of showers and thunderstorms. Lows in the lower 60s. Chance of rain 20%. Friday, mostly sunny. Highs around 80. Friday night, mostly clear. Lows in the upper 50s. Saturday, mostly sunny. Highs in the upper 70s. Saturday night, partly cloudy. Lows in the lower 60s. Sunday, partly sunny. Highs in the lower 80s. Sunday night, partly cloudy. Lows in the mid-60s. Monday, partly sunny. Highs in the lower 80s. The 8 to 14 day outlook, from Tuesday, September 1st to Monday, September 7th, calls for above normal temperatures and near normal precipitation. Normal high temperatures across central Pennsylvania during this period range from the low 70s over the Allegheny Mountains to the upper 70s across the lower Susquehanna Valley. Normal lows range from the low 50s over the Alleghenies to the low 60s across the lower Susquehanna Valley. Here are the 6 p.m. conditions in the Altoona area. In Altoona, it was partly sunny. The temperature was 68 degrees, the dew point 52, and the relative humidity 56%. The wind was west at 7 miles an hour. The pressure was 30.02 inches and steady. At State College, it was partly sunny. The temperature was 70 degrees, the dew point 55, and the relative humidity 60%. The wind was west at 9 miles an hour. The pressure was 30.01 inches and rising. Now, a few other local conditions: Johnstown, partly sunny 63, Dubois, cloudy 60, La Trobe, mostly sunny 70, Pittsburgh, partly sunny 71, Bradford, cloudy 57. To the south and east,
York, sunny 75, Selins Grove, cloudy 70, Harrisburg, mostly sunny 76, Philadelphia, mostly sunny 80, Baltimore, mostly sunny 80, Washington, D.C., mostly sunny 81. Once again, in Altoona, it was 68 degrees under partly sunny skies. And at State College, it was 70 degrees under partly sunny skies. This is NOAA Weather Radio, All Hazards Station WNG589. Serving South Central Pennsylvania, and originating from the National Weather Service Office in State College. Here's the hazardous weather outlook for the following counties: Bedford, Blair, Cambria, and Huntingdon. For today and tonight, the probability for widespread hazardous weather is low. And now the extended outlook for the period Tuesday through Sunday. The probability for widespread hazardous weather is low. The Altoona climate summary for this evening, as of 5 p.m., August 24, 2026. Today's high temperature was 71 degrees and the low 54 degrees. 0.01 inches of precipitation fell today, which brings the monthly total to 4.32 inches. The record high for tomorrow is 92, which occurred in 1948, and the record low is 44, which occurred in 1963. Sunset tonight is at 7:57 p.m. Sunrise tomorrow is at 6:34 a.m. Scattered rain showers continue this evening, mainly north of I-80, with fall-like temperatures and pleasant humidity. Lows tonight will be on the chilly side, in the upper 40s to low 50s across the higher terrain of northern and western Pennsylvania, and in the upper 50s to low 60s across the lower Susquehanna Valley and elsewhere across southeastern Pennsylvania. By tomorrow, partly to mostly cloudy conditions will prevail across the entire Commonwealth. A few lake effect rain showers are possible, especially north and west of I-80 and I-99, but most locations should stay dry. Afternoon high temperatures on Tuesday will trend back to near normal, ranging from the upper 60s at higher elevations to near 80 near the metros of Pittsburgh, Harrisburg, and Philadelphia. Temperatures will trend warmer through the end of the week, and the next chance for rain returns on Thursday. Here is the latest National Weather Service forecast for Blair and Bedford counties, including the city of Altoona. Tonight, partly cloudy, then becoming mostly clear between 10 p.m. and 4 a.m., then becoming partly cloudy. Lows in the mid-50s. West winds 5 to 10 miles an hour with gusts up to 20 miles an hour. Tuesday, mostly sunny. Highs in the mid-70s. Northwest winds 5 to 10 miles an hour with gusts up to 20 miles an hour. Tuesday night, partly cloudy. Patchy fog after 2 a.m. Lows in the mid-50s. Northwest winds around 5 miles an hour. Wednesday, patchy fog before 8 a.m. Mostly sunny. Highs around 80. South winds 5 to 10 miles an hour. Wednesday night, mostly cloudy. Lows in the lower 60s. South winds around 5 miles an hour. Here is the latest National Weather Service forecast for Cambria County, including the city of Johnstown. Tonight, partly cloudy. Lows in the mid-50s. West winds 5 to 10 miles an hour with gusts up to 20 miles an hour. Tuesday, partly sunny. Highs in the lower 70s. West winds 5 to 10 miles an hour with gusts up to 25 miles an hour. Tuesday night, partly cloudy. Lows in the mid-50s. West winds around 5 miles an hour, becoming southwest after midnight. Wednesday, mostly sunny. Highs in the upper 70s. South winds 5 to 10 miles an hour. Wednesday night, mostly cloudy. Lows around 60. South winds around 5 miles an hour. And now the extended forecast for South Central Pennsylvania. Thursday, partly sunny with a chance of showers and thunderstorms. Highs in the lower 80s. Chance of rain 50%. Thursday night, partly cloudy with a slight chance of showers and thunderstorms. Lows in the lower 60s. Chance of rain 20%. Friday, mostly sunny. Highs around 80. Friday night, mostly clear. Lows in the upper 50s. Saturday, mostly sunny. Highs in the upper 70s. Saturday night, partly cloudy. Lows in the lower 60s. Sunday, partly sunny. Highs in the lower 80s. Sunday night, partly cloudy.
lows in the mid-60s. Monday, partly sunny. Highs in the lower 80s. The 8 to 14 day outlook, from Tuesday, September 1st to Monday, September 7th, calls for above normal temperatures and near normal precipitation. Normal high temperatures across central Pennsylvania during this period range from the low 70s over the Allegheny Mountains to the upper 70s across the lower Susquehanna Valley. Normal lows range from the low 50s over the Alleghenies to the low 60s across the lower Susquehanna Valley. Here are the 7 p.m. conditions in the Altoona area. In Altoona, it was partly cloudy. The temperature was 67 degrees, the dew point 53, and the relative humidity 61%. The wind was variable at 5 miles an hour. The pressure was 30.04 inches and rising. At State College, it was mostly cloudy. The temperature was 68 degrees, the dew point 54, and the relative humidity 60%. The wind was west at 9 miles an hour. The pressure was 30.02 inches and rising. Now, a few other local conditions: Johnstown, cloudy 63, Dubois, cloudy 61, La Trobe, mostly sunny 68, Pittsburgh partly sunny 69, Bradford light rain 56. To the south and east, York, clear 72, Selinsgrove Grove cloudy 68, Harrisburg mostly cloudy 74, Philadelphia partly cloudy 79, Baltimore partly cloudy 78, Washington DC partly cloudy 80. Once again, in Altoona it was 67 degrees under partly cloudy skies. And at State College it was 68 degrees under mostly cloudy skies. This is NOAA Weather Radio, All Hazards Station WNG 589. 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Here's the hazardous weather outlook for the following counties: Bedford, Blair, Cambria, and Huntingdon. For today and tonight, the probability for widespread hazardous weather is low. And now the extended outlook for the period Tuesday through Sunday. The probability for widespread hazardous weather is low. The Altoona climate summary for this evening, as of 5 p.m., August 24, 2026. Today's high temperature was 71 degrees and the low 54 degrees. 0.01 inches of precipitation fell today, which brings the monthly total to 4.32 inches. The record high for tomorrow is 92, which occurred in 1948, and the record low is 44, which occurred in 1963. Sunset tonight is at 7:57 p.m. Sunrise tomorrow is at 6:34 a.m. Scattered rain showers continue this evening, mainly north of I-80, with fall-like temperatures and pleasant humidity. Lows tonight will be on the chilly side, in the upper 40s to low 50s across the higher terrain of northern and western Pennsylvania, and in the upper 50s to low 60s across the lower Susquehanna Valley and elsewhere across southeastern Pennsylvania. By tomorrow, partly to mostly cloudy conditions will prevail across the entire Commonwealth. A few lake effect rain showers are possible, especially north and west of I-80 and I-99, but most locations should stay dry. Afternoon high temperatures on Tuesday will trend back to near normal, ranging from the upper 60s at higher elevations to near 80 near the metros of Pittsburgh, Harrisburg, and Philadelphia. Temperatures will trend warmer through the end of the week, and the next chance for rain returns on Thursday. Here is the latest National Weather Service forecast for Blair and Bedford counties, including the city of Altoona. Tonight, partly cloudy, then becoming mostly clear between 10 p.m. and 4 a.m., then becoming partly cloudy. Lows in the mid-50s. West winds 5 to 10 miles an hour with gusts up to 20 miles an hour. Tuesday, mostly sunny. Highs in the mid-70s. Northwest winds 5 to 10 miles an hour with gusts up to 20 miles an hour. Tuesday night, partly cloudy. Patchy fog after 2 a.m. Lows in the mid-50s. Northwest winds around 5 miles an hour. Wednesday, patchy fog before 8 a.m. Mostly sunny. Highs around 80. South winds 5 to 10 miles an hour. Wednesday night, mostly cloudy. Lows in the lower 60s. South winds around 5 miles an hour. Here is the latest National Weather Service forecast for Cambria County, including the city of Johnstown. Tonight, partly cloudy. Lows in the mid-50s.
northwest winds 5 to 10 miles an hour with gusts up to 20 miles an hour. Tuesday, partly sunny. Highs in the lower 70s. West winds 5 to 10 miles an hour with gusts up to 25 miles an hour. Tuesday night, partly cloudy. Lows in the mid-50s. West winds around 5 miles an hour, becoming southwest after midnight. Wednesday, mostly sunny. Highs in the upper 70s. South winds 5 to 10 miles an hour. Wednesday night, mostly cloudy. Lows around 60. South winds around 5 miles an hour. And now the extended forecast for south central Pennsylvania. Thursday, partly sunny with a chance of showers and thunderstorms. Highs in the lower 80s. Chance of rain 50%. Thursday night, partly cloudy with a slight chance of showers and thunderstorms. Lows in the lower 60s. Chance of rain 20%. Friday, mostly sunny. Highs around 80. Friday night, mostly clear. Lows in the upper 50s. Saturday, mostly sunny. Highs in the upper 70s. Saturday night, partly cloudy. Lows in the lower 60s. Sunday, partly sunny. Highs in the lower 80s. Sunday night, partly cloudy. Lows in the mid-60s. Monday, partly sunny. Highs in the lower 80s. The 8 to 14 day outlook, from Tuesday, September 1st to Monday, September 7th, calls for above normal temperatures and near normal precipitation. Normal high temperatures across central Pennsylvania during this period range from the low 70s over the Allegheny Mountains to the upper 70s across the lower Susquehanna Valley. Normal lows range from the low 50s over the Alleghenies to the low 60s across the lower Susquehanna Valley. Here are the 7 p.m. conditions in the Altoona area. In Altoona, it was partly cloudy. The temperature was 67 degrees, the dew point 53, and the relative humidity 61%. The wind was variable at 5 miles an hour. The pressure was 30.04 inches and rising. At State College, it was mostly cloudy. The temperature was 68 degrees, the dew point 54, and the relative humidity 60%. The wind was west at 9 miles an hour. The pressure was 30.02 inches and rising. Now, a few other local conditions: Johnstown, cloudy 63, Dubois, cloudy 61, La Trobe, mostly sunny 68, Pittsburgh partly sunny 69, Bradford cloudy 56. To the south and east, York, clear 72, Selinsgrove Grove cloudy 68, Harrisburg mostly cloudy 74, Philadelphia partly cloudy 79, Baltimore partly cloudy 78, Washington D.C. partly cloudy 80. Once again, in Altoona it was 67 degrees under partly cloudy skies. And at State College it was 68 degrees under mostly cloudy skies. This is NOAA Weather Radio, All Hazards Station WMG 589. 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Here's the hazardous weather outlook for the following counties: Bedford, Blair, Cambria, and Huntingdon. For today and tonight, the probability for widespread hazardous weather is low. And now the extended outlook for the period Tuesday through Sunday. The probability for widespread hazardous weather is low. The Altoona climate summary for this evening, as of 5 p.m., August 24, 2026. Today's high temperature was 71 degrees and the low 54 degrees. 0.01 inches of precipitation fell today, which brings the monthly total to 4.32 inches. The record high for tomorrow is 92, which occurred in 1948, and the record low is 44, which occurred in 1963. Sunset tonight is at 7:57 p.m. Sunrise tomorrow is at 6:34 a.m. Scattered rain showers continue this evening mainly north of I-80 with fall-like temperatures and pleasant humidity. Lows tonight will be on the chilly side, in the upper 40s to low 50s across the higher terrain of northern and western Pennsylvania, and in the upper 50s to low 60s across the lower Susquehanna Valley and elsewhere across southeastern Pennsylvania. By tomorrow, partly to mostly cloudy conditions will prevail across the entire Commonwealth. A few lake effect rain showers are possible, especially north and west of I-80 and I-99, but most locations should stay dry.
Afternoon high temperatures on Tuesday will trend back to near normal, ranging from the upper 60s at higher elevations to near 80 near the metros of Pittsburgh, Harrisburg, and Philadelphia. Temperatures will trend warmer through the end of the week, and the next chance for rain returns on Thursday. Here is the latest National Weather Service forecast for Blair and Bedford counties, including the city of Altoona. Tonight, partly cloudy, then becoming mostly clear between 10 p.m. and 4 a.m., then becoming partly cloudy. Lows in the mid-50s. West winds 5 to 10 miles an hour with gusts up to 20 miles an hour. Tuesday, mostly sunny. Highs in the mid-70s. Northwest winds 5 to 10 miles an hour with gusts up to 20 miles an hour. Tuesday night, partly cloudy. Patchy fog after 2 a.m. Lows in the mid-50s. Northwest winds around 5 miles an hour. Wednesday, patchy fog before 8 a.m. Mostly sunny. Highs around 80. South winds 5 to 10 miles an hour. Wednesday night, mostly cloudy. Lows in the lower 60s. South winds around 5 miles an hour. Here is the latest National Weather Service forecast for Cambria County, including the city of Johnstown. Tonight, partly cloudy. Lows in the mid-50s. West winds 5 to 10 miles an hour with gusts up to 20 miles an hour. Tuesday, partly sunny. Highs in the lower 70s. West winds 5 to 10 miles an hour with gusts up to 25 miles an hour. Tuesday night, partly cloudy. Lows in the mid-50s. West winds around 5 miles an hour, becoming southwest after midnight. Wednesday, mostly sunny. Highs in the upper 70s. South winds 5 to 10 miles an hour. Wednesday night, mostly cloudy. Lows around 60. South winds around 5 miles an hour. And now the extended forecast for South Central Pennsylvania. Thursday, partly sunny with a chance of showers and thunderstorms. Highs in the lower 80s. Chance of rain 50%. Thursday night, partly cloudy with a slight chance of showers and thunderstorms. Lows in the lower 60s. Chance of rain 20%. Friday, mostly sunny. Highs around 80. Friday night, mostly clear. Lows in the upper 50s. Saturday, mostly sunny. Highs in the upper 70s. Saturday night, partly cloudy. Lows in the lower 60s. Sunday, partly sunny. Highs in the lower 80s. Sunday night, partly cloudy. Lows in the mid-60s. Monday, partly sunny. Highs in the lower 80s. The 8 to 14 day outlook, from Tuesday, September 1st to Monday, September 7th, calls for above normal temperatures and near normal precipitation. Normal high temperatures across central Pennsylvania during this period range from the low 70s over the Allegheny Mountains to the upper 70s across the lower Susquehanna Valley. Normal lows range from the low 50s over the Alleghenies to the low 60s across the lower Susquehanna Valley. Here are the 7 p.m. conditions in the Altoona area. In Altoona, it was partly cloudy. The temperature was 67 degrees, the dew point 53, and the relative humidity 61%. The wind was variable at 5 miles an hour. The pressure was 30.04 inches and rising. At State College, it was mostly cloudy. The temperature was 68 degrees, the dew point 54, and the relative humidity 60%. The wind was west at 9 miles an hour. The pressure was 30.02 inches and rising. Now, a few other local conditions: Johnstown, cloudy 63, Dubois, cloudy 61, Latrobe, mostly sunny 68, Pittsburgh, partly sunny 69, Bradford, cloudy 56. To the south and east, York, clear 72, Selins Grove, cloudy 68, Harrisburg, mostly cloudy 74, Philadelphia, partly cloudy 79, Baltimore, partly cloudy 78, Washington, D.C., partly cloudy 80. Once again, in Altoona it was 67 degrees under partly cloudy skies. And at State College it was 68 degrees under mostly cloudy skies. This is NOAA Weather Radio, All Hazards Station WNG 589. 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
Here's the hazardous weather outlook for the following counties: Bedford, Blair, Cambria, and Huntingdon. For today and tonight, the probability for widespread hazardous weather is low. And now the extended outlook for the period Tuesday through Sunday. The probability for widespread hazardous weather is low. The Altoona climate summary for this evening, as of 5 p.m., August 24, 2026. Today's high temperature was 71 degrees and the low 54 degrees. 0.01 inches of precipitation fell today, which brings the monthly total to 4.32 inches. The record high for tomorrow is 92, which occurred in 1948, and the record low is 44, which occurred in 1963. Sunset tonight is at 7:57 p.m. Sunrise tomorrow is at 6:34 a.m. Scattered rain showers continue this evening, mainly north of I-80, with fall-like temperatures and pleasant humidity. Lows tonight will be on the chilly side, in the upper 40s to low 50s across the higher terrain of northern and western Pennsylvania, and in the upper 50s to low 60s across the lower Susquehanna Valley and elsewhere across southeastern Pennsylvania. By tomorrow, partly to mostly cloudy conditions will prevail across the entire Commonwealth. A few lake effect rain showers are possible, especially north and west of I-80 and I-99, but most locations should stay dry. Afternoon high temperatures on Tuesday will trend back to near normal, ranging from the upper 60s at higher elevations to near 80 near the metros of Pittsburgh, Harrisburg, and Philadelphia. Temperatures will trend warmer through the end of the week, and the next chance for rain returns on Thursday. Here is the latest National Weather Service forecast for Blair and Bedford counties, including the city of Altoona. Tonight, partly cloudy, then becoming mostly clear between 10 p.m. and 4 a.m., then becoming partly cloudy. Lows in the mid-50s. West winds 5 to 10 miles an hour with gusts up to 20 miles an hour. Tuesday, mostly sunny. Highs in the mid-70s. Northwest winds 5 to 10 miles an hour with gusts up to 20 miles an hour. Tuesday night, partly cloudy. Patchy fog after 2 a.m. Lows in the mid-50s. Northwest winds around 5 miles an hour. Wednesday, patchy fog before 8 a.m. Mostly sunny. Highs around 80. South winds 5 to 10 miles an hour. Wednesday night, mostly cloudy. Lows in the lower 60s. South winds around 5 miles an hour. Here is the latest National Weather Service forecast for Cambria County, including the city of Johnstown. Tonight, partly cloudy. Lows in the mid-50s. West winds 5 to 10 miles an hour with gusts up to 20 miles an hour. Tuesday, partly sunny. Highs in the lower 70s. West winds 5 to 10 miles an hour with gusts up to 25 miles an hour. Tuesday night, partly cloudy. Lows in the mid-50s. West winds around 5 miles an hour, becoming southwest after midnight. Wednesday, mostly sunny. Highs in the upper 70s. South winds 5 to 10 miles an hour. Wednesday night, mostly cloudy. Lows around 60. South winds around 5 miles an hour. And now the extended forecast for South Central Pennsylvania. Thursday, partly sunny with a chance of showers and thunderstorms. Highs in the lower 80s. Chance of rain 50%. Thursday night, partly cloudy with a slight chance of showers and thunderstorms. Lows in the lower 60s. Chance of rain 20%. Friday, mostly sunny. Highs around 80. Friday night, mostly clear. Lows in the upper 50s. Saturday, mostly sunny. Highs in the upper 70s. Saturday night, partly cloudy. Lows in the lower 60s. Sunday, partly sunny. Highs in the lower 80s. Sunday night, partly cloudy. Lows in the mid-60s. Monday, partly sunny. Highs in the lower 80s. 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Broadcasts originate from the National Weather Service in State College and are transmitted from the tower facilities provided by the Blair County Emergency Management Agency in Frankstown on a frequency of 162.425 MHz. We are located at Innovation Park in State College. 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
Properly set weather radios with the alarm device will alert you when severe weather warnings or watches are issued. Programming on this station will be temporarily changed during severe weather to bring you the latest information. Warnings and safety information from the National Weather Service may someday save your life or protect your property. The 8 to 14 day outlook from Tuesday, September 1st to Monday, September 7th calls for above normal temperatures and near normal precipitation. Normal high temperatures across central Pennsylvania during this period range from the low 70s over the Allegheny Mountains.

A few other local conditions: Johnstown, cloudy 63, Dubois, cloudy 61, La Trobe, mostly sunny 68, Pittsburgh partly sunny 69, Bradford cloudy 56. To the south and east, York, clear 72, Selinsgrove cloudy 68, Harrisburg mostly cloudy 74, Philadelphia partly cloudy 79, Baltimore partly cloudy 78, Washington DC partly cloudy 80. Once again, in Altoona it was 67 degrees under partly cloudy skies. And at State College it was 68 degrees under mostly cloudy skies. This is NOAA Weather Radio, All Hazards Station WNG 589. 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Here's the hazardous weather outlook for the following counties: Bedford, Blair, Cambria, and Huntingdon. For today and tonight, the probability for widespread hazardous weather is low. And now the extended outlook for the period Tuesday through Sunday. The probability for widespread hazardous weather is low. The Altoona climate summary for this evening, as of 5 p.m., August 24, 2026. Today's high temperature was 71 degrees and the low 54 degrees. 0.01 inches of precipitation fell today, which brings the monthly total to 4.32 inches. The record high for tomorrow is 92, which occurred in 1948, and the record low is 44, which occurred in 1963. Sunset tonight is at 7:57 p.m. Sunrise tomorrow is at 6:34 a.m. Scattered rain showers continue this evening mainly north of I-80 with fall-like temperatures and pleasant humidity. Lows tonight will be on the chilly side, in the upper 40s to low 50s across the higher terrain of northern and western Pennsylvania and in the upper 50s to low 60s across the lower Susquehanna Valley and elsewhere across southeastern Pennsylvania. By tomorrow, partly to mostly cloudy conditions will prevail across the entire Commonwealth. A few lake effect rain showers are possible, especially north and west of I-80 and I-99, but most locations should stay dry. Afternoon high temperatures on Tuesday will trend back to near normal, ranging from the upper 60s at higher elevations to near 80 near the metros of Pittsburgh, Harrisburg, and Philadelphia. Temperatures will trend warmer through the end of the week and the next chance for rain returns on Thursday. Here is the latest National Weather Service forecast for Blair and Bedford counties, including the city of Altoona. Tonight, partly cloudy, then becoming mostly clear between 10 p.m. and 4 a.m., then becoming partly cloudy. Lows in the mid-50s. West winds 5 to 10 miles an hour with gusts up to 20 miles an hour. Tuesday, mostly sunny. Highs in the mid-70s. Northwest winds 5 to 10 miles an hour with gusts up to 20 miles an hour. Tuesday night, partly cloudy. Patchy fog after 2 a.m. Lows in the mid-50s. Northwest winds around 5 miles an hour. Wednesday, patchy fog before 8 a.m. Mostly sunny. Highs around 80. South winds 5 to 10 miles an hour. Wednesday night, mostly cloudy. Lows in the lower 60s. South winds around 5 miles an hour. Here is the latest National Weather Service forecast for Cambria County, including the city of Johnstown. Tonight, partly cloudy. Lows in the mid-50s. West winds 5 to 10 miles an hour with gusts up to 20 miles an hour. Tuesday, partly sunny. Highs in the lower 70s. West winds 5 to 10 miles an hour with gusts up to 25 miles an hour. Tuesday night, partly cloudy. Lows in the mid-50s. West winds around 5 miles an hour, becoming southwest after midnight. Wednesday, mostly sunny. Highs in the upper 70s. South winds 5 to 10 miles an hour. Wednesday night, mostly cloudy. Lows around 60. South winds around 5 miles an hour. And now the extended forecast for South Central Pennsylvania. Thursday, partly sunny with a chance of showers and thunderstorms. Highs in the lower 80s. Chance of rain 50%. Thursday night, partly cloudy with a slight chance of showers and thunderstorms. Lows in the lower 60s. Chance of rain 20%. Friday, mostly sunny. Highs around 80. Friday night, mostly clear. Lows in the upper 50s. Saturday.